80s. Southeast winds 10 to 20 miles per hour, increasing to 20 to 25 miles per hour in the afternoon. Friday night, partly cloudy. Lows in the lower 60s. Saturday, mostly sunny. A chance of showers and thunderstorms in the afternoon. Highs in the upper 80s. Chance of rain 40%. Saturday night, mostly cloudy. Showers likely and a chance of thunderstorms in the evening, then a chance of showers and a slight chance of thunderstorms after midnight. Lows in the upper 50s. Chance of rain 70%. Sunday, partly sunny. A slight chance of showers in the morning, then a chance of showers and thunderstorms in the afternoon. Highs in the mid-80s. Chance of rain 40%. Sunday night, partly cloudy. A chance of showers and a slight chance of thunderstorms in the evening, then a slight chance of showers after midnight. Lows in the mid-50s. Chance of rain 30%. Monday, partly sunny in the morning, then sunny with a slight chance of showers in the afternoon. Highs in the lower 80s. Chance of rain 20%. Monday night, partly cloudy with a chance of showers and a slight chance of thunderstorms in the evening, then mostly cloudy with a slight chance of showers after midnight. Lows in the lower 50s. Chance of rain 30%. Tuesday, mostly sunny. A slight chance of showers and thunderstorms in the afternoon. Highs in the upper 70s. Chance of rain 20%. For Western Lake Sakakawea, tonight, windy. Southeast winds 25 to 35 miles per hour, decreasing to 15 to 25 miles per hour early in the morning. Partly cloudy. Lows in the mid-60s. Thursday, very windy. Southeast winds 15 to 25 miles per hour, increasing to south 25 to 40 miles per hour in the late morning and afternoon. Mostly sunny. Highs in the mid-90s. For Eastern Lake Sakakawea, tonight, breezy. Southeast winds 15 to 25 miles per hour. Partly cloudy. Lows in the lower 60s. Thursday, windy. Southeast winds 10 to 20 miles per hour, increasing to south 25 to 35 miles per hour in the late morning and afternoon. Mostly sunny. Highs in the mid-90s. For Northern Lake Oahe, tonight, southeast winds 10 to 20 miles per hour. Mostly clear. Lows in the lower 60s. Thursday, breezy. Southeast winds 10 to 20 miles per hour, shifting to the south 20 to 25 miles per hour in the afternoon. Mostly sunny. Highs in the lower 90s. Here are the weather conditions at 7 p.m. Central Daylight Time. Bismarck, mostly sunny. Temperature 90 degrees, relative humidity 25%. Wind south at 10 miles an hour. Pressure 29.97 inches and steady. Mendham, mostly sunny. 88 degrees, relative humidity 40%. Wind south at 13 miles an hour. Hazen, mostly sunny. 90 degrees, relative humidity 15%. Wind south at 16 miles an hour, gusting to 23. Harvey, mostly sunny. 91 degrees, relative humidity 22%. Wind south at 14 miles an hour. Minot, sunny. 92 degrees, relative humidity 18%. Wind southeast at 14 miles an hour, gusting to 23. Dickinson, mostly sunny. 83 degrees, relative humidity 33%. Wind southeast at 23 miles an hour, gusting to 33. Elsewhere around North Dakota, it was 87 at Garrison. At Fargo, it was sunny, with a temperature of 92. It was mostly sunny, with a temperature of 88 at Williston and 87 at Jamestown. It was partly sunny, with a temperature of 86 at Grand Forks and 83 at Devil's Lake. In northern South Dakota, skies ranged from sunny to mostly sunny. It was 82 at Mobridge and 90 at Aberdeen. In eastern Montana, it was partly sunny, with a temperature of 91 at Miles City and 89 at Glendive. Once again, at Bismarck, the temperature was 90 degrees under mostly sunny skies. The regional weather forecast from your National Weather Service office in Bismarck. Temperatures will remain very warm through the work week, with highs in the 80s and 90s. Mainly dry weather is expected until the weekend. It will also

remain windy, especially in the western Dakotas and eastern Montana. Here is the forecast for the Bismarck Mountain listening area. Rest of today, sunny. Highs in the mid-90s. South winds around 10 miles per hour with gusts up to 20 miles per hour. Tonight, mostly clear. Lows in the lower 60s. Southeast winds 5 to 10 miles per hour. Thursday, mostly sunny. Highs in the lower 90s. Southeast winds 5 to 10 miles per hour, increasing to south 15 to 20 miles per hour in the afternoon. Thursday night, mostly cloudy. Lows in the lower 60s. South winds 10 to 15 miles per hour with gusts up to 30 miles per hour. Friday, mostly sunny. Highs in the upper 80s. Southeast winds 10 to 20 miles per hour, increasing to 20 to 25 miles per hour in the afternoon. Friday night, partly cloudy. Lows in the lower 60s. Saturday, mostly sunny. A chance of showers and thunderstorms in the afternoon. Highs in the upper 80s. Chance of rain 40%. Saturday night, mostly cloudy. Showers likely and a chance of thunderstorms in the evening, then a chance of showers and a slight chance of thunderstorms after midnight. Lows in the upper 50s. Chance of rain 70%. Sunday, partly sunny. A slight chance of showers in the morning, then a chance of showers and thunderstorms in the afternoon. Highs in the mid-80s. Chance of rain 40%. Sunday night, partly cloudy. A chance of showers and a slight chance of thunderstorms in the evening, then a slight chance of showers after midnight. Lows in the mid-50s. Chance of rain 30%. Monday, partly sunny in the morning, then sunny with a slight chance of showers in the afternoon. Highs in the lower 80s. Chance of rain 20%. Monday night, partly cloudy with a chance of showers and a slight chance of thunderstorms in the evening, then mostly cloudy with a slight chance of showers after midnight. Lows in the lower 50s. Chance of rain 30%. Tuesday, mostly sunny. A slight chance of showers and thunderstorms in the afternoon. Highs in the upper 70s. Chance of rain 20%. For Western Lake Sakakawea, tonight, windy. Southeast winds 25 to 35 miles per hour, decreasing to 15 to 25 miles per hour early in the morning. Partly cloudy. Lows in the mid-60s. Thursday, very windy. Southeast winds 15 to 25 miles per hour, increasing to south 25 to 40 miles per hour in the late morning and afternoon. Mostly sunny. Highs in the mid-90s. For Eastern Lake Sakakawea, tonight, breezy. Southeast winds 15 to 25 miles per hour. Partly cloudy. Lows in the lower 60s. Thursday, windy. Southeast winds 10 to 20 miles per hour, increasing to south 25 to 35 miles per hour in the late morning and afternoon. Mostly sunny. Highs in the mid-90s. For Northern Lake Oahe, tonight, southeast winds 10 to 20 miles per hour. Mostly clear. Lows in the lower 60s. Thursday, breezy. Southeast winds 10 to 20 miles per hour, shifting to the south 20 to 25 miles per hour in the afternoon. Mostly sunny. Highs in the lower 90s. Here are the weather conditions at 7 p.m. Central Daylight Time. Bismarck, mostly sunny. Temperature 90 degrees, relative humidity 25%. Wind south at 10 miles an hour. Pressure 29.97 inches and steady. Mendham, mostly sunny. 88 degrees, relative humidity 40%. Wind south at 13 miles an hour. Hazen, mostly sunny. 90 degrees, relative humidity 15%. Wind south at 16 miles an hour, gusting to 23. Harvey, mostly sunny. 91 degrees, relative humidity 22%. Wind south at 14 miles an hour. Minot, sunny. 92 degrees, relative humidity 18%. Wind southeast at 14 miles an hour, gusting to 23. Dickinson, mostly sunny. 83 degrees, relative humidity 33%. Wind southeast at 23 miles an hour, gusting to 33. Elsewhere around North Dakota, it was 87 at Garrison,

Fargo, it was sunny with a temperature of 92. It was mostly sunny with a temperature of 88 at Williston and 87 at Jamestown. It was partly sunny with a temperature of 86 at Grand Forks and 83 at Devil's Lake. In northern South Dakota, skies ranged from sunny to mostly sunny. It was 82 at Mobridge and 90 at Aberdeen. In eastern Montana, it was partly sunny, with a temperature of 91 at Miles City and 89 at Glendive. Once again, at Bismarck, the temperature was 90 degrees under mostly sunny skies. Here are the weather conditions at 7 p.m. Central Daylight Time. Bismarck, sunny. Temperature 90 degrees, relative humidity 25%. Wind south at 10 miles an hour. Pressure 29.97 inches and steady. Mendon, sunny. 88 degrees, relative humidity 40%. Wind south at 13 miles an hour. Hazen, mostly sunny. 90 degrees, relative humidity 15%. Wind south at 16 miles an hour, gusting to 23. Harvey, mostly sunny. 91 degrees, relative humidity 22%. Wind south at 14 miles an hour. Minot, sunny. 92 degrees, relative humidity 18%. Wind southeast at 14 miles an hour, gusting to 23. Dickinson, mostly sunny. 83 degrees, relative humidity 33%. Wind southeast at 23 miles an hour, gusting to 33. Elsewhere around North Dakota, it was 87 at Garrison. It was sunny, with a temperature of 87 at Jamestown and 92 at Fargo. It was mostly sunny, with a temperature of 88 at Williston and 83 at Devil's Lake. At Grand Forks, it was partly sunny, with a temperature of 86. In northern South Dakota, skies ranged from sunny to mostly sunny. It was 82 at Mobridge and 90 at Aberdeen. In eastern Montana, at Miles City, it was mostly sunny, with a temperature of 91. At Glendive, it was partly sunny, with a temperature of 89. Once again, at Bismarck, the temperature was 90 degrees under sunny skies. The regional weather forecast from your National Weather Service office in Bismarck. Temperatures will remain very warm through the work week, with highs in the 80s and 90s. Mainly dry weather is expected until the weekend. It will also remain windy, especially in the western Dakotas and eastern Montana. Here is the forecast for the Bismarck-Mendon listening area. Rest of today, sunny. Highs in the mid-90s. South winds around 10 miles per hour with gusts up to 20 miles per hour. Tonight, mostly clear. Lows in the lower 60s. Southeast winds 5 to 10 miles per hour. Thursday, mostly sunny. Highs in the lower 90s. Southeast winds 5 to 10 miles per hour, increasing to south 15 to 20 miles per hour in the afternoon. Thursday night, mostly cloudy. Lows in the lower 60s. South winds 10 to 15 miles per hour with gusts up to 30 miles per hour. Friday, mostly sunny. Highs in the upper 80s. Southeast winds 10 to 20 miles per hour, increasing to 20 to 25 miles per hour in the afternoon. Friday night, partly cloudy. Lows in the lower 60s. Saturday, mostly sunny. A chance of showers and thunderstorms in the afternoon. Highs in the upper 80s. Chance of rain 40%. Saturday night, mostly cloudy. Showers likely and a chance of thunderstorms in the evening, then a chance of showers and a slight chance of thunderstorms after midnight. Lows in the upper 50s. Chance of rain 70%. Sunday, partly sunny. A slight chance of showers in the morning, then a chance of showers and thunderstorms in the afternoon. Highs in the mid-80s. Chance of rain 40%. Sunday night, partly cloudy. A chance of showers and a slight chance of thunderstorms in the evening, then a slight chance of showers after midnight. Lows in the mid-50s. Chance of rain 30%. Monday, partly sunny in the morning, then sunny with a slight chance of showers in the afternoon. Highs in the lower 80s. Chance of rain 20%. Monday night, partly cloudy with a chance of showers and a slight chance of thunderstorms in the evening, then mostly cloudy with a slight chance of showers after midnight. Lows in the lower

50s. Chance of rain 30%. Tuesday, mostly sunny. A slight chance of showers and thunderstorms in the afternoon. Highs in the upper 70s. Chance of rain 20%. For Western Lake Sakakawea, tonight, windy. Southeast winds 25 to 35 miles per hour, decreasing to 15 to 25 miles per hour early in the morning. Partly cloudy. Lows in the mid-60s. Thursday, very windy. Southeast winds 15 to 25 miles per hour, increasing to south 25 to 40 miles per hour in the late morning and afternoon. Mostly sunny. Highs in the mid-90s. For Eastern Lake Sakakawea, tonight, breezy. Southeast winds 15 to 25 miles per hour. Partly cloudy. Lows in the lower 60s. Thursday, windy. Southeast winds 10 to 20 miles per hour, increasing to south 25 to 35 miles per hour in the late morning and afternoon. Mostly sunny. Highs in the mid-90s. For Northern Lake Oahe, tonight, southeast winds 10 to 20 miles per hour. Mostly clear. Lows in the lower 60s. Thursday, breezy. Southeast winds 10 to 20 miles per hour, shifting to the south 20 to 25 miles per hour in the afternoon. Mostly sunny. Highs in the lower 90s. Here are the weather conditions at 7 p.m. Central Daylight Time. Bismarck, sunny. Temperature 90 degrees, relative humidity 25%. Wind south at 10 miles an hour. Pressure 29.97 inches and steady. Mendham, sunny. 88 degrees, relative humidity 40%. Wind south at 13 miles an hour. Hazen, mostly sunny. 90 degrees, relative humidity 15%. Wind south at 16 miles an hour, gusting to 23. Harvey, mostly sunny. 91 degrees, relative humidity 22%. Wind south at 14 miles an hour. Minot, sunny. 92 degrees, relative humidity 18%. Wind southeast at 14 miles an hour, gusting to 23. Dickinson, mostly sunny. 83 degrees, relative humidity 33%. Wind southeast at 23 miles an hour, gusting to 33. Elsewhere around North Dakota, it was 87 at Garrison. It was sunny, with a temperature of 87 at Jamestown and 92 at Fargo. It was mostly sunny, with a temperature of 88 at Williston and 83 at Devil's Lake. At Grand Forks, it was partly sunny, with a temperature of 86. In northern South Dakota, skies ranged from sunny to mostly sunny. It was 82 at Mobridge and 90 at Aberdeen. In eastern Montana, at Miles City, it was mostly sunny, with a temperature of 91. At Glendive, it was partly sunny, with a temperature of 89. Once again, at Bismarck, the temperature was 90 degrees under sunny skies. The regional weather forecast from your National Weather Service office in Bismarck. Temperatures will remain very warm through the work week, with highs in the 80s and 90s. Mainly dry weather is expected until the weekend. It will also remain windy, especially in the western Dakotas and eastern Montana. Here is the forecast for the Bismarck Minden listening area. Rest of today, sunny. Highs in the mid-90s. South winds around 10 miles per hour with gusts up to 20 miles per hour. Tonight, mostly clear. Lows in the lower 60s. Southeast winds 5 to 10 miles per hour. Thursday, mostly sunny. Highs in the lower 90s. Southeast winds 5 to 10 miles per hour, increasing to south 15 to 20 miles per hour in the afternoon. Thursday night, mostly cloudy. Lows in the lower 60s. South winds 10 to 15 miles per hour with gusts up to 30 miles per hour. Friday, mostly sunny. Highs in the upper 80s. Southeast winds 10 to 20 miles per hour, increasing to 20 to 25 miles per hour in the afternoon. Friday night, partly cloudy. Lows in the lower 60s. Saturday, mostly sunny. A chance of showers and thunderstorms in the afternoon. Highs in the upper 80s. Chance of rain 40%. Saturday night, mostly cloudy. Showers likely and a chance of thunderstorms in the evening, then a chance

showers and a slight chance of thunderstorms after midnight. Lows in the upper 50s. Chance of rain 70%. Sunday, partly sunny. A slight chance of showers in the morning, then a chance of showers and thunderstorms in the afternoon. Highs in the mid-80s. Chance of rain 40%. Sunday night, partly cloudy. A chance of showers and a slight chance of thunderstorms in the evening, then a slight chance of showers after midnight. Lows in the mid-50s. Chance of rain 30%. Monday, partly sunny in the morning, then sunny with a slight chance of showers in the afternoon. Highs in the lower 80s. Chance of rain 20%. Monday night, partly cloudy with a chance of showers and a slight chance of thunderstorms in the evening, then mostly cloudy with a slight chance of showers after midnight. Lows in the lower 50s. Chance of rain 30%. Tuesday, mostly sunny. A slight chance of showers and thunderstorms in the afternoon. Highs in the upper 70s. Chance of rain 20%. For Western Lake Sakakawea, tonight, windy. Southeast winds 25 to 35 miles per hour, decreasing to 15 to 25 miles per hour early in the morning. Partly cloudy. Lows in the mid-60s. Thursday, very windy. Southeast winds 15 to 25 miles per hour, increasing to south 25 to 40 miles per hour in the late morning and afternoon. Mostly sunny. Highs in the mid-90s. For Eastern Lake Sakakawea, tonight, breezy. Southeast winds 15 to 25 miles per hour. Partly cloudy. Lows in the lower 60s. Thursday, windy. Southeast winds 10 to 20 miles per hour, increasing to south 25 to 35 miles per hour in the late morning and afternoon. Mostly sunny. Highs in the mid-90s. For Northern Lake Oahe, tonight, southeast winds 10 to 20 miles per hour. Mostly clear. Lows in the lower 60s. Thursday, breezy. Southeast winds 10 to 20 miles per hour, shifting to the south 20 to 25 miles per hour in the afternoon. Mostly sunny. Highs in the lower 90s. Here are the weather conditions at 7 p.m. Central Daylight Time. Bismarck, sunny. Temperature 90 degrees, relative humidity 25%. Wind south at 10 miles an hour. Pressure 29.97 inches and steady. Mendon, sunny. 88 degrees, relative humidity 40%. Wind south at 13 miles an hour. Hazen, mostly sunny. 90 degrees, relative humidity 15%. Wind south at 16 miles an hour, gusting to 23. Harvey, mostly sunny. 91 degrees, relative humidity 22%. Wind south at 14 miles an hour. Minot, sunny. 92 degrees, relative humidity 18%. Wind southeast at 14 miles an hour, gusting to 23. Dickinson, mostly sunny. 83 degrees, relative humidity 33%. Wind southeast at 23 miles an hour, gusting to 33. Elsewhere around North Dakota, it was 87 at Garrison. It was sunny, with a temperature of 87 at Jamestown and 92 at Fargo. It was mostly sunny, with a temperature of 88 at Williston and 83 at Devil's Lake. At Grand Forks, it was partly sunny, with a temperature of 86. In northern South Dakota, skies ranged from sunny to mostly sunny. It was 82 at Mobridge and 90 at Aberdeen. In eastern Montana, at Mile City, it was mostly sunny, with a temperature of 91. At Glendive, it was partly sunny, with a temperature of 89. Once again, at Bismarck, the temperature was 90 degrees under sunny skies. The regional weather forecast from your National Weather Service office in Bismarck. Temperatures will remain very warm through the work week, with highs in the 80s and 90s. Mainly dry weather is expected until the weekend. It will also remain windy, especially in the western Dakotas and eastern Montana. Here is the forecast for the Bismarck-Mendon listening area. Rest of today, sunny. Highs in the mid-90s. South winds around 10 miles per hour with gusts up to 20 miles per hour. Tonight, mostly clear. Lows in the lower 60s. Southeast winds 5 to 10 miles per hour. Thursday.

mostly sunny. Highs in the lower 90s. Southeast winds 5 to 10 miles per hour, increasing to south 15 to 20 miles per hour in the afternoon. Thursday night, mostly cloudy. Lows in the lower 60s. South winds 10 to 15 miles per hour with gusts up to 30 miles per hour. Friday, mostly sunny. Highs in the upper 80s. Southeast winds 10 to 20 miles per hour, increasing to 20 to 25 miles per hour in the afternoon. Friday night, partly cloudy. Lows in the lower 60s. Saturday, mostly sunny. A chance of showers and thunderstorms in the afternoon. Highs in the upper 80s. Chance of rain 40%. Saturday night, mostly cloudy. Showers likely and a chance of thunderstorms in the evening, then a chance of showers and a slight chance of thunderstorms after midnight. Lows in the upper 50s. Chance of rain 70%. Sunday, partly sunny. A slight chance of showers in the morning, then a chance of showers and thunderstorms in the afternoon. Highs in the mid-80s. Chance of rain 40%. Sunday night, partly cloudy. A chance of showers and a slight chance of thunderstorms in the evening, then a slight chance of showers after midnight. Lows in the mid-50s. Chance of rain 30%. Monday, partly sunny in the morning, then sunny with a slight chance of showers in the afternoon. Highs in the lower 80s. Chance of rain 20%. Monday night, partly cloudy with a chance of showers and a slight chance of thunderstorms in the evening, then mostly cloudy with a slight chance of showers after midnight. Lows in the lower 50s. Chance of rain 30%. Tuesday, mostly sunny. A slight chance of showers and thunderstorms in the afternoon. Highs in the upper 70s. Chance of rain 20%. For Western Lake Sakakawea, tonight, windy. Southeast winds 25 to 35 miles per hour, decreasing to 15 to 25 miles per hour early in the morning. Partly cloudy. Lows in the mid-60s. Thursday, very windy. Southeast winds 15 to 25 miles per hour, increasing to south 25 to 40 miles per hour in the late morning and afternoon. Mostly sunny. Highs in the mid-90s. For Eastern Lake Sakakawea, tonight, breezy. Southeast winds 15 to 25 miles per hour. Partly cloudy. Lows in the lower 60s. Thursday, windy. Southeast winds 10 to 20 miles per hour, increasing to south 25 to 35 miles per hour in the late morning and afternoon. Mostly sunny. Highs in the mid-90s. For Northern Lake Oahe, tonight, southeast winds 10 to 20 miles per hour. Mostly clear. Lows in the lower 60s. Thursday, breezy. Southeast winds 10 to 20 miles per hour, shifting to the south 20 to 25 miles per hour in the afternoon. Mostly sunny. Highs in the lower 90s. 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Providing weather information 24 hours a day from your National Weather Service office in Bismarck. Here are the weather conditions at 7 p.m. Central Daylight Time. Bismarck, sunny. Temperature 90 degrees, relative humidity 25%. Wind south at 10 miles an hour. Pressure 29.97 inches and steady. Mendham, sunny. 88 degrees, relative humidity 40%. Wind south at 13 miles an hour. Hazen, mostly sunny. 90 degrees, relative humidity 15%. Wind south at 16 miles an hour, gusting to 23. Harvey, mostly sunny. 91 degrees, relative humidity 22%. Wind south at 14 miles an hour. Minot, sunny. 92 degrees, relative humidity 18%. Wind southeast at 14 miles an hour, gusting to 23. Dickinson, mostly sunny. 83 degrees, relative humidity 33%. Wind southeast at 23 miles an hour, gusting to 33. Elsewhere around North Dakota, it was 87 at Garrison. It was sunny, with a temperature of 87 at Jamestown and 92 at Fargo. It was mostly sunny, with a temperature of 88 at Williston and 83 at Devil's Lake.
at Grand Forks, it was partly sunny with a temperature of 86. In northern South Dakota, skies ranged from sunny to mostly sunny. It was 82 at Mobridge and 90 at Aberdeen. In eastern Montana, at Miles City, it was mostly sunny with a temperature of 91. At Glendive, it was partly sunny with a temperature of 89. Once again, at Bismarck, the temperature was 90 degrees under sunny skies. The regional weather forecast from your National Weather Service office in Bismarck. Temperatures will remain very warm through the work week, with highs in the 80s and 90s. Mainly dry weather is expected until the weekend. It will also remain windy, especially in the western Dakotas and eastern Montana. Here is the forecast for the Bismarck Minden listening area. Rest of today, sunny. Highs in the mid-90s. South winds around 10 miles per hour with gusts up to 20 miles per hour. Tonight, sunny. Highs in the mid-90s. South winds around 10 miles per hour with gusts up to 20 miles per hour. Tonight, mostly clear. Lows in the lower 60s. Southeast winds 5 to 10 miles per hour. Thursday, mostly sunny. Highs in the lower 90s. Southeast winds 5 to 10 miles per hour, increasing to south 15 to 20 miles per hour in the afternoon. Thursday night, mostly cloudy. Lows in the lower 60s. South winds 10 to 15 miles per hour with gusts up to 30 miles per hour. Friday, mostly sunny. Highs in the upper 80s. Southeast winds 10 to 20 miles per hour, increasing to 20 to 25 miles per hour in the afternoon. Friday night, partly cloudy. Lows in the lower 60s. Saturday, mostly sunny. A chance of showers and thunderstorms in the afternoon. Highs in the upper 80s. Chance of rain 40%. Saturday night, mostly cloudy. Showers likely and a chance of thunderstorms in the evening, then a chance of showers and a slight chance of thunderstorms after midnight. Lows in the upper 50s. Chance of rain 70%. Sunday, partly sunny. A slight chance of showers in the morning, then a chance of showers and thunderstorms in the afternoon. Highs in the mid-80s. Chance of rain 40%. Sunday night, partly cloudy. A chance of showers and a slight chance of thunderstorms in the evening, then a slight chance of showers after midnight. Lows in the mid-50s. Chance of rain 30%. Monday, partly sunny in the morning, then sunny with a slight chance of showers in the afternoon. Highs in the lower 80s. Chance of rain 20%. Monday night, partly cloudy with a chance of showers and a slight chance of thunderstorms in the evening, then mostly cloudy with a slight chance of showers after midnight. Lows in the lower 50s. Chance of rain 30%. Tuesday, mostly sunny. A slight chance of showers and thunderstorms in the afternoon. Highs in the upper 70s. Chance of rain 20%. For Western Lake Sakakawea, tonight, windy. Southeast winds 25 to 35 miles per hour, decreasing to 15 to 25 miles per hour early in the morning. Partly cloudy. Lows in the mid-60s. Thursday, very windy. Southeast winds 15 to 25 miles per hour, increasing to south 25 to 40 miles per hour in the late morning and afternoon. Mostly sunny. Highs in the mid-90s. For Eastern Lake Sakakawea, tonight, breezy. Southeast winds 15 to 25 miles per hour. Partly cloudy. Lows in the lower 60s. Thursday, windy. Southeast winds 10 to 20 miles per hour, increasing to south 25 to 35 miles per hour in the late morning and afternoon. Mostly sunny. Highs in the mid-90s. For Northern Lake Oahe, tonight, southeast winds 10 to 20 miles per hour. Mostly clear. Lows in the lower 60s. Thursday, breezy. Southeast winds 10 to 20 miles per hour, shifting to the south 20 to 25 miles per hour in the afternoon. Mostly sunny. Highs in the lower 90s. Here are the weather conditions at 7 p.m. Central Daylight Time. Bismarck, sunny. Temperature 90 degrees, relative humidity 25%. Wind south at 10 miles an hour. Pressure 29.97 inches and steady. Minden, sunny.
88 degrees, relative humidity.

humidity 40%. Wind south at 13 miles an hour. Hazen, mostly sunny. 90 degrees, relative humidity 15%. Wind south at 16 miles an hour, gusting to 23. Harvey, mostly sunny. 91 degrees, relative humidity 22%. Wind south at 14 miles an hour. Minot, sunny. 92 degrees, relative humidity 18%. Wind southeast at 14 miles an hour, gusting to 23. Dickinson, mostly sunny. 83 degrees, relative humidity 33%. Wind southeast at 23 miles an hour, gusting to 33. Elsewhere around North Dakota, it was 87 at Garrison. It was sunny, with a temperature of 87 at Jamestown and 92 at Fargo. It was mostly sunny, with a temperature of 88 at Williston and 83 at Devil's Lake. At Grand Forks, it was partly sunny, with a temperature of 86. In northern South Dakota, skies ranged from sunny to mostly sunny. It was 82 at Mobridge and 90 at Aberdeen. In eastern Montana, at Miles City, it was mostly sunny, with a temperature of 91. At Glendive, it was partly sunny, with a temperature of 89. Once again, at Bismarck, the temperature was 90 degrees under sunny skies. The Bismarck, North Dakota climate summary for this evening, as of 5 p.m., May 27, 2026. Today's high temperature of 92 degrees occurred at 3:41 p.m. The record high is 101 degrees, which was set in 1934. Today's low temperature of 60 degrees occurred at 5:36 a.m. The record low is 29 degrees, which was set in 1907. No precipitation fell today, which leaves the monthly total at 1.01 inches. The total precipitation for the year still stands at 3.88 inches. There were no heating degree days today. The yearly total since July 1st is 7,485. There were 11 cooling degree days today. The yearly total since January 1st is 28. The normal high temperature for tomorrow is 73 degrees, and the normal low is 47. The record high for tomorrow is 102, which occurred in 1934, and the record low is 23, which occurred in 1947. Sunset tonight is at 9:25 p.m. Sunrise tomorrow is at 5:55 a.m. The regional weather forecast from your National Weather Service office in Bismarck. Temperatures will remain very warm through the work week, with highs in the 80s and 90s. Mainly dry weather is expected until the weekend. It will also remain windy, especially in the western Dakotas and eastern Montana. Here is the forecast for the Bismarck, Minden listening area. Rest of today, clear. South winds around 10 miles per hour. Tonight, mostly clear. Lows in the lower 60s. Southeast winds 5 to 10 miles per hour. Thursday, mostly sunny. Highs in the lower 90s. Southeast winds 5 to 10 miles per hour, increasing to south 15 to 20 miles per hour in the afternoon. Thursday night, mostly cloudy. Lows in the lower 60s. South winds 10 to 15 miles per hour with gusts up to 30 miles per hour. Friday, mostly sunny. Highs in the upper 80s. Southeast winds 10 to 20 miles per hour, increasing to 20 to 25 miles per hour in the afternoon. Friday night, partly cloudy. Lows in the lower 60s. Saturday, mostly sunny. A chance of showers and thunderstorms in the afternoon. Highs in the upper 80s. Chance of rain 40%. Saturday night, mostly cloudy. Showers likely and a chance of thunderstorms in the evening, then a chance of showers and a slight chance of thunderstorms after midnight. Lows in the upper 50s. Chance of rain 70%. Sunday, partly sunny. A slight chance of showers in the morning, then a chance of showers and thunderstorms in the afternoon. Highs in the mid-80s. Chance of rain 40%. Sunday night, partly cloudy. A chance of showers and a slight chance of thunderstorms in the evening, then a slight chance of showers after midnight. Lows in the mid-50s. Chance of rain 30%. Monday, partly sunny in the morning, then sunny with a slight chance of showers in the afternoon. Highs in the lower 80s. Chance of rain 20%. Monday night, partly cloudy.

25 to 40 miles per hour in the late morning and afternoon. Mostly sunny. Highs in the mid-90s. For eastern Lake Sakakawea, tonight, breezy. Southeast winds 15 to 25 miles per hour. Partly cloudy. Lows in the lower 60s. Thursday, windy. Southeast winds 10 to 20 miles per hour, increasing to south 25 to 35 miles per hour in the late morning and afternoon. Mostly sunny. Highs in the mid-90s. For northern Lake Oahe, tonight, southeast winds 10 to 20 miles per hour. Mostly clear. Lows in the lower 60s. Thursday, breezy. Southeast winds 10 to 20 miles per hour, shifting to the south 20 to 25 miles per hour in the afternoon. Mostly sunny. Highs in the lower 90s. Here are the weather conditions at 7 p.m. Central Daylight Time. Bismarck, sunny. Temperature 90 degrees, relative humidity 25%. Wind south at 10 miles an hour. Pressure 29.97 inches and steady. Mendham, sunny. 88 degrees, relative humidity 40%. Wind south at 13 miles an hour. Hazen, mostly sunny. 90 degrees, relative humidity 15%. Wind south at 16 miles an hour, gusting to 23. Harvey, mostly sunny. 91 degrees, relative humidity 22%. Wind south at 14 miles an hour. Minot, sunny. 92 degrees, relative humidity 18%. Wind southeast at 14 miles an hour, gusting to 23. Dickinson, mostly sunny. 83 degrees, relative humidity 33%. Wind southeast at 23 miles an hour, gusting to 33. Elsewhere around North Dakota, it was 87 at Garrison. It was sunny, with a temperature of 87 at Jamestown and 92 at Fargo. It was mostly sunny, with a temperature of 88 at Williston and 83 at Devil's Lake. At Grand Forks, it was partly sunny, with a temperature of 86. In northern South Dakota, skies ranged from sunny to mostly sunny. It was 82 at Mobridge and 90 at Aberdeen. In eastern Montana, at Mile City, it was mostly sunny, with a temperature of 91. At Glendive, it was partly sunny, with a temperature of 89. Once again, at Bismarck, the temperature was 90 degrees under sunny skies. The Bismarck, North Dakota climate summary for this evening, as of 5 p.m., May 27, 2026. Today's high temperature of 92 degrees occurred at 3:41 p.m. The record high is 101 degrees, which was set in 1934. Today's low temperature of 60 degrees occurred at 5:36 a.m. The record low is 29 degrees, which was set in 1907. No precipitation fell today, which leaves the monthly total at 1.01 inches. The total precipitation for the year still stands at 3.88 inches. There were no heating degree days today. The yearly total since July 1st is 7,485. There were 11 cooling degree days today. The yearly total since January 1st is 28. The normal high temperature for tomorrow is 73 degrees, and the normal low is 47. The record high for tomorrow is 102, which occurred in 1934, and the record low is 23, which occurred in 1947. Sunset tonight is at 9:25 p.m. Sunrise tomorrow is at 5:55 a.m. The regional weather forecast from your National Weather Service office in Bismarck. Temperatures will remain very warm through the work week, with highs in the 80s and 90s. Mainly dry weather is expected until the weekend. It will also remain windy, especially in the western Dakotas and eastern Montana. Here is the forecast for the Bismarck Minden listening area. Rest of today, clear. South winds around 10 miles per hour. Tonight, mostly clear. Lows in the lower 60s. Southeast winds 5 to 10 miles per hour. Thursday, mostly sunny. Highs in the lower 90s. Southeast winds 5 to 10 miles per hour, increasing to south 15 to 20 miles per hour in the afternoon. Thursday night, mostly cloudy. Lows in the lower 60s. South winds 10 to 15 miles per hour with gusts up to 30 miles per hour. Friday, mostly sunny,

Highs in the upper 80s. Southeast winds 10 to 20 miles per hour, increasing to 20 to 25 miles per hour in the afternoon. Friday night, partly cloudy. Lows in the lower 60s. Saturday, mostly sunny. A chance of showers and thunderstorms in the afternoon. Highs in the upper 80s. Chance of rain 40%. Saturday night, mostly cloudy. Showers likely and a chance of thunderstorms in the evening, then a chance of showers and a slight chance of thunderstorms after midnight. Lows in the upper 50s. Chance of rain 70%. Sunday, partly sunny. A slight chance of showers in the morning, then a chance of showers and thunderstorms in the afternoon. Highs in the mid-80s. Chance of rain 40%. Sunday night, partly cloudy. A chance of showers and a slight chance of thunderstorms in the evening, then a slight chance of showers after midnight. Lows in the mid-50s. Chance of rain 30%. Monday, partly sunny in the morning, then sunny with a slight chance of showers in the afternoon. Highs in the lower 80s. Chance of rain 20%. Monday night, partly cloudy with a chance of showers and a slight chance of thunderstorms in the evening, then mostly cloudy with a slight chance of showers after midnight. Lows in the lower 50s. Chance of rain 30%. Tuesday, mostly sunny. A slight chance of showers and thunderstorms in the afternoon. Highs in the upper 70s. Chance of rain 20%. For Western Lake Sakakawea, tonight, windy. Southeast winds 25 to 35 miles per hour, decreasing to 15 to 25 miles per hour early in the morning. Partly cloudy. Lows in the mid-60s. Thursday, very windy. Southeast winds 15 to 25 miles per hour, increasing to south 25 to 40 miles per hour in the late morning and afternoon. Mostly sunny. Highs in the mid-90s. For Eastern Lake Sakakawea, tonight, breezy. Southeast winds 15 to 25 miles per hour. Partly cloudy. Lows in the lower 60s. Thursday, windy. Southeast winds 10 to 20 miles per hour, increasing to south 25 to 35 miles per hour in the late morning and afternoon. Mostly sunny. Highs in the mid-90s. For Northern Lake Oahe, tonight, southeast winds 10 to 20 miles per hour. Mostly clear. Lows in the lower 60s. Thursday, breezy. Southeast winds 10 to 20 miles per hour, shifting to the south 20 to 25 miles per hour in the afternoon. Mostly sunny. Highs in the lower 90s. Here are the weather conditions at 7 p.m. Central Daylight Time. Bismarck, sunny. Temperature 90 degrees, relative humidity 25%. Wind south at 10 miles an hour. Pressure 29.97 inches and steady. Mendham, sunny. 88 degrees, relative humidity 40%. Wind south at 13 miles an hour. Hazen, mostly sunny. 90 degrees, relative humidity 15%. Wind south at 16 miles an hour, gusting to 23. Harvey, mostly sunny. 91 degrees, relative humidity 22%. Wind south at 14 miles an hour. Minot, sunny. 92 degrees, relative humidity 18%. Wind southeast at 14 miles an hour, gusting to 23. Dickinson, mostly sunny. 83 degrees, relative humidity 33%. Wind southeast at 23 miles an hour, gusting to 33. Elsewhere around North Dakota, it was 87 at Garrison. It was sunny, with a temperature of 87 at Jamestown and 92 at Fargo. It was mostly sunny, with a temperature of 88 at Williston and 83 at Devil's Lake. At Grand Forks, it was partly sunny, with a temperature of 86. In northern South Dakota, skies ranged from sunny to mostly sunny. It was 82 at Mobridge and 90 at Aberdeen. In eastern Montana, at Miles City, it was mostly sunny, with a temperature of 91. At Glendive, it was partly sunny, with a temperature of 89. Once again, at Bismarck, the temperature was 90 degrees under sunny skies. The Bismarck, North Dakota climate summary for this evening, as of 5 p.m., May 27, 2026. Today's high temperature of 92 degrees occurred at 3:41 p.m.

The record high is 101 degrees, which was set in 1934. Today's low temperature of 60 degrees occurred at 5:36 a.m. The record low is 29 degrees, which was set in 1907. No precipitation fell today, which leaves the monthly total at 1.01 inches. The total precipitation for the year still stands at 3.88 inches. There were no heating degree days today. The yearly total since July 1st is 7,485. There were 11 cooling degree days today. The yearly total since January 1st is 28. The normal high temperature for tomorrow is 73 degrees, and the normal low is 47. The record high for tomorrow is 102, which occurred in 1934, and the record low is 23, which occurred in 1947. Sunset tonight is at 9:25 p.m. Sunrise tomorrow is at 5:55 a.m. The regional weather forecast from your National Weather Service office in Bismarck. Temperatures will remain very warm through the work week, with highs in the 80s and 90s. Mainly dry weather is expected until the weekend. It will also remain windy, especially in the western Dakotas and eastern Montana. Here is the forecast for the Bismarck Minden listening area. Rest of today, clear. South winds around 10 miles per hour. Tonight, mostly clear. Lows in the lower 60s. Southeast winds 5 to 10 miles per hour. Thursday, mostly sunny. Highs in the lower 90s. Southeast winds 5 to 10 miles per hour, increasing to south 15 to 20 miles per hour in the afternoon. Thursday night, mostly cloudy. Lows in the lower 60s. South winds 10 to 15 miles per hour with gusts up to 30 miles per hour. Friday, mostly sunny. Highs in the upper 80s. Southeast winds 10 to 20 miles per hour, increasing to 20 to 25 miles per hour in the afternoon. Friday night, partly cloudy. Lows in the lower 60s. Saturday, mostly sunny. A chance of showers and thunderstorms in the afternoon. Highs in the upper 80s. Chance of rain 40%. Saturday night, mostly cloudy. Showers likely and a chance of thunderstorms in the evening, then a chance of showers and a slight chance of thunderstorms after midnight. Lows in the upper 50s. Chance of rain 70%. Sunday, partly sunny. A slight chance of showers in the morning, then a chance of showers and thunderstorms in the afternoon. Highs in the mid-80s. Chance of rain 40%. Sunday night, partly cloudy. A chance of showers and a slight chance of thunderstorms in the evening, then a slight chance of showers after midnight. Lows in the mid-50s. Chance of rain 30%. Monday, partly sunny in the morning, then sunny with a slight chance of showers in the afternoon. Highs in the lower 80s. Chance of rain 20%. Monday night, partly cloudy with a chance of showers and a slight chance of thunderstorms in the evening, then mostly cloudy with a slight chance of showers after midnight. Lows in the lower 50s. Chance of rain 30%. Tuesday, mostly sunny. A slight chance of showers and thunderstorms in the afternoon. Highs in the upper 70s. Chance of rain 20%. For Western Lake Sakakawea, tonight, windy. Southeast winds 25 to 35 miles per hour, decreasing to 15 to 25 miles per hour early in the morning. Partly cloudy. Lows in the mid-60s. Thursday, very windy. Southeast winds 15 to 25 miles per hour, increasing to south 25 to 40 miles per hour in the late morning and afternoon. Mostly sunny. Highs in the mid-90s. For Eastern Lake Sakakawea, tonight, breezy. Southeast winds 15 to 25 miles per hour. Partly cloudy. Lows in the lower 60s. Thursday, windy. Southeast winds 10 to 20 miles per hour, increasing to south 25 to 35 miles per hour in the late morning and afternoon. Mostly sunny. Highs in the mid-90s. For Northern Lake Oahe, tonight, southeast winds 10 to 20 miles per hour. Mostly clear. Lows in the lower 60s. Thursday, breezy. Southeast winds 10 to 20 miles per hour, shifting to the south 20 to 25 miles per hour in the afternoon. Mostly sunny. Highs in the lower 90s. Here are the weather conditions at

7 p.m. Central Daylight Time. Bismarck, sunny. Temperature 90 degrees. Relative humidity 25%. Wind south at 10 miles an hour. Pressure 29.97 inches and steady. Mendham, sunny. 88 degrees. Relative humidity 40%. Wind south at 13 miles an hour. Hazen, mostly sunny. 90 degrees. Relative humidity 15%. Wind south at 16 miles an hour, gusting to 23. Harvey, mostly sunny. 91 degrees, relative humidity 22%. Wind south at 14 miles an hour. Minot, sunny. 92 degrees, relative humidity 18%. Wind southeast at 14 miles an hour, gusting to 23. Dickinson, mostly sunny. 83 degrees, relative humidity 33%. Wind southeast at 23 miles an hour, gusting to 33. Elsewhere around North Dakota, it was 87 at Garrison. It was sunny, with a temperature of 87 at Jamestown and 92 at Fargo. It was mostly sunny, with a temperature of 88 at Williston and 83 at Devil's Lake. At Grand Forks, it was partly sunny, with a temperature of 86. In northern South Dakota, skies ranged from sunny to mostly sunny. It was 82 at Mobridge and 90 at Aberdeen. In eastern Montana, at Miles City, it was mostly sunny, with a temperature of 91. At Glendive, it was partly sunny, with a temperature of 89. Once again, at Bismarck, the temperature was 90 degrees under sunny skies. The Bismarck, North Dakota climate summary for this evening, as of 5 p.m., May 27, 2026. Today's high temperature of 92 degrees occurred at 3:41 p.m. The record high is 101 degrees, which was set in 1934. Today's low temperature of 60 degrees occurred at 5:36 a.m. The record low is 29 degrees, which was set in 1907. No precipitation fell today, which leaves the monthly total at 1.01 inches. The total precipitation for the year still stands at 3.88 inches. There were no heating degree days today. The yearly total since July 1st is 7,485. There were 11 cooling degree days today. The yearly total since January 1st is 28. The normal high temperature for tomorrow is 73 degrees, and the normal low is 47. The record high for tomorrow is 102, which occurred in 1934, and the record low is 23, which occurred in 1947. Sunset tonight is at 9:25 p.m. Sunrise tomorrow is at 5:55 a.m. This is NOAA Weather Radio Station WXL78 in Bismarck, North Dakota, operating on a frequency of 162.475 MHz. Providing weather information 24 hours a day from your National Weather Service office in Bismarck. The regional weather forecast from your National Weather Service office in Bismarck. Temperatures will remain very warm through the work week, with highs in the 80s and 90s. Mainly dry weather is expected until the weekend. It will also remain windy, especially in the western Dakotas and eastern Montana. Here is the forecast for the Bismarck-Mendon listening area. Rest of today, clear. South winds around 10 miles per hour. Tonight, mostly clear. Lows in the lower 60s. Southeast winds 5 to 10 miles per hour. Thursday, mostly sunny. Highs in the lower 90s. Southeast winds 5 to 10 miles per hour, increasing to south 15 to 20 miles per hour in the afternoon. Thursday night, mostly cloudy. Lows in the lower 60s. South winds 10 to 15 miles per hour with gusts up to 30 miles per hour. Friday, mostly sunny. Highs in the upper 80s. Southeast winds 10 to 20 miles per hour, increasing to 20 to 25 miles per hour in the afternoon. Friday night, partly cloudy. Lows in the lower 60s. Saturday, mostly sunny. A chance of showers and thunderstorms in the afternoon. Highs in the upper 80s. Chance of rain 40%. Saturday night, mostly cloudy. Showers likely and a chance of thunderstorms in the evening, then a chance of showers and a slight chance of thunderstorms after midnight. Lows in the upper 50s. Chance of rain 70%. Sunday, partly sunny.

slight chance of showers in the morning, then a chance of showers and thunderstorms in the afternoon. Highs in the mid-80s. Chance of rain 40%. Sunday night, partly cloudy. A chance of showers and a slight chance of thunderstorms in the evening, then a slight chance of showers after midnight. Lows in the mid-50s. Chance of rain 30%. Monday, partly sunny in the morning, then sunny with a slight chance of showers in the afternoon. Highs in the lower 80s. Chance of rain 20%. Monday night, partly cloudy with a chance of showers and a slight chance of thunderstorms in the evening, then mostly cloudy with a slight chance of showers after midnight. Lows in the lower 50s. Chance of rain 30%. Tuesday, mostly sunny. A slight chance of showers and thunderstorms in the afternoon. Highs in the upper 70s. Chance of rain 20%. For Western Lake Sakakawea, tonight, windy. Southeast winds 25 to 35 miles per hour, decreasing to 15 to 25 miles per hour early in the morning. Partly cloudy. Lows in the mid-60s. Thursday, very windy. Southeast winds 15 to 25 miles per hour, increasing to south 25 to 40 miles per hour in the late morning and afternoon. Mostly sunny. Highs in the mid-90s. For Eastern Lake Sakakawea, tonight, breezy. Southeast winds 15 to 25 miles per hour. Partly cloudy. Lows in the lower 60s. Thursday, windy. Southeast winds 10 to 20 miles per hour, increasing to south 25 to 35 miles per hour in the late morning and afternoon. Mostly sunny. Highs in the mid-90s. For Northern Lake Oahe, tonight, southeast winds 10 to 20 miles per hour. Mostly clear. Lows in the lower 60s. Thursday, breezy. Southeast winds 10 to 20 miles per hour, shifting to the south 20 to 25 miles per hour in the afternoon. Mostly sunny. Highs in the lower 90s. Here are the weather conditions at 8 p.m. Central Daylight Time. Bismarck, sunny. Temperature 88 degrees, relative humidity 28%. Wind south at 8 miles an hour. Pressure 29.97 inches and steady. Mendham, sunny. 84 degrees, relative humidity 48%. Wind south at 6 miles an hour. Hazen, mostly sunny. 86 degrees, relative humidity 19%. Wind southeast at 13 miles an hour. Harvey, mostly sunny. 90 degrees, relative humidity 22%. Wind south at 9 miles an hour. Minot, sunny. 90 degrees, relative humidity 21%. Wind southeast at 9 miles an hour. Dickinson, mostly sunny. 82 degrees, relative humidity 34%. Wind southeast at 20 miles an hour, gusting to 32. Elsewhere around North Dakota, it was 86 at Garrison. It was sunny, with a temperature of 85 at Jamestown and 88 at Fargo. It was mostly sunny, with a temperature of 86 at Williston and 80 at Devil's Lake. At Grand Forks, it was partly sunny, with a temperature of 84. In northern South Dakota, skies ranged from sunny to mostly sunny. It was 77 at Mobridge and 86 at Aberdeen. In eastern Montana, at Miles City, it was mostly sunny, with a temperature of 89. At Glendive, it was partly sunny, with a temperature of 88. Once again, at Bismarck, the temperature was 88 degrees under sunny skies. The Bismarck, North Dakota climate summary for this evening, as of 5 p.m., May 27, 2026. Today's high temperature of 92 degrees occurred at 3:41 p.m. The record high is 101 degrees, which was set in 1934. Today's low temperature of 60 degrees occurred at 5:36 a.m. The record low is 29 degrees, which was set in 1907. No precipitation fell today, which leaves the monthly total at 1.01 inches. The total precipitation for the year still stands at 3.88 inches. There were no heating degree days today. The yearly total since July 1st is 7,485. There were 11 cooling degree days today. The yearly total since January 1st is 28. The normal high temperature for tomorrow is 73 degrees, and the normal low is 47. The record high for tomorrow

100 to which occurred in 1934, and the record low is 23, which occurred in 1947. Sunset tonight is at 9:25 p.m. Sunrise tomorrow is at 5:55 a.m. The regional weather forecast from your National Weather Service office in Bismarck. Temperatures will remain very warm through the work week, with highs in the 80s and 90s. Mainly dry weather is expected until the weekend. It will also remain windy, especially in the western Dakotas and eastern Montana. Here is the forecast for the Bismarck Minden listening area. Rest of today, clear. South winds around 10 miles per hour. Tonight, mostly clear. Lows in the lower 60s. Southeast winds 5 to 10 miles per hour. Thursday, mostly sunny. Highs in the lower 90s. Southeast winds 5 to 10 miles per hour, increasing to south 15 to 20 miles per hour in the afternoon. Thursday night, mostly cloudy. Lows in the lower 60s. South winds 10 to 15 miles per hour with gusts up to 30 miles per hour. Friday, mostly sunny. Highs in the upper 80s. Southeast winds 10 to 20 miles per hour, increasing to 20 to 25 miles per hour in the afternoon. Friday night, partly cloudy. Lows in the lower 60s. Saturday, mostly sunny. A chance of showers and thunderstorms in the afternoon. Highs in the upper 80s. Chance of rain 40%. Saturday night, mostly cloudy. Showers likely and a chance of thunderstorms in the evening, then a chance of showers and a slight chance of thunderstorms after midnight. Lows in the upper 50s. Chance of rain 70%. Sunday, partly sunny. A slight chance of showers in the morning, then a chance of showers and thunderstorms in the afternoon. Highs in the mid-80s. Chance of rain 40%. Sunday night, partly cloudy. A chance of showers and a slight chance of thunderstorms in the evening, then a slight chance of showers after midnight. Lows in the mid-50s. Chance of rain 30%. Monday, partly sunny in the morning, then sunny with a slight chance of showers in the afternoon. Highs in the lower 80s. Chance of rain 20%. Monday night, partly cloudy with a chance of showers and a slight chance of thunderstorms in the evening, then mostly cloudy with a slight chance of showers after midnight. Lows in the lower 50s. Chance of rain 30%. Tuesday, mostly sunny. A slight chance of showers and thunderstorms in the afternoon. Highs in the upper 70s. Chance of rain 20%. For Western Lake Sakakawea, tonight, windy. Southeast winds 25 to 35 miles per hour, decreasing to 15 to 25 miles per hour early in the morning. Partly cloudy. Lows in the mid-60s. Thursday, very windy. Southeast winds 15 to 25 miles per hour, increasing to south 25 to 40 miles per hour in the late morning and afternoon. Mostly sunny. Highs in the mid-90s. For Eastern Lake Sakakawea, tonight, breezy. Southeast winds 15 to 25 miles per hour. Partly cloudy. Lows in the lower 60s. Thursday, windy. Southeast winds 10 to 20 miles per hour, increasing to south 25 to 35 miles per hour in the late morning and afternoon. Mostly sunny. Highs in the mid-90s. For Northern Lake Oahe, tonight, southeast winds 10 to 20 miles per hour. Mostly clear. Lows in the lower 60s. Thursday, breezy. Southeast winds 10 to 20 miles per hour, shifting to the south 20 to 25 miles per hour in the afternoon. Mostly sunny. Highs in the lower 90s. Here are the weather conditions at 8 p.m. Central Daylight Time. Bismarck, sunny. Temperature 88 degrees, relative humidity 28%. Wind south at 8 miles an hour. Pressure 29.97 inches and steady. Minden, sunny. 84 degrees, relative humidity 48%. Wind south at 6 miles an hour. Hazen, mostly sunny. 86 degrees, relative humidity 19%. Wind southeast at 13 miles an hour. Harvey, sunny. 90 degrees, relative humidity 22%. Wind south at 9 miles an hour. Minot, sunny. 90 degrees, relative humidity 20%.

1%. Wind southeast at 9 miles an hour. Dickinson, partly sunny. 82 degrees, relative humidity 34%. Wind southeast at 20 miles an hour, gusting to 32. Elsewhere around North Dakota, it was 86 at Garrison. At Fargo, it was sunny, with a temperature of 88. It was mostly sunny, with a temperature of 85 at Jamestown and 80 at Devil's Lake. It was partly sunny, with a temperature of 86 at Williston and 84 at Grand Forks. In northern South Dakota, skies ranged from sunny to mostly sunny. It was 77 at Mobridge and 86 at Aberdeen. In eastern Montana, at Miles City, it was mostly sunny, with a temperature of 89. At Glendive, it was partly sunny, with a temperature of 88. Once again, at Bismarck, the temperature was 88 degrees under sunny skies. The Bismarck, North Dakota climate summary for this evening, as of 5 p.m., May 27, 2026. Today's high temperature of 92 degrees occurred at 3:41 p.m. The record high is 101 degrees, which was set in 1934. Today's low temperature of 60 degrees occurred at 5:36 a.m. The record low is 29 degrees, which was set in 1907. No precipitation fell today, which leaves the monthly total at 1.01 inches. The total precipitation for the year still stands at 3.88 inches. There were no heating degree days today. The yearly total since July 1st is 7,485. There were 11 cooling degree days today. The yearly total since January 1st is 28. The normal high temperature for tomorrow is 73 degrees, and the normal low is 47. The record high for tomorrow is 102, which occurred in 1934, and the record low is 23, which occurred in 1947. Sunset tonight is at 9:25 p.m. Sunrise tomorrow is at 5:55 a.m. The regional weather forecast from your National Weather Service office in Bismarck. Temperatures will remain very warm through the work week, with highs in the 80s and 90s. Mainly dry weather is expected until the weekend. It will also remain windy, especially in the western Dakotas and eastern Montana. Here is the forecast for the Bismarck, Minden listening area. Rest of today, clear. South winds around 10 miles per hour. Tonight, mostly clear. Lows in the lower 60s. Southeast winds 5 to 10 miles per hour. Thursday, mostly sunny. Highs in the lower 90s. Southeast winds 5 to 10 miles per hour, increasing to south 15 to 20 miles per hour in the afternoon. Thursday night, mostly cloudy. Lows in the lower 60s. South winds 10 to 15 miles per hour with gusts up to 30 miles per hour. Friday, mostly sunny. Highs in the upper 80s. Southeast winds 10 to 20 miles per hour, increasing to 20 to 25 miles per hour in the afternoon. Friday night, partly cloudy. Lows in the lower 60s. Saturday, mostly sunny. A chance of showers and thunderstorms in the afternoon. Highs in the upper 80s. Chance of rain 40%. Saturday night, mostly cloudy. Showers likely and a chance of thunderstorms in the evening, then a chance of showers and a slight chance of thunderstorms after midnight. Lows in the upper 50s. Chance of rain 70%. Sunday, partly sunny. A slight chance of showers in the morning, then a chance of showers and thunderstorms in the afternoon. Highs in the mid-80s. Chance of rain 40%. Sunday night, partly cloudy. A chance of showers and a slight chance of thunderstorms in the evening, then a slight chance of showers after midnight. Lows in the mid-50s. Chance of rain 30%. Monday, partly sunny in the morning, then sunny with a slight chance of showers in the afternoon. Highs in the lower 80s. Chance of rain 20%. Monday night, partly cloudy with a chance of showers and a slight chance of thunderstorms in the evening, then mostly cloudy with a slight chance of showers after midnight. Lows in the lower 50s. Chance of rain 30%. Tuesday, mostly sunny. A slight chance of showers and thunderstorms in the afternoon. Highs in the upper 70s. Chance of rain 20%. For Western Lake Sakakawea, tonight, windy. Southeast winds 25 to 35 miles per hour, decreasing to 50.

25 miles per hour early in the morning. Partly cloudy. Lows in the mid-60s. Thursday, very windy. Southeast winds 15 to 25 miles per hour, increasing to south 25 to 40 miles per hour in the late morning and afternoon. Mostly sunny. Highs in the mid-90s. For Eastern Lake Sakakawea, tonight, breezy. Southeast winds 15 to 25 miles per hour. Partly cloudy. Lows in the lower 60s. Thursday, windy. Southeast winds 10 to 20 miles per hour, increasing to south 25 to 35 miles per hour in the late morning and afternoon. Mostly sunny. Highs in the mid-90s. For Northern Lake Oahe, tonight, southeast winds 10 to 20 miles per hour. Mostly clear. Lows in the lower 60s. Thursday, breezy. Southeast winds 10 to 20 miles per hour, shifting to the south 20 to 25 miles per hour in the afternoon. Mostly sunny. Highs in the lower 90s. Here are the weather conditions at 8 p.m. Central Daylight Time. Bismarck, sunny. Temperature 88 degrees, relative humidity 28%. Wind south at 8 miles an hour. Pressure 29.97 inches and steady. Mendham, sunny. 84 degrees, relative humidity 48%. Wind south at 6 miles an hour. Hazen, mostly sunny. 86 degrees, relative humidity 19%. Wind southeast at 13 miles an hour. Harvey, sunny. 90 degrees, relative humidity 22%. Wind south at 9 miles an hour. Minot, sunny. 90 degrees, relative humidity 21%. Wind southeast at 9 miles an hour. Dickinson, partly sunny. 82 degrees, relative humidity 34%. Wind southeast at 20 miles an hour, gusting to 32. Elsewhere around North Dakota, it was 86 at Garrison. At Fargo, it was sunny, with a temperature of 88. It was mostly sunny, with a temperature of 85 at Jamestown, and 80 at Devil's Lake. It was partly sunny, with a temperature of 86 at Williston, and 84 at Grand Forks. In northern South Dakota, skies ranged from sunny to mostly sunny. It was 77 at Mobridge, and 86 at Aberdeen. In eastern Montana, at Miles City, it was mostly sunny, with a temperature of 89. At Glendive, it was partly sunny, with a temperature of 88. Once again, at Bismarck, the temperature was 88 degrees under sunny skies. The Bismarck, North Dakota climate summary for this evening, as of 5 p.m., May 27, 2026. Today's high temperature of 92 degrees occurred at 3:41 p.m. The record high is 101 degrees, which was set in 1934. Today's low temperature of 60 degrees occurred at 5:36 a.m. The record low is 29 degrees, which was set in 1907. No precipitation fell today, which leaves the monthly total at 1.01 inches. The total precipitation for the year still stands at 3.88 inches. There were no heating degree days today. The yearly total since July 1st is 7,485. There were 11 cooling degree days today. The yearly total since January 1st is 28. The normal high temperature for tomorrow is 73 degrees, and the normal low is 47. The record high for tomorrow is 102, which occurred in 1934, and the record low is 23, which occurred in 1947. Sunset tonight is at 9:25 p.m. Sunrise tomorrow is at 5:55 a.m. The regional weather forecast from your National Weather Service office in Bismarck. Temperatures will remain very warm through the work week, with highs in the 80s and 90s. Mainly dry weather is expected until the weekend. It will also remain windy, especially in the western Dakotas and eastern Montana. Here is the forecast for the Bismarck Minden listening area. Rest of today, clear. South winds around 10 miles per hour. Tonight, mostly clear. Lows in the lower 60s. Southeast winds 5 to 10 miles per hour. Thursday, mostly sunny. Highs in the lower 90s. Southeast winds 5 to 10 miles per hour, increasing to south 15 to 20 miles per hour in the afternoon. Thursday night, mostly cloudy. Lows in the lower 60s.

south, winds 10 to 15 miles per hour with gusts up to 30 miles per hour. Friday, mostly sunny. Highs in the upper 80s. Southeast winds 10 to 20 miles per hour, increasing to 20 to 25 miles per hour in the afternoon. Friday night, partly cloudy. Lows in the lower 60s. Saturday, mostly sunny. A chance of showers and thunderstorms in the afternoon. Highs in the upper 80s. Chance of rain 40%. Saturday night, mostly cloudy. Showers likely and a chance of thunderstorms in the evening, then a chance of showers and a slight chance of thunderstorms after midnight. Lows in the upper 50s. Chance of rain 70%. Sunday, partly sunny. A slight chance of showers in the morning, then a chance of showers and thunderstorms in the afternoon. Highs in the mid-80s. Chance of rain 40%. Sunday night, partly cloudy. A chance of showers and a slight chance of thunderstorms in the evening, then a slight chance of showers after midnight. Lows in the mid-50s. Chance of rain 30%. Monday, partly sunny in the morning, then sunny with a slight chance of showers in the afternoon. Highs in the lower 80s. Chance of rain 20%. Monday night, partly cloudy with a chance of showers and a slight chance of thunderstorms in the evening, then mostly cloudy with a slight chance of showers after midnight. Lows in the lower 50s. Chance of rain 30%. Tuesday, mostly sunny. A slight chance of showers and thunderstorms in the afternoon. Highs in the upper 70s. Chance of rain 20%. For Western Lake Sakakawea, tonight, windy. Southeast winds 25 to 35 miles per hour, decreasing to 15 to 25 miles per hour early in the morning. Partly cloudy. Lows in the mid-60s. Thursday, very windy. Southeast winds 15 to 25 miles per hour, increasing to south 25 to 40 miles per hour in the late morning and afternoon. Mostly sunny. Highs in the mid-90s. For Eastern Lake Sakakawea, tonight, breezy. Southeast winds 15 to 25 miles per hour. Partly cloudy. Lows in the lower 60s. Thursday, windy. Southeast winds 10 to 20 miles per hour, increasing to south 25 to 35 miles per hour in the late morning and afternoon. Mostly sunny. Highs in the mid-90s. For Northern Lake Oahe, tonight, southeast winds 10 to 20 miles per hour. Mostly clear. Lows in the lower 60s. Thursday, breezy. Southeast winds 10 to 20 miles per hour, shifting to the south 20 to 25 miles per hour in the afternoon. Mostly sunny. Highs in the lower 90s. Here are the weather conditions at 8 p.m. Central Daylight Time. Bismarck, sunny. Temperature 88 degrees, relative humidity 28%. Wind south at 8 miles an hour. Pressure 29.97 inches and steady. Mendon, sunny. 84 degrees, relative humidity 48%. Wind south at 6 miles an hour. Hazen, mostly sunny. 86 degrees, relative humidity 19%. Wind southeast at 13 miles an hour. Harvey, sunny. 90 degrees, relative humidity 22%. Wind south at 9 miles an hour. Minot, sunny. 90 degrees, relative humidity 21%. Wind southeast at 9 miles an hour. Dickinson, partly sunny. 82 degrees, relative humidity 34%. Wind southeast at 20 miles an hour, gusting to 32. Elsewhere around North Dakota, it was 86 at Garrison. At Fargo, it was sunny, with a temperature of 88. It was mostly sunny, with a temperature of 85 at Jamestown, and 80 at Devil's Lake. It was partly sunny, with a temperature of 86 at Williston, and 84 at Grand Forks. In northern South Dakota, skies ranged from sunny to mostly sunny. It was 77 at Mobridge, and 86 at Aberdeen. In eastern Montana, at Miles City, it was mostly sunny, with a temperature of 89. At Glendive, it was partly sunny, with a temperature of 88. Once again, at Bismarck, the temperature was 88 degrees under sunny skies. The Bismarck, North Dakota climate summary for this evening, as of 5 p.m., May 27, 2026.

Today's high temperature of 92 degrees occurred at 3:41 p.m. The record high is 101 degrees, which was set in 1934. Today's low temperature of 60 degrees occurred at 5:36 a.m. The record low is 29 degrees, which was set in 1907. No precipitation fell today, which leaves the monthly total at 1.01 inches. The total precipitation for the year still stands at 3.88 inches. There were no heating degree days today. The yearly total since July 1st is 7,485. There were 11 cooling degree days today. The yearly total since January 1st is 28. The normal high temperature for tomorrow is 73 degrees, and the normal low is 47. The record high for tomorrow is 102, which occurred in 1934, and the record low is 23, which occurred in 1947. Sunset tonight is at 9:25 p.m. Sunrise tomorrow is at 5:55 a.m. The regional weather forecast from your National Weather Service office in Bismarck. Temperatures will remain very warm through the work week, with highs in the 80s and 90s. Mainly dry weather is expected until the weekend. It will also remain windy, especially in the western Dakotas and eastern Montana. Here is the forecast for the Bismarck Minden listening area. Rest of today, clear. South winds around 10 miles per hour. Tonight, mostly clear. Lows in the lower 60s. Southeast wind 5 to 10 miles per hour. Thursday, mostly sunny. Highs in the lower 90s. Southeast wind 5 to 10 miles per hour, increasing to south 15 to 20 miles per hour in the afternoon. Thursday night, mostly cloudy. Lows in the lower 60s. South winds 10 to 15 miles per hour with gusts up to 30 miles per hour. Friday, mostly sunny. Highs in the upper 80s. Southeast winds 10 to 20 miles per hour, increasing to 20 to 25 miles per hour in the afternoon. Friday night, partly cloudy. Lows in the lower 60s. Saturday, mostly sunny. A chance of showers and thunderstorms in the afternoon. Highs in the upper 80s. Chance of rain 40%. Saturday night, mostly cloudy. Showers likely and a chance of thunderstorms in the evening, then a chance of showers and a slight chance of thunderstorms after midnight. Lows in the upper 50s. Chance of rain 70%. Sunday, partly sunny. A slight chance of showers in the morning, then a chance of showers and thunderstorms in the afternoon. Highs in the mid-80s. Chance of rain 40%. Sunday night, partly cloudy. A chance of showers and a slight chance of thunderstorms in the evening, then a slight chance of showers after midnight. Lows in the mid-50s. Chance of rain 30%. Monday, partly sunny in the morning, then sunny with a slight chance of showers in the afternoon. Highs in the lower 80s. Chance of rain 20%. Monday night, partly cloudy with a chance of showers and a slight chance of thunderstorms in the evening, then mostly cloudy with a slight chance of showers after midnight. Lows in the lower 50s. Chance of rain 30%. Tuesday, mostly sunny. A slight chance of showers and thunderstorms in the afternoon. Highs in the upper 70s. Chance of rain 20%. 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Providing weather information 24 hours a day from your National Weather Service office in Bismarck. For Western Lake Sakakawea, tonight, windy. Southeast winds 25 to 35 miles per hour, decreasing to 15 to 25 miles per hour early in the morning. Partly cloudy. Lows in the mid-60s. Thursday, very windy. Southeast winds 15 to 25 miles per hour, increasing to south 25 to 40 miles per hour in the late morning and afternoon. Mostly sunny. Highs in the mid-90s. For Eastern Lake Sakakawea, tonight, breezy. Southeast winds 15 to 25 miles per hour. Partly cloudy. Lows in the lower 60s. Thursday, windy. Southeast winds 10 to 20 miles per hour, increasing to south 25 to 35 miles per hour in the late morning and afternoon. Mostly sunny. Highs in the mid-90s. For Northern Lake Oahe, tonight,
southeast winds 10 to 20 miles per hour. Mostly clear. Lows in the lower 60s. Thursday, breezy. Southeast winds 10 to 20 miles per hour, shifting to the south 20 to 25 miles per hour in the afternoon. Mostly sunny. Highs in the lower 90s. Here are the weather conditions at 8 p.m. Central Daylight Time. Bismarck, sunny. Temperature 80, lower 90s. Here are the weather conditions at 8 p.m. Central Daylight Time. Bismarck, sunny. Temperature 88 degrees, relative humidity 28%. Wind south at 8 miles an hour. Pressure 29.97 inches and steady. Mendham, sunny. 84 degrees, relative humidity 48%. Wind south at 6 miles an hour. Hazen, mostly sunny. 86 degrees, relative humidity 19%. Wind southeast at 13 miles an hour. Harvey, sunny. 90 degrees, relative humidity 22%. Wind south at 9 miles an hour. Minot, sunny. 90 degrees, relative humidity 21%. Wind southeast at 9 miles an hour. Dickinson, partly sunny. 82 degrees, relative humidity 34%. Wind southeast at 20 miles an hour, gusting to 32. Elsewhere around North Dakota, it was 86 at Garrison. At Fargo, it was sunny, with a temperature of 88. It was mostly sunny, with a temperature of 85 at Jamestown, and 80 at Devil's Lake. It was partly sunny, with a temperature of 86 at Williston, and 84 at Grand Forks. In northern South Dakota, skies ranged from sunny to mostly sunny. It was 77 at Mobridge, and 86 at Aberdeen. In eastern Montana, at Miles City, it was mostly sunny, with a temperature of 89. At Glendive, it was partly sunny, with a temperature of 88. Once again, at Bismarck, the temperature was 88 degrees under sunny skies. The Bismarck, North Dakota climate summary for this evening, as of 5 p.m., May 27, 2026. Today's high temperature of 92 degrees occurred at 3:41 p.m. The record high is 101 degrees, which was set in 1934. Today's low temperature of 60 degrees occurred at 5:36 a.m. The record low is 29 degrees, which was set in 1907. No precipitation fell today, which leaves the monthly total at 1.01 inches. The total precipitation for the year still stands at 3.88 inches. There were no heating degree days today. The yearly total since July 1st is 7,485. There were 11 cooling degree days today. The yearly total since January 1st is 28. The normal high temperature for tomorrow is 73 degrees, and the normal low is 47. The record high for tomorrow is 102, which occurred in 1934, and the record low is 23, which occurred in 1947. Sunset tonight is at 9:25 p.m. Sunrise tomorrow is at 5:55 a.m. The regional weather forecast from your National Weather Service office in Bismarck. Temperatures will remain very warm through the work week, with highs in the 80s and 90s. Mainly dry weather is expected until the weekend. It will also remain windy, especially in the western Dakotas and eastern Montana. Here is the forecast for the Bismarck, Mendham listening area. Rest of today, clear. South winds around 10 miles per hour. Tonight, mostly clear. Lows in the lower 60s. Southeast winds 5 to 10 miles per hour. Thursday, mostly sunny. Highs in the lower 90s. Southeast winds 5 to 10 miles per hour, increasing to south 15 to 20 miles per hour in the afternoon. Thursday night, mostly cloudy. Lows in the lower 60s. South winds 10 to 15 miles per hour with gusts up to 30 miles per hour. Friday, mostly sunny. Highs in the upper 80s. Southeast winds 10 to 20 miles per hour, increasing to 20 to 25 miles per hour in the afternoon. Friday night, partly cloudy. Lows in the lower 60s. Saturday, mostly sunny. A chance of showers and thunderstorms in the afternoon. Highs in the upper 80s. Chance of rain 40%. Saturday night, mostly cloudy. Showers likely and a chance of thunderstorms in the evening,
then a chance of showers and a slight chance of thunderstorms after

Midnight. Lows in the upper 50s. Chance of rain 70%. Sunday, partly sunny. A slight chance of showers in the morning, then a chance of showers and thunderstorms in the afternoon. Highs in the mid-80s. Chance of rain 40%. Sunday night, partly cloudy. A chance of showers and a slight chance of thunderstorms in the evening, then a slight chance of showers after midnight. Lows in the mid-50s. Chance of rain 30%. Monday, partly sunny in the morning, then sunny with a slight chance of showers in the afternoon. Highs in the lower 80s. Chance of rain 20%. Monday night, partly cloudy with a chance of showers and a slight chance of thunderstorms in the evening, then mostly cloudy with a slight chance of showers after midnight. Lows in the lower 50s. Chance of rain 30%. Tuesday, mostly sunny. A slight chance of showers and thunderstorms in the afternoon. Highs in the upper 70s. Chance of rain 20%. For Western Lake Sakakawea, tonight, windy. Southeast winds 25 to 35 miles per hour, decreasing to 15 to 25 miles per hour early in the morning. Partly cloudy. Lows in the mid-60s. Thursday, very windy. Southeast winds 15 to 25 miles per hour, increasing to south 25 to 40 miles per hour in the late morning and afternoon. Mostly sunny. Highs in the mid-90s. For Eastern Lake Sakakawea, tonight, breezy. Southeast winds 15 to 25 miles per hour. Partly cloudy. Lows in the lower 60s. Thursday, windy. Southeast winds 10 to 20 miles per hour, increasing to south 25 to 35 miles per hour in the late morning and afternoon. Mostly sunny. Highs in the mid-90s. For Northern Lake Oahe, tonight, southeast winds 10 to 20 miles per hour. Mostly clear. Lows in the lower 60s. Thursday, breezy. Southeast winds 10 to 20 miles per hour, shifting to the south 20 to 25 miles per hour in the afternoon. Mostly sunny. Highs in the lower 90s. Here are the weather conditions at 8 p.m. Central Daylight Time. Bismarck, sunny. Temperature 88 degrees, relative humidity 28%. Wind south at 8 miles an hour. Pressure 29.97 inches and steady. Mendham, sunny. 84 degrees, relative humidity 48%. Wind south at 6 miles an hour. Hazen, mostly sunny. 86 degrees, relative humidity 19%. Wind southeast at 13 miles an hour. Harvey, sunny. 90 degrees, relative humidity 22%. Wind south at 9 miles an hour. Minot, sunny. 90 degrees, relative humidity 21%. Wind southeast at 9 miles an hour. Dickinson, partly sunny. 82 degrees, relative humidity 34%. Wind southeast at 20 miles an hour, gusting to 32. Elsewhere around North Dakota, it was 86 at Garrison. At Fargo, it was sunny, with a temperature of 88. It was mostly sunny, with a temperature of 85 at Jamestown, and 80 at Devil's Lake. It was partly sunny, with a temperature of 86 at Williston, and 84 at Grand Forks. In northern South Dakota, skies ranged from sunny to mostly sunny. It was 77 at Mobridge, and 86 at Aberdeen. In eastern Montana, at Mile City, it was mostly sunny, with a temperature of 89. At Glendive, it was partly sunny, with a temperature of 88. Once again, at Bismarck, the temperature was 88 degrees under sunny skies. The Bismarck, North Dakota climate summary for this evening, as of 5 p.m., May 27, 2026. Today's high temperature of 92 degrees occurred at 3:41 p.m. The record high is 101 degrees, which was set in 1934. Today's low temperature of 60 degrees occurred at 5:36 a.m. The record low is 29 degrees, which was set in 1907. No precipitation fell today, which leaves the monthly total at 1.01 inches. The total precipitation for the year still stands at 3.88 inches. There were no heating degree days today. The yearly total since July 1st is 7,485. There were 11 cooling degree days today. The yearly total since January 1st is 28.

south winds around 10 miles per hour. Tonight, mostly clear. Lows in the lower 60s. Southeast winds 5 to 10 miles per hour. Thursday, mostly sunny. Highs in the lower 90s. Southeast winds 5 to 10 miles per hour, increasing to south 15 to 20 miles per hour in the afternoon. Thursday night, mostly cloudy. Lows in the lower 60s. South winds 10 to 15 miles per hour with gusts up to 30 miles per hour. Friday, mostly sunny. Highs in the upper 80s. Southeast winds 10 to 20 miles per hour, increasing to 20 to 25 miles per hour in the afternoon. Friday night, partly cloudy. Lows in the lower 60s. Saturday, mostly sunny. A chance of showers and thunderstorms in the afternoon. Highs in the upper 80s. Chance of rain 40%. Saturday night, mostly cloudy. Showers likely and a chance of thunderstorms in the evening, then a chance of showers and a slight chance of thunderstorms after midnight. Lows in the upper 50s. Chance of rain 70%. Sunday, partly sunny. A slight chance of showers in the morning, then a chance of showers and thunderstorms in the afternoon. Highs in the mid-80s. Chance of rain 40%. Sunday night, partly cloudy. A chance of showers and a slight chance of thunderstorms in the evening, then a slight chance of showers after midnight. Lows in the mid-50s. Chance of rain 30%. Monday, partly sunny in the morning, then sunny with a slight chance of showers in the afternoon. Highs in the lower 80s. Chance of rain 20%. Monday night, partly cloudy with a chance of showers and a slight chance of thunderstorms in the evening, then mostly cloudy with a slight chance of showers after midnight. Lows in the lower 50s. Chance of rain 30%. Tuesday, mostly sunny. A slight chance of showers and thunderstorms in the afternoon. Highs in the upper 70s. Chance of rain 20%. For Western Lake Sakakawea, tonight, windy. Southeast winds 25 to 35 miles per hour, decreasing to 15 to 25 miles per hour early in the morning. Partly cloudy. Lows in the mid-60s. Thursday, very windy. Southeast winds 15 to 25 miles per hour, increasing to south 25 to 40 miles per hour in the late morning and afternoon. Mostly sunny. Highs in the mid-90s. For Eastern Lake Sakakawea, tonight, breezy. Southeast winds 15 to 25 miles per hour. Partly cloudy. Lows in the lower 60s. Thursday, windy. Southeast winds 10 to 20 miles per hour, increasing to south 25 to 35 miles per hour in the late morning and afternoon. Mostly sunny. Highs in the mid-90s. For Northern Lake Oahe, tonight, southeast winds 10 to 20 miles per hour. Mostly clear. Lows in the lower 60s. Thursday, breezy. Southeast winds 10 to 20 miles per hour, shifting to the south 20 to 25 miles per hour in the afternoon. Mostly sunny. Highs in the lower 90s. Here are the weather conditions at 8 p.m. Central Daylight Time. Bismarck, sunny. Temperature 88 degrees, relative humidity 28%. Wind south at 8 miles an hour. Pressure 29.97 inches and steady. Mendham, sunny. 84 degrees, relative humidity 48%. Wind south at 6 miles an hour. Hazen, mostly sunny. 86 degrees, relative humidity 19%. Wind southeast at 13 miles an hour. Harvey, sunny. 90 degrees, relative humidity 22%. Wind south at 9 miles an hour. Minot, sunny. 90 degrees, relative humidity 21%. Wind southeast at 9 miles an hour. Dickinson, partly sunny. 82 degrees, relative humidity 34%. Wind southeast at 20 miles an hour, gusting to 32. Elsewhere around North Dakota, it was 86 at Garrison. At Fargo, it was sunny, with a temperature of 88. It was mostly sunny, with a temperature of 85 at Jamestown, and 80 at Devil's Lake. It was partly sunny, with a temperature of 86 at Williston, and 84 at Grand Forks. In northern South Dakota, skies ranged from sunny to mostly sunny. It was 7.

87 at Mobridge and 86 at Aberdeen. In eastern Montana, at Miles City, it was mostly sunny, with a temperature of 89. At Glendive, it was partly sunny, with a temperature of 88. Once again, at Bismarck, the temperature was 88 degrees under sunny skies. The Bismarck, North Dakota climate summary for this evening, as of 5 p.m., May 27, 2026. Today's high temperature of 92 degrees occurred at 3:41 p.m. The record high is 101 degrees, which was set in 1934. Today's low temperature of 60 degrees occurred at 5:36 a.m. The record low is 29 degrees, which was set in 1907. No precipitation fell today, which leaves the monthly total at 1.01 inches. The total precipitation for the year still stands at 3.88 inches. There were no heating degree days today. The yearly total since July 1st is 7,485. There were 11 cooling degree days today. The yearly total since January 1st is 28. The normal high temperature for tomorrow is 73 degrees, and the normal low is 47. The record high for tomorrow is 102, which occurred in 1934, and the record low is 23, which occurred in 1947. Sunset tonight is at 9:25 p.m. Sunrise tomorrow is at 5:55 a.m. The regional weather forecast from your National Weather Service office in Bismarck. Temperatures will remain very warm through the work week, with highs in the 80s and 90s. Mainly dry weather is expected until the weekend. It will also remain windy, especially in the western Dakotas and eastern Montana. For western Lake Sakakawea, tonight, windy. Southeast winds 25 to 35 miles per hour, decreasing to 15 to 25 miles per hour early in the morning. Partly cloudy. Lows in the mid-60s. Thursday, very windy. Southeast winds 15 to 25 miles per hour, increasing to south 25 to 40 miles per hour in the late morning and afternoon. Mostly sunny. Highs in the mid-90s. For eastern Lake Sakakawea, tonight, breezy. Southeast winds 15 to 25 miles per hour. Partly cloudy. Lows in the lower 60s. Thursday, windy. Southeast winds 10 to 20 miles per hour, increasing to south 25 to 35 miles per hour in the late morning and afternoon. Mostly sunny. Highs in the mid-90s. For northern Lake Oahe, tonight, southeast winds 10 to 20 miles per hour. Mostly clear. Lows in the lower 60s. Thursday, breezy. Southeast winds 10 to 20 miles per hour, shifting to the south 20 to 25 miles per hour in the afternoon. Mostly sunny. Highs in the lower 90s. Here are the weather conditions at 8 p.m. Central Daylight Time. Bismarck, sunny. Temperature 88 degrees, relative humidity 28%. Wind south at 8 miles an hour. Pressure 29.97 inches and steady. Mendham, sunny. 84 degrees, relative humidity 48%. Wind south at 6 miles an hour. Hazen, mostly sunny. 86 degrees, relative humidity 19%. Wind southeast at 13 miles an hour. Harvey, sunny. 90 degrees, relative humidity 22%. Wind south at 9 miles an hour. Minot, sunny. 90 degrees, relative humidity 21%. Wind southeast at 9 miles an hour. Dickinson, partly sunny. 82 degrees, relative humidity 34%. Wind southeast at 20 miles an hour, gusting to 32. Elsewhere around North Dakota, it was 86 at Garrison. At Fargo, it was sunny, with a temperature of 88. It was mostly sunny, with a temperature of 85 at Jamestown and 80 at Devil's Lake. It was partly sunny, with a temperature of 86 at Williston and 84 at Grand Forks. In northern South Dakota, skies ranged from sunny to mostly sunny. It was 77 at Mobridge and 86 at Aberdeen. In eastern Montana, at Miles City, it was mostly sunny, with a temperature of 89. At Glendive, it was partly sunny, with a temperature of 88. Once again, at Bismarck, the temperature was 88 degrees under sunny skies. The Bismarck, North Dakota climate summary for this evening, as of 5 p.m., May 27.

2026. Today's high temperature of 92 degrees occurred at 3:41 p.m. The record high is 101 degrees, which was set in 1934. Today's low temperature of 60 degrees occurred at 5:36 a.m. The record low is 29 degrees, which was set in 1907. No precipitation fell today, which leaves the monthly total at 1.01 inches. The total precipitation for the year still stands at 3.88 inches. There were no heating degree days today. The yearly total since July 1st is 7,485. There were 11 cooling degree days today. The yearly total since January 1st is 28. The normal high temperature for tomorrow is 73 degrees, and the normal low is 47. The record high for tomorrow is 102, which occurred in 1934, and the record low is 23, which occurred in 1947. Sunset tonight is at 9:25 p.m. Sunrise tomorrow is at 5:55 a.m. The regional weather forecast from your National Weather Service office in Bismarck. Temperatures will remain very warm through the work week, with highs in the 80s and 90s. Mainly dry weather is expected until the weekend. It will also remain windy, especially in the western Dakotas and eastern Montana. For western Lake Sakakawea, tonight, windy. Southeast winds 25 to 35 miles per hour, decreasing to 15 to 25 miles per hour early in the morning. Partly cloudy. Lows in the mid-60s. Thursday, very windy. Southeast winds 15 to 25 miles per hour, increasing to south 25 to 40 miles per hour in the late morning and afternoon. Mostly sunny. Highs in the mid-90s. For eastern Lake Sakakawea, tonight, breezy. Southeast winds 15 to 25 miles per hour. Partly cloudy. Lows in the lower 60s. Thursday, windy. Southeast winds 10 to 20 miles per hour, increasing to south 25 to 35 miles per hour in the late morning and afternoon. Mostly sunny. Highs in the mid-90s. For northern Lake Oahe, tonight, southeast winds 10 to 20 miles per hour. Mostly clear. Lows in the lower 60s. Thursday, breezy. Southeast winds 10 to 20 miles per hour, shifting to the south 20 to 25 miles per hour in the afternoon. Mostly sunny. Highs in the lower 90s. Here are the weather conditions at 8 p.m. Central Daylight Time. Bismarck, sunny. Temperature 88 degrees. Relative humidity 28%. Wind south at 8 miles an hour. Pressure 29.97 inches and steady. Mendon, sunny. 84 degrees. Relative humidity 48%. Wind south at 6 miles an hour. Hazen, mostly sunny. 86 degrees, relative humidity 19%. Wind southeast at 13 miles an hour. Harvey, sunny. 90 degrees, relative humidity 22%. Wind south at 9 miles an hour. Minot, sunny. 90 degrees, relative humidity 21%. Wind southeast at 9 miles an hour. Dickinson, partly sunny. 82 degrees, relative humidity 34%. Wind southeast at 20 miles an hour, gusting to 32. Elsewhere around North Dakota, it was 86 at Garrison. At Fargo, it was sunny, with a temperature of 88. It was mostly sunny, with a temperature of 85 at Jamestown, and 80 at Devil's Lake. It was partly sunny, with a temperature of 86 at Williston, and 84 at Grand Forks. In northern South Dakota, skies ranged from sunny to mostly sunny. It was 77 at Mobridge, and 86 at Aberdeen. In eastern Montana, at Miles City, it was mostly sunny, with a temperature of 89. At Glendive, it was partly sunny, with a temperature of 88. Once again, at Bismarck, the temperature was 88 degrees under sunny skies. The Bismarck, North Dakota climate summary for this evening, as of 5 p.m., May 27, 2026. Today's high temperature of 92 degrees occurred at 3:41 p.m. The record high is 101 degrees, which was set in 1934. Today's low temperature of 60 degrees occurred at 5:36 a.m. The record low is 29 degrees, which was set in 1907. No precipitation fell today, which leaves the monthly total at 1.01 inches.

The total precipitation for the year still stands at 3.88 inches. There were no heating degree days today. The yearly total since July 1st is 7,485. There were 11 cooling degree days today. The yearly total since January 1st is 28. The normal high temperature for tomorrow is 73 degrees, and the normal low is 47. The record high for tomorrow is 102, which occurred in 1934, and the record low is 23, which occurred in 1947. Sunset tonight is at 9:25 p.m. Sunrise tomorrow is at 5:55 a.m. The regional weather forecast from your National Weather Service office in Bismarck. Temperatures will remain very warm through the work week, with highs in the 80s and 90s. Mainly dry weather is expected until the weekend. It will also remain windy, especially in the western Dakotas and eastern Montana. For western Lake Sakakawea, tonight, windy. Southeast winds 25 to 35 miles per hour, decreasing to 15 to 25 miles per hour early in the morning. Partly cloudy. Lows in the mid-60s. Thursday, very windy. Southeast winds 15 to 25 miles per hour, increasing to south 25 to 40 miles per hour in the late morning and afternoon. Mostly sunny. Highs in the mid-90s. For eastern Lake Sakakawea, tonight, breezy. Southeast winds 15 to 25 miles per hour. Partly cloudy. Lows in the lower 60s. Thursday, windy. Southeast winds 10 to 20 miles per hour, increasing to south 25 to 35 miles per hour in the late morning and afternoon. Mostly sunny. Highs in the mid-90s. For northern Lake Oahe, tonight, southeast winds 10 to 20 miles per hour. Mostly clear. Lows in the lower 60s. Thursday, breezy. Southeast winds 10 to 20 miles per hour, shifting to the south 20 to 25 miles per hour in the afternoon. Mostly sunny. Highs in the lower 90s. 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Providing weather information 24 hours a day from your National Weather Service office in Bismarck. Here are the weather conditions at 8 p.m. Central Daylight Time. Bismarck, sunny. Temperature 88 degrees, relative humidity 28%. Wind south at 8 miles an hour. Pressure 29.97 inches and steady. Mendham, sunny. 84 degrees, relative humidity 48%. Wind south at 6 miles an hour. Hazen, mostly sunny. 86 degrees, relative humidity 19%. Wind southeast at 13 miles an hour. Harvey, sunny. 90 degrees, relative humidity 22%. Wind south at 9 miles an hour. Minot, sunny. 90 degrees, relative humidity 21%. Wind southeast at 9 miles an hour. Dickinson, partly sunny. 82 degrees, relative humidity 34%. Wind southeast at 20 miles an hour, gusting to 32. Elsewhere around North Dakota, it was 86 at Garrison. At Fargo, it was sunny, with a temperature of 88. It was mostly sunny, with a temperature of 85 at Jamestown, and 80 at Devil's Lake. It was partly sunny, with a temperature of 86 at Williston, and 84 at Grand Forks. In northern South Dakota, skies ranged from sunny to mostly sunny. It was 77 at Mobridge, and 86 at Aberdeen. In eastern Montana, at Miles City, it was mostly sunny, with a temperature of 89. At Glendive, it was partly sunny, with a temperature of 88. Once again, at Bismarck, the temperature was 88 degrees under sunny skies. Here are the weather conditions at 9 p.m. Central Daylight Time. Bismarck, clear. Temperature 76 degrees, relative humidity 55%. Wind southeast at 6 miles an hour. Pressure 29.98 inches and rising. Mendham, clear. 79 degrees, relative humidity 53%. Wind south at 7 miles an hour. Hazen, partly cloudy. 81 degrees, relative humidity 28%. Wind southeast at 6 miles an hour. Harvey, clear. 82 degrees, relative

If humidity 42%. Wind east at 10 miles an hour, gusting to 16. Minot, clear. 83 degrees, relative humidity 28%. Wind southeast at 7 miles an hour. Elsewhere around North Dakota, it was 78 at Garrison. At Fargo, it was clear, with a temperature of 83. At Devil's Lake, it was partly cloudy, with a temperature of 79. It was mostly cloudy, with a temperature of 82 at Williston, and 79 at Grand Forks. In northern South Dakota, skies ranged from clear to partly cloudy. It was 76 at Mobridge, and 82 at Aberdeen. In eastern Montana, at Miles City, it was partly cloudy, with a temperature of 86. Once again, at Bismarck, the temperature was 76 degrees under clear skies. The Bismarck, North Dakota climate summary for this evening, as of 5 p.m., May 27, 2026. Today's high temperature of 92 degrees occurred at 3:41 p.m. The record high is 101 degrees, which was set in 1934. Today's low temperature of 60 degrees occurred at 5:36 a.m. The record low is 29 degrees, which was set in 1907. No precipitation fell today, which leaves the monthly total at 1.01 inches. The total precipitation for the year still stands at 3.88 inches. There were no heating degree days today. The yearly total since July 1st is 7,485. There were 11 cooling degree days today. The yearly total since January 1st is 28. The normal high temperature for tomorrow is 73 degrees, and the normal low is 47. The record high for tomorrow is 102, which occurred in 1934, and the record low is 23, which occurred in 1947. Sunset tonight is at 9:25 p.m. Sunrise tomorrow is at 5:55 a.m. The regional weather forecast from your National Weather Service office in Bismarck. Temperatures will remain very warm through the work week, with highs in the 80s and 90s. Mainly dry weather is expected until the weekend. It will also remain windy, especially in the western Dakotas and eastern Montana. For western Lake Sakakawea, tonight, windy. Southeast winds 25 to 35 miles per hour, decreasing to 15 to 25 miles per hour early in the morning. Partly cloudy. Lows in the mid-60s. Thursday, very windy. Southeast winds 15 to 25 miles per hour, increasing to south 25 to 40 miles per hour in the late morning and afternoon. Mostly sunny. Highs in the mid-90s. For eastern Lake Sakakawea, tonight, breezy. Southeast winds 15 to 25 miles per hour. Partly cloudy. Lows in the lower 60s. Thursday, windy. Southeast winds 10 to 20 miles per hour, increasing to south 25 to 35 miles per hour in the late morning and afternoon. Mostly sunny. Highs in the mid-90s. For northern Lake Oahe, tonight, southeast winds 10 to 20 miles per hour. Mostly clear. Lows in the lower 60s. Thursday, breezy. Southeast winds 10 to 20 miles per hour, shifting to the south 20 to 25 miles per hour in the afternoon. Mostly sunny. Highs in the lower 90s. Here are the weather conditions at 9 p.m. Central Daylight Time. Bismarck, clear. Temperature 76 degrees, relative humidity 55%. Wind southeast at 6 miles an hour. Pressure 29.98 inches and rising. Mendham, clear. 79 degrees, relative humidity 53%. Wind south at 7 miles an hour. Hazen, partly cloudy. 81 degrees, relative humidity 28%. Wind southeast at 6 miles an hour. Harvey, clear. 82 degrees, relative humidity 42%. Wind east at 10 miles an hour, gusting to 16. Minot, clear. 83 degrees, relative humidity 28%. Wind southeast at 7 miles an hour. Elsewhere around North Dakota, it was 78 at Garrison. At Fargo, it was clear, with a temperature of 83. At Devil's Lake, it was partly cloudy, with a temperature of 79. It was mostly cloudy, with a temperature of 82 at Williston, and 79 at Grand Forks. In northern South Dakota, skies ranged from clear to partly cloudy.

It was 76 at Mobridge and 82 at Aberdeen. In eastern Montana, at Mile City, it was partly cloudy, with a temperature of 86. Once again, at Bismarck, the temperature was 76 degrees under clear skies. The Bismarck, North Dakota climate summary for this evening, as of 5 p.m., May 27, 2026. Today's high temperature of 92 degrees occurred at 3:41 p.m. The record high is 101 degrees, which was set in 1934. Today's low temperature of 60 degrees occurred at 5:36 a.m. The record low is 29 degrees, which was set in 1907. No precipitation fell today, which leaves the monthly total at 1.01 inches. The total precipitation for the year still stands at 3.88 inches. There were no heating degree days today. The yearly total since July 1st is 7,485. There were 11 cooling degree days today. The yearly total since January 1st is 28. The normal high temperature for tomorrow is 73 degrees, and the normal low is 47. The record high for tomorrow is 102, which occurred in 1934, and the record low is 23, which occurred in 1947. Sunset tonight is at 9:25 p.m. Sunrise tomorrow is at 5:55 a.m. The regional weather forecast from your National Weather Service office in Bismarck. Temperatures will remain very warm through the work week, with highs in the 80s and 90s. Mainly dry weather is expected until the weekend. It will also remain windy, especially in the western Dakotas and eastern Montana. For western Lake Sakakawea, tonight, windy. Southeast winds 25 to 35 miles per hour, decreasing to 15 to 25 miles per hour early in the morning. Partly cloudy. Lows in the mid-60s. Thursday, very windy. Southeast winds 15 to 25 miles per hour, increasing to south 25 to 40 miles per hour in the late morning and afternoon. Mostly sunny. Highs in the mid-90s. For eastern Lake Sakakawea, tonight, breezy. Southeast winds 15 to 25 miles per hour. Partly cloudy. Lows in the lower 60s. Thursday, windy. Southeast winds 10 to 20 miles per hour, increasing to south 25 to 35 miles per hour in the late morning and afternoon. Mostly sunny. Highs in the mid-90s. For northern Lake Oahe, tonight, southeast winds 10 to 20 miles per hour. Mostly clear. Lows in the lower 60s. Thursday, breezy. Southeast winds 10 to 20 miles per hour, shifting to the south 20 to 25 miles per hour in the afternoon. Mostly sunny. Highs in the lower 90s. Here are the weather conditions at 9 p.m. Central Daylight Time. Bismarck, partly cloudy. Temperature 76 degrees, relative humidity 55%. Wind southeast at 6 miles an hour. Pressure 29.98 inches and rising. Mendham, partly cloudy. 79 degrees, relative humidity 53%. Wind south at 7 miles an hour. Hazen, partly cloudy. 81 degrees, relative humidity 28%. Wind southeast at 6 miles an hour. Harvey, clear. 82 degrees, relative humidity 42%. Wind east at 10 miles an hour, gusting to 16. Minot, clear. 83 degrees, relative humidity 28%. Wind southeast at 7 miles an hour. Dickinson, mostly cloudy. 77 degrees, relative humidity 40%. Wind southeast at 15 miles an hour. Elsewhere around North Dakota, it was 78 at Garrison. It was clear, with a temperature of 81 at Jamestown, 83 at Fargo, and 79 at Devil's Lake. It was mostly cloudy, with a temperature of 82 at Williston, and 79 at Grand Forks. In northern South Dakota, skies ranged from clear to partly cloudy. It was 76 at Mobridge, and 82 at Aberdeen. In eastern Montana, at Mile City, it was clear, with a temperature of 86. Once again, at Bismarck, the temperature was 76 degrees under partly cloudy skies. The Bismarck, North Dakota climate summary for this evening, as of 5 p.m., May 27, 2026. Today's high temperature of 92 degrees occurred at 3:41 p.m. The record high is 1.

101 degrees, which was set in 1934. Today's low temperature of 60 degrees occurred at 5:36 a.m. The record low is 29 degrees, which was set in 1907. No precipitation fell today, which leaves the monthly total at 1.01 inches. The total precipitation for the year still stands at 3.88 inches. There were no heating degree days today. The yearly total since July 1st is 7,485. There were 11 cooling degree days today. The yearly total since January 1st is 28. The normal high temperature for tomorrow is 73 degrees, and the normal low is 47. The record high for tomorrow is 102, which occurred in 1934, and the record low is 23, which occurred in 1947. Sunset tonight is at 9:25 p.m. Sunrise tomorrow is at 5:55 a.m. The regional weather forecast from your National Weather Service office in Bismarck. Temperatures will remain very warm through the work week, with highs in the 80s and 90s. Mainly dry weather is expected until the weekend. It will also remain windy, especially in the western Dakotas and eastern Montana. For western Lake Sakakawea, tonight, windy. Southeast winds 25 to 35 miles per hour, decreasing to 15 to 25 miles per hour early in the morning. Partly cloudy. Lows in the mid-60s. Thursday, very windy. Southeast winds 15 to 25 miles per hour, increasing to south 25 to 40 miles per hour in the late morning and afternoon. Mostly sunny. Highs in the mid-90s. For eastern Lake Sakakawea, tonight, breezy. Southeast winds 15 to 25 miles per hour. Partly cloudy. Lows in the lower 60s. Thursday, windy. Southeast winds 10 to 20 miles per hour, increasing to south 25 to 35 miles per hour in the late morning and afternoon. Mostly sunny. Highs in the mid-90s. For northern Lake Oahe, tonight, southeast winds 10 to 20 miles per hour. Mostly clear. Lows in the lower 60s. Thursday, breezy. Southeast winds 10 to 20 miles per hour, shifting to the south 20 to 25 miles per hour in the afternoon. Mostly sunny. Highs in the lower 90s. Here are the weather conditions at 9 p.m. Central Daylight Time. Bismarck, partly cloudy. Temperature 76 degrees, relative humidity 55%. Wind southeast at 6 miles an hour. Pressure 29.98 inches and rising. Mendon, partly cloudy. 79 degrees, relative humidity 53%. Wind south at 7 miles an hour. Hazen, partly cloudy. 81 degrees, relative humidity 28%. Wind southeast at 6 miles an hour. Harvey, clear. 82 degrees, relative humidity 42%. Wind east at 10 miles an hour, gusting to 16. Minot, clear. 83 degrees, relative humidity 28%. Wind southeast at 7 miles an hour. Dickinson, mostly cloudy. 77 degrees, relative humidity 40%. Wind southeast at 15 miles an hour. Elsewhere around North Dakota, it was 78 at Garrison. It was clear, with a temperature of 81 at Jamestown, 83 at Fargo, and 79 at Devil's Lake. It was mostly cloudy, with a temperature of 82 at Williston, and 79 at Grand Forks. In northern South Dakota, skies ranged from clear to partly cloudy. It was 76 at Mobridge, and 82 at Aberdeen. In eastern Montana, at Miles City, it was clear, with a temperature of 86. Once again, at Bismarck, the temperature was 76 degrees under partly cloudy skies. The Bismarck, North Dakota climate summary for this evening, as of 5 p.m., May 27, 2026. Today's high temperature of 92 degrees occurred at 3:41 p.m. The record high is 101 degrees, which was set in 1934. Today's low temperature of 60 degrees occurred at 5:36 a.m. The record low is 29 degrees, which was set in 1907. No precipitation fell today, which leaves the monthly total at 1.01 inches. The total precipitation for the year still stands at 3.88 inches. There were no heating degree days today. The yearly total since July 1st is 7,485.

11 cooling degree days today. The yearly total since January 1st is 28. The normal high temperature for tomorrow is 73 degrees, and the normal low is 47. The record high for tomorrow is 102, which occurred in 1934, and the record low is 23, which occurred in 1947. Sunset tonight is at 9:25 p.m. Sunrise tomorrow is at 5:55 a.m. The regional weather forecast from your National Weather Service office in Bismarck. Temperatures will remain very warm through the work week, with highs in the 80s and 90s. Mainly dry weather is expected until the weekend. It will also remain windy, especially in the western Dakotas and eastern Montana. For western Lake Sakakawea, tonight, windy. Southeast winds 25 to 35 miles per hour, decreasing to 15 to 25 miles per hour early in the morning. Partly cloudy. Lows in the mid-60s. Thursday, very windy. Southeast winds 15 to 25 miles per hour, increasing to south 25 to 40 miles per hour in the late morning and afternoon. Mostly sunny. Highs in the mid-90s. For eastern Lake Sakakawea, tonight, breezy. Southeast winds 15 to 25 miles per hour. Partly cloudy. Lows in the lower 60s. Thursday, windy. Southeast winds 10 to 20 miles per hour, increasing to south 25 to 35 miles per hour in the late morning and afternoon. Mostly sunny. Highs in the mid-90s. For northern Lake Oahe, tonight, southeast winds 10 to 20 miles per hour. Mostly clear. Lows in the lower 60s. Thursday, breezy. Southeast winds 10 to 20 miles per hour, shifting to the south 20 to 25 miles per hour in the afternoon. Mostly sunny. Highs in the lower 90s. Here are the weather conditions at 9 p.m. Central Daylight Time. Bismarck, partly cloudy. Temperature 76 degrees, relative humidity 55%. Wind southeast at 6 miles an hour. Pressure 29.98 inches and rising. Mendham, partly cloudy. 79 degrees, relative humidity 53%. Wind south at 7 miles an hour. Hazen, partly cloudy. 81 degrees, relative humidity 28%. Wind southeast at 6 miles an hour. Harvey, clear. 82 degrees, relative humidity 42%. Wind east at 10 miles an hour, gusting to 16. Minot, clear. 83 degrees, relative humidity 28%. Wind southeast at 7 miles an hour. Dickinson, mostly cloudy. 77 degrees, relative humidity 40%. Wind southeast at 15 miles an hour. Elsewhere around North Dakota, it was 78 at Garrison. It was clear, with a temperature of 81 at Jamestown, 83 at Fargo, and 79 at Devil's Lake. It was mostly cloudy, with a temperature of 82 at Williston, and 79 at Grand Forks. In northern South Dakota, skies ranged from clear to partly cloudy. It was 76 at Mobridge, and 82 at Aberdeen. In eastern Montana, at Miles City, it was clear, with a temperature of 86. Once again, at Bismarck, the temperature was 76 degrees under partly cloudy skies. The Bismarck, North Dakota climate summary for this evening, as of 5 p.m., May 27, 2026. Today's high temperature of 92 degrees occurred at 3:41 p.m. The record high is 101 degrees, which was set in 1934. Today's low temperature of 60 degrees occurred at 5:36 a.m. The record low is 29 degrees, which was set in 1907. No precipitation fell today, which leaves the monthly total at 1.01 inches. The total precipitation from the year still stands at 3.88 inches. There were no heating degree days today. The yearly total since July 1st is 7,485. There were 11 cooling degree days today. The yearly total since January 1st is 28. The normal high temperature for tomorrow is 73 degrees, and the normal low is 47. The record high for tomorrow is 102, which occurred in 1934, and the record low is 23, which occurred in 1947. Sunset tonight is at 9:25 p.m. Sunrise tomorrow is at 5:55 a.m.

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Temperatures will remain very warm through the work week, with highs in the 80s and 90s. Mainly dry weather is expected until the weekend. It will also remain windy, especially in the western Dakotas and eastern Montana. For western Lake Secaucalea, tonight, windy. Southeast winds 25 to 35 miles per hour, decreasing to 15 to 25 miles per hour early in the morning. Partly cloudy. Lows in the mid-60s. Thursday, very windy. Southeast winds 15 to 25 miles per hour, increasing to south 25 to 40 miles per hour in the late morning and afternoon. Mostly sunny. Highs in the mid-90s. For eastern Lake Secaucalea, tonight, breezy. Southeast winds 15 to 25 miles per hour. Partly cloudy. Lows in the lower 60s. Thursday, windy. Southeast winds 10 to 20 miles per hour, increasing to south 25 to 35 miles per hour in the late morning and afternoon. Mostly sunny. Highs in the mid-90s. For northern Lake Oahe, tonight, southeast winds 10 to 20 miles per hour. Mostly clear. Lows in the lower 60s. Thursday, breezy. Southeast winds 10 to 20 miles per hour, shifting to the south 20 to 25 miles per hour in the afternoon. Mostly sunny. Highs in the lower 90s. Here are the weather conditions at 9 p.m. Central Daylight Time. Bismarck, partly cloudy. Temperature 76 degrees, relative humidity 55%. Wind southeast at 6 miles an hour. Pressure 29.98 inches and rising. Menden, partly cloudy. 79 degrees, relative humidity 53%. Wind south at 7 miles an hour. Hazen, partly cloudy. 81 degrees, relative humidity 28%. Wind southeast at 6 miles an hour. Harvey, clear. 82 degrees, relative humidity 42%. Wind east at 10 miles an hour, gusting to 16. Minot, clear. 83 degrees, relative humidity 28%. Wind southeast at 7 miles an hour. Dickinson, mostly cloudy. 77 degrees, relative humidity 40%. Wind southeast at 15 miles an hour. Elsewhere around North Dakota, it was 78 at Garrison. It was clear, with a temperature of 81 at Jamestown, 83 at Fargo, and 79 at Devils Lake. It was mostly cloudy, with a temperature of 82 at Williston, and 79 at Grand Forks. In northern South Dakota, skies ranged from clear to partly cloudy. It was 76 at Mobridge, and 82 at Aberdeen. In eastern Montana, at Miles City, it was clear, with a temperature of 86. Once again, at Bismarck, the temperature was 76 degrees under partly cloudy skies. The Bismarck, North Dakota climate summary for this evening, as of 5 p.m., May 27, 2026. Today's high temperature of 92 degrees occurred at 3:41 p.m. The record high is 101 degrees, which was set in 1934. Today's low temperature of 60 degrees occurred at 5:36 a.m. The record low is 29 degrees, which was set in 1907. No precipitation fell today, which leaves the monthly total at 1.01 inches. The total precipitation for the year still stands at 3.88 inches. There were no heating degree days today. The yearly total since July 1st is 7,485. There were 11 cooling degree days today. The yearly total since January 1st is 28. The normal high temperature for tomorrow is 73 degrees, and the normal low is 47. The record high for tomorrow is 102, which occurred in 1934, and the record low is 23, which occurred in 1947. Sunset tonight is at 9:25 p.m. Sunrise tomorrow is at 5:55 a.m. The regional weather forecast from your National Weather Service office in Bismarck. Temperatures will remain very warm through the work week, with highs in the 80s and 90s. Mainly dry weather is expected until the weekend. It will also remain windy, especially in the western Dakotas and eastern Montana. For western Lake Secaucalea, tonight, windy. Southeast winds 25 to 35 miles per hour, decreasing to 15 to 25 miles.

speed to south 25 to 35 miles per hour in the late morning and afternoon. Mostly sunny. Highs in the mid-90s. For Northern Lake Oahe, tonight, southeast winds 10 to 20 miles per hour. Mostly clear. Lows in the lower 60s. Thursday, breezy. Southeast winds 10 to 20 miles per hour, shifting to the south 20 to 25 miles per hour in the afternoon. Mostly sunny. Highs in the lower 90s. Here are the weather conditions at 9 p.m. Central Daylight Time. Bismarck, partly cloudy. Temperature 76 degrees, relative humidity 55%. Wind southeast at 6 miles an hour. Pressure 29.98 inches and rising. Mandan, partly cloudy. 79 degrees, relative humidity 53%. Wind south at 7 miles an hour. Hazel, partly cloudy. 81 degrees, relative humidity 28%. Wind southeast at 6 miles an hour. Harvey, clear. 82 degrees, relative humidity 42%. Wind east at 10 miles an hour, gusting to 16. Minot, clear. 83 degrees, relative humidity 28%. Wind southeast at 7 miles an hour. Dickinson, mostly cloudy. 77 degrees, relative humidity 40%. Wind southeast at 15 miles an hour. Elsewhere around North Dakota, it was 78 at Garrison. It was clear, with a temperature of 81 at Jamestown, 83 at Fargo, and 79 at Devil's Lake. It was mostly cloudy, with a temperature of 82 at Williston, and 79 at Grand Forks. In northern South Dakota, skies ranged from clear to partly cloudy. It was 76 at Mobridge, and 82 at Aberdeen. In eastern Montana, at Miles City, it was clear, with a temperature of 86. Once again, at Bismarck, the temperature was 76 degrees under partly cloudy skies. 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Providing weather information 24 hours a day from your National Weather Service office in Bismarck. The regional weather forecast from your National Weather Service office in Bismarck. Temperatures will remain very warm through the work week, with highs in the 80s and 90s. Mainly dry weather is expected until the weekend. It will also remain windy, especially in the western Dakotas and eastern Montana. For western Lake Secaucawea, rest of tonight, windy. Southeast winds 20 to 30 miles per hour. Mostly cloudy in the evening, then becoming partly cloudy. Lows in the mid-60s. Thursday, very windy. Southeast winds 15 to 25 miles per hour, increasing to south 25 to 40 miles per hour in the late morning and afternoon. Mostly sunny. Highs in the mid-90s. For eastern Lake Secaucawea, west of tonight, southeast winds 10 to 20 miles per hour. Partly cloudy. Lows in the lower 60s. Thursday, windy. Southeast winds 10 to 20 miles per hour, increasing to south 25 to 35 miles per hour in the late morning and afternoon. Mostly sunny. Highs in the mid-90s. For northern Lake Oahe, rest of tonight, southeast winds 10 to 15 miles per hour. Partly cloudy. Lows in the lower 60s. Thursday, breezy. Southeast winds 10 to 20 miles per hour, shifting to the south 20 to 25 miles per hour in the afternoon. Mostly sunny. Highs in the lower 90s. Here are the weather conditions at 9 p.m. Central Daylight Time. Bismarck, partly cloudy. Temperature 76 degrees, see sunny. Highs in the lower 90s. Here are the weather conditions at 9 p.m. Central Daylight Time. Bismarck, partly cloudy. Temperature 76 degrees.

relative humidity 55%. Wind southeast at 6 miles an hour. Pressure 29.98 inches and rising. Mandan, partly cloudy. 79 degrees, relative humidity 53%. Wind south at 7 miles an hour. Hazel, partly cloudy. 81 degrees, relative humidity 28%. Wind southeast at 6 miles an hour. Harvey, clear. 82 degrees, relative humidity 42%. Wind east at 10 miles an hour, gusting to 16. Minot, clear. 83 degrees, relative humidity 28%. Wind southeast at 7 miles an hour. Dickinson, mostly cloudy. 77 degrees, relative humidity 40%. Wind southeast at 15 miles an hour. Elsewhere around North Dakota, it was 78 at Garrison. It was clear, with a temperature of 81 at Jamestown, 83 at Fargo, and 79 at Devil Flake. It was mostly cloudy, with a temperature of 82 at Williston, and 79 at Grand Forks. In northern South Dakota, skies ranged from clear to partly cloudy. It was 76 at Mobridge, and 82 at Aberdeen. In eastern Montana, at Mile City, it was clear, with a temperature of 86. Once again, at Bismarck, the temperature was 76 degrees under partly cloudy skies. The regional weather forecast from your National Weather Service office in Bismarck. Temperatures will remain very warm through the work week, with highs in the 80s and 90s. Mainly dry weather is expected until the weekend. It will also remain windy, especially in the western Dakotas and eastern Montana. For western Lake Secaucawea, west of tonight, windy. Southeast winds 20 to 30 miles per hour. Mostly cloudy in the evening, then becoming partly cloudy. Lows in the mid-60s. Thursday, very windy. Southeast winds 15 to 25 miles per hour, increasing to south 25 to 40 miles per hour in the late morning and afternoon. Mostly sunny. Highs in the mid-90s. For eastern Lake Secaucawea, west of tonight, southeast winds 10 to 20 miles per hour. Partly cloudy. Lows in the lower 60s. Thursday, windy. Southeast winds 10 to 20 miles per hour, increasing to south 25 to 35 miles per hour in the late morning and afternoon. Mostly sunny. Highs in the mid-90s. For northern Lake Oahe, west of tonight, southeast winds 10 to 15 miles per hour. Partly cloudy. Lows in the lower 60s. Thursday, breezy. Southeast winds 10 to 20 miles per hour, shifting to the south 20 to 25 miles per hour in the afternoon. Mostly sunny. Highs in the lower 90s. Here are the weather conditions at 9 p.m. Central Daylight Time. Bismarck, partly cloudy. Temperature 76 degrees, relative humidity 55%. Wind southeast at 6 miles an hour. Pressure 29.98 inches and rising. Mandan, partly cloudy. 79 degrees, relative humidity 53%. Wind south at 7 miles an hour. Hazel, partly cloudy. 81 degrees, relative humidity 28%. Wind southeast at 6 miles an hour. Harvey, clear. 82 degrees, relative humidity 42%. Wind east at 10 miles an hour, gusting to 16. Minot, clear. 83 degrees, relative humidity 28%. Wind southeast at 7 miles an hour. Dickinson, mostly cloudy. 77 degrees, relative humidity 40%. Wind southeast at 15 miles an hour. Elsewhere around North Dakota, it was 78 at Garrison. It was clear, with a temperature of 81 at Jamestown, 83 at Fargo, and 79 at Devil Flake. It was mostly cloudy, with a temperature of 82 at Williston, and 79 at Grand Forks. In northern South Dakota, skies ranged from clear to partly cloudy. It was 76 at Mobridge, and 82 at Aberdeen. In eastern Montana, at Mile City, it was clear, with a temperature of 86. Once again, at Bismarck, the temperature was 76 degrees under partly cloudy skies. The regional weather forecast from your National Weather Service office in Bismarck.
temperatures will remain very warm through the work week, with highs in the 80s and 90s. Mainly dry weather is expected until the weekend. It will also remain windy, especially in the western Dakotas and eastern Montana. Here is the forecast for the Bismarck Mainland and listening area. West of tonight, mostly clear. Lows in the lower 60s. Southeast winds 5 to 10 miles per hour. Thursday, mostly sunny. Highs in the lower 90s. Southeast winds 5 to 10 miles per hour, increasing to south 15 to 20 miles per hour in the afternoon. Thursday night, mostly cloudy. Lows in the lower 60s. South winds 10 to 15 miles per hour with gusts up to 30 miles per hour. Friday, mostly sunny. Highs in the upper 80s. Southeast winds 10 to 20 miles per hour, increasing to 20 to 25 miles per hour in the afternoon. Friday night, partly cloudy. Lows in the lower 60s. Southeast winds 10 to 20 miles per hour with gusts up to 30 miles per hour. Saturday, mostly sunny. A chance of showers and thunderstorms in the afternoon. Highs in the upper 80s. Chance of rain 40%. Saturday night, mostly cloudy. Showers likely and a chance of thunderstorms in the evening, then a chance of showers and a slight chance of thunderstorms after midnight. Lows in the upper 50s. Chance of rain 70%. Sunday, partly sunny. A slight chance of showers in the morning, then a chance of showers and thunderstorms in the afternoon. Highs in the mid-80s. Chance of rain 40%. Sunday night, partly cloudy. A chance of showers and a slight chance of thunderstorms in the evening, then a slight chance of showers after midnight. Lows in the mid-50s. Chance of rain 30%. Monday, partly sunny in the morning, then sunny with a slight chance of showers in the afternoon. Highs in the lower 80s. Chance of rain 20%. Monday night, partly cloudy with a chance of showers and a slight chance of thunderstorms in the evening, then mostly cloudy with a slight chance of showers after midnight. Lows in the lower 50s. Chance of rain 30%. Tuesday, mostly sunny. A slight chance of showers and thunderstorms in the afternoon. Highs in the upper 70s. Chance of rain 20%. Tuesday night, partly cloudy with a chance of showers and a slight chance of thunderstorms. Lows around 50. Chance of rain 30%. Wednesday, mostly sunny with a slight chance of showers. A slight chance of thunderstorms in the afternoon. Highs in the upper 70s. Chance of rain 20%. For Western Lake Sakakawea, west of tonight, windy. Southeast winds 20 to 30 miles per hour. Mostly cloudy in the evening, then becoming partly cloudy. Lows in the mid-60s. Thursday, very windy. Southeast winds 15 to 25 miles per hour, increasing to south 25 to 40 miles per hour in the late morning and afternoon. Mostly sunny. Highs in the mid-90s. For Eastern Lake Sakakawea, west of tonight, southeast winds 10 to 20 miles per hour. Partly cloudy. Lows in the lower 60s. Thursday, windy. Southeast winds 10 to 20 miles per hour, increasing to south 25 to 35 miles per hour in the late morning and afternoon. Mostly sunny. Highs in the mid-90s. For northern Lake Oahe, west of tonight, southeast winds 10 to 15 miles per hour. Partly cloudy. Lows in the lower 60s. Thursday, breezy. Southeast winds 10 to 20 miles per hour, shifting to the south 20 to 25 miles per hour in the afternoon. Mostly sunny. Highs in the lower 90s. Here are the weather conditions at 9 p.m. Central Daylight Time. Bismarck, partly cloudy. Temperature 76 degrees, relative humidity 55%. Wind southeast at 6 miles an hour. Pressure 29.98 inches and rising. Menden, partly cloudy. 79 degrees, relative humidity 53%. Wind south at 7 miles an hour. Hazel, partly cloudy. 81 degrees, relative humidity 28%. Wind southeast at 6 miles an hour. Harvey, clear. 82 degrees, relative humidity 42%. Wind east at 10 miles an hour, gusting to 16. Minot, clear.
83 degrees. Relative humidity 28%.

was 76 degrees under partly cloudy skies. The regional weather forecast from your National Weather Service office in Bismarck. Temperatures will remain very warm through the work week, with highs in the 80s and 90s. Mainly dry weather is expected until the weekend. It will also remain windy, especially in the western Dakotas and eastern Montana. Here is the forecast for the Bismarck Mainland and listening area. Rest of tonight, mostly clear. Lows in the lower 60s. Southeast wind 5 to 10 miles per hour. Thursday, mostly sunny. Highs in the lower 90s. Southeast wind 5 to 10 miles per hour, increasing to south 15 to 20 miles per hour in the afternoon. Thursday night, mostly cloudy. Lows in the lower 60s. South winds 10 to 15 miles per hour with gusts up to 30 miles per hour. Friday, mostly sunny. Highs in the upper 80s. Southeast winds 10 to 20 miles per hour, increasing to 20 to 25 miles per hour in the afternoon. Friday night, partly cloudy. Lows in the lower 60s. Southeast winds 10 to 20 miles per hour with gusts up to 30 miles per hour. Saturday, mostly sunny. A chance of showers and thunderstorms in the afternoon. Highs in the upper 80s. Chance of rain 40%. Saturday night, mostly cloudy. Showers likely and a chance of thunderstorms in the evening, then a chance of showers and a slight chance of thunderstorms after midnight. Lows in the upper 50s. Chance of rain 70%. Sunday, partly sunny. A slight chance of showers in the morning, then a chance of showers and thunderstorms in the afternoon. Highs in the mid-80s. Chance of rain 40%. Sunday night, partly cloudy. A chance of showers and a slight chance of thunderstorms in the evening, then a slight chance of showers after midnight. Lows in the mid-50s. Chance of rain 30%. Monday, partly sunny in the morning, then sunny with a slight chance of showers in the afternoon. Highs in the lower 80s. Chance of rain 20%. Monday night, partly cloudy with a chance of showers and a slight chance of thunderstorms in the evening, then mostly cloudy with a slight chance of showers after midnight. Lows in the lower 50s. Chance of rain 30%. Tuesday, mostly sunny. A slight chance of showers and thunderstorms in the afternoon. Highs in the upper 70s. Chance of rain 20%. Tuesday night, partly cloudy with a chance of showers and a slight chance of thunderstorms. Lows around 50. Chance of rain 30%. Wednesday, mostly sunny with a slight chance of showers. A slight chance of thunderstorms in the afternoon. Highs in the upper 70s. Chance of rain 20%. For Western Lake Sakakawea, rest of tonight, windy. Southeast winds 20 to 30 miles per hour. Mostly cloudy in the evening, then becoming partly cloudy. Lows in the mid-60s. Thursday, very windy. Southeast winds 15 to 25 miles per hour, increasing to south 25 to 40 miles per hour in the late morning and afternoon. Mostly sunny. Highs in the mid-90s. For Eastern Lake Sakakawea, rest of tonight, southeast winds 10 to 20 miles per hour. Partly cloudy. Lows in the lower 60s. Thursday, windy. Southeast winds 10 to 20 miles per hour, increasing to south 25 to 35 miles per hour in the late morning and afternoon. Mostly sunny. Highs in the mid-90s. For Northern Lake Oahe, rest of tonight, southeast winds 10 to 15 miles per hour. Partly cloudy. Lows in the lower 60s. Thursday, breezy. Southeast winds 10 to 20 miles per hour, shifting to the south 20 to 25 miles per hour in the afternoon. Mostly sunny. Highs in the lower 90s. Here are the weather conditions at 9 p.m. Central Daylight Time. Bismarck, partly cloudy. Temperature 76 degrees, relative humidity 55%. Wind southeast at 6 miles an hour. Pressure 29.98 inches and rising. Mendham, partly cloudy. 79 degrees, relative humidity 53%. Wind south at 7 miles an hour. Hazen, partly cloudy. 81 degrees, relative humidity 28%. Wind southeast at 6 miles an hour. Harvey, clear.
82.

degrees, relative humidity 42%, wind east at 10 miles an hour, gusting to 16, Minot, clear, 83 degrees, relative humidity 28%, wind southeast at 7 miles an hour, Dickinson, mostly cloudy, 77 degrees, relative humidity 40%, wind southeast at 15 miles an hour. Elsewhere around North Dakota, it was 78 at Garrison. It was clear, with a temperature of 81 at Jamestown, 83 at Fargo, and 79 at Devil's Lake. It was mostly cloudy, with a temperature of 82 at Williston, and 79 at Grand Forks. In northern South Dakota, skies ranged from clear to partly cloudy. It was 76 at Mobridge, and 82 at Aberdeen. In eastern Montana, at Miles City, it was clear, with a temperature of 86. Once again, at Bismarck, the temperature was 76 degrees under partly cloudy skies. The regional weather forecast from your National Weather Service office in Bismarck. Temperatures will remain very warm through the work week, with highs in the 80s and 90s. Mainly dry weather is expected until the weekend. It will also remain windy, especially in the western Dakotas and eastern Montana. Here is the forecast for the Bismarck, Minden listening area. Rest of tonight, mostly clear. Lows in the lower 60s. Southeast winds 5 to 10 miles per hour. Thursday, mostly sunny. Highs in the lower 90s. Southeast winds 5 to 10 miles per hour, increasing to south 15 to 20 miles per hour in the afternoon. Thursday night, mostly cloudy. Lows in the lower 60s. South winds 10 to 15 miles per hour with gusts up to 30 miles per hour. Friday, mostly sunny. Highs in the upper 80s. Southeast winds 10 to 20 miles per hour, increasing to 20 to 25 miles per hour in the afternoon. Friday night, partly cloudy. Lows in the lower 60s. Southeast winds 10 to 20 miles per hour with gusts up to 30 miles per hour. Saturday, mostly sunny. A chance of showers and thunderstorms in the afternoon. Highs in the upper 80s. Chance of rain 40%. Saturday night, mostly cloudy. Showers likely and a chance of thunderstorms in the evening, then a chance of showers and a slight chance of thunderstorms after midnight. Lows in the upper 50s. Chance of rain 70%. Sunday, partly sunny. A slight chance of showers in the morning, then a chance of showers and thunderstorms in the afternoon. Highs in the mid-80s. Chance of rain 40%. Sunday night, partly cloudy. A chance of showers and a slight chance of thunderstorms in the evening, then a slight chance of showers after midnight. Lows in the mid-50s. Chance of rain 30%. Monday, partly sunny in the morning, then sunny with a slight chance of showers in the afternoon. Highs in the lower 80s. Chance of rain 20%. Monday night, partly cloudy with a chance of showers and a slight chance of thunderstorms in the evening, then mostly cloudy with a slight chance of showers after midnight. Lows in the lower 50s. Chance of rain 30%. Tuesday, mostly sunny. A slight chance of showers and thunderstorms in the afternoon. Highs in the upper 70s. Chance of rain 20%. Tuesday night, partly cloudy with a chance of showers and a slight chance of thunderstorms. Lows around 50. Chance of rain 30%. Wednesday, mostly sunny with a slight chance of showers. A slight chance of thunderstorms in the afternoon. Highs in the upper 70s. Chance of rain 20%. For Western Lake Sakakawea, rest of tonight, windy. Southeast winds 20 to 30 miles per hour. Mostly cloudy in the evening, then becoming partly cloudy. Lows in the mid-60s. Thursday, very windy. Southeast winds 15 to 25 miles per hour, increasing to south 25 to 40 miles per hour in the late morning and afternoon. Mostly sunny. Highs in the mid-90s. For Eastern Lake Sakakawea, rest of tonight, southeast winds 10 to 20 miles per hour. Partly cloudy. Lows in the lower 60s. Thursday, windy. Southeast winds 10 to 20 miles per hour, increasing to south 25 to 35 miles per hour in the late morning and afternoon. Mostly sunny. Highs in the mid-90s. For Northern Lake Oahe.

rest of tonight, southeast winds 10 to 15 miles per hour. Partly cloudy. Lows in the lower 60s. Thursday, breezy. Southeast winds 10 to 20 miles per hour, shifting to the south 20 to 25 miles per hour in the afternoon. Mostly sunny. Highs in the lower 90s. Here are the weather conditions at 9 p.m. Central Daylight Time. Bismarck, partly cloudy. Temperature 76 degrees, relative humidity 55%. Wind southeast at 6 miles an hour. Pressure 29.98 inches and rising. Mendham, partly cloudy. 79 degrees, relative humidity 53%. Wind south at 7 miles an hour. Hazen, partly cloudy. 81 degrees, relative humidity 28%. Wind southeast at 6 miles an hour. Harvey, clear. 82 degrees, relative humidity 42%. Wind east at 10 miles an hour, gusting to 16. Minot, clear. 83 degrees, relative humidity 28%. Wind southeast at 7 miles an hour. Dickinson, mostly cloudy. 77 degrees, relative humidity 40%. Wind southeast at 15 miles an hour. Elsewhere around North Dakota, it was 78 at Garrison. It was clear, with a temperature of 81 at Jamestown, 83 at Fargo, and 79 at Devil's Lake. It was mostly cloudy, with a temperature of 82 at Williston, and 79 at Grand Forks. In northern South Dakota, skies ranged from clear to partly cloudy. It was 76 at Mobridge, and 82 at Aberdeen. In eastern Montana, at Miles City, it was clear, with a temperature of 86. Once again, at Bismarck, the temperature was 76 degrees under partly cloudy skies. The regional weather forecast from your National Weather Service office in Bismarck. Temperatures will remain very warm through the work week, with highs in the 80s and 90s. Mainly dry weather is expected until the weekend. It will also remain windy, especially in the western Dakotas and eastern Montana. Here is the forecast for the Bismarck-Mendham listening area. Rest of tonight, mostly clear. Lows in the lower 60s. Southeast winds 5 to 10 miles per hour. Thursday, mostly sunny. Highs in the lower 90s. Southeast winds 5 to 10 miles per hour, increasing to south 15 to 20 miles per hour in the afternoon. Thursday night, mostly cloudy. Lows in the lower 60s. South winds 10 to 15 miles per hour with gusts up to 30 miles per hour. Friday, mostly sunny. Highs in the upper 80s. Southeast winds 10 to 20 miles per hour, increasing to 20 to 25 miles per hour in the afternoon. Friday night, partly cloudy. Lows in the lower 60s. Southeast winds 10 to 20 miles per hour with gusts up to 30 miles per hour. Saturday, mostly sunny. A chance of showers and thunderstorms in the afternoon. Highs in the upper 80s. Chance of rain 40%. Saturday night, mostly cloudy. Showers likely and a chance of thunderstorms in the evening, then a chance of showers and a slight chance of thunderstorms after midnight. Lows in the upper 50s. Chance of rain 70%. Sunday, partly sunny. A slight chance of showers in the morning, then a chance of showers and thunderstorms in the afternoon. Highs in the mid-80s. Chance of rain 40%. Sunday night, partly cloudy. A chance of showers and a slight chance of thunderstorms in the evening, then a slight chance of showers after midnight. Lows in the mid-50s. Chance of rain 30%. Monday, partly sunny in the morning, then sunny with a slight chance of showers in the afternoon. Highs in the lower 80s. Chance of rain 20%. Monday night, partly cloudy with a chance of showers and a slight chance of thunderstorms in the evening, then mostly cloudy with a slight chance of showers after midnight. Lows in the lower 50s. Chance of rain 30%. Tuesday, mostly sunny. A slight chance of showers and thunderstorms in the afternoon. Highs in the upper 70s. Chance of rain 20%. Tuesday night, partly cloudy with a chance of showers and a slight chance of thunderstorms. Lows around 50. Chance of rain 30%. Wednesday, mostly sunny with a slight chance of showers. A slight chance of thunderstorms.

afternoon. Highs in the upper 70s. Chance of rain 20%. For Western Lake Sakakawea, rest of tonight, windy. Southeast winds 20 to 30 miles per hour. Mostly cloudy in the evening, then becoming partly cloudy. Lows in the mid-60s. Thursday, very windy. Southeast winds 15 to 25 miles per hour, increasing to south 25 to 40 miles per hour in the late morning and afternoon. Mostly sunny. Highs in the mid-90s. For Eastern Lake Sakakawea, rest of tonight, southeast winds 10 to 20 miles per hour. Partly cloudy. Lows in the lower 60s. Thursday, windy. Southeast winds 10 to 20 miles per hour, increasing to south 25 to 35 miles per hour in the late morning and afternoon. Mostly sunny. Highs in the mid-90s. For Northern Lake Orahi, rest of tonight, southeast winds 10 to 15 miles per hour. Partly cloudy. Lows in the lower 60s. Thursday, breezy. Southeast winds 10 to 20 miles per hour, shifting to the south 20 to 25 miles per hour in the afternoon. Mostly sunny. Highs in the lower 90s. 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Providing weather information 24 hours a day from your National Weather Service office in Bismarck. Here are the weather conditions at 9 p.m. Central Daylight Time. Bismarck, partly cloudy. Temperature 76 degrees, relative humidity 55%. Wind southeast at 6 miles an hour. Pressure 29.98 inches and rising. Mendon, partly cloudy. 79 degrees, relative humidity 53%. Wind south at 7 miles an hour. Hazen, partly cloudy. 81 degrees, relative humidity 28%. Wind southeast at 6 miles an hour. Harvey, clear. 82 degrees, relative humidity 42%. Wind east at 10 miles an hour, gusting to 16. Minot, clear. 83 degrees, relative humidity 28%. Wind southeast at 7 miles an hour. Dickinson, mostly cloudy. 77 degrees, relative humidity 40%. Wind southeast at 15 miles an hour. Elsewhere around North Dakota, it was 78 at Garrison. It was clear, with a temperature of 81 at Jamestown, 83 at Fargo, and 79 at Devil's Lake. It was mostly cloudy, with a temperature of 82 at Williston, and 79 at Grand Forks. In northern South Dakota, skies ranged from clear to partly cloudy. It was 76 at Mobridge, and 82 at Aberdeen. In eastern Montana, at Miles City, it was clear, with a temperature of 86. Once again, at Bismarck, the temperature was 76 degrees under partly cloudy skies. Here are the weather conditions at 10 p.m. Central Daylight Time. Bismarck, partly cloudy. Temperature 74 degrees, relative humidity 53%. Wind east at 8 miles an hour. Pressure 29.99 inches and rising. Mendon, partly cloudy. 77 degrees, relative humidity 53%. Hazen, partly cloudy. 68 degrees, relative humidity 49%. Harvey, clear. 75 degrees, relative humidity 53%. Wind southeast at 8 miles an hour. Minot, clear. 77 degrees, relative humidity 34%. Wind southeast at 8 miles an hour. Dickinson, mostly cloudy. 73 degrees, relative humidity 44%. Wind southeast at 14 miles an hour. Elsewhere around North Dakota, it was 76 at Garrison. It was clear, with a temperature of 74 at Jamestown, 79 at Fargo, and 75 at Devil's Lake. At Grand Forks, it was partly cloudy, with a temperature of 74. At Williston, it was mostly cloudy, with a temperature of 80. In northern South Dakota, skies ranged from clear to partly cloudy. It was 73 at Mobridge, and 78 at Aberdeen. In eastern Montana, at Miles City, it was clear, with a temperature of 83. Once again, at Bismarck, the temperature was 74 degrees under partly cloudy skies.

the regional weather forecast from your National Weather Service office in Bismarck. Temperatures will remain very warm through the work week, with highs in the 80s and 90s. Mainly dry weather is expected until the weekend. It will also remain windy, especially in the western Dakotas and eastern Montana. Here is the forecast for the Bismarck Minden listening area. Rest of tonight, mostly clear. Lows in the lower 60s. Southeast winds 5 to 10 miles per hour. Thursday, mostly sunny. Highs in the lower 90s. Southeast winds 5 to 10 miles per hour, increasing to south 15 to 20 miles per hour in the afternoon. Thursday night, mostly cloudy. Lows in the lower 60s. South winds 10 to 15 miles per hour with gusts up to 30 miles per hour. Friday, mostly sunny. Highs in the upper 80s. Southeast winds 10 to 20 miles per hour, increasing to 20 to 25 miles per hour in the afternoon. Friday night, partly cloudy. Lows in the lower 60s. Southeast winds 10 to 20 miles per hour with gusts up to 30 miles per hour. Saturday, mostly sunny. A chance of showers and thunderstorms in the afternoon. Highs in the upper 80s. Chance of rain 40%. Saturday night, mostly cloudy. Showers likely and a chance of thunderstorms in the evening, then a chance of showers and a slight chance of thunderstorms after midnight. Lows in the upper 50s. Chance of rain 70%. Sunday, partly sunny. A slight chance of showers in the morning, then a chance of showers and thunderstorms in the afternoon. Highs in the mid-80s. Chance of rain 40%. Sunday night, partly cloudy. A chance of showers and a slight chance of thunderstorms in the evening, then a slight chance of showers after midnight. Lows in the mid-50s. Chance of rain 30%. Monday, partly sunny in the morning, then sunny with a slight chance of showers in the afternoon. Highs in the lower 80s. Chance of rain 20%. Monday night, partly cloudy with a chance of showers and a slight chance of thunderstorms in the evening, then mostly cloudy with a slight chance of showers after midnight. Lows in the lower 50s. Chance of rain 30%. Tuesday, mostly sunny. A slight chance of showers and thunderstorms in the afternoon. Highs in the upper 70s. Chance of rain 20%. Tuesday night, partly cloudy with a chance of showers and a slight chance of thunderstorms. Lows around 50. Chance of rain 30%. Wednesday, mostly sunny with a slight chance of showers. A slight chance of thunderstorms in the afternoon. Highs in the upper 70s. Chance of rain 20%. For Western Lake Sakakawea, rest of tonight, windy. Southeast winds 20 to 30 miles per hour. Mostly cloudy in the evening, then becoming partly cloudy. Lows in the mid-60s. Thursday, very windy. Southeast winds 15 to 25 miles per hour, increasing to south 25 to 40 miles per hour in the late morning and afternoon. Mostly sunny. Highs in the mid-90s. For Eastern Lake Sakakawea, rest of tonight, southeast winds 10 to 20 miles per hour. Partly cloudy. Lows in the lower 60s. Thursday, windy. Southeast winds 10 to 20 miles per hour, increasing to south 25 to 35 miles per hour in the late morning and afternoon. Mostly sunny. Highs in the mid-90s. For Northern Lake Oahe, rest of tonight, southeast winds 10 to 15 miles per hour. Partly cloudy. Lows in the lower 60s. Thursday, breezy. Southeast winds 10 to 20 miles per hour, shifting to the south 20 to 25 miles per hour in the afternoon. Mostly sunny. Highs in the lower 90s. Here are the weather conditions at 10 p.m. Central Daylight Time. Bismarck, partly cloudy. Temperature 74 degrees, relative humidity 53%. Wind east at 8 miles an hour. Pressure 29.99 inches and rising. Minden, partly cloudy. 77 degrees, relative humidity 53%. Hazen, partly cloudy. 68 degrees, relative humidity 49%. Harvey, clear. 75 degrees, relative humidity 53%. Wind southeast at 8 miles an hour. Minot, clear. 77 degrees.

Relative humidity 34%. Wind southeast at 8 miles an hour. Dickinson, mostly cloudy. 73 degrees, relative humidity 44%. Wind southeast at 14 miles an hour. Elsewhere around North Dakota, it was 76 at Garrison. It was clear, with a temperature of 74 at Jamestown, 79 at Fargo, and 75 at Devil's Lake. At Grand Forks, it was partly cloudy, with a temperature of 74. At Williston, it was mostly cloudy, with a temperature of 80. In northern South Dakota, skies ranged from clear to partly cloudy. It was 73 at Mobridge, and 78 at Aberdeen. In eastern Montana, at Miles City, it was clear, with a temperature of 83. Once again, at Bismarck, the temperature was 74 degrees under partly cloudy skies. The regional weather forecast from your National Weather Service office in Bismarck. Temperatures will remain very warm through the work week, with highs in the 80s and 90s. Mainly dry weather is expected until the weekend. It will also remain windy, especially in the western Dakotas and eastern Montana. Here is the forecast for the Bismarck, Minden listening area. Rest of tonight, mostly clear. Lows in the lower 60s. Southeast winds 5 to 10 miles per hour. Thursday, mostly sunny. Highs in the lower 90s. Southeast winds 5 to 10 miles per hour, increasing to south 15 to 20 miles per hour in the afternoon. Thursday night, mostly cloudy. Lows in the lower 60s. South winds 10 to 15 miles per hour with gusts up to 30 miles per hour. Friday, mostly sunny. Highs in the upper 80s. Southeast winds 10 to 20 miles per hour, increasing to 20 to 25 miles per hour in the afternoon. Friday night, partly cloudy. Lows in the lower 60s. Southeast winds 10 to 20 miles per hour with gusts up to 30 miles per hour. Saturday, mostly sunny. A chance of showers and thunderstorms in the afternoon. Highs in the upper 80s. Chance of rain 40%. Saturday night, mostly cloudy. Showers likely and a chance of thunderstorms in the evening, then a chance of showers and a slight chance of thunderstorms after midnight. Lows in the upper 50s. Chance of rain 70%. Sunday, partly sunny. A slight chance of showers in the morning, then a chance of showers and thunderstorms in the afternoon. Highs in the mid-80s. Chance of rain 40%. Sunday night, partly cloudy. A chance of showers and a slight chance of thunderstorms in the evening, then a slight chance of showers after midnight. Lows in the mid-50s. Chance of rain 30%. Monday, partly sunny in the morning, then sunny with a slight chance of showers in the afternoon. Highs in the lower 80s. Chance of rain 20%. Monday night, partly cloudy with a chance of showers and a slight chance of thunderstorms in the evening, then mostly cloudy with a slight chance of showers after midnight. Lows in the lower 50s. Chance of rain 30%. Tuesday, mostly sunny. A slight chance of showers and thunderstorms in the afternoon. Highs in the upper 70s. Chance of rain 20%. Tuesday night, partly cloudy with a chance of showers and a slight chance of thunderstorms. Lows around 50. Chance of rain 30%. Wednesday, mostly sunny with a slight chance of showers. A slight chance of thunderstorms in the afternoon. Highs in the upper 70s. Chance of rain 20%. For Western Lake Sakakawea, rest of tonight, windy. Southeast winds 20 to 30 miles per hour. Mostly cloudy in the evening, then becoming partly cloudy. Lows in the mid-60s. Thursday, very windy. Southeast winds 15 to 25 miles per hour, increasing to south 25 to 40 miles per hour in the late morning and afternoon. Mostly sunny. Highs in the mid-90s. For Eastern Lake Sakakawea, rest of tonight, southeast winds 10 to 20 miles per hour. Partly cloudy. Lows in the lower 60s. Thursday, windy. Southeast winds 10 to 20 miles per hour, increasing to south 25 to 35 miles per hour in the late morning and afternoon. Mostly sunny. Highs in the mid-90s. For northern Lake Oahe, rest of tonight, southeast winds 10 to 15 miles per hour. Partly cloudy. Lows in the lower

60s. Thursday, breezy. Southeast winds 10 to 20 miles per hour, shifting to the south 20 to 25 miles per hour in the afternoon. Mostly sunny. Highs in the lower 90s. Here are the weather conditions at 10 p.m. Central Daylight Time. Bismarck, partly cloudy. Temperature 74 degrees, relative humidity 53%. Wind east at 8 miles an hour. Pressure 29.99 inches and rising. Mendham, partly cloudy. 77 degrees, relative humidity 53%. Hazen, partly cloudy. 68 degrees, relative humidity 49%. Harvey, clear. 75 degrees, relative humidity 53%. Wind southeast at 8 miles an hour. Minot, partly cloudy. 77 degrees, relative humidity 34%. Wind southeast at 8 miles an hour. Dickinson, mostly cloudy. 73 degrees, relative humidity 44%. Wind southeast at 14 miles an hour. Elsewhere around North Dakota, it was 76 at Garrison. It was clear, with a temperature of 74 at Jamestown, 79 at Fargo, and 75 at Devil's Lake. At Grand Forks, it was partly cloudy, with a temperature of 74. At Williston, it was mostly cloudy, with a temperature of 80. In northern South Dakota, skies ranged from clear to partly cloudy. It was 73 at Mobridge, and 78 at Aberdeen. In eastern Montana, at Miles City, it was partly cloudy, with a temperature of 83. Once again, at Bismarck, the temperature was 74 degrees under partly cloudy skies. The regional weather forecast from your National Weather Service office in Bismarck. Temperatures will remain very warm through the work week, with highs in the 80s and 90s. Mainly dry weather is expected until the weekend. It will also remain windy, especially in the western Dakotas and eastern Montana. Here is the forecast for the Bismarck, Mendon listening area. Rest of tonight, mostly clear. Lows in the lower 60s. Southeast winds 5 to 10 miles per hour. Thursday, mostly sunny. Highs in the lower 90s. Southeast winds 5 to 10 miles per hour, increasing to south 15 to 20 miles per hour in the afternoon. Thursday night, mostly cloudy. Lows in the lower 60s. South winds 10 to 15 miles per hour with gusts up to 30 miles per hour. Friday, mostly sunny. Highs in the upper 80s. Southeast winds 10 to 20 miles per hour, increasing to 20 to 25 miles per hour in the afternoon. Friday night, partly cloudy. Lows in the lower 60s. Southeast winds 10 to 20 miles per hour with gusts up to 30 miles per hour. Saturday, mostly sunny. A chance of showers and thunderstorms in the afternoon. Highs in the upper 80s. Chance of rain 40%. Saturday night, mostly cloudy. Showers likely and a chance of thunderstorms in the evening, then a chance of showers and a slight chance of thunderstorms after midnight. Lows in the upper 50s. Chance of rain 70%. Sunday, partly sunny. A slight chance of showers in the morning, then a chance of showers and thunderstorms in the afternoon. Highs in the mid-80s. Chance of rain 40%. Sunday night, partly cloudy. A chance of showers and a slight chance of thunderstorms in the evening, then a slight chance of showers after midnight. Lows in the mid-50s. Chance of rain 30%. Monday, partly sunny in the morning, then sunny with a slight chance of showers in the afternoon. Highs in the lower 80s. Chance of rain 20%. Monday night, partly cloudy with a chance of showers and a slight chance of thunderstorms in the evening, then mostly cloudy with a slight chance of showers after midnight. Lows in the lower 50s. Chance of rain 30%. Tuesday, mostly sunny. A slight chance of showers and thunderstorms in the afternoon. Highs in the upper 70s. Chance of rain 20%. Tuesday night, partly cloudy with a chance of showers and a slight chance of thunderstorms. Lows around 50. Chance of rain 30%. Wednesday, mostly sunny with a slight chance of showers. A slight chance of thunderstorms in the afternoon. Highs in the upper 70s. Chance of rain 20%.
For western Lake Sakakawea, west of tonight, windy. Southeast winds 20 to 30 miles per hour. Mostly cloudy in the evening, then becoming partly cloudy. Lows in the mid-60s. Thursday, very windy. Southeast winds 15 to 25 miles per hour, increasing to south 25 to 40 miles per hour in the late morning and afternoon. Mostly sunny. Highs in the mid-90s. For eastern Lake Sakakawea, rest of tonight, southeast winds 10 to 20 miles per hour. Partly cloudy. Lows in the lower 60s. Thursday, windy. Southeast winds 10 to 20 miles per hour, increasing to south 25 to 35 miles per hour in the late morning and afternoon. Mostly sunny. Highs in the mid-90s. For northern Lake Oahe, rest of tonight, southeast winds 10 to 15 miles per hour. Partly cloudy. Lows in the lower 60s. Thursday, breezy. Southeast winds 10 to 20 miles per hour, shifting to the south 20 to 25 miles per hour in the afternoon. Mostly sunny. Highs in the lower 90s. Here are the weather conditions at 10 p.m. Central Daylight Time. Bismarck, partly cloudy. Temperature 74 degrees, relative humidity 53%. Wind east at 8 miles an hour. Pressure 29.99 inches and rising. Mendham, partly cloudy. 77 degrees, relative humidity 53%. Hazen, partly cloudy. 68 degrees, relative humidity 49%. Harvey, clear. 75 degrees, relative humidity 53%. Wind southeast at 8 miles an hour. Minot, partly cloudy. 77 degrees, relative humidity 34%. Wind southeast at 8 miles an hour. Dickinson, mostly cloudy. 73 degrees, relative humidity 44%. Wind southeast at 14 miles an hour. Elsewhere around North Dakota, it was 76 at Garrison. It was clear, with a temperature of 74 at Jamestown, 79 at Fargo, and 75 at Devil's Lake. At Grand Forks, it was partly cloudy, with a temperature of 74. At Williston, it was mostly cloudy, with a temperature of 80. In northern South Dakota, skies ranged from clear to partly cloudy. It was 73 at Mobridge, and 78 at Aberdeen. In eastern Montana, at Miles City, it was partly cloudy, with a temperature of 83. Once again, at Bismarck, the temperature was 74 degrees under partly cloudy skies. The regional weather forecast from your National Weather Service office in Bismarck. Temperatures will remain very warm through the work week, with highs in the 80s and 90s. Mainly dry weather is expected until the weekend. It will also remain windy, especially in the western Dakotas and eastern Montana. Here is the forecast for the Bismarck Minden listening area. Rest of tonight, mostly clear. Lows in the lower 60s. Southeast winds 5 to 10 miles per hour. Thursday, mostly sunny. Highs in the lower 90s. Southeast winds 5 to 10 miles per hour, increasing to south 15 to 20 miles per hour in the afternoon. Thursday night, mostly cloudy. Lows in the lower 60s. South winds 10 to 15 miles per hour with gusts up to 30 miles per hour. Friday, mostly sunny. Highs in the upper 80s. Southeast winds 10 to 20 miles per hour, increasing to 20 to 25 miles per hour in the afternoon. Friday night, partly cloudy. Lows in the lower 60s. Southeast winds 10 to 20 miles per hour with gusts up to 30 miles per hour. Saturday, mostly sunny. A chance of showers and thunderstorms in the afternoon. Highs in the upper 80s. Chance of rain 40%. Saturday night, mostly cloudy. Showers likely and a chance of thunderstorms in the evening, then a chance of showers and a slight chance of thunderstorms after midnight. Lows in the upper 50s. Chance of rain 70%. Sunday, partly sunny. A slight chance of showers in the morning, then a chance of showers and thunderstorms in the afternoon. Highs in the mid-80s. Chance of rain 40%. Sunday night, partly cloudy. A chance of showers and a slight chance of thunderstorms in the evening, then a slight chance of showers after midnight. Lows in the mid-50s.
chance of rain 30%.

Monday, partly sunny in the morning, then sunny with a slight chance of showers in the afternoon. Highs in the lower 80s. Chance of rain 20%. Monday night, partly cloudy with a chance of showers and a slight chance of thunderstorms in the evening, then mostly cloudy with a slight chance of showers after midnight. Lows in the lower 50s. Chance of rain 30%. Tuesday, mostly sunny. A slight chance of showers and thunderstorms in the afternoon. Highs in the upper 70s. Chance of rain 20%. Tuesday night, partly cloudy with a chance of showers and a slight chance of thunderstorms. Lows around 50. Chance of rain 30%. Wednesday, mostly sunny with a slight chance of showers. A slight chance of thunderstorms in the afternoon. Highs in the upper 70s. Chance of rain 20%. For Western Lake Sakakawea, rest of tonight, windy. Southeast winds 20 to 30 miles per hour. Mostly cloudy in the evening, then becoming partly cloudy. Lows in the mid-60s. Thursday, very windy. Southeast winds 15 to 25 miles per hour, increasing to south 25 to 40 miles per hour in the late morning and afternoon. Mostly sunny. Highs in the mid-90s. For Eastern Lake Sakakawea, rest of tonight, southeast winds 10 to 20 miles per hour. Partly cloudy. Lows in the lower 60s. Thursday, windy. Southeast winds 10 to 20 miles per hour, increasing to south 25 to 35 miles per hour in the late morning and afternoon. Mostly sunny. Highs in the mid-90s. For Northern Lake Oahe, rest of tonight, southeast winds 10 to 15 miles per hour. Partly cloudy. Lows in the lower 60s. Thursday, breezy. Southeast winds 10 to 20 miles per hour, shifting to the south 20 to 25 miles per hour in the afternoon. Mostly sunny. Highs in the lower 90s. Here are the weather conditions at 10 p.m. Central Daylight Time. Bismarck, partly cloudy. Temperature 74 degrees, relative humidity 53%. Wind east at 8 miles an hour. Pressure 29.99 inches and rising. Mendham, partly cloudy. 77 degrees, relative humidity 53%. Hazen, partly cloudy. 68 degrees, relative humidity 49%. Harvey, clear. 75 degrees, relative humidity 53%. Wind southeast at 8 miles an hour. Minot, partly cloudy. 77 degrees, relative humidity 34%. Wind southeast at 8 miles an hour. Dickinson, mostly cloudy. 73 degrees, relative humidity 44%. Wind southeast at 14 miles an hour. Elsewhere around North Dakota, it was 76 at Garrison. It was clear, with a temperature of 74 at Jamestown, 79 at Fargo, and 75 at Devil's Lake. At Grand Forks, it was partly cloudy, with a temperature of 74. At Williston, it was mostly cloudy, with a temperature of 80. In northern South Dakota, skies ranged from clear to partly cloudy. It was 73 at Mobridge, and 78 at Aberdeen. In eastern Montana, at Miles City, it was partly cloudy, with a temperature of 83. Once again, at Bismarck, the temperature was 74 degrees under partly cloudy skies. The regional weather forecast from your National Weather Service office in Bismarck. Temperatures will remain very warm through the work week, with highs in the 80s and 90s. Mainly dry weather is expected until the weekend. It will also remain windy, especially in the western Dakotas and eastern Montana. Here is the forecast for the Bismarck Mendon listening area. Rest of tonight, mostly clear. Lows in the lower 60s. East winds around 5 miles per hour. Thursday, mostly sunny. Highs in the lower 90s. Southeast winds 5 to 10 miles per hour, increasing to south 15 to 20 miles per hour in the afternoon. Thursday night, mostly cloudy. Lows in the lower 60s. South winds 10 to 15 miles per hour with gusts up to 30 miles per hour. Friday, mostly sunny. Highs in the upper 80s. Southeast winds 10 to 20 miles per hour, increasing to 20 to 25 miles per hour in the afternoon. Friday night, partly cloudy. Lows in the low.

or 60s. Southeast winds 10 to 20 miles per hour with gusts up to 30 miles per hour. Saturday, mostly sunny. A chance of showers and thunderstorms in the afternoon. Highs in the upper 80s. Chance of rain 40%. Saturday night, mostly cloudy. Showers likely and a chance of thunderstorms in the evening, then a chance of showers and a slight chance of thunderstorms after midnight. Lows in the upper 50s. Chance of rain 70%. Sunday, partly sunny. A slight chance of showers in the morning, then a chance of showers and thunderstorms in the afternoon. Highs in the mid-80s. Chance of rain 40%. Sunday night, partly cloudy. A chance of showers and a slight chance of thunderstorms in the evening, then a slight chance of showers after midnight. Lows in the mid-50s. Chance of rain 30%. Monday, partly sunny in the morning, then sunny with a slight chance of showers in the afternoon. Highs in the lower 80s. Chance of rain 20%. Monday night, partly cloudy with a chance of showers and a slight chance of thunderstorms in the evening, then mostly cloudy with a slight chance of showers after midnight. Lows in the lower 50s. Chance of rain 30%. Tuesday, mostly sunny. A slight chance of showers and thunderstorms in the afternoon. Highs in the upper 70s. Chance of rain 20%. Tuesday night, partly cloudy with a chance of showers and a slight chance of thunderstorms. Lows around 50. Chance of rain 30%. Wednesday, mostly sunny with a slight chance of showers. A slight chance of thunderstorms in the afternoon. Highs in the upper 70s. Chance of rain 20%. 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Providing weather information 24 hours a day from your National Weather Service office in Bismarck. For Western Lake Sakakawea, rest of tonight, windy. Southeast winds 20 to 30 miles per hour. Mostly cloudy in the evening, then becoming partly cloudy. Lows in the mid-60s. Thursday, very windy. Southeast winds 15 to 25 miles per hour, increasing to south 25 to 40 miles per hour in the late morning and afternoon. Mostly sunny. Highs in the mid-90s. For Eastern Lake Sakakawea, rest of tonight, southeast winds 10 to 20 miles per hour. Partly cloudy. Lows in the lower 60s. Thursday, windy. Southeast winds 10 to 20 miles per hour, increasing to south 25 to 35 miles per hour in the late morning and afternoon. Mostly sunny. Highs in the mid-90s. For Northern Lake Oahe, rest of tonight, southeast winds 10 to 15 miles per hour. Partly cloudy. Lows in the lower 60s. Thursday, breezy. Southeast winds 10 to 20 miles per hour, shifting to the south 20 to 25 miles per hour in the afternoon. Mostly sunny. Highs in the lower 90s. Here are the weather conditions at 10 p.m. Central Daylight Time. Bismarck, partly cloudy. Temperature 74 degrees, relative humidity 53%. Wind east at 8 miles an hour. Pressure 29.99 inches and rising. Menden, partly cloudy. 77 degrees, relative humidity 53%. Hazen, partly cloudy. 68 degrees, relative humidity 49%. Harvey, clear. 75 degrees, relative humidity 53%. Wind southeast at 8 miles an hour. Minot, partly cloudy. 77 degrees, relative humidity 34%. Wind southeast at 8 miles an hour. Minot, partly cloudy. 77 degrees, relative humidity 34%. Wind southeast at 8 miles an hour. Dickinson, mostly cloudy. 73 degrees, relative humidity 44%. Wind southeast at 14 miles an hour. Elsewhere around North Dakota, it was 76 at Garrison. It was clear, with a temperature of 74 at Jamestown, 79 at Fargo, and 75 at Devil's Lake. At Grand Forks, it was partly cloudy, with a temperature of 74. At Williston, it was mostly cloudy, with a temperature of 80. In northern South Dakota, skies ranged from clear to partly cloudy. It was 73 at Mobridge.

and 78 at Aberdeen. In eastern Montana, at Mile City, it was partly cloudy, with a temperature of 83. Once again, at Bismarck, the temperature was 74 degrees under partly cloudy skies. The regional weather forecast from your National Weather Service office in Bismarck. Temperatures will remain very warm through the work week, with highs in the 80s and 90s. Mainly dry weather is expected until the weekend. It will also remain windy, especially in the western Dakotas and eastern Montana. Here is the forecast for the Bismarck Minden listening area. Rest of tonight, mostly clear. Lows in the lower 60s. East winds around 5 miles per hour. Thursday, mostly sunny. Highs in the lower 90s. Southeast winds 5 to 10 miles per hour, increasing to south 15 to 20 miles per hour in the afternoon. Thursday night, mostly cloudy. Lows in the lower 60s. South winds 10 to 15 miles per hour with gusts up to 30 miles per hour. Friday, mostly sunny. Highs in the upper 80s. Southeast winds 10 to 20 miles per hour, increasing to 20 to 25 miles per hour in the afternoon. Friday night, partly cloudy. Lows in the lower 60s. Southeast winds 10 to 20 miles per hour with gusts up to 30 miles per hour. Saturday, mostly sunny. A chance of showers and thunderstorms in the afternoon. Highs in the upper 80s. Chance of rain 40%. Saturday night, mostly cloudy. Showers likely and a chance of thunderstorms in the evening, then a chance of showers and a slight chance of thunderstorms after midnight. Lows in the upper 50s. Chance of rain 70%. Sunday, partly sunny. A slight chance of showers in the morning, then a chance of showers and thunderstorms in the afternoon. Highs in the mid-80s. Chance of rain 40%. Sunday night, partly cloudy. A chance of showers and a slight chance of thunderstorms in the evening, then a slight chance of showers after midnight. Lows in the mid-50s. Chance of rain 30%. Monday, partly sunny in the morning, then sunny with a slight chance of showers in the afternoon. Highs in the lower 80s. Chance of rain 20%. Monday night, partly cloudy with a chance of showers and a slight chance of thunderstorms in the evening, then mostly cloudy with a slight chance of showers after midnight. Lows in the lower 50s. Chance of rain 30%. Tuesday, mostly sunny. A slight chance of showers and thunderstorms in the afternoon. Highs in the upper 70s. Chance of rain 20%. Tuesday night, partly cloudy with a chance of showers and a slight chance of thunderstorms. Lows around 50. Chance of rain 30%. Wednesday, mostly sunny with a slight chance of showers. A slight chance of thunderstorms in the afternoon. Highs in the upper 70s. Chance of rain 20%. For Western Lake Sakakawea, rest of tonight, windy. Southeast winds 20 to 30 miles per hour. Mostly cloudy in the evening, then becoming partly cloudy. Lows in the mid-60s. Thursday, very windy. Southeast winds 15 to 25 miles per hour, increasing to south 25 to 40 miles per hour in the late morning and afternoon. Mostly sunny. Highs in the mid-90s. For Eastern Lake Sakakawea, rest of tonight, southeast winds 10 to 20 miles per hour. Partly cloudy. Lows in the lower 60s. Thursday, windy. Southeast winds 10 to 20 miles per hour, increasing to south 25 to 35 miles per hour in the late morning and afternoon. Mostly sunny. Highs in the mid-90s. For Northern Lake Oahe, rest of tonight, southeast winds 10 to 15 miles per hour. Partly cloudy. Lows in the lower 60s. Thursday, breezy. Southeast winds 10 to 20 miles per hour, shifting to the south 20 to 25 miles per hour in the afternoon. Mostly sunny. Highs in the lower 90s. Here are the weather conditions at 10 p.m. Central Daylight Time. Bismarck, partly cloudy. Temperature 74 degrees, relative humidity 53%. Wind east at 8 miles an hour. Pressure 29.99 inches and rising. Minden, partly cloudy. 77 degrees, relative humidity 53%. Hazen, partly cloudy. 68 degrees, relative

Humidity 49%. Partly clear. 75 degrees. Relative humidity 53%. Wind southeast at 8 miles an hour. Minot, partly cloudy. 77 degrees. Relative humidity 34%. Wind southeast at 8 miles an hour. Dickinson, mostly cloudy. 73 degrees. Relative humidity 44%. Wind southeast at 14 miles an hour. Elsewhere around North Dakota, it was 76 at Garrison. It was clear, with a temperature of 74 at Jamestown, 79 at Fargo, and 75 at Devil's Lake. At Grand Forks, it was partly cloudy, with a temperature of 74. At Williston, it was mostly cloudy, with a temperature of 80. In northern South Dakota, skies ranged from clear to partly cloudy. It was 73 at Mobridge, and 78 at Aberdeen. In eastern Montana, at Miles City, it was partly cloudy, with a temperature of 83. Once again, at Bismarck, the temperature was 74 degrees under partly cloudy skies. The regional weather forecast from your National Weather Service office in Bismarck. Temperatures will remain very warm through the work week, with highs in the 80s and 90s. Mainly dry weather is expected until the weekend. It will also remain windy, especially in the western Dakotas and eastern Montana. Here is the forecast for the Bismarck, Minden listening area. Rest of tonight, mostly clear. Lows in the lower 60s. East winds around 5 miles per hour. Thursday, mostly sunny. Highs in the lower 90s. Southeast winds 5 to 10 miles per hour, increasing to south 15 to 20 miles per hour in the afternoon. Thursday night, mostly cloudy. Lows in the lower 60s. South winds 10 to 15 miles per hour with gusts up to 30 miles per hour. Friday, mostly sunny. Highs in the upper 80s. Southeast winds 10 to 20 miles per hour, increasing to 20 to 25 miles per hour in the afternoon. Friday night, partly cloudy. Lows in the lower 60s. Southeast winds 10 to 20 miles per hour with gusts up to 30 miles per hour. Saturday, mostly sunny. A chance of showers and thunderstorms in the afternoon. Highs in the upper 80s. Chance of rain 40%. Saturday night, mostly cloudy. Showers likely and a chance of thunderstorms in the evening, then a chance of showers and a slight chance of thunderstorms after midnight. Lows in the upper 50s. Chance of rain 70%. Sunday, partly sunny. A slight chance of showers in the morning, then a chance of showers and thunderstorms in the afternoon. Highs in the mid-80s. Chance of rain 40%. Sunday night, partly cloudy. A chance of showers and a slight chance of thunderstorms in the evening, then a slight chance of showers after midnight. Lows in the mid-50s. Chance of rain 30%. Monday, partly sunny in the morning, then sunny with a slight chance of showers in the afternoon. Highs in the lower 80s. Chance of rain 20%. Monday night, partly cloudy with a chance of showers and a slight chance of thunderstorms in the evening, then mostly cloudy with a slight chance of showers after midnight. Lows in the lower 50s. Chance of rain 30%. Tuesday, mostly sunny. A slight chance of showers and thunderstorms in the afternoon. Highs in the upper 70s. Chance of rain 20%. Tuesday night, partly cloudy with a chance of showers and a slight chance of thunderstorms. Lows around 50. Chance of rain 30%. Wednesday, mostly sunny with a slight chance of showers. A slight chance of thunderstorms in the afternoon. Highs in the upper 70s. Chance of rain 20%. For Western Lake Sakakawea, rest of tonight, windy. Southeast winds 20 to 30 miles per hour. Mostly cloudy in the evening, then becoming partly cloudy. Lows in the mid-60s. Thursday, very windy. Southeast winds 15 to 25 miles per hour, increasing to south 25 to 40 miles per hour in the late morning and afternoon. Mostly sunny. Highs in the mid-90s. For Eastern Lake Sakakawea, rest of tonight, southeast winds 10 to 20 miles per hour. Partly cloudy. Lows in the lower 60s. Thursday, windy. Southeast winds 10 to 20 miles per hour, increasing to south 25 to 35 miles.

rising. Mandan, partly cloudy. 77 degrees, relative humidity 53%. Hazen, partly cloudy. 68 degrees, relative humidity 49%. Harvey, clear. 75 degrees, relative humidity 53%. Wind southeast at 8 miles an hour. Minot, partly cloudy. 77 degrees, relative humidity 34%. Wind southeast at 8 miles an hour. Dickinson, mostly cloudy. 73 degrees, relative humidity 44%. Wind southeast at 14 miles an hour. Elsewhere around North Dakota, it was 76 at Garrison. It was clear, with a temperature of 74 at Jamestown, 79 at Fargo, and 75 at Devil's Lake. At Grand Forks, it was partly cloudy, with a temperature of 74. At Williston, it was mostly cloudy, with a temperature of 80. In northern South Dakota, skies ranged from clear to partly cloudy. It was 73 at Mobridge, and 78 at Aberdeen. In eastern Montana, at Miles City, it was partly cloudy, with a temperature of 83. Once again, at Bismarck, the temperature was 74 degrees under partly cloudy skies. The regional weather forecast from your National Weather Service office in Bismarck. Temperatures will remain very warm through the work week, with highs in the 80s and 90s. Mainly dry weather is expected until the weekend. It will also remain windy, especially in the western Dakotas and eastern Montana. Here is the forecast for the Bismarck, Mandan listening area. Rest of tonight, mostly clear. Lows in the lower 60s. East winds around 5 miles per hour. Thursday, mostly sunny. Highs in the lower 90s. Southeast winds 5 to 10 miles per hour, increasing to south 15 to 20 miles per hour in the afternoon. Thursday night, mostly cloudy. Lows in the lower 60s. South winds 10 to 15 miles per hour with gusts up to 30 miles per hour. Friday, mostly sunny. Highs in the upper 80s. Southeast winds 10 to 20 miles per hour, increasing to 20 to 25 miles per hour in the afternoon. Friday night, partly cloudy. Lows in the lower 60s. Southeast winds 10 to 20 miles per hour with gusts up to 30 miles per hour. Saturday, mostly sunny. A chance of showers and thunderstorms in the afternoon. Highs in the upper 80s. Chance of rain 40%. Saturday night, mostly cloudy. Showers likely and a chance of thunderstorms in the evening, then a chance of showers and a slight chance of thunderstorms after midnight. Lows in the upper 50s. Chance of rain 70%. Sunday, partly sunny. A slight chance of showers in the morning, then a chance of showers and thunderstorms in the afternoon. Highs in the mid-80s. Chance of rain 40%. Sunday night, partly cloudy. A chance of showers and a slight chance of thunderstorms in the evening, then a slight chance of showers after midnight. Lows in the mid-50s. Chance of rain 30%. Monday, partly sunny in the morning, then sunny with a slight chance of showers in the afternoon. Highs in the lower 80s. Chance of rain 20%. Monday night, partly cloudy with a chance of showers and a slight chance of thunderstorms in the evening, then mostly cloudy with a slight chance of showers after midnight. Lows in the lower 50s. Chance of rain 30%. Tuesday, mostly sunny. A slight chance of showers and thunderstorms in the afternoon. Highs in the upper 70s. Chance of rain 20%. Tuesday night, partly cloudy with a chance of showers and a slight chance of thunderstorms. Lows around 50. Chance of rain 30%. Wednesday, mostly sunny with a slight chance of showers. A slight chance of thunderstorms in the afternoon. Highs in the upper 70s. Chance of rain 20%. For Western Lake Sakakawea, rest of tonight, windy. Southeast winds 20 to 30 miles per hour. Mostly cloudy in the evening, then becoming partly cloudy. Lows in the mid-60s. Thursday, very windy. Southeast winds 15 to 25 miles per hour, increasing to south 25 to 40 miles per hour in the late morning and afternoon. Mostly sunny. Highs in the mid-90s. For Eastern Lake Sakakawea, rest of tonight, southeast winds 10 to 20 miles per hour.

partly cloudy. Lows in the lower 60s. Thursday, windy. Southeast winds 10 to 20 miles per hour, increasing to south 25 to 35 miles per hour in the late morning and afternoon. Mostly sunny. Highs in the mid-90s. For northern Lake Oahe, rest of tonight, southeast winds 10 to 15 miles per hour. Partly cloudy. Lows in the lower 60s. Thursday, breezy. Southeast winds 10 to 20 miles per hour, shifting to the south 20 to 25 miles per hour in the afternoon. Mostly sunny. Highs in the lower 90s. Here are the weather conditions at 10 p.m. Central Daylight Time. Bismarck, partly cloudy. Temperature 74 degrees, relative humidity 53%. Wind east at 8 miles an hour. Pressure 29.99 inches and rising. Mandan, partly cloudy. 77 degrees, relative humidity 53%. Hazen, partly cloudy. 68 degrees, relative humidity 49%. Harvey, clear. 75 degrees, relative humidity 53%. Wind southeast at 8 miles an hour. Minot, partly cloudy. 77 degrees, relative humidity 34%. Wind southeast at 8 miles an hour. Dickinson, mostly cloudy. 73 degrees, relative humidity 44%. Wind southeast at 14 miles an hour. Elsewhere around North Dakota, it was 76 at Garrison. It was clear, with a temperature of 74 at Jamestown, 79 at Fargo, and 75 at Devil's Lake. At Grand Forks, it was partly cloudy, with a temperature of 74. At Williston, it was mostly cloudy, with a temperature of 80. In northern South Dakota, skies ranged from clear to partly cloudy. It was 73 at Mobridge, and 78 at Aberdeen. In eastern Montana, at Miles City, it was partly cloudy, with a temperature of 83. Once again, at Bismarck, the temperature was 74 degrees under partly cloudy skies. The regional weather forecast from your National Weather Service office in Bismarck. Temperatures will remain very warm through the work week, with highs in the 80s and 90s. Mainly dry weather is expected until the weekend. It will also remain windy, especially in the western Dakotas and eastern Montana. Here is the forecast for the Bismarck Mandan listening area. Rest of tonight, mostly clear. Lows in the lower 60s. East winds around 5 miles per hour. Thursday, mostly sunny. Highs in the lower 90s. Southeast winds 5 to 10 miles per hour, increasing to south 15 to 20 miles per hour in the afternoon. Thursday night, mostly cloudy. Lows in the lower 60s. South winds 10 to 15 miles per hour with gusts up to 30 miles per hour. Friday, mostly sunny. Highs in the upper 80s. Southeast winds 10 to 20 miles per hour, increasing to 20 to 25 miles per hour in the afternoon. Friday night, partly cloudy. Lows in the lower 60s. Southeast winds 10 to 20 miles per hour with gusts up to 30 miles per hour. Saturday, mostly sunny. A chance of showers and thunderstorms in the afternoon. Highs in the upper 80s. Chance of rain 40%. Saturday night, mostly cloudy. Showers likely and a chance of thunderstorms in the evening, then a chance of showers and a slight chance of thunderstorms after midnight. Lows in the upper 50s. Chance of rain 70%. Sunday, partly sunny. A slight chance of showers in the morning, then a chance of showers and thunderstorms in the afternoon. Highs in the mid-80s. Chance of rain 40%. Sunday night, partly cloudy. A chance of showers and a slight chance of thunderstorms in the evening, then a slight chance of showers after midnight. Lows in the mid-50s. Chance of rain 30%. Monday, partly sunny in the morning, then sunny with a slight chance of showers in the afternoon. Highs in the lower 80s. Chance of rain 20%. Monday night, partly cloudy with a chance of showers and a slight chance of thunderstorms in the evening, then mostly cloudy with a slight chance of showers after midnight. Lows in the lower 50s. Chance of rain 30%. Tuesday, mostly sunny. A slight chance of showers and thunderstorms in the afternoon. Highs in the upper 70s.

chance of rain 20%. Tuesday night, partly cloudy with a chance of showers and a slight chance of thunderstorms. Lows around 50. Chance of rain 30%. Wednesday, mostly sunny with a slight chance of showers. A slight chance of thunderstorms in the afternoon. Highs in the upper 70s. Chance of rain 20%. For Western Lake Sakakawea, rest of tonight, windy. Southeast winds 20 to 30 miles per hour. Mostly cloudy in the evening, then becoming partly cloudy. Lows in the mid-60s. Thursday, very windy. Southeast winds 15 to 25 miles per hour, increasing to south 25 to 40 miles per hour in the late morning and afternoon. Mostly sunny. Highs in the mid-90s. For Eastern Lake Sakakawea, rest of tonight, southeast winds 10 to 20 miles per hour. Partly cloudy. Lows in the lower 60s. Thursday, windy. Southeast winds 10 to 20 miles per hour, increasing to south 25 to 35 miles per hour in the late morning and afternoon. Mostly sunny. Highs in the mid-90s. For Northern Lake Oahe, rest of tonight, southeast winds 10 to 15 miles per hour. Partly cloudy. Lows in the lower 60s. Thursday, breezy. Southeast winds 10 to 20 miles per hour, shifting to the south 20 to 25 miles per hour in the afternoon. Mostly sunny. Highs in the lower 90s. Here are the weather conditions at 10 p.m. Central Daylight Time. Bismarck, partly cloudy. Temperature 74 degrees, relative humidity 53%. Wind east at 8 miles an hour. Pressure 29.99 inches and rising. Mendham, partly cloudy. 77 degrees, relative humidity 53%. Hazen, partly cloudy. 68 degrees, relative humidity 49%. Harvey, clear. 75 degrees, relative humidity 53%. Wind southeast at 8 miles an hour. Minot, partly cloudy. 77 degrees, relative humidity 34%. Wind southeast at 8 miles an hour. Dickinson, mostly cloudy. 73 degrees, relative humidity 44%. Wind southeast at 14 miles an hour. Elsewhere around North Dakota, it was 76 at Garrison. It was clear, with a temperature of 74 at Jamestown, 79 at Fargo, and 75 at Devil's Lake. At Grand Forks, it was partly cloudy, with a temperature of 74. At Williston, it was mostly cloudy, with a temperature of 80. In northern South Dakota, skies ranged from clear to partly cloudy. It was 73 at Mobridge, and 78 at Aberdeen. In eastern Montana, at Miles City, it was partly cloudy, with a temperature of 83. Once again, at Bismarck, the temperature was 74 degrees under partly cloudy skies. The regional weather forecast from your National Weather Service office in Bismarck. Temperatures will remain very warm through the work week, with highs in the 80s and 90s. Mainly dry weather is expected until the weekend. It will also remain windy, especially in the western Dakotas and eastern Montana. Here is the forecast for the Bismarck-Mendham listening area. Rest of tonight, mostly clear. Lows in the lower 60s. East winds around 5 miles per hour. Thursday, mostly sunny. Highs in the lower 90s. Southeast winds 5 to 10 miles per hour, increasing to south 15 to 20 miles per hour in the afternoon. Thursday night, mostly cloudy. Lows in the lower 60s. South winds 10 to 15 miles per hour with gusts up to 30 miles per hour. Friday, mostly sunny. Highs in the upper 80s. Southeast winds 10 to 20 miles per hour, increasing to 20 to 25 miles per hour in the afternoon. Friday night, partly cloudy. Lows in the lower 60s. Southeast winds 10 to 20 miles per hour with gusts up to 30 miles per hour. Saturday, mostly sunny. A chance of showers and thunderstorms in the afternoon. Highs in the upper 80s. Chance of rain 40%. Saturday night, mostly cloudy. Showers likely and a chance of thunderstorms in the evening, then a chance of showers and a slight chance of thunderstorms after midnight. Lows in the upper 50s. Chance of rain 70%.

10%. Sunday, partly sunny. A slight chance of showers in the morning, then a chance of showers and thunderstorms in the afternoon. Highs in the mid-80s. Chance of rain, 40%. Sunday night, partly cloudy. A chance of showers and a slight chance of thunderstorms in the evening, then a slight chance of showers after midnight. Lows in the mid-50s. Chance of rain, 30%. Monday, partly sunny in the morning, then sunny with a slight chance of showers in the afternoon. Highs in the lower 80s. Chance of rain, 20%. Monday night, partly cloudy with a chance of showers and a slight chance of thunderstorms in the evening, then mostly cloudy with a slight chance of showers after midnight. Lows in the lower 50s. Chance of rain, 30%. Tuesday, mostly sunny. A slight chance of showers and thunderstorms in the afternoon. Highs in the upper 70s. Chance of rain, 20%. Tuesday night, partly cloudy with a chance of showers and a slight chance of thunderstorms. Lows around 50. Chance of rain, 30%. Wednesday, mostly sunny with a slight chance of showers. A slight chance of thunderstorms in the afternoon. Highs in the upper 70s. Chance of rain, 20%. 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Providing weather information 24 hours a day from your National Weather Service office in Bismarck. For Western Lake Sakakawea, rest of tonight, windy. Southeast winds 20 to 30 miles per hour. Mostly cloudy in the evening, then becoming partly cloudy. Lows in the mid-60s. Thursday, very windy. Southeast winds 15 to 25 miles per hour, increasing to south 25 to 40 miles per hour in the late morning and afternoon. Mostly sunny. Highs in the mid-90s. For Eastern Lake Sakakawea, rest of tonight, southeast winds 10 to 20 miles per hour. Partly cloudy. Lows in the lower 60s. Thursday, windy. Southeast winds 10 to 20 miles per hour, increasing to south 25 to 35 miles per hour in the late morning and afternoon. Mostly sunny. Highs in the mid-90s. For Northern Lake Oahe, rest of tonight, southeast winds 10 to 15 miles per hour. Partly cloudy. Lows in the lower 60s. Thursday, breezy. Southeast winds 10 to 20 miles per hour, shifting to the south 20 to 25 miles per hour in the afternoon. Mostly sunny. Highs in the lower 90s. Here are the weather conditions at 11 p.m. Central Daylight Time. Bismarck, partly cloudy. Temperature 72 degrees, relative humidity 55%. Pressure 30.01 inches and rising. Menden, partly cloudy. 73 degrees, relative humidity 64%. Wind southeast at 6 miles an hour. Hazen, partly cloudy. 66 degrees, relative humidity 52%. Wind southeast at 6 miles an hour. Harvey, clear. 75 degrees, relative humidity 46%. Wind southeast at 10 miles an hour. Minot, partly cloudy. 69 degrees, relative humidity 48%. Wind east at 8 miles an hour. Dickinson, mostly cloudy. 70 degrees, relative humidity 47%. Wind southeast at 13 miles an hour. Elsewhere around North Dakota, it was 71 at Garrison. It was clear, with a temperature of 71 at Jamestown, 75 at Fargo, and 71 at Devil's Lake. At Grand Forks, it was partly cloudy, with a temperature of 71. At Williston, it was mostly cloudy, with a temperature of 77. In northern South Dakota, skies ranged from clear to partly cloudy. It was 70 at Mobridge, and 73 at Aberdeen. In eastern Montana, at Miles City, it was partly cloudy, with a temperature of 79. Once again, at Bismarck, the temperature was 72 degrees under partly cloudy skies. The regional weather forecast from your National Weather Service office in Bismarck. Temperatures will remain very warm through the work week, with highs in the 80s and 90s. Mainly dry weather is expected until the weekend. It will also remain windy, especially in the western Dakotas and eastern Montana. Here is the forecast for the Bismarck-Menden listening area

Rest of tonight, mostly clear. Lows in the lower 60s. East winds around 5 miles per hour. Thursday, mostly sunny. Highs in the lower 90s. Southeast winds 5 to 10 miles per hour, increasing to south 15 to 20 miles per hour in the afternoon. Thursday night, mostly cloudy. Lows in the lower 60s. South winds 10 to 15 miles per hour with gusts up to 30 miles per hour. Friday, mostly sunny. Highs in the upper 80s. Southeast winds 10 to 20 miles per hour, increasing to 20 to 25 miles per hour in the afternoon. Friday night, partly cloudy. Lows in the lower 60s. Southeast winds 10 to 20 miles per hour with gusts up to 30 miles per hour. Saturday, mostly sunny. A chance of showers and thunderstorms in the afternoon. Highs in the upper 80s. Chance of rain 40%. Saturday night, mostly cloudy. Showers likely and a chance of thunderstorms in the evening, then a chance of showers and a slight chance of thunderstorms after midnight. Lows in the upper 50s. Chance of rain 70%. Sunday, partly sunny. A slight chance of showers in the morning, then a chance of showers and thunderstorms in the afternoon. Highs in the mid-80s. Chance of rain 40%. Sunday night, partly cloudy. A chance of showers and a slight chance of thunderstorms in the evening, then a slight chance of showers after midnight. Lows in the mid-50s. Chance of rain 30%. Monday, partly sunny in the morning, then sunny with a slight chance of showers in the afternoon. Highs in the lower 80s. Chance of rain 20%. Monday night, partly cloudy with a chance of showers and a slight chance of thunderstorms in the evening, then mostly cloudy with a slight chance of showers after midnight. Lows in the lower 50s. Chance of rain 30%. Tuesday, mostly sunny. A slight chance of showers and thunderstorms in the afternoon. Highs in the upper 70s. Chance of rain 20%. Tuesday night, partly cloudy with a chance of showers and a slight chance of thunderstorms. Lows around 50. Chance of rain 30%. Wednesday, mostly sunny with a slight chance of showers. A slight chance of thunderstorms in the afternoon. Highs in the upper 70s. Chance of rain 20%. For Western Lake Sakakawea, rest of tonight, windy. Southeast winds 20 to 30 miles per hour. Mostly cloudy in the evening, then becoming partly cloudy. Lows in the mid-60s. Thursday, very windy. Southeast winds 15 to 25 miles per hour, increasing to south 25 to 40 miles per hour in the late morning and afternoon. Mostly sunny. Highs in the mid-90s. For Eastern Lake Sakakawea, rest of tonight, southeast winds 10 to 20 miles per hour. Partly cloudy. Lows in the lower 60s. Thursday, windy. Southeast winds 10 to 20 miles per hour, increasing to south 25 to 35 miles per hour in the late morning and afternoon. Mostly sunny. Highs in the mid-90s. For Northern Lake Orahi, rest of tonight, southeast winds 10 to 15 miles per hour. Partly cloudy. Lows in the lower 60s. Thursday, breezy. Southeast winds 10 to 20 miles per hour, shifting to the south 20 to 25 miles per hour in the afternoon. Mostly sunny. Highs in the lower 90s. Here are the weather conditions at 11 p.m. Central Daylight Time. Bismarck, partly cloudy. Temperature 72 degrees, relative humidity 55%. Pressure 30.01 inches and rising. Mendham, partly cloudy. 73 degrees, relative humidity 64%. Wind southeast at 6 miles an hour. Hazen, partly cloudy. 66 degrees, relative humidity 52%. Wind southeast at 6 miles an hour. Harvey, clear. 75 degrees, relative humidity 46%. Wind southeast at 10 miles an hour. Minot, partly cloudy. 69 degrees, relative humidity 48%. Wind east at 8 miles an hour. Dickinson, mostly cloudy. 70 degrees, relative humidity 47%. Wind southeast at 13 miles an hour. Elsewhere around North Dakota, it was 71 at Garrison. It was clear, with a

Center of 71 at Jamestown, 75 at Fargo, and 71 at Devil's Lake. At Grand Forks, it was partly cloudy, with a temperature of 71. At Williston, it was mostly cloudy, with a temperature of 77. In northern South Dakota, skies ranged from clear to partly cloudy. It was 70 at Mobridge, and 73 at Aberdeen. In eastern Montana, at Miles City, it was partly cloudy, with a temperature of 79. Once again, at Bismarck, the temperature was 72 degrees under partly cloudy skies. The regional weather forecast from your National Weather Service office in Bismarck. Temperatures will remain very warm through the work week, with highs in the 80s and 90s. Mainly dry weather is expected until the weekend. It will also remain windy, especially in the western Dakotas and eastern Montana. Here is the forecast for the Bismarck, Minden listening area. Rest of tonight, mostly clear. Lows in the lower 60s. East winds around 5 miles per hour. Thursday, mostly sunny. Highs in the lower 90s. Southeast winds 5 to 10 miles per hour, increasing to south 15 to 20 miles per hour in the afternoon. Thursday night, mostly cloudy. Lows in the lower 60s. South winds 10 to 15 miles per hour with gusts up to 30 miles per hour. Friday, mostly sunny. Highs in the upper 80s. Southeast winds 10 to 20 miles per hour, increasing to 20 to 25 miles per hour in the afternoon. Friday night, partly cloudy. Lows in the lower 60s. Southeast winds 10 to 20 miles per hour with gusts up to 30 miles per hour. Saturday, mostly sunny. A chance of showers and thunderstorms in the afternoon. Highs in the upper 80s. Chance of rain 40%. Saturday night, mostly cloudy. Showers likely and a chance of thunderstorms in the evening, then a chance of showers and a slight chance of thunderstorms after midnight. Lows in the upper 50s. Chance of rain 70%. Sunday, partly sunny. A slight chance of showers in the morning, then a chance of showers and thunderstorms in the afternoon. Highs in the mid-80s. Chance of rain 40%. Sunday night, partly cloudy. A chance of showers and a slight chance of thunderstorms in the evening, then a slight chance of showers after midnight. Lows in the mid-50s. Chance of rain 30%. Monday, partly sunny in the morning, then sunny with a slight chance of showers in the afternoon. Highs in the lower 80s. Chance of rain 20%. Monday night, partly cloudy with a chance of showers and a slight chance of thunderstorms in the evening, then mostly cloudy with a slight chance of showers after midnight. Lows in the lower 50s. Chance of rain 30%. Tuesday, mostly sunny. A slight chance of showers and thunderstorms in the afternoon. Highs in the upper 70s. Chance of rain 20%. Tuesday night, partly cloudy with a chance of showers and a slight chance of thunderstorms. Lows around 50. Chance of rain 30%. Wednesday, mostly sunny with a slight chance of showers. A slight chance of thunderstorms in the afternoon. Highs in the upper 70s. Chance of rain 20%. For Western Lake Sakakawea, rest of tonight, windy. Southeast winds 20 to 30 miles per hour. Mostly cloudy in the evening, then becoming partly cloudy. Lows in the mid-60s. Thursday, very windy. Southeast winds 15 to 25 miles per hour, increasing to south 25 to 40 miles per hour in the late morning and afternoon. Mostly sunny. Highs in the mid-90s. For Eastern Lake Sakakawea, rest of tonight, southeast winds 10 to 20 miles per hour. Partly cloudy. Lows in the lower 60s. Thursday, windy. Southeast winds 10 to 20 miles per hour, increasing to south 25 to 35 miles per hour in the late morning and afternoon. Mostly sunny. Highs in the mid-90s. For northern Lake Oahe, rest of tonight, southeast winds 10 to 15 miles per hour. Partly cloudy. Lows in the lower 60s. Thursday, breezy. Southeast winds 10 to 20 miles per hour, shifting to the south 20 to 25 miles per hour in the afternoon. Mostly sunny. Highs in the lower 90s. Here are the weather conditions at 11 p.m. Central Daylight Time. Bismarck, partly cloudy.

temperature 72 degrees, relative humidity 55%. Pressure 30.01 inches and rising. Mendan, partly cloudy. 73 degrees, relative humidity 64%. Wind southeast at 6 miles an hour. Hazen, partly cloudy. 66 degrees, relative humidity 52%. Wind southeast at 6 miles an hour. Harvey, clear. 75 degrees, relative humidity 46%. Wind southeast at 10 miles an hour. Minot, partly cloudy. 69 degrees, relative humidity 48%. Wind east at 8 miles an hour. Dickinson, partly cloudy. 70 degrees, relative humidity 47%. Wind southeast at 13 miles an hour. Elsewhere around North Dakota, it was 71 at Garrison. It was clear, with a temperature of 71 at Jamestown, 75 at Fargo, and 71 at Devil's Lake. At Grand Forks, it was partly cloudy, with a temperature of 71. At Williston, it was mostly cloudy, with a temperature of 77. In northern South Dakota, skies ranged from clear to partly cloudy. It was 70 at Mobridge, and 73 at Aberdeen. In eastern Montana, at Miles City, it was clear, with a temperature of 79. Once again, at Bismarck, the temperature was 72 degrees under partly cloudy skies. The regional weather forecast from your National Weather Service office in Bismarck. Temperatures will remain very warm through the work week, with highs in the 80s and 90s. Mainly dry weather is expected until the weekend. It will also remain windy, especially in the western Dakotas and eastern Montana. Here is the forecast for the Bismarck, Mendon listening area. Rest of tonight, mostly clear. Lows in the lower 60s. East winds around 5 miles per hour. Thursday, mostly sunny. Highs in the lower 90s. Southeast winds 5 to 10 miles per hour, increasing to south 15 to 20 miles per hour in the afternoon. Thursday night, mostly cloudy. Lows in the lower 60s. South winds 10 to 15 miles per hour with gusts up to 30 miles per hour. Friday, mostly sunny. Highs in the upper 80s. Southeast winds 10 to 20 miles per hour, increasing to 20 to 25 miles per hour in the afternoon. Friday night, partly cloudy. Lows in the lower 60s. Southeast winds 10 to 20 miles per hour with gusts up to 30 miles per hour. Saturday, mostly sunny. A chance of showers and thunderstorms in the afternoon. Highs in the upper 80s. Chance of rain 40%. Saturday night, mostly cloudy. Showers likely and a chance of thunderstorms in the evening, then a chance of showers and a slight chance of thunderstorms after midnight. Lows in the upper 50s. Chance of rain 70%. Sunday, partly sunny. A slight chance of showers in the morning, then a chance of showers and thunderstorms in the afternoon. Highs in the mid-80s. Chance of rain 40%. Sunday night, partly cloudy. A chance of showers and a slight chance of thunderstorms in the evening, then a slight chance of showers after midnight. Lows in the mid-50s. Chance of rain 30%. Monday, partly sunny in the morning, then sunny with a slight chance of showers in the afternoon. Highs in the lower 80s. Chance of rain 20%. Monday night, partly cloudy with a chance of showers and a slight chance of thunderstorms in the evening, then mostly cloudy with a slight chance of showers after midnight. Lows in the lower 50s. Chance of rain 30%. Tuesday, mostly sunny. A slight chance of showers and thunderstorms in the afternoon. Highs in the upper 70s. Chance of rain 20%. Tuesday night, partly cloudy with a chance of showers and a slight chance of thunderstorms. Lows around 50. Chance of rain 30%. Wednesday, mostly sunny with a slight chance of showers. A slight chance of thunderstorms in the afternoon. Highs in the upper 70s. Chance of rain 20%. For Western Lake Sakakawea, rest of tonight, windy. Southeast winds 20 to 30 miles per hour. Mostly cloudy in the evening, then becoming partly cloudy. Lows in the mid-60s. Thursday, very windy. Southeast winds 15 to 25 miles per hour, increasing to south 25 to 40 miles.

miles per hour in the late morning and afternoon. Mostly sunny. Highs in the mid-90s. For eastern Lake Sakakawea, rest of tonight, southeast winds 10 to 20 miles per hour. Partly cloudy. Lows in the lower 60s. Thursday, windy. Southeast winds 10 to 20 miles per hour, increasing to south 25 to 35 miles per hour in the late morning and afternoon. Mostly sunny. Highs in the mid-90s. For northern Lake Oahe, rest of tonight, southeast winds 10 to 15 miles per hour. Partly cloudy. Lows in the lower 60s. Thursday, breezy. Southeast winds 10 to 20 miles per hour, shifting to the south 20 to 25 miles per hour in the afternoon. Mostly sunny. Highs in the lower 90s. Here are the weather conditions at 11 p.m. Central Daylight Time. Bismarck, partly cloudy. Temperature 72 degrees, relative humidity 55%. Pressure 30.01 inches and rising. Mendon, partly cloudy. 73 degrees, relative humidity 64%. Wind southeast at 6 miles an hour. Hazen, partly cloudy. 66 degrees, relative humidity 52%. Wind southeast at 6 miles an hour. Harvey, clear. 75 degrees, relative humidity 46%. Wind southeast at 10 miles an hour. Minot, partly cloudy. 69 degrees, relative humidity 48%. Wind east at 8 miles an hour. Dickinson, partly cloudy. 70 degrees, relative humidity 47%. Wind southeast at 13 miles an hour. Elsewhere around North Dakota, it was 71 at Garrison. It was clear, with a temperature of 71 at Jamestown, 75 at Fargo, and 71 at Devil's Lake. At Grand Forks, it was partly cloudy, with a temperature of 71. At Williston, it was mostly cloudy, with a temperature of 77. In northern South Dakota, skies ranged from clear to partly cloudy. It was 70 at Mobridge, and 73 at Aberdeen. In eastern Montana, at Miles City, it was clear, with a temperature of 79. Once again, at Bismarck, the temperature was 72 degrees under partly cloudy skies. The regional weather forecast from your National Weather Service office in Bismarck. Temperatures will remain very warm through the work week, with highs in the 80s and 90s. Mainly dry weather is expected until the weekend. It will also remain windy, especially in the western Dakotas and eastern Montana. Here is the forecast for the Bismarck-Mendon listening area. Rest of tonight, mostly clear. Lows in the lower 60s. East winds around 5 miles per hour. Thursday, mostly sunny. Highs in the lower 90s. Southeast winds 5 to 10 miles per hour, increasing to south 15 to 20 miles per hour in the afternoon. Thursday night, mostly cloudy. Lows in the lower 60s. South winds 10 to 15 miles per hour with gusts up to 30 miles per hour. Friday, mostly sunny. Highs in the upper 80s. Southeast winds 10 to 20 miles per hour, increasing to 20 to 25 miles per hour in the afternoon. Friday night, partly cloudy. Lows in the lower 60s. Southeast winds 10 to 20 miles per hour with gusts up to 30 miles per hour. Saturday, mostly sunny. A chance of showers and thunderstorms in the afternoon. Highs in the upper 80s. Chance of rain 40%. Saturday night, mostly cloudy. Showers likely and a chance of thunderstorms in the evening, then a chance of showers and a slight chance of thunderstorms after midnight. Lows in the upper 50s. Chance of rain 70%. Sunday, partly sunny. A slight chance of showers in the morning, then a chance of showers and thunderstorms in the afternoon. Highs in the mid-80s. Chance of rain 40%. Sunday night, partly cloudy. A chance of showers and a slight chance of thunderstorms in the evening, then a slight chance of showers after midnight. Lows in the mid-50s. Chance of rain 30%. Monday, partly sunny in the morning, then sunny with a slight chance of showers in the afternoon. Highs in the lower 80s. Chance of rain 20%. Monday night, partly cloudy with a chance of showers and a slight chance of thunderstorms in the evening, then mostly cloudy with a slight

chance of showers after midnight. Lows in the lower 50s. Chance of rain 30%. Tuesday, mostly sunny. A slight chance of showers and thunderstorms in the afternoon. Highs in the upper 70s. Chance of rain 20%. Tuesday night, partly cloudy with a chance of showers and a slight chance of thunderstorms. Lows around 50. Chance of rain 30%. Wednesday, mostly sunny with a slight chance of showers. A slight chance of thunderstorms in the afternoon. Highs in the upper 70s. Chance of rain 20%. For Western Lake Sakakawea, rest of tonight, windy. Southeast winds 20 to 30 miles per hour. Mostly cloudy in the evening, then becoming partly cloudy. Lows in the mid-60s. Thursday, very windy. Southeast winds 15 to 25 miles per hour, increasing to south 25 to 40 miles per hour in the late morning and afternoon. Mostly sunny. Highs in the mid-90s. For Eastern Lake Sakakawea, rest of tonight, southeast winds 10 to 20 miles per hour. Partly cloudy. Lows in the lower 60s. Thursday, windy. Southeast winds 10 to 20 miles per hour, increasing to south 25 to 35 miles per hour in the late morning and afternoon. Mostly sunny. Highs in the mid-90s. For Northern Lake Oahe, rest of tonight, southeast winds 10 to 15 miles per hour. Partly cloudy. Lows in the lower 60s. Thursday, breezy. Southeast winds 10 to 20 miles per hour, shifting to the south 20 to 25 miles per hour in the afternoon. Mostly sunny. Highs in the lower 90s. Here are the weather conditions at 11 p.m. Central Daylight Time. Bismarck, partly cloudy. Temperature 72 degrees, relative humidity 55%. Pressure 30.01 inches and rising. Mendham, partly cloudy. 73 degrees, relative humidity 64%. Wind southeast at 6 miles an hour. Hazen, partly cloudy. 66 degrees, relative humidity 52%. Wind southeast at 6 miles an hour. Harvey, clear. 75 degrees, relative humidity 46%. Wind southeast at 10 miles an hour. Minot, partly cloudy. 69 degrees, relative humidity 48%. Wind east at 8 miles an hour. Dickinson, partly cloudy. 70 degrees, relative humidity 47%. Wind southeast at 13 miles an hour. Elsewhere around North Dakota, it was 71 at Garrison. It was clear, with a temperature of 71 at Jamestown, 75 at Fargo, and 71 at Devil's Lake. At Grand Forks, it was partly cloudy, with a temperature of 71. At Williston, it was mostly cloudy, with a temperature of 77. In northern South Dakota, skies ranged from clear to partly cloudy. It was 70 at Mobridge, and 73 at Aberdeen. In eastern Montana, at Miles City, it was clear, with a temperature of 79. Once again, at Bismarck, the temperature was 72 degrees under partly cloudy skies. The regional weather forecast from your National Weather Service office in Bismarck. Temperatures will remain very warm through the work week, with highs in the 80s and 90s. Mainly dry weather is expected until the weekend. It will also remain windy, especially in the western Dakotas and eastern Montana. Here is the forecast for the Bismarck Mendham listening area. Rest of tonight, mostly clear. Lows in the lower 60s. East winds around 5 miles per hour. Thursday, mostly sunny. Highs in the lower 90s. Southeast winds 5 to 10 miles per hour, increasing to south 15 to 20 miles per hour in the afternoon. Thursday night, mostly cloudy. Lows in the lower 60s. South winds 10 to 15 miles per hour with gusts up to 30 miles per hour. Friday, mostly sunny. Highs in the upper 80s. Southeast winds 10 to 20 miles per hour, increasing to 20 to 25 miles per hour in the afternoon. Friday night, partly cloudy. Lows in the lower 60s. Southeast winds 10 to 20 miles per hour with gusts up to 30 miles per hour. Saturday, mostly sunny. A chance of showers and thunderstorms in the afternoon. Highs in the upper 80s.

chance of rain 40%. Saturday night, mostly cloudy. Showers likely and a chance of thunderstorms in the evening, then a chance of showers and a slight chance of thunderstorms after midnight. Lows in the upper 50s. Chance of rain 70%. Sunday, partly sunny. A slight chance of showers in the morning, then a chance of showers and thunderstorms in the afternoon. Highs in the mid-80s. Chance of rain 40%. Sunday night, partly cloudy. A chance of showers and a slight chance of thunderstorms in the evening, then a slight chance of showers after midnight. Lows in the mid-50s. Chance of rain 30%. Monday, partly sunny in the morning, then sunny with a slight chance of showers in the afternoon. Highs in the lower 80s. Chance of rain 20%. Monday night, partly cloudy with a chance of showers and a slight chance of thunderstorms in the evening, then mostly cloudy with a slight chance of showers after midnight. Lows in the lower 50s. Chance of rain 30%. Tuesday, mostly sunny. A slight chance of showers and thunderstorms in the afternoon. Highs in the upper 70s. Chance of rain 20%. Tuesday night, partly cloudy with a chance of showers and a slight chance of thunderstorms. Lows around 50. Chance of rain 30%. Wednesday, mostly sunny with a slight chance of showers. A slight chance of thunderstorms in the afternoon. Highs in the upper 70s. Chance of rain 20%. 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Providing weather information 24 hours a day from your National Weather Service office in Bismarck. For Western Lake Secaucawea, rest of tonight, windy. Southeast winds 20 to 30 miles per hour. Mostly cloudy in the evening, then becoming partly cloudy. Lows in the mid-60s. Thursday, very windy. Southeast winds 15 to 25 miles per hour, increasing to south 25 to 40 miles per hour in the late morning and afternoon. Mostly sunny. Highs in the mid-90s. For Eastern Lake Secaucawea, rest of tonight, southeast winds 10 to 20 miles per hour. Partly cloudy. Lows in the lower 60s. Thursday, windy. Southeast winds 10 to 20 miles per hour, increasing to south 25 to 35 miles per hour in the late morning and afternoon. Mostly sunny. Highs in the mid-90s. For Northern Lake Oahe, rest of tonight, southeast winds 10 to 15 miles per hour. Partly cloudy. Lows in the lower 60s. Thursday, breezy. Southeast winds 10 to 20 miles per hour, shifting to the south 20 to 25 miles per hour in the afternoon. Mostly sunny. Highs in the lower 90s. Here are the weather conditions at 11 p.m. Central Daylight Time. Bismarck, partly cloudy. Temperature 72 degrees, relative humidity 55%. Pressure 30.01 inches and rising. Mendon, partly cloudy. 73 degrees, relative humidity 64%. Wind southeast at 6 miles an hour. Hazen, partly cloudy. 73 degrees, relative humidity 64%. Wind southeast at 6 miles an hour. Hazen, partly cloudy. 66 degrees, relative humidity 52%. Wind southeast at 6 miles an hour. Harvey, clear. 75 degrees, relative humidity 46%. Wind southeast at 10 miles an hour. Minot, partly cloudy. 69 degrees, relative humidity 48%. Wind east at 8 miles an hour. Dickinson, partly cloudy. 70 degrees, relative humidity 47%. Wind southeast at 13 miles an hour. Elsewhere around North Dakota, it was 71 at Garrison. It was clear, with a temperature of 71 at Jamestown, 75 at Fargo, and 71 at Devil's Lake. At Grand Forks, it was partly cloudy, with a temperature of 71. At Williston, it was mostly cloudy, with a temperature of 77. In northern South Dakota, skies ranged from clear to partly cloudy. It was 70 at Mobridge, and 73 at Aberdeen. In eastern Montana, at Miles City, it was clear, with a temperature of 79. Once again, at Bismarck, the temperature was 72 degrees under partly cloudy skies.

skies. The regional weather forecast from your National Weather Service office in Bismarck. Temperatures will remain very warm through the work week, with highs in the 80s and 90s. Mainly dry weather is expected until the weekend. It will also remain windy, especially in the western Dakotas and eastern Montana. Here is the forecast for the Bismarck Minden listening area. Rest of tonight, mostly clear. Lows in the lower 60s. East winds around 5 miles per hour. Thursday, mostly sunny. Highs in the lower 90s. Southeast winds 5 to 10 miles per hour, increasing to south 15 to 20 miles per hour in the afternoon. Thursday night, mostly cloudy. Lows in the lower 60s. South winds 10 to 15 miles per hour with gusts up to 30 miles per hour. Friday, mostly sunny. Highs in the upper 80s. Southeast winds 10 to 20 miles per hour, increasing to 20 to 25 miles per hour in the afternoon. Friday night, partly cloudy. Lows in the lower 60s. Southeast winds 10 to 20 miles per hour with gusts up to 30 miles per hour. Saturday, mostly sunny. A chance of showers and thunderstorms in the afternoon. Highs in the upper 80s. Chance of rain 40%. Saturday night, mostly cloudy. Showers likely and a chance of thunderstorms in the evening, then a chance of showers and a slight chance of thunderstorms after midnight. Lows in the upper 50s. Chance of rain 70%. Sunday, partly sunny. A slight chance of showers in the morning, then a chance of showers and thunderstorms in the afternoon. Highs in the mid-80s. Chance of rain 40%. Sunday night, partly cloudy. A chance of showers and a slight chance of thunderstorms in the evening, then a slight chance of showers after midnight. Lows in the mid-50s. Chance of rain 30%. Monday, partly sunny in the morning, then sunny with a slight chance of showers in the afternoon. Highs in the lower 80s. Chance of rain 20%. Monday night, partly cloudy with a chance of showers and a slight chance of thunderstorms in the evening, then mostly cloudy with a slight chance of showers after midnight. Lows in the lower 50s. Chance of rain 30%. Tuesday, mostly sunny. A slight chance of showers and thunderstorms in the afternoon. Highs in the upper 70s. Chance of rain 20%. Tuesday night, partly cloudy with a chance of showers and a slight chance of thunderstorms. Lows around 50. Chance of rain 30%. Wednesday, mostly sunny with a slight chance of showers. A slight chance of thunderstorms in the afternoon. Highs in the upper 70s. Chance of rain 20%. For Western Lake Sakakawea, rest of tonight, windy. Southeast winds 20 to 30 miles per hour. Mostly cloudy in the evening, then becoming partly cloudy. Lows in the mid-60s. Thursday, very windy. Southeast winds 15 to 25 miles per hour, increasing to south 25 to 40 miles per hour in the late morning and afternoon. Mostly sunny. Highs in the mid-90s. For Eastern Lake Sakakawea, rest of tonight, southeast winds 10 to 20 miles per hour. Partly cloudy. Lows in the lower 60s. Thursday, windy. Southeast winds 10 to 20 miles per hour, increasing to south 25 to 35 miles per hour in the late morning and afternoon. Mostly sunny. Highs in the mid-90s. For Northern Lake Oahe, rest of tonight, southeast winds 10 to 15 miles per hour. Partly cloudy. Lows in the lower 60s. Thursday, breezy. Southeast winds 10 to 20 miles per hour, shifting to the south 20 to 25 miles per hour in the afternoon. Mostly sunny. Highs in the lower 90s. Here are the weather conditions at 11 p.m. Central Daylight Time. Bismarck, partly cloudy. Temperature 72 degrees, relative humidity 55%. Pressure 30.01 inches and rising. Minden, partly cloudy. 73 degrees, relative humidity 64%. Wind southeast at 6 miles an hour. Hazen, partly cloudy. 66 degrees, relative humidity 52%. Wind southeast at 6 miles an hour. Harvey, clear. 75 degrees, relative humidity 46%. Wind southeast at 10 miles an hour.

Minot, partly cloudy. 69 degrees, relative humidity 48%. Wind east at 8 miles an hour. Dickinson, partly cloudy. 70 degrees, relative humidity 47%. Wind southeast at 13 miles an hour. Elsewhere around North Dakota, it was 71 at Garrison. It was clear, with a temperature of 71 at Jamestown, 75 at Fargo, and 71 at Devil's Lake. At Grand Forks, it was partly cloudy, with a temperature of 71. At Williston, it was mostly cloudy, with a temperature of 77. In northern South Dakota, skies ranged from clear to partly cloudy. It was 70 at Mobridge, and 73 at Aberdeen. In eastern Montana, at Mile City, it was clear, with a temperature of 79. Once again, at Bismarck, the temperature was 72 degrees under partly cloudy skies. The regional weather forecast from your National Weather Service office in Bismarck. Temperatures will remain very warm through the work week, with highs in the 80s and 90s. Mainly dry weather is expected until the weekend. It will also remain windy, especially in the western Dakotas and eastern Montana. Here is the forecast for the Bismarck Minden listening area. Rest of tonight, mostly clear. Lows in the lower 60s. East winds around 5 miles per hour. Thursday, mostly sunny. Highs in the lower 90s. Southeast winds 5 to 10 miles per hour, increasing to south 15 to 20 miles per hour in the afternoon. Thursday night, mostly cloudy. Lows in the lower 60s. South winds 10 to 15 miles per hour with gusts up to 30 miles per hour. Friday, mostly sunny. Highs in the upper 80s. Southeast winds 10 to 20 miles per hour, increasing to 20 to 25 miles per hour in the afternoon. Friday night, partly cloudy. Lows in the lower 60s. Southeast winds 10 to 20 miles per hour with gusts up to 30 miles per hour. Saturday, mostly sunny. A chance of showers and thunderstorms in the afternoon. Highs in the upper 80s. Chance of rain 40%. Saturday night, mostly cloudy. Showers likely and a chance of thunderstorms in the evening, then a chance of showers and a slight chance of thunderstorms after midnight. Lows in the upper 50s. Chance of rain 70%. Sunday, partly sunny. A slight chance of showers in the morning, then a chance of showers and thunderstorms in the afternoon. Highs in the mid-80s. Chance of rain 40%. Sunday night, partly cloudy. A chance of showers and a slight chance of thunderstorms in the evening, then a slight chance of showers after midnight. Lows in the mid-50s. Chance of rain 30%. Monday, partly sunny in the morning, then sunny with a slight chance of showers in the afternoon. Highs in the lower 80s. Chance of rain 20%. Monday night, partly cloudy with a chance of showers and a slight chance of thunderstorms in the evening, then mostly cloudy with a slight chance of showers after midnight. Lows in the lower 50s. Chance of rain 30%. Tuesday, mostly sunny. A slight chance of showers and thunderstorms in the afternoon. Highs in the upper 70s. Chance of rain 20%. Tuesday night, partly cloudy with a chance of showers and a slight chance of thunderstorms. Lows around 50. Chance of rain 30%. Wednesday, mostly sunny with a slight chance of showers. A slight chance of thunderstorms in the afternoon. Highs in the upper 70s. Chance of rain 20%. For Western Lake Sakakawea, rest of tonight, windy. Southeast winds 20 to 30 miles per hour. Mostly cloudy in the evening, then becoming partly cloudy. Lows in the mid-60s. Thursday, very windy. Southeast winds 15 to 25 miles per hour, increasing to south 25 to 40 miles per hour in the late morning and afternoon. Mostly sunny. Highs in the mid-90s. For Eastern Lake Sakakawea, rest of tonight, southeast winds 10 to 20 miles per hour. Partly cloudy. Lows in the lower 60s. Thursday, windy. Southeast winds 10 to 20 miles per hour, increasing to south 25 to 35 miles per hour in the late morning and afternoon. Mostly sunny. Highs in the mid-90s. For northern Lake Oahe, rest of tonight, southeast winds 10 to 15 miles.

Hazen, partly cloudy. 66 degrees, relative humidity 52%. Wind southeast at 6 miles an hour. Harvey, clear. 75 degrees, relative humidity 46%. Wind southeast at 10 miles an hour. Minot, partly cloudy. 69 degrees, relative humidity 48%. Wind east at 8 miles an hour. Dickinson, partly cloudy. 70 degrees, relative humidity 47%. Wind southeast at 13 miles an hour. Elsewhere around North Dakota, it was 71 at Garrison. It was clear, with a temperature of 71 at Jamestown, 75 at Fargo, and 71 at Devil's Lake. At Grand Forks, it was partly cloudy, with a temperature of 71. At Williston, it was mostly cloudy, with a temperature of 77. In northern South Dakota, skies ranged from clear to partly cloudy. It was 70 at Mobridge, and 73 at Aberdeen. In eastern Montana, at Mile City, it was clear, with a temperature of 79. Once again, at Bismarck, the temperature was 72 degrees under partly cloudy skies. The regional weather forecast from your National Weather Service office in Bismarck. Temperatures will remain very warm through the work week, with highs in the 80s and 90s. Mainly dry weather is expected until the weekend. It will also remain windy, especially in the western Dakotas and eastern Montana. Here is the forecast for the Bismarck Minden listening area. Rest of tonight, mostly clear. Lows in the lower 60s. East winds around 5 miles per hour. Thursday, mostly sunny. Highs in the lower 90s. Southeast winds 5 to 10 miles per hour, increasing to south 15 to 20 miles per hour in the afternoon. Thursday night, mostly cloudy. Lows in the lower 60s. South winds 10 to 15 miles per hour with gusts up to 30 miles per hour. Friday, mostly sunny. Highs in the upper 80s. Southeast winds 10 to 20 miles per hour, increasing to 20 to 25 miles per hour in the afternoon. Friday night, partly cloudy. Lows in the lower 60s. Southeast winds 10 to 20 miles per hour with gusts up to 30 miles per hour. Saturday, mostly sunny. A chance of showers and thunderstorms in the afternoon. Highs in the upper 80s. Chance of rain 40%. Saturday night, mostly cloudy. Showers likely and a chance of thunderstorms in the evening, then a chance of showers and a slight chance of thunderstorms after midnight. Lows in the upper 50s. Chance of rain 70%. Sunday, partly sunny. A slight chance of showers in the morning, then a chance of showers and thunderstorms in the afternoon. Highs in the mid-80s. Chance of rain 40%. Sunday night, partly cloudy. A chance of showers and a slight chance of thunderstorms in the evening, then a slight chance of showers after midnight. Lows in the mid-50s. Chance of rain 30%. Monday, partly sunny in the morning, then sunny with a slight chance of showers in the afternoon. Highs in the lower 80s. Chance of rain 20%. Monday night, partly cloudy with a chance of showers and a slight chance of thunderstorms in the evening, then mostly cloudy with a slight chance of showers after midnight. Lows in the lower 50s. Chance of rain 30%. Tuesday, mostly sunny. A slight chance of showers and thunderstorms in the afternoon. Highs in the upper 70s. Chance of rain 20%. Tuesday night, partly cloudy with a chance of showers and a slight chance of thunderstorms. Lows around 50. Chance of rain 30%. Wednesday, mostly sunny with a slight chance of showers. A slight chance of thunderstorms in the afternoon. Highs in the upper 70s. Chance of rain 20%. For Western Lake Sakakawea, rest of tonight, windy. Southeast winds 20 to 30 miles per hour. Mostly cloudy in the evening, then becoming partly cloudy. Lows in the mid-60s. Thursday, very windy. Southeast winds 15 to 25 miles per hour, increasing to south 25 to 40 miles per hour in the late morning and afternoon. Mostly sunny. Highs in the mid-90s. For Eastern Lake Sakakawea, rest of tonight, southeast winds 10 to 20 miles per hour. Partly cloudy. Lows in the lower 60s. Thursday.

Windy. Southeast winds 10 to 20 miles per hour, increasing to south 25 to 35 miles per hour in the late morning and afternoon. Mostly sunny. Highs in the mid-90s. For northern Lake Oahe, rest of tonight, southeast winds 10 to 15 miles per hour. Partly cloudy. Lows in the lower 60s. Thursday, breezy. Southeast winds 10 to 20 miles per hour, shifting to the south 20 to 25 miles per hour in the afternoon. Mostly sunny. Highs in the lower 90s. Here are the weather conditions at 11 p.m. Central Daylight Time. Bismarck, partly cloudy. Temperature 72 degrees, relative humidity 55%. Pressure 30.01 inches and rising. Mendham, partly cloudy. 73 degrees, relative humidity 64%. Wind southeast at 6 miles an hour. Hazen, partly cloudy. 66 degrees, relative humidity 52%. Wind southeast at 6 miles an hour. Harvey, clear. 75 degrees, relative humidity 46%. Wind southeast at 10 miles an hour. Minot, partly cloudy. 69 degrees, relative humidity 48%. Wind east at 8 miles an hour. Dickinson, partly cloudy. 70 degrees, relative humidity 47%. Wind southeast at 13 miles an hour. Elsewhere around North Dakota, it was 71 at Garrison. It was clear, with a temperature of 71 at Jamestown, 75 at Fargo, and 71 at Devil's Lake. At Grand Forks, it was partly cloudy, with a temperature of 71. At Williston, it was mostly cloudy, with a temperature of 77. In northern South Dakota, skies ranged from clear to partly cloudy. It was 70 at Mobridge, and 73 at Aberdeen. In eastern Montana, at Miles City, it was clear, with a temperature of 79. Once again, at Bismarck, the temperature was 72 degrees under partly cloudy skies. The regional weather forecast from your National Weather Service office in Bismarck. Temperatures will remain very warm through the work week, with highs in the 80s and 90s. Mainly dry weather is expected until the weekend. It will also remain windy, especially in the western Dakotas and eastern Montana. Here is the forecast for the Bismarck, Minden listening area. Rest of tonight, mostly clear. Lows in the lower 60s. East winds around 5 miles per hour. Thursday, mostly sunny. Highs in the lower 90s. Southeast winds 5 to 10 miles per hour, increasing to south 15 to 20 miles per hour in the afternoon. Thursday night, mostly cloudy. Lows in the lower 60s. South winds 10 to 15 miles per hour with gusts up to 30 miles per hour. Friday, mostly sunny. Highs in the upper 80s. Southeast winds 10 to 20 miles per hour, increasing to 20 to 25 miles per hour in the afternoon. Friday night, partly cloudy. Lows in the lower 60s. Southeast winds 10 to 20 miles per hour with gusts up to 30 miles per hour. Saturday, mostly sunny. A chance of showers and thunderstorms in the afternoon. Highs in the upper 80s. Chance of rain 40%. Saturday night, mostly cloudy. Showers likely and a chance of thunderstorms in the evening, then a chance of showers and a slight chance of thunderstorms after midnight. Lows in the upper 50s. Chance of rain 70%. Sunday, partly sunny. A slight chance of showers in the morning, then a chance of showers and thunderstorms in the afternoon. Highs in the mid-80s. Chance of rain 40%. Sunday night, partly cloudy. A chance of showers and a slight chance of thunderstorms in the evening, then a slight chance of showers after midnight. Lows in the mid-50s. Chance of rain 30%. Monday, partly sunny in the morning, then sunny with a slight chance of showers in the afternoon. Highs in the lower 80s. Chance of rain 20%. Monday night, partly cloudy with a chance of showers and a slight chance of thunderstorms in the evening, then mostly cloudy with a slight chance of showers after midnight. Lows in the lower 50s. Chance of rain 30%. Tuesday, mostly sunny. A slight chance of showers and thunderstorms in the afternoon. Highs in the upper 70s. Chance of rain 20%.

Tuesday night, partly cloudy with a chance of showers and a slight chance of thunderstorms. Lows around 50. Chance of rain 30%. Wednesday, mostly sunny with a slight chance of showers. A slight chance of thunderstorms in the afternoon. Highs in the upper 70s. Chance of rain 20%. For Western Lake Sakakawea, rest of tonight, windy. Southeast winds 20 to 30 miles per hour. Mostly cloudy in the evening, then becoming partly cloudy. Lows in the mid-60s. Thursday, very windy. Southeast winds 15 to 25 miles per hour, increasing to south 25 to 40 miles per hour in the late morning and afternoon. Mostly sunny. Highs in the mid-90s. For Eastern Lake Sakakawea, rest of tonight, southeast winds 10 to 20 miles per hour. Partly cloudy. Lows in the lower 60s. Thursday, windy. Southeast winds 10 to 20 miles per hour, increasing to south 25 to 35 miles per hour in the late morning and afternoon. Mostly sunny. Highs in the mid-90s. For Northern Lake Oahe, rest of tonight, southeast winds 10 to 15 miles per hour. Partly cloudy. Lows in the lower 60s. Thursday, breezy. Southeast winds 10 to 20 miles per hour, shifting to the south 20 to 25 miles per hour in the afternoon. Mostly sunny. Highs in the lower 90s. Here are the weather conditions at 11 p.m. Central Daylight Time. Bismarck, partly cloudy. Temperature 72 degrees, relative humidity 55%. Pressure 30.01 inches and rising. Mendham, partly cloudy. 73 degrees, relative humidity 64%. Wind southeast at 6 miles an hour. Hazen, partly cloudy. 66 degrees, relative humidity 52%. Wind southeast at 6 miles an hour. Harvey, clear. 75 degrees, relative humidity 46%. Wind southeast at 10 miles an hour. Minot, partly cloudy. 69 degrees, relative humidity 48%. Wind east at 8 miles an hour. Dickinson, partly cloudy. 70 degrees, relative humidity 47%. Wind southeast at 13 miles an hour. Elsewhere around North Dakota, it was 71 at Garrison. It was clear, with a temperature of 71 at Jamestown, 75 at Fargo, and 71 at Devil's Lake. At Grand Forks, it was partly cloudy, with a temperature of 71. At Williston, it was mostly cloudy, with a temperature of 77. In northern South Dakota, skies ranged from clear to partly cloudy. It was 70 at Mobridge, and 73 at Aberdeen. In eastern Montana, at Miles City, it was clear, with a temperature of 79. Once again, at Bismarck, the temperature was 72 degrees under partly cloudy skies. The regional weather forecast from your National Weather Service office in Bismarck. Temperatures will remain very warm through the work week, with highs in the 80s and 90s. Mainly dry weather is expected until the weekend. It will also remain windy, especially in the western Dakotas and eastern Montana. Here is the forecast for the Bismarck Mend and listening area. Rest of tonight, mostly clear. Lows in the lower 60s. East winds around 5 miles per hour. Thursday, mostly sunny. Highs in the lower 90s. Southeast winds 5 to 10 miles per hour, increasing to south 15 to 20 miles per hour in the afternoon. Thursday night, mostly cloudy. Lows in the lower 60s. South winds 10 to 15 miles per hour with gusts up to 30 miles per hour. Friday, mostly sunny. Highs in the upper 80s. Southeast winds 10 to 20 miles per hour, increasing to 20 to 25 miles per hour in the afternoon. Friday night, partly cloudy. Lows in the lower 60s. Southeast winds 10 to 20 miles per hour with gusts up to 30 miles per hour. Saturday, mostly sunny. A chance of showers and thunderstorms in the afternoon. Highs in the upper 80s. Chance of rain 40%. Saturday night, mostly cloudy. Showers likely and a chance of thunderstorms in the evening, then a chance of showers and a slight chance of thunderstorms after midnight. Lows in the upper 50s. Chance of rain 70%.

Sunday, partly sunny. A slight chance of showers in the morning, then a chance of showers and thunderstorms in the afternoon. Highs in the mid-80s. Chance of rain 40%. Sunday night, partly cloudy. A chance of showers and a slight chance of thunderstorms in the evening, then a slight chance of showers after midnight. Lows in the mid-50s. Chance of rain 30%. Monday, partly sunny in the morning, then sunny with a slight chance of showers in the afternoon. Highs in the lower 80s. Chance of rain 20%. Monday night, partly cloudy with a chance of showers and a slight chance of thunderstorms in the evening, then mostly cloudy with a slight chance of showers after midnight. Lows in the lower 50s. Chance of rain 30%. Tuesday, mostly sunny. A slight chance of showers and thunderstorms in the afternoon. Highs in the upper 70s. Chance of rain 20%. Tuesday night, partly cloudy with a chance of showers and a slight chance of thunderstorms. Lows around 50. Chance of rain 30%. Wednesday, mostly sunny with a slight chance of showers. A slight chance of thunderstorms in the afternoon. Highs in the upper 70s. Chance of rain 20%. 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Providing weather information 24 hours a day from your National Weather Service office in Bismarck. For Western Lake Sakakawea, west of tonight, windy. Southeast winds 20 to 30 miles per hour. Mostly cloudy in the evening, then becoming partly cloudy. Lows in the mid-60s. Thursday, very windy. Southeast winds 15 to 25 miles per hour, increasing to south 25 to 40 miles per hour in the late morning and afternoon. Mostly sunny. Highs in the mid-90s. For Eastern Lake Sakakawea, west of tonight, southeast winds 10 to 20 miles per hour. Partly cloudy. Lows in the lower 60s. Thursday, windy. Southeast winds 10 to 20 miles per hour, increasing to south 25 to 35 miles per hour in the late morning and afternoon. Mostly sunny. Highs in the mid-90s. For Northern Lake Oahe, west of tonight, southeast winds 10 to 15 miles per hour. Partly cloudy. Lows in the lower 60s. Thursday, breezy. Southeast winds 10 to 20 miles per hour, shifting to the south 20 to 25 miles per hour in the afternoon. Mostly sunny. Highs in the lower 90s. Here are the weather conditions at midnight Central Daylight Time. Bismarck, partly cloudy. Temperature 72 degrees, relative humidity 53%. Pressure 30.01 inches and steady. Mendham, partly cloudy. 70 degrees, relative humidity 68%. Wind southeast at 6 miles an hour. Hazen, partly cloudy. 66 degrees, relative humidity 52%. Harvey, clear. 72 degrees, relative humidity 49%. Wind southeast at 8 miles an hour. Minot, partly cloudy. 71 degrees, relative humidity 49%. Wind east at 9 miles an hour. Dickinson, partly cloudy. 69 degrees, relative humidity 47%. Wind southeast at 14 miles an hour. Elsewhere around North Dakota, it was 68 at Garrison. It was clear, with a temperature of 70 at Jamestown, 69 at Grand Forks, and 69 at Gibbons Lake. At Fargo, it was partly cloudy, with a temperature of 72. At Williston, it was mostly cloudy, with a temperature of 74. In northern South Dakota, skies ranged from clear to partly cloudy. It was 70 at Mobridge, and 74 at Aberdeen. In eastern Montana, it was clear, with a temperature of 77 at Miles City, and 79 at Glendive. Once again, at Bismarck, the temperature was 72 degrees under partly cloudy skies. The regional weather forecast from your National Weather Service office in Bismarck. Temperatures will remain very warm through the work week, with highs in the 80s and 90s. Mainly dry weather is expected until the weekend. It will also remain windy, especially in the western Dakotas and eastern Montana. Here is the forecast for the Bismarck Mainland listening area. West of tonight, mostly clear,

around 5 miles per hour. Thursday, mostly sunny. Highs in the lower 90s. Southeast winds 5 to 10 miles per hour, increasing to south 15 to 20 miles per hour in the afternoon. Thursday night, mostly cloudy. Lows in the lower 60s. South winds 10 to 15 miles per hour with gusts up to 30 miles per hour. Friday, mostly sunny. Highs in the upper 80s. Southeast winds 10 to 20 miles per hour, increasing to 20 to 25 miles per hour in the afternoon. Friday night, partly cloudy. Lows in the lower 60s. Southeast winds 10 to 20 miles per hour with gusts up to 30 miles per hour. Saturday, mostly sunny. A chance of showers and thunderstorms in the afternoon. Highs in the upper 80s. Chance of rain 40%. Saturday night, mostly cloudy. Showers likely and a chance of thunderstorms in the evening. Then a chance of showers and a slight chance of thunderstorms after midnight. Lows in the upper 50s. Chance of rain 70%. Sunday, partly sunny. A slight chance of showers in the morning, then a chance of showers and thunderstorms in the afternoon. Highs in the mid-80s. Chance of rain 40%. Sunday night, partly cloudy. A chance of showers and a slight chance of thunderstorms in the evening, then a slight chance of showers after midnight. Lows in the mid-50s. Chance of rain 30%. Monday, partly sunny in the morning, then sunny with a slight chance of showers in the afternoon. Highs in the lower 80s. Chance of rain 20%. Monday night, partly cloudy with a chance of showers and a slight chance of thunderstorms in the evening, then mostly cloudy with a slight chance of showers after midnight. Lows in the lower 50s. Chance of rain 30%. Tuesday, mostly sunny. A slight chance of showers and thunderstorms in the afternoon. Highs in the upper 70s. Chance of rain 20%. Tuesday night, partly cloudy with a chance of showers and a slight chance of thunderstorms. Lows around 50. Chance of rain 30%. Wednesday, mostly sunny with a slight chance of showers. A slight chance of thunderstorms in the afternoon. Highs in the upper 70s. Chance of rain 20%. For Western Lake Secaucalea, west of tonight, windy. Southeast winds 20 to 30 miles per hour. Mostly cloudy in the evening and becoming partly cloudy. Lows in the mid-60s. Thursday, very windy. Southeast winds 15 to 25 miles per hour, increasing to south 25 to 40 miles per hour in the late morning and afternoon. Mostly sunny. Highs in the mid-90s. For Eastern Lake Secaucalea, west of tonight, southeast winds 10 to 20 miles per hour. Partly cloudy. Lows in the lower 60s. Thursday, windy. Southeast winds 10 to 20 miles per hour, increasing to south 25 to 35 miles per hour in the late morning and afternoon. Mostly sunny. Highs in the mid-90s. For Northern Lake Oahe, west of tonight, southeast winds 10 to 15 miles per hour. Partly cloudy. Lows in the lower 60s. Thursday, breezy. Southeast winds 10 to 20 miles per hour, shifting to the south 20 to 25 miles per hour in the afternoon. Mostly sunny. Highs in the lower 90s. Here are the weather conditions at midnight Central Daylight Time. Bismarck, partly cloudy. Temperature 72 degrees, relative humidity 53%. Pressure 30.01 inches and steady. Mendham, partly cloudy. 70 degrees, relative humidity 68%. Wind southeast at 6 miles an hour. Hazen, partly cloudy. 66 degrees, relative humidity 52%. Harvey, clear. 72 degrees, relative humidity 49%. Wind southeast at 8 miles an hour. Minot, partly cloudy. 71 degrees, relative humidity 49%. Wind east at 9 miles an hour. Dickinson, partly cloudy. 69 degrees, relative humidity 47%. Wind southeast at 14 miles an hour. Elsewhere around North Dakota, it was 68 at Garrison. It was clear, with a temperature of 70 at Jamestown, 69 at Grand Forks, and 69 at Devil's Lake. At Fargo, it was

partly cloudy with a temperature of 72. In Lewiston, it was mostly cloudy with a temperature of 74. In northern South Dakota, skies ranged from clear to partly cloudy. It was 70 at Mobridge and 74 at Aberdeen. In eastern Montana, it was clear with a temperature of 77 at Miles City and 79 at Glendive. Once again, at Bismarck, the temperature was 72 degrees under partly cloudy skies. The regional weather forecast from your National Weather Service office in Bismarck. Temperatures will remain very warm through the work week, with highs in the 80s and 90s. Mainly dry weather is expected until the weekend. It will also remain windy, especially in the western Dakotas and eastern Montana. Here is the forecast for the Bismarck Mound and listening area. West of tonight, mostly clear. Lows in the lower 60s. East winds around 5 miles per hour. Thursday, mostly sunny. Highs in the lower 90s. Southeast winds 5 to 10 miles per hour, increasing to south 15 to 20 miles per hour in the afternoon. Thursday night, mostly cloudy. Lows in the lower 60s. South winds 10 to 15 miles per hour with gusts up to 30 miles per hour. Friday, mostly sunny. Highs in the upper 80s. Southeast winds 10 to 20 miles per hour, increasing to 20 to 25 miles per hour in the afternoon. Friday night, partly cloudy. Lows in the lower 60s. Southeast winds 10 to 20 miles per hour with gusts up to 30 miles per hour. Saturday, mostly sunny. A chance of showers and thunderstorms in the afternoon. Highs in the upper 80s. Chance of rain 40%. Saturday night, mostly cloudy. Showers likely and a chance of thunderstorms in the evening, then a chance of showers and a slight chance of thunderstorms after midnight. Lows in the upper 50s. Chance of rain 70%. Sunday, partly sunny. A slight chance of showers in the morning, then a chance of showers and thunderstorms in the afternoon. Highs in the mid 80s. Chance of rain 40%. Sunday night, partly cloudy. A chance of showers and a slight chance of thunderstorms in the evening, then a slight chance of showers after midnight. Lows in the mid-50s. Chance of rain 30%. Monday, partly sunny in the morning, then sunny with a slight chance of showers in the afternoon. Highs in the lower 80s. Chance of rain 20%. Monday night, partly cloudy with a chance of showers and a slight chance of thunderstorms in the evening, then mostly cloudy with a slight chance of showers after midnight. Lows in the lower 50s. Chance of rain 30%. Tuesday, mostly sunny. A slight chance of showers and thunderstorms in the afternoon. Highs in the upper 70s. Chance of rain 20%. Tuesday night, partly cloudy with a chance of showers and a slight chance of thunderstorms. Lows around 50. Chance of rain 30%. Wednesday, mostly sunny with a slight chance of showers. A slight chance of thunderstorms in the afternoon. Highs in the upper 70s. Chance of rain 20%. For Western Lake Secaucawea, west of tonight, windy. Southeast winds 20 to 30 miles per hour. Mostly cloudy in the evening and becoming partly cloudy. Lows in the mid-60s. Thursday, very windy. Southeast winds 15 to 25 miles per hour, increasing to south 25 to 40 miles per hour in the late morning and afternoon. Mostly sunny. Highs in the mid-90s. For Eastern Lake Secaucawea, west of tonight, southeast winds 10 to 20 miles per hour. Partly cloudy. Lows in the lower 60s. Thursday, windy. Southeast winds 10 to 20 miles per hour, increasing to south 25 to 35 miles per hour in the late morning and afternoon. Mostly sunny. Highs in the mid-90s. For northern Lake Oahe, west of tonight, southeast winds 10 to 15 miles per hour. Partly cloudy. Lows in the lower 60s. Thursday, breezy. Southeast winds 10 to 20 miles per hour, shifting to the south 20 to 25 miles per hour in the afternoon. Mostly sunny. Highs in the lower 90s. Here are the weather conditions.

patches and steady. Vincennes, partly cloudy. 70 degrees, relative humidity 68%. Wind southeast at 6 miles an hour. Hazel, partly cloudy. 66 degrees, relative humidity 52%. Harvey, clear. 72 degrees, relative humidity 49%. Wind southeast at 8 miles an hour. Minot, partly cloudy. 71 degrees, relative humidity 49%. Wind east at 9 miles an hour. Dickinson, partly cloudy. 69 degrees, relative humidity 47%. Wind southeast at 14 miles an hour. Elsewhere around North Dakota, it was 68 at Garrison. It was clear, with a temperature of 70 at Jamestown, 69 at Grand Forks, and 69 at Devil's Lake. It was partly cloudy, with a temperature of 74 at Williston, and 72 at Fargo. In northern South Dakota, skies ranged from clear to partly cloudy. It was 70 at Mobridge, and 74 at Aberdeen. In eastern Montana, it was clear, with a temperature of 77 at Miles City, and 79 at Glendive. Once again, at Bismarck, the temperature was 72 degrees under partly cloudy skies. The regional weather forecast from your National Weather Service office in Bismarck. Temperatures will remain very warm through the work week, with highs in the 80s and 90s. Mainly dry weather is expected until the weekend. It will also remain windy, especially in the western Dakotas and eastern Montana. Here is the forecast for the Bismarck, Maine and listening area. West of tonight, mostly clear. Lows in the lower 60s. East winds around 5 miles per hour. Thursday, mostly sunny. Highs in the lower 90s. Southeast winds 5 to 10 miles per hour, increasing to south 15 to 20 miles per hour in the afternoon. Thursday night, mostly cloudy. Lows in the lower 60s. South winds 10 to 15 miles per hour with gusts up to 30 miles per hour. Friday, mostly sunny. Highs in the upper 80s. Southeast winds 10 to 20 miles per hour, increasing to 20 to 25 miles per hour in the afternoon. Friday night, partly cloudy. Lows in the lower 60s. Southeast winds 10 to 20 miles per hour with gusts up to 30 miles per hour. Saturday, mostly sunny. A chance of showers and thunderstorms in the afternoon. Highs in the upper 80s. Chance of rain 40%. Saturday night, mostly cloudy. Showers likely and a chance of thunderstorms in the evening, then a chance of showers and a slight chance of thunderstorms after midnight. Lows in the upper 50s. Chance of rain 70%. Sunday, partly sunny. A slight chance of showers in the morning, then a chance of showers and thunderstorms in the afternoon. Highs in the mid-80s. Chance of rain 40%. Sunday night, partly cloudy. A chance of showers and a slight chance of thunderstorms in the evening, then a slight chance of showers after midnight. Lows in the mid-50s. Chance of rain 30%. Monday, partly sunny in the morning, then sunny with a slight chance of showers in the afternoon. Highs in the lower 80s. Chance of rain 20%. Monday night, partly cloudy with a chance of showers and a slight chance of thunderstorms in the evening, then mostly cloudy with a slight chance of showers after midnight. Lows in the lower 50s. Chance of rain 30%. Tuesday, mostly sunny. A slight chance of showers and thunderstorms in the afternoon. Highs in the upper 70s. Chance of rain 20%. Tuesday night, partly cloudy with a chance of showers and a slight chance of thunderstorms. Lows around 50. Chance of rain 30%. Wednesday, mostly sunny with a slight chance of showers. A slight chance of thunderstorms in the afternoon. Highs in the upper 70s. Chance of rain 20%. For western Lake Sakakawea, west of tonight, windy. Southeast winds 20 to 30 miles per hour. Mostly cloudy in the evening, then becoming partly cloudy. Lows in the mid-60s. Thursday, very windy. Southeast winds 15 to 25 miles per hour, increasing to south 25 to 40 miles per hour in the late morning and afternoon. Mostly sunny. Highs in the mid-90s. For eastern Lake Sakakawea, west of tonight, southeast winds 10 to 20 miles per hour.

partly cloudy. Lows in the lower 60s. Thursday, windy. Southeast winds 10 to 20 miles per hour, increasing to south 25 to 35 miles per hour in the late morning and afternoon. Mostly sunny. Highs in the mid-90s. For northern Lake Oahe, rest of tonight, southeast winds 10 to 15 miles per hour. Partly cloudy. Lows in the lower 60s. Thursday, breezy. Southeast winds 10 to 20 miles per hour, shifting to the south 20 to 25 miles per hour in the afternoon. Mostly sunny. Highs in the lower 90s. Here are the weather conditions at midnight Central Daylight Time. Bismarck, partly cloudy. Temperature 72 degrees, relative humidity 53%. Pressure 30.01 inches and steady. Menden, partly cloudy. 70 degrees, relative humidity 68%. Wind southeast at 6 miles an hour. Hazel, partly cloudy. 66 degrees, relative humidity 52%. Harvey, clear. 72 degrees, relative humidity 49%. Wind southeast at 8 miles an hour. Minot, partly cloudy. 71 degrees, relative humidity 49%. Wind east at 9 miles an hour. Dickinson, partly cloudy. 69 degrees, relative humidity 47%. Wind southeast at 14 miles an hour. Elsewhere around North Dakota, it was 68 at Garrison. It was clear, with a temperature of 70 at Jamestown, 69 at Grand Forks, and 69 at Devil's Lake. It was partly cloudy, with a temperature of 74 at Williston, and 72 at Fargo. In northern South Dakota, skies ranged from clear to partly cloudy. It was 70 at Mobridge, and 74 at Aberdeen. In eastern Montana, it was clear, with a temperature of 77 at Miles City, and 79 at Glendive. Once again, at Bismarck, the temperature was 72 degrees under partly cloudy skies. The regional weather forecast from your National Weather Service office in Bismarck. Temperatures will remain very warm through the work week, with highs in the 80s and 90s. Mainly dry weather is expected until the weekend. It will also remain windy, especially in the western Dakotas and eastern Montana. Here is the forecast for the Bismarck Minden listening area. Rest of tonight, mostly clear. Lows in the lower 60s. East winds around 5 miles per hour. Thursday, mostly sunny. Highs in the lower 90s. Southeast winds 5 to 10 miles per hour, increasing to south 15 to 20 miles per hour in the afternoon. Thursday night, mostly cloudy. Lows in the lower 60s. South winds 10 to 15 miles per hour with gusts up to 30 miles per hour. Friday, mostly sunny. Highs in the upper 80s. Southeast winds 10 to 20 miles per hour, increasing to 20 to 25 miles per hour in the afternoon. Friday night, partly cloudy. Lows in the lower 60s. Southeast winds 10 to 20 miles per hour with gusts up to 30 miles per hour. Saturday, mostly sunny. A chance of showers and thunderstorms in the afternoon. Highs in the upper 80s. Chance of rain 40%. Saturday night, mostly cloudy. Showers likely and a chance of thunderstorms in the evening, then a chance of showers and a slight chance of thunderstorms after midnight. Lows in the upper 50s. Chance of rain 70%. Sunday, partly sunny. A slight chance of showers in the morning, then a chance of showers and thunderstorms in the afternoon. Highs in the mid-80s. Chance of rain 40%. Sunday night, partly cloudy. A chance of showers and a slight chance of thunderstorms in the evening, then a slight chance of showers after midnight. Lows in the mid-50s. Chance of rain 30%. Monday, partly sunny in the morning, then sunny with a slight chance of showers in the afternoon. Highs in the lower 80s. Chance of rain 20%. Monday night, partly cloudy with a chance of showers and a slight chance of thunderstorms in the evening, then mostly cloudy with a slight chance of showers after midnight. Lows in the lower 50s. Chance of rain 30%. Tuesday, mostly sunny. A slight chance of showers and thunderstorms in the afternoon. Highs in the upper 70s. Chance of rain 20%. Tuesday.

partly cloudy with a chance of showers and a slight chance of thunderstorms. Lows around 50. Chance of rain 30%. Wednesday, mostly sunny with a slight chance of showers. A slight chance of thunderstorms in the afternoon. Highs in the upper 70s. Chance of rain 20%. For Western Lake Sakakawea, rest of tonight, windy. Southeast winds 20 to 30 miles per hour. Mostly cloudy in the evening, then becoming partly cloudy. Lows in the mid-60s. Thursday, very windy. Southeast winds 15 to 25 miles per hour, increasing to south 25 to 40 miles per hour in the late morning and afternoon. Mostly sunny. Highs in the mid-90s. For Eastern Lake Sakakawea, rest of tonight, southeast winds 10 to 20 miles per hour. Partly cloudy. Lows in the lower 60s. Thursday, windy. Southeast winds 10 to 20 miles per hour, increasing to south 25 to 35 miles per hour in the late morning and afternoon. Mostly sunny. Highs in the mid-90s. For Northern Lake Oahe, rest of tonight, southeast winds 10 to 15 miles per hour. Partly cloudy. Lows in the lower 60s. Thursday, breezy. Southeast winds 10 to 20 miles per hour, shifting to the south 20 to 25 miles per hour in the afternoon. Mostly sunny. Highs in the lower 90s. Here are the weather conditions at midnight Central Daylight Time. Bismarck, partly cloudy. Temperature 72 degrees, relative humidity 53%. Pressure 30.01 inches and steady. Mendham, partly cloudy. 70 degrees, relative humidity 68%. Wind southeast at 6 miles an hour. Hazen, partly cloudy. 66 degrees, relative humidity 52%. Harvey, clear. 72 degrees, relative humidity 49%. Wind southeast at 8 miles an hour. Minot, partly cloudy. 71 degrees, relative humidity 49%. Wind east at 9 miles an hour. Dickinson, partly cloudy. 69 degrees, relative humidity 47%. Wind southeast at 14 miles an hour. Elsewhere around North Dakota, it was 68 at Garrison. It was clear, with a temperature of 70 at Jamestown, 69 at Grand Forks, and 69 at Devil's Lake. It was partly cloudy, with a temperature of 74 at Williston, and 72 at Fargo. In northern South Dakota, skies ranged from clear to partly cloudy. It was 70 at Mobridge, and 74 at Aberdeen. In eastern Montana, it was clear, with a temperature of 77 at Miles City, and 79 at Glendive. Once again, at Bismarck, the temperature was 72 degrees under partly cloudy skies. The regional weather forecast from your National Weather Service office in Bismarck. Temperatures will remain very warm through the work week, with highs in the 80s and 90s. Mainly dry weather is expected until the weekend. It will also remain windy, especially in the western Dakotas and eastern Montana. Here is the forecast for the Bismarck Minden listening area. Rest of tonight, mostly clear. Lows in the lower 60s. East winds around 5 miles per hour. Thursday, mostly sunny. Highs in the lower 90s. Southeast winds 5 to 10 miles per hour, increasing to south 15 to 20 miles per hour in the afternoon. Thursday night, mostly cloudy. Lows in the lower 60s. South winds 10 to 15 miles per hour with gusts up to 30 miles per hour. Friday, mostly sunny. Highs in the upper 80s. Southeast winds 10 to 20 miles per hour, increasing to 20 to 25 miles per hour in the afternoon. Friday night, partly cloudy. Lows in the lower 60s. Southeast winds 10 to 20 miles per hour with gusts up to 30 miles per hour. Saturday, mostly sunny. A chance of showers and thunderstorms in the afternoon. Highs in the upper 80s. Chance of rain 40%. Saturday night, mostly cloudy. Showers likely and a chance of thunderstorms in the evening, then a chance of showers and a slight chance of thunderstorms after midnight. Lows in the upper 50s. Chance of rain 70%. Sunday, partly sunny. A slight chance of showers in the morning, then a chance of showers and thunderstorms.

storms in the afternoon. Highs in the mid-80s. Chance of rain 40%. Sunday night, partly cloudy. A chance of showers and a slight chance of thunderstorms in the evening. Then a slight chance of showers after midnight. Lows in the mid-50s. Chance of rain 30%. Monday, partly sunny in the morning, then sunny with a slight chance of showers in the afternoon. Highs in the lower 80s. Chance of rain 20%. Monday night, partly cloudy with a chance of showers and a slight chance of thunderstorms in the evening, then mostly cloudy with a slight chance of showers after midnight. Lows in the lower 50s. Chance of rain 30%. Tuesday, mostly sunny. A slight chance of showers and thunderstorms in the afternoon. Highs in the upper 70s. Chance of rain 20%. Tuesday night, partly cloudy with a chance of showers and a slight chance of thunderstorms. Lows around 50. Chance of rain 30%. Wednesday, mostly sunny with a slight chance of showers. A slight chance of thunderstorms in the afternoon. Highs in the upper 70s. Chance of rain 20%. 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Providing weather information 24 hours a day from your National Weather Service office in Bismarck. For Western Lake Sakakawea, rest of tonight, windy. Southeast winds 20 to 30 miles per hour. Mostly cloudy in the evening, then becoming partly cloudy. Lows in the mid-60s. Thursday, very windy. Southeast winds 15 to 25 miles per hour, increasing to south 25 to 40 miles per hour in the late morning and afternoon. Mostly sunny. Highs in the mid-90s. For Eastern Lake Sakakawea, rest of tonight, southeast winds 10 to 20 miles per hour. Partly cloudy. Lows in the lower 60s. Thursday, windy. Southeast winds 10 to 20 miles per hour, increasing to south 25 to 35 miles per hour in the late morning and afternoon. Mostly sunny. Highs in the mid-90s. For Northern Lake Oahe, rest of tonight, southeast winds 10 to 15 miles per hour. Partly cloudy. Lows in the lower 60s. Thursday, breezy. Southeast winds 10 to 20 miles per hour, shifting to the south 20 to 25 miles per hour in the afternoon. Mostly sunny. Highs in the lower 90s. Here are the weather conditions at midnight Central Daylight Time. Bismarck, partly cloudy. Temperature 72 degrees, relative humidity 53%. Pressure 30.01 inches and steady. Mendham, partly cloudy. 70 degrees, relative humidity 68%. Degrees, relative humidity 53%. Pressure 30.01 inches and steady. Mendham, partly cloudy. 70 degrees, relative humidity 68%. Wind southeast at 6 miles an hour. Hazen, partly cloudy. 66 degrees, relative humidity 52%. Harvey, clear. 72 degrees, relative humidity 49%. Wind southeast at 8 miles an hour. Minot, partly cloudy. 71 degrees, relative humidity 49%. Wind east at 9 miles an hour. Dickinson, partly cloudy. 69 degrees, relative humidity 47%. Wind southeast at 14 miles an hour. Elsewhere around North Dakota, it was 68 at Garrison. It was clear, with a temperature of 70 at Jamestown, 69 at Grand Forks, and 69 at Devil's Lake. It was partly cloudy, with a temperature of 74 at Williston, and 72 at Fargo. In northern South Dakota, skies ranged from clear to partly cloudy. It was 70 at Mobridge, and 74 at Aberdeen. In eastern Montana, it was clear, with a temperature of 77 at Miles City, and 79 at Glendive. Once again, at Bismarck, the temperature was 72 degrees under partly cloudy skies. The regional weather forecast from your National Weather Service office in Bismarck. Temperatures will remain very warm through the work week, with highs in the 80s and 90s. Mainly dry weather is expected until the weekend. It will also remain windy, especially in the western Dakotas and eastern Montana. Here is the forecast for the Bismarck-Minden listening area. Rest of

Night, mostly clear. Lows in the lower 60s. East winds around 5 miles per hour. Thursday, mostly sunny. Highs in the lower 90s. Southeast winds 5 to 10 miles per hour, increasing to south 15 to 20 miles per hour in the afternoon. Thursday night, mostly cloudy. Lows in the lower 60s. South winds 10 to 15 miles per hour with gusts up to 30 miles per hour. Friday, mostly sunny. Highs in the upper 80s. Southeast winds 10 to 20 miles per hour, increasing to 20 to 25 miles per hour in the afternoon. Friday night, partly cloudy. Lows in the lower 60s. Southeast winds 10 to 20 miles per hour with gusts up to 30 miles per hour. Saturday, mostly sunny. A chance of showers and thunderstorms in the afternoon. Highs in the upper 80s. Chance of rain 40%. Saturday night, mostly cloudy. Showers likely and a chance of thunderstorms in the evening, then a chance of showers and a slight chance of thunderstorms after midnight. Lows in the upper 50s. Chance of rain 70%. Sunday, partly sunny. A slight chance of showers in the morning, then a chance of showers and thunderstorms in the afternoon. Highs in the mid-80s. Chance of rain 40%. Sunday night, partly cloudy. A chance of showers and a slight chance of thunderstorms in the evening, then a slight chance of showers after midnight. Lows in the mid-50s. Chance of rain 30%. Monday, partly sunny in the morning, then sunny with a slight chance of showers in the afternoon. Highs in the lower 80s. Chance of rain 20%. Monday night, partly cloudy with a chance of showers and a slight chance of thunderstorms in the evening, then mostly cloudy with a slight chance of showers after midnight. Lows in the lower 50s. Chance of rain 30%. Tuesday, mostly sunny. A slight chance of showers and thunderstorms in the afternoon. Highs in the upper 70s. Chance of rain 20%. Tuesday night, partly cloudy with a chance of showers and a slight chance of thunderstorms. Lows around 50. Chance of rain 30%. Wednesday, mostly sunny with a slight chance of showers. A slight chance of thunderstorms in the afternoon. Highs in the upper 70s. Chance of rain 20%. Here is the forecast for the Bismarck Minden listening area. Rest of tonight, mostly clear. Lows in the lower 60s. Light and variable winds. Thursday, mostly sunny. Highs in the lower 90s. Southeast winds 5 to 10 miles per hour, increasing to south 15 to 20 miles per hour in the afternoon. Thursday night, mostly cloudy. Lows in the mid-60s. Southeast winds 10 to 15 miles per hour. Gusts up to 30 miles per hour in the evening. Friday, partly sunny. Highs in the mid-80s. South winds 10 to 25 miles per hour, becoming southeast 20 to 25 miles per hour in the afternoon. Friday night, mostly cloudy. Lows in the lower 60s. Southeast winds 10 to 20 miles per hour with gusts up to 30 miles per hour. Saturday, partly sunny with a chance of showers. A slight chance of thunderstorms in the afternoon. Highs in the lower 80s. Chance of rain 50%. Saturday night, mostly cloudy. Showers likely and a chance of thunderstorms in the evening, then a chance of showers and a slight chance of thunderstorms after midnight. Lows in the upper 50s. Chance of rain 70%. Sunday, partly sunny with a chance of showers. A slight chance of thunderstorms in the afternoon. Highs in the lower 80s. Chance of rain 40%. Sunday night, partly cloudy. A chance of showers and thunderstorms in the evening, then a slight chance of showers after midnight. Lows in the mid-50s. Chance of rain 40%. Monday, mostly sunny. A slight chance of showers and thunderstorms in the morning, then a chance of showers and thunderstorms in the afternoon. Highs around 80. Chance of rain 50%. Monday night, a chance of thunderstorms in the evening. Mostly cloudy with a chance of showers. Lows in the lower 50s. Chance of rain 50%. Tuesday, mostly sunny. A slight chance of showers in the morning, then a chance of showers in the afternoon. Highs in the upper 70s. Chance of rain 30%. Tuesday night.

partly cloudy with a chance of showers and a slight chance of thunderstorms. Lows in the lower 50s. Chance of rain 30%. Wednesday, mostly sunny. A slight chance of showers in the morning, then a chance of showers in the afternoon. Highs in the upper 70s. Chance of rain 30%. For Western Lake Sakakawea, rest of tonight, windy. Southeast winds 20 to 30 miles per hour. Mostly cloudy in the evening, then becoming partly cloudy. Lows in the mid-60s. Thursday, very windy. Southeast winds 15 to 25 miles per hour, increasing to south 25 to 40 miles per hour in the late morning and afternoon. Mostly sunny. Highs in the mid-90s. For Eastern Lake Sakakawea, rest of tonight, southeast winds 10 to 20 miles per hour. Partly cloudy. Lows in the lower 60s. Thursday, windy. Southeast winds 10 to 20 miles per hour, increasing to south 25 to 35 miles per hour in the late morning and afternoon. Mostly sunny. Highs in the mid-90s. For Northern Lake Oahe, rest of tonight, southeast winds 10 to 15 miles per hour. Partly cloudy. Lows in the lower 60s. Thursday, breezy. Southeast winds 10 to 20 miles per hour, shifting to the south 20 to 25 miles per hour in the afternoon. Mostly sunny. Highs in the lower 90s. Here are the weather conditions at midnight Central Daylight Time. Bismarck, partly cloudy. Temperature 72 degrees, relative humidity 53%. Pressure 30.01 inches and steady. Mendham, partly cloudy. 70 degrees, relative humidity 68%. Wind southeast at 6 miles an hour. Hazen, partly cloudy. 66 degrees, relative humidity 52%. Harvey, clear. 72 degrees, relative humidity 49%. Wind southeast at 8 miles an hour. Minot, partly cloudy. 71 degrees, relative humidity 49%. Wind east at 9 miles an hour. Dickinson, partly cloudy. 69 degrees, relative humidity 47%. Wind southeast at 14 miles an hour. Elsewhere around North Dakota, it was 68 at Garrison. It was clear, with a temperature of 70 at Jamestown, 69 at Grand Forks, and 69 at Devil's Lake. It was partly cloudy, with a temperature of 74 at Williston, and 72 at Fargo. In northern South Dakota, skies ranged from clear to partly cloudy. It was 70 at Mobridge, and 74 at Aberdeen. In eastern Montana, it was clear, with a temperature of 77 at Miles City and 79 at Glendive. Once again, at Bismarck, the temperature was 72 degrees under partly cloudy skies. The regional weather forecast from your National Weather Service office in Bismarck. Temperatures will remain very warm through the work week, with highs in the 80s and 90s. Mainly dry weather is expected until the weekend. It will also remain windy, especially in the western Dakotas and eastern Montana. Here is the forecast for the Bismarck Mendham listening area. Rest of tonight, mostly clear. Lows in the lower 60s. Light and variable winds. Thursday, mostly sunny. Highs in the lower 90s. Southeast winds 5 to 10 miles per hour, increasing to south 15 to 20 miles per hour in the afternoon. Thursday night, mostly cloudy. Lows in the mid-60s. Southeast winds 10 to 15 miles per hour. Gusts up to 30 miles per hour in the evening. Friday, partly sunny. Highs in the mid-80s. South winds 10 to 25 miles per hour, becoming southeast 20 to 25 miles per hour in the afternoon. Friday night, mostly cloudy. Lows in the lower 60s. Southeast winds 10 to 20 miles per hour with gusts up to 30 miles per hour. Saturday, partly sunny with a chance of showers. A slight chance of thunderstorms in the afternoon. Highs in the lower 80s. Chance of rain 50%. Saturday night, mostly cloudy. Showers likely and a chance of thunderstorms in the evening, then a chance of showers and a slight chance of thunderstorms after midnight. Lows in the upper 50s. Chance of rain 70%. Sunday, partly sunny with a chance of showers. A slight chance of

then a chance of showers in the afternoon. Highs in the upper 70s. Chance of rain 30%. Tuesday night, partly cloudy with a chance of showers and a slight chance of thunderstorms. Lows in the lower 50s. Chance of rain 30%. Wednesday, mostly sunny. A slight chance of showers in the morning, then a chance of showers in the afternoon. Highs in the upper 70s. Chance of rain 30%. For Western Lake Sakakawea, rest of tonight, windy. Southeast winds 20 to 30 miles per hour. Mostly cloudy in the evening, then becoming partly cloudy. Lows in the mid-60s. Thursday, very windy. Southeast winds 15 to 25 miles per hour, increasing to south 25 to 40 miles per hour in the late morning and afternoon. Mostly sunny. Highs in the mid-90s. For Eastern Lake Sakakawea, rest of tonight, southeast winds 10 to 20 miles per hour. Partly cloudy. Lows in the lower 60s. Thursday, windy. Southeast winds 10 to 20 miles per hour, increasing to south 25 to 35 miles per hour in the late morning and afternoon. Mostly sunny. Highs in the mid-90s. For Northern Lake Oahe, rest of tonight, southeast winds 10 to 15 miles per hour. Partly cloudy. Lows in the lower 60s. Thursday, breezy. Southeast winds 10 to 20 miles per hour, shifting to the south 20 to 25 miles per hour in the afternoon. Mostly sunny. Highs in the lower 90s. Here are the weather conditions at midnight Central Daylight Time. Bismarck, partly cloudy. Temperature 72 degrees, relative humidity 53%. Pressure 30.01 inches and steady. Mendon, partly cloudy. 70 degrees, relative humidity 68%. Wind southeast at 6 miles an hour. Hazen, partly cloudy. 66 degrees, relative humidity 52%. Harvey, clear. 72 degrees, relative humidity 49%. Wind southeast at 8 miles an hour. Minot, partly cloudy. 71 degrees, relative humidity 49%. Wind east at 9 miles an hour. Dickinson, partly cloudy. 69 degrees, relative humidity 47%. Wind southeast at 14 miles an hour. Elsewhere around North Dakota, it was 68 at Garrison. It was clear, with a temperature of 70 at Jamestown, 69 at Grand Forks, and 69 at Devil's Lake. It was partly cloudy, with a temperature of 74 at Williston and 72 at Fargo. In northern South Dakota, skies ranged from clear to partly cloudy. It was 70 at Mobridge and 74 at Aberdeen. In eastern Montana, it was clear, with a temperature of 77 at Miles City and 79 at Glendive. Once again, at Bismarck, the temperature was 72 degrees under partly cloudy skies. The regional weather forecast from your National Weather Service office in Bismarck. Temperatures will remain very warm through the work week, with highs in the 80s and 90s. Mainly dry weather is expected until the weekend. It will also remain windy, especially in the western Dakotas and eastern Montana. Here is the forecast for the Bismarck-Mendon listening area. Rest of tonight, mostly clear. Lows in the lower 60s. Light and variable winds. Thursday, mostly sunny. Highs in the lower 90s. Southeast winds 5 to 10 miles per hour, increasing to south 15 to 20 miles per hour in the afternoon. Thursday night, mostly cloudy. Lows in the mid-60s. Southeast winds 10 to 15 miles per hour. Gusts up to 30 miles per hour in the evening. Friday, partly sunny. Highs in the mid-80s. South winds 10 to 25 miles per hour, becoming southeast 20 to 25 miles per hour in the afternoon. Friday night, mostly cloudy. Lows in the lower 60s. Southeast winds 10 to 20 miles per hour with gusts up to 30 miles per hour. Saturday, partly sunny with a chance of showers. A slight chance of thunderstorms in the afternoon. Highs in the lower 80s. Chance of rain 50%. Saturday night, mostly cloudy. Showers likely and a chance of thunderstorms in the evening, then a chance of showers and a slight chance of thunderstorms after midnight. Lows in the upper

chance of rain 70%. Sunday, partly sunny with a chance of showers. A slight chance of thunderstorms in the afternoon. Highs in the lower 80s. Chance of rain 40%. Sunday night, partly cloudy. A chance of showers and thunderstorms in the evening. Then a slight chance of showers after midnight. Lows in the mid-50s. Chance of rain 40%. Monday, mostly sunny. A slight chance of showers and thunderstorms in the morning, then a chance of showers and thunderstorms in the afternoon. Highs around 80. Chance of rain 50%. Monday night, a chance of thunderstorms in the evening. Mostly cloudy with a chance of showers. Lows in the lower 50s. Chance of rain 50%. Tuesday, mostly sunny. A slight chance of showers in the morning, then a chance of showers in the afternoon. Highs in the upper 70s. Chance of rain 30%. Tuesday night, partly cloudy with a chance of showers and a slight chance of thunderstorms. Lows in the lower 50s. Chance of rain 30%. Wednesday, mostly sunny. A slight chance of showers in the morning, then a chance of showers in the afternoon. Highs in the upper 70s. Chance of rain 30%. For Western Lake Sakakawea, rest of tonight, windy. Southeast winds 20 to 30 miles per hour. Mostly cloudy in the evening, then becoming partly cloudy. Lows in the mid-60s. Thursday, very windy. Southeast winds 15 to 25 miles per hour, increasing to south 25 to 40 miles per hour in the late morning and afternoon. Mostly sunny. Highs in the mid-90s. For Eastern Lake Sakakawea, rest of tonight, southeast winds 10 to 20 miles per hour. Partly cloudy. Lows in the lower 60s. Thursday, windy. Southeast winds 10 to 20 miles per hour, increasing to south 25 to 35 miles per hour in the late morning and afternoon. Mostly sunny. Highs in the mid-90s. For Northern Lake Oahe, rest of tonight, southeast winds 10 to 15 miles per hour. Partly cloudy. Lows in the lower 60s. Thursday, breezy. Southeast winds 10 to 20 miles per hour, shifting to the south 20 to 25 miles per hour in the afternoon. Mostly sunny. Highs in the lower 90s. Here are the weather conditions at midnight Central Daylight Time. Bismarck, partly cloudy. Temperature 72 degrees, relative humidity 53%. Pressure 30.01 inches and steady. Menden, partly cloudy. 70 degrees, relative humidity 68%. Wind southeast at 6 miles an hour. Hazen, partly cloudy. 66 degrees, relative humidity 52%. Harvey, clear. 72 degrees, relative humidity 49%. Wind southeast at 8 miles an hour. Minot, partly cloudy. 71 degrees, relative humidity 49%. Wind east at 9 miles an hour. Dickinson, partly cloudy. 69 degrees, relative humidity 47%. Wind southeast at 14 miles an hour. Elsewhere around North Dakota, it was 68 at Garrison. It was clear, with a temperature of 70 at Jamestown, 69 at Grand Forks, and 69 at Devil's Lake. It was partly cloudy, with a temperature of 74 at Williston and 72 at Fargo. In northern South Dakota, skies ranged from clear to partly cloudy. It was 70 at Mobridge and 74 at Aberdeen. In eastern Montana, it was clear, with a temperature of 77 at Miles City and 79 at Glendive. Once again, at Bismarck, the temperature was 72 degrees under partly cloudy skies. The regional weather forecast from your National Weather Service office in Bismarck. Temperatures will remain very warm through the work week, with highs in the 80s and 90s. Mainly dry weather is expected until the weekend. It will also remain windy, especially in the western Dakotas and eastern Montana. Here is the forecast for the Bismarck Menden listening area. Rest of tonight, mostly clear. Lows in the lower 60s. Light and variable winds. Thursday, mostly sunny. Highs in the lower 90s. Southeast winds 5 to 10 miles per hour, increasing to south 15 to 20 miles per hour in the afternoon.

Wednesday night, mostly cloudy. Lows in the mid-60s. Southeast winds 10 to 15 miles per hour. Gusts up to 30 miles per hour in the evening. Friday, partly sunny. Highs in the mid-80s. South winds 10 to 25 miles per hour, becoming southeast 20 to 25 miles per hour in the afternoon. Friday night, mostly cloudy. Lows in the lower 60s. Southeast winds 10 to 20 miles per hour with gusts up to 30 miles per hour. Saturday, partly sunny with a chance of showers. A slight chance of thunderstorms in the afternoon. Highs in the lower 80s. Chance of rain 50%. Saturday night, mostly cloudy. Showers likely and a chance of thunderstorms in the evening, then a chance of showers and a slight chance of thunderstorms after midnight. Lows in the upper 50s. Chance of rain 70%. Sunday, partly sunny with a chance of showers. A slight chance of thunderstorms in the afternoon. Highs in the lower 80s. Chance of rain 40%. Sunday night, partly cloudy. A chance of showers and thunderstorms in the evening, then a slight chance of showers after midnight. Lows in the mid-50s. Chance of rain 40%. Monday, mostly sunny. A slight chance of showers and thunderstorms in the morning, then a chance of showers and thunderstorms in the afternoon. Highs around 80. Chance of rain 50%. Monday night, a chance of thunderstorms in the evening. Mostly cloudy with a chance of showers. Lows in the lower 50s. Chance of rain 50%. Tuesday, mostly sunny. A slight chance of showers in the morning, then a chance of showers in the afternoon. Highs in the upper 70s. Chance of rain 30%. Tuesday night, partly cloudy with a chance of showers and a slight chance of thunderstorms. Lows in the lower 50s. Chance of rain 30%. Wednesday, mostly sunny. A slight chance of showers in the morning, then a chance of showers in the afternoon. Highs in the upper 70s. Chance of rain 30%. For Western Lake Sakakawea, rest of tonight, windy. Southeast winds 20 to 30 miles per hour. Mostly cloudy in the evening, then becoming partly cloudy. Lows in the mid-60s. Thursday, very windy. Southeast winds 15 to 25 miles per hour, increasing to south 25 to 40 miles per hour in the late morning and afternoon. Mostly sunny. Highs in the mid-90s. For Eastern Lake Sakakawea, rest of tonight, southeast winds 10 to 20 miles per hour. Partly cloudy. Lows in the lower 60s. Thursday, windy. Southeast winds 10 to 20 miles per hour, increasing to south 25 to 35 miles per hour in the late morning and afternoon. Mostly sunny. Highs in the mid-90s. For Northern Lake Oahe, rest of tonight, southeast winds 10 to 15 miles per hour. Partly cloudy. Lows in the lower 60s. Thursday, breezy. Southeast winds 10 to 20 miles per hour, shifting to the south 20 to 25 miles per hour in the afternoon. Mostly sunny. Highs in the lower 90s. Here are the weather conditions at midnight Central Daylight Time. Bismarck, partly cloudy. Temperature 72 degrees, relative humidity 53%. Pressure 30.01 inches and steady. Mendham, partly cloudy. 70 degrees, relative humidity 68%. Wind southeast at 6 miles an hour. Hazen, partly cloudy. 66 degrees, relative humidity 52%. Harvey, clear. 72 degrees, relative humidity 49%. Wind southeast at 8 miles an hour. Minot, partly cloudy. 71 degrees, relative humidity 49%. Wind east at 9 miles an hour. Dickinson, partly cloudy. 69 degrees, relative humidity 47%. Wind southeast at 14 miles an hour. Elsewhere around North Dakota, it was 68 at Garrison. It was clear, with a temperature of 70 at Jamestown, 69 at Grand Forks, and 69 at Devil's Lake. It was partly cloudy, with a temperature of 74 at Williston, and 72 at Fargo. In northern South Dakota, skies ranged from clear to partly cloudy. It was 70 at Mobridge, and 74 at Aberdeen. In eastern Montana,

It was clear, with a temperature of 77 at Miles City and 79 at Glendive. Once again, at Bismarck, the temperature was 72 degrees under partly cloudy skies. This is NOAA Weather Radio Station WXL78 in Bismarck, North Dakota, operating on a frequency of 162.475 MHz. Providing weather information 24 hours a day from your National Weather Service office in Bismarck. The regional weather forecast from your National Weather Service office in Bismarck. Temperatures will remain very warm through the work week, with highs in the 80s and 90s. Mainly dry weather is expected until the weekend. It will also remain windy, especially in the western Dakotas and eastern Montana. Here is the forecast for the Bismarck Minden listening area. Rest of tonight, mostly clear. Lows in the lower 60s. Light and variable winds. Thursday, mostly sunny. Highs in the lower 90s. Southeast winds 5 to 10 miles per hour, increasing to south 15 to 20 miles per hour in the afternoon. Thursday night, mostly cloudy. Lows in the mid-60s. Southeast winds 10 to 15 miles per hour. Gusts up to 30 miles per hour in the evening. Friday, partly sunny. Highs in the mid-80s. South winds 10 to 25 miles per hour, becoming southeast 20 to 25 miles per hour in the afternoon. Friday night, mostly cloudy. Lows in the lower 60s. Southeast winds 10 to 20 miles per hour with gusts up to 30 miles per hour. Saturday, partly sunny with a chance of showers. A slight chance of thunderstorms in the afternoon. Highs in the lower 80s. Chance of rain 50%. Saturday night, mostly cloudy. Showers likely and a chance of thunderstorms in the evening, then a chance of showers and a slight chance of thunderstorms after midnight. Lows in the upper 50s. Chance of rain 70%. Sunday, partly sunny with a chance of showers. A slight chance of thunderstorms in the afternoon. Highs in the lower 80s. Chance of rain 40%. Sunday night, partly cloudy. A chance of showers and thunderstorms in the evening, then a slight chance of showers after midnight. Lows in the mid-50s. Chance of rain 40%. Monday, mostly sunny. A slight chance of showers and thunderstorms in the morning, then a chance of showers and thunderstorms in the afternoon. Highs around 80. Chance of rain 50%. Monday night, a chance of thunderstorms in the evening. Mostly cloudy with a chance of showers. Lows in the lower 50s. Chance of rain 50%. Tuesday, mostly sunny. A slight chance of showers in the morning, then a chance of showers in the afternoon. Highs in the upper 70s. Chance of rain 30%. Tuesday night, partly cloudy with a chance of showers and a slight chance of thunderstorms. Lows in the lower 50s. Chance of rain 30%. Wednesday, mostly sunny. A slight chance of showers in the morning, then a chance of showers in the afternoon. Highs in the upper 70s. Chance of rain 30%. For Western Lake Sakakawea, rest of tonight, windy. Southeast winds 20 to 30 miles per hour. Mostly cloudy in the evening, then becoming partly cloudy. Lows in the mid-60s. Thursday, very windy. Southeast winds 15 to 25 miles per hour, increasing to south 25 to 40 miles per hour in the late morning and afternoon. Mostly sunny. Highs in the mid-90s. For Eastern Lake Sakakawea, rest of tonight, southeast winds 10 to 20 miles per hour. Partly cloudy. Lows in the lower 60s. Thursday, windy. Southeast winds 10 to 20 miles per hour, increasing to south 25 to 35 miles per hour in the late morning and afternoon. Mostly sunny. Highs in the mid-90s. For Northern Lake Oahe, rest of tonight, southeast winds 10 to 15 miles per hour. Partly cloudy. Lows in the lower 60s. Thursday, breezy. Southeast winds 10 to 20 miles per hour, shifting to the south 20 to 25 miles per hour in the afternoon. Mostly sunny. Highs in the lower 90s. Here are the weather conditions at 1 a.m. Central Daylight Time. Bismarck, partly cloudy. Temperature 69 degrees, relative humidity 58%. Pressure 30.02 inches and rising.

Mindan, partly cloudy. 70 degrees, relative humidity 64%. Hazen, partly cloudy. 73 degrees, relative humidity 40%. Wind southeast at 10 miles an hour. Harvey, clear. 68 degrees, relative humidity 56%. Wind southeast at 9 miles an hour. Minot, partly cloudy. 69 degrees, relative humidity 52%. Wind southeast at 8 miles an hour. Dickinson, partly cloudy. 66 degrees, relative humidity 54%. Wind southeast at 13 miles an hour. Elsewhere around North Dakota, it was 68 at Garrison. It was clear, with a temperature of 68 at Jamestown, 75 at Fargo, 68 at Grand Forks, and 67 at Devil's Lake. At Williston, it was partly cloudy, with a temperature of 73. In northern South Dakota, skies ranged from clear to partly cloudy. It was 72 at Mobridge, and 70 at Aberdeen. In eastern Montana, it was clear, with a temperature of 75 at Miles City, and 78 at Glendive. Once again, at Bismarck, the temperature was 69 degrees under partly cloudy skies. The regional weather forecast from your National Weather Service office in Bismarck. Temperatures will remain very warm through the work week, with highs in the 80s and 90s. Mainly dry weather is expected until the weekend. It will also remain windy, especially in the western Dakotas and eastern Montana. Here is the forecast for the Bismarck Minden listening area. Rest of tonight, mostly clear. Lows in the lower 60s. Light and variable winds. Thursday, mostly sunny. Highs in the lower 90s. Southeast winds 5 to 10 miles per hour, increasing to south 15 to 20 miles per hour in the afternoon. Thursday night, mostly cloudy. Lows in the mid-60s. Southeast winds 10 to 15 miles per hour. Gusts up to 30 miles per hour in the evening. Friday, partly sunny. Highs in the mid-80s. South winds 10 to 25 miles per hour, becoming southeast 20 to 25 miles per hour in the afternoon. Friday night, mostly cloudy. Lows in the lower 60s. Southeast winds 10 to 20 miles per hour with gusts up to 30 miles per hour. Saturday, partly sunny with a chance of showers. A slight chance of thunderstorms in the afternoon. Highs in the lower 80s. Chance of rain 50%. Saturday night, mostly cloudy. Showers likely and a chance of thunderstorms in the evening, then a chance of showers and a slight chance of thunderstorms after midnight. Lows in the upper 50s. Chance of rain 70%. Sunday, partly sunny with a chance of showers. A slight chance of thunderstorms in the afternoon. Highs in the lower 80s. Chance of rain 40%. Sunday night, partly cloudy. A chance of showers and thunderstorms in the evening, then a slight chance of showers after midnight. Lows in the mid-50s. Chance of rain 40%. Monday, mostly sunny. A slight chance of showers and thunderstorms in the morning, then a chance of showers and thunderstorms in the afternoon. Highs around 80. Chance of rain 50%. Monday night, a chance of thunderstorms in the evening. Mostly cloudy with a chance of showers. Lows in the lower 50s. Chance of rain 50%. Tuesday, mostly sunny. A slight chance of showers in the morning, then a chance of showers in the afternoon. Highs in the upper 70s. Chance of rain 30%. Tuesday night, partly cloudy with a chance of showers and a slight chance of thunderstorms. Lows in the lower 50s. Chance of rain 30%. Wednesday, mostly sunny. A slight chance of showers in the morning, then a chance of showers in the afternoon. Highs in the upper 70s. Chance of rain 30%. For Western Lake Sakakawea, rest of tonight, windy. Southeast winds 20 to 30 miles per hour. Mostly cloudy in the evening, then becoming partly cloudy. Lows in the mid-60s. Thursday, very windy. Southeast winds 15 to 25 miles per hour, increasing to south 25 to 40 miles per hour in the late morning and afternoon. Mostly sunny. Highs in the mid-90s. For Eastern Lake Sakakawea, rest of tonight, southeast winds 10 to 20 miles per hour.

miles per hour. Partly cloudy. Lows in the lower 60s. Thursday, windy. Southeast winds 10 to 20 miles per hour, increasing to south 25 to 35 miles per hour in the late morning and afternoon. Mostly sunny. Highs in the mid-90s. For northern Lake Oahe, rest of tonight, southeast winds 10 to 15 miles per hour. Partly cloudy. Lows in the lower 60s. Thursday, breezy. Southeast winds 10 to 20 miles per hour, shifting to the south 20 to 25 miles per hour in the afternoon. Mostly sunny. Highs in the lower 90s. Here are the weather conditions at 1 a.m. Central Daylight Time. Bismarck, clear. Temperature 69 degrees, relative humidity 58%. Pressure 30.02 inches and rising. Mendham, partly cloudy. 70 degrees, relative humidity 64%. Hazen, partly cloudy. 73 degrees, relative humidity 40%. Wind southeast at 10 miles an hour. Harvey, clear. 68 degrees, relative humidity 56%. Wind southeast at 9 miles an hour. Minot, partly cloudy. 69 degrees, relative humidity 52%. Wind southeast at 8 miles an hour. Dickinson, partly cloudy. 66 degrees, relative humidity 54%. Wind southeast at 13 miles an hour. Elsewhere around North Dakota, it was 68 at Garrison. It was clear, with a temperature of 68 at Jamestown, 75 at Fargo, 68 at Grand Forks, and 67 at Devil's Lake. At Williston, it was partly cloudy, with a temperature of 73. In northern South Dakota, it was partly cloudy. It was 72 at Mobridge, and 70 at Aberdeen. In eastern Montana, it was clear, with a temperature of 75 at Miles City, and 78 at Glendive. Once again, at Bismarck, the temperature was 69 degrees under clear skies. The regional weather forecast from your National Weather Service office in Bismarck. Temperatures will remain very warm through the work week, with highs in the 80s and 90s. Mainly dry weather is expected until the weekend. It will also remain windy, especially in the western Dakotas and eastern Montana. Here is the forecast for the Bismarck-Mendham listening area. Rest of tonight, mostly clear. Lows in the lower 60s. Light and variable winds. Thursday, mostly sunny. Highs in the lower 90s. Southeast winds 5 to 10 miles per hour, increasing to south 15 to 20 miles per hour in the afternoon. Thursday night, mostly cloudy. Lows in the mid-60s. Southeast winds 10 to 15 miles per hour. Gusts up to 30 miles per hour in the evening. Friday, partly sunny. Highs in the mid-80s. South winds 10 to 25 miles per hour, becoming southeast 20 to 25 miles per hour in the afternoon. Friday night, mostly cloudy. Lows in the lower 60s. Southeast winds 10 to 20 miles per hour with gusts up to 30 miles per hour. Saturday, partly sunny with a chance of showers. A slight chance of thunderstorms in the afternoon. Highs in the lower 80s. Chance of rain 50%. Saturday night, mostly cloudy. Showers likely and a chance of thunderstorms in the evening, then a chance of showers and a slight chance of thunderstorms after midnight. Lows in the upper 50s. Chance of rain 70%. Sunday, partly sunny with a chance of showers. A slight chance of thunderstorms in the afternoon. Highs in the lower 80s. Chance of rain 40%. Sunday night, partly cloudy. A chance of showers and thunderstorms in the evening, then a slight chance of showers after midnight. Lows in the mid-50s. Chance of rain 40%. Monday, mostly sunny. A slight chance of showers and thunderstorms in the morning, then a chance of showers and thunderstorms in the afternoon. Highs around 80. Chance of rain 50%. Monday night, a chance of thunderstorms in the evening. Mostly cloudy with a chance of showers. Lows in the lower 50s. Chance of rain 50%. Tuesday, mostly sunny. A slight chance of showers in the morning, then a chance of showers in the afternoon. Highs in the upper 70s. Chance of rain 30%. Tuesday night.

partly cloudy with a chance of showers and a slight chance of thunderstorms. Lows in the lower 50s. Chance of rain 30%. Wednesday, mostly sunny. A slight chance of showers in the morning, then a chance of showers in the afternoon. Highs in the upper 70s. Chance of rain 30%. For Western Lake Sakakawea, rest of tonight, windy. Southeast winds 20 to 30 miles per hour. Mostly cloudy in the evening, then becoming partly cloudy. Lows in the mid-60s. Thursday, very windy. Southeast winds 15 to 25 miles per hour, increasing to south 25 to 40 miles per hour in the late morning and afternoon. Mostly sunny. Highs in the mid-90s. For Eastern Lake Sakakawea, rest of tonight, southeast winds 10 to 20 miles per hour. Partly cloudy. Lows in the lower 60s. Thursday, windy. Southeast winds 10 to 20 miles per hour, increasing to south 25 to 35 miles per hour in the late morning and afternoon. Mostly sunny. Highs in the mid-90s. For Northern Lake Oahe, rest of tonight, southeast winds 10 to 15 miles per hour. Partly cloudy. Lows in the lower 60s. Thursday, breezy. Southeast winds 10 to 20 miles per hour, shifting to the south 20 to 25 miles per hour in the afternoon. Mostly sunny. Highs in the lower 90s. Here are the weather conditions at 1 a.m. Central Daylight Time. Bismarck, clear. Temperature 69 degrees, relative humidity 58%. Pressure 30.02 inches and rising. Mendham, partly cloudy. 70 degrees, relative humidity 64%. Hazen, partly cloudy. 73 degrees, relative humidity 40%. Wind southeast at 10 miles an hour. Harvey, clear. 68 degrees, relative humidity 56%. Wind southeast at 9 miles an hour. Minot, partly cloudy. 69 degrees, relative humidity 52%. Wind southeast at 8 miles an hour. Dickinson, partly cloudy. 66 degrees, relative humidity 54%. Wind southeast at 13 miles an hour. Elsewhere around North Dakota, it was 68 at Garrison. It was clear, with a temperature of 68 at Jamestown, 75 at Fargo, 68 at Grand Forks, and 67 at Devil's Lake. At Williston, it was partly cloudy, with a temperature of 73. In northern South Dakota, it was partly cloudy. It was 72 at Mobridge, and 70 at Aberdeen. In eastern Montana, it was clear, with a temperature of 75 at Miles City, and 78 at Glendive. Once again, at Bismarck, the temperature was 69 degrees under clear skies. The regional weather forecast from your National Weather Service office in Bismarck. Temperatures will remain very warm through the work week, with highs in the 80s and 90s. Mainly dry weather is expected until the weekend. It will also remain windy, especially in the western Dakotas and eastern Montana. Here is the forecast for the Bismarck Mendham listening area. Rest of tonight, mostly clear. Lows in the lower 60s. Light and variable winds. Thursday, mostly sunny. Highs in the lower 90s. Southeast winds 5 to 10 miles per hour, increasing to south 15 to 20 miles per hour in the afternoon. Thursday night, mostly cloudy. Lows in the mid-60s. Southeast winds 10 to 15 miles per hour. Gusts up to 30 miles per hour in the evening. Friday, partly sunny. Highs in the mid-80s. South winds 10 to 25 miles per hour, becoming southeast 20 to 25 miles per hour in the afternoon. Friday night, mostly cloudy. Lows in the lower 60s. Southeast winds 10 to 20 miles per hour with gusts up to 30 miles per hour. Saturday, partly sunny with a chance of showers. A slight chance of thunderstorms in the afternoon. Highs in the lower 80s. Chance of rain 50%. Saturday night, mostly cloudy. Showers likely and a chance of thunderstorms in the evening, then a chance of showers and a slight chance of thunderstorms after midnight. Lows in the upper 50s. Chance of rain 70%. Sunday, partly sunny with a chance of showers. A slight chance of thunderstorms in the afternoon.

highs in the lower 80s. Chance of rain 40%. Sunday night, partly cloudy. A chance of showers and thunderstorms in the evening, then a slight chance of showers after midnight. Lows in the mid-50s. Chance of rain 40%. Monday, mostly sunny. A slight chance of showers and thunderstorms in the morning, then a chance of showers and thunderstorms in the afternoon. Highs around 80. Chance of rain 50%. Monday night, a chance of thunderstorms in the evening. Mostly cloudy with a chance of showers. Lows in the lower 50s. Chance of rain 50%. Tuesday, mostly sunny. A slight chance of showers in the morning, then a chance of showers in the afternoon. Highs in the upper 70s. Chance of rain 30%. Tuesday night, partly cloudy with a chance of showers and a slight chance of thunderstorms. Lows in the lower 50s. Chance of rain 30%. Wednesday, mostly sunny. A slight chance of showers in the morning, then a chance of showers in the afternoon. Highs in the upper 70s. Chance of rain 30%. For Western Lake Sakakawea, rest of tonight, windy. Southeast winds 20 to 30 miles per hour. Mostly cloudy in the evening, then becoming partly cloudy. Lows in the mid-60s. Thursday, very windy. Southeast winds 15 to 25 miles per hour, increasing to south 25 to 40 miles per hour in the late morning and afternoon. Mostly sunny. Highs in the mid-90s. For Eastern Lake Sakakawea, rest of tonight, southeast winds 10 to 20 miles per hour. Partly cloudy. Lows in the lower 60s. Thursday, windy. Southeast winds 10 to 20 miles per hour, increasing to south 25 to 35 miles per hour in the late morning and afternoon. Mostly sunny. Highs in the mid-90s. For Northern Lake Orahi, rest of tonight, southeast winds 10 to 15 miles per hour. Partly cloudy. Lows in the lower 60s. Thursday, breezy. Southeast winds 10 to 20 miles per hour, shifting to the south 20 to 25 miles per hour in the afternoon. Mostly sunny. Highs in the lower 90s. Here are the weather conditions at 1 a.m. Central Daylight Time. Bismarck, clear. Temperature 69 degrees, relative humidity 58%. Pressure 30.02 inches and rising. Mendham, partly cloudy. 70 degrees, relative humidity 64%. Hazen, partly cloudy. 73 degrees, relative humidity 40%. Wind southeast at 10 miles an hour. Harvey, clear. 68 degrees, relative humidity 56%. Wind southeast at 9 miles an hour. Minot, partly cloudy. 69 degrees, relative humidity 52%. Wind southeast at 8 miles an hour. Dickinson, partly cloudy. 66 degrees, relative humidity 54%. Wind southeast at 13 miles an hour. Elsewhere around North Dakota, it was 68 at Garrison. It was clear, with a temperature of 68 at Jamestown, 75 at Fargo, 68 at Grand Forks, and 67 at Devil's Lake. At Williston, it was partly cloudy, with a temperature of 73. In northern South Dakota, it was partly cloudy. It was 72 at Mobridge, and 70 at Aberdeen. In eastern Montana, it was clear, with a temperature of 75 at Miles City, and 78 at Glendive. Once again, at Bismarck, the temperature was 69 degrees under clear skies. The regional weather forecast from your National Weather Service office in Bismarck. Temperatures will remain very warm through the work week, with highs in the 80s and 90s. Mainly dry weather is expected until the weekend. It will also remain windy, especially in the western Dakotas and eastern Montana. Here is the forecast for the Bismarck Mendham listening area. Rest of tonight, mostly clear. Lows in the lower 60s. Light and variable winds. Thursday, mostly sunny. Highs in the lower 90s. Southeast winds 5 to 10 miles per hour, increasing to south 15 to 20 miles per hour in the afternoon. Thursday night, mostly cloudy. Lows in the mid-60s. Southeast winds 10 to 15 miles per hour. Gusts up to 30 miles per hour in the evening.

Friday, partly sunny. Highs in the mid-80s. South winds 10 to 25 miles per hour, becoming southeast 20 to 25 miles per hour in the afternoon. Friday night, mostly cloudy. Lows in the lower 60s. Southeast winds 10 to 20 miles per hour with gusts up to 30 miles per hour. Saturday, partly sunny with a chance of showers. A slight chance of thunderstorms in the afternoon. Highs in the lower 80s. Chance of rain 50%. Saturday night, mostly cloudy. Showers likely and a chance of thunderstorms in the evening, then a chance of showers and a slight chance of thunderstorms after midnight. Lows in the upper 50s. Chance of rain 70%. Sunday, partly sunny with a chance of showers. A slight chance of thunderstorms in the afternoon. Highs in the lower 80s. Chance of rain 40%. Sunday night, partly cloudy. A chance of showers and thunderstorms in the evening, then a slight chance of showers after midnight. Lows in the mid-50s. Chance of rain 40%. Monday, mostly sunny. A slight chance of showers and thunderstorms in the morning, then a chance of showers and thunderstorms in the afternoon. Highs around 80. Chance of rain 50%. Monday night, a chance of thunderstorms in the evening. Mostly cloudy with a chance of showers. Lows in the lower 50s. Chance of rain 50%. Tuesday, mostly sunny. A slight chance of showers in the morning, then a chance of showers in the afternoon. Highs in the upper 70s. Chance of rain 30%. Tuesday night, partly cloudy with a chance of showers and a slight chance of thunderstorms. Lows in the lower 50s. Chance of rain 30%. Wednesday, mostly sunny. A slight chance of showers in the morning, then a chance of showers in the afternoon. Highs in the upper 70s. Chance of rain 30%. For Western Lake Sakakawea, rest of tonight, windy. Southeast winds 20 to 30 miles per hour. Mostly cloudy in the evening, then becoming partly cloudy. Lows in the mid-60s. Thursday, very windy. Southeast winds 15 to 25 miles per hour, increasing to south 25 to 40 miles per hour in the late morning and afternoon. Mostly sunny. Highs in the mid-90s. For Eastern Lake Sakakawea, rest of tonight, southeast winds 10 to 20 miles per hour. Partly cloudy. Lows in the lower 60s. Thursday, windy. Southeast winds 10 to 20 miles per hour, increasing to south 25 to 35 miles per hour in the late morning and afternoon. Mostly sunny. Highs in the mid-90s. For Northern Lake Orahi, rest of tonight, southeast winds 10 to 15 miles per hour. Partly cloudy. Lows in the lower 60s. Thursday, breezy. Southeast winds 10 to 20 miles per hour, shifting to the south 20 to 25 miles per hour in the afternoon. Mostly sunny. Highs in the lower 90s. Here are the weather conditions at 1 a.m. Central Daylight Time. Bismarck, clear. Temperature 69 degrees, relative humidity 58%. Pressure 30.02 inches and rising. Mendham, partly cloudy. 70 degrees, relative humidity 64%. Hazen, partly cloudy. 73 degrees, relative humidity 40%. Wind southeast at 10 miles an hour. Harvey, clear. 68 degrees, relative humidity 56%. Wind southeast at 9 miles an hour. Minot, partly cloudy. 69 degrees, relative humidity 52%. Wind southeast at 8 miles an hour. Dickinson, partly cloudy. 66 degrees, relative humidity 54%. Wind southeast at 13 miles an hour. Elsewhere around North Dakota, it was 68 at Garrison. It was clear, with a temperature of 68 at Jamestown, 75 at Fargo, 68 at Grand Forks, and 67 at Devil's Lake. At Williston, it was partly cloudy, with a temperature of 73. In northern South Dakota, it was partly cloudy. It was 72 at Mobridge, and 70 at Aberdeen. In eastern Montana, it was clear, with a temperature of 75 at Miles City, and 78 at Glendive. Once again, at Bismarck, the temperature was 69 degrees under clear skies,

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Providing weather information 24 hours a day from your National Weather Service office in Bismarck. The regional weather forecast from your National Weather Service office in Bismarck. Temperatures will remain very warm through the work week, with highs in the 80s and 90s. Mainly dry weather is expected until the weekend. It will also remain windy, especially in the western Dakotas and eastern Montana. Here is the forecast for the Bismarck Minden listening area. Rest of tonight, mostly clear. Lows in the lower 60s. Light and variable winds. Thursday, mostly sunny. Highs in the lower 90s. Southeast winds 5 to 10 miles per hour, increasing to south 15 to 20 miles per hour in the afternoon. Thursday night, mostly cloudy. Lows in the mid-60s. Southeast winds 10 to 15 miles per hour. Gusts up to 30 miles per hour in the evening. Friday, partly sunny. Highs in the mid-80s. South winds 10 to 25 miles per hour, becoming southeast 20 to 25 miles per hour in the afternoon. Friday night, mostly cloudy. Lows in the lower 60s. Southeast winds 10 to 20 miles per hour with gusts up to 30 miles per hour. Saturday, partly sunny with a chance of showers. A slight chance of thunderstorms in the afternoon. Highs in the lower 80s. Chance of rain 50%. Saturday night, mostly cloudy. Showers likely and a chance of thunderstorms in the evening, then a chance of showers and a slight chance of thunderstorms after midnight. Lows in the upper 50s. Chance of rain 70%. Sunday, partly sunny with a chance of showers. A slight chance of thunderstorms in the afternoon. Highs in the lower 80s. Chance of rain 40%. Sunday night, partly cloudy. A chance of showers and thunderstorms in the evening, then a slight chance of showers after midnight. Lows in the mid-50s. Chance of rain 40%. Monday, mostly sunny. A slight chance of showers and thunderstorms in the morning, then a chance of showers and thunderstorms in the afternoon. Lows in the mid-50s. Chance of rain 40%. Monday, mostly sunny. A slight chance of showers and thunderstorms in the morning, then a chance of showers and thunderstorms in the afternoon. Highs around 80. Chance of rain 50%. Monday night, a chance of thunderstorms in the evening. Mostly cloudy with a chance of showers. Lows in the lower 50s. Chance of rain 50%. Tuesday, mostly sunny. A slight chance of showers in the morning, then a chance of showers in the afternoon. Highs in the upper 70s. Chance of rain 30%. Tuesday night, partly cloudy with a chance of showers and a slight chance of thunderstorms. Lows in the lower 50s. Chance of rain 30%. Wednesday, mostly sunny. A slight chance of showers in the morning, then a chance of showers in the afternoon. Highs in the upper 70s. Chance of rain 30%. Here is the forecast for the Bismarck Minden listening area. Rest of tonight, mostly clear. Lows in the lower 60s. Light and variable winds. Thursday, mostly sunny. Highs in the lower 90s. Southeast winds 5 to 10 miles per hour, increasing to south 15 to 20 miles per hour in the afternoon. Thursday night, mostly cloudy. Lows in the mid-60s. Southeast winds 10 to 15 miles per hour. Gusts up to 30 miles per hour in the evening. Friday, partly sunny. Highs in the mid-80s. South winds 10 to 25 miles per hour, becoming southeast 20 to 25 miles per hour in the afternoon. Friday night, mostly cloudy. Lows in the lower 60s. Southeast winds 10 to 20 miles per hour with gusts up to 30 miles per hour. Saturday, partly sunny with a chance of showers. A slight chance of thunderstorms in the afternoon. Highs in the lower 80s. Chance of rain 50%. Saturday night, mostly cloudy. Showers likely and a chance of thunderstorms in the evening, then a chance of showers and a slight chance of thunderstorms after midnight. Lows in the upper 50s. Chance of rain 70%. Sunday, partly sunny with a chance of showers. A slight chance of thunderstorms in the afternoon.

highs in the lower 80s. Chance of rain 40%. Sunday night, partly cloudy. A chance of showers and thunderstorms in the evening. Then a slight chance of showers after midnight. Lows in the upper 50s. Chance of rain 40%. Monday, mostly sunny. A slight chance of showers and thunderstorms in the morning, then a chance of showers and thunderstorms in the afternoon. Highs in the upper 70s. Chance of rain 50%. Monday night, increasing clouds. A chance of thunderstorms in the evening. A chance of showers. Lows in the mid-50s. Chance of rain 50%. Tuesday, mostly cloudy with a slight chance of showers in the morning, then mostly sunny with a chance of showers in the afternoon. Highs in the upper 70s. Chance of rain 30%. Tuesday night, partly cloudy with a slight chance of thunderstorms. A chance of showers in the evening, then a slight chance of showers after midnight. Lows in the lower 50s. Chance of rain 30%. Wednesday, mostly sunny. A slight chance of showers in the morning, then a chance of showers in the afternoon. Highs in the upper 70s. Chance of rain 30%. For Western Lake Sakakawea, rest of tonight, windy. Southeast winds 20 to 30 miles per hour. Mostly cloudy in the evening, then becoming partly cloudy. Lows in the mid-60s. Thursday, very windy. Southeast winds 15 to 25 miles per hour, increasing to south 25 to 40 miles per hour in the late morning and afternoon. Mostly sunny. Highs in the mid-90s. For Eastern Lake Sakakawea, rest of tonight, southeast winds 10 to 20 miles per hour. Partly cloudy. Lows in the lower 60s. Thursday, windy. Southeast winds 10 to 20 miles per hour, increasing to south 25 to 35 miles per hour in the late morning and afternoon. Mostly sunny. Highs in the mid-90s. For Northern Lake Oahe, rest of tonight, southeast winds 10 to 15 miles per hour. Partly cloudy. Lows in the lower 60s. Thursday, breezy. Southeast winds 10 to 20 miles per hour, shifting to the south 20 to 25 miles per hour in the afternoon. Mostly sunny. Highs in the lower 90s. Here are the weather conditions at 1 a.m. Central Daylight Time. Bismarck, clear. Temperature 69 degrees, relative humidity 58%. Pressure 30.02 inches and rising. Mendon, partly cloudy. 70 degrees, relative humidity 64%. Hazen, partly cloudy. 73 degrees, relative humidity 40%. Wind southeast at 10 miles an hour. Harvey, clear. 68 degrees, relative humidity 56%. Wind southeast at 9 miles an hour. Minot, partly cloudy. 69 degrees, relative humidity 52%. Wind southeast at 8 miles an hour. Dickinson, partly cloudy. 66 degrees, relative humidity 54%. Wind southeast at 13 miles an hour. Elsewhere around North Dakota, it was 68 at Garrison. It was clear, with a temperature of 68 at Jamestown, 75 at Fargo, 68 at Grand Forks, and 67 at Devil's Lake. At Williston, it was partly cloudy, with a temperature of 73. In northern South Dakota, it was partly cloudy. It was 72 at Mobridge, and 70 at Aberdeen. In eastern Montana, it was clear, with a temperature of 75 at Miles City, and 78 at Glendive. Once again, at Bismarck, the temperature was 69 degrees under clear skies. The regional weather forecast from your National Weather Service office in Bismarck. Temperatures will remain very warm through the work week, with highs in the 80s and 90s. Mainly dry weather is expected until the weekend. It will also remain windy, especially in the western Dakotas and eastern Montana. Here is the forecast for the Bismarck, Mendon listening area. Rest of tonight, mostly clear. Lows in the lower 60s. Light and variable winds. Thursday, mostly sunny. Highs in the lower 90s. Southeast winds 5 to 10 miles per hour, increasing to south 15 to 20 miles per hour in the afternoon. Thursday night, mostly cloudy. Lows in the mid-60s. Southeast winds 10 to 15.

miles per hour. Gusts up to 30 miles per hour in the evening. Friday, partly sunny. Highs in the mid-80s. South winds 10 to 25 miles per hour, becoming southeast 20 to 25 miles per hour in the afternoon. Friday night, mostly cloudy. Lows in the lower 60s. Southeast winds 10 to 20 miles per hour with gusts up to 30 miles per hour. Saturday, partly sunny with a chance of showers. A slight chance of thunderstorms in the afternoon. Highs in the lower 80s. Chance of rain 50%. Saturday night, mostly cloudy. Showers likely and a chance of thunderstorms in the evening, then a chance of showers and a slight chance of thunderstorms after midnight. Lows in the upper 50s. Chance of rain 70%. Sunday, partly sunny with a chance of showers. A slight chance of thunderstorms in the afternoon. Highs in the lower 80s. Chance of rain 40%. Sunday night, partly cloudy. A chance of showers and thunderstorms in the evening, then a slight chance of showers after midnight. Lows in the upper 50s. Chance of rain 40%. Monday, mostly sunny. A slight chance of showers and thunderstorms in the morning, then a chance of showers and thunderstorms in the afternoon. Highs in the upper 70s. Chance of rain 50%. Monday night, increasing clouds. A chance of thunderstorms in the evening. A chance of showers. Lows in the mid-50s. Chance of rain 50%. Tuesday, mostly cloudy with a slight chance of showers in the morning, then mostly sunny with a chance of showers in the afternoon. Highs in the upper 70s. Chance of rain 30%. Tuesday night, partly cloudy with a slight chance of thunderstorms. A chance of showers in the evening, then a slight chance of showers after midnight. Lows in the lower 50s. Chance of rain 30%. Wednesday, mostly sunny. A slight chance of showers in the morning, then a chance of showers in the afternoon. Highs in the upper 70s. Chance of rain 30%. For Western Lake Sakakawea, rest of tonight, windy. Southeast winds 20 to 30 miles per hour. Mostly cloudy in the evening, then becoming partly cloudy. Lows in the mid-60s. Thursday, very windy. Southeast winds 15 to 25 miles per hour, increasing to south 25 to 40 miles per hour in the late morning and afternoon. Mostly sunny. Highs in the mid-90s. For Eastern Lake Sakakawea, rest of tonight, southeast winds 10 to 20 miles per hour. Partly cloudy. Lows in the lower 60s. Thursday, windy. Southeast winds 10 to 20 miles per hour, increasing to south 25 to 35 miles per hour in the late morning and afternoon. Mostly sunny. Highs in the mid-90s. For Northern Lake Oahe, rest of tonight, southeast winds 10 to 15 miles per hour. Partly cloudy. Lows in the lower 60s. Thursday, breezy. Southeast winds 10 to 20 miles per hour, shifting to the south 20 to 25 miles per hour in the afternoon. Mostly sunny. Highs in the lower 90s. Here are the weather conditions at 1 a.m. Central Daylight Time. Bismarck, clear. Temperature 69 degrees, relative humidity 58%. Pressure 30.02 inches and rising. Mendham, partly cloudy. 70 degrees, relative humidity 64%. Hazen, partly cloudy. 73 degrees, relative humidity 40%. Wind southeast at 10 miles an hour. Harvey, clear. 68 degrees, relative humidity 56%. Wind southeast at 9 miles an hour. Minot, partly cloudy. 69 degrees, relative humidity 52%. Wind southeast at 8 miles an hour. Dickinson, partly cloudy. 66 degrees, relative humidity 54%. Wind southeast at 13 miles an hour. Elsewhere around North Dakota, it was 68 at Garrison. It was clear, with a temperature of 68 at Jamestown, 75 at Fargo, 68 at Grand Forks, and 67 at Devil's Lake. At Williston, it was partly cloudy, with a temperature of 73. In northern South Dakota, it was partly cloudy. It was 72 at Mobridge, and 70 at Aberdeen. In eastern Montana, it was clear, with a temperature

Highs in the lower 90s. Southeast wind 5 to 10 miles per hour, increasing to south 15 to 20 miles per hour in the afternoon. Thursday night, mostly cloudy. Lows in the mid-60s. Southeast winds 10 to 15 miles per hour. Gusts up to 30 miles per hour in the evening. Friday, partly sunny. Highs in the mid-80s. South winds 10 to 25 miles per hour, becoming southeast 20 to 25 miles per hour in the afternoon. Friday night, mostly cloudy. Lows in the lower 60s. Southeast winds 10 to 20 miles per hour with gusts up to 30 miles per hour. Saturday, partly sunny with a chance of showers. A slight chance of thunderstorms in the afternoon. Highs in the lower 80s. Chance of rain 50%. Saturday night, mostly cloudy. Showers likely and a chance of thunderstorms in the evening, then a chance of showers and a slight chance of thunderstorms after midnight. Lows in the upper 50s. Chance of rain 70%. Sunday, partly sunny with a chance of showers. A slight chance of thunderstorms in the afternoon. Highs in the lower 80s. Chance of rain 40%. Sunday night, partly cloudy. A chance of showers and thunderstorms in the evening, then a slight chance of showers after midnight. Lows in the upper 50s. Chance of rain 40%. Monday, mostly sunny. A slight chance of showers and thunderstorms in the morning, then a chance of showers and thunderstorms in the afternoon. Highs in the upper 70s. Chance of rain 50%. Monday night, increasing clouds. A chance of thunderstorms in the evening. A chance of showers. Lows in the mid-50s. Chance of rain 50%. Tuesday, mostly cloudy with a slight chance of showers in the morning, then mostly sunny with a chance of showers in the afternoon. Highs in the upper 70s. Chance of rain 30%. Tuesday night, partly cloudy with a slight chance of thunderstorms. A chance of showers in the evening, then a slight chance of showers after midnight. Lows in the lower 50s. Chance of rain 30%. Wednesday, mostly sunny. A slight chance of showers in the morning, then a chance of showers in the afternoon. Highs in the upper 70s. Chance of rain 30%. For Western Lake Sakakawea, rest of tonight, windy. Southeast winds 20 to 30 miles per hour. Mostly cloudy in the evening, then becoming partly cloudy. Lows in the mid-60s. Thursday, very windy. Southeast winds 15 to 25 miles per hour, increasing to south 25 to 40 miles per hour in the late morning and afternoon. Mostly sunny. Highs in the mid-90s. For Eastern Lake Sakakawea, rest of tonight, southeast winds 10 to 20 miles per hour. Partly cloudy. Lows in the lower 60s. Thursday, windy. Southeast winds 10 to 20 miles per hour, increasing to south 25 to 35 miles per hour in the late morning and afternoon. Mostly sunny. Highs in the mid-90s. For Northern Lake Oahe, rest of tonight, southeast winds 10 to 15 miles per hour. Partly cloudy. Lows in the lower 60s. Thursday, breezy. Southeast winds 10 to 20 miles per hour, shifting to the south 20 to 25 miles per hour in the afternoon. Mostly sunny. Highs in the lower 90s. Here are the weather conditions at 1 a.m. Central Daylight Time. Bismarck, clear. Temperature 69 degrees, relative humidity 58%. Pressure 30.02 inches and rising. Mendham, partly cloudy. 70 degrees, relative humidity 64%. Hazen, partly cloudy. 73 degrees, relative humidity 40%. Wind southeast at 10 miles an hour. Harvey, clear. 68 degrees, relative humidity 56%. Wind southeast at 9 miles an hour. Minot, partly cloudy. 69 degrees, relative humidity 52%. Wind southeast at 8 miles an hour. Dickinson, partly cloudy. 66 degrees, relative humidity 54%. Wind southeast at 13 miles an hour. Elsewhere around North Dakota, it was 68 at Garrison. It was clear, with a temperature of 68 at Jamestown, 75 at Fargo, 68 at Grand Forks, and 67 at Devil.

At Williston, it was partly cloudy with a temperature of 73. In northern South Dakota, it was partly cloudy. It was 72 at Mobridge and 70 at Aberdeen. In eastern Montana, it was clear with a temperature of 75 at Miles City and 78 at Glendive. Once again, at Bismarck, the temperature was 69 degrees under clear skies. The regional weather forecast from your National Weather Service office in Bismarck. Temperatures will remain very warm through Friday, with highs in the 80s and 90s, before a very modest cool down commences with highs mainly in the mid-70s to mid-80s this weekend. Mainly dry weather is also expected through Friday, with rain chances spreading into the area this weekend. It will also remain windy, especially in the western Dakotas and eastern Montana. Here is the forecast for the Bismarck, Minden listening area. Rest of tonight, mostly clear. Lows in the lower 60s. Light and variable winds. Thursday, mostly sunny. Highs in the lower 90s. Southeast winds 5 to 10 miles per hour, increasing to south 15 to 20 miles per hour in the afternoon. Thursday night, mostly cloudy. Lows in the mid-60s. Southeast winds 10 to 15 miles per hour. Gusts up to 30 miles per hour in the evening. Friday, partly sunny. Highs in the mid-80s. South winds 10 to 25 miles per hour, becoming southeast 20 to 25 miles per hour in the afternoon. Friday night, mostly cloudy. Lows in the lower 60s. Southeast winds 10 to 20 miles per hour with gusts up to 30 miles per hour. Saturday, partly sunny with a chance of showers. A slight chance of thunderstorms in the afternoon. Highs in the lower 80s. Chance of rain 50%. Saturday night, mostly cloudy. Showers likely and a chance of thunderstorms in the evening, then a chance of showers and a slight chance of thunderstorms after midnight. Lows in the upper 50s. Chance of rain 70%. Sunday, partly sunny with a chance of showers. A slight chance of thunderstorms in the afternoon. Highs in the lower 80s. Chance of rain 40%. Sunday night, partly cloudy. A chance of showers and thunderstorms in the evening, then a slight chance of showers after midnight. Lows in the upper 50s. Chance of rain 40%. Monday, mostly sunny. A slight chance of showers and thunderstorms in the morning, then a chance of showers and thunderstorms in the afternoon. Highs in the upper 70s. Chance of rain 50%. Monday night, increasing clouds. A chance of thunderstorms in the evening. A chance of showers. Lows in the mid-50s. Chance of rain 50%. Tuesday, mostly cloudy with a slight chance of showers in the morning, then mostly sunny with a chance of showers in the afternoon. Highs in the upper 70s. Chance of rain 30%. Tuesday night, partly cloudy with a slight chance of thunderstorms. A chance of showers in the evening, then a slight chance of showers after midnight. Lows in the lower 50s. Chance of rain 30%. Wednesday, mostly sunny. A slight chance of showers in the morning, then a chance of showers in the afternoon. Highs in the upper 70s. Chance of rain 30%. For Western Lake Sakakawea, rest of tonight, windy. Southeast winds 20 to 30 miles per hour. Mostly cloudy in the evening, then becoming partly cloudy. Lows in the mid-60s. Thursday, very windy. Southeast winds 15 to 25 miles per hour, increasing to south 25 to 40 miles per hour in the late morning and afternoon. Mostly sunny. Highs in the mid-90s. For Eastern Lake Sakakawea, rest of tonight, southeast winds 10 to 20 miles per hour. Partly cloudy. Lows in the lower 60s. Thursday, windy. Southeast winds 10 to 20 miles per hour, increasing to south 25 to 35 miles per hour in the late morning and afternoon. Mostly sunny. Highs in the mid-90s. For northern Lake Oahe, rest of tonight, southeast winds 10 to 15 miles per hour. Partly cloudy. Lows in the lower 60s. Thursday, breezy. Southeast winds 10 to 20 miles per hour, shifting to the south 20 to 25 miles per hour in the afternoon. Mostly sunny. Highs in the lower 90s. Here are the weather conditions at 1 a.m. Central.

daylight time. Bismarck, clear. Temperature 69 degrees, relative humidity 58%. Pressure 30.02 inches and rising. Mendham, partly cloudy. 70 degrees, relative humidity 64%. Hazen, partly cloudy. 73 degrees, relative humidity 40%. Wind southeast at 10 miles an hour. Harvey, clear. 68 degrees, relative humidity 56%. Wind southeast at 9 miles an hour. Minot, partly cloudy. 69 degrees, relative humidity 52%. Wind southeast at 8 miles an hour. Dickinson, partly cloudy. 66 degrees, relative humidity 54%. Wind southeast at 13 miles an hour. Elsewhere around North Dakota, it was 68 at Garrison. It was clear, with a temperature of 68 at Jamestown, 75 at Fargo, 68 at Grand Forks, and 67 at Devil's Lake. At Williston, it was partly cloudy, with a temperature of 73. In northern South Dakota, it was partly cloudy. It was 72 at Mobridge, and 70 at Aberdeen. In eastern Montana, it was clear, with a temperature of 75 at Miles City, and 78 at Glendive. Once again, at Bismarck, the temperature was 69 degrees under clear skies. The regional weather forecast from your National Weather Service office in Bismarck. Temperatures will remain very warm through Friday, with highs in the 80s and 90s, before a very modest cool down commences with highs mainly in the mid-70s to mid-80s this weekend. Mainly dry weather is also expected through Friday, with rain chances spreading into the area this weekend. It will also remain windy, especially in the western Dakotas and eastern Montana. Here is the forecast for the Bismarck, Mendham listening area. Rest of tonight, mostly clear. Lows in the lower 60s. Light and variable winds. Thursday, mostly sunny. Highs in the lower 90s. Southeast winds 5 to 10 miles per hour, increasing to south 15 to 20 miles per hour in the afternoon. Thursday night, mostly cloudy. Lows in the mid-60s. Southeast winds 10 to 15 miles per hour. Gusts up to 30 miles per hour in the evening. Friday, partly sunny. Highs in the mid-80s. South winds 10 to 25 miles per hour, becoming southeast 20 to 25 miles per hour in the afternoon. Friday night, mostly cloudy. Lows in the lower 60s. Southeast winds 10 to 20 miles per hour with gusts up to 30 miles per hour. Saturday, partly sunny with a chance of showers. A slight chance of thunderstorms in the afternoon. Highs in the lower 80s. Chance of rain 50%. Saturday night, mostly cloudy. Showers likely and a chance of thunderstorms in the evening, then a chance of showers and a slight chance of thunderstorms after midnight. Lows in the upper 50s. Chance of rain 70%. Sunday, partly sunny with a chance of showers. A slight chance of thunderstorms in the afternoon. Highs in the lower 80s. Chance of rain 40%. Sunday night, partly cloudy. A chance of showers and thunderstorms in the evening, then a slight chance of showers after midnight. Lows in the upper 50s. Chance of rain 40%. Monday, mostly sunny. A slight chance of showers and thunderstorms in the morning, then a chance of showers and thunderstorms in the afternoon. Highs in the upper 70s. Chance of rain 50%. Monday night, increasing clouds. A chance of thunderstorms in the evening. A chance of showers. Lows in the mid-50s. Chance of rain 50%. Tuesday, mostly cloudy with a slight chance of showers in the morning, then mostly sunny with a chance of showers in the afternoon. Highs in the upper 70s. Chance of rain 30%. Tuesday night, partly cloudy with a slight chance of thunderstorms. A chance of showers in the evening, then a slight chance of showers after midnight. Lows in the lower 50s. Chance of rain 30%. Wednesday, mostly sunny. A slight chance of showers in the morning, then a chance of showers in the afternoon. Highs in the upper 70s. Chance of rain 30%. 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

Weather information 24 hours a day from your National Weather Service office in Bismarck. For Western Lakes Akonkawea, rest of tonight, windy. Southeast winds 20 to 30 miles per hour. Mostly cloudy in the evening, then becoming partly cloudy. Lows in the mid-60s. Thursday, very windy. Southeast winds 15 to 25 miles per hour, increasing to south 25 to 40 miles per hour in the late morning and afternoon. Mostly sunny. Highs in the mid-90s. For Eastern Lake Sakakawea, rest of tonight, southeast winds 10 to 20 miles per hour. Partly cloudy. Lows in the lower 60s. Thursday, windy. Southeast winds 10 to 20 miles per hour, increasing to south 25 to 35 miles per hour in the late morning and afternoon. Mostly sunny. Highs in the mid-90s. For Northern Lake Oahe, rest of tonight, southeast winds 10 to 15 miles per hour. Partly cloudy. Lows in the lower 60s. Thursday, breezy. Southeast winds 10 to 20 miles per hour, shifting to the south 20 to 25 miles per hour in the afternoon. Mostly sunny. Highs in the lower 90s. Here are the weather conditions at 2 a.m. Central Daylight Time. Bismarck, clear. Temperature 69 degrees, relative humidity 56%. Pressure 30.03 inches and rising. Mendham, partly cloudy. 70 degrees, relative humidity 64%. Wind southeast at 6 miles an hour. Hazen, partly cloudy. 75 degrees, relative humidity 33%. Wind southeast at 14 miles an hour. Harvey, clear. 68 degrees, relative humidity 60%. Wind southeast at 8 miles an hour. Minot, partly cloudy. 66 degrees, relative humidity 63%. Wind southeast at 7 miles an hour. Dickinson, partly cloudy. 65 degrees, relative humidity 60%. Wind southeast at 13 miles an hour. Elsewhere around North Dakota, it was 67 at Garrison. It was clear, with a temperature of 67 at Jamestown, 73 at Fargo, 67 at Grand Forks, and 64 at Devil's Lake. At Williston, it was partly cloudy, with a temperature of 72. In northern South Dakota, it was partly cloudy. It was 68 at Mobridge, and 66 at Aberdeen. In eastern Montana, it was clear, with a temperature of 73 at Miles City, and 76 at Glendive. Once again, at Bismarck, the temperature was 69 degrees under clear skies. The regional weather forecast from your National Weather Service office in Bismarck. Temperatures will remain very warm through Friday, with highs in the 80s and 90s, before a very modest cool down commences with highs mainly in the mid-70s to mid-80s this weekend. Mainly dry weather is also expected through Friday, with rain chances spreading into the area this weekend. It will also remain windy, especially in the western Dakotas and eastern Montana. Here is the forecast for the Bismarck Minden listening area. Rest of tonight, mostly clear. Lows in the lower 60s. Light and variable winds. Thursday, mostly sunny. Highs in the lower 90s. Southeast winds 5 to 10 miles per hour, increasing to south 15 to 20 miles per hour in the afternoon. Thursday night, mostly cloudy. Lows in the mid-60s. Southeast winds 10 to 15 miles per hour. Gusts up to 30 miles per hour in the evening. Friday, partly sunny. Highs in the mid-80s. South winds 10 to 25 miles per hour, becoming southeast 20 to 25 miles per hour in the afternoon. Friday night, mostly cloudy. Lows in the lower 60s. Southeast winds 10 to 20 miles per hour with gusts up to 30 miles per hour. Saturday, partly sunny with a chance of showers. A slight chance of thunderstorms in the afternoon. Highs in the lower 80s. Chance of rain 50%. Saturday night, mostly cloudy. Showers likely and a chance of thunderstorms in the evening, then a chance of showers and a slight chance of thunderstorms after midnight. Lows in the upper 50s. Chance of rain 70%. Sunday, partly sunny with a chance of showers. A slight chance of thunderstorms in the afternoon. Highs in the lower 80s. Chance of rain 40%.

Sunday night, partly cloudy. A chance of showers and thunderstorms in the evening, then a slight chance of showers after midnight. Lows in the upper 50s. Chance of rain 40%. Monday, mostly sunny. A slight chance of showers and thunderstorms in the morning, then a chance of showers and thunderstorms in the afternoon. Highs in the upper 70s. Chance of rain 50%. Monday night, increasing clouds. A chance of thunderstorms in the evening. A chance of showers. Lows in the mid-50s. Chance of rain 50%. Tuesday, mostly cloudy with a slight chance of showers in the morning, then mostly sunny with a chance of showers in the afternoon. Highs in the upper 70s. Chance of rain 30%. Tuesday night, partly cloudy with a slight chance of thunderstorms. A chance of showers in the evening, then a slight chance of showers after midnight. Lows in the lower 50s. Chance of rain 30%. Wednesday, mostly sunny. A slight chance of showers in the morning, then a chance of showers in the afternoon. Highs in the upper 70s. Chance of rain 30%. For Western Lake Sakakawea, rest of tonight, windy. Southeast winds 20 to 30 miles per hour. Mostly cloudy in the evening, then becoming partly cloudy. Lows in the mid-60s. Thursday, very windy. Southeast winds 15 to 25 miles per hour, increasing to south 25 to 40 miles per hour in the late morning and afternoon. Mostly sunny. Highs in the mid-90s. For Eastern Lake Sakakawea, rest of tonight, southeast winds 10 to 20 miles per hour. Partly cloudy. Lows in the lower 60s. Thursday, windy. Southeast winds 10 to 20 miles per hour, increasing to south 25 to 35 miles per hour in the late morning and afternoon. Mostly sunny. Highs in the mid-90s. For Northern Lake Oahe, rest of tonight, southeast winds 10 to 15 miles per hour. Partly cloudy. Lows in the lower 60s. Thursday, breezy. Southeast winds 10 to 20 miles per hour, shifting to the south 20 to 25 miles per hour in the afternoon. Mostly sunny. Highs in the lower 90s. Here are the weather conditions at 2 a.m. Central Daylight Time. Bismarck, clear. Temperature 69 degrees, relative humidity 56%. Pressure 30.03 inches and rising. Mendham, partly cloudy. 70 degrees, relative humidity 64%. Wind southeast at 6 miles an hour. Hazen, partly cloudy. 75 degrees, relative humidity 33%. Wind southeast at 14 miles an hour. Harvey, clear. 68 degrees, relative humidity 60%. Wind southeast at 8 miles an hour. Minot, partly cloudy. 66 degrees, relative humidity 63%. Wind southeast at 7 miles an hour. Dickinson, partly cloudy. 65 degrees, relative humidity 60%. Wind southeast at 13 miles an hour. Elsewhere around North Dakota, it was 67 at Garrison. It was clear, with a temperature of 67 at Jamestown, 73 at Fargo, 67 at Grand Forks, and 64 at Devil's Lake. At Williston, it was partly cloudy, with a temperature of 72. In northern South Dakota, it was partly cloudy. It was 68 at Mobridge, and 66 at Aberdeen. In eastern Montana, it was clear, with a temperature of 73 at Miles City, and 76 at Glendive. Once again, at Bismarck, the temperature was 69 degrees under clear skies. The regional weather forecast from your National Weather Service office in Bismarck. Temperatures will remain very warm through Friday, with highs in the 80s and 90s, before a very modest cool down commences with highs mainly in the mid-70s to mid-80s this weekend. Mainly dry weather is also expected through Friday, with rain chances spreading into the area this weekend. It will also remain windy, especially in the western Dakotas and eastern Montana. Here is the forecast for the Bismarck Mendham listening area. Rest of tonight, mostly clear. Lows in the lower 60s. Light and variable winds. Thursday, mostly sunny. Highs in the lower 90s. Southeast winds 5 to 10 miles per hour, increasing to south 15 to 20 miles per hour in the afternoon.

Thursday night, mostly cloudy. Lows in the mid-60s. Southeast winds 10 to 15 miles per hour. Gusts up to 30 miles per hour in the evening. Friday, partly sunny. Highs in the mid-80s. South winds 10 to 25 miles per hour, becoming southeast 20 to 25 miles per hour in the afternoon. Friday night, mostly cloudy. Lows in the lower 60s. Southeast winds 10 to 20 miles per hour with gusts up to 30 miles per hour. Saturday, partly sunny with a chance of showers. A slight chance of thunderstorms in the afternoon. Highs in the lower 80s. Chance of rain 50%. Saturday night, mostly cloudy. Showers likely and a chance of thunderstorms in the evening, then a chance of showers and a slight chance of thunderstorms after midnight. Lows in the upper 50s. Chance of rain 70%. Sunday, partly sunny with a chance of showers. A slight chance of thunderstorms in the afternoon. Highs in the lower 80s. Chance of rain 40%. Sunday night, partly cloudy. A chance of showers and thunderstorms in the evening, then a slight chance of showers after midnight. Lows in the upper 50s. Chance of rain 40%. Monday, mostly sunny. A slight chance of showers and thunderstorms in the morning, then a chance of showers and thunderstorms in the afternoon. Highs in the upper 70s. Chance of rain 50%. Monday night, increasing clouds. A chance of thunderstorms in the evening. A chance of showers. Lows in the mid-50s. Chance of rain 50%. Tuesday, mostly cloudy with a slight chance of showers in the morning, then mostly sunny with a chance of showers in the afternoon. Highs in the upper 70s. Chance of rain 30%. Tuesday night, partly cloudy with a slight chance of thunderstorms. A chance of showers in the evening, then a slight chance of showers after midnight. Lows in the lower 50s. Chance of rain 30%. Wednesday, mostly sunny. A slight chance of showers in the morning, then a chance of showers in the afternoon. Highs in the upper 70s. Chance of rain 30%. For Western Lake Sakakawea, rest of tonight, windy. Southeast winds 20 to 30 miles per hour. Mostly cloudy in the evening, then becoming partly cloudy. Lows in the mid-60s. Thursday, very windy. Southeast winds 15 to 25 miles per hour, increasing to south 25 to 40 miles per hour in the late morning and afternoon. Mostly sunny. Highs in the mid-90s. For Eastern Lake Sakakawea, rest of tonight, southeast winds 10 to 20 miles per hour. Partly cloudy. Lows in the lower 60s. Thursday, windy. Southeast winds 10 to 20 miles per hour, increasing to south 25 to 35 miles per hour in the late morning and afternoon. Mostly sunny. Highs in the mid-90s. For Northern Lake Oahe, rest of tonight, southeast winds 10 to 15 miles per hour. Partly cloudy. Lows in the lower 60s. Thursday, breezy. Southeast winds 10 to 20 miles per hour, shifting to the south 20 to 25 miles per hour in the afternoon. Mostly sunny. Highs in the lower 90s. Here are the weather conditions at 2 a.m. Central Daylight Time. Bismarck, partly cloudy. Temperature 69 degrees, relative humidity 56%. Pressure 30.03 inches and rising. Mandan, partly cloudy. 70 degrees, relative humidity 64%. Wind southeast at 6 miles an hour. Hazen, partly cloudy. 75 degrees, relative humidity 33%. Wind southeast at 14 miles an hour. Harvey, partly cloudy. 68 degrees, relative humidity 60%. Wind southeast at 8 miles an hour. Minot, partly cloudy. 66 degrees, relative humidity 63%. Wind southeast at 7 miles an hour. Dickinson, partly cloudy. 65 degrees, relative humidity 60%. Wind southeast at 13 miles an hour. Elsewhere around North Dakota, it was 67 at Garrison. It was clear, with a temperature of 67 at Jamestown, 73 at Fargo, 67 at Grand Forks, and 64 at Devil's Lake. At Williston, it was partly cloudy, with a temperature of 72.

in northern South Dakota, it was partly cloudy. It was 68 at Mobridge and 66 at Aberdeen. In eastern Montana, at Glendive, it was clear with a temperature of 76. At Miles City, it was partly cloudy with a temperature of 73. Once again, at Bismarck, the temperature was 69 degrees under partly cloudy skies. The regional weather forecast from your National Weather Service office in Bismarck. Temperatures will remain very warm through Friday, with highs in the 80s and 90s, before a very modest cool down commences with highs mainly in the mid-70s to mid-80s this weekend. Mainly dry weather is also expected through Friday, with rain chances spreading into the area this weekend. It will also remain windy, especially in the western Dakotas and eastern Montana. Here is the forecast for the Bismarck, Minden listening area. West of tonight, mostly clear. Lows in the lower 60s. Light and variable winds. Thursday, mostly sunny. Highs in the lower 90s. Southeast winds 5 to 10 miles per hour, increasing to south 15 to 20 miles per hour in the afternoon. Thursday night, mostly cloudy. Lows in the mid-60s. Southeast winds 10 to 15 miles per hour. Gusts up to 30 miles per hour in the evening. Friday, partly sunny. Highs in the mid-80s. South winds 10 to 25 miles per hour, becoming southeast 20 to 25 miles per hour in the afternoon. Friday night, mostly cloudy. Lows in the lower 60s. Southeast winds 10 to 20 miles per hour with gusts up to 30 miles per hour. Saturday, partly sunny with a chance of showers. A slight chance of thunderstorms in the afternoon. Highs in the lower 80s. Chance of rain 50%. Saturday night, mostly cloudy. Showers likely and a chance of thunderstorms in the evening, then a chance of showers and a slight chance of thunderstorms after midnight. Lows in the upper 50s. Chance of rain 70%. Sunday, partly sunny with a chance of showers. A slight chance of thunderstorms in the afternoon. Highs in the lower 80s. Chance of rain 40%. Sunday night, partly cloudy. A chance of showers and thunderstorms in the evening, then a slight chance of showers after midnight. Lows in the upper 50s. Chance of rain 40%. Monday, mostly sunny. A slight chance of showers and thunderstorms in the morning, then a chance of showers and thunderstorms in the afternoon. Highs in the upper 70s. Chance of rain 50%. Monday night, increasing clouds. A chance of thunderstorms in the evening. A chance of showers. Lows in the mid-50s. Chance of rain 50%. Tuesday, mostly cloudy with a slight chance of showers in the morning, then mostly sunny with a chance of showers in the afternoon. Highs in the upper 70s. Chance of rain 30%. Tuesday night, partly cloudy with a slight chance of thunderstorms. A chance of showers in the evening, then a slight chance of showers after midnight. Lows in the lower 50s. Chance of rain 30%. Wednesday, mostly sunny. A slight chance of showers in the morning, then a chance of showers in the afternoon. Highs in the upper 70s. Chance of rain 30%. For western Lake Sakakawea, west of tonight, windy. Southeast winds 20 to 30 miles per hour. Mostly cloudy in the evening, then becoming partly cloudy. Lows in the mid-60s. Thursday, very windy. Southeast winds 15 to 25 miles per hour, increasing to south 25 to 40 miles per hour in the late morning and afternoon. Mostly sunny. Highs in the mid-90s. For eastern Lake Sakakawea, west of tonight, southeast winds 10 to 20 miles per hour. Partly cloudy. Lows in the lower 60s. Thursday, windy. Southeast winds 10 to 20 miles per hour, increasing to south 25 to 35 miles per hour in the late morning and afternoon. Mostly sunny. Highs in the mid-90s. For northern Lake Oraahi, west of tonight, southeast winds 10 to 15 miles per hour. Partly cloudy. Lows in the lower 60s. Thursday, breezy. Southeast winds 10 to 20 miles per hour, shifting to the south 20 to 25 miles per hour in the afternoon. Mostly sunny. Highs in the lower 90s. Here are the weather conditions at 2 a.m. Central Daylight Time.

Bismarck, partly cloudy. Temperature 69 degrees, relative humidity 56%. Pressure 30.03 inches and rising. Mendham, partly cloudy. 70 degrees, relative humidity 64%. Wind southeast at 6 miles an hour. Hazen, partly cloudy. 75 degrees, relative humidity 33%. Wind southeast at 14 miles an hour. Harvey, partly cloudy. 68 degrees, relative humidity 60%. Wind southeast at 8 miles an hour. Minot, partly cloudy. 66 degrees, relative humidity 63%. Wind southeast at 7 miles an hour. Dickinson, partly cloudy. 65 degrees, relative humidity 60%. Wind southeast at 13 miles an hour. Elsewhere around North Dakota, it was 67 at Garrison. It was clear, with a temperature of 67 at Jamestown, 73 at Fargo, 67 at Grand Forks, and 64 at Devil's Lake. At Williston, it was partly cloudy, with a temperature of 72. In northern South Dakota, it was partly cloudy. It was 68 at Mobridge, and 66 at Aberdeen. In eastern Montana, at Glendive, it was clear, with a temperature of 76. At Miles City, it was partly cloudy, with a temperature of 73. Once again, at Bismarck, the temperature was 69 degrees under partly cloudy skies. The regional weather forecast from your National Weather Service office in Bismarck. Temperatures will remain very warm through Friday, with highs in the 80s and 90s, before a very modest cool down commences with highs mainly in the mid-70s to mid-80s this weekend. Mainly dry weather is also expected through Friday, with rain chances spreading into the area this weekend. It will also remain windy, especially in the western Dakotas and eastern Montana. Here is the forecast for the Bismarck Mend and listening area. Rest of tonight, mostly clear. Lows in the lower 60s. Light and variable winds. Thursday, mostly sunny. Highs in the lower 90s. Southeast winds 5 to 10 miles per hour, increasing to south 15 to 20 miles per hour in the afternoon. Thursday night, mostly cloudy. Lows in the mid-60s. Southeast winds 10 to 15 miles per hour. Gusts up to 30 miles per hour in the evening. Friday, partly sunny. Highs in the mid-80s. South winds 10 to 25 miles per hour, becoming southeast 20 to 25 miles per hour in the afternoon. Friday night, mostly cloudy. Lows in the lower 60s. Southeast winds 10 to 20 miles per hour with gusts up to 30 miles per hour. Saturday, partly sunny with a chance of showers. A slight chance of thunderstorms in the afternoon. Highs in the lower 80s. Chance of rain 50%. Saturday night, mostly cloudy. Showers likely and a chance of thunderstorms in the evening, then a chance of showers and a slight chance of thunderstorms after midnight. Lows in the upper 50s. Chance of rain 70%. Sunday, partly sunny with a chance of showers. A slight chance of thunderstorms in the afternoon. Highs in the lower 80s. Chance of rain 40%. Sunday night, partly cloudy. A chance of showers and thunderstorms in the evening, then a slight chance of showers after midnight. Lows in the upper 50s. Chance of rain 40%. Monday, mostly sunny. A slight chance of showers and thunderstorms in the morning, then a chance of showers and thunderstorms in the afternoon. Highs in the upper 70s. Chance of rain 50%. Monday night, increasing clouds. A chance of thunderstorms in the evening. A chance of showers. Lows in the mid-50s. Chance of rain 50%. Tuesday, mostly cloudy with a slight chance of showers in the morning, then mostly sunny with a chance of showers in the afternoon. Highs in the upper 70s. Chance of rain 30%. Tuesday night, partly cloudy with a slight chance of thunderstorms. A chance of showers in the evening, then a slight chance of showers after midnight. Lows in the lower 50s. Chance of rain 30%. Wednesday, mostly sunny. A slight chance of showers in the morning, then a chance of showers in the afternoon. Highs in the upper 70s. Chance of rain 30%. For Western Lake Sakakawea, rest of tonight.

windy. Southeast winds 20 to 30 miles per hour. Mostly cloudy in the evening and becoming partly cloudy. Lows in the mid-60s. Thursday, very windy. Southeast winds 15 to 25 miles per hour, increasing to south 25 to 40 miles per hour in the late morning and afternoon. Mostly sunny. Highs in the mid-90s. For eastern Lake Sakakawea, rest of tonight, southeast winds 10 to 20 miles per hour. Partly cloudy. Lows in the lower 60s. Thursday, windy. Southeast winds 10 to 20 miles per hour, increasing to south 25 to 35 miles per hour in the late morning and afternoon. Mostly sunny. Highs in the mid-90s. For northern Lake Oahe, west of tonight, southeast winds 10 to 15 miles per hour. Partly cloudy. Lows in the lower 60s. Thursday, breezy. Southeast winds 10 to 20 miles per hour, shifting to the south 20 to 25 miles per hour in the afternoon. Mostly sunny. Highs in the lower 90s. Here are the weather conditions at 2 a.m. Central Daylight Time. Bismarck, partly cloudy. Temperature 69 degrees, relative humidity 56%. Pressure 30.03 inches and rising. Mangan, partly cloudy. 70 degrees, relative humidity 64%. Wind southeast at 6 miles an hour. Hazen, partly cloudy. 75 degrees, relative humidity 33%. Wind southeast at 14 miles an hour. Harvey, partly cloudy. 68 degrees, relative humidity 60%. Wind southeast at 8 miles an hour. Minot, partly cloudy. 66 degrees, relative humidity 63%. Wind southeast at 7 miles an hour. Dickinson, partly cloudy. 65 degrees, relative humidity 60%. Wind southeast at 13 miles an hour. Elsewhere around North Dakota, it was 67 in Garrison. It was clear, with a temperature of 67 at Jamestown, 73 at Fargo, 67 at Grand Forks, and 64 at Devil's Lake. At Williston, it was partly cloudy, with a temperature of 72. In northern South Dakota, it was partly cloudy. It was 68 at Mobridge, and 66 at Aberdeen. In eastern Montana, at Glendive, it was clear, with a temperature of 76. At Miles City, it was partly cloudy, with a temperature of 73. Once again, at Bismarck, the temperature was 69 degrees under partly cloudy skies. The regional weather forecast from your National Weather Service office in Bismarck. Temperatures will remain very warm through Friday, with highs in the 80s and 90s, before a very modest cool down commences with highs mainly in the mid-70s to mid-80s this weekend. Mainly dry weather is also expected through Friday, with rain chances spreading into the area this weekend. It will also remain windy, especially in the western Dakotas and eastern Montana. Here is the forecast for the Bismarck mainland listening area. West of tonight, mostly clear. Lows in the lower 60s. Light and variable winds. Thursday, mostly sunny. Highs in the lower 90s. Southeast winds 5 to 10 miles per hour, increasing to south 15 to 20 miles per hour in the afternoon. Thursday night, mostly cloudy. Lows in the mid-60s. Southeast winds 10 to 15 miles per hour. Gusts up to 30 miles per hour in the evening. Friday, partly sunny. Highs in the mid-80s. South winds 10 to 25 miles per hour, becoming southeast 20 to 25 miles per hour in the afternoon. Friday night, mostly cloudy. Lows in the lower 60s. Southeast winds 10 to 20 miles per hour with gusts up to 30 miles per hour. Saturday, partly sunny with a chance of showers. A slight chance of thunderstorms in the afternoon. Highs in the lower 80s. Chance of rain 50%. Saturday night.

thunderstorms in the evening. Then a slight chance of showers after midnight. Lows in the upper 50s. Chance of rain 40%. Monday, mostly sunny. A slight chance of showers and thunderstorms in the morning. Then a chance of showers and thunderstorms in the afternoon. Highs in the upper 70s. Chance of rain 50%. Monday night, increasing clouds. A chance of thunderstorms in the evening. A chance of showers. Lows in the mid-50s. Chance of rain 50%. Tuesday, mostly cloudy with a slight chance of showers in the morning. Then mostly sunny with a chance of showers in the afternoon. Highs in the upper 70s. Chance of rain 30%. Tuesday night, partly cloudy with a slight chance of thunderstorms. A chance of showers in the evening. Then a slight chance of showers after midnight. Lows in the lower 50s. Chance of rain 30%. Wednesday, mostly sunny. A slight chance of showers in the morning. Then a chance of showers in the afternoon. Highs in the upper 70s. Chance of rain 30%. 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Operating on a frequency of 162.475 MHz. Providing weather information 24 hours a day from your National Weather Service office in Bismarck. For Western Lake Secaucawea, rest of tonight, windy. Southeast winds 20 to 30 miles per hour. Mostly cloudy in the evening and becoming partly cloudy. Lows in the mid-60s. Thursday, very windy. Southeast winds 15 to 25 miles per hour, increasing to south 20 and becoming partly cloudy. Lows in the mid-60s. Thursday, very windy. Southeast winds 15 to 25 miles per hour, increasing to south 25 to 40 miles per hour in the late morning and afternoon. Mostly sunny. Highs in the mid-90s. For Eastern Lake Secaucawea, rest of tonight, southeast winds 10 to 20 miles per hour. Partly cloudy. Lows in the lower 60s. Thursday, windy. Southeast winds 10 to 20 miles per hour, increasing to south 25 to 35 miles per hour in the late morning and afternoon. Mostly sunny. Highs in the mid-90s. For Northern Lake Oahe, rest of tonight, southeast winds 10 to 15 miles per hour. Partly cloudy. Lows in the lower 60s. Thursday, breezy. Southeast winds 10 to 20 miles per hour, shifting to the south 20 to 25 miles per hour in the afternoon. Mostly sunny. Highs in the lower 90s. Here are the weather conditions at 2 a.m. Central Daylight Time. Bismarck, partly cloudy. Temperature 69 degrees, relative humidity 56%. Pressure 30.03 inches and rising. Mandan, partly cloudy. 70 degrees, relative humidity 64%. Wind southeast at 6 miles an hour. Hazel, partly cloudy. 75 degrees, relative humidity 33%. Wind southeast at 14 miles an hour. Harvey, partly cloudy. 68 degrees, relative humidity 60%. Wind southeast at 8 miles an hour. Minot, partly cloudy. 66 degrees, relative humidity 63%. Wind southeast at 7 miles an hour. Dickinson, partly cloudy. 65 degrees, relative humidity 60%. Wind southeast at 13 miles an hour. Elsewhere around North Dakota, it was 67 at Garrison. It was clear, with a temperature of 67 at Jamestown, 73 at Fargo, 67 at Grand Forks, and 64 at Devil's Lake. At Williston, it was partly cloudy, with a temperature of 72. In northern South Dakota, it was partly cloudy. It was 68 at Mobridge, and 66 at Aberdeen. In eastern Montana, at Glendive, it was clear, with a temperature of 76. At Miles City, it was partly cloudy, with a temperature of 73. Once again, at Bismarck, the temperature was 69 degrees under partly cloudy skies. The regional weather forecast from your National Weather Service office in Bismarck. Temperatures will remain very warm through Friday.

Variable winds. Thursday, mostly sunny. Highs in the lower 90s. Southeast winds 5 to 10 miles per hour, increasing to south 15 to 20 miles per hour in the afternoon. Thursday night, mostly cloudy. Lows in the mid-60s. Southeast winds 10 to 15 miles per hour. Gusts up to 30 miles per hour in the evening. Friday, partly sunny. Highs in the mid-80s. South winds 10 to 25 miles per hour, becoming southeast 20 to 25 miles per hour in the afternoon. Friday night, mostly cloudy. Lows in the lower 60s. Southeast winds 10 to 20 miles per hour with gusts up to 30 miles per hour. Saturday, partly sunny with a chance of showers. A slight chance of thunderstorms in the afternoon. Highs in the lower 80s. Chance of rain 50%. Saturday night, mostly cloudy. Showers likely and a chance of thunderstorms in the evening, then a chance of showers and a slight chance of thunderstorms after midnight. Lows in the upper 50s. Chance of rain 70%. Sunday, partly sunny with a chance of showers. A slight chance of thunderstorms in the afternoon. Highs in the lower 80s. Chance of rain 40%. Sunday night, partly cloudy. A chance of showers and thunderstorms in the evening, then a slight chance of showers after midnight. Lows in the upper 50s. Chance of rain 40%. Monday, mostly sunny. A slight chance of showers and thunderstorms in the morning, then a chance of showers and thunderstorms in the afternoon. Highs in the upper 70s. Chance of rain 50%. Monday night, increasing clouds. A chance of thunderstorms in the evening. A chance of showers. Lows in the mid-50s. Chance of rain 50%. Tuesday, mostly cloudy with a slight chance of showers in the morning, then mostly sunny with a chance of showers in the afternoon. Highs in the upper 70s. Chance of rain 30%. Tuesday night, partly cloudy with a slight chance of thunderstorms. A chance of showers in the evening, then a slight chance of showers after midnight. Lows in the lower 50s. Chance of rain 30%. Wednesday, mostly sunny. A slight chance of showers in the morning, then a chance of showers in the afternoon. Highs in the upper 70s. Chance of rain 30%. For Western Lake Secaucawea, west of tonight, windy. Southeast winds 20 to 30 miles per hour. Mostly cloudy in the evening, then becoming partly cloudy. Lows in the mid-60s. Thursday, very windy. Southeast winds 15 to 25 miles per hour, increasing to south 25 to 40 miles per hour in the late morning and afternoon. Mostly sunny. Highs in the mid-90s. For Eastern Lake Secaucawea, west of tonight, southeast winds 10 to 20 miles per hour. Partly cloudy. Lows in the lower 60s. Thursday, windy. Southeast winds 10 to 20 miles per hour, increasing to south 25 to 35 miles per hour in the late morning and afternoon. Mostly sunny. Highs in the mid-90s. For Northern Lake Oahe, west of tonight, southeast winds 10 to 15 miles per hour. Partly cloudy. Lows in the lower 60s. Thursday, breezy. Southeast winds 10 to 20 miles per hour, shifting to the south 20 to 25 miles per hour in the afternoon. Mostly sunny. Highs in the lower 90s. Here are the weather conditions at 2 a.m. Central Daylight Time. Bismarck, partly cloudy. Temperature 69 degrees, relative humidity 56%. Pressure 30.03 inches and rising. Mandan, partly cloudy. 70 degrees, relative humidity 64%. Wind southeast at 6 miles an hour. Hazel, partly cloudy. 75 degrees, relative humidity 33%. Wind southeast at 14 miles an hour. Harvey, partly cloudy. 68 degrees, relative humidity 60%. Wind southeast at 8 miles an hour. Minot, partly cloudy. 66 degrees, relative humidity 63%. Wind southeast at 7 miles an hour.

Dickinson, partly cloudy. 65 degrees, relative humidity 60%. Wind southeast at 13 miles an hour. Elsewhere around North Dakota, it was 67 at Garrison. It was clear, with a temperature of 67 at Jamestown, 73 at Fargo, 67 at Grand Forks, and 64 at Devil's Lake. At Williston, it was partly cloudy, with a temperature of 72. In northern South Dakota, it was partly cloudy. It was 68 at Bowbridge, and 66 at Aberdeen. In eastern Montana, at Glenive, it was clear, with a temperature of 76. At Mile City, it was partly cloudy, with a temperature of 73. Once again, at Bismarck, the temperature was 69 degrees under partly cloudy skies. The regional weather forecast from your National Weather Service office in Bismarck. Temperatures will remain very warm through Friday, with highs in the 80s and 90s, before a very modest cool down commences with highs mainly in the mid-70s to mid-80s this weekend. Mainly dry weather is also expected through Friday, with rain chances spreading into the area this weekend. It will also remain windy, especially in the western Dakotas and eastern Montana. Here is the forecast for the Bismarck Mountain and listening area. Today, partly cloudy. Highs in the lower 90s. Light and variable winds, becoming southeast 5 to 10 miles per hour with gusts up to 25 miles per hour in the morning, then increasing to south 15 to 20 miles per hour with gusts up to 30 miles per hour in the afternoon. Tonight, mostly cloudy. Lows in the mid-60s. Southeast winds 10 to 15 miles per hour. Gusts up to 30 miles per hour in the evening. Friday, partly sunny. Highs in the mid-80s. South winds 10 to 25 miles per hour, becoming southeast 20 to 25 miles per hour in the afternoon. Friday night, mostly cloudy. Lows in the lower 60s. Southeast winds 10 to 20 miles per hour with gusts up to 30 miles per hour. Saturday, partly sunny with a chance of showers. A slight chance of thunderstorms in the afternoon. Highs in the lower 80s. Southeast winds 15 to 25 miles per hour with gusts up to 35 miles per hour. Chance of rain 50%. Saturday night, mostly cloudy. Showers likely and a chance of thunderstorms in the evening, then a chance of showers and a slight chance of thunderstorms after midnight. Lows in the upper 50s. Chance of rain 70%. Sunday, partly sunny with a chance of showers. A slight chance of thunderstorms in the afternoon. Highs in the lower 80s. Chance of rain 40%. Sunday night, partly cloudy. A chance of showers and thunderstorms in the evening, then a slight chance of showers after midnight. Lows in the upper 50s. Chance of rain 40%. Monday, mostly sunny. A slight chance of showers and thunderstorms in the morning, then a chance of showers and thunderstorms in the afternoon. Highs in the upper 70s. Chance of rain 50%. Monday night, increasing clouds. A chance of thunderstorms in the evening. A chance of showers. Lows in the mid-50s. Chance of rain 50%. Tuesday, mostly cloudy with a slight chance of showers in the morning, then mostly sunny with a chance of showers in the afternoon. Highs in the upper 70s. Chance of rain 30%. Tuesday night, partly cloudy with a slight chance of thunderstorms. A chance of showers in the evening, then a slight chance of showers after midnight. Lows in the lower 50s. Chance of rain 30%. Wednesday, mostly sunny. A slight chance of showers in the morning, then a chance of showers in the afternoon. Highs in the upper 70s. Chance of rain 30%. For Western Lake Sakakawea, rest of tonight, windy. Southeast winds 20 to 30 miles per hour. Mostly cloudy in the evening, then becoming partly cloudy. Lows in the mid-60s. Thursday, very windy. Southeast winds 15 to 25 miles per hour, increasing to south 25 to 40 miles per hour in the late morning and afternoon. Mostly sunny. Highs in the mid-90s. For Eastern Lake Sakakawea, rest of tonight, southeast winds 10 to 20 miles per hour. Partly cloudy. Lows in the lower 60s. Thursday, windy. Southeast winds 10 to 20 miles per hour, increasing to south 25 to 35 miles.

70 degrees, relative humidity 64%. Wind southeast at 6 miles an hour. Hazel, partly cloudy. 75 degrees, relative humidity 33%. Wind southeast at 14 miles an hour. Harvey, partly cloudy. 68 degrees, relative humidity 60%. Wind southeast at 8 miles an hour. Minot, partly cloudy. 66 degrees, relative humidity 63%. Wind southeast at 7 miles an hour. Dickinson, partly cloudy. 65 degrees, relative humidity 60%. Wind southeast at 13 miles an hour. Elsewhere around North Dakota, it was 67 at Garrison. It was clear, with a temperature of 67 at Jamestown, 73 at Fargo, 67 at Grand Forks, and 64 at Devil's Lake. At Williston, it was partly cloudy, with a temperature of 72. In northern South Dakota, it was partly cloudy. It was 68 at Mobridge, and 66 at Aberdeen. In eastern Montana, at Glenive, it was clear, with a temperature of 76. At Mile City, it was partly cloudy, with a temperature of 73. Once again, at Bismarck, the temperature was 69 degrees under partly cloudy skies. The regional weather forecast from your National Weather Service office in Bismarck. Temperatures will remain very warm through Friday, with highs in the 80s and 90s, before a very modest cool down commences with highs mainly in the mid-70s to mid-80s this weekend. Mainly dry weather is also expected through Friday, with rain chances spreading into the area this weekend. It will also remain windy, especially in the western Dakotas and eastern Montana. Here is the forecast for the Bismarck Mend and listening area. Today, partly cloudy. Highs in the lower 90s. Light and variable winds, becoming southeast 5 to 10 miles per hour with gusts up to 25 miles per hour in the morning, then increasing to south 15 to 20 miles per hour with gusts up to 30 miles per hour in the afternoon. Tonight, mostly cloudy. Lows in the mid-60s. Southeast winds 10 to 15 miles per hour. Gusts up to 30 miles per hour in the evening. Friday, partly sunny. Highs in the mid-80s. South winds 10 to 25 miles per hour, becoming southeast 20 to 25 miles per hour in the afternoon. Friday night, mostly cloudy. Lows in the lower 60s. Southeast winds 10 to 20 miles per hour with gusts up to 30 miles per hour. Saturday, partly sunny with a chance of showers. A slight chance of thunderstorms in the afternoon. Highs in the lower 80s. Southeast winds 15 to 25 miles per hour with gusts up to 35 miles per hour. Chance of rain 50%. Saturday night, mostly cloudy. Showers likely and a chance of thunderstorms in the evening, then a chance of showers and a slight chance of thunderstorms after midnight. Lows in the upper 50s. Chance of rain 70%. Sunday, partly sunny with a chance of showers. A slight chance of thunderstorms in the afternoon. Highs in the lower 80s. Chance of rain 40%. Sunday night, partly cloudy. A chance of showers and thunderstorms in the evening, then a slight chance of showers after midnight. Lows in the upper 50s. Chance of rain 40%. Monday, mostly sunny. A slight chance of showers and thunderstorms in the morning, then a chance of showers and thunderstorms in the afternoon. Highs in the upper 70s. Chance of rain 50%. Monday night, increasing clouds. A chance of thunderstorms in the evening. A chance of showers. Lows in the mid-50s. Chance of rain 50%. Tuesday, mostly cloudy with a slight chance of showers in the morning, then mostly sunny with a chance of showers in the afternoon. Highs in the upper 70s. Chance of rain 30%. Tuesday night, partly cloudy with a slight chance of thunderstorms. A chance of showers in the evening, then a slight chance of showers after midnight. Lows in the lower 50s. Chance of rain 30%. Wednesday, mostly sunny. A slight chance of showers in the morning, then a chance of showers in the afternoon. Highs in the upper 70s. Chance of rain 30%. For Western Lake Sakakawea, rest of tonight, windy. Southeast winds 20 to 30 miles per hour. Mostly cloudy in the evening, then becoming partly cloudy.

Lows in the mid-60s. Thursday, very windy. Southeast winds 15 to 25 miles per hour, increasing to south 25 to 40 miles per hour in the late morning and afternoon. Mostly sunny. Highs in the mid-90s. For eastern Lake Sakakawea, rest of tonight, southeast winds 10 to 20 miles per hour. Partly cloudy. Lows in the lower 60s. Thursday, windy. Southeast winds 10 to 20 miles per hour, increasing to south 25 to 35 miles per hour in the late morning and afternoon. Mostly sunny. Highs in the mid-90s. For northern Lake Oahe, rest of tonight, southeast winds 10 to 15 miles per hour. Partly cloudy. Lows in the lower 60s. Thursday, breezy. Southeast winds 10 to 20 miles per hour, shifting to the south 20 to 25 miles per hour in the afternoon. Mostly sunny. Highs in the lower 90s. Here are the weather conditions at 2 a.m. Central Daylight Time. Bismarck, partly cloudy. Temperature 69 degrees, relative humidity 56%. Pressure 30.03 inches and rising. Mendon, partly cloudy. 70 degrees, relative humidity 64%. Wind southeast at 6 miles an hour. Hazen, partly cloudy. 75 degrees, relative humidity 33%. Wind southeast at 14 miles an hour. Harvey, partly cloudy. 68 degrees, relative humidity 60%. Wind southeast at 8 miles an hour. Minot, partly cloudy. 66 degrees, relative humidity 63%. Wind southeast at 7 miles an hour. Dickinson, partly cloudy. 65 degrees, relative humidity 60%. Wind southeast at 13 miles an hour. Elsewhere around North Dakota, it was 67 at Garrison. It was clear, with a temperature of 67 at Jamestown, 73 at Fargo, 67 at Grand Forks, and 64 at Devil's Lake. At Williston, it was partly cloudy, with a temperature of 72. In northern South Dakota, it was partly cloudy. It was 68 at Mobridge, and 66 at Aberdeen. In eastern Montana, at Glendive, it was clear, with a temperature of 76. At Miles City, it was partly cloudy, with a temperature of 73. Once again, at Bismarck, the temperature was 69 degrees under partly cloudy skies. The regional weather forecast from your National Weather Service office in Bismarck. Temperatures will remain very warm through Friday, with highs in the 80s and 90s, before a very modest cool down commences with highs mainly in the mid-70s to mid-80s this weekend. Mainly dry weather is also expected through Friday, with rain chances spreading into the area this weekend. It will also remain windy, especially in the western Dakotas and eastern Montana. Here is the forecast for the Bismarck-Mendon listening area. Today, partly cloudy. Highs in the lower 90s. Light and variable winds, becoming southeast 5 to 10 miles per hour with gusts up to 25 miles per hour in the morning, then increasing to south 15 to 20 miles per hour with gusts up to 30 miles per hour in the afternoon. Tonight, mostly cloudy. Lows in the mid-60s. Southeast winds 10 to 15 miles per hour. Gusts up to 30 miles per hour in the evening. Friday, partly sunny. Highs in the mid-80s. South winds 10 to 25 miles per hour, becoming southeast 20 to 25 miles per hour in the afternoon. Friday night, mostly cloudy. Lows in the lower 60s. Southeast winds 10 to 20 miles per hour with gusts up to 30 miles per hour. Saturday, partly sunny with a chance of showers. A slight chance of thunderstorms in the afternoon. Highs in the lower 80s. Southeast winds 15 to 25 miles per hour with gusts up to 35 miles per hour. Chance of rain 50%. Saturday night, mostly cloudy. Showers likely and a chance of thunderstorms in the evening, then a chance of showers and a slight chance of thunderstorms after midnight. Lows in the upper 50s. Chance of rain 70%. Sunday, partly sunny with a chance of showers. A slight chance of thunderstorms in the afternoon. Highs in the lower 80s. Chance of rain 40%. Sunday night, partly cloudy. A chance of showers and thunderstorms in the evening.

Then a slight chance of showers after midnight. Lows in the upper 50s. Chance of rain 40%. Monday, mostly sunny. A slight chance of showers and thunderstorms in the morning, then a chance of showers and thunderstorms in the afternoon. Highs in the upper 70s. Chance of rain 50%. Monday night, increasing clouds. A chance of thunderstorms in the evening. A chance of showers. Lows in the mid-50s. Chance of rain 50%. Tuesday, mostly cloudy with a slight chance of showers in the morning, then mostly sunny with a chance of showers in the afternoon. Highs in the upper 70s. Chance of rain 30%. Tuesday night, partly cloudy with a slight chance of thunderstorms. A chance of showers in the evening, then a slight chance of showers after midnight. Lows in the lower 50s. Chance of rain 30%. Wednesday, mostly sunny. A slight chance of showers in the morning, then a chance of showers in the afternoon. Highs in the upper 70s. Chance of rain 30%. Here is the forecast for the Bismarck Minden listening area. Today, partly cloudy. Highs in the lower 90s. Light and variable winds, becoming southeast 5 to 10 miles per hour with gusts up to 25 miles per hour in the morning, then increasing to south 15 to 20 miles per hour with gusts up to 30 miles per hour in the afternoon. Tonight, mostly cloudy. Lows in the mid-60s. Southeast winds 10 to 15 miles per hour. Gusts up to 30 miles per hour in the evening. Friday, partly sunny. Highs in the mid-80s. South winds 10 to 25 miles per hour, becoming southeast 20 to 25 miles per hour in the afternoon. Friday night, mostly cloudy. A slight chance of showers after midnight. Lows in the lower 60s. Southeast winds 10 to 20 miles per hour with gusts up to 30 miles per hour. Chance of rain 20%. Saturday, partly sunny with a chance of showers. A slight chance of thunderstorms in the afternoon. Highs in the lower 80s. Southeast winds 15 to 25 miles per hour with gusts up to 35 miles per hour. Chance of rain 50%. Saturday night, mostly cloudy. Showers likely and a chance of thunderstorms in the evening, then a chance of showers and a slight chance of thunderstorms after midnight. Lows in the upper 50s. Chance of rain 70%. Sunday, partly sunny with a chance of showers. A slight chance of thunderstorms in the afternoon. Highs in the lower 80s. Chance of rain 40%. Sunday night, partly cloudy. A chance of showers and thunderstorms in the evening, then a slight chance of showers after midnight. Lows in the upper 50s. Chance of rain 40%. Monday, mostly sunny. A slight chance of showers and thunderstorms in the morning, then a chance of showers and thunderstorms in the afternoon. Highs in the upper 70s. Chance of rain 50%. Monday night, increasing clouds. A chance of thunderstorms in the evening. A chance of showers. Lows in the mid-50s. Chance of rain 50%. Tuesday, mostly cloudy with a slight chance of showers in the morning, then mostly sunny with a chance of showers in the afternoon. Highs in the upper 70s. Chance of rain 30%. Tuesday night, partly cloudy with a slight chance of thunderstorms. A chance of showers in the evening, then a slight chance of showers after midnight. Lows in the lower 50s. Chance of rain 30%. Wednesday, mostly sunny. A slight chance of showers in the morning, then a chance of showers in the afternoon. Highs in the upper 70s. Chance of rain 30%. 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Providing weather information 24 hours a day from your National Weather Service office in Bismarck. For Western Lake Sakakawea, rest of tonight, windy. Southeast winds 20 to 30 miles per hour. Mostly cloudy in the evening, then becoming partly cloudy. Lows in the mid-60s. Thursday, very windy. Southeast winds 15 to 25 miles per hour, increasing to south 25 to 40 miles per hour in the late morning and afternoon. Mostly sunny. Highs in the mid-90s. For Eastern Lake Sakakawea, rest of tonight, southeast winds 10 to 20 miles per hour.

Partly cloudy. Lows in the lower 60s. Thursday, windy. Southeast winds 10 to 20 miles per hour, increasing to south 25 to 35 miles per hour in the late morning and afternoon. Mostly sunny. Highs in the mid-90s. For northern Lake Oahe, rest of tonight, southeast winds 10 to 15 miles per hour. Partly cloudy. Lows in the lower 60s. Thursday, breezy. Southeast winds 10 to 20 miles per hour, shifting to the south 20 to 25 miles per hour in the afternoon. Mostly sunny. Highs in the lower 90s. Here are the weather conditions at 3 a.m. Central Daylight Time. Bismarck, partly cloudy. Temperature 68 degrees, relative humidity 58%. Pressure 30.03 inches and steady. Mendon, partly cloudy. 70 degrees, relative humidity 64%. Wind southeast at 6 miles an hour. Hazen, partly cloudy. 72 degrees, relative humidity 37%. Wind southeast at 10 miles an hour. Harvey, partly cloudy. 63 degrees, relative humidity 72%. Wind east at 8 miles an hour. Minot, partly cloudy. 63 degrees, relative humidity 72%. Wind east at 8 miles an hour. Dickinson, partly cloudy. 63 degrees, relative humidity 65%. Wind southeast at 10 miles an hour. Elsewhere around North Dakota, it was 63 at Garrison. It was clear, with a temperature of 64 at Jamestown, 71 at Fargo, 65 at Grand Forks, and 63 at Devil's Lake. At Williston, it was partly cloudy, with a temperature of 70. In northern South Dakota, it was partly cloudy. It was 62 at Mobridge, and 67 at Aberdeen. In eastern Montana, at Glendive, it was clear, with a temperature of 75. At Miles City, it was partly cloudy, with a temperature of 72. Once again, at Bismarck, the temperature was 68 degrees under partly cloudy skies. The regional weather forecast from your National Weather Service office in Bismarck. Temperatures will remain very warm through Friday, with highs in the 80s and 90s, before a very modest cool down commences with highs mainly in the mid-70s to mid-80s this weekend. Mainly dry weather is also expected through Friday, with rain chances spreading into the area this weekend. It will also remain windy, especially in the western Dakotas and eastern Montana. Here is the forecast for the Bismarck, Mendon listening area. Today, partly cloudy. Highs in the lower 90s. Light and variable winds, becoming southeast 5 to 10 miles per hour with gusts up to 25 miles per hour in the morning, then increasing to south 15 to 20 miles per hour with gusts up to 30 miles per hour in the afternoon. Tonight, mostly cloudy. Lows in the mid-60s. Southeast winds 10 to 15 miles per hour. Gusts up to 30 miles per hour in the evening. Friday, partly sunny. Highs in the mid-80s. South winds 10 to 25 miles per hour, becoming southeast 20 to 25 miles per hour in the afternoon. Friday night, mostly cloudy. A slight chance of showers after midnight. Lows in the lower 60s. Southeast winds 10 to 20 miles per hour with gusts up to 30 miles per hour. Chance of rain 20%. Saturday, partly sunny with a chance of showers. A slight chance of thunderstorms in the afternoon. Highs in the lower 80s. Southeast winds 15 to 25 miles per hour with gusts up to 35 miles per hour. Chance of rain 50%. Saturday night, mostly cloudy. Showers likely and a chance of thunderstorms in the evening, then a chance of showers and a slight chance of thunderstorms after midnight. Lows in the upper 50s. Chance of rain 70%. Sunday, partly sunny with a chance of showers. A slight chance of thunderstorms in the afternoon. Highs in the lower 80s. Chance of rain 40%. Sunday night, partly cloudy. A chance of showers and thunderstorms in the evening, then a slight chance of showers after midnight. Lows in the upper 50s. Chance of rain 40%. Monday, mostly sunny. A slight chance of showers and thunderstorms in the morning, then a chance of showers and thunderstorms in the afternoon. Highs in the upper 70s. Chance of rain 50%.

set. Monday night, increasing clouds. A chance of thunderstorms in the evening. A chance of showers. Lows in the mid-50s. Chance of rain 50%. Tuesday, mostly cloudy with a slight chance of showers in the morning, then mostly sunny with a chance of showers in the afternoon. Highs in the upper 70s. Chance of rain 30%. Tuesday night, partly cloudy with a slight chance of thunderstorms. A chance of showers in the evening, then a slight chance of showers after midnight. Lows in the lower 50s. Chance of rain 30%. Wednesday, mostly sunny. A slight chance of showers in the morning, then a chance of showers in the afternoon. Highs in the upper 70s. Chance of rain 30%. For Western Lake Sakakawea, rest of tonight, windy. Southeast winds 20 to 30 miles per hour. Mostly cloudy in the evening, then becoming partly cloudy. Lows in the mid-60s. Thursday, very windy. Southeast winds 15 to 25 miles per hour, increasing to south 25 to 40 miles per hour in the late morning and afternoon. Mostly sunny. Highs in the mid-90s. For Eastern Lake Sakakawea, rest of tonight, southeast winds 10 to 20 miles per hour. Partly cloudy. Lows in the lower 60s. Thursday, windy. Southeast winds 10 to 20 miles per hour, increasing to south 25 to 35 miles per hour in the late morning and afternoon. Mostly sunny. Highs in the mid-90s. For Northern Lake Oahe, rest of tonight, southeast winds 10 to 15 miles per hour. Partly cloudy. Lows in the lower 60s. Thursday, breezy. Southeast winds 10 to 20 miles per hour, shifting to the south 20 to 25 miles per hour in the afternoon. Mostly sunny. Highs in the lower 90s. Here are the weather conditions at 3 a.m. Central Daylight Time. Bismarck, partly cloudy. Temperature 68 degrees, relative humidity 58%. Pressure 30.03 inches and steady. Mendham, partly cloudy. 70 degrees, relative humidity 64%. Wind southeast at 6 miles an hour. Hazen, partly cloudy. 72 degrees, relative humidity 37%. Wind southeast at 10 miles an hour. Harvey, partly cloudy. 63 degrees, relative humidity 72%. Wind east at 8 miles an hour. Minot, partly cloudy. 63 degrees, relative humidity 72%. Wind east at 8 miles an hour. Dickinson, partly cloudy. 63 degrees, relative humidity 65%. Wind southeast at 10 miles an hour. Elsewhere around North Dakota, it was 63 at Garrison. It was clear, with a temperature of 64 at Jamestown, 71 at Fargo, 65 at Grand Forks, and 63 at Devil's Lake. At Williston, it was partly cloudy, with a temperature of 70. In northern South Dakota, it was partly cloudy. It was 62 at Mobridge, and 67 at Aberdeen. In eastern Montana, at Glendive, it was clear, with a temperature of 75. At Miles City, it was partly cloudy, with a temperature of 72. Once again, at Bismarck, the temperature was 68 degrees under partly cloudy skies. The regional weather forecast from your National Weather Service office in Bismarck. Temperatures will remain very warm through Friday, with highs in the 80s and 90s, before a very modest cool down commences with highs mainly in the mid-70s to mid-80s this weekend. Mainly dry weather is also expected through Friday, with rain chances spreading into the area this weekend. It will also remain windy, especially in the western Dakotas and eastern Montana. Here is the forecast for the Bismarck Mendham listening area. Today, partly cloudy. Highs in the lower 90s. Light and variable winds, becoming southeast 5 to 10 miles per hour with gusts up to 25 miles per hour in the morning, then increasing to south 15 to 20 miles per hour with gusts up to 30 miles per hour in the afternoon. Tonight, mostly cloudy. Lows in the mid-60s. Southeast winds 10 to 15 miles per hour. Gusts up to 30 miles per hour in the evening. Friday, partly sunny. Highs in the mid-80s. South winds 10 to 25 miles per hour, becoming southeast 20 to 25 miles per hour in the afternoon.

Friday night, mostly cloudy. A slight chance of showers after midnight. Lows in the lower 60s. Southeast winds 10 to 20 miles per hour with gusts up to 30 miles per hour. Chance of rain 20%. Saturday, partly sunny with a chance of showers. A slight chance of thunderstorms in the afternoon. Highs in the lower 80s. Southeast winds 15 to 25 miles per hour with gusts up to 35 miles per hour. Chance of rain 50%. Saturday night, mostly cloudy. Showers likely and a chance of thunderstorms in the evening, then a chance of showers and a slight chance of thunderstorms after midnight. Lows in the upper 50s. Chance of rain 70%. Sunday, partly sunny with a chance of showers. A slight chance of thunderstorms in the afternoon. Highs in the lower 80s. Chance of rain 40%. Sunday night, partly cloudy. A chance of showers and thunderstorms in the evening, then a slight chance of showers after midnight. Lows in the upper 50s. Chance of rain 40%. Monday, mostly sunny. A slight chance of showers and thunderstorms in the morning, then a chance of showers and thunderstorms in the afternoon. Highs in the upper 70s. Chance of rain 50%. Monday night, increasing clouds. A chance of thunderstorms in the evening. A chance of showers. Lows in the mid-50s. Chance of rain 50%. Tuesday, mostly cloudy with a slight chance of showers in the morning, then mostly sunny with a chance of showers in the afternoon. Highs in the upper 70s. Chance of rain 30%. Tuesday night, partly cloudy with a slight chance of thunderstorms. A chance of showers in the evening, then a slight chance of showers after midnight. Lows in the lower 50s. Chance of rain 30%. Wednesday, mostly sunny. A slight chance of showers in the morning, then a chance of showers in the afternoon. Highs in the upper 70s. Chance of rain 30%. For Western Lake Sakakawea, rest of tonight, windy. Southeast winds 20 to 30 miles per hour. Mostly cloudy in the evening, then becoming partly cloudy. Lows in the mid-60s. Thursday, very windy. Southeast winds 15 to 25 miles per hour, increasing to south 25 to 40 miles per hour in the late morning and afternoon. Mostly sunny. Highs in the mid-90s. For Eastern Lake Sakakawea, rest of tonight, southeast winds 10 to 20 miles per hour. Partly cloudy. Lows in the lower 60s. Thursday, windy. Southeast winds 10 to 20 miles per hour, increasing to south 25 to 35 miles per hour in the late morning and afternoon. Mostly sunny. Highs in the mid-90s. For Northern Lake Oahe, rest of tonight, southeast winds 10 to 15 miles per hour. Partly cloudy. Lows in the lower 60s. Thursday, breezy. Southeast winds 10 to 20 miles per hour, shifting to the south 20 to 25 miles per hour in the afternoon. Mostly sunny. Highs in the lower 90s. Here are the weather conditions at 3 a.m. Central Daylight Time. Bismarck, partly cloudy. Temperature 68 degrees, relative humidity 58%. Pressure 30.03 inches and steady. Menden, partly cloudy. 70 degrees, relative humidity 64%. Wind southeast at 6 miles an hour. Hazen, partly cloudy. 72 degrees, relative humidity 37%. Wind southeast at 10 miles an hour. Harvey, partly cloudy. 63 degrees, relative humidity 72%. Wind east at 8 miles an hour. Minot, partly cloudy. 63 degrees, relative humidity 72%. Wind east at 8 miles an hour. Dickinson, partly cloudy. 63 degrees, relative humidity 65%. Wind southeast at 10 miles an hour. Elsewhere around North Dakota, it was 63 at Garrison. It was clear, with a temperature of 70 at Williston, 64 at Jamestown, 71 at Fargo, and 65 at Grand Forks. At Devil's Lake, it was partly cloudy, with a temperature of 63. In northern South Dakota, it was partly cloudy. It was 62 at Mobridge, and 67 at Aberdeen. In eastern Montana, at Glendive, it was clear, with a temperature of 75.

At Miles City, it was partly cloudy with a temperature of 72. Once again, at Bismarck, the temperature was 68 degrees under partly cloudy skies. The regional weather forecast from your National Weather Service office in Bismarck. Temperatures will remain very warm through Friday, with highs in the 80s and 90s, before a very modest cool down commences with highs mainly in the mid-70s to mid-80s this weekend. Mainly dry weather is also expected through Friday, with rain chances spreading into the area this weekend. It will also remain windy, especially in the western Dakotas and eastern Montana. Here is the forecast for the Bismarck Minden listening area. Today, partly cloudy. Highs in the lower 90s. Light and variable winds, becoming southeast 5 to 10 miles per hour with gusts up to 25 miles per hour in the morning, then increasing to south 15 to 20 miles per hour with gusts up to 30 miles per hour in the afternoon. Tonight, mostly cloudy. Lows in the mid-60s. Southeast winds 10 to 15 miles per hour. Gusts up to 30 miles per hour in the evening. Friday, partly sunny. Highs in the mid-80s. South winds 10 to 25 miles per hour, becoming southeast 20 to 25 miles per hour in the afternoon. Friday night, mostly cloudy. A slight chance of showers after midnight. Lows in the lower 60s. Southeast winds 10 to 20 miles per hour with gusts up to 30 miles per hour. Chance of rain 20%. Saturday, partly sunny with a chance of showers. A slight chance of thunderstorms in the afternoon. Highs in the lower 80s. Southeast winds 15 to 25 miles per hour with gusts up to 35 miles per hour. Chance of rain 50%. Saturday night, mostly cloudy. Showers likely and a chance of thunderstorms in the evening, then a chance of showers and a slight chance of thunderstorms after midnight. Lows in the upper 50s. Chance of rain 70%. Sunday, partly sunny with a chance of showers. A slight chance of thunderstorms in the afternoon. Highs in the lower 80s. Chance of rain 40%. Sunday night, partly cloudy. A chance of showers and thunderstorms in the evening, then a slight chance of showers after midnight. Lows in the upper 50s. Chance of rain 40%. Monday, mostly sunny. A slight chance of showers and thunderstorms in the morning, then a chance of showers and thunderstorms in the afternoon. Highs in the upper 70s. Chance of rain 50%. Monday night, increasing clouds. A chance of thunderstorms in the evening. A chance of showers. Lows in the mid-50s. Chance of rain 50%. Tuesday, mostly cloudy with a slight chance of showers in the morning, then mostly sunny with a chance of showers in the afternoon. Highs in the upper 70s. Chance of rain 30%. Tuesday night, partly cloudy with a slight chance of thunderstorms. A chance of showers in the evening, then a slight chance of showers after midnight. Lows in the lower 50s. Chance of rain 30%. Wednesday, mostly sunny. A slight chance of showers in the morning, then a chance of showers in the afternoon. Highs in the upper 70s. Chance of rain 30%. For Western Lake Sakakawea, rest of tonight, windy. Southeast winds 20 to 30 miles per hour. Mostly cloudy in the evening, then becoming partly cloudy. Lows in the mid-60s. Thursday, very windy. Southeast winds 15 to 25 miles per hour, increasing to south 25 to 40 miles per hour in the late morning and afternoon. Mostly sunny. Highs in the mid-90s. For Eastern Lake Sakakawea, rest of tonight, southeast winds 10 to 20 miles per hour. Partly cloudy. Lows in the lower 60s. Thursday, windy. Southeast winds 10 to 20 miles per hour, increasing to south 25 to 35 miles per hour in the late morning and afternoon. Mostly sunny. Highs in the mid-90s. For Northern Lake Oahe, rest of tonight, southeast winds 10 to 15 miles per hour. Partly cloudy. Lows in the lower 60s. Thursday, breezy. Southeast winds 10 to 20 miles per hour, shifting to the south 20 to 25 miles per hour in the afternoon. Mostly sunny. Highs in the lower 90s. Here are the weather conditions at 3 a.m. Central Daylight Time. Bismarck, partly cloudy.

Temperature 68 degrees. Relative humidity 58%. Pressure 30.03 inches and steady. Mendan, partly cloudy. 70 degrees. Relative humidity 64%. Wind southeast at 6 miles an hour. Hazen, partly cloudy. 72 degrees, relative humidity 37%. Wind southeast at 10 miles an hour. Harvey, partly cloudy. 63 degrees, relative humidity 72%. Wind east at 8 miles an hour. Minot, partly cloudy. 63 degrees, relative humidity 72%. Wind east at 8 miles an hour. Dickinson, partly cloudy. 63 degrees, relative humidity 65%. Wind southeast at 10 miles an hour. Elsewhere around North Dakota, it was 63 at Garrison. It was clear, with a temperature of 70 at Williston, 64 at Jamestown, 71 at Fargo, and 65 at Grand Forks. At Devil's Lake, it was partly cloudy, with a temperature of 63. In northern South Dakota, it was partly cloudy. It was 62 at Mobridge, and 67 at Aberdeen. In eastern Montana, at Glendive, it was clear, with a temperature of 75. At Miles City, it was partly cloudy, with a temperature of 72. Once again, at Bismarck, the temperature was 68 degrees under partly cloudy skies. The regional weather forecast from your National Weather Service office in Bismarck. Temperatures will remain very warm through Friday, with highs in the 80s and 90s, before a very modest cool down commences with highs mainly in the mid-70s to mid-80s this weekend. Mainly dry weather is also expected through Friday, with rain chances spreading into the area this weekend. It will also remain windy, especially in the western Dakotas and eastern Montana. Here is the forecast for the Bismarck-Minden listening area. Today, partly cloudy. Highs in the lower 90s. Light and variable winds, becoming southeast 5 to 10 miles per hour with gusts up to 25 miles per hour in the morning, then increasing to south 15 to 20 miles per hour with gusts up to 30 miles per hour in the afternoon. Tonight, mostly cloudy. Lows in the mid-60s. Southeast winds 10 to 15 miles per hour. Gusts up to 30 miles per hour in the evening. Friday, partly sunny. Highs in the mid-80s. South winds 10 to 25 miles per hour, becoming southeast 20 to 25 miles per hour in the afternoon. Friday night, mostly cloudy. A slight chance of showers after midnight. Lows in the lower 60s. Southeast winds 10 to 20 miles per hour with gusts up to 30 miles per hour. Chance of rain 20%. Saturday, partly sunny with a chance of showers. A slight chance of thunderstorms in the afternoon. Highs in the lower 80s. Southeast winds 15 to 25 miles per hour with gusts up to 35 miles per hour. Chance of rain 50%. Saturday night, mostly cloudy. Showers likely and a chance of thunderstorms in the evening, then a chance of showers and a slight chance of thunderstorms after midnight. Lows in the upper 50s. Chance of rain 70%. Sunday, partly sunny with a chance of showers. A slight chance of thunderstorms in the afternoon. Highs in the lower 80s. Chance of rain 40%. Sunday night, partly cloudy. A chance of showers and thunderstorms in the evening, then a slight chance of showers after midnight. Lows in the upper 50s. Chance of rain 40%. Monday, mostly sunny. A slight chance of showers and thunderstorms in the morning, then a chance of showers and thunderstorms in the afternoon. Highs in the upper 70s. Chance of rain 50%. Monday night, increasing clouds. A chance of thunderstorms in the evening. A chance of showers. Lows in the mid-50s. Chance of rain 50%. Tuesday, mostly cloudy with a slight chance of showers in the morning, then mostly sunny with a chance of showers in the afternoon. Highs in the upper 70s. Chance of rain 30%. Tuesday night, partly cloudy with a slight chance of thunderstorms. A chance of showers in the evening, then a slight chance of showers after midnight. Lows in the lower 50s. Chance of rain 30%. Wednesday, mostly sunny. A slight chance of showers in the morning, then a chance of showers in the afternoon. Highs in the upper 70s.

chance of rain 30%. For western Lake Sakakawea, rest of tonight, windy. Southeast winds 20 to 30 miles per hour. Mostly cloudy in the evening, then becoming partly cloudy. Lows in the mid-60s. Thursday, very windy. Southeast winds 15 to 25 miles per hour, increasing to south 25 to 40 miles per hour in the late morning and afternoon. Mostly sunny. Highs in the mid-90s. For eastern Lake Sakakawea, rest of tonight, southeast winds 10 to 20 miles per hour. Partly cloudy. Lows in the lower 60s. Thursday, windy. Southeast winds 10 to 20 miles per hour, increasing to south 25 to 35 miles per hour in the late morning and afternoon. Mostly sunny. Highs in the mid-90s. For northern Lake Oahu, rest of tonight, southeast winds 10 to 15 miles per hour. Partly cloudy. Lows in the lower 60s. Thursday, breezy. Southeast winds 10 to 20 miles per hour, shifting to the south 20 to 25 miles per hour in the afternoon. Mostly sunny. Highs in the lower 90s. Here are the weather conditions at 3 a.m. Central Daylight Time. Bismarck, partly cloudy. Temperature 68 degrees, relative humidity 58%. Pressure 30.03 inches and steady. Mendon, partly cloudy. 70 degrees, relative humidity 64%. Wind southeast at 6 miles an hour. Hazen, partly cloudy. 72 degrees, relative humidity 37%. Wind southeast at 10 miles an hour. Harvey, partly cloudy. 63 degrees, relative humidity 72%. Wind east at 8 miles an hour. Minot, partly cloudy. 63 degrees, relative humidity 72%. Wind east at 8 miles an hour. Dickinson, partly cloudy. 63 degrees, relative humidity 65%. Wind southeast at 10 miles an hour. Elsewhere around North Dakota, it was 63 at Garrison. It was clear, with a temperature of 70 at Williston, 64 at Jamestown, 71 at Fargo, and 65 at Grand Forks. At Devil's Lake, it was partly cloudy, with a temperature of 63. In northern South Dakota, it was partly cloudy. It was 62 at Mobridge, and 67 at Aberdeen. In eastern Montana, at Glendive, it was clear, with a temperature of 75. At Miles City, it was partly cloudy, with a temperature of 72. Once again, at Bismarck, the temperature was 68 degrees under partly cloudy skies. The regional weather forecast from your National Weather Service office in Bismarck. Temperatures will remain very warm through Friday, with highs in the 80s and 90s, before a very modest cool down commences with highs mainly in the mid-70s to mid-80s this weekend. Mainly dry weather is also expected through Friday, with rain chances spreading into the area this weekend. It will also remain windy, especially in the western Dakotas and eastern Montana. 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Providing weather information 24 hours a day from your National Weather Service office in Bismarck. Here is the forecast for the Bismarck-Mendon listening area. Today, partly cloudy. Highs in the lower 90s. Light and variable winds, becoming southeast 5 to 10 miles per hour with gusts up to 25 miles per hour in the morning, then increasing to south 15 to 20 miles per hour with gusts up to 30 miles per hour in the afternoon. Tonight, mostly cloudy. Lows in the mid-60s. Southeast winds 10 to 15 miles per hour. Gusts up to 30 miles per hour in the evening. Friday, partly sunny. Highs in the mid-80s. South winds 10 to 25 miles per hour, becoming southeast 20 to 25 miles per hour in the afternoon. Friday night, mostly cloudy. A slight chance of showers after midnight. Lows in the lower 60s. Southeast winds 10 to 20 miles per hour with gusts up to 30 miles per hour. Chance of rain 20%. Saturday, partly sunny with a chance of showers. A slight chance of thunderstorms in the afternoon. Highs in the lower 80s. Southeast winds 15 to 25 miles per hour with gusts up to 35 miles per hour.
chance of rain 50%. Saturday night, mostly cloudy. Showers likely and a chance of thunderstorms in the evening, then a chance of showers and a slight chance of thunderstorms after midnight. Lows in the upper 50s. Chance of rain 70%. Sunday, partly sunny with a chance of showers. A slight chance of thunderstorms in the afternoon. Highs in the lower 80s. Chance of rain 40%. Sunday night, partly cloudy. A chance of showers and thunderstorms in the evening, then a slight chance of showers after midnight. Lows in the upper 50s. Chance of rain 40%. Monday, mostly sunny. A slight chance of showers and thunderstorms in the morning, then a chance of showers and thunderstorms in the afternoon. Highs in the upper 70s. Chance of rain 50%. Monday night, increasing clouds. A chance of thunderstorms in the evening. A chance of showers. Lows in the mid-50s. Chance of rain 50%. Tuesday, mostly cloudy with a slight chance of showers in the morning, then mostly sunny with a chance of rain 50%. Tuesday, mostly cloudy with a slight chance of showers in the morning, then mostly sunny with a chance of showers in the afternoon. Highs in the upper 70s. Chance of rain 30%. Tuesday night, partly cloudy with a slight chance of thunderstorms. A chance of showers in the evening, then a slight chance of showers after midnight. Lows in the lower 50s. Chance of rain 30%. Wednesday, mostly sunny. A slight chance of showers in the morning, then a chance of showers in the afternoon. Highs in the upper 70s. Chance of rain 30%. For Western Lake Sakakawea, rest of tonight, windy. Southeast winds 20 to 30 miles per hour. Mostly cloudy in the evening, then becoming partly cloudy. Lows in the mid-60s. Thursday, very windy. Southeast winds 15 to 25 miles per hour, increasing to south 25 to 40 miles per hour in the late morning and afternoon. Mostly sunny. Highs in the mid-90s. For Eastern Lake Sakakawea, rest of tonight, southeast winds 10 to 20 miles per hour. Partly cloudy. Lows in the lower 60s. Thursday, windy. Southeast winds 10 to 20 miles per hour, increasing to south 25 to 35 miles per hour in the late morning and afternoon. Mostly sunny. Highs in the mid-90s. For Northern Lake Oahe, rest of tonight, southeast winds 10 to 15 miles per hour. Partly cloudy. Lows in the lower 60s. Thursday, breezy. Southeast winds 10 to 20 miles per hour, shifting to the south 20 to 25 miles per hour in the afternoon. Mostly sunny. Highs in the lower 90s. Here are the weather conditions at 3 a.m. Central Daylight Time. Bismarck, partly cloudy. Temperature 68 degrees, relative humidity 58%. Pressure 30.03 inches and steady. Mendham, partly cloudy. 70 degrees. Relative humidity 64%. Wind southeast at 6 miles an hour. Hazen, partly cloudy. 72 degrees, relative humidity 37%. Wind southeast at 10 miles an hour. Harvey, partly cloudy. 63 degrees, relative humidity 72%. Wind east at 8 miles an hour. Minot, partly cloudy. 63 degrees, relative humidity 72%. Wind east at 8 miles an hour. Dickinson, partly cloudy. 63 degrees, relative humidity 65%. Wind southeast at 10 miles an hour. Elsewhere around North Dakota, it was 63 at Garrison. It was clear, with a temperature of 70 at Williston, 64 at Jamestown, 71 at Fargo, and 65 at Grand Forks. At Devil's Lake, it was partly cloudy, with a temperature of 63. In northern South Dakota, it was partly cloudy. It was 62 at Mobridge, and 67 at Aberdeen. In eastern Montana, at Glendive, it was clear, with a temperature of 75. At Miles City, it was partly cloudy, with a temperature of 72. Once again, at Bismarck, the temperature was 68 degrees under partly cloudy skies. The regional weather forecast from your National Weather Service office in Bismarck. Temperatures will remain very warm through Friday, with highs in the 80s and 90s, before a very modest cool down commences.

highs mainly in the mid-70s to mid-80s this weekend. Mainly dry weather is also expected through Friday, with rain chances spreading into the area this weekend. It will also remain windy, especially in the western Dakotas and eastern Montana. Here is the forecast for the Bismarck Mound and listening area. Today, partly cloudy. Highs in the lower 90s. Light and variable winds, becoming southeast 5 to 10 miles per hour with gusts up to 25 miles per hour in the morning, then increasing to south 15 to 20 miles per hour with gusts up to 30 miles per hour in the afternoon. Tonight, mostly cloudy. Lows in the mid-60s. Southeast winds 10 to 15 miles per hour. Gusts up to 30 miles per hour in the evening. Friday, partly sunny. Highs in the mid-80s. South winds 10 to 25 miles per hour, becoming southeast 20 to 25 miles per hour in the afternoon. Friday night, mostly cloudy. A slight chance of showers after midnight. Lows in the lower 60s. Southeast winds 10 to 20 miles per hour with gusts up to 30 miles per hour. Chance of rain 20%. Saturday, partly sunny with a chance of showers. A slight chance of thunderstorms in the afternoon. Highs in the lower 80s. Southeast winds 15 to 25 miles per hour with gusts up to 35 miles per hour. Chance of rain 50%. Saturday night, mostly cloudy. Showers likely and a chance of thunderstorms in the evening, then a chance of showers and a slight chance of thunderstorms after midnight. Lows in the upper 50s. Chance of rain 70%. Sunday, partly sunny with a chance of showers. A slight chance of thunderstorms in the afternoon. Highs in the lower 80s. Chance of rain 40%. Sunday night, partly cloudy. A chance of showers and thunderstorms in the evening, then a slight chance of showers after midnight. Lows in the upper 50s. Chance of rain 40%. Monday, mostly sunny. A slight chance of showers and thunderstorms in the morning, then a chance of showers and thunderstorms in the afternoon. Highs in the upper 70s. Chance of rain 50%. Monday night, increasing clouds. A chance of thunderstorms in the evening. A chance of showers. Lows in the mid-50s. Chance of rain 50%. Tuesday, mostly cloudy with a slight chance of showers in the morning, then mostly sunny with a chance of showers in the afternoon. Highs in the upper 70s. Chance of rain 30%. Tuesday night, partly cloudy with a slight chance of thunderstorms. A chance of showers in the evening, then a slight chance of showers after midnight. Lows in the lower 50s. Chance of rain 30%. Wednesday, mostly sunny. A slight chance of showers in the morning, then a chance of showers in the afternoon. Highs in the upper 70s. Chance of rain 30%. Here is the forecast for the Bismarck Mound and listening area. Today, partly cloudy. Highs in the lower 90s. Southeast winds 5 to 10 miles per hour with gusts up to 25 miles per hour, increasing to south 15 to 20 miles per hour with gusts up to 30 miles per hour in the afternoon. Tonight, mostly cloudy. Lows in the mid-60s. Southeast winds 10 to 15 miles per hour. Gusts up to 30 miles per hour in the evening. Friday, partly sunny. Highs in the mid-80s. South winds 10 to 25 miles per hour, becoming southeast 20 to 25 miles per hour in the afternoon. Friday night, mostly cloudy. A slight chance of showers after midnight. Lows in the lower 60s. Southeast winds 10 to 20 miles per hour with gusts up to 30 miles per hour. Chance of rain 20%. Saturday, partly sunny with a chance of showers. A slight chance of thunderstorms in the afternoon. Highs in the lower 80s. Southeast winds 15 to 25 miles per hour with gusts up to 35 miles per hour. Chance of rain 50%. Saturday night, mostly cloudy. Showers likely and a chance of thunderstorms in the evening, then a chance of showers and a slight chance of thunderstorms after midnight. Lows in the upper 50s. Chance of rain 70%. Sunday, partly sunny with a chance of showers. A slight chance of thunderstorms in the afternoon. Highs in the lower 80s. Chance of rain 40%. Sunday night, partly cloudy.

chance of showers and thunderstorms in the evening. Then a slight chance of showers after midnight. Lows in the upper 50s. Chance of rain 40%. Monday, mostly sunny. A slight chance of showers and thunderstorms in the morning, then a chance of showers and thunderstorms in the afternoon. Highs in the upper 70s. Chance of rain 50%. Monday night, increasing clouds. A chance of thunderstorms in the evening. A chance of showers. Lows in the mid-50s. Chance of rain 50%. Tuesday, mostly cloudy with a slight chance of showers in the morning, then mostly sunny with a chance of showers in the afternoon. Highs in the upper 70s. Chance of rain 30%. Tuesday night, partly cloudy with a slight chance of thunderstorms. A chance of showers in the evening, then a slight chance of showers after midnight. Lows in the lower 50s. Chance of rain 30%. Wednesday, mostly sunny. A slight chance of showers in the morning, then a chance of showers in the afternoon. Highs in the upper 70s. Chance of rain 30%. For Western Lake Sakakawea, rest of tonight, windy. Southeast winds 20 to 30 miles per hour. Mostly cloudy in the evening, then becoming partly cloudy. Lows in the mid-60s. Thursday, very windy. Southeast winds 15 to 25 miles per hour, increasing to south 25 to 40 miles per hour in the late morning and afternoon. Mostly sunny. Highs in the mid-90s. For Eastern Lake Sakakawea, rest of tonight, southeast winds 10 to 20 miles per hour. Partly cloudy. Lows in the lower 60s. Thursday, windy. Southeast winds 10 to 20 miles per hour, increasing to south 25 to 35 miles per hour in the late morning and afternoon. Mostly sunny. Highs in the mid-90s. For Northern Lake Oahe, rest of tonight, southeast winds 10 to 15 miles per hour. Partly cloudy. Lows in the lower 60s. Thursday, breezy. Southeast winds 10 to 20 miles per hour, shifting to the south 20 to 25 miles per hour in the afternoon. Mostly sunny. Highs in the lower 90s. Here are the weather conditions at 3 a.m. Central Daylight Time. Bismarck, partly cloudy. Temperature 68 degrees, relative humidity 58%. Pressure 30.03 inches and steady. Mendon, partly cloudy. 70 degrees, relative humidity 64%. Wind southeast at 6 miles an hour. Hazen, partly cloudy. 72 degrees, relative humidity 37%. Wind southeast at 10 miles an hour. Harvey, partly cloudy. 63 degrees, relative humidity 72%. Wind east at 8 miles an hour. Minot, partly cloudy. 63 degrees, relative humidity 72%. Wind east at 8 miles an hour. Dickinson, partly cloudy. 63 degrees, relative humidity 65%. Wind southeast at 10 miles an hour. Elsewhere around North Dakota, it was 63 at Garrison. It was clear, with a temperature of 70 at Williston, 64 at Jamestown, 71 at Fargo, and 65 at Grand Forks. At Devil's Lake, it was partly cloudy, with a temperature of 63. In northern South Dakota, it was partly cloudy. It was 62 at Mobridge, and 67 at Aberdeen. In eastern Montana, at Glendive, it was clear, with a temperature of 75. At Miles City, it was partly cloudy, with a temperature of 72. Once again, at Bismarck, the temperature was 68 degrees under partly cloudy skies. The regional weather forecast from your National Weather Service office in Bismarck. Temperatures will remain very warm through Friday, with highs in the 80s and 90s, before a very modest cool down commences with highs mainly in the mid-70s to mid-80s this weekend. Mainly dry weather is also expected through Friday, with rain chances spreading into the area this weekend. It will also remain windy, especially in the western Dakotas and eastern Montana. Here is the forecast for the Bismarck-Mendon listening area. Today, partly cloudy. Highs in the lower 90s. Southeast winds 5 to 10 miles per hour with gusts up to 25 miles per hour, increasing to south 15 to 20 miles per hour with gusts up to 30 miles per hour in the afternoon. Tonight, mostly cloudy.

Highs in the lower 80s. Southeast winds 15 to 25 miles per hour with gusts up to 35 miles per hour. Chance of rain 50%. Saturday night, mostly cloudy. Showers likely and a chance of thunderstorms in the evening, then a chance of showers and a slight chance of thunderstorms after midnight. Lows in the upper 50s. Chance of rain 70%. Sunday, partly sunny with a chance of showers. A slight chance of thunderstorms in the afternoon. Highs in the lower 80s. Chance of rain 40%. Sunday night, partly cloudy. A chance of showers and thunderstorms in the evening, then a slight chance of showers after midnight. Lows in the upper 50s. Chance of rain 40%. Monday, mostly sunny. A slight chance of showers and thunderstorms in the morning, then a chance of showers and thunderstorms in the afternoon. Highs in the upper 70s. Chance of rain 50%. Monday night, increasing clouds. A chance of thunderstorms in the evening. A chance of showers. Lows in the mid-50s. Chance of rain 50%. Tuesday, mostly cloudy with a slight chance of showers in the morning, then mostly sunny with a chance of showers in the afternoon. Highs in the upper 70s. Chance of rain 30%. Tuesday night, partly cloudy with a slight chance of thunderstorms. A chance of showers in the evening, then a slight chance of showers after midnight. Lows in the lower 50s. Chance of rain 30%. Wednesday, mostly sunny. A slight chance of showers in the morning, then a chance of showers in the afternoon. Highs in the upper 70s. Chance of rain 30%. For Western Lake Sakakawea, rest of tonight, windy. Southeast winds 20 to 30 miles per hour. Mostly cloudy in the evening, then becoming partly cloudy. Lows in the mid-60s. Thursday, very windy. Southeast winds 15 to 25 miles per hour, increasing to south 25 to 40 miles per hour in the late morning and afternoon. Mostly sunny. Highs in the mid-90s. For Eastern Lake Sakakawea, rest of tonight, southeast winds 10 to 20 miles per hour. Partly cloudy. Lows in the lower 60s. Thursday, windy. Southeast winds 10 to 20 miles per hour, increasing to south 25 to 35 miles per hour in the late morning and afternoon. Mostly sunny. Highs in the mid-90s. For Northern Lake Oahe, rest of tonight, southeast winds 10 to 15 miles per hour. Partly cloudy. Lows in the lower 60s. Thursday, breezy. Southeast winds 10 to 20 miles per hour, shifting to the south 20 to 25 miles per hour in the afternoon. Mostly sunny. Highs in the lower 90s. Here are the weather conditions at 3 a.m. Central Daylight Time. Bismarck, partly cloudy. Temperature 68 degrees, relative humidity 58%. Pressure 30.03 inches and steady. Mendham, partly cloudy. 70 degrees, relative humidity 64%. Wind southeast at 6 miles an hour. Hazen, partly cloudy. 72 degrees, relative humidity 37%. Wind southeast at 10 miles an hour. Harvey, partly cloudy. 63 degrees, relative humidity 72%. Wind east at 8 miles an hour. Minot, partly cloudy. 63 degrees, relative humidity 72%. Wind east at 8 miles an hour. Dickinson, partly cloudy. 63 degrees, relative humidity 65%. Wind southeast at 10 miles an hour. Elsewhere around North Dakota, it was 63 at Garrison. It was clear, with a temperature of 70 at Williston, 64 at Jamestown, 71 at Fargo, and 65 at Grand Forks. At Devil's Lake, it was partly cloudy, with a temperature of 63. In northern South Dakota, it was partly cloudy. It was 62 at Mobridge, and 67 at Aberdeen. In eastern Montana, at Glendive, it was clear, with a temperature of 75. At Miles City, it was partly cloudy, with a temperature of 72. Once again, at Bismarck, the temperature was 68 degrees under partly cloudy skies. The regional weather forecast from your National Weather Service office in Bismarck. Temperatures will remain very warm through Friday, with highs in the 80s and 90s.

where a very modest cool down commences with highs mainly in the mid-70s to mid-80s this weekend. Mainly dry weather is also expected through Friday, with rain chances spreading into the area this weekend. It will also remain windy, especially in the western Dakotas and eastern Montana. Here is the forecast for the Bismarck Minden listening area. Today, partly cloudy. Highs in the lower 90s. Southeast winds 5 to 10 miles per hour with gusts up to 25 miles per hour, increasing to south 15 to 20 miles per hour with gusts up to 30 miles per hour in the afternoon. Tonight, mostly cloudy. Lows in the mid-60s. Southeast winds 10 to 15 miles per hour. Gusts up to 30 miles per hour in the evening. Friday, partly sunny. Highs in the mid-80s. South winds 10 to 25 miles per hour, becoming southeast 20 to 25 miles per hour in the afternoon. Friday night, mostly cloudy. A slight chance of showers after midnight. Lows in the lower 60s. Southeast winds 10 to 20 miles per hour with gusts up to 30 miles per hour. Chance of rain 20%. Saturday, partly sunny with a chance of showers. A slight chance of thunderstorms in the afternoon. Highs in the lower 80s. Southeast winds 15 to 25 miles per hour with gusts up to 35 miles per hour. Chance of rain 50%. Saturday night, mostly cloudy. Showers likely and a chance of thunderstorms in the evening, then a chance of showers and a slight chance of thunderstorms after midnight. Lows in the upper 50s. Chance of rain 70%. Sunday, partly sunny with a chance of showers. A slight chance of thunderstorms in the afternoon. Highs in the lower 80s. Chance of rain 40%. Sunday night, partly cloudy. A chance of showers and thunderstorms in the evening, then a slight chance of showers after midnight. Lows in the upper 50s. Chance of rain 40%. Monday, mostly sunny. A slight chance of showers and thunderstorms in the morning, then a chance of showers and thunderstorms in the afternoon. Highs in the upper 70s. Chance of rain 50%. Monday night, increasing clouds. A chance of thunderstorms in the evening. A chance of showers. Lows in the mid-50s. Chance of rain 50%. Tuesday, mostly cloudy with a slight chance of showers in the morning, then mostly sunny with a chance of showers in the afternoon. Highs in the upper 70s. Chance of rain 30%. Tuesday night, partly cloudy with a slight chance of thunderstorms. A chance of showers in the evening, then a slight chance of showers after midnight. Lows in the lower 50s. Chance of rain 30%. Wednesday, mostly sunny. A slight chance of showers in the morning, then a chance of showers in the afternoon. Highs in the upper 70s. Chance of rain 30%. For Western Lake Sakakawea, rest of tonight, windy. Southeast winds 20 to 30 miles per hour. Mostly cloudy in the evening, then becoming partly cloudy. Lows in the mid-60s. Thursday, very windy. Southeast winds 15 to 25 miles per hour, increasing to south 25 to 40 miles per hour in the late morning and afternoon. Mostly sunny. Highs in the mid-90s. For Eastern Lake Sakakawea, rest of tonight, southeast winds 10 to 20 miles per hour. Partly cloudy. Lows in the lower 60s. Thursday, windy. Southeast winds 10 to 20 miles per hour, increasing to south 25 to 35 miles per hour in the late morning and afternoon. Mostly sunny. Highs in the mid-90s. For Northern Lake Oahe, rest of tonight, southeast winds 10 to 15 miles per hour. Partly cloudy. Lows in the lower 60s. Thursday, breezy. Southeast winds 10 to 20 miles per hour, shifting to the south 20 to 25 miles per hour in the afternoon. Mostly sunny. Highs in the lower 90s. Here are the weather conditions at 3 a.m. Central Daylight Time. Bismarck, partly cloudy. Temperature 68 degrees, relative humidity 58%. Pressure 30.03 inches and steady. Minden, partly cloudy. 70 degrees, relative humidity 64%. Wind southeast at 6 miles an hour. Hazen, partly cloudy. 72 degrees, relative humidity 37%.

Wind southeast at 10 miles an hour. Harvey, partly cloudy. 63 degrees. Relative humidity 72%. Wind east at 8 miles an hour. Minot, partly cloudy. 63 degrees. Relative humidity 72%. Wind east at 8 miles an hour. Dickinson, partly cloudy. 63 degrees. Relative humidity 65%. Wind southeast at 10 miles an hour. Elsewhere around North Dakota, it was 63 at Garrison. It was clear, with a temperature of 70 at Williston, 64 at Jamestown, 71 at Fargo, and 65 at Grand Forks. At Devil's Lake, it was partly cloudy, with a temperature of 63. In northern South Dakota, it was partly cloudy. It was 62 at Mobridge, and 67 at Aberdeen. In eastern Montana, at Glendive, it was clear, with a temperature of 75. At Miles City, it was partly cloudy, with a temperature of 72. Once again, at Bismarck, the temperature was 68 degrees under partly cloudy skies. The regional weather forecast from your National Weather Service office in Bismarck. Temperatures will remain very warm through Friday, with highs in the 80s and 90s, before a very modest cool down commences with highs mainly in the mid-70s to mid-80s this weekend. Mainly dry weather is also expected through Friday, with rain chances spreading into the area this weekend. It will also remain windy, especially in the western Dakotas and eastern Montana. Here is the forecast for the Bismarck, Minden listening area. Today, partly cloudy. Highs in the lower 90s. Southeast winds 5 to 10 miles per hour with gusts up to 25 miles per hour, increasing to south 15 to 20 miles per hour with gusts up to 30 miles per hour in the afternoon. Tonight, mostly cloudy. Lows in the mid-60s. Southeast winds 10 to 15 miles per hour. Gusts up to 30 miles per hour in the evening. Friday, partly sunny. Highs in the mid-80s. South winds 10 to 25 miles per hour, becoming southeast 20 to 25 miles per hour in the afternoon. Friday night, mostly cloudy. A slight chance of showers after midnight. Lows in the lower 60s. Southeast winds 10 to 20 miles per hour with gusts up to 30 miles per hour. Chance of rain 20%. Saturday, partly sunny with a chance of showers. A slight chance of thunderstorms in the afternoon. Highs in the lower 80s. Southeast winds 15 to 25 miles per hour with gusts up to 35 miles per hour. Chance of rain 50%. Saturday night, mostly cloudy. Showers likely and a chance of thunderstorms in the evening, then a chance of showers and a slight chance of thunderstorms after midnight. Lows in the upper 50s. Chance of rain 70%. Sunday, partly sunny with a chance of showers. A slight chance of thunderstorms in the afternoon. Highs in the lower 80s. Chance of rain 40%. Sunday night, partly cloudy. A chance of showers and thunderstorms in the evening, then a slight chance of showers after midnight. Lows in the upper 50s. Chance of rain 40%. Monday, mostly sunny. A slight chance of showers and thunderstorms in the morning, then a chance of showers and thunderstorms in the afternoon. Highs in the upper 70s. Chance of rain 50%. Monday night, increasing clouds. A chance of thunderstorms in the evening. A chance of showers. Lows in the mid-50s. Chance of rain 50%. Tuesday, mostly cloudy with a slight chance of showers in the morning, then mostly sunny with a chance of showers in the afternoon. Highs in the upper 70s. Chance of rain 30%. Tuesday night, partly cloudy with a slight chance of thunderstorms. A chance of showers in the evening, then a slight chance of showers after midnight. Lows in the lower 50s. Chance of rain 30%. Wednesday, mostly sunny. A slight chance of showers in the morning, then a chance of showers in the afternoon. Highs in the upper 70s. Chance of rain 30%. 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Providing weather information 24 hours a day from your National Weather Service office in Bismarck. For Western Lake Sakakawea, rest of tonight, windy. Southeast winds 20 to 30 miles per hour.

mostly cloudy in the evening, then becoming partly cloudy. Lows in the mid-60s. Thursday, very windy. Southeast winds 15 to 25 miles per hour, increasing to south 25 to 40 miles per hour in the late morning and afternoon. Mostly sunny. Highs in the mid-90s. For eastern Lake Sakakawea, rest of tonight, southeast winds 10 to 20 miles per hour. Partly cloudy. Lows in the lower 60s. Thursday, windy. Southeast winds 10 to 20 miles per hour, increasing to south 25 to 35 miles per hour in the late morning and afternoon. Mostly sunny. Highs in the mid-90s. For northern Lake Oahe, rest of tonight, southeast winds 10 to 15 miles per hour. Partly cloudy. Lows in the lower 60s. Thursday, breezy. Southeast winds 10 to 20 miles per hour, shifting to the south 20 to 25 miles per hour in the afternoon. Mostly sunny. Highs in the lower 90s. Here are the weather conditions at 4 a.m. Central Daylight Time. Bismarck, partly cloudy. Temperature 64 degrees, relative humidity 72%. Wind northeast at 7 miles an hour. Pressure 30.03 inches and steady. Mendon, partly cloudy. 68 degrees, relative humidity 68%. Hazen, partly cloudy. 70 degrees, relative humidity 46%. Wind south at 12 miles an hour. Harvey, partly cloudy. 61 degrees, relative humidity 77%. Wind southeast at 7 miles an hour. Minot, partly cloudy. 61 degrees, relative humidity 77%. Dickinson, partly cloudy. 62 degrees, relative humidity 67%. Wind south at 10 miles an hour. Elsewhere around North Dakota, it was 62 at Garrison. It was clear, with a temperature of 69 at Williston, 61 at Jamestown, 69 at Fargo, and 64 at Grand Forks. At Devil's Lake, it was partly cloudy, with a temperature of 61. In northern South Dakota, it was partly cloudy. It was 64 at Mobridge, and 67 at Aberdeen. In eastern Montana, at Glendive, it was clear, with a temperature of 72. At Miles City, it was partly cloudy, with a temperature of 73. Once again, at Bismarck, the temperature was 64 degrees under partly cloudy skies. The regional weather forecast from your National Weather Service office in Bismarck. Temperatures will remain very warm through Friday, with highs in the 80s and 90s, before a very modest cool down commences with highs mainly in the mid-70s to mid-80s this weekend. Mainly dry weather is also expected through Friday, with rain chances spreading into the area this weekend. It will also remain windy, especially in the western Dakotas and eastern Montana. Here is the forecast for the Bismarck-Mendon listening area. Today, partly cloudy. Highs in the lower 90s. Southeast winds 5 to 10 miles per hour with gusts up to 25 miles per hour, increasing to south 15 to 20 miles per hour with gusts up to 30 miles per hour in the afternoon. Tonight, mostly cloudy. Lows in the mid-60s. Southeast winds 10 to 15 miles per hour. Gusts up to 30 miles per hour in the evening. Friday, partly sunny. Highs in the mid-80s. South winds 10 to 25 miles per hour, becoming southeast 20 to 25 miles per hour in the afternoon. Friday night, mostly cloudy. A slight chance of showers after midnight. Lows in the lower 60s. Southeast winds 10 to 20 miles per hour with gusts up to 30 miles per hour. Chance of rain 20%. Saturday, partly sunny with a chance of showers. A slight chance of thunderstorms in the afternoon. Highs in the lower 80s. Southeast winds 15 to 25 miles per hour with gusts up to 35 miles per hour. Chance of rain 50%. Saturday night, mostly cloudy. Showers likely and a chance of thunderstorms in the evening, then a chance of showers and a slight chance of thunderstorms after midnight. Lows in the upper 50s. Chance of rain 70%. Sunday, partly sunny with a chance of showers. A slight chance of thunderstorms in the afternoon. Highs in the lower 80s. Chance of rain 40%. Sunday night, partly cloudy. A chance of showers.

and thunderstorms in the evening, then a slight chance of showers after midnight. Lows in the upper 50s. Chance of rain 40%. Monday, mostly sunny. A slight chance of showers and thunderstorms in the morning, then a chance of showers and thunderstorms in the afternoon. Highs in the upper 70s. Chance of rain 50%. Monday night, increasing clouds. A chance of thunderstorms in the evening. A chance of showers. Lows in the mid-50s. Chance of rain 50%. Tuesday, mostly cloudy with a slight chance of showers in the morning, then mostly sunny with a chance of showers in the afternoon. Highs in the upper 70s. Chance of rain 30%. Tuesday night, partly cloudy with a slight chance of thunderstorms. A chance of showers in the evening, then a slight chance of showers after midnight. Lows in the lower 50s. Chance of rain 30%. Wednesday, mostly sunny. A slight chance of showers in the morning, then a chance of showers in the afternoon. Highs in the upper 70s. Chance of rain 30%. For Western Lake Sakakawea, rest of tonight, windy. Southeast winds 20 to 30 miles per hour. Mostly cloudy in the evening, then becoming partly cloudy. Lows in the mid-60s. Thursday, very windy. Southeast winds 15 to 25 miles per hour, increasing to south 25 to 40 miles per hour in the late morning and afternoon. Mostly sunny. Highs in the mid-90s. For Eastern Lake Sakakawea, rest of tonight, southeast winds 10 to 20 miles per hour. Partly cloudy. Lows in the lower 60s. Thursday, windy. Southeast winds 10 to 20 miles per hour, increasing to south 25 to 35 miles per hour in the late morning and afternoon. Mostly sunny. Highs in the mid-90s. For Northern Lake Oahe, rest of tonight, southeast winds 10 to 15 miles per hour. Partly cloudy. Lows in the lower 60s. Thursday, breezy. Southeast winds 10 to 20 miles per hour, shifting to the south 20 to 25 miles per hour in the afternoon. Mostly sunny. Highs in the lower 90s. Here are the weather conditions at 4 a.m. Central Daylight Time. Bismarck, partly cloudy. Temperature 64 degrees, relative humidity 72%. Wind northeast at 7 miles an hour. Pressure 30.03 inches and steady. Mendon, partly cloudy. 68 degrees, relative humidity 68%. Hazen, partly cloudy. 70 degrees, relative humidity 46%. Wind south at 12 miles an hour. Harvey, partly cloudy. 61 degrees, relative humidity 77%. Wind southeast at 7 miles an hour. Minot, partly cloudy. 61 degrees, relative humidity 77%. Dickinson, partly cloudy. 62 degrees, relative humidity 67%. Wind south at 10 miles an hour. Elsewhere around North Dakota, it was 62 at Garrison. It was clear, with a temperature of 69 at Williston, 61 at Jamestown, 69 at Fargo, and 64 at Grand Forks. At Devil's Lake, it was partly cloudy, with a temperature of 61. In northern South Dakota, it was partly cloudy. It was 64 at Mobridge, and 67 at Aberdeen. In eastern Montana, at Glendive, it was clear, with a temperature of 72. At Miles City, it was partly cloudy, with a temperature of 73. Once again, at Bismarck, the temperature was 64 degrees under partly cloudy skies. Here are the weather conditions at 4 a.m. Central Daylight Time. Bismarck, partly cloudy. Temperature 64 degrees, relative humidity 72%. Wind northeast at 7 miles an hour. Pressure 30.03 inches and steady. Mendon, partly cloudy. 68 degrees, relative humidity 68%. Hazen, partly cloudy. 70 degrees, relative humidity 46%. Wind south at 12 miles an hour. Harvey, partly cloudy. 61 degrees, relative humidity 77%. Wind southeast at 7 miles an hour. Minot, partly cloudy. 61 degrees, relative humidity 77%. Dickinson, partly cloudy. 62 degrees.

relative humidity 67%. Wind south at 10 miles an hour. Elsewhere around North Dakota, it was 62 at Garrison. It was clear, with a temperature of 69 at Williston, 61 at Jamestown, 69 at Fargo, 64 at Grand Forks, and 61 at Devil's Lake. In northern South Dakota, it was partly cloudy. It was 64 at Mobridge, and 67 at Aberdeen. In eastern Montana, at Glendive, it was clear, with a temperature of 72. At Miles City, it was partly cloudy, with a temperature of 73. Once again, at Bismarck, the temperature was 64 degrees under partly cloudy skies. The regional weather forecast from your National Weather Service office in Bismarck. Temperatures will remain very warm through Friday, with highs in the 80s and 90s, before a very modest cool down commences with highs mainly in the mid-70s to mid-80s this weekend. Mainly dry weather is also expected through Friday, with rain chances spreading into the area this weekend. It will also remain windy, especially in the western Dakotas and eastern Montana. Here is the forecast for the Bismarck, Minden listening area. Today, partly cloudy. Highs in the lower 90s. Southeast winds 5 to 10 miles per hour with gusts up to 25 miles per hour, increasing to south 15 to 20 miles per hour with gusts up to 30 miles per hour in the afternoon. Tonight, mostly cloudy. Lows in the mid-60s. Southeast winds 10 to 15 miles per hour. Gusts up to 30 miles per hour in the evening. Friday, partly sunny. Highs in the mid-80s. South winds 10 to 25 miles per hour, becoming southeast 20 to 25 miles per hour in the afternoon. Friday night, mostly cloudy. A slight chance of showers after midnight. Lows in the lower 60s. Southeast winds 10 to 20 miles per hour with gusts up to 30 miles per hour. Chance of rain 20%. Saturday, partly sunny with a chance of showers. A slight chance of thunderstorms in the afternoon. Highs in the lower 80s. Southeast winds 15 to 25 miles per hour with gusts up to 35 miles per hour. Chance of rain 50%. Saturday night, mostly cloudy. Showers likely and a chance of thunderstorms in the evening, then a chance of showers and a slight chance of thunderstorms after midnight. Lows in the upper 50s. Chance of rain 70%. Sunday, partly sunny with a chance of showers. A slight chance of thunderstorms in the afternoon. Highs in the lower 80s. Chance of rain 40%. Sunday night, partly cloudy. A chance of showers and thunderstorms in the evening, then a slight chance of showers after midnight. Lows in the upper 50s. Chance of rain 40%. Monday, mostly sunny. A slight chance of showers and thunderstorms in the morning, then a chance of showers and thunderstorms in the afternoon. Highs in the upper 70s. Chance of rain 50%. Monday night, increasing clouds. A chance of thunderstorms in the evening. A chance of showers. Lows in the mid-50s. Chance of rain 50%. Tuesday, mostly cloudy with a slight chance of showers in the morning, then mostly sunny with a chance of showers in the afternoon. Highs in the upper 70s. Chance of rain 30%. Tuesday night, partly cloudy with a slight chance of thunderstorms. A chance of showers in the evening, then a slight chance of showers after midnight. Lows in the lower 50s. Chance of rain 30%. Wednesday, mostly sunny. A slight chance of showers in the morning, then a chance of showers in the afternoon. Highs in the upper 70s. Chance of rain 30%. For Western Lake Sakakawea, rest of tonight, windy. Southeast winds 20 to 30 miles per hour. Mostly cloudy in the evening, then becoming partly cloudy. Lows in the mid-60s. Thursday, very windy. Southeast winds 15 to 25 miles per hour, increasing to south 25 to 40 miles per hour in the late morning and afternoon. Mostly sunny. Highs in the mid-90s. For Eastern Lake Sakakawea, rest of tonight, southeast winds 10 to 20 miles per hour. Partly cloudy. Lows in the lower 60s. Thursday, windy. Southeast winds 10 to 20 miles per hour, increasing to south 25 to 35 miles per hour in the late morning and afternoon. Mostly sunny. Highs in the mid

90s. For Northern Lake Oahe, rest of tonight, southeast winds 10 to 15 miles per hour. Partly cloudy. Lows in the lower 60s. Thursday, breezy. Southeast winds 10 to 20 miles per hour, shifting to the south 20 to 25 miles per hour in the afternoon. Mostly sunny. Highs in the lower 90s. Here are the weather conditions at 4 a.m. Central Daylight Time. Bismarck, partly cloudy. Temperature 64 degrees, relative humidity 72%. Wind northeast at 7 miles an hour. Pressure 30.03 inches and steady. Mendham, partly cloudy. 68 degrees, relative humidity 68%. Hazen, partly cloudy. 70 degrees, relative humidity 46%. Wind south at 12 miles an hour. Harvey, partly cloudy. 61 degrees, relative humidity 77%. Wind southeast at 7 miles an hour. Minot, partly cloudy. 61 degrees, relative humidity 77%. Dickinson, partly cloudy. 62 degrees, relative humidity 67%. Wind south at 10 miles an hour. Elsewhere around North Dakota, it was 62 at Garrison. It was clear, with a temperature of 69 at Williston, 61 at Jamestown, 69 at Fargo, 64 at Grand Forks, and 61 at Devil's Lake. In northern South Dakota, it was partly cloudy. It was 64 at Mobridge, and 67 at Aberdeen. In eastern Montana, at Glendive, it was clear, with a temperature of 72. At Miles City, it was partly cloudy, with a temperature of 73. Once again, at Bismarck, the temperature was 64 degrees under partly cloudy skies. The regional weather forecast from your National Weather Service office in Bismarck. Temperatures will remain very warm through Friday, with highs in the 80s and 90s, before a very modest cool down commences with highs mainly in the mid-70s to mid-80s this weekend. Mainly dry weather is also expected through Friday, with rain chances spreading into the area this weekend. It will also remain windy, especially in the western Dakotas and eastern Montana. Here is the forecast for the Bismarck-Minden listening area. Today, partly cloudy. Highs in the lower 90s. Southeast winds 5 to 10 miles per hour with gusts up to 25 miles per hour, increasing to south 15 to 20 miles per hour with gusts up to 30 miles per hour in the afternoon. Tonight, mostly cloudy. Lows in the mid-60s. Southeast winds 10 to 15 miles per hour. Gusts up to 30 miles per hour in the evening. Friday, partly sunny. Highs in the mid-80s. South winds 10 to 25 miles per hour, becoming southeast 20 to 25 miles per hour in the afternoon. Friday night, mostly cloudy. A slight chance of showers after midnight. Lows in the lower 60s. Southeast winds 10 to 20 miles per hour with gusts up to 30 miles per hour. Chance of rain 20%. Saturday, partly sunny with a chance of showers. A slight chance of thunderstorms in the afternoon. Highs in the lower 80s. Southeast winds 15 to 25 miles per hour with gusts up to 35 miles per hour. Chance of rain 50%. Saturday night, mostly cloudy. Showers likely and a chance of thunderstorms in the evening, then a chance of showers and a slight chance of thunderstorms after midnight. Lows in the upper 50s. Chance of rain 70%. Sunday, partly sunny with a chance of showers. A slight chance of thunderstorms in the afternoon. Highs in the lower 80s. Chance of rain 40%. Sunday night, partly cloudy. A chance of showers and thunderstorms in the evening, then a slight chance of showers after midnight. Lows in the upper 50s. Chance of rain 40%. Monday, mostly sunny. A slight chance of showers and thunderstorms in the morning, then a chance of showers and thunderstorms in the afternoon. Highs in the upper 70s. Chance of rain 50%. Monday night, increasing clouds. A chance of thunderstorms in the evening. A chance of showers. Lows in the mid-50s. Chance of rain 50%. Tuesday, mostly cloudy with a slight chance of showers in the morning, then mostly sunny with a chance of showers in the afternoon. Highs in the upper 70s. Chance of rain 30%.

Tuesday night, partly cloudy with a slight chance of thunderstorms. A chance of showers in the evening, then a slight chance of showers after midnight. Lows in the lower 50s. Chance of rain 30%. Wednesday, mostly sunny. A slight chance of showers in the morning, then a chance of showers in the afternoon. Highs in the upper 70s. Chance of rain 30%. For Western Lake Sakakawea, rest of tonight, windy. Southeast winds 20 to 30 miles per hour. Mostly cloudy in the evening, then becoming partly cloudy. Lows in the mid-60s. Thursday, very windy. Southeast winds 15 to 25 miles per hour, increasing to south 25 to 40 miles per hour in the late morning and afternoon. Mostly sunny. Highs in the mid-90s. For Eastern Lake Sakakawea, rest of tonight, southeast winds 10 to 20 miles per hour. Partly cloudy. Lows in the lower 60s. Thursday, windy. Southeast winds 10 to 20 miles per hour, increasing to south 25 to 35 miles per hour in the late morning and afternoon. Mostly sunny. Highs in the mid-90s. For Northern Lake Oahe, rest of tonight, southeast winds 10 to 15 miles per hour. Partly cloudy. Lows in the lower 60s. Thursday, breezy. Southeast winds 10 to 20 miles per hour, shifting to the south 20 to 25 miles per hour in the afternoon. Mostly sunny. Highs in the lower 90s. Here are the weather conditions at 4 a.m. Central Daylight Time. Bismarck, partly cloudy. Temperature 64 degrees, relative humidity 72%. Wind northeast at 7 miles an hour. Pressure 30.03 inches and steady. Menden, partly cloudy. 68 degrees, relative humidity 68%. Hazen, partly cloudy. 70 degrees, relative humidity 46%. Wind south at 12 miles an hour. Harvey, partly cloudy. 61 degrees, relative humidity 77%. Wind southeast at 7 miles an hour. Minot, partly cloudy. 61 degrees, relative humidity 77%. Dickinson, partly cloudy. 62 degrees, relative humidity 67%. Wind south at 10 miles an hour. Elsewhere around North Dakota, it was 62 at Garrison. It was clear, with a temperature of 69 at Williston, 61 at Jamestown, 69 at Fargo, 64 at Grand Forks, and 61 at Devil's Lake. In northern South Dakota, it was partly cloudy. It was 64 at Mobridge, and 67 at Aberdeen. In eastern Montana, at Glendive, it was clear, with a temperature of 72. At Miles City, it was partly cloudy, with a temperature of 73. Once again, at Bismarck, the temperature was 64 degrees under partly cloudy skies. The regional weather forecast from your National Weather Service office in Bismarck. Temperatures will remain very warm through Friday, with highs in the 80s and 90s, before a very modest cool down commences with highs mainly in the mid-70s to mid-80s this weekend. Mainly dry weather is also expected through Friday, with rain chances spreading into the area this weekend. It will also remain windy, especially in the western Dakotas and eastern Montana. Here is the forecast for the Bismarck-Menden listening area. Today, partly cloudy. Highs in the lower 90s. Southeast winds 5 to 10 miles per hour with gusts up to 25 miles per hour, increasing to south 15 to 20 miles per hour with gusts up to 30 miles per hour in the afternoon. Tonight, mostly cloudy. Lows in the mid-60s. Southeast winds 10 to 15 miles per hour. Gusts up to 30 miles per hour in the evening. Friday, partly sunny. Highs in the mid-80s. South winds 10 to 25 miles per hour, becoming southeast 20 to 25 miles per hour in the afternoon. Friday night, mostly cloudy. A slight chance of showers after midnight. Lows in the lower 60s. Southeast winds 10 to 20 miles per hour with gusts up to 30 miles per hour. Chance of rain 20%. Saturday, partly sunny with a chance of showers. A slight chance of thunderstorms in the afternoon. Highs in the lower 80s. Southeast winds 15 to 25 miles per hour with gusts up to 35 miles per hour. Chance of rain 50%.

Saturday night, mostly cloudy. Showers likely and a chance of thunderstorms in the evening, then a chance of showers and a slight chance of thunderstorms after midnight. Lows in the upper 50s. Chance of rain 70%. Sunday, partly sunny with a chance of showers. A slight chance of thunderstorms in the afternoon. Highs in the lower 80s. Chance of rain 40%. Sunday night, partly cloudy. A chance of showers and thunderstorms in the evening, then a slight chance of showers after midnight. Lows in the upper 50s. Chance of rain 40%. Monday, mostly sunny. A slight chance of showers and thunderstorms in the morning, then a chance of showers and thunderstorms in the afternoon. Highs in the upper 70s. Chance of rain 50%. Monday night, increasing clouds. A chance of thunderstorms in the evening. A chance of showers. Lows in the mid-50s. Chance of rain 50%. Tuesday, mostly cloudy with a slight chance of showers in the morning, then mostly sunny with a chance of showers in the afternoon. Highs in the upper 70s. Chance of rain 30%. Tuesday night, partly cloudy with a slight chance of thunderstorms. A chance of showers in the evening, then a slight chance of showers after midnight. Lows in the lower 50s. Chance of rain 30%. Wednesday, mostly sunny. A slight chance of showers in the morning, then a chance of showers in the afternoon. Highs in the upper 70s. Chance of rain 30%. For Western Lake Sakakawea, rest of tonight, windy. Southeast winds 20 to 30 miles per hour. Mostly cloudy in the evening, then becoming partly cloudy. Lows in the mid-60s. Thursday, very windy. Southeast winds 15 to 25 miles per hour, increasing to south 25 to 40 miles per hour in the late morning and afternoon. Mostly sunny. Highs in the mid-90s. For Eastern Lake Sakakawea, rest of tonight, southeast winds 10 to 20 miles per hour. Partly cloudy. Lows in the lower 60s. Thursday, windy. Southeast winds 10 to 20 miles per hour, increasing to south 25 to 35 miles per hour in the late morning and afternoon. Mostly sunny. Highs in the mid-90s. For Northern Lake Oahe, rest of tonight, southeast winds 10 to 15 miles per hour. Partly cloudy. Lows in the lower 60s. Thursday, breezy. Southeast winds 10 to 20 miles per hour, shifting to the south 20 to 25 miles per hour in the afternoon. Mostly sunny. Highs in the lower 90s. 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Providing weather information 24 hours a day from your National Weather Service office in Bismarck. Here are the weather conditions at 4 a.m. Central Daylight Time. Bismarck, partly cloudy. Temperature 64 degrees, relative humidity 72%. Wind northeast at 7 miles an hour. Pressure 30.03 inches and steady. Mendham, partly cloudy. 68 degrees, relative humidity 68%. Hazen, partly cloudy. 70 degrees, relative humidity 46%. Wind south at 12 miles an hour. Harvey, partly cloudy. 61 degrees, relative humidity 77%. Wind southeast at 7 miles an hour. Minot, partly cloudy. 61 degrees, relative humidity 77%. Dickinson, partly cloudy. 62 degrees, relative humidity 67%. Wind south at 10 miles an hour. Elsewhere around North Dakota, it was 62 at Garrison. It was clear, with a temperature of 69 at Williston, 61 at Jamestown, 69 at Fargo, 64 at Grand Forks, and 61 at Devil's Lake. In northern South Dakota, it was partly cloudy. It was 64 at Mobridge, and 67 at Aberdeen. In eastern Montana, at Glendive, it was clear, with a temperature of 72. At Miles City, it was partly cloudy, with a temperature of 73. Once again, at Bismarck, the temperature was 64 degrees under partly cloudy skies. The Bismarck, North Dakota climate summary for yesterday, May 27, 2026. Yesterday's high temperature was 92 degrees.
This high was 20 degrees above the normal high of 72. The record high is 101 degrees, which was set in 1934. Yesterday's low temperature was 60 degrees. This low was 13 degrees above the normal low of 47. The record low is 29 degrees, which was set in 1907. No precipitation fell yesterday, which leaves the monthly total at 1.01 inches. The total precipitation for the year still stands at 3.88 inches. There were no heating degree days yesterday. The yearly total since July 1st is 7,485. There were 11 still stands at 3.88 inches. There were no heating degree days yesterday. The yearly total since July 1st is 7,485. There were 11 cooling degree days yesterday. The yearly total since January 1st is 28. The normal high temperature for today is 73 degrees, and the normal low is 47. The record high for today is 102, which occurred in 1934, and the record low is 23, which occurred in 1947. Sunrise today is at 5:55 a.m. and sunset is at 9:26 p.m. The regional weather forecast from your National Weather Service office in Bismarck. Temperatures will remain very warm through Friday, with highs in the 80s and 90s, before a very modest cool down commences with highs mainly in the mid-70s to mid-80s this weekend. Mainly dry weather is also expected through Friday, with rain chances spreading into the area this weekend. It will also remain windy, especially in the western Dakotas and eastern Montana. Here is the forecast for the Bismarck Menden listening area. Today, partly cloudy. Highs in the lower 90s. Southeast winds 5 to 10 miles per hour with gusts up to 25 miles per hour, increasing to south 15 to 20 miles per hour with gusts up to 30 miles per hour in the afternoon. Tonight, mostly cloudy. Lows in the mid-60s. Southeast winds 10 to 15 miles per hour. Gusts up to 30 miles per hour in the evening. Friday, partly sunny. Highs in the mid-80s. South winds 10 to 25 miles per hour, becoming southeast 20 to 25 miles per hour in the afternoon. Friday night, mostly cloudy. A slight chance of showers after midnight. Lows in the lower 60s. Southeast winds 10 to 20 miles per hour with gusts up to 30 miles per hour. Chance of rain 20%. Saturday, partly sunny with a chance of showers. A slight chance of thunderstorms in the afternoon. Highs in the lower 80s. Southeast winds 15 to 25 miles per hour with gusts up to 35 miles per hour. Chance of rain 50%. Saturday night, mostly cloudy. Showers likely and a chance of thunderstorms in the evening, then a chance of showers and a slight chance of thunderstorms after midnight. Lows in the upper 50s. Chance of rain 70%. Sunday, partly sunny with a chance of showers. A slight chance of thunderstorms in the afternoon. Highs in the lower 80s. Chance of rain 40%. Sunday night, partly cloudy. A chance of showers and thunderstorms in the evening, then a slight chance of showers after midnight. Lows in the upper 50s. Chance of rain 40%. Monday, mostly sunny. A slight chance of showers and thunderstorms in the morning, then a chance of showers and thunderstorms in the afternoon. Highs in the upper 70s. Chance of rain 50%. Monday night, increasing clouds. A chance of thunderstorms in the evening. A chance of showers. Lows in the mid-50s. Chance of rain 50%. Tuesday, mostly cloudy with a slight chance of showers in the morning, then mostly sunny with a chance of showers in the afternoon. Highs in the upper 70s. Chance of rain 30%. Tuesday night, partly cloudy with a slight chance of thunderstorms. A chance of showers in the evening, then a slight chance of showers after midnight. Lows in the lower 50s. Chance of rain 30%. Wednesday, mostly sunny. A slight chance of showers in the morning, then a chance of showers in the afternoon. Highs in the upper 70s. Chance of rain 30%. For Western Lake Sakakawea, today, windy. Southeast winds 10 to 20 miles per hour, increasing to south 30 to 35 miles per hour. Partly cloudy. Highs in the mid-90s. Tonight, windy.
southeast winds 25 to 35 miles per hour.

mostly cloudy. Lows in the mid-60s. For eastern Lake Sakakawea, today, windy. Southeast winds 10 to 20 miles per hour, increasing to south 25 to 35 miles per hour in the late morning and afternoon. Partly cloudy. Highs in the mid-90s. Tonight, windy. Southeast winds 20 to 30 miles per hour. Mostly cloudy. Lows in the mid-60s. For northern Lake Oahu, today, breezy. Southeast winds 10 to 20 miles per hour, shifting to the south 20 to 25 miles per hour in the afternoon. Partly cloudy early in the morning, then becoming partly sunny. Highs in the lower 90s. Tonight, breezy. South winds 15 to 25 miles per hour. Mostly cloudy. Lows in the lower 60s. Here are the weather conditions at 4 a.m. Central Daylight Time. Bismarck, partly cloudy. Temperature 64 degrees, relative humidity 72%. Wind northeast at 7 miles an hour. Pressure 30.03 inches and steady. Mendan, partly cloudy. 68 degrees, relative humidity 68%. Hazen, partly cloudy. 70 degrees, relative humidity 46%. Wind south at 12 miles an hour. Harvey, partly cloudy. 61 degrees, relative humidity 77%. Wind southeast at 7 miles an hour. Minot, partly cloudy. 61 degrees, relative humidity 77%. Dickinson, partly cloudy. 62 degrees, relative humidity 67%. Wind south at 10 miles an hour. Elsewhere around North Dakota, it was 62 at Garrison. It was clear, with a temperature of 69 at Williston, 61 at Jamestown, 69 at Fargo, 64 at Grand Forks, and 61 at Devil's Lake. In northern South Dakota, it was partly cloudy. It was 64 at Mobridge, and 67 at Aberdeen. In eastern Montana, at Glendive, it was clear, with a temperature of 72. At Miles City, it was partly cloudy, with a temperature of 73. Once again, at Bismarck, the temperature was 64 degrees under partly cloudy skies. The Bismarck, North Dakota climate summary for yesterday, May 27, 2026. Yesterday's high temperature was 92 degrees. This high was 20 degrees above the normal high of 72. The record high is 101 degrees, which was set in 1934. Yesterday's low temperature was 60 degrees. This low was 13 degrees above the normal low of 47. The record low is 29 degrees, which was set in 1907. No precipitation fell yesterday, which leaves the monthly total at 1.01 inches. The total precipitation for the year still stands at 3.88 inches. There were no heating degree days yesterday. The yearly total since July 1st is 7,485. There were 11 cooling degree days yesterday. The yearly total since January 1st is 28. The normal high temperature for today is 73 degrees, and the normal low is 47. The record high for today is 102, which occurred in 1934, and the record low is 23, which occurred in 1947. Sunrise today is at 5:55 a.m. and sunset is at 9:26 p.m. The regional weather forecast from your National Weather Service office in Bismarck. Temperatures will remain very warm through Friday, with highs in the 80s and 90s, before a very modest cool down commences with highs mainly in the mid-70s to mid-80s this weekend. Mainly dry weather is also expected through Friday, with rain chances spreading into the area this weekend. It will also remain windy, especially in the western Dakotas and eastern Montana. Here is the forecast for the Bismarck Minden listening area. Today, partly cloudy. Highs in the lower 90s. Southeast winds 5 to 10 miles per hour with gusts up to 25 miles per hour, increasing to south 15 to 20 miles per hour with gusts up to 30 miles per hour in the afternoon. Tonight, mostly cloudy. Lows in the mid-60s. Southeast winds 10 to 15 miles per hour. Gusts up to 30 miles per hour in the evening. Friday, partly sunny. Highs in the mid-80s. South winds 10 to 25 miles per hour, becoming southeast 20 to 25 miles per hour in the afternoon. Friday night, mostly cloudy.

a slight chance of showers after midnight. Lows in the lower 60s. Southeast winds 10 to 20 miles per hour with gusts up to 30 miles per hour. Chance of rain 20%. Saturday, partly sunny with a chance of showers. A slight chance of thunderstorms in the afternoon. Highs in the lower 80s. Southeast winds 15 to 25 miles per hour with gusts up to 35 miles per hour. Chance of rain 50%. Saturday night, mostly cloudy. Showers likely and a chance of thunderstorms in the evening, then a chance of showers and a slight chance of thunderstorms after midnight. Lows in the upper 50s. Chance of rain 70%. Sunday, partly sunny with a chance of showers. A slight chance of thunderstorms in the afternoon. Highs in the lower 80s. Chance of rain 40%. Sunday night, partly cloudy. A chance of showers and thunderstorms in the evening, then a slight chance of showers after midnight. Lows in the upper 50s. Chance of rain 40%. Monday, mostly sunny. A slight chance of showers and thunderstorms in the morning, then a chance of showers and thunderstorms in the afternoon. Highs in the upper 70s. Chance of rain 50%. Monday night, increasing clouds. A chance of thunderstorms in the evening. A chance of showers. Lows in the mid-50s. Chance of rain 50%. Tuesday, mostly cloudy with a slight chance of showers in the morning, then mostly sunny with a chance of showers in the afternoon. Highs in the upper 70s. Chance of rain 30%. Tuesday night, partly cloudy with a slight chance of thunderstorms. A chance of showers in the evening, then a slight chance of showers after midnight. Lows in the lower 50s. Chance of rain 30%. Wednesday, mostly sunny. A slight chance of showers in the morning, then a chance of showers in the afternoon. Highs in the upper 70s. Chance of rain 30%. For Western Lake Sakakawea, today, windy. Southeast winds 10 to 20 miles per hour, increasing to south 30 to 35 miles per hour. Partly cloudy. Highs in the mid-90s. Tonight, windy. Southeast winds 25 to 35 miles per hour. Mostly cloudy. Lows in the mid-60s. For Eastern Lake Sakakawea, today, windy. Southeast winds 10 to 20 miles per hour, increasing to south 25 to 35 miles per hour in the late morning and afternoon. Partly cloudy. Highs in the mid-90s. Tonight, windy. Southeast winds 20 to 30 miles per hour. Mostly cloudy. Lows in the mid-60s. For Northern Lake Oahu, today, breezy. Southeast winds 10 to 20 miles per hour, shifting to the south 20 to 25 miles per hour in the afternoon. Partly cloudy early in the morning, then becoming partly sunny. Highs in the lower 90s. Tonight, breezy. South winds 15 to 25 miles per hour. Mostly cloudy. Lows in the lower 60s. Here are the weather conditions at 4 a.m. Central Daylight Time. Bismarck, partly cloudy. Temperature 64 degrees, relative humidity 72%. Wind northeast at 7 miles an hour. Pressure 30.03 inches and steady. Mandan, partly cloudy. 68 degrees, relative humidity 68%. Hazen, partly cloudy. 70 degrees, relative humidity 46%. Wind south at 12 miles an hour. Harvey, partly cloudy. 61 degrees, relative humidity 77%. Wind southeast at 7 miles an hour. Minot, partly cloudy. 61 degrees, relative humidity 77%. Dickinson, partly cloudy. 62 degrees, relative humidity 67%. Wind south at 10 miles an hour. Elsewhere around North Dakota, it was 62 at Garrison. It was clear, with a temperature of 69 at Williston, 61 at Jamestown, 69 at Fargo, 64 at Grand Forks, and 61 at Devil's Lake. In northern South Dakota, it was partly cloudy. It was 64 at Mobridge, and 67 at Aberdeen. In eastern Montana, at Glendive, it was clear, with a temperature of 72. At Miles City, it was partly cloudy, with a temperature of 73. Once again, at Bismarck, the

Byfirth is 7,485. There were 11 cooling degree days yesterday. The yearly total since January 1st is 28. The normal high temperature for today is 73 degrees, and the normal low is 47. The record high for today is 102, which occurred in 1934, and the record low is 23, which occurred in 1947. Sunrise today is at 5:55 a.m. and sunset is at 9:26 p.m. The regional weather forecast from your National Weather Service office in Bismarck. Temperatures will remain very warm through Friday, with highs in the 80s and 90s, before a very modest cool down commences with highs mainly in the mid-70s to mid-80s this weekend. Mainly dry weather is also expected through Friday, with rain chances spreading into the area this weekend. It will also remain windy, especially in the western Dakotas and eastern Montana. Here is the forecast for the Bismarck Mind and listening area. Today, partly cloudy. Highs in the lower 90s. Southeast winds 5 to 10 miles per hour with gusts up to 25 miles per hour, increasing to south 15 to 20 miles per hour with gusts up to 30 miles per hour in the afternoon. Tonight, mostly cloudy. Lows in the mid-60s. Southeast winds 10 to 15 miles per hour. Gusts up to 30 miles per hour in the evening. Friday, partly sunny. Highs in the mid-80s. South winds 10 to 25 miles per hour, becoming southeast 20 to 25 miles per hour in the afternoon. Friday night, mostly cloudy. A slight chance of showers after midnight. Lows in the lower 60s. Southeast winds 10 to 20 miles per hour with gusts up to 30 miles per hour. Chance of rain 20%. Saturday, partly sunny with a chance of showers. A slight chance of thunderstorms in the afternoon. Highs in the lower 80s. Southeast winds 15 to 25 miles per hour with gusts up to 35 miles per hour. Chance of rain 50%. Saturday night, mostly cloudy. Showers likely and a chance of thunderstorms in the evening, then a chance of showers and a slight chance of thunderstorms after midnight. Lows in the upper 50s. Chance of rain 70%. Sunday, partly sunny with a chance of showers. A slight chance of thunderstorms in the afternoon. Highs in the lower 80s. Chance of rain 40%. Sunday night, partly cloudy. A chance of showers and thunderstorms in the evening, then a slight chance of showers after midnight. Lows in the upper 50s. Chance of rain 40%. Monday, mostly sunny. A slight chance of showers and thunderstorms in the morning, then a chance of showers and thunderstorms in the afternoon. Highs in the upper 70s. Chance of rain 50%. Monday night, increasing clouds. A chance of thunderstorms in the evening. A chance of showers. Lows in the mid-50s. Chance of rain 50%. Tuesday, mostly cloudy with a slight chance of showers in the morning, then mostly sunny with a chance of showers in the afternoon. Highs in the upper 70s. Chance of rain 30%. Tuesday night, partly cloudy with a slight chance of thunderstorms. A chance of showers in the evening, then a slight chance of showers after midnight. Lows in the lower 50s. Chance of rain 30%. Wednesday, mostly sunny. A slight chance of showers in the morning, then a chance of showers in the afternoon. Highs in the upper 70s. Chance of rain 30%. For Western Lake Sakakawea, today, windy. Southeast winds 10 to 20 miles per hour, increasing to south 30 to 35 miles per hour. Partly cloudy. Highs in the mid-90s. Tonight, windy. Southeast winds 25 to 35 miles per hour. Mostly cloudy. Lows in the mid-60s. For Eastern Lake Sakakawea, today, windy. Southeast winds 10 to 20 miles per hour, increasing to south 25 to 35 miles per hour in the late morning and afternoon. Partly cloudy. Highs in the mid-90s. Tonight, windy. Southeast winds 20 to 30 miles per hour. Mostly cloudy. Lows in the mid-60s. For Northern Lake Oahe, today, breezy. Southeast winds 10 to 20 miles per hour, shifting to the south 20 to 25 miles per hour in the afternoon. Partly cloudy early in the morning, then becoming partly sunny. Highs in the lower 90s.

night, breezy. South winds 15 to 25 miles per hour. Mostly cloudy. Lows in the lower 60s. Here are the weather conditions at 4 a.m. Central Daylight Time. Bismarck, partly cloudy. Temperature 64 degrees, relative humidity 72%. Wind northeast at 7 miles an hour. Pressure 30.03 inches and steady. Mendon, partly cloudy. 68 degrees, relative humidity 68%. Hazen, partly cloudy. 70 degrees, relative humidity 46%. Wind south at 12 miles an hour. Harvey, partly cloudy. 61 degrees, relative humidity 77%. Wind southeast at 7 miles an hour. Minot, partly cloudy. 61 degrees, relative humidity 77%. Dickinson, partly cloudy. 62 degrees, relative humidity 67%. Wind south at 10 miles an hour. Elsewhere around North Dakota, it was 62 at Garrison. It was clear, with a temperature of 69 at Williston, 61 at Jamestown, 69 at Fargo, 64 at Grand Forks, and 61 at Devil's Lake. In northern South Dakota, it was partly cloudy. It was 64 at Mobridge, and 67 at Aberdeen. In eastern Montana, at Glendive, it was clear, with a temperature of 72. At Mile City, it was partly cloudy, with a temperature of 73. Once again, at Bismarck, the temperature was 64 degrees under partly cloudy skies. The Bismarck, North Dakota climate summary for yesterday, May 27, 2026. Yesterday's high temperature was 92 degrees. This high was 20 degrees above the normal high of 72. The record high is 101 degrees, which was set in 1934. Yesterday's low temperature was 60 degrees. This low was 13 degrees above the normal low of 47. The record low is 29 degrees, which was set in 1907. No precipitation fell yesterday, which leaves the monthly total at 1.01 inches. The total precipitation for the year still stands at 3.88 inches. There were no heating degree days yesterday. The yearly total since July 1st is 7,485. There were 11 cooling degree days yesterday. The yearly total since January 1st is 28. The normal high temperature for today is 73 degrees, and the normal low is 47. The record high for today is 102, which occurred in 1934, and the record low is 23, which occurred in 1947. Sunrise today is at 5:55 a.m. and sunset is at 9:26 p.m. The regional weather forecast from your National Weather Service office in Bismarck. Temperatures will remain very warm through Friday, with highs in the 80s and 90s, before a very modest cool down commences with highs mainly in the mid-70s to mid-80s this weekend. Mainly dry weather is also expected through Friday, with rain chances spreading into the area this weekend. It will also remain windy, especially in the western Dakotas and eastern Montana. Here is the forecast for the Bismarck, Mendon listening area. Today, partly cloudy. Highs in the lower 90s. Southeast winds 5 to 10 miles per hour with gusts up to 25 miles per hour, increasing to south 15 to 20 miles per hour with gusts up to 30 miles per hour in the afternoon. Tonight, mostly cloudy. Lows in the mid-60s. Southeast winds 10 to 15 miles per hour. Gusts up to 30 miles per hour in the evening. Friday, partly sunny. Highs in the mid-80s. South winds 10 to 25 miles per hour, becoming southeast 20 to 25 miles per hour in the afternoon. Friday night, mostly cloudy. A slight chance of showers after midnight. Lows in the lower 60s. Southeast winds 10 to 20 miles per hour with gusts up to 30 miles per hour. Chance of rain 20%. Saturday, partly sunny with a chance of showers. A slight chance of thunderstorms in the afternoon. Highs in the lower 80s. Southeast winds 15 to 25 miles per hour with gusts up to 35 miles per hour. Chance of rain 50%. Saturday night, mostly cloudy. Showers likely and a chance of thunderstorms in the evening, then a chance of showers and a slight chance of thunderstorms after midnight. Lows in the upper 50s. Chance of rain 70%.

moderately sunny with a chance of showers. A slight chance of thunderstorms in the afternoon. Highs in the lower 80s. Chance of rain 40%. Sunday night, partly cloudy. A chance of showers and thunderstorms in the evening. Then a slight chance of showers after midnight. Lows in the upper 50s. Chance of rain 40%. Monday, mostly sunny. A slight chance of showers and thunderstorms in the morning. Then a chance of showers and thunderstorms in the afternoon. Highs in the upper 70s. Chance of rain 50%. Monday night, increasing clouds. A chance of thunderstorms in the evening. A chance of showers. Lows in the mid-50s. Chance of rain 50%. Tuesday, mostly cloudy with a slight chance of showers in the morning. Then mostly sunny with a chance of showers in the afternoon. Highs in the upper 70s. Chance of rain 30%. Tuesday night, partly cloudy with a slight chance of thunderstorms. A chance of showers in the evening. Then a slight chance of showers after midnight. Lows in the lower 50s. Chance of rain 30%. Wednesday, mostly sunny. A slight chance of showers in the morning. Then a chance of showers in the afternoon. Highs in the upper 70s. Chance of rain 30%. For Western Lake Sakakawea, today, windy. Southeast winds 10 to 20 miles per hour, increasing to south 30 to 35 miles per hour. Partly cloudy. Highs in the mid-90s. Tonight, windy. Southeast winds 25 to 35 miles per hour. Mostly cloudy. Lows in the mid-60s. For Eastern Lake Sakakawea, today, windy. Southeast winds 10 to 20 miles per hour, increasing to south 25 to 35 miles per hour in the late morning and afternoon. Partly cloudy. Highs in the mid-90s. Tonight, windy. Southeast winds 20 to 30 miles per hour. Mostly cloudy. Lows in the mid-60s. For Northern Lake Oahe, today, breezy. Southeast winds 10 to 20 miles per hour, shifting to the south 20 to 25 miles per hour in the afternoon. Partly cloudy early in the morning, then becoming partly sunny. Highs in the lower 90s. Tonight, breezy. South winds 15 to 25 miles per hour. Mostly cloudy. Lows in the lower 60s. 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Here are the weather conditions at 4 a.m. Central Daylight Time. Bismarck, partly cloudy. Temperature 64 degrees, relative humidity 72%. Wind northeast at 7 miles an hour. Pressure 30.03 inches and steady. Mandan, partly cloudy. 68 degrees, relative humidity 68%. Hazen, partly cloudy. 70 degrees, relative humidity 46%. Wind south at 12 miles an hour. Harvey, partly cloudy. 61 degrees, relative humidity 77%. Wind southeast at 7 miles an hour. Minot, partly cloudy. 61 degrees, relative humidity 77%. Dickinson, partly cloudy. 62 degrees, relative humidity 67%. Wind south at 10 miles an hour. Elsewhere around North Dakota, it was 62 in Garrison. It was clear, with a temperature of 69 at Williston, 61 at Jamestown, 69 at Fargo, 64 at Grand Forks, and 61 at Devil's Lake. In northern South Dakota, it was partly cloudy. It was 64 at Mobridge, and 67 at Aberdeen. In eastern Montana and Glendive, it was clear, with a temperature of 72. At Miles City, it was partly cloudy, with a temperature of 73. Once again, at Bismarck, the temperature was 64 degrees under partly cloudy skies. Here are the weather conditions at 5 a.m. Central Daylight Time. Bismarck,

72 degrees, relative humidity 40%. Wind south at 14 miles an hour. Partly cloudy. 61 degrees, relative humidity 82%. Wind southeast at 8 miles an hour. Minot, partly cloudy. 61 degrees, relative humidity 77%. Dickinson, partly cloudy. 60 degrees, relative humidity 72%. Wind south at 8 miles an hour. Elsewhere around North Dakota, it was 63 at Garrison. It was clear, with a temperature of 67 at Williston, 60 at Jamestown, 68 at Fargo, 65 at Grand Forks, and 62 at Devil's Lake. In northern South Dakota, it was partly cloudy. It was 60 at Mobridge, and 64 at Aberdeen. In eastern Montana and Glendive, it was clear, with a temperature of 70. At Mile City, it was partly cloudy, with a temperature of 71. Once again, at Bismarck, the temperature was 63 degrees under partly cloudy skies. The Bismarck, North Dakota climate summary for yesterday, May 27, 2026. Yesterday's high temperature was 92 degrees. This high was 20 degrees above the normal high of 72. The record high is 101 degrees, which was set in 1934. Yesterday's low temperature was 60 degrees. This low was 13 degrees above the normal low, 47. The record low is 29 degrees, which was set in 1907. No precipitation fell yesterday, which leaves the monthly total at 1.01 inches. The total precipitation from the year still stands at 3.88 inches. There were no heating degree days yesterday. The yearly total since July 1st is 7,485. There were 11 cooling degree days yesterday. The yearly total since January 1st is 28. The normal high temperature for today is 73 degrees, and the normal low is 47. The record high for today is 102, which occurred in 1934, and the record low is 23, which occurred in 1947. Sunrise today is at 5:55 a.m., and sunset is at 9:26 p.m. The regional weather forecast from your National Weather Service office in Bismarck. Temperatures will remain very warm through Friday, with highs in the 80s and 90s, before a very modest cool down commences with highs mainly in the mid-70s to mid-80s this weekend. Mainly dry weather is also expected through Friday, with rain chances spreading into the area this weekend. It will also remain windy, especially in the western Dakotas and eastern Montana. Here is the forecast for the Bismarck Mound and listening area. Today, partly cloudy. Highs in the lower 90s. Southeast wind 5 to 10 miles per hour with gusts up to 25 miles per hour. Increasing to south 15 to 20 miles per hour with gusts up to 30 miles per hour in the afternoon. Tonight, mostly cloudy. Lows in the mid-60s. Southeast winds 10 to 15 miles per hour. Gusts up to 30 miles per hour in the evening. Friday, partly sunny. Highs in the mid-80s. South winds 10 to 25 miles per hour, becoming southeast 20 to 25 miles per hour in the afternoon. Friday night, mostly cloudy. A slight chance of showers after midnight. Lows in the lower 60s. Southeast winds 10 to 20 miles per hour with gusts up to 30 miles per hour. Chance of rain 20%. Saturday, partly sunny with a chance of showers. A slight chance of thunderstorms in the afternoon. Highs in the lower 80s. Southeast winds 15 to 25 miles per hour with gusts up to 35 miles per hour. Chance of rain 50%. Saturday night, mostly cloudy. Showers likely and a chance of thunderstorms in the evening. Then a chance of showers and a slight chance of thunderstorms after midnight. Lows in the upper 50s. Chance of rain 70%. Sunday, partly sunny with a chance of showers. A slight chance of thunderstorms in the afternoon. Highs in the lower 80s. Chance of rain 40%. Sunday night, partly cloudy. A chance of showers and thunderstorms in the evening. Then a slight chance of showers after midnight. Lows in the upper 50s. Chance of rain 40%. Monday, mostly sunny. A slight chance of showers and thunderstorms in the morning. Then a chance of showers and thunderstorms in the afternoon. Highs in the upper 70s. Chance of rain 50%.

increasing clouds. A chance of thunderstorms in the evening. A chance of showers. Lows in the mid-50s. Chance of rain 50%. Tuesday, mostly cloudy with a slight chance of showers in the morning. Then mostly sunny with a chance of showers in the afternoon. Highs in the upper 70s. Chance of rain 30%. Tuesday night, partly cloudy with a slight chance of thunderstorms. A chance of showers in the evening. Then a slight chance of showers after midnight. Lows in the lower 50s. Chance of rain 30%. Wednesday, mostly sunny. A slight chance of showers in the morning. Then a chance of showers in the afternoon. Highs in the upper 70s. Chance of rain 30%. For Western Lake Sakakawea, today, windy. Southeast winds 10 to 20 miles per hour, increasing to south 30 to 35 miles per hour. Partly cloudy. Highs in the mid-90s. Tonight, windy. Southeast winds 25 to 35 miles per hour. Mostly cloudy. Lows in the mid-60s. For Eastern Lake Sakakawea, today, windy. Southeast winds 10 to 20 miles per hour, increasing to south 25 to 35 miles per hour in the late morning and afternoon. Partly cloudy. Highs in the mid-90s. Tonight, windy. Southeast winds 20 to 30 miles per hour. Mostly cloudy. Lows in the mid-60s. For Northern Lake Oahe, today, breezy. Southeast winds 10 to 20 miles per hour, shifting to the south 20 to 25 miles per hour in the afternoon. Partly cloudy early in the morning, then becoming partly sunny. Highs in the lower 90s. Tonight, breezy. South winds 15 to 25 miles per hour. Mostly cloudy. Lows in the lower 60s. Here are the weather conditions at 5 a.m. Central Daylight Time. Bismarck, partly cloudy. Temperature 63 degrees. Relative humidity 75%. Wind northeast at 7 miles an hour. Pressure 30.05 inches and rising. Then, partly cloudy. 64 degrees. Relative humidity 77%. Hazel, partly cloudy. 72 degrees. Relative humidity 40%. Wind south at 14 miles an hour. Harvey, partly cloudy. 61 degrees, relative humidity 82%. Wind southeast at 8 miles an hour. Minot, partly cloudy. 61 degrees, relative humidity 77%. Dickinson, partly cloudy. 60 degrees, relative humidity 72%. Wind south at 8 miles an hour. Elsewhere around North Dakota, it was 63 at Garrison. It was clear, with a temperature of 67 at Williston, 60 at Jamestown, 68 at Fargo, 65 at Grand Forks, and 62 at Devil's Lake. In northern South Dakota, it was partly cloudy. It was 60 at Mobridge, and 64 at Aberdeen. In eastern Montana, at Glendive, it was clear, with a temperature of 70. At Miles City, it was partly cloudy, with a temperature of 71. Once again, at Bismarck, the temperature was 63 degrees under partly cloudy skies. Here are the weather conditions at 5 a.m. Central Daylight Time. Bismarck, partly cloudy. Temperature 63 degrees. Relative humidity 75%. Wind northeast at 7 miles an hour. Pressure 30.05 inches and rising. Mendham, partly cloudy. 64 degrees. Relative humidity 77%. Hazel, partly cloudy. 72 degrees, relative humidity 40%. Wind south at 14 miles an hour. Harvey, partly cloudy. 61 degrees, relative humidity 82%. Wind southeast at 8 miles an hour. Minot, partly cloudy. 61 degrees, relative humidity 77%. Dickinson, partly cloudy. 60 degrees, relative humidity 72%. Wind south at 8 miles an hour. Elsewhere around North Dakota, it was 63 at Garrison. It was clear, with a temperature of 67 at Williston, 68 at Fargo, and 65 at Grand Forks. It was partly cloudy, with a temperature of 60 at Jamestown, and 62 at Devil's Lake. In northern South Dakota, skies

partly cloudy to mostly cloudy. It was 60 at Elbridge and 64 at Aberdeen. In eastern Montana, at Glendive, it was clear with a temperature of 70. At Miles City, it was partly cloudy with a temperature of 71. Once again, at Bismarck, the temperature was 63 degrees under partly cloudy skies. The Bismarck, North Dakota climate summary for yesterday, May 27, 2026. Yesterday's high temperature was 92 degrees. This high was 20 degrees above the normal high of 72. The record high is 101 degrees, which was set in 1934. Yesterday's low temperature was 60 degrees. This low was 13 degrees above the normal low of 47. The record low is 29 degrees, which was set in 1907. No precipitation fell yesterday, which leaves the monthly total at 1.01 inches. The total precipitation for the year still stands at 3.88 inches. There were no heating degree days yesterday. The yearly total since July 1st is 7,485. There were 11 cooling degree days yesterday. The yearly total since January 1st is 28. The normal high temperature for today is 73 degrees, and the normal low is 47. The record high for today is 102, which occurred in 1934, and the record low is 23, which occurred in 1947. Sunrise today is at 5:55 a.m. and sunset is at 9:26 p.m. The regional weather forecast from your National Weather Service office in Bismarck. Temperatures will remain very warm through Friday, with highs in the 80s and 90s, before a very modest cool down commences with highs mainly in the mid-70s to mid-80s this weekend. Mainly dry weather is also expected through Friday, with rain chances spreading into the area this weekend. It will also remain windy, especially in the western Dakotas and eastern Montana. Here is the forecast for the Bismarck, Mend and listening area. Today, partly cloudy. Highs in the lower 90s. Southeast winds 5 to 10 miles per hour with gusts up to 25 miles per hour, increasing to south 15 to 20 miles per hour with gusts up to 30 miles per hour in the afternoon. Tonight, mostly cloudy. Lows in the mid-60s. Southeast winds 10 to 15 miles per hour. Gusts up to 30 miles per hour in the evening. Friday, partly sunny. Highs in the mid-80s. South winds 10 to 25 miles per hour, becoming southeast 20 to 25 miles per hour in the afternoon. Friday night, mostly cloudy. A slight chance of showers after midnight. Lows in the lower 60s. Southeast winds 10 to 20 miles per hour with gusts up to 30 miles per hour. Chance of rain 20%. Saturday, partly sunny with a chance of showers. A slight chance of thunderstorms in the afternoon. Highs in the lower 80s. Southeast winds 15 to 25 miles per hour with gusts up to 35 miles per hour. Chance of rain 50%. Saturday night, mostly cloudy. Showers likely and a chance of thunderstorms in the evening, then a chance of showers and a slight chance of thunderstorms after midnight. Lows in the upper 50s. Chance of rain 70%. Sunday, partly sunny with a chance of showers. A slight chance of thunderstorms in the afternoon. Highs in the lower 80s. Chance of rain 40%. Sunday night, partly cloudy. A chance of showers and thunderstorms in the evening, then a slight chance of showers after midnight. Lows in the upper 50s. Chance of rain 40%. Monday, mostly sunny. A slight chance of showers and thunderstorms in the morning, then a chance of showers and thunderstorms in the afternoon. Highs in the upper 70s. Chance of rain 50%. Monday night, increasing clouds. A chance of thunderstorms in the evening. A chance of showers. Lows in the mid-50s. Chance of rain 50%. Tuesday, mostly cloudy with a slight chance of showers in the morning, then mostly sunny with a chance of showers in the afternoon. Highs in the upper 70s. Chance of rain 30%. Tuesday night, partly cloudy with a slight chance of thunderstorms. A chance of showers in the evening, then a slight chance of showers after midnight. Lows in the lower 50s. Chance of rain 30%. Wednesday, mostly sunny. A slight chance of showers in the morning, then a chance of showers in the afternoon. Highs in the upper 70s.

chance of rain 30%. For western Lake Secaucawea, today, windy. Southeast winds 10 to 20 miles per hour, increasing to south 30 to 35 miles per hour. Partly cloudy. Highs in the mid-90s. Tonight, windy. Southeast winds 25 to 35 miles per hour. Mostly cloudy. Lows in the mid-60s. For eastern Lake Secaucawea, today, windy. Southeast winds 10 to 20 miles per hour, increasing to south 25 to 35 miles per hour in the late morning and afternoon. Partly cloudy. Highs in the mid-90s. Tonight, windy. Southeast winds 20 to 30 miles per hour. Mostly cloudy. Lows in the mid-60s. For northern Lake Oahe, today, breezy. Southeast winds 10 to 20 miles per hour, shifting to the south 20 to 25 miles per hour in the afternoon. Partly cloudy early in the morning, then becoming partly sunny. Highs in the lower 90s. Tonight, breezy. South winds 15 to 25 miles per hour. Mostly cloudy. Lows in the lower 60s. Here are the weather conditions at 5 a.m. Central Daylight Time. Bismarck, partly cloudy. Temperature 63 degrees, relative humidity 75%. Wind northeast at 7 miles an hour. Pressure 30.05 inches and rising. Mendham, partly cloudy. 64 degrees, relative humidity 77%. Hazen, partly cloudy. 72 degrees, relative humidity 40%. Wind south at 14 miles an hour. Harvey, partly cloudy. 61 degrees, relative humidity 82%. Wind southeast at 8 miles an hour. Minot, partly cloudy. 61 degrees, relative humidity 77%. Dickinson, partly cloudy. 60 degrees, relative humidity 72%. Wind south at 8 miles an hour. Elsewhere around North Dakota, it was 63 at Garrison. It was clear, with a temperature of 67 at Williston, 68 at Fargo, and 65 at Grand Forks. It was partly cloudy, with a temperature of 60 at Jamestown, and 62 at Devil's Lake. In northern South Dakota, skies ranged from partly cloudy to mostly cloudy. It was 60 at Mobridge, and 64 at Aberdeen. In eastern Montana, at Glendive, it was clear, with a temperature of 70. At Miles City, it was partly cloudy, with a temperature of 71. Once again, at Bismarck, the temperature was 63 degrees under partly cloudy skies. The Bismarck, North Dakota climate summary for yesterday, May 27, 2026. Yesterday's high temperature was 92 degrees. This high was 20 degrees above the normal high of 72. The record high is 101 degrees, which was set in 1934. Yesterday's low temperature was 60 degrees. This low was 13 degrees above the normal low of 47. The record low is 29 degrees, which was set in 1907. No precipitation fell yesterday, which leaves the monthly total at 1.01 inches. The total precipitation for the year still stands at 3.88 inches. There were no heating degree days yesterday. The yearly total since July 1st is 7,485. There were 11 cooling degree days yesterday. The yearly total since January 1st is 28. The normal high temperature for today is 73 degrees, and the normal low is 47. The record high for today is 102, which occurred in 1934, and the record low is 23, which occurred in 1947. Sunrise today is at 5:55 a.m. and sunset is at 9:26 p.m. The regional weather forecast from your National Weather Service office in Bismarck. Temperatures will remain very warm through Friday, with highs in the 80s and 90s, before a very modest cool down commences with highs mainly in the mid-70s to mid-80s this weekend. Mainly dry weather is also expected through Friday, with rain chances spreading into the area this weekend. It will also remain windy, especially in the western Dakotas and eastern Montana. Here is the forecast for the Bismarck-Mendham listening area. Today, partly cloudy. Highs in the lower 90s. Southeast winds 5 to 10 miles per hour with gusts up to 25 miles per hour, increasing to south 15 to 20 miles per hour with gusts up to 30 miles per hour.

afternoon. Tonight, mostly cloudy. Lows in the mid-60s. Southeast winds 10 to 15 miles per hour. Gusts up to 30 miles per hour in the evening. Friday, partly sunny. Highs in the mid-80s. South winds 10 to 25 miles per hour, becoming southeast 20 to 25 miles per hour in the afternoon. Friday night, mostly cloudy. A slight chance of showers after midnight. Lows in the lower 60s. Southeast winds 10 to 20 miles per hour with gusts up to 30 miles per hour. Chance of rain 20%. Saturday, partly sunny with a chance of showers. A slight chance of thunderstorms in the afternoon. Highs in the lower 80s. Southeast winds 15 to 25 miles per hour with gusts up to 35 miles per hour. Chance of rain 50%. Saturday night, mostly cloudy. Showers likely and a chance of thunderstorms in the evening, then a chance of showers and a slight chance of thunderstorms after midnight. Lows in the upper 50s. Chance of rain 70%. Sunday, partly sunny with a chance of showers. A slight chance of thunderstorms in the afternoon. Highs in the lower 80s. Chance of rain 40%. Sunday night, partly cloudy. A chance of showers and thunderstorms in the evening, then a slight chance of showers after midnight. Lows in the upper 50s. Chance of rain 40%. Monday, mostly sunny. A slight chance of showers and thunderstorms in the morning, then a chance of showers and thunderstorms in the afternoon. Highs in the upper 70s. Chance of rain 50%. Monday night, increasing clouds. A chance of thunderstorms in the evening. A chance of showers. Lows in the mid-50s. Chance of rain 50%. Tuesday, mostly cloudy with a slight chance of showers in the morning, then mostly sunny with a chance of showers in the afternoon. Highs in the upper 70s. Chance of rain 30%. Tuesday night, partly cloudy with a slight chance of thunderstorms. A chance of showers in the evening, then a slight chance of showers after midnight. Lows in the lower 50s. Chance of rain 30%. Wednesday, mostly sunny. A slight chance of showers in the morning, then a chance of showers in the afternoon. Highs in the upper 70s. Chance of rain 30%. For Western Lake Sakakawea, today, windy. Southeast winds 10 to 20 miles per hour, increasing to south 30 to 35 miles per hour. Partly cloudy. Highs in the mid-90s. Tonight, windy. Southeast winds 25 to 35 miles per hour. Mostly cloudy. Lows in the mid-60s. For Eastern Lake Sakakawea, today, windy. Southeast winds 10 to 20 miles per hour, increasing to south 25 to 35 miles per hour in the late morning and afternoon. Partly cloudy. Highs in the mid-90s. Tonight, windy. Southeast winds 20 to 30 miles per hour. Mostly cloudy. Lows in the mid-60s. For Northern Lake Oahe, today, breezy. Southeast winds 10 to 20 miles per hour, shifting to the south 20 to 25 miles per hour in the afternoon. Partly cloudy early in the morning, then becoming partly sunny. Highs in the lower 90s. Tonight, breezy. South winds 15 to 25 miles per hour. Mostly cloudy. Lows in the lower 60s. Here are the weather conditions at 5 a.m. Central Daylight Time. Bismarck, partly cloudy. Temperature 63 degrees, relative humidity 75%. Wind northeast at 7 miles an hour. Pressure 30.05 inches and rising. Mendham, partly cloudy. 64 degrees, relative humidity 77%. Hazen, partly cloudy. 72 degrees, relative humidity 40%. Wind south at 14 miles an hour. Harvey, partly cloudy. 61 degrees, relative humidity 82%. Wind southeast at 8 miles an hour. Minot, partly cloudy. 61 degrees, relative humidity 77%. Dickinson, partly cloudy. 60 degrees, relative humidity 72%. Wind south at 8 miles an hour. Elsewhere around North Dakota, it was 63 at Garrison. It was clear, with a temperature of 67 at Williston, 68 at

Fargo, and 65 at Grand Forks. It was partly cloudy, with a temperature of 60 at Jamestown and 62 at Devil's Lake. In northern South Dakota, skies ranged from partly cloudy to mostly cloudy. It was 60 at Mobridge and 64 at Aberdeen. In eastern Montana, at Glendive, it was clear, with a temperature of 70. At Miles City, it was partly cloudy, with a temperature of 71. Once again, at Bismarck, the temperature was 63 degrees under partly cloudy skies. The Bismarck, North Dakota climate summary for yesterday, May 27, 2026. Yesterday's high temperature was 92 degrees. This high was 20 degrees above the normal high of 72. The record high is 101 degrees, which was set in 1934. Yesterday's low temperature was 60 degrees. This low was 13 degrees above the normal low of 47. The record low is 29 degrees, which was set in 1907. No precipitation fell yesterday, which leaves the monthly total at 1.01 inches. The total precipitation for the year still stands at 3.88 inches. There were no heating degree days yesterday. The yearly total since July 1st is 7,485. There were 11 cooling degree days yesterday. The yearly total since January 1st is 28. The normal high temperature for today is 73 degrees, and the normal low is 47. The record high for today is 102, which occurred in 1934, and the record low is 23, which occurred in 1947. Sunrise today is at 5:55 a.m. and sunset is at 9:26 p.m. The regional weather forecast from your National Weather Service office in Bismarck. Temperatures will remain very warm through Friday, with highs in the 80s and 90s, before a very modest cool down commences with highs mainly in the mid-70s to mid-80s this weekend. Mainly dry weather is also expected through Friday, with rain chances spreading into the area this weekend. It will also remain windy, especially in the western Dakotas and eastern Montana. 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Providing weather information 24 hours a day from your National Weather Service office in Bismarck. Here is the forecast for the Bismarck, Mend and listening area. Today, partly cloudy. Highs in the lower 90s. Southeast winds 5 to 10 miles per hour with gusts up to 25 miles per hour, increasing to south 15 to 20 miles per hour with gusts up to 30 miles per hour in the afternoon. Tonight, mostly cloudy. Lows in the mid-60s. Southeast winds 10 to 15 miles per hour. Gusts up to 30 miles per hour in the evening. Friday, partly sunny. Highs in the mid-80s. South winds 10 to 25 miles per hour, becoming southeast 20 to 25 miles per hour in the afternoon. Friday night, mostly cloudy. A slight chance of showers after midnight. Lows in the lower 60s. Southeast winds 10 to 20 miles per hour with gusts up to 30 miles per hour. Chance of rain 20%. Saturday, partly sunny with a chance of showers. A slight chance of thunderstorms in the afternoon. Highs in the lower 80s. Southeast winds 15 to 25 miles per hour with gusts up to 35 miles per hour. Chance of rain 50%. Saturday night, mostly cloudy. Showers likely and a chance of thunderstorms in the evening, then a chance of showers and a slight chance of thunderstorms after midnight. Lows in the upper 50s. Chance of rain 70%. Sunday, partly sunny with a chance of showers. A slight chance of thunderstorms in the afternoon. Highs in the lower 80s. Chance of rain 40%. Sunday night, partly cloudy. A chance of showers and thunderstorms in the evening, then a slight chance of showers after midnight. Lows in the upper 50s. Chance of rain 40%. Monday, mostly sunny. A slight chance of showers and thunderstorms in the morning, then a chance of showers and thunderstorms in the afternoon. Highs in the upper 70s. Chance of rain 50%. Monday night, increasing clouds. A chance of thunderstorms in the evening. A chance of showers. Lows in the mid-50s. Chance of rain 50%. Tuesday, mostly cloudy with a slight chance of showers in the morning, then mostly sunny with a chance of showers in the afternoon. Highs in

upper 70s. Tuesday, mostly cloudy with a slight chance of showers in the morning, then mostly sunny with a chance of showers in the afternoon. Highs in the upper 70s. Chance of rain 30%. Tuesday night, partly cloudy with a slight chance of thunderstorms. A chance of showers in the evening, then a slight chance of showers after midnight. Lows in the lower 50s. Chance of rain 30%. Wednesday, mostly sunny. A slight chance of showers in the morning, then a chance of showers in the afternoon. Highs in the upper 70s. Chance of rain 30%. For Western Lake Sakakawea, today, windy. Southeast winds 10 to 20 miles per hour, increasing to south 30 to 35 miles per hour. Partly cloudy. Highs in the mid-90s. Tonight, windy. Southeast winds 25 to 35 miles per hour. Mostly cloudy. Lows in the mid-60s. For Eastern Lake Sakakawea, today, windy. Southeast winds 10 to 20 miles per hour, increasing to south 25 to 35 miles per hour in the late morning and afternoon. Partly cloudy. Highs in the mid-90s. Tonight, windy. Southeast winds 20 to 30 miles per hour. Mostly cloudy. Lows in the mid-60s. For Northern Lake Oahu, today, breezy. Southeast winds 10 to 20 miles per hour, shifting to the south 20 to 25 miles per hour in the afternoon. Partly cloudy early in the morning, then becoming partly sunny. Highs in the lower 90s. Tonight, breezy. South winds 15 to 25 miles per hour. Mostly cloudy. Lows in the lower 60s. Here are the weather conditions at 5 a.m. Central Daylight Time. Bismarck, partly cloudy. Temperature 63 degrees, relative humidity 75%. Wind northeast at 7 miles an hour. Pressure 30.05 inches and rising. Mendham, partly cloudy. 64 degrees, relative humidity 77%. Hazen, partly cloudy. 72 degrees, relative humidity 40%. Wind south at 14 miles an hour. Harvey, partly cloudy. 61 degrees, relative humidity 82%. Wind southeast at 8 miles an hour. Minot, partly cloudy. 61 degrees, relative humidity 77%. Dickinson, partly cloudy. 60 degrees, relative humidity 72%. Wind south at 8 miles an hour. Elsewhere around North Dakota, it was 63 at Garrison. It was clear, with a temperature of 67 at Williston, 68 at Fargo, and 65 at Grand Forks. It was partly cloudy, with a temperature of 60 at Jamestown, and 62 at Devil's Lake. In northern South Dakota, skies ranged from partly cloudy to mostly cloudy. It was 60 at Mobridge, and 64 at Aberdeen. In eastern Montana, at Glendive, it was clear, with a temperature of 70. At Miles City, it was partly cloudy, with a temperature of 71. Once again, at Bismarck, the temperature was 63 degrees under partly cloudy skies. The Bismarck, North Dakota climate summary for yesterday, May 27, 2026. Yesterday's high temperature was 92 degrees. This high was 20 degrees above the normal high of 72. The record high is 101 degrees, which was set in 1934. Yesterday's low temperature was 60 degrees. This low was 13 degrees above the normal low of 47. The record low is 29 degrees, which was set in 1907. No precipitation fell yesterday, which leaves the monthly total at 1.01 inches. The total precipitation for the year still stands at 3.88 inches. There were no heating degree days yesterday. The yearly total since July 1st is 7,485. There were 11 cooling degree days yesterday. The yearly total since January 1st is 28. The normal high temperature for today is 73 degrees, and the normal low is 47. The record high for today is 102, which occurred in 1934, and the record low is 23, which occurred in 1947. Sunrise today is at 5:55 a.m. and sunset is at 9:26 p.m. The regional weather forecast from your National Weather Service office in Bismarck. Temperatures will remain very warm through Friday, with highs in the 80s and 90s.

For a very modest cool down commences with highs mainly in the mid-70s to mid-80s this weekend. Mainly dry weather is also expected through Friday, with rain chances spreading into the area this weekend. It will also remain windy, especially in the western Dakotas and eastern Montana. Here is the forecast for the Bismarck Mound and listening area. Today, partly cloudy. Highs in the lower 90s. Southeast winds 5 to 10 miles per hour with gusts up to 25 miles per hour, increasing to south 15 to 20 miles per hour with gusts up to 30 miles per hour in the afternoon. Tonight, mostly cloudy. Lows in the mid-60s. Southeast winds 10 to 15 miles per hour. Gusts up to 30 miles per hour in the evening. Friday, partly sunny. Highs in the mid-80s. South winds 10 to 25 miles per hour, becoming southeast 20 to 25 miles per hour in the afternoon. Friday night, mostly cloudy. A slight chance of showers after midnight. Lows in the lower 60s. Southeast winds 10 to 20 miles per hour with gusts up to 30 miles per hour. Chance of rain 20%. Saturday, partly sunny with a chance of showers. A slight chance of thunderstorms in the afternoon. Highs in the lower 80s. Southeast winds 15 to 25 miles per hour with gusts up to 35 miles per hour. Chance of rain 50%. Saturday night, mostly cloudy. Showers likely and a chance of thunderstorms in the evening, then a chance of showers and a slight chance of thunderstorms after midnight. Lows in the upper 50s. Chance of rain 70%. Sunday, partly sunny with a chance of showers. A slight chance of thunderstorms in the afternoon. Highs in the lower 80s. Chance of rain 40%. Sunday night, partly cloudy. A chance of showers and thunderstorms in the evening, then a slight chance of showers after midnight. Lows in the upper 50s. Chance of rain 40%. Monday, mostly sunny. A slight chance of showers and thunderstorms in the morning, then a chance of showers and thunderstorms in the afternoon. Highs in the upper 70s. Chance of rain 50%. Monday night, increasing clouds. A chance of thunderstorms in the evening. A chance of showers. Lows in the mid-50s. Chance of rain 50%. Tuesday, mostly cloudy with a slight chance of showers in the morning, then mostly sunny with a chance of showers in the afternoon. Highs in the upper 70s. Chance of rain 30%. Tuesday night, partly cloudy with a slight chance of thunderstorms. A chance of showers in the evening, then a slight chance of showers after midnight. Lows in the lower 50s. Chance of rain 30%. Wednesday, mostly sunny. A slight chance of showers in the morning, then a chance of showers in the afternoon. Highs in the upper 70s. Chance of rain 30%. For Western Lake Sakakawea, today, windy. Southeast winds 10 to 20 miles per hour, increasing to south 30 to 35 miles per hour. Partly cloudy. Highs in the mid-90s. Tonight, windy. Southeast winds 25 to 35 miles per hour. Mostly cloudy. Lows in the mid-60s. For Eastern Lake Sakakawea, today, windy. Southeast winds 10 to 20 miles per hour, increasing to south 25 to 35 miles per hour in the late morning and afternoon. Partly cloudy. Highs in the mid-90s. Tonight, windy. Southeast winds 20 to 30 miles per hour. Mostly cloudy. Lows in the mid-60s. For Northern Lake Oahe, today, breezy. Southeast winds 10 to 20 miles per hour, shifting to the south 20 to 25 miles per hour in the afternoon. Partly cloudy early in the morning, then becoming partly sunny. Highs in the lower 90s. Tonight, breezy. South winds 15 to 25 miles per hour. Mostly cloudy. Lows in the lower 60s. Here are the weather conditions at 5 a.m. Central Daylight Time. Bismarck, partly cloudy. Temperature 63 degrees, relative humidity 75%. Wind northeast at 7 miles an hour. Pressure 30.05 inches and rising. Mendon, partly cloudy. 64 degrees, relative humidity 77%. Hazen, partly cloudy. 72 degrees, relative humidity 40%.

Wind south at 14 miles an hour. Harvey, partly cloudy. 61 degrees, relative humidity 82%. Wind southeast at 8 miles an hour. Minot, partly cloudy. 61 degrees, relative humidity 77%. Dickinson, partly cloudy. 60 degrees, relative humidity 72%. Wind south at 8 miles an hour. Elsewhere around North Dakota, it was 63 at Garrison. It was clear, with a temperature of 67 at Williston, 68 at Fargo, and 65 at Grand Forks. It was partly cloudy, with a temperature of 60 at Jamestown, and 62 at Devil's Lake. In northern South Dakota, skies ranged from partly cloudy to mostly cloudy. It was 60 at Mobridge, and 64 at Aberdeen. In eastern Montana, at Glendive, it was clear, with a temperature of 70. At Miles City, it was partly cloudy, with a temperature of 71. Once again, at Bismarck, the temperature was 63 degrees under partly cloudy skies. The Bismarck, North Dakota climate summary for yesterday, May 27, 2026. Yesterday's high temperature was 92 degrees. This high was 20 degrees above the normal high of 72. The record high is 101 degrees, which was set in 1934. Yesterday's low temperature was 60 degrees. This low was 13 degrees above the normal low of 47. The record low is 29 degrees, which was set in 1907. No precipitation fell yesterday, which leaves the monthly total at 1.01 inches. The total precipitation for the year still stands at 3.88 inches. There were no heating degree days yesterday. The yearly total since July 1st is 7,485. There were 11 cooling degree days yesterday. The yearly total since January 1st is 28. The normal high temperature for today is 73 degrees, and the normal low is 47. The record high for today is 102, which occurred in 1934, and the record low is 23, which occurred in 1947. Sunrise today is at 5:55 a.m. and sunset is at 9:26 p.m. The regional weather forecast from your National Weather Service office in Bismarck. Temperatures will remain very warm through Friday, with highs in the 80s and 90s, before a very modest cool down commences with highs mainly in the mid-70s to mid-80s this weekend. Mainly dry weather is also expected through Friday, with rain chances spreading into the area this weekend. It will also remain windy, especially in the western Dakotas and eastern Montana. Here is the forecast for the Bismarck, Minden listening area. Today, partly cloudy. Highs in the lower 90s. Southeast winds 5 to 10 miles per hour with gusts up to 25 miles per hour, increasing to south 15 to 20 miles per hour with gusts up to 30 miles per hour in the afternoon. Tonight, mostly cloudy. Lows in the mid-60s. Southeast winds 10 to 15 miles per hour. Gusts up to 30 miles per hour in the evening. Friday, partly sunny. Highs in the mid-80s. South winds 10 to 25 miles per hour, becoming southeast 20 to 25 miles per hour in the afternoon. Friday night, mostly cloudy. A slight chance of showers after midnight. Lows in the lower 60s. Southeast winds 10 to 20 miles per hour with gusts up to 30 miles per hour. Chance of rain 20%. Saturday, partly sunny with a chance of showers. A slight chance of thunderstorms in the afternoon. Highs in the lower 80s. Southeast winds 15 to 25 miles per hour with gusts up to 35 miles per hour. Chance of rain 50%. Saturday night, mostly cloudy. Showers likely and a chance of thunderstorms in the evening, then a chance of showers and a slight chance of thunderstorms after midnight. Lows in the upper 50s. Chance of rain 70%. Sunday, partly sunny with a chance of showers. A slight chance of thunderstorms in the afternoon. Highs in the lower 80s. Chance of rain 40%. Sunday night, partly cloudy. A chance of showers and thunderstorms in the evening, then a slight chance of showers after midnight. Lows in the upper 50s. Chance of rain 40%. Monday, mostly sunny. A slight chance of showers and thunderstorms in the morning, then a chance of showers and thunderstorms in the afternoon. Highs in the upper 70s. Chance of rain

highs in the upper 70s. Chance of rain 30%. For western Lake Sakakawea, today, windy. Southeast winds 10 to 20 miles per hour, increasing to south 30 to 35 miles per hour. Partly cloudy. Highs in the mid-90s. Tonight, windy. Southeast winds 25 to 35 miles per hour. Mostly cloudy. Lows in the mid-60s. For eastern Lake Sakakawea, today, windy. Southeast winds 10 to 20 miles per hour, increasing to south 25 to 35 miles per hour in the late morning and afternoon. Partly cloudy. Highs in the mid-90s. Tonight, windy. Southeast winds 20 to 30 miles per hour. Mostly cloudy. Lows in the mid-60s. For northern Lake Oahe, today, breezy. Southeast winds 10 to 20 miles per hour, shifting to the south 20 to 25 miles per hour in the afternoon. Partly cloudy early in the morning, then becoming partly sunny. Highs in the lower 90s. Tonight, breezy. South winds 15 to 25 miles per hour. Mostly cloudy. Lows in the lower 60s. Here are the weather conditions at 5 a.m. Central Daylight Time. Bismarck, partly cloudy. Temperature 63 degrees, relative humidity 75%. Wind northeast at 7 miles an hour. Pressure 30.05 inches and rising. Mendan, partly cloudy. 64 degrees, relative humidity 77%. Hazen, partly cloudy. 72 degrees, relative humidity 40%. Wind south at 14 miles an hour. Harvey, partly cloudy. 61 degrees, relative humidity 82%. Wind southeast at 8 miles an hour. Minot, partly cloudy. 61 degrees, relative humidity 77%. Dickinson, partly cloudy. 60 degrees, relative humidity 72%. Wind south at 8 miles an hour. Elsewhere around North Dakota, it was 63 at Garrison. It was clear, with a temperature of 67 at Williston, 68 at Fargo, and 65 at Grand Forks. It was partly cloudy, with a temperature of 60 at Jamestown, and 62 at Devil's Lake. In northern South Dakota, skies ranged from partly cloudy to mostly cloudy. It was 60 at Mobridge, and 64 at Aberdeen. In eastern Montana, at Glendive, it was clear, with a temperature of 70. At Miles City, it was partly cloudy, with a temperature of 71. Once again, at Bismarck, the temperature was 63 degrees under partly cloudy skies. The Bismarck, North Dakota climate summary for yesterday, May 27, 2026. Yesterday's high temperature was 92 degrees. This high was 20 degrees above the normal high of 72. The record high is 101 degrees, which was set in 1934. Yesterday's low temperature was 60 degrees. This low was 13 degrees above the normal low of 47. The record low is 29 degrees, which was set in 1907. No precipitation fell yesterday, which leaves the monthly total at 1.01 inches. The total precipitation for the year still stands at 3.88 inches. There were no heating degree days yesterday. The yearly total since July 1st is 7,485. There were 11 cooling degree days yesterday. The yearly total since January 1st is 28. The normal high temperature for today is 73 degrees, and the normal low is 47. The record high for today is 102, which occurred in 1934, and the record low is 23, which occurred in 1947. Sunrise today is at 5:55 a.m. and sunset is at 9:26 p.m. The regional weather forecast from your National Weather Service office in Bismarck. Temperatures will remain very warm through Friday, with highs in the 80s and 90s, before a very modest cool down commences with highs mainly in the mid-70s to mid-80s this weekend. Mainly dry weather is also expected through Friday, with rain chances spreading into the area this weekend. It will also remain windy, especially in the western Dakotas and eastern Montana. Here is the forecast for the Bismarck Mendon listening area. Today, partly cloudy. Highs in the lower 90s. Southeast winds 5 to 10 miles per hour with gusts up to 25 miles per hour, increasing to south 15 to

20 miles per hour with gusts up to 30 miles per hour in the afternoon. Tonight, mostly cloudy. Lows in the mid-60s. Southeast winds 10 to 15 miles per hour. Gusts up to 30 miles per hour in the evening. Friday, partly sunny. Highs in the mid-80s. South winds 10 to 25 miles per hour, becoming southeast 20 to 25 miles per hour in the afternoon. Friday night, mostly cloudy. A slight chance of showers after midnight. Lows in the lower 60s. Southeast winds 10 to 20 miles per hour with gusts up to 30 miles per hour. Chance of rain 20%. Saturday, partly sunny with a chance of showers. A slight chance of thunderstorms in the afternoon. Highs in the lower 80s. Southeast winds 15 to 25 miles per hour with gusts up to 35 miles per hour. Chance of rain 50%. Saturday night, mostly cloudy. Showers likely and a chance of thunderstorms in the evening, then a chance of showers and a slight chance of thunderstorms after midnight. Lows in the upper 50s. Chance of rain 70%. Sunday, partly sunny with a chance of showers. A slight chance of thunderstorms in the afternoon. Highs in the lower 80s. Chance of rain 40%. Sunday night, partly cloudy. A chance of showers and thunderstorms in the evening, then a slight chance of showers after midnight. Lows in the upper 50s. Chance of rain 40%. Monday, mostly sunny. A slight chance of showers and thunderstorms in the morning, then a chance of showers and thunderstorms in the afternoon. Highs in the upper 70s. Chance of rain 50%. Monday night, increasing clouds. A chance of thunderstorms in the evening. A chance of showers. Lows in the mid-50s. Chance of rain 50%. Tuesday, mostly cloudy with a slight chance of showers in the morning, then mostly sunny with a chance of showers in the afternoon. Highs in the upper 70s. Chance of rain 30%. Tuesday night, partly cloudy with a slight chance of thunderstorms. A chance of showers in the evening, then a slight chance of showers after midnight. Lows in the lower 50s. Chance of rain 30%. Wednesday, mostly sunny. A slight chance of showers in the morning, then a chance of showers in the afternoon. Highs in the upper 70s. Chance of rain 30%. For Western Lake Sakakawea, today, windy. Southeast winds 10 to 20 miles per hour, increasing to south 30 to 35 miles per hour. Partly cloudy. Highs in the mid-90s. Tonight, windy. Southeast winds 25 to 35 miles per hour. Mostly cloudy. Lows in the mid-60s. For Eastern Lake Sakakawea, today, windy. Southeast winds 10 to 20 miles per hour, increasing to south 25 to 35 miles per hour in the late morning and afternoon. Partly cloudy. Highs in the mid-90s. Tonight, windy. Southeast winds 20 to 30 miles per hour. Mostly cloudy. Lows in the mid-60s. For Northern Lake Oahe, today, breezy. Southeast winds 10 to 20 miles per hour, shifting to the south 20 to 25 miles per hour in the afternoon. Partly cloudy early in the morning, then becoming partly sunny. Highs in the lower 90s. Tonight, breezy. South winds 15 to 25 miles per hour. Mostly cloudy. Lows in the lower 60s. Here are the weather conditions at 5 a.m. Central Daylight Time. Bismarck, partly cloudy. Temperature 63 degrees, relative humidity 75%. Wind northeast at 7 miles an hour. Pressure 30.05 inches and rising. Mendham, partly cloudy. 64 degrees, relative humidity 77%. Hazen, partly cloudy. 72 degrees, relative humidity 40%. Wind south at 14 miles an hour. Harvey, partly cloudy. 61 degrees, relative humidity 82%. Wind southeast at 8 miles an hour. Minot, partly cloudy. 61 degrees, relative humidity 77%. Dickinson, partly cloudy. 60 degrees, relative humidity 72%. Wind south at 8 miles an hour. Elsewhere around North Dakota, it was 63 at Garrison. It was clear.

with a temperature of 67 at Williston, 68 at Fargo, and 65 at Grand Forks. It was partly cloudy, with a temperature of 60 at Jamestown and 62 at Devil's Lake. In northern South Dakota, skies ranged from partly cloudy to mostly cloudy. It was 60 at Mobridge and 64 at Aberdeen. In eastern Montana, at Glendive, it was clear, with a temperature of 70. At Mile City, it was partly cloudy, with a temperature of 71. Once again, at Bismarck, the temperature was 63 degrees under partly cloudy skies. The Bismarck, North Dakota climate summary for yesterday, May 27, 2026. Yesterday's high temperature was 92 degrees. This high was 20 degrees above the normal high of 72. The record high is 101 degrees, which was set in 1934. Yesterday's low temperature was 60 degrees. This low was 13 degrees above the normal low of 47. The record low is 29 degrees, which was set in 1907. No precipitation fell yesterday, which leaves the monthly total at 1.01 inches. The total precipitation for the year still stands at 3.88 inches. There were no heating degree days yesterday. The yearly total since July 1st is 7,485. There were 11 cooling degree days yesterday. The yearly total since January 1st is 28. The normal high temperature for today is 73 degrees, and the normal low is 47. The record high for today is 102, which occurred in 1934, and the record low is 23, which occurred in 1947. Sunrise today is at 5:55 a.m. and sunset is at 9:26 p.m. This is NOAA Weather Radio Station WXL78 in Bismarck, North Dakota, operating on a frequency of 162.475 MHz. 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The regional weather forecast from your National Weather Service office in Bismarck. Temperatures will remain very warm through Friday, with highs in the 80s and 90s, before a very modest cool down commences with highs mainly in the mid-70s to mid-80s this weekend. Mainly dry weather is also expected through Friday, with rain chances spreading into the area this weekend. It will also remain windy, especially in the western Dakotas and eastern Montana. Here is the forecast for the Bismarck, Minden listening area. Today, partly cloudy. Highs in the lower 90s. Southeast winds 5 to 10 miles per hour with gusts up to 25 miles per hour, increasing to south 15 to 20 miles per hour with gusts up to 30 miles per hour in the afternoon. Tonight, mostly cloudy. Lows in the mid-60s. Southeast winds 10 to 15 miles per hour. Gusts up to 30 miles per hour in the evening. Friday, partly sunny. Highs in the mid-80s. South winds 10 to 25 miles per hour, becoming southeast 20 to 25 miles per hour in the afternoon. Friday night, mostly cloudy. A slight chance of showers after midnight. Lows in the lower 60s. Southeast winds 10 to 20 miles per hour with gusts up to 30 miles per hour. Chance of rain 20%. Saturday, partly sunny with a chance of showers. A slight chance of thunderstorms in the afternoon. Highs in the lower 80s. Southeast winds 15 to 25 miles per hour with gusts up to 35 miles per hour. Chance of rain 50%. Saturday night, mostly cloudy. Showers likely and a chance of thunderstorms in the evening, then a chance of showers and a slight chance of thunderstorms after midnight. Lows in the upper 50s. Chance of rain 70%. Sunday, partly sunny with a chance of showers. A slight chance of thunderstorms in the afternoon. Highs in the lower 80s. Chance of rain 40%. Sunday night, partly cloudy. A chance of showers and thunderstorms in the evening, then a slight chance of showers after midnight. Lows in the upper 50s. Chance of rain 40%. Monday, mostly sunny. A slight chance of showers and thunderstorms in the morning, then a chance of showers and thunderstorms in the afternoon. Highs in the upper 70s. Chance of rain 50%. Monday night, increasing clouds. A chance of thunderstorms in the evening. A chance of showers. Lows in the mid-50s. Chance of rain 50%. Tuesday, mostly cloudy with a slight chance of showers in the morning, then mostly

me with a chance of showers in the afternoon. Highs in the upper 70s. Chance of rain 30%. Tuesday night, partly cloudy with a slight chance of thunderstorms. A chance of showers in the evening, then a slight chance of showers after midnight. Lows in the lower 50s. Chance of rain 30%. Wednesday, mostly sunny. A slight chance of showers in the morning, then a chance of showers in the afternoon. Highs in the upper 70s. Chance of rain 30%. For Western Lake Sakakawea, today, windy. Southeast winds 10 to 20 miles per hour, increasing to south 30 to 35 miles per hour. Partly cloudy. Highs in the mid-90s. Tonight, windy. Southeast winds 25 to 35 miles per hour. Mostly cloudy. Lows in the mid-60s. For Eastern Lake Sakakawea, today, windy. Southeast winds 10 to 20 miles per hour, increasing to south 25 to 35 miles per hour in the late morning and afternoon. Partly cloudy. Highs in the mid-90s. Tonight, windy. Southeast winds 20 to 30 miles per hour. Mostly cloudy. Lows in the mid-60s. For Northern Lake Oahe, today, breezy. Southeast winds 10 to 20 miles per hour, shifting to the south 20 to 25 miles per hour in the afternoon. Partly cloudy early in the morning, then becoming partly sunny. Highs in the lower 90s. Tonight, breezy. South winds 15 to 25 miles per hour. Mostly cloudy. Lows in the lower 60s. Here are the weather conditions at 6 a.m. Central Daylight Time. Bismarck, partly cloudy. Temperature 62 degrees, relative humidity 77%. Wind northeast at 9 miles an hour. Pressure 30.05 inches and steady. Mendon, partly cloudy. 63 degrees, relative humidity 82%. Wind east at 9 miles an hour. Hazen, partly cloudy. 68 degrees, relative humidity 49%. Wind southeast at 8 miles an hour. Harvey, partly cloudy. 57 degrees, relative humidity 94%. Wind southeast at 7 miles an hour. Minot, partly cloudy. 59 degrees, relative humidity 80%. Dickinson, partly cloudy. 58 degrees, relative humidity 78%. Wind south at 7 miles an hour. Elsewhere around North Dakota, it was 61 at Garrison. It was clear, with a temperature of 64 at Williston and 65 at Fargo. It was partly cloudy, with a temperature of 62 at Jamestown, 64 at Grand Forks, and 60 at Devil's Lake. In northern South Dakota, skies ranged from partly cloudy to mostly cloudy. It was 64 at Mobridge and 63 at Aberdeen. In eastern Montana, at Glendive, it was clear, with a temperature of 66. At Mile City, it was partly cloudy, with a temperature of 71. Once again, at Bismarck, the temperature was 62 degrees under partly cloudy skies. The Bismarck, North Dakota climate summary for yesterday, May 27, 2026. Yesterday's high temperature was 92 degrees. This high was 20 degrees above the normal high of 72. The record high is 101 degrees, which was set in 1934. Yesterday's low temperature was 60 degrees. This low was 13 degrees above the normal low of 47. The record low is 29 degrees, which was set in 1907. No precipitation fell yesterday, which leaves the monthly total at 1.01 inches. The total precipitation for the year still stands at 3.88 inches. There were no heating degree days yesterday. The yearly total since July 1st is 7,485. There were 11 cooling degree days yesterday. The yearly total since January 1st is 28. The normal high temperature for today is 73 degrees, and the normal low is 47. The record high for today is 102, which occurred in 1934, and the record low is 23, which occurred in 1947. Sunrise today is at 5:55 a.m. and sunset is at 9:26 p.m. The regional weather forecast from your National Weather Service office in Bismarck. Temperatures will remain very warm through Friday, with highs in the 80s and 90s, before a very modest cool down commences with highs mainly in the mid-70s to mid-80s this

dry weather is also expected through Friday, with rain chances spreading into the area this weekend. It will also remain windy, especially in the western Dakotas and eastern Montana. Here is the forecast for the Bismarck Mountain listening area. Today, partly cloudy. Highs in the lower 90s. Southeast wind 5 to 10 miles per hour with gusts up to 25 miles per hour, increasing to south 15 to 20 miles per hour with gusts up to 30 miles per hour in the afternoon. Tonight, mostly cloudy. Lows in the mid-60s. Southeast winds 10 to 15 miles per hour. Gusts up to 30 miles per hour in the evening. Friday, partly sunny. Highs in the mid-80s. South winds 10 to 25 miles per hour, becoming southeast 20 to 25 miles per hour in the afternoon. Friday night, mostly cloudy. A slight chance of showers after midnight. Lows in the lower 60s. Southeast winds 10 to 20 miles per hour with gusts up to 30 miles per hour. Chance of rain 20%. Saturday, partly sunny with a chance of showers. A slight chance of thunderstorms in the afternoon. Highs in the lower 80s. Southeast winds 15 to 25 miles per hour with gusts up to 35 miles per hour. Chance of rain 50%. Saturday night, mostly cloudy. Showers likely and a chance of thunderstorms in the evening, then a chance of showers and a slight chance of thunderstorms after midnight. Lows in the upper 50s. Chance of rain 70%. Sunday, partly sunny with a chance of showers. A slight chance of thunderstorms in the afternoon. Highs in the lower 80s. Chance of rain 40%. Sunday night, partly cloudy. A chance of showers and thunderstorms in the evening, then a slight chance of showers after midnight. Lows in the upper 50s. Chance of rain 40%. Monday, mostly sunny. A slight chance of showers and thunderstorms in the morning, then a chance of showers and thunderstorms in the afternoon. Highs in the upper 70s. Chance of rain 50%. Monday night, increasing clouds. A chance of thunderstorms in the evening. A chance of showers. Lows in the mid-50s. Chance of rain 50%. Tuesday, mostly cloudy with a slight chance of showers in the morning, then mostly sunny with a chance of showers in the afternoon. Highs in the upper 70s. Chance of rain 30%. Tuesday night, partly cloudy with a slight chance of thunderstorms. A chance of showers in the evening, then a slight chance of showers after midnight. Lows in the lower 50s. Chance of rain 30%. Wednesday, mostly sunny. A slight chance of showers in the morning, then a chance of showers in the afternoon. Highs in the upper 70s. Chance of rain 30%. For Western Lake Sakakawea, today, windy. Southeast winds 10 to 20 miles per hour, increasing to south 30 to 35 miles per hour. Partly cloudy. Highs in the mid-90s. Tonight, windy. Southeast winds 25 to 35 miles per hour. Mostly cloudy. Lows in the mid-60s. For Eastern Lake Sakakawea, today, windy. Southeast winds 10 to 20 miles per hour, increasing to south 25 to 35 miles per hour in the late morning and afternoon. Partly cloudy. Highs in the mid-90s. Tonight, windy. Southeast winds 20 to 30 miles per hour. Mostly cloudy. Lows in the mid-60s. For Northern Lake Oahe, today, breezy. Southeast winds 10 to 20 miles per hour, shifting to the south 20 to 25 miles per hour in the afternoon. Partly cloudy early in the morning, then becoming partly sunny. Highs in the lower 90s. Tonight, breezy. South winds 15 to 25 miles per hour. Mostly cloudy. Lows in the lower 60s. Here are the weather conditions at 6 a.m. Central Daylight Time. Bismarck, partly cloudy. Temperature 62 degrees, relative humidity 77%. Wind northeast at 9 miles an hour. Pressure 30.05 inches and steady. Mendon, partly cloudy. 63 degrees, relative humidity 82%. Wind east at 9 miles an hour. Hazen, partly cloudy. 68 degrees, relative humidity 49%. Wind southeast at 8 miles an hour.

Harvey, partly cloudy. 57 degrees, relative humidity 94%. Wind southeast at 7 miles an hour. Minot, partly cloudy. 59 degrees, relative humidity 80%. Dickinson, partly cloudy. 58 degrees, relative humidity 78%. Wind south at 7 miles an hour. Elsewhere around North Dakota, it was 61 at Garrison. It was clear, with a temperature of 64 at Williston and 65 at Fargo. It was partly cloudy, with a temperature of 62 at Jamestown, 64 at Grand Forks, and 60 at Devil's Lake. In northern South Dakota, it was partly cloudy. It was 64 at Mobridge and 63 at Aberdeen. In eastern Montana, it was partly cloudy, with a temperature of 71 at Miles City and 66 at Glendive. Once again, at Bismarck, the temperature was 62 degrees under partly cloudy skies. The Bismarck, North Dakota climate summary for yesterday, May 27, 2026. Yesterday's high temperature was 92 degrees. This high was 20 degrees above the normal high of 72. The record high is 101 degrees, which was set in 1934. Yesterday's low temperature was 60 degrees. This low was 13 degrees above the normal low of 47. The record low is 29 degrees, which was set in 1907. No precipitation fell yesterday, which leaves the monthly total at 1.01 inches. The total precipitation for the year still stands at 3.88 inches. There were no heating degree days yesterday. The yearly total since July 1st is 7,485. There were 11 cooling degree days yesterday. The yearly total since January 1st is 28. The normal high temperature for today is 73 degrees, and the normal low is 47. The record high for today is 102, which occurred in 1934, and the record low is 23, which occurred in 1947. Sunrise today is at 5:55 a.m. and sunset is at 9:26 p.m. The regional weather forecast from your National Weather Service office in Bismarck. Temperatures will remain very warm through Friday, with highs in the 80s and 90s, before a very modest cool down commences with highs mainly in the mid-70s to mid-80s this weekend. Mainly dry weather is also expected through Friday, with rain chances spreading into the area this weekend. It will also remain windy, especially in the western Dakotas and eastern Montana. Here is the forecast for the Bismarck, Minden listening area. Today, mostly sunny. Highs in the lower 90s. Southeast winds 5 to 15 miles per hour, becoming south 15 to 20 miles per hour in the afternoon. Tonight, mostly cloudy. Lows in the mid-60s. Southeast winds 10 to 15 miles per hour. Gusts up to 30 miles per hour in the evening. Friday, partly sunny. Highs in the mid-80s. South winds 10 to 25 miles per hour, becoming southeast 20 to 25 miles per hour in the afternoon. Friday night, mostly cloudy. A slight chance of showers after midnight. Lows in the lower 60s. Southeast winds 10 to 20 miles per hour with gusts up to 30 miles per hour. Chance of rain 20%. Saturday, partly sunny with a chance of showers. A slight chance of thunderstorms in the afternoon. Highs in the lower 80s. Southeast winds 15 to 25 miles per hour with gusts up to 35 miles per hour. Chance of rain 50%. Saturday night, mostly cloudy. Showers likely and a chance of thunderstorms in the evening, then a chance of showers and a slight chance of thunderstorms after midnight. Lows in the upper 50s. Chance of rain 70%. Sunday, partly sunny with a chance of showers. A slight chance of thunderstorms in the afternoon. Highs in the lower 80s. Chance of rain 40%. Sunday night, partly cloudy. A chance of showers and thunderstorms in the evening, then a slight chance of showers after midnight. Lows in the upper 50s. Chance of rain 40%. Monday, mostly sunny. A slight chance of showers and thunderstorms in the morning, then a chance of showers and thunderstorms in the afternoon. Highs in the upper 70s. Chance of rain 50%. Monday night, increasing clouds. A chance of thunderstorms in the evening. A chance of showers. Lows in the mid-50s. Chance of rain.

50%. Tuesday, mostly cloudy with a slight chance of showers in the morning, then mostly sunny with a chance of showers in the afternoon. Highs in the upper 70s. Chance of rain 30%. Tuesday night, partly cloudy with a slight chance of thunderstorms. A chance of showers in the evening, then a slight chance of showers after midnight. Lows in the lower 50s. Chance of rain 30%. Wednesday, mostly sunny. A slight chance of showers in the morning, then a chance of showers in the afternoon. Highs in the upper 70s. Chance of rain 30%. For Western Lake Sakakawea, today, windy. Southeast winds 10 to 20 miles per hour, increasing to south 30 to 35 miles per hour. Partly cloudy. Highs in the mid-90s. Tonight, windy. Southeast winds 25 to 35 miles per hour. Mostly cloudy. Lows in the mid-60s. For Eastern Lake Sakakawea, today, windy. Southeast winds 10 to 20 miles per hour, increasing to south 25 to 35 miles per hour in the late morning and afternoon. Partly cloudy. Highs in the mid-90s. Tonight, windy. Southeast winds 20 to 30 miles per hour. Mostly cloudy. Lows in the mid-60s. For Northern Lake Oahe, today, breezy. Southeast winds 10 to 20 miles per hour, shifting to the south 20 to 25 miles per hour in the afternoon. Partly cloudy early in the morning, then becoming partly sunny. Highs in the lower 90s. Tonight, breezy. South winds 15 to 25 miles per hour. Mostly cloudy. Lows in the lower 60s. Here are the weather conditions at 6 a.m. Central Daylight Time. Bismarck, partly cloudy. Temperature 62 degrees, relative humidity 77%. Wind northeast at 9 miles an hour. Pressure 30.05 inches and steady. Menden, partly cloudy. 63 degrees, relative humidity 82%. Wind east at 9 miles an hour. Hazen, partly cloudy. 68 degrees, relative humidity 49%. Wind southeast at 8 miles an hour. Harvey, partly cloudy. 57 degrees, relative humidity 94%. Wind southeast at 7 miles an hour. Minot, partly cloudy. 59 degrees, relative humidity 80%. Dickinson, partly cloudy. 58 degrees, relative humidity 78%. Wind south at 7 miles an hour. Elsewhere around North Dakota, it was 61 at Garrison. It was clear, with a temperature of 64 at Williston and 65 at Fargo. It was partly cloudy, with a temperature of 62 at Jamestown, 64 at Grand Forks, and 60 at Devil's Lake. In northern South Dakota, it was partly cloudy. It was 64 at Mobridge and 63 at Aberdeen. In eastern Montana, it was partly cloudy, with a temperature of 71 at Miles City and 66 at Glendive. Once again, at Bismarck, the temperature was 62 degrees under partly cloudy skies. The Bismarck, North Dakota climate summary for yesterday, May 27, 2026. Yesterday's high temperature was 92 degrees. This high was 20 degrees above the normal high of 72. The record high is 101 degrees, which was set in 1934. Yesterday's low temperature was 60 degrees. This low was 13 degrees above the normal low of 47. The record low is 29 degrees, which was set in 1907. No precipitation fell yesterday, which leaves the monthly total at 1.01 inches. The total precipitation for the year still stands at 3.88 inches. There were no heating degree days yesterday. The yearly total since July 1st is 7,485. There were 11 cooling degree days yesterday. The yearly total since January 1st is 28. The normal high temperature for today is 73 degrees, and the normal low is 47. The record high for today is 102, which occurred in 1934, and the record low is 23, which occurred in 1947. Sunrise today is at 5:55 a.m. and sunset is at 9:26 p.m. The regional weather forecast from your National Weather Service office in Bismarck. Temperatures will remain very warm through Friday, with highs in the 80s and 90s, before a very modest cool down commences with highs mainly

in the mid-70s to mid-80s this weekend. Mainly dry weather is also expected through Friday, with rain chances spreading into the area this weekend. It will also remain windy, especially in the western Dakotas and eastern Montana. Here is the forecast for the Bismarck Minden listening area. Today, mostly sunny. Highs in the lower 90s. Southeast winds 5 to 15 miles per hour, becoming south 15 to 20 miles per hour in the afternoon. Tonight, mostly cloudy. Lows in the mid-60s. Southeast winds 10 to 15 miles per hour. Gusts up to 30 miles per hour in the evening. Friday, partly sunny. Highs in the mid-80s. South winds 10 to 25 miles per hour, becoming southeast 20 to 25 miles per hour in the afternoon. Friday night, mostly cloudy. A slight chance of showers after midnight. Lows in the lower 60s. Southeast winds 10 to 20 miles per hour with gusts up to 30 miles per hour. Chance of rain 20%. Saturday, partly sunny with a chance of showers. A slight chance of thunderstorms in the afternoon. Highs in the lower 80s. Southeast winds 15 to 25 miles per hour with gusts up to 35 miles per hour. Chance of rain 50%. Saturday night, mostly cloudy. Showers likely and a chance of thunderstorms in the evening, then a chance of showers and a slight chance of thunderstorms after midnight. Lows in the upper 50s. Chance of rain 70%. Sunday, partly sunny with a chance of showers. A slight chance of thunderstorms in the afternoon. Highs in the lower 80s. Chance of rain 40%. Sunday night, partly cloudy. A chance of showers and thunderstorms in the evening, then a slight chance of showers after midnight. Lows in the upper 50s. Chance of rain 40%. Monday, mostly sunny. A slight chance of showers and thunderstorms in the morning, then a chance of showers and thunderstorms in the afternoon. Highs in the upper 70s. Chance of rain 50%. Monday night, increasing clouds. A chance of thunderstorms in the evening. A chance of showers. Lows in the mid-50s. Chance of rain 50%. Tuesday, mostly cloudy with a slight chance of showers in the morning, then mostly sunny with a chance of showers in the afternoon. Highs in the upper 70s. Chance of rain 30%. Tuesday night, partly cloudy with a slight chance of thunderstorms. A chance of showers in the evening, then a slight chance of showers after midnight. Lows in the lower 50s. Chance of rain 30%. Wednesday, mostly sunny. A slight chance of showers in the morning, then a chance of showers in the afternoon. Highs in the upper 70s. Chance of rain 30%. For Western Lake Sakakawea, today, windy. Southeast winds 10 to 20 miles per hour, increasing to south 30 to 35 miles per hour. Partly cloudy. Highs in the mid-90s. Tonight, windy. Southeast winds 25 to 35 miles per hour. Mostly cloudy. Lows in the mid-60s. For Eastern Lake Sakakawea, today, windy. Southeast winds 10 to 20 miles per hour, increasing to south 25 to 35 miles per hour in the late morning and afternoon. Partly cloudy. Highs in the mid-90s. Tonight, windy. Southeast winds 20 to 30 miles per hour. Mostly cloudy. Lows in the mid-60s. For Northern Lake Oahe, today, breezy. Southeast winds 10 to 20 miles per hour, shifting to the south 20 to 25 miles per hour in the afternoon. Partly cloudy early in the morning, then becoming partly sunny. Highs in the lower 90s. Tonight, breezy. South winds 15 to 25 miles per hour. Mostly cloudy. Lows in the lower 60s. Here are the weather conditions at 6 a.m. Central Daylight Time. Bismarck, partly cloudy. Temperature 62 degrees, relative humidity 77%. Wind northeast at 9 miles an hour. Pressure 30.05 inches and steady. Minden, partly cloudy. 63 degrees, relative humidity 82%. Wind east at 9 miles an hour. Hazen, partly cloudy. 68 degrees, relative humidity 49%. Wind southeast at 8 miles an hour. Harvey, partly cloudy.

57 degrees, relative humidity 94%. Wind southeast at 7 miles an hour. Minot, partly cloudy. 59 degrees, relative humidity 80%. Dickinson, partly cloudy. 58 degrees, relative humidity 78%. Wind south at 7 miles an hour. Elsewhere around North Dakota, it was 61 at Garrison. It was clear, with a temperature of 64 at Williston and 65 at Fargo. It was partly cloudy, with a temperature of 62 at Jamestown, 64 at Grand Forks, and 60 at Devil's Lake. In northern South Dakota, it was partly cloudy. It was 64 at Mobridge, and 63 at Aberdeen. In eastern Montana, it was partly cloudy, with a temperature of 71 at Miles City, and 66 at Glendive. Once again, at Bismarck, the temperature was 62 degrees under partly cloudy skies. The Bismarck, North Dakota climate summary for yesterday, May 27, 2026. Yesterday's high temperature was 92 degrees. This high was 20 degrees above the normal high of 72. The record high is 101 degrees, which was set in 1934. Yesterday's low temperature was 60 degrees. This low was 13 degrees above the normal low of 47. The record low is 29 degrees, which was set in 1907. No precipitation fell yesterday, which leaves the monthly total at 1.01 inches. The total precipitation for the year still stands at 3.88 inches. There were no heating degree days yesterday. The yearly total since July 1st is 7,485. There were 11 cooling degree days yesterday. The yearly total since January 1st is 28. The normal high temperature for today is 73 degrees, and the normal low is 47. The record high for today is 102, which occurred in 1934, and the record low is 23, which occurred in 1947. Sunrise today is at 5:55 a.m. and sunset is at 9:26 p.m. This is NOAA Weather Radio Station WXL78 in Bismarck, North Dakota, operating on a frequency of 162.475 MHz. Providing weather information 24 hours a day from your National Weather Service office in Bismarck. The regional weather forecast from your National Weather Service office in Bismarck. Temperatures will remain very warm through Friday, with highs in the 80s and 90s, before a very modest cool down commences with highs mainly in the mid-70s to mid-80s this weekend. Mainly dry weather is also expected through Friday, with rain chances spreading into the area this weekend. It will also remain windy, especially in the western Dakotas and eastern Montana. Here is the forecast for the Bismarck, Minden listening area. Today, mostly sunny. Highs in the lower 90s. Southeast winds 5 to 15 miles per hour, becoming south 15 to 20 miles per hour in the afternoon. Tonight, mostly cloudy. Lows in the mid-60s. Southeast winds 10 to 15 miles per hour. Gusts up to 30 miles per hour in the evening. Friday, partly sunny. Highs in the mid-80s. South winds 10 to 25 miles per hour, becoming southeast 20 to 25 miles per hour in the afternoon. Friday night, mostly cloudy. A slight chance of showers after midnight. Lows in the lower 60s. Southeast winds 10 to 20 miles per hour with gusts up to 30 miles per hour. Chance of rain 20%. Saturday, partly sunny with a chance of showers. A slight chance of thunderstorms in the afternoon. Highs in the lower 80s. Southeast winds 15 to 25 miles per hour with gusts up to 35 miles per hour. Chance of rain 50%. Saturday night, mostly cloudy. Showers likely and a chance of thunderstorms in the evening, then a chance of showers and a slight chance of thunderstorms after midnight. Lows in the upper 50s. Chance of rain 70%. Sunday, partly sunny with a chance of showers. A chance of showers and a slight chance of thunderstorms after midnight. Lows in the upper 50s. Chance of rain 70%. Sunday, partly sunny with a chance of showers. A slight chance of thunderstorms in the afternoon. Highs in the lower 80s. Chance of rain 40%. Sunday night, partly cloudy. A chance of showers and thunderstorms in the evening, then a slight chance of showers after midnight. Lows in the upper 50s.

chance of rain 40%. Monday, mostly sunny. A slight chance of showers and thunderstorms in the morning, then a chance of showers and thunderstorms in the afternoon. Highs in the upper 70s. Chance of rain 50%. Monday night, increasing clouds. A chance of thunderstorms in the evening. A chance of showers. Lows in the mid-50s. Chance of rain 50%. Tuesday, mostly cloudy with a slight chance of showers in the morning, then mostly sunny with a chance of showers in the afternoon. Highs in the upper 70s. Chance of rain 30%. Tuesday night, partly cloudy with a slight chance of thunderstorms. A chance of showers in the evening, then a slight chance of showers after midnight. Lows in the lower 50s. Chance of rain 30%. Wednesday, mostly sunny. A slight chance of showers in the morning, then a chance of showers in the afternoon. Highs in the upper 70s. Chance of rain 30%. For Western Lake Sakakawea, today, windy. Southeast winds 10 to 20 miles per hour, increasing to south 30 to 35 miles per hour. Partly cloudy. Highs in the mid-90s. Tonight, windy. Southeast winds 25 to 35 miles per hour. Mostly cloudy. Lows in the mid-60s. For Eastern Lake Sakakawea, today, windy. Southeast winds 10 to 20 miles per hour, increasing to south 25 to 35 miles per hour in the late morning and afternoon. Partly cloudy. Highs in the mid-90s. Tonight, windy. Southeast winds 20 to 30 miles per hour. Mostly cloudy. Lows in the mid-60s. For Northern Lake Oahe, today, breezy. Southeast winds 10 to 20 miles per hour, shifting to the south 20 to 25 miles per hour in the afternoon. Partly cloudy early in the morning, then becoming partly sunny. Highs in the lower 90s. Tonight, breezy. South winds 15 to 25 miles per hour. Mostly cloudy. Lows in the lower 60s. Here are the weather conditions at 6 a.m. Central Daylight Time. Bismarck, partly cloudy. Temperature 62 degrees, relative humidity 77%. Wind northeast at 9 miles an hour. Pressure 30.05 inches and steady. Mendham, partly cloudy. 63 degrees, relative humidity 82%. Wind east at 9 miles an hour. Hazen, partly cloudy. 68 degrees, relative humidity 49%. Wind southeast at 8 miles an hour. Harvey, partly cloudy. 57 degrees, relative humidity 94%. Wind southeast at 7 miles an hour. Minot, partly cloudy. 59 degrees, relative humidity 80%. Dickinson, partly cloudy. 58 degrees, relative humidity 78%. Wind south at 7 miles an hour. Elsewhere around North Dakota, it was 61 at Garrison. It was clear, with a temperature of 64 at Williston and 65 at Fargo. It was partly cloudy, with a temperature of 62 at Jamestown, 64 at Grand Forks, and 60 at Devil's Lake. In northern South Dakota, it was partly cloudy. It was 64 at Mobridge and 63 at Aberdeen. In eastern Montana, it was partly cloudy, with a temperature of 71 at Miles City and 66 at Glendive. Once again, at Bismarck, the temperature was 62 degrees under partly cloudy skies. The Bismarck, North Dakota climate summary for yesterday, May 27, 2026. Yesterday's high temperature was 92 degrees. This high was 20 degrees above the normal high of 72. The record high is 101 degrees, which was set in 1934. Yesterday's low temperature was 60 degrees. This low was 13 degrees above the normal low of 47. The record low is 29 degrees, which was set in 1907. No precipitation fell yesterday, which leaves the monthly total at 1.01 inches. The total precipitation for the year still stands at 3.88 inches. There were no heating degree days yesterday. The yearly total since July 1st is 7,485. There were 11 cooling degree days yesterday. The yearly total since January 1st is 28. The normal high temperature for today is 73 degrees, and the normal low is 47.
The record high for today is 102, which occurred in 1934, and the record low is 23, which occurred in 1947. Sunrise today is at 5:55 a.m. and sunset is at 9:26 p.m. The regional weather forecast from your National Weather Service office in Bismarck. Temperatures will remain very warm through Friday, with highs in the 80s and 90s, before a very modest cool down commences with highs mainly in the mid-70s to mid-80s this weekend. Mainly dry weather is also expected through Friday, with rain chances spreading into the area this weekend. It will also remain windy, especially in the western Dakotas and eastern Montana. Here is the forecast for the Bismarck Minden listening area. Today, mostly sunny. Highs in the lower 90s. Southeast winds 10 to 20 miles per hour with gusts up to 30 miles per hour. Tonight, mostly cloudy. Lows in the mid-60s. Southeast winds 10 to 15 miles per hour. Gusts up to 30 miles per hour in the evening. Friday, partly sunny. Highs in the mid-80s. South winds 10 to 25 miles per hour, becoming southeast 20 to 25 miles per hour in the afternoon. Friday night, mostly cloudy. A slight chance of showers after midnight. Lows in the lower 60s. Southeast winds 10 to 20 miles per hour with gusts up to 30 miles per hour. Chance of rain 20%. Saturday, partly sunny with a chance of showers. A slight chance of thunderstorms in the afternoon. Highs in the lower 80s. Southeast winds 15 to 25 miles per hour with gusts up to 35 miles per hour. Chance of rain 50%. Saturday night, mostly cloudy. Showers likely and a chance of thunderstorms in the evening, then a chance of showers and a slight chance of thunderstorms after midnight. Lows in the upper 50s. Chance of rain 70%. Sunday, partly sunny with a chance of showers. A slight chance of thunderstorms in the afternoon. Highs in the lower 80s. Chance of rain 40%. Sunday night, partly cloudy. A chance of showers and thunderstorms in the evening, then a slight chance of showers after midnight. Lows in the upper 50s. Chance of rain 40%. Monday, mostly sunny. A slight chance of showers and thunderstorms in the morning, then a chance of showers and thunderstorms in the afternoon. Highs in the upper 70s. Chance of rain 50%. Monday night, increasing clouds. A chance of thunderstorms in the evening. A chance of showers. Lows in the mid-50s. Chance of rain 50%. Tuesday, mostly cloudy with a slight chance of showers in the morning, then mostly sunny with a chance of showers in the afternoon. Highs in the upper 70s. Chance of rain 30%. Tuesday night, partly cloudy with a slight chance of thunderstorms. A chance of showers in the evening, then a slight chance of showers after midnight. Lows in the lower 50s. Chance of rain 30%. Wednesday, mostly sunny. A slight chance of showers in the morning, then a chance of showers in the afternoon. Highs in the upper 70s. Chance of rain 30%. For Western Lake Sakakawea, today, windy. Southeast winds 10 to 20 miles per hour increasing to south 30 to 35 miles per hour. Partly cloudy. Highs in the mid-90s. Tonight, windy. Southeast winds 25 to 35 miles per hour. Mostly cloudy. Lows in the mid-60s. For Eastern Lake Sakakawea, today, windy. Southeast winds 10 to 20 miles per hour increasing to south 25 to 35 miles per hour in the late morning and afternoon. Partly cloudy. Highs in the mid-90s. Tonight, windy. Southeast winds 20 to 30 miles per hour. Mostly cloudy. Lows in the mid-60s. For Northern Lake Oahe, today, breezy. Southeast winds 10 to 20 miles per hour shifting to the south 20 to 25 miles per hour in the afternoon. Partly cloudy early in the morning then becoming partly sunny. Highs in the lower 90s. Tonight, breezy. South winds 15 to 25 miles per hour. Mostly cloudy. Lows in the lower 60s. Here are the weather conditions at 6 a.m. Central Daylight Time. Bismarck, partly cloudy. Temperature 62 degrees, relative humidity 77%.
Wind northeast at 9 miles an

hour. Pressure 30.05 inches and steady. Mendan, partly cloudy. 63 degrees, relative humidity 82%. Wind east at 9 miles an hour. Hazen, partly cloudy. 68 degrees, relative humidity 49%. Wind southeast at 8 miles an hour. Harvey, partly cloudy. 57 degrees, relative humidity 94%. Wind southeast at 7 miles an hour. Minot, partly cloudy. 59 degrees, relative humidity 80%. Dickinson, partly cloudy. 58 degrees, relative humidity 78%. Wind south at 7 miles an hour. Elsewhere around North Dakota, it was 61 at Garrison. It was clear, with a temperature of 64 at Williston and 65 at Fargo. It was partly cloudy, with a temperature of 62 at Jamestown, 64 at Grand Forks, and 60 at Devil's Lake. In northern South Dakota, it was partly cloudy. It was 64 at Mobridge, and 63 at Aberdeen. In eastern Montana, it was partly cloudy, with a temperature of 71 at Miles City, and 66 at Glendive. Once again, at Bismarck, the temperature was 62 degrees under partly cloudy skies. The Bismarck, North Dakota climate summary for yesterday, May 27, 2026. Yesterday's high temperature was 92 degrees. This high was 20 degrees above the normal high of 72. The record high is 101 degrees, which was set in 1934. Yesterday's low temperature was 60 degrees. This low was 13 degrees above the normal low of 47. The record low is 29 degrees, which was set in 1907. No precipitation fell yesterday, which leaves the monthly total at 1.01 inches. The total precipitation for the year still stands at 3.88 inches. There were no heating degree days yesterday. The yearly total since July 1st is 7,485. There were 11 cooling degree days yesterday. The yearly total since January 1st is 28. The normal high temperature for today is 73 degrees, and the normal low is 47. The record high for today is 102, which occurred in 1934, and the record low is 23, which occurred in 1947. Sunrise today is at 5:55 a.m. and sunset is at 9:26 p.m. The regional weather forecast from your National Weather Service office in Bismarck. Temperatures will remain very warm through Friday, with highs in the 80s and 90s, before a very modest cool down commences with highs mainly in the mid-70s to mid-80s this weekend. Mainly dry weather is also expected through Friday, with rain chances spreading into the area this weekend. It will also remain windy, especially in the western Dakotas and eastern Montana. Here is the forecast for the Bismarck-Mendon listening area. Today, mostly sunny. Highs in the lower 90s. Southeast winds 10 to 20 miles per hour with gusts up to 30 miles per hour. Tonight, mostly cloudy. Lows in the mid-60s. Southeast winds 10 to 15 miles per hour. Gusts up to 30 miles per hour in the evening. Friday, partly sunny. Highs in the mid-80s. South winds 10 to 25 miles per hour, becoming southeast 20 to 25 miles per hour in the afternoon. Friday night, mostly cloudy. A slight chance of showers after midnight. Lows in the lower 60s. Southeast winds 10 to 20 miles per hour with gusts up to 30 miles per hour. Chance of rain 20%. Saturday, partly sunny with a chance of showers. A slight chance of thunderstorms in the afternoon. Highs in the lower 80s. Southeast winds 15 to 25 miles per hour with gusts up to 35 miles per hour. Chance of rain 50%. Saturday night, mostly cloudy. Showers likely and a chance of thunderstorms in the evening, then a chance of showers and a slight chance of thunderstorms after midnight. Lows in the upper 50s. Chance of rain 70%. Sunday, partly sunny with a chance of showers. A slight chance of thunderstorms in the afternoon. Highs in the lower 80s. Chance of rain 40%. Sunday night, partly cloudy. A chance of showers and thunderstorms in the evening, then a slight chance of showers after midnight. Lows in the upper 50s. Chance of rain 40%. Monday, mostly sunny. A slight chance of showers.

mostly sunny. A slight chance of showers in the morning, then a chance of showers in the afternoon. Highs in the upper 70s. Chance of rain 30%. For Western Lake Sakakawea, today, windy. Southeast winds 10 to 20 miles per hour, increasing to south 30 to 35 miles per hour. Partly cloudy. Highs in the mid-90s. Tonight, windy. Southeast winds 25 to 35 miles per hour. Mostly cloudy. Lows in the mid-60s. For Eastern Lake Sakakawea, today, windy. Southeast winds 10 to 20 miles per hour, increasing to south 25 to 35 miles per hour in the late morning and afternoon. Partly cloudy. Highs in the mid-90s. Tonight, windy. Southeast winds 20 to 30 miles per hour. Mostly cloudy. Lows in the mid-60s. For Northern Lake Oahe, today, breezy. Southeast winds 10 to 20 miles per hour, shifting to the south 20 to 25 miles per hour in the afternoon. Partly cloudy early in the morning, then becoming partly sunny. Highs in the lower 90s. Tonight, breezy. South winds 15 to 25 miles per hour. Mostly cloudy. Lows in the lower 60s. Here are the weather conditions at 6 a.m. Central Daylight Time. Bismarck, partly cloudy. Temperature 62 degrees, relative humidity 77%. Wind northeast at 9 miles an hour. Pressure 30.05 inches and steady. Mendham, partly cloudy. 63 degrees, relative humidity 82%. Wind east at 9 miles an hour. Hazen, partly cloudy. 68 degrees, relative humidity 49%. Wind southeast at 8 miles an hour. Harvey, partly cloudy. 57 degrees, relative humidity 94%. Wind southeast at 7 miles an hour. Minot, partly cloudy. 59 degrees, relative humidity 80%. Dickinson, partly cloudy. 58 degrees, relative humidity 78%. Wind south at 7 miles an hour. Elsewhere around North Dakota, it was 61 at Garrison. It was clear, with a temperature of 64 at Williston and 65 at Fargo. It was partly cloudy, with a temperature of 62 at Jamestown, 64 at Grand Forks, and 60 at Devil's Lake. In northern South Dakota, it was partly cloudy. It was 64 at Mobridge and 63 at Aberdeen. In eastern Montana, it was partly cloudy, with a temperature of 71 at Miles City and 66 at Glendive. Once again, at Bismarck, the temperature was 62 degrees under partly cloudy skies. The Bismarck, North Dakota climate summary for yesterday, May 27, 2026. Yesterday's high temperature was 92 degrees. This high was 20 degrees above the normal high of 72. The record high is 101 degrees, which was set in 1934. Yesterday's low temperature was 60 degrees. This low was 13 degrees above the normal low of 47. The record low is 29 degrees, which was set in 1907. No precipitation fell yesterday, which leaves the monthly total at 1.01 inches. The total precipitation for the year still stands at 3.88 inches. There were no heating degree days yesterday. The yearly total since July 1st is 7,485. There were 11 cooling degree days yesterday. The yearly total since January 1st is 28. The normal high temperature for today is 73 degrees, and the normal low is 47. The record high for today is 102, which occurred in 1934, and the record low is 23, which occurred in 1947. Sunrise today is at 5:55 a.m. and sunset is at 9:26 p.m. The regional weather forecast from your National Weather Service office in Bismarck. Temperatures will remain very warm through Friday, with highs in the 80s and 90s, before a very modest cool down commences with highs mainly in the mid-70s to mid-80s this weekend. Mainly dry weather is also expected through Friday, with rain chances spreading into the area this weekend. It will also remain windy, especially in the western Dakotas and eastern Montana. Here is the forecast for the Bismarck, Mendham listening area. Today, mostly sunny. Highs in the lower 90s. Southeast winds 10 to 20 miles per hour with gusts up to

30 miles per hour. Tonight, mostly cloudy. Lows in the mid-60s. Southeast winds 10 to 15 miles per hour. Gusts up to 30 miles per hour in the evening. Friday, partly sunny. Highs in the mid-80s. South winds 10 to 25 miles per hour, becoming southeast 20 to 25 miles per hour in the afternoon. Friday night, mostly cloudy. A slight chance of showers after midnight. Lows in the lower 60s. Southeast winds 10 to 20 miles per hour with gusts up to 30 miles per hour. Chance of rain 20%. Saturday, partly sunny with a chance of showers. A slight chance of thunderstorms in the afternoon. Highs in the lower 80s. Southeast winds 15 to 25 miles per hour with gusts up to 35 miles per hour. Chance of rain 50%. Saturday night, mostly cloudy. Showers likely and a chance of thunderstorms in the evening, then a chance of showers and a slight chance of thunderstorms after midnight. Lows in the upper 50s. Chance of rain 70%. Sunday, partly sunny with a chance of showers. A slight chance of thunderstorms in the afternoon. Highs in the lower 80s. Chance of rain 40%. Sunday night, partly cloudy. A chance of showers and thunderstorms in the evening, then a slight chance of showers after midnight. Lows in the upper 50s. Chance of rain 40%. Monday, mostly sunny. A slight chance of showers and thunderstorms in the morning, then a chance of showers and thunderstorms in the afternoon. Highs in the upper 70s. Chance of rain 50%. Monday night, increasing clouds. A chance of thunderstorms in the evening. A chance of showers. Lows in the mid-50s. Chance of rain 50%. Tuesday, mostly cloudy with a slight chance of showers in the morning, then mostly sunny with a chance of showers in the afternoon. Highs in the upper 70s. Chance of rain 30%. Tuesday night, partly cloudy with a slight chance of thunderstorms. A chance of showers in the evening, then a slight chance of showers after midnight. Lows in the lower 50s. Chance of rain 30%. Wednesday, mostly sunny. A slight chance of showers in the morning, then a chance of showers in the afternoon. Highs in the upper 70s. Chance of rain 30%. For Western Lake Sakakawea, today, windy. Southeast winds 10 to 20 miles per hour, increasing to south 30 to 35 miles per hour. Partly cloudy. Highs in the mid-90s. Tonight, windy. Southeast winds 25 to 35 miles per hour. Mostly cloudy. Lows in the mid-60s. For Eastern Lake Sakakawea, today, windy. Southeast winds 10 to 20 miles per hour, increasing to south 25 to 35 miles per hour in the late morning and afternoon. Partly cloudy. Highs in the mid-90s. Tonight, windy. Southeast winds 20 to 30 miles per hour. Mostly cloudy. Lows in the mid-60s. For Northern Lake Oahe, today, breezy. Southeast winds 10 to 20 miles per hour, shifting to the south 20 to 25 miles per hour in the afternoon. Partly cloudy early in the morning, then becoming partly sunny. Highs in the lower 90s. Tonight, breezy. South winds 15 to 25 miles per hour. Mostly cloudy. Lows in the lower 60s. Here are the weather conditions at 6 a.m. Central Daylight Time. Bismarck, partly cloudy. Temperature 62 degrees, relative humidity 77%. Wind northeast at 9 miles an hour. Pressure 30.05 inches and steady. Mendham, partly cloudy. 63 degrees, relative humidity 82%. Wind east at 9 miles an hour. Hazen, partly cloudy. 68 degrees, relative humidity 49%. Wind southeast at 8 miles an hour. Harvey, partly cloudy. 57 degrees, relative humidity 94%. Wind southeast at 7 miles an hour. Minot, partly cloudy. 59 degrees, relative humidity 80%. Dickinson, partly cloudy. 58 degrees, relative humidity 78%. Wind south at 7 miles an hour. Elsewhere around North Dakota, it was 61 at Garrison. It was clear, with a temperature of 60.

94 at Williston and 65 at Fargo. It was partly cloudy, with a temperature of 62 at Jamestown, 64 at Grand Forks, and 60 at Devil's Lake. In northern South Dakota, it was partly cloudy. It was 64 at Mobridge and 63 at Aberdeen. In eastern Montana, it was partly cloudy, with a temperature of 71 at Miles City and 66 at Glendive. Once again, at Bismarck, the temperature was 62 degrees under partly cloudy skies. The Bismarck, North Dakota climate summary for yesterday, May 27, 2026. Yesterday's high temperature was 92 degrees. This high was 20 degrees above the normal high of 72. The record high is 101 degrees, which was set in 1934. Yesterday's low temperature was 60 degrees. This low was 13 degrees above the normal low of 47. The record low is 29 degrees, which was set in 1907. No precipitation fell yesterday, which leaves the monthly total at 1.01 inches. The total precipitation for the year still stands at 3.88 inches. There were no heating degree days yesterday. The yearly total since July 1st is 7,485. There were 11 cooling degree days yesterday. The yearly total since January 1st is 28. The normal high temperature for today is 73 degrees, and the normal low is 47. The record high for today is 102, which occurred in 1934, and the record low is 23, which occurred in 1947. Sunrise today is at 5:55 a.m. and sunset is at 9:26 p.m. This is NOAA Weather Radio Station WXL-78 in Bismarck, North Dakota, operating on a frequency of 162.475 MHz. Providing weather information 24 hours a day from your National Weather Service office in Bismarck. The regional weather forecast from your National Weather Service office in Bismarck. Temperatures will remain very warm through Friday, with highs in the 80s and 90s, before a very modest cool down commences with highs mainly in the mid-70s to mid-80s this weekend. Mainly dry weather is also expected through Friday, with rain chances spreading into the area this weekend. It will also remain windy, especially in the western Dakotas and eastern Montana. Here is the forecast for the Bismarck, Minden listening area. Today, mostly sunny. Highs in the lower 90s. Southeast winds 10 to 20 miles per hour with gusts up to 30 miles per hour. Tonight, mostly cloudy. Lows in the mid-60s. Southeast winds 10 to 15 miles per hour. Gusts up to 30 miles per hour in the evening. Friday, partly sunny. Highs in the mid-80s. South winds 10 to 25 miles per hour, becoming southeast 20 to 25 miles per hour in the afternoon. Friday night, mostly cloudy. A slight chance of showers after midnight. Lows in the lower 60s. Southeast winds 10 to 20 miles per hour with gusts up to 30 miles per hour. Chance of rain 20%. Saturday, partly sunny with a chance of showers. A slight chance of thunderstorms in the afternoon. Highs in the lower 80s. Southeast winds 15 to 25 miles per hour with gusts up to 35 miles per hour. Chance of rain 50%. Saturday night, mostly cloudy. Showers likely and a chance of thunderstorms in the evening, then a chance of showers and a slight chance of thunderstorms after midnight. Lows in the upper 50s. Chance of rain 70%. Sunday, partly sunny with a chance of showers. A slight chance of thunderstorms in the afternoon. Highs in the lower 80s. Chance of rain 40%. Sunday night, partly cloudy. A chance of showers and thunderstorms in the evening, then a slight chance of showers after midnight. Lows in the upper 50s. Chance of rain 40%. Monday, mostly sunny. A slight chance of showers and thunderstorms in the morning, then a chance of showers and thunderstorms in the afternoon. Highs in the upper 70s. Chance of rain 50%. Monday night, increasing clouds. A chance of thunderstorms in the evening. A chance of showers. Lows in the mid-50s. Chance of rain 50%. Tuesday, mostly cloudy with a slight chance of showers in the morning, then mostly sunny with a chance of showers in the afternoon. Highs in the upper 70s. Chance of rain 30%. Tuesday night, partly cloudy with a slight chance of thunderstorms,

A chance of showers in the evening, then a slight chance of showers after midnight. Lows in the lower 50s. Chance of rain 30%. Wednesday, mostly sunny. A slight chance of showers in the morning, then a chance of showers in the afternoon. Highs in the upper 70s. Chance of rain 30%. For Western Lake Sakakawea, today, windy. Southeast winds 10 to 20 miles per hour, increasing to south 30 to 35 miles per hour. Partly cloudy. Highs in the mid-90s. Tonight, windy. Southeast winds 25 to 35 miles per hour. Mostly cloudy. Lows in the mid-60s. For Eastern Lake Sakakawea, today, windy. Southeast winds 10 to 20 miles per hour, increasing to south 25 to 35 miles per hour in the late morning and afternoon. Partly cloudy. Highs in the mid-90s. Tonight, windy. Southeast winds 20 to 30 miles per hour. Mostly cloudy. Lows in the mid-60s. For Northern Lake Oahe, today, breezy. Southeast winds 10 to 20 miles per hour, shifting to the south 20 to 25 miles per hour in the afternoon. Partly cloudy early in the morning, then becoming partly sunny. Highs in the lower 90s. Tonight, breezy. South winds 15 to 25 miles per hour. Mostly cloudy. Lows in the lower 60s. Here are the weather conditions at 7 a.m. Central Daylight Time. Bismarck, partly cloudy. Temperature 63 degrees, relative humidity 75%. Wind northeast at 8 miles an hour. Pressure 30.05 inches and steady. Mendham, partly cloudy. 63 degrees, relative humidity 88%. Wind east at 8 miles an hour. Hazen, partly cloudy. 70 degrees, relative humidity 46%. Wind southeast at 9 miles an hour. Harvey, partly cloudy. 61 degrees, relative humidity 88%. Wind southeast at 6 miles an hour. Minot, partly cloudy. 62 degrees, relative humidity 77%. Dickinson, partly cloudy. 60 degrees, relative humidity 72%. Wind south at 9 miles an hour. Elsewhere around North Dakota, it was 64 at Garrison. It was sunny, with a temperature of 63 at Williston and 65 at Fargo. It was mostly sunny, with a temperature of 66 at Jamestown, 65 at Grand Forks, and 63 at Devil's Lake. In northern South Dakota, it was partly cloudy. It was 60 at Mobridge and 65 at Aberdeen. In eastern Montana, at Miles City, it was partly cloudy, with a temperature of 69. Once again, at Bismarck, the temperature was 63 degrees under partly cloudy skies. The Bismarck, North Dakota climate summary for yesterday, May 27, 2026. Yesterday's high temperature was 92 degrees. This high was 20 degrees above the normal high of 72. The record high is 101 degrees, which was set in 1934. Yesterday's low temperature was 60 degrees. This low was 13 degrees above the normal low of 47. The record low is 29 degrees, which was set in 1907. No precipitation fell yesterday, which leaves the monthly total at 1.01 inches. The total precipitation for the year still stands at 3.88 inches. There were no heating degree days yesterday. The yearly total since July 1st is 7,485. There were 11 cooling degree days yesterday. The yearly total since January 1st is 28. The normal high temperature for today is 73 degrees, and the normal low is 47. The record high for today is 102, which occurred in 1934, and the record low is 23, which occurred in 1947. Sunrise today is at 5:55 a.m. and sunset is at 9:26 p.m. The regional weather forecast from your National Weather Service office in Bismarck. Temperatures will remain very warm through Friday, with highs in the 80s and 90s, before a very modest cool down commences with highs mainly in the mid-70s to mid-80s this weekend. Mainly dry weather is also expected through Friday, with rain chances spreading into the area this weekend. It will also remain windy, especially in the western Dakotas and eastern Montana. Here is the forecast for the Bismarck Mandan listening.

Philadelphia. Today, mostly sunny. Highs in the lower 90s. Southeast winds 10 to 20 miles per hour with gusts up to 30 miles per hour. Tonight, mostly cloudy. Lows in the mid-60s. Southeast winds 10 to 15 miles per hour. Gusts up to 30 miles per hour in the evening. Friday, partly sunny. Highs in the mid-80s. South winds 10 to 25 miles per hour, becoming southeast 20 to 25 miles per hour in the afternoon. Friday night, mostly cloudy. A slight chance of showers after midnight. Lows in the lower 60s. Southeast winds 10 to 20 miles per hour with gusts up to 30 miles per hour. Chance of rain 20%. Saturday, partly sunny with a chance of showers. A slight chance of thunderstorms in the afternoon. Highs in the lower 80s. Southeast winds 15 to 25 miles per hour with gusts up to 35 miles per hour. Chance of rain 50%. Saturday night, mostly cloudy. Showers likely and a chance of thunderstorms in the evening, then a chance of showers and a slight chance of thunderstorms after midnight. Lows in the upper 50s. Chance of rain 70%. Sunday, partly sunny with a chance of showers. A slight chance of thunderstorms in the afternoon. Highs in the lower 80s. Chance of rain 40%. Sunday night, partly cloudy. A chance of showers and thunderstorms in the evening, then a slight chance of showers after midnight. Lows in the upper 50s. Chance of rain 40%. Monday, mostly sunny. A slight chance of showers and thunderstorms in the morning, then a chance of showers and thunderstorms in the afternoon. Highs in the upper 70s. Chance of rain 50%. Monday night, increasing clouds. A chance of thunderstorms in the evening. A chance of showers. Lows in the mid-50s. Chance of rain 50%. Tuesday, mostly cloudy with a slight chance of showers in the morning, then mostly sunny with a chance of showers in the afternoon. Highs in the upper 70s. Chance of rain 30%. Tuesday night, partly cloudy with a slight chance of thunderstorms. A chance of showers in the evening, then a slight chance of showers after midnight. Lows in the lower 50s. Chance of rain 30%. Wednesday, mostly sunny. A slight chance of showers in the morning, then a chance of showers in the afternoon. Highs in the upper 70s. Chance of rain 30%. For Western Lake Sakakawea, today, windy. Southeast winds 10 to 20 miles per hour, increasing to south 30 to 35 miles per hour. Partly cloudy. Highs in the mid-90s. Tonight, windy. Southeast winds 25 to 35 miles per hour. Mostly cloudy. Lows in the mid-60s. For Eastern Lake Sakakawea, today, windy. Southeast winds 10 to 20 miles per hour, increasing to south 25 to 35 miles per hour in the late morning and afternoon. Partly cloudy. Highs in the mid-90s. Tonight, windy. Southeast winds 20 to 30 miles per hour. Mostly cloudy. Lows in the mid-60s. For Northern Lake Oahe, today, breezy. Southeast winds 10 to 20 miles per hour, shifting to the south 20 to 25 miles per hour in the afternoon. Partly cloudy early in the morning, then becoming partly sunny. Highs in the lower 90s. Tonight, breezy. South winds 15 to 25 miles per hour. Mostly cloudy. Lows in the lower 60s. Here are the weather conditions at 7 a.m. Central Daylight Time. Bismarck, partly cloudy. Temperature 63 degrees, relative humidity 75%. Wind northeast at 8 miles an hour. Pressure 30.05 inches and steady. Mendon, partly cloudy. 63 degrees, relative humidity 88%. Wind east at 8 miles an hour. Hazen, partly cloudy. 70 degrees, relative humidity 46%. Wind southeast at 9 miles an hour. Harvey, partly cloudy. 61 degrees, relative humidity 88%. Wind southeast at 6 miles an hour. Minot, partly cloudy. 62 degrees, relative humidity 77%. Dickinson, partly cloudy. 60 degrees, relative humidity 72%.

wind south at 9 miles an hour. Elsewhere around North Dakota, it was 64 at Garrison. It was sunny, with a temperature of 63 at Williston and 65 at Fargo. It was mostly sunny, with a temperature of 66 at Jamestown, 65 at Grand Forks, and 63 at Devil's Lake. In northern South Dakota, it was partly cloudy. It was 60 at Mobridge, and 65 at Aberdeen. In eastern Montana, at Mile City, it was partly cloudy, with a temperature of 69. Once again, at Bismarck, the temperature was 63 degrees under partly cloudy skies. The Bismarck, North Dakota climate summary for yesterday, May 27, 2026. Yesterday's high temperature was 92 degrees. This high was 20 degrees above the normal high of 72. The record high is 101 degrees, which was set in 1934. Yesterday's low temperature was 60 degrees. This low was 13 degrees above the normal low of 47. The record low is 29 degrees, which was set in 1907. No precipitation fell yesterday, which leaves the monthly total at 1.01 inches. The total precipitation for the year still stands at 3.88 inches. There were no heating degree days yesterday. The yearly total since July 1st is 7,485. There were 11 cooling degree days yesterday. The yearly total since January 1st is 28. The normal high temperature for today is 73 degrees, and the normal low is 47. The record high for today is 102, which occurred in 1934, and the record low is 23, which occurred in 1947. Sunrise today is at 5:55 a.m. and sunset is at 9:26 p.m. The regional weather forecast from your National Weather Service office in Bismarck. Temperatures will remain very warm through Friday, with highs in the 80s and 90s, before a very modest cool down commences with highs mainly in the mid-70s to mid-80s this weekend. Mainly dry weather is also expected through Friday, with rain chances spreading into the area this weekend. It will also remain windy, especially in the western Dakotas and eastern Montana. Here is the forecast for the Bismarck, Mend, and listening area. Today, mostly sunny. Highs in the lower 90s. Southeast winds 10 to 20 miles per hour with gusts up to 30 miles per hour. Tonight, mostly cloudy. Lows in the mid-60s. Southeast winds 10 to 15 miles per hour. Gusts up to 30 miles per hour in the evening. Friday, partly sunny. Highs in the mid-80s. South winds 10 to 25 miles per hour, becoming southeast 20 to 25 miles per hour in the afternoon. Friday night, mostly cloudy. A slight chance of showers after midnight. Lows in the lower 60s. Southeast winds 10 to 20 miles per hour with gusts up to 30 miles per hour. Chance of rain 20%. Saturday, partly sunny with a chance of showers. A slight chance of thunderstorms in the afternoon. Highs in the lower 80s. Southeast winds 15 to 25 miles per hour with gusts up to 35 miles per hour. Chance of rain 50%. Saturday night, mostly cloudy. Showers likely and a chance of thunderstorms in the evening, then a chance of showers and a slight chance of thunderstorms after midnight. Lows in the upper 50s. Chance of rain 70%. Sunday, partly sunny with a chance of showers. A slight chance of thunderstorms in the afternoon. Highs in the lower 80s. Chance of rain 40%. Sunday night, partly cloudy. A chance of showers and thunderstorms in the evening, then a slight chance of showers after midnight. Lows in the upper 50s. Chance of rain 40%. Monday, mostly sunny. A slight chance of showers and thunderstorms in the morning, then a chance of showers and thunderstorms in the afternoon. Highs in the upper 70s. Chance of rain 50%. Monday night, increasing clouds. A chance of thunderstorms in the evening. A chance of showers. Lows in the mid-50s. Chance of rain 50%. Tuesday, mostly cloudy with a slight chance of showers in the morning, then mostly sunny with a chance of showers in the afternoon. Highs in the upper 70s. Chance of rain 30%. Tuesday night, partly cloudy with a slight chance of thunderstorms. A chance of showers in the evening, then a slight chance of showers after midnight. Lows in the lower 50s.

rain 30%. Wednesday, mostly sunny. A slight chance of showers in the morning, then a chance of showers in the afternoon. Highs in the upper 70s. Chance of rain 30%. For Western Lake Sakakawea, today, windy. Southeast winds 10 to 20 miles per hour, increasing to south 30 to 35 miles per hour. Partly cloudy. Highs in the mid-90s. Tonight, windy. Southeast winds 25 to 35 miles per hour. Mostly cloudy. Lows in the mid-60s. For Eastern Lake Sakakawea, today, windy. Southeast winds 10 to 20 miles per hour, increasing to south 25 to 35 miles per hour in the late morning and afternoon. Partly cloudy. Highs in the mid-90s. Tonight, windy. Southeast winds 20 to 30 miles per hour. Mostly cloudy. Lows in the mid-60s. For Northern Lake Orahi, today, breezy. Southeast winds 10 to 20 miles per hour, shifting to the south 20 to 25 miles per hour in the afternoon. Partly cloudy early in the morning, then becoming partly sunny. Highs in the lower 90s. Tonight, breezy. South winds 15 to 25 miles per hour. Mostly cloudy. Lows in the lower 60s. Here are the weather conditions at 7 a.m. Central Daylight Time. Bismarck, partly cloudy. Temperature 63 degrees, relative humidity 75%. Wind northeast at 8 miles an hour. Pressure 30.05 inches and steady. Mendan, partly cloudy. 63 degrees, relative humidity 88%. Wind east at 8 miles an hour. Hazen, partly cloudy. 70 degrees, relative humidity 46%. Wind southeast at 9 miles an hour. Harvey, partly cloudy. 61 degrees, relative humidity 88%. Wind southeast at 6 miles an hour. Minot, partly cloudy. 62 degrees, relative humidity 77%. Dickinson, partly cloudy. 60 degrees, relative humidity 72%. Wind south at 9 miles an hour. Elsewhere around North Dakota, it was 64 at Garrison. It was sunny, with a temperature of 63 at Williston and 65 at Fargo. It was mostly sunny, with a temperature of 66 at Jamestown, 65 at Grand Forks, and 63 at Devil's Lake. In northern South Dakota, it was partly cloudy. It was 60 at Mobridge and 65 at Aberdeen. In eastern Montana, at Miles City, it was partly cloudy, with a temperature of 69. Once again, at Bismarck, the temperature was 63 degrees under partly cloudy skies. The Bismarck, North Dakota climate summary for yesterday, May 27, 2026. Yesterday's high temperature was 92 degrees. This high was 20 degrees above the normal high of 72. The record high is 101 degrees, which was set in 1934. Yesterday's low temperature was 60 degrees. This low was 13 degrees above the normal low of 47. The record low is 29 degrees, which was set in 1907. No precipitation fell yesterday, which leaves the monthly total at 1.01 inches. The total precipitation for the year still stands at 3.88 inches. There were no heating degree days yesterday. The yearly total since July 1st is 7,485. There were 11 cooling degree days yesterday. The yearly total since January 1st is 28. The normal high temperature for today is 73 degrees, and the normal low is 47. The record high for today is 102, which occurred in 1934, and the record low is 23, which occurred in 1947. Sunrise today is at 5:55 a.m. and sunset is at 9:26 p.m. The regional weather forecast from your National Weather Service office in Bismarck. Temperatures will remain very warm through Friday, with highs in the 80s and 90s, before a very modest cool down commences with highs mainly in the mid-70s to mid-80s this weekend. Mainly dry weather is also expected through Friday, with rain chances spreading into the area this weekend. It will also remain windy, especially in the western Dakotas and eastern Montana. Here is the forecast for the Bismarck, Mendon listening area. Today, mostly sunny. Highs in the lower 90s. Southeast winds 10 to 20.

miles per hour with gusts up to 30 miles per hour. Tonight, mostly cloudy. Lows in the mid-60s. Southeast winds 10 to 15 miles per hour. Gusts up to 30 miles per hour in the evening. Friday, partly sunny. Highs in the mid-80s. South winds 10 to 25 miles per hour, becoming southeast 20 to 25 miles per hour in the afternoon. Friday night, mostly cloudy. A slight chance of showers after midnight. Lows in the lower 60s. Southeast winds 10 to 20 miles per hour with gusts up to 30 miles per hour. Chance of rain 20%. Saturday, partly sunny with a chance of showers. A slight chance of thunderstorms in the afternoon. Highs in the lower 80s. Southeast winds 15 to 25 miles per hour with gusts up to 35 miles per hour. Chance of rain 50%. Saturday night, mostly cloudy. Showers likely and a chance of thunderstorms in the evening, then a chance of showers and a slight chance of thunderstorms after midnight. Lows in the upper 50s. Chance of rain 70%. Sunday, partly sunny with a chance of showers. A slight chance of thunderstorms in the afternoon. Highs in the lower 80s. Chance of rain 40%. Sunday night, partly cloudy. A chance of showers and thunderstorms in the evening, then a slight chance of showers after midnight. Lows in the upper 50s. Chance of rain 40%. Monday, mostly sunny. A slight chance of showers and thunderstorms in the morning, then a chance of showers and thunderstorms in the afternoon. Highs in the upper 70s. Chance of rain 50%. Monday night, increasing clouds. A chance of thunderstorms in the evening. A chance of showers. Lows in the mid-50s. Chance of rain 50%. Tuesday, mostly cloudy with a slight chance of showers in the morning, then mostly sunny with a chance of showers in the afternoon. Highs in the upper 70s. Chance of rain 30%. Tuesday night, partly cloudy with a slight chance of thunderstorms. A chance of showers in the evening, then a slight chance of showers after midnight. Lows in the lower 50s. Chance of rain 30%. Wednesday, mostly sunny. A slight chance of showers in the morning, then a chance of showers in the afternoon. Highs in the upper 70s. Chance of rain 30%. For Western Lake Sakakawea, today, windy. Southeast winds 10 to 20 miles per hour, increasing to south 30 to 35 miles per hour. Partly cloudy. Highs in the mid-90s. Tonight, windy. Southeast winds 25 to 35 miles per hour. Mostly cloudy. Lows in the mid-60s. For Eastern Lake Sakakawea, today, windy. Southeast winds 10 to 20 miles per hour, increasing to south 25 to 35 miles per hour in the late morning and afternoon. Partly cloudy. Highs in the mid-90s. Tonight, windy. Southeast winds 20 to 30 miles per hour. Mostly cloudy. Lows in the mid-60s. For Northern Lake Oahe, today, breezy. Southeast winds 10 to 20 miles per hour, shifting to the south 20 to 25 miles per hour in the afternoon. Partly cloudy early in the morning, then becoming partly sunny. Highs in the lower 90s. Tonight, breezy. South winds 15 to 25 miles per hour. Mostly cloudy. Lows in the lower 60s. Here are the weather conditions at 7 a.m. Central Daylight Time. Bismarck, partly cloudy. Temperature 63 degrees, relative humidity 75%. Wind northeast at 8 miles an hour. Pressure 30.05 inches and steady. Mendham, partly cloudy. 63 degrees, relative humidity 88%. Wind east at 8 miles an hour. Hazen, partly cloudy. 70 degrees, relative humidity 46%. Wind southeast at 9 miles an hour. Harvey, partly cloudy. 61 degrees, relative humidity 88%. Wind southeast at 6 miles an hour. Minot, partly cloudy. 62 degrees, relative humidity 77%. Dickinson, partly cloudy. 60 degrees, relative humidity 72%. Wind south at 9 miles an hour. Elsewhere around North Dakota, it was 64 at Garrison,

It was sunny with a temperature of 63 at Williston and 65 at Fargo. It was mostly sunny with a temperature of 66 at Jamestown, 65 at Grand Forks, and 63 at Devil's Lake. In northern South Dakota, it was partly cloudy. It was 60 at Mobridge and 65 at Aberdeen. In eastern Montana, at Mile City, it was partly cloudy with a temperature of 69. Once again, at Bismarck, the temperature was 63 degrees under partly cloudy skies. The Bismarck, North Dakota climate summary for yesterday, May 27, 2026. Yesterday's high temperature was 92 degrees. This high was 20 degrees above the normal high of 72. The record high is 101 degrees, which was set in 1934. Yesterday's low temperature was 60 degrees. This low was 13 degrees above the normal low of 47. The record low is 29 degrees, which was set in 1907. No precipitation fell yesterday, which leaves the monthly total at 1.01 inches. The total precipitation for the year still stands at 3.88 inches. There were no heating degree days yesterday. The yearly total since July 1st is 7,485. There were 11 cooling degree days yesterday. The yearly total since January 1st is 28. The normal high temperature for today is 73 degrees, and the normal low is 47. The record high for today is 102, which occurred in 1934, and the record low is 23, which occurred in 1947. Sunrise today is at 5:55 a.m. and sunset is at 9:26 p.m. This is NOAA Weather Radio Station WXL78 in Bismarck, North Dakota, operating on a frequency of 162.475 MHz. Providing weather information 24 hours a day from your National Weather Service office in Bismarck. The regional weather forecast from your National Weather Service office in Bismarck. Temperatures will remain very warm through Friday, with highs in the 80s and 90s, before a very modest cool down commences with highs mainly in the mid-70s to mid-80s this weekend. Mainly dry weather is also expected through Friday, with rain chances spreading into the area this weekend. It will also remain windy, especially in the western Dakotas and eastern Montana. Here is the forecast for the Bismarck Mainland listening area. Today, mostly sunny. Highs in the lower 90s. Southeast winds 10 to 20 miles per hour with gusts up to 30 miles per hour. Tonight, mostly cloudy. Lows in the mid-60s. Southeast winds 10 to 15 miles per hour. Gusts up to 30 miles per hour in the evening. Friday, partly sunny. Highs in the mid-80s. South winds 10 to 25 miles per hour, becoming southeast 20 to 25 miles per hour in the afternoon. Friday night, mostly cloudy. A slight chance of showers after midnight. Lows in the lower 60s. Southeast winds 10 to 20 miles per hour with gusts up to 30 miles per hour. Chance of rain 20%. Saturday, partly sunny with a chance of showers. A slight chance of thunderstorms in the afternoon. Highs in the lower 80s. Southeast winds 15 to 25 miles per hour with gusts up to 35 miles per hour. Chance of rain 50%. Saturday night, mostly cloudy. Showers likely and a chance of thunderstorms in the evening, then a chance of showers and a slight chance of thunderstorms after midnight. Lows in the upper 80s. Showers likely and a chance of thunderstorms in the evening, then a chance of showers and a slight chance of thunderstorms after midnight. Lows in the upper 50s. Chance of rain 70%. Sunday, partly sunny with a chance of showers. A slight chance of thunderstorms in the afternoon. Highs in the lower 80s. Chance of rain 40%. Sunday night, partly cloudy. A chance of showers and thunderstorms in the evening, then a slight chance of showers after midnight. Lows in the upper 50s. Chance of rain 40%. Monday, mostly sunny. A slight chance of showers and thunderstorms in the morning, then a chance of showers and thunderstorms in the afternoon. Highs in the upper 70s. Chance of rain 50%. Monday night, increasing clouds. A chance of thunderstorms in the evening. A chance of showers. Lows in the mid-50s. Chance of rain 50%. Tuesday, mostly cloudy with a slight chance of showers in the morning, then mostly sunny with a chance

showers in the afternoon. Highs in the upper 70s. Chance of rain 30%. Tuesday night, partly cloudy with a slight chance of thunderstorms. A chance of showers in the evening, then a slight chance of showers after midnight. Lows in the lower 50s. Chance of rain 30%. Wednesday, mostly sunny. A slight chance of showers in the morning, then a chance of showers in the afternoon. Highs in the upper 70s. Chance of rain 30%. For Western Lake Sakakawea, today, windy. Southeast winds 10 to 20 miles per hour, increasing to south 30 to 35 miles per hour. Partly cloudy. Highs in the mid-90s. Tonight, windy. Southeast winds 25 to 35 miles per hour. Mostly cloudy. Lows in the mid-60s. For Eastern Lake Sakakawea, today, windy. Southeast winds 10 to 20 miles per hour, increasing to south 25 to 35 miles per hour in the late morning and afternoon. Partly cloudy. Highs in the mid-90s. Tonight, windy. Southeast winds 20 to 30 miles per hour. Mostly cloudy. Lows in the mid-60s. For Northern Lake Oahu, today, breezy. Southeast winds 10 to 20 miles per hour, shifting to the south 20 to 25 miles per hour in the afternoon. Partly cloudy early in the morning, then becoming partly sunny. Highs in the lower 90s. Tonight, breezy. South winds 15 to 25 miles per hour. Mostly cloudy. Lows in the lower 60s. Here are the weather conditions at 7 a.m. Central Daylight Time. Bismarck, partly cloudy. Temperature 63 degrees, relative humidity 75%. Wind northeast at 8 miles an hour. Pressure 30.05 inches and steady. Mendan, partly cloudy. 63 degrees, relative humidity 88%. Wind east at 8 miles an hour. Hazen, partly cloudy. 70 degrees, relative humidity 46%. Wind southeast at 9 miles an hour. Harvey, partly cloudy. 61 degrees, relative humidity 88%. Wind southeast at 6 miles an hour. Minot, partly cloudy. 62 degrees, relative humidity 77%. Dickinson, partly cloudy. 60 degrees, relative humidity 72%. Wind south at 9 miles an hour. Elsewhere around North Dakota, it was 64 at Garrison. It was sunny, with a temperature of 63 at Williston and 65 at Fargo. It was mostly sunny, with a temperature of 66 at Jamestown, 65 at Grand Forks, and 63 at Devil's Lake. In northern South Dakota, it was partly cloudy. It was 60 at Mobridge and 65 at Aberdeen. In eastern Montana, at Miles City, it was partly cloudy, with a temperature of 69. Once again, at Bismarck, the temperature was 63 degrees under partly cloudy skies. The Bismarck, North Dakota climate summary for yesterday, May 27, 2026. Yesterday's high temperature was 92 degrees. This high was 20 degrees above the normal high of 72. The record high is 101 degrees, which was set in 1934. Yesterday's low temperature was 60 degrees. This low was 13 degrees above the normal low of 47. The record low is 29 degrees, which was set in 1907. No precipitation fell yesterday, which leaves the monthly total at 1.01 inches. The total precipitation for the year still stands at 3.88 inches. There were no heating degree days yesterday. The yearly total since July 1st is 7,485. There were 11 cooling degree days yesterday. The yearly total since January 1st is 28. The normal high temperature for today is 73 degrees, and the normal low is 47. The record high for today is 102, which occurred in 1934, and the record low is 23, which occurred in 1947. Sunrise today is at 5:55 a.m. and sunset is at 9:26 p.m. The regional weather forecast from your National Weather Service office in Bismarck. Temperatures will remain very warm through Friday, with highs in the 80s and 90s, before a very modest cool down commences with highs mainly in the mid-70s to mid-80s this weekend. Mainly dry weather is also expected through Friday, with rain chances spreading into the

area this weekend. It will also remain windy, especially in the western Dakotas and eastern Montana. Here is the forecast for the Bismarck Mound and listening area. Today, mostly sunny. Highs in the lower 90s. Southeast winds 10 to 20 miles per hour with gusts up to 30 miles per hour. Tonight, mostly cloudy. Lows in the mid-60s. Southeast winds 10 to 15 miles per hour. Gusts up to 30 miles per hour in the evening. Friday, partly sunny. Highs in the mid-80s. South winds 10 to 25 miles per hour, becoming southeast 20 to 25 miles per hour in the afternoon. Friday night, mostly cloudy. A slight chance of showers after midnight. Lows in the lower 60s. Southeast winds 10 to 20 miles per hour with gusts up to 30 miles per hour. Chance of rain 20%. Saturday, partly sunny with a chance of showers. A slight chance of thunderstorms in the afternoon. Highs in the lower 80s. Southeast winds 15 to 25 miles per hour with gusts up to 35 miles per hour. Chance of rain 50%. Saturday night, mostly cloudy. Showers likely and a chance of thunderstorms in the evening, then a chance of showers and a slight chance of thunderstorms after midnight. Lows in the upper 50s. Chance of rain 70%. Sunday, partly sunny with a chance of showers. A slight chance of thunderstorms in the afternoon. Highs in the lower 80s. Chance of rain 40%. Sunday night, partly cloudy. A chance of showers and thunderstorms in the evening, then a slight chance of showers after midnight. Lows in the upper 50s. Chance of rain 40%. Monday, mostly sunny. A slight chance of showers and thunderstorms in the morning, then a chance of showers and thunderstorms in the afternoon. Highs in the upper 70s. Chance of rain 50%. Monday night, increasing clouds. A chance of thunderstorms in the evening. A chance of showers. Lows in the mid-50s. Chance of rain 50%. Tuesday, mostly cloudy with a slight chance of showers in the morning, then mostly sunny with a chance of showers in the afternoon. Highs in the upper 70s. Chance of rain 30%. Tuesday night, partly cloudy with a slight chance of thunderstorms. A chance of showers in the evening, then a slight chance of showers after midnight. Lows in the lower 50s. Chance of rain 30%. Wednesday, mostly sunny. A slight chance of showers in the morning, then a chance of showers in the afternoon. Highs in the upper 70s. Chance of rain 30%. For Western Lake Sakakawea, today, windy. Southeast winds 10 to 20 miles per hour, increasing to south 30 to 35 miles per hour. Partly cloudy. Highs in the mid-90s. Tonight, windy. Southeast winds 25 to 35 miles per hour. Mostly cloudy. Lows in the mid-60s. For Eastern Lake Sakakawea, today, windy. Southeast winds 10 to 20 miles per hour, increasing to south 25 to 35 miles per hour in the late morning and afternoon. Partly cloudy. Highs in the mid-90s. Tonight, windy. Southeast winds 20 to 30 miles per hour. Mostly cloudy. Lows in the mid-60s. For Northern Lake Oahe, today, breezy. Southeast winds 10 to 20 miles per hour, shifting to the south 20 to 25 miles per hour in the afternoon. Partly cloudy early in the morning, then becoming partly sunny. Highs in the lower 90s. Tonight, breezy. South winds 15 to 25 miles per hour. Mostly cloudy. Lows in the lower 60s. Here are the weather conditions at 7 a.m. Central Daylight Time. Bismarck, partly cloudy. Temperature 63 degrees, relative humidity 75%. Wind northeast at 8 miles an hour. Pressure 30.05 inches and steady. Mendham, partly cloudy. 63 degrees, relative humidity 88%. Wind east at 8 miles an hour. Hazen, partly cloudy. 70 degrees, relative humidity 46%. Wind southeast at 9 miles an hour. Harvey, partly cloudy. 61 degrees, relative humidity 88%. Wind southeast at 6 miles an hour. Minot, partly cloudy.

Cloudy. 62 degrees. Relative humidity 77%. Dickinson. Partly cloudy. 60 degrees. Relative humidity 72%. Wind south at 9 miles an hour. Elsewhere around North Dakota, it was 64 at Garrison. It was sunny, with a temperature of 63 at Williston and 65 at Fargo. It was mostly sunny, with a temperature of 66 at Jamestown, 65 at Grand Forks, and 63 at Devil's Lake. In northern South Dakota, it was partly cloudy. It was 60 at Mobridge and 65 at Aberdeen. In eastern Montana, at Miles City, it was partly cloudy, with a temperature of 69. Once again, at Bismarck, the temperature was 63 degrees under partly cloudy skies. The Bismarck, North Dakota climate summary for yesterday, May 27, 2026. Yesterday's high temperature was 92 degrees. This high was 20 degrees above the normal high of 72. The record high is 101 degrees, which was set in 1934. Yesterday's low temperature was 60 degrees. This low was 13 degrees above the normal low of 47. The record low is 29 degrees, which was set in 1907. No precipitation fell yesterday, which leaves the monthly total at 1.01 inches. The total precipitation for the year still stands at 3.88 inches. There were no heating degree days yesterday. The yearly total since July 1st is 7,485. There were 11 cooling degree days yesterday. The yearly total since January 1st is 28. The normal high temperature for today is 73 degrees, and the normal low is 47. The record high for today is 102, which occurred in 1934, and the record low is 23, which occurred in 1947. Sunrise today is at 5:55 a.m. and sunset is at 9:26 p.m. The regional weather forecast from your National Weather Service office in Bismarck. Temperatures will remain very warm through Friday, with highs in the 80s and 90s, before a very modest cool down commences with highs mainly in the mid-70s to mid-80s this weekend. Mainly dry weather is also expected through Friday, with rain chances spreading into the area this weekend. It will also remain windy, especially in the western Dakotas and eastern Montana. Here is the forecast for the Bismarck, Maine and listening area. Today, mostly sunny. Highs in the lower 90s. Southeast winds 10 to 20 miles per hour with gusts up to 30 miles per hour. Tonight, mostly cloudy. Lows in the mid-60s. Southeast winds 10 to 15 miles per hour. Gusts up to 30 miles per hour in the evening. Friday, partly sunny. Highs in the mid-80s. South winds 10 to 25 miles per hour, becoming southeast 20 to 25 miles per hour in the afternoon. Friday night, mostly cloudy. A slight chance of showers after midnight. Lows in the lower 60s. Southeast winds 10 to 20 miles per hour with gusts up to 30 miles per hour. Chance of rain 20%. Saturday, partly sunny with a chance of showers. A slight chance of thunderstorms in the afternoon. Highs in the lower 80s. Southeast winds 15 to 25 miles per hour with gusts up to 35 miles per hour. Chance of rain 50%. Saturday night, mostly cloudy. Showers likely and a chance of thunderstorms in the evening, then a chance of showers and a slight chance of thunderstorms after midnight. Lows in the upper 50s. Chance of rain 70%. Sunday, partly sunny with a chance of showers. A slight chance of thunderstorms in the afternoon. Highs in the lower 80s. Chance of rain 40%. Sunday night, partly cloudy. A chance of showers and thunderstorms in the evening, then a slight chance of showers after midnight. Lows in the upper 50s. Chance of rain 40%. Monday, mostly sunny. A slight chance of showers and thunderstorms in the morning, then a chance of showers and thunderstorms in the afternoon. Highs in the upper 70s. Chance of rain 50%. Monday night, increasing clouds. A chance of thunderstorms in the evening. A chance of showers. Lows in the mid-50s. Chance of rain 50%. Tuesday, mostly cloudy with a slight chance of showers in the morning, then mostly sunny with a chance of showers in the afternoon. Highs in the upper 70s. Chance of rain 30%. Tuesday night,

mostly cloudy. Lows in the mid-60s. For eastern Lake Sakakawea, today, windy. Southeast winds 10 to 20 miles per hour, increasing to south 25 to 35 miles per hour in the late morning and afternoon. Partly cloudy. Highs in the mid-90s. Tonight, windy. Southeast winds 20 to 30 miles per hour. Mostly cloudy. Lows in the mid-60s. For northern Lake Oahe, today, breezy. Southeast winds 10 to 20 miles per hour, shifting to the south 20 to 25 miles per hour in the afternoon. Partly cloudy early in the morning, then becoming partly sunny. Highs in the lower 90s. Tonight, breezy. South winds 15 to 25 miles per hour. Mostly cloudy. Lows in the lower 60s. Here are the weather conditions at 7 a.m. Central Daylight Time. Bismarck, partly cloudy. Temperature 63 degrees, relative humidity 75%. Wind northeast at 8 miles an hour. Pressure 30.05 inches and steady. Mendan, partly cloudy. 63 degrees, relative humidity 88%. Wind east at 8 miles an hour. Hazen, partly cloudy. 70 degrees, relative humidity 46%. Wind southeast at 9 miles an hour. Harvey, partly cloudy. 61 degrees, relative humidity 88%. Wind southeast at 6 miles an hour. Minot, partly cloudy. 62 degrees, relative humidity 77%. Dickinson, partly cloudy. 60 degrees, relative humidity 72%. Wind south at 9 miles an hour. Elsewhere around North Dakota, it was 64 at Garrison. It was sunny, with a temperature of 63 at Williston and 65 at Fargo. It was mostly sunny, with a temperature of 66 at Jamestown, 65 at Grand Forks, and 63 at Devil's Lake. In northern South Dakota, it was partly cloudy. It was 60 at Mobridge and 65 at Aberdeen. In eastern Montana, at Miles City, it was partly cloudy, with a temperature of 69. Once again, at Bismarck, the temperature was 63 degrees under partly cloudy skies. The Bismarck, North Dakota climate summary for yesterday, May 27, 2026. Yesterday's high temperature was 92 degrees. This high was 20 degrees above the normal high of 72. The record high is 101 degrees, which was set in 1934. Yesterday's low temperature was 60 degrees. This low was 13 degrees above the normal low of 47. The record low is 29 degrees, which was set in 1907. No precipitation fell yesterday, which leaves the monthly total at 1.01 inches. The total precipitation for the year still stands at 3.88 inches. There were no heating degree days yesterday. The yearly total since July 1st is 7,485. There were 11 cooling degree days yesterday. The yearly total since January 1st is 28. The normal high temperature for today is 73 degrees, and the normal low is 47. The record high for today is 102, which occurred in 1934, and the record low is 23, which occurred in 1947. Sunrise today is at 5:55 a.m. and sunset is at 9:26 p.m. The regional weather forecast from your National Weather Service office in Bismarck. Temperatures will remain very warm through Friday, with highs in the 80s and 90s, before a very modest cool down commences with highs mainly in the mid-70s to mid-80s this weekend. Mainly dry weather is also expected through Friday, with rain chances spreading into the area this weekend. It will also remain windy, especially in the western Dakotas and eastern Montana. Here is the forecast for the Bismarck Mendon listening area. Today, mostly sunny. Highs in the lower 90s. Southeast winds 10 to 20 miles per hour with gusts up to 30 miles per hour. Tonight, mostly cloudy. Lows in the mid-60s. Southeast winds 10 to 15 miles per hour. Gusts up to 30 miles per hour in the evening. Friday, partly sunny. Highs in the mid-80s. South winds 10 to 25 miles per hour, becoming southeast 20 to 25 miles per hour in the afternoon. Friday night, mostly cloudy. A slight chance of showers after midnight. Lows in the lower 60s.

southeast winds 10 to 20 miles per hour with gusts up to 30 miles per hour. Chance of rain 20%. Saturday, partly sunny with a chance of showers. A slight chance of thunderstorms in the afternoon. Highs in the lower 80s. Southeast winds 15 to 25 miles per hour with gusts up to 35 miles per hour. Chance of rain 50%. Saturday night, mostly cloudy. Showers likely and a chance of thunderstorms in the evening, then a chance of showers and a slight chance of thunderstorms after midnight. Lows in the upper 50s. Chance of rain 70%. Sunday, partly sunny with a chance of showers. A slight chance of thunderstorms in the afternoon. Highs in the lower 80s. Chance of rain 40%. Sunday night, partly cloudy. A chance of showers and thunderstorms in the evening, then a slight chance of showers after midnight. Lows in the upper 50s. Chance of rain 40%. Monday, mostly sunny. A slight chance of showers and thunderstorms in the morning, then a chance of showers and thunderstorms in the afternoon. Highs in the upper 70s. Chance of rain 50%. Monday night, increasing clouds. A chance of thunderstorms in the evening. A chance of showers. Lows in the mid-50s. Chance of rain 50%. Tuesday, mostly cloudy with a slight chance of showers in the morning, then mostly sunny with a chance of showers in the afternoon. Highs in the upper 70s. Chance of rain 30%. Tuesday night, partly cloudy with a slight chance of thunderstorms. A chance of showers in the evening, then a slight chance of showers after midnight. Lows in the lower 50s. Chance of rain 30%. Wednesday, mostly sunny. A slight chance of showers in the morning, then a chance of showers in the afternoon. Highs in the upper 70s. Chance of rain 30%. For Western Lake Sakakawea, today, windy. Southeast winds 10 to 20 miles per hour, increasing to south 30 to 35 miles per hour. Partly cloudy. Highs in the mid-90s. Tonight, windy. Southeast winds 25 to 35 miles per hour. Mostly cloudy. Lows in the mid-60s. For Eastern Lake Sakakawea, today, windy. Southeast winds 10 to 20 miles per hour, increasing to south 25 to 35 miles per hour in the late morning and afternoon. Partly cloudy. Highs in the mid-90s. Tonight, windy. Southeast winds 20 to 30 miles per hour. Mostly cloudy. Lows in the mid-60s. For Northern Lake Oahe, today, breezy. Southeast winds 10 to 20 miles per hour, shifting to the south 20 to 25 miles per hour in the afternoon. Partly cloudy early in the morning, then becoming partly sunny. Highs in the lower 90s. Tonight, breezy. South winds 15 to 25 miles per hour. Mostly cloudy. Lows in the lower 60s. Here are the weather conditions at 7 a.m. Central Daylight Time. Bismarck, partly cloudy. Temperature 63 degrees, relative humidity 75%. Wind northeast at 8 miles an hour. Pressure 30.05 inches and steady. Mendham, partly cloudy. 63 degrees, relative humidity 88%. Wind east at 8 miles an hour. Hazen, partly cloudy. 70 degrees, relative humidity 46%. Wind southeast at 9 miles an hour. Harvey, partly cloudy. 61 degrees, relative humidity 88%. Wind southeast at 6 miles an hour. Minot, partly cloudy. 62 degrees, relative humidity 77%. Dickinson, partly cloudy. 60 degrees, relative humidity 72%. Wind south at 9 miles an hour. Elsewhere around North Dakota, it was 64 at Garrison. It was sunny, with a temperature of 63 at Williston and 65 at Fargo. It was mostly sunny, with a temperature of 66 at Jamestown, 65 at Grand Forks, and 63 at Devil's Lake. In northern South Dakota, it was partly cloudy. It was 60 at Mobridge and 65 at Aberdeen. In eastern Montana, at Miles City, it was partly cloudy, with a temperature of 69. Once again, at Bismarck, the temperature was 63 degrees under partly cloudy skies.

Bismarck, North Dakota climate summary for yesterday, May 27th, 2026. Yesterday's high temperature was 92 degrees. This high was 20 degrees above the normal high of 72. The record high is 101 degrees, which was set in 1934. Yesterday's low temperature was 60 degrees. This low was 13 degrees above the normal low of 47. The record low is 29 degrees, which was set in 1907. No precipitation fell yesterday, which leaves the monthly total at 1.01 inches. The total precipitation for the year still stands at 3.88 inches. There were no heating degree days yesterday. The yearly total since July 1st is 7,485. There were 11 cooling degree days yesterday. The yearly total since January 1st is 28. The normal high temperature for today is 73 degrees, and the normal low is 47. The record high for today is 102, which occurred in 1934, and the record low is 23, which occurred in 1947. Sunrise today is at 5:55 a.m. and sunset is at 9:26 p.m. This is NOAA Weather Radio Station WXL78 in Bismarck, North Dakota, operating on a frequency of 162.475 MHz. Providing weather information 24 hours a day from your National Weather Service office in Bismarck. The regional weather forecast from your National Weather Service office in Bismarck. Temperatures will remain very warm through Friday, with highs in the 80s and 90s, before a very modest cool down commences with highs mainly in the mid-70s to mid-80s this weekend. Mainly dry weather is also expected through Friday, with rain chances spreading into the area this weekend. It will also remain windy, especially in the western Dakotas and eastern Montana. Here is the forecast for the Bismarck Minden listening area. Today, mostly sunny. Highs in the lower 90s. Southeast winds 10 to 20 miles per hour with gusts up to 30 miles per hour. Tonight, mostly cloudy. Lows in the mid-60s. Southeast winds 10 to 15 miles per hour. Gusts up to 30 miles per hour in the evening. Friday, partly sunny. Highs in the mid-80s. South winds 10 to 25 miles per hour, becoming southeast 20 to 25 miles per hour in the afternoon. Friday night, mostly cloudy. A slight chance of showers after midnight. Lows in the lower 60s. Southeast winds 10 to 20 miles per hour with gusts up to 30 miles per hour. Chance of rain 20%. Saturday, partly sunny with a chance of showers. A slight chance of thunderstorms in the afternoon. Highs in the lower 80s. Southeast winds 15 to 25 miles per hour with gusts up to 35 miles per hour. Chance of rain 50%. Saturday night, mostly cloudy. Showers likely and a chance of thunderstorms in the evening, then a chance of showers and a slight chance of thunderstorms after midnight. Lows in the upper 50s. Chance of rain 70%. Sunday, partly sunny with a chance of showers. A slight chance of thunderstorms in the afternoon. Highs in the lower 80s. Chance of rain 40%. Sunday night, partly cloudy. A chance of showers and thunderstorms in the evening, then a slight chance of showers after midnight. Lows in the upper 50s. Chance of rain 40%. Monday, mostly sunny. A slight chance of showers and thunderstorms in the morning, then a chance of showers and thunderstorms in the afternoon. Highs in the upper 70s. Chance of rain 50%. Monday night, increasing clouds. A chance of thunderstorms in the evening. A chance of showers. Lows in the mid-50s. Chance of rain 50%. Tuesday, mostly cloudy with a slight chance of showers in the morning, then mostly sunny with a chance of showers in the afternoon. Highs in the upper 70s. Chance of rain 30%. Tuesday night, partly cloudy with a slight chance of thunderstorms. A chance of showers in the evening, then a slight chance of showers after midnight. Lows in the lower 50s. Chance of rain 30%. Wednesday, mostly sunny. A slight chance of showers in the morning, then a chance of showers in the afternoon. Highs in the upper 70s. Chance of rain 30%. For Western Lake Sakakawea, today, windy. Southeast winds 10 to 20 miles per hour increasing to south 30 to 35 miles per hour. Partly cloudy,

highs in the mid-90s. Tonight, windy. Southeast winds 25 to 35 miles per hour. Mostly cloudy. Lows in the mid-60s. For Eastern Lake Sakakawea, today, windy. Southeast winds 10 to 20 miles per hour, increasing to south 25 to 35 miles per hour in the late morning and afternoon. Partly cloudy. Highs in the mid-90s. Tonight, windy. Southeast winds 20 to 30 miles per hour. Mostly cloudy. Lows in the mid-60s. For Northern Lake Oahe, today, breezy. Southeast winds 10 to 20 miles per hour, shifting to the south 20 to 25 miles per hour in the afternoon. Partly cloudy early in the morning, then becoming partly sunny. Highs in the lower 90s. Tonight, breezy. South winds 15 to 25 miles per hour. Mostly cloudy. Lows in the lower 60s. Here are the weather conditions at 8 a.m. Central Daylight Time. Bismarck, mostly sunny. Temperature 66 degrees, relative humidity 72%. Wind northeast at 8 miles an hour. Pressure 30.06 inches and rising. Mendham, mostly sunny. 66 degrees, relative humidity 82%. Wind east at 7 miles an hour. Hazen, mostly sunny. 70 degrees, relative humidity 52%. Harvey, mostly sunny. 68 degrees, relative humidity 73%. Wind southeast at 6 miles an hour. Minot, mostly sunny. 69 degrees, relative humidity 62%. Wind southeast at 6 miles an hour. Dickinson, mostly sunny. 64 degrees, relative humidity 67%. Elsewhere around North Dakota, it was 68 at Garrison. It was sunny, with a temperature of 69 at Williston and 67 at Fargo. It was mostly sunny, with a temperature of 69 at Jamestown, 67 at Grand Forks, and 66 at Devil's Lake. In northern South Dakota, it was mostly sunny. It was 66 at Mobridge and 70 at Aberdeen. In eastern Montana, it was mostly sunny, with a temperature of 68 at Miles City and 67 at Glendive. Once again, at Bismarck, the temperature was 66 degrees under mostly sunny skies. The Bismarck, North Dakota climate summary for yesterday, May 27, 2026. Yesterday's high temperature was 92 degrees. This high was 20 degrees above the normal high of 72. The record high is 101 degrees, which was set in 1934. Yesterday's low temperature was 60 degrees. This low was 13 degrees above the normal low of 47. The record low is 29 degrees, which was set in 1907. No precipitation fell yesterday, which leaves the monthly total at 1.01 inches. The total precipitation for the year still stands at 3.88 inches. There were no heating degree days yesterday. The yearly total since July 1st is 7,485. There were 11 cooling degree days yesterday. The yearly total since January 1st is 28. The normal high temperature for today is 73 degrees, and the normal low is 47. The record high for today is 102, which occurred in 1934, and the record low is 23, which occurred in 1947. Sunrise today is at 5:55 a.m. and sunset is at 9:26 p.m. The regional weather forecast from your National Weather Service office in Bismarck. Temperatures will remain very warm through Friday, with highs in the 80s and 90s, before a very modest cool down commences with highs mainly in the mid-70s to mid-80s this weekend. Mainly dry weather is also expected through Friday, with rain chances spreading into the area this weekend. It will also remain windy, especially in the western Dakotas and eastern Montana. Here is the forecast for the Bismarck-Mendham listening area. Today, mostly sunny. Highs in the lower 90s. Southeast winds 10 to 20 miles per hour with gusts up to 30 miles per hour. Tonight, mostly cloudy. Lows in the mid-60s. Southeast winds 10 to 15 miles per hour. Gusts up to 30 miles per hour in the evening. Friday, partly sunny. Highs in the mid-80s. South winds 10 to 25 miles per hour, becoming southeast 20 to 25 miles per hour in the afternoon.

night, mostly cloudy. A slight chance of showers after midnight. Lows in the lower 60s. Southeast winds 10 to 20 miles per hour with gusts up to 30 miles per hour. Chance of rain 20%. Saturday, partly sunny with a chance of showers. A slight chance of thunderstorms in the afternoon. Highs in the lower 80s. Southeast winds 15 to 25 miles per hour with gusts up to 35 miles per hour. Chance of rain 50%. Saturday night, mostly cloudy. Showers likely and a chance of thunderstorms in the evening, then a chance of showers and a slight chance of thunderstorms after midnight. Lows in the upper 50s. Chance of rain 70%. Sunday, partly sunny with a chance of showers. A slight chance of thunderstorms in the afternoon. Highs in the lower 80s. Chance of rain 40%. Sunday night, partly cloudy. A chance of showers and thunderstorms in the evening, then a slight chance of showers after midnight. Lows in the upper 50s. Chance of rain 40%. Monday, mostly sunny. A slight chance of showers and thunderstorms in the morning, then a chance of showers and thunderstorms in the afternoon. Highs in the upper 70s. Chance of rain 50%. Monday night, increasing clouds. A chance of thunderstorms in the evening. A chance of showers. Lows in the mid-50s. Chance of rain 50%. Tuesday, mostly cloudy with a slight chance of showers in the morning, then mostly sunny with a chance of showers in the afternoon. Highs in the upper 70s. Chance of rain 30%. Tuesday night, partly cloudy with a slight chance of thunderstorms. A chance of showers in the evening, then a slight chance of showers after midnight. Lows in the lower 50s. Chance of rain 30%. Wednesday, mostly sunny. A slight chance of showers in the morning, then a chance of showers in the afternoon. Highs in the upper 70s. Chance of rain 30%. For Western Lake Sakakawea, today, windy. Southeast winds 10 to 20 miles per hour, increasing to south 30 to 35 miles per hour. Partly cloudy. Highs in the mid-90s. Tonight, windy. Southeast winds 25 to 35 miles per hour. Mostly cloudy. Lows in the mid-60s. For Eastern Lake Sakakawea, today, windy. Southeast winds 10 to 20 miles per hour, increasing to south 25 to 35 miles per hour in the late morning and afternoon. Partly cloudy. Highs in the mid-90s. Tonight, windy. Southeast winds 20 to 30 miles per hour. Mostly cloudy. Lows in the mid-60s. For Northern Lake Oahe, today, breezy. Southeast winds 10 to 20 miles per hour, shifting to the south 20 to 25 miles per hour in the afternoon. Partly cloudy early in the morning, then becoming partly sunny. Highs in the lower 90s. Tonight, breezy. South winds 15 to 25 miles per hour. Mostly cloudy. Lows in the lower 60s. Here are the weather conditions at 8 a.m. Central Daylight Time. Bismarck, mostly sunny. Temperature 66 degrees, relative humidity 72%. Wind northeast at 8 miles an hour. Pressure 30.06 inches and rising. Mendham, mostly sunny. 66 degrees, relative humidity 82%. Wind east at 7 miles an hour. Hazen, mostly sunny. 70 degrees, relative humidity 52%. Harvey, mostly sunny. 68 degrees, relative humidity 73%. Wind southeast at 6 miles an hour. Minot, mostly sunny. 69 degrees, relative humidity 62%. Wind southeast at 6 miles an hour. Dickinson, mostly sunny. 64 degrees, relative humidity 67%. Elsewhere around North Dakota, it was 68 at Garrison. At Williston, it was sunny, with a temperature of 69. It was mostly sunny, with a temperature of 69 at Jamestown, 67 at Fargo, 67 at Grand Forks, and 66 at Devil's Lake. In northern South Dakota, it was mostly sunny. It was 66 at Mobridge, and 70 at Aberdeen. In eastern Montana, it was partly sunny, with a temperature of 68 at Miles City, and 67 at Glendive. Once again,

At Bismarck, the temperature was 66 degrees under mostly sunny skies. The Bismarck, North Dakota climate summary for yesterday, May 27, 2026. Yesterday's high temperature was 92 degrees. This high was 20 degrees above the normal high of 72. The record high is 101 degrees, which was set in 1934. Yesterday's low temperature was 60 degrees. This low was 13 degrees above the normal low of 47. The record low is 29 degrees, which was set in 1907. No precipitation fell yesterday, which leaves the monthly total at 1.01 inches. The total precipitation for the year still stands at 3.88 inches. There were no heating degree days yesterday. The yearly total since July 1st is 7,485. There were 11 cooling degree days yesterday. The yearly total since January 1st is 28. The normal high temperature for today is 73 degrees, and the normal low is 47. The record high for today is 102, which occurred in 1934, and the record low is 23, which occurred in 1947. Sunrise today is at 5:55 a.m. and sunset is at 9:26 p.m. The regional weather forecast from your National Weather Service office in Bismarck. Temperatures will remain very warm through Friday, with highs in the 80s and 90s, before a very modest cool down commences with highs mainly in the mid-70s to mid-80s this weekend. Mainly dry weather is also expected through Friday, with rain chances spreading into the area this weekend. It will also remain windy, especially in the western Dakotas and eastern Montana. Here is the forecast for the Bismarck Minden listening area. Today, mostly sunny. Highs in the lower 90s. Southeast winds 10 to 20 miles per hour with gusts up to 30 miles per hour. Tonight, mostly cloudy. Lows in the mid-60s. Southeast winds 10 to 15 miles per hour. Gusts up to 30 miles per hour in the evening. Friday, partly sunny. Highs in the mid-80s. South winds 10 to 25 miles per hour, becoming southeast 20 to 25 miles per hour in the afternoon. Friday night, mostly cloudy. A slight chance of showers after midnight. Lows in the lower 60s. Southeast winds 10 to 20 miles per hour with gusts up to 30 miles per hour. Chance of rain 20%. Saturday, partly sunny with a chance of showers. A slight chance of thunderstorms in the afternoon. Highs in the lower 80s. Southeast winds 15 to 25 miles per hour with gusts up to 35 miles per hour. Chance of rain 50%. Saturday night, mostly cloudy. Showers likely and a chance of thunderstorms in the evening, then a chance of showers and a slight chance of thunderstorms after midnight. Lows in the upper 50s. Chance of rain 70%. Sunday, partly sunny with a chance of showers. A slight chance of thunderstorms in the afternoon. Highs in the lower 80s. Chance of rain 40%. Sunday night, partly cloudy. A chance of showers and thunderstorms in the evening, then a slight chance of showers after midnight. Lows in the upper 50s. Chance of rain 40%. Monday, mostly sunny. A slight chance of showers and thunderstorms in the morning, then a chance of showers and thunderstorms in the afternoon. Highs in the upper 70s. Chance of rain 50%. Monday night, increasing clouds. A chance of thunderstorms in the evening. A chance of showers. Lows in the mid-50s. Chance of rain 50%. Tuesday, mostly cloudy with a slight chance of showers in the morning, then mostly sunny with a chance of showers in the afternoon. Highs in the upper 70s. Chance of rain 30%. Tuesday night, partly cloudy with a slight chance of thunderstorms. A chance of showers in the evening, then a slight chance of showers after midnight. Lows in the lower 50s. Chance of rain 30%. Wednesday, mostly sunny. A slight chance of showers in the morning, then a chance of showers in the afternoon. Highs in the upper 70s. Chance of rain 30%. For Western Lake Sakakawea, today, windy. Southeast winds 10 to 20 miles per hour, increasing to south 30 to 35 miles per hour. Partly cloudy. Highs in the mid-90s. Tonight, windy. Southeast winds 25 to 35 miles per hour. Mostly cloudy.

lows in the mid-60s. For eastern Lake Sakakawea, today, windy. Southeast winds 10 to 20 miles per hour, increasing to south 25 to 35 miles per hour in the late morning and afternoon. Partly cloudy. Highs in the mid-90s. Tonight, windy. Southeast winds 20 to 30 miles per hour. Mostly cloudy. Lows in the mid-60s. For northern Lake Oahe, today, breezy. Southeast winds 10 to 20 miles per hour, shifting to the south 20 to 25 miles per hour in the afternoon. Partly cloudy early in the morning, then becoming partly sunny. Highs in the lower 90s. Tonight, breezy. South winds 15 to 25 miles per hour. Mostly cloudy. Lows in the lower 60s. Here are the weather conditions at 8 a.m. Central Daylight Time. Bismarck, mostly sunny. Temperature 66 degrees, relative humidity 72%. Wind northeast at 8 miles an hour. Pressure 30.06 inches and rising. Mendan, mostly sunny. 66 degrees, relative humidity 82%. Wind east at 7 miles an hour. Hazen, mostly sunny. 70 degrees, relative humidity 52%. Harvey, mostly sunny. 68 degrees, relative humidity 73%. Wind southeast at 6 miles an hour. Minot, mostly sunny. 69 degrees, relative humidity 62%. Wind southeast at 6 miles an hour. Dickinson, mostly sunny. 64 degrees, relative humidity 67%. Elsewhere around North Dakota, it was 68 at Garrison. At Williston, it was sunny, with a temperature of 69. It was mostly sunny, with a temperature of 69 at Jamestown, 67 at Fargo, 67 at Grand Forks, and 66 at Devil's Lake. In northern South Dakota, it was mostly sunny. It was 66 at Mobridge, and 70 at Aberdeen. In eastern Montana, it was partly sunny, with a temperature of 68 at Miles City, and 67 at Glendive. Once again, at Bismarck, the temperature was 66 degrees under mostly sunny skies. The Bismarck, North Dakota climate summary for yesterday, May 27, 2026. Yesterday's high temperature was 92 degrees. This high was 20 degrees above the normal high of 72. The record high is 101 degrees, which was set in 1934. Yesterday's low temperature was 60 degrees. This low was 13 degrees above the normal low of 47. The record low is 29 degrees, which was set in 1907. No precipitation fell yesterday, which leaves the monthly total at 1.01 inches. The total precipitation for the year still stands at 3.88 inches. There were no heating degree days yesterday. The yearly total since July 1st is 7,485. There were 11 cooling degree days yesterday. The yearly total since January 1st is 28. The normal high temperature for today is 73 degrees, and the normal low is 47. The record high for today is 102, which occurred in 1934, and the record low is 23, which occurred in 1947. Sunrise today is at 5:55 a.m. and sunset is at 9:26 p.m. The regional weather forecast from your National Weather Service office in Bismarck. Temperatures will remain very warm through Friday, with highs in the 80s and 90s, before a very modest cool down commences with highs mainly in the mid-70s to mid-80s this weekend. Mainly dry weather is also expected through Friday, with rain chances spreading into the area this weekend. It will also remain windy, especially in the western Dakotas and eastern Montana. Here is the forecast for the Bismarck-Mendon listening area. Today, mostly sunny. Highs in the lower 90s. Southeast winds 10 to 20 miles per hour with gusts up to 30 miles per hour. Tonight, mostly cloudy. Lows in the mid-60s. Southeast winds 10 to 15 miles per hour. Gusts up to 30 miles per hour in the evening. Friday, partly sunny. Highs in the mid-80s. South winds 10 to 25 miles per hour, becoming southeast 20 to 25 miles per hour in the afternoon. Friday night, mostly cloudy. A slight chance of showers after midnight. Lows in the lower 60s. Southeast winds 10 to 20 miles per hour.

hour with gusts up to 30 miles per hour. Chance of rain 20%. Saturday, partly sunny with a chance of showers. A slight chance of thunderstorms in the afternoon. Highs in the lower 80s. Southeast winds 15 to 25 miles per hour with gusts up to 35 miles per hour. Chance of rain 50%. Saturday night, mostly cloudy. Showers likely and a chance of thunderstorms in the evening, then a chance of showers and a slight chance of thunderstorms after midnight. Lows in the upper 50s. Chance of rain 70%. Sunday, partly sunny with a chance of showers. A slight chance of thunderstorms in the afternoon. Highs in the lower 80s. Chance of rain 40%. Sunday night, partly cloudy. A chance of showers and thunderstorms in the evening, then a slight chance of showers after midnight. Lows in the upper 50s. Chance of rain 40%. Monday, mostly sunny. A slight chance of showers and thunderstorms in the morning, then a chance of showers and thunderstorms in the afternoon. Highs in the upper 70s. Chance of rain 50%. Monday night, increasing clouds. A chance of thunderstorms in the evening. A chance of showers. Lows in the mid-50s. Chance of rain 50%. Tuesday, mostly cloudy with a slight chance of showers in the morning, then mostly sunny with a chance of showers in the afternoon. Highs in the upper 70s. Chance of rain 30%. Tuesday night, partly cloudy with a slight chance of thunderstorms. A chance of showers in the evening, then a slight chance of showers after midnight. Lows in the lower 50s. Chance of rain 30%. Wednesday, mostly sunny. A slight chance of showers in the morning, then a chance of showers in the afternoon. Highs in the upper 70s. Chance of rain 30%. For Western Lake Sakakawea, today, windy. Southeast winds 10 to 20 miles per hour, increasing to south 30 to 35 miles per hour. Partly cloudy. Highs in the mid-90s. Tonight, windy. Southeast winds 25 to 35 miles per hour. Mostly cloudy. Lows in the mid-60s. For Eastern Lake Sakakawea, today, windy. Southeast winds 10 to 20 miles per hour, increasing to south 25 to 35 miles per hour in the late morning and afternoon. Partly cloudy. Highs in the mid-90s. Tonight, windy. Southeast winds 20 to 30 miles per hour. Mostly cloudy. Lows in the mid-60s. For Northern Lake Oahe, today, breezy. Southeast winds 10 to 20 miles per hour, shifting to the south 20 to 25 miles per hour in the afternoon. Partly cloudy early in the morning, then becoming partly sunny. Highs in the lower 90s. Tonight, breezy. South winds 15 to 25 miles per hour. Mostly cloudy. Lows in the lower 60s. Here are the weather conditions at 8 a.m. Central Daylight Time. Bismarck, mostly sunny. Temperature 66 degrees, relative humidity 72%. Wind northeast at 8 miles an hour. Pressure 30.06 inches and rising. Mendham, mostly sunny. 66 degrees, relative humidity 82%. Wind east at 7 miles an hour. Hazen, mostly sunny. 70 degrees, relative humidity 52%. Harvey, mostly sunny. 68 degrees, relative humidity 73%. Wind southeast at 6 miles an hour. Minot, mostly sunny. 69 degrees, relative humidity 62%. Wind southeast at 6 miles an hour. Dickinson, mostly sunny. 64 degrees, relative humidity 67%. Elsewhere around North Dakota, it was 68 at Garrison. At Williston, it was sunny, with a temperature of 69. It was mostly sunny, with a temperature of 69 at Jamestown, 67 at Fargo, 67 at Grand Forks, and 66 at Devil's Lake. In northern South Dakota, it was mostly sunny. It was 66 at Mobridge, and 70 at Aberdeen. In eastern Montana, it was partly sunny, with a temperature of 68 at Miles City, and 67 at Glendive. Once again, at Bismarck, the temperature was 66 degrees under mostly sunny skies. The Bismarck, North Dakota climate summary for yesterday, May 27.

of 2026. Yesterday's high temperature was 92 degrees. This high was 20 degrees above the normal high of 72. The record high is 101 degrees, which was set in 1934. Yesterday's low temperature was 60 degrees. This low was 13 degrees above the normal low of 47. The record low is 29 degrees, which was set in 1907. No precipitation fell yesterday, which leaves the monthly total at 1.01 inches. The total precipitation for the year still stands at 3.88 inches. There were no heating degree days yesterday. The yearly total since July 1st is 7,485. There were 11 cooling degree days yesterday. The yearly total since January 1st is 28. The normal high temperature for today is 73 degrees, and the normal low is 47. The record high for today is 102, which occurred in 1934, and the record low is 23, which occurred in 1947. Sunrise today is at 5:55 a.m. and sunset is at 9:26 p.m. This is NOAA Weather Radio Station WXL78 in Bismarck, North Dakota, operating on a frequency of 162.475 MHz. 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The regional weather forecast from your National Weather Service office in Bismarck. Temperatures will remain very warm through Friday, with highs in the 80s and 90s, before a very modest cool down commences with highs mainly in the mid-70s to mid-80s this weekend. Mainly dry weather is also expected through Friday, with rain chances spreading into the area this weekend. It will also remain windy, especially in the western Dakotas and eastern Montana. Here is the forecast for the Bismarck Minden listening area. Today, mostly sunny. Highs in the lower 90s. Southeast winds 10 to 20 miles per hour with gusts up to 30 miles per hour. Tonight, mostly cloudy. Lows in the mid-60s. Southeast winds 10 to 15 miles per hour. Gusts up to 30 miles per hour in the evening. Friday, partly sunny. Highs in the mid-80s. South winds 10 to 25 miles per hour, becoming southeast 20 to 25 miles per hour in the afternoon. Friday night, mostly cloudy. A slight chance of showers after midnight. Lows in the lower 60s. Southeast winds 10 to 20 miles per hour with gusts up to 30 miles per hour. Chance of rain 20%. Saturday, partly sunny with a chance of showers. A slight chance of thunderstorms in the afternoon. Highs in the lower 80s. Southeast winds 15 to 25 miles per hour with gusts up to 35 miles per hour. Chance of rain 50%. Saturday night, mostly cloudy. Showers likely and a chance of thunderstorms in the evening, then a chance of showers and a slight chance of thunderstorms after midnight. Lows in the upper 50s, cloudy. Showers likely and a chance of thunderstorms in the evening, then a chance of showers and a slight chance of thunderstorms after midnight. Lows in the upper 50s. Chance of rain 70%. Sunday, partly sunny with a chance of showers. A slight chance of thunderstorms in the afternoon. Highs in the lower 80s. Chance of rain 40%. Sunday night, partly cloudy. A chance of showers and thunderstorms in the evening, then a slight chance of showers after midnight. Lows in the upper 50s. Chance of rain 40%. Monday, mostly sunny. A slight chance of showers and thunderstorms in the morning, then a chance of showers and thunderstorms in the afternoon. Highs in the upper 70s. Chance of rain 50%. Monday night, increasing clouds. A chance of thunderstorms in the evening. A chance of showers. Lows in the mid-50s. Chance of rain 50%. Tuesday, mostly cloudy with a slight chance of showers in the morning, then mostly sunny with a chance of showers in the afternoon. Highs in the upper 70s. Chance of rain 30%. Tuesday night, partly cloudy with a slight chance of thunderstorms. A chance of showers in the evening, then a slight chance of showers after midnight. Lows in the lower 50s. Chance of rain 30%. Wednesday, mostly sunny. A slight chance of showers in the morning, then a chance of showers in the afternoon. Highs in the upper 70s. Chance of rain 30%. For Western Lake Sakakawea, today, windy. Southeast

winds 10 to 20 miles per hour, increasing to south 30 to 35 miles per hour. Partly cloudy. Highs in the mid-90s. Tonight, windy. Southeast winds 25 to 35 miles per hour. Mostly cloudy. Lows in the mid-60s. For eastern Lake Sakakawea, today, windy. Southeast winds 10 to 20 miles per hour, increasing to south 25 to 35 miles per hour in the late morning and afternoon. Partly cloudy. Highs in the mid-90s. Tonight, windy. Southeast winds 20 to 30 miles per hour. Mostly cloudy. Lows in the mid-60s. For northern Lake Oahe, today, breezy. Southeast winds 10 to 20 miles per hour, shifting to the south 20 to 25 miles per hour in the afternoon. Partly cloudy early in the morning, then becoming partly sunny. Highs in the lower 90s. Tonight, breezy. South winds 15 to 25 miles per hour. Mostly cloudy. Lows in the lower 60s. Here are the weather conditions at 8 a.m. Central Daylight Time. Bismarck, mostly sunny. Temperature 66 degrees, relative humidity 72%. Wind northeast at 8 miles an hour. Pressure 30.06 inches and rising. Mendham, mostly sunny. 66 degrees, relative humidity 82%. Wind east at 7 miles an hour. Hazen, mostly sunny. 70 degrees, relative humidity 52%. Harvey, mostly sunny. 68 degrees, relative humidity 73%. Wind southeast at 6 miles an hour. Minot, mostly sunny. 69 degrees, relative humidity 62%. Wind southeast at 6 miles an hour. Dickinson, mostly sunny. 64 degrees, relative humidity 67%. Elsewhere around North Dakota, it was 68 at Garrison. At Williston, it was sunny, with a temperature of 69. It was mostly sunny, with a temperature of 69 at Jamestown, 67 at Fargo, 67 at Grand Forks, and 66 at Devil's Lake. In northern South Dakota, it was mostly sunny. It was 66 at Mobridge, and 70 at Aberdeen. In eastern Montana, it was partly sunny, with a temperature of 68 at Miles City, and 67 at Glendive. Once again, at Bismarck, the temperature was 66 degrees under mostly sunny skies. The Bismarck, North Dakota climate summary for yesterday, May 27, 2026. Yesterday's high temperature was 92 degrees. This high was 20 degrees above the normal high of 72. The record high is 101 degrees, which was set in 1934. Yesterday's low temperature was 60 degrees. This low was 13 degrees above the normal low of 47. The record low is 29 degrees, which was set in 1907. No precipitation fell yesterday, which leaves the monthly total at 1.01 inches. The total precipitation for the year still stands at 3.88 inches. There were no heating degree days yesterday. The yearly total since July 1st is 7,485. There were 11 cooling degree days yesterday. The yearly total since January 1st is 28. The normal high temperature for today is 73 degrees, and the normal low is 47. The record high for today is 102, which occurred in 1934, and the record low is 23, which occurred in 1947. Sunrise today is at 5:55 a.m. and sunset is at 9:26 p.m. The regional weather forecast from your National Weather Service office in Bismarck. Temperatures will remain very warm through Friday, with highs in the 80s and 90s, before a very modest cool down commences with highs mainly in the mid-70s to mid-80s this weekend. Mainly dry weather is also expected through Friday, with rain chances spreading into the area this weekend. It will also remain windy, especially in the western Dakotas and eastern Montana. Here is the forecast for the Bismarck-Mendham listening area. Today, mostly sunny. Highs in the lower 90s. Southeast winds 10 to 20 miles per hour with gusts up to 30 miles per hour. Tonight, mostly cloudy. Lows in the mid-60s. Southeast winds 10 to 15 miles per hour. Gusts up to 30 miles per hour in the evening. Friday, partly sunny. Highs in the mid-80s.
south winds 10 to 25 miles per hour, becoming southeast 20 to 25 miles per hour in the afternoon. Friday night, mostly cloudy. A slight chance of showers after midnight. Lows in the lower 60s. Southeast winds 10 to 20 miles per hour with gusts up to 30 miles per hour. Chance of rain 20%. Saturday, partly sunny with a chance of showers. A slight chance of thunderstorms in the afternoon. Highs in the lower 80s. Southeast winds 15 to 25 miles per hour with gusts up to 35 miles per hour. Chance of rain 50%. Saturday night, mostly cloudy. Showers likely and a chance of thunderstorms in the evening, then a chance of showers and a slight chance of thunderstorms after midnight. Lows in the upper 50s. Chance of rain 70%. Sunday, partly sunny with a chance of showers. A slight chance of thunderstorms in the afternoon. Highs in the lower 80s. Chance of rain 40%. Sunday night, partly cloudy. A chance of showers and thunderstorms in the evening, then a slight chance of showers after midnight. Lows in the upper 50s. Chance of rain 40%. Monday, mostly sunny. A slight chance of showers and thunderstorms in the morning, then a chance of showers and thunderstorms in the afternoon. Highs in the upper 70s. Chance of rain 50%. Monday night, increasing clouds. A chance of thunderstorms in the evening. A chance of showers. Lows in the mid-50s. Chance of rain 50%. Tuesday, mostly cloudy with a slight chance of showers in the morning, then mostly sunny with a chance of showers in the afternoon. Highs in the upper 70s. Chance of rain 30%. Tuesday night, partly cloudy with a slight chance of thunderstorms. A chance of showers in the evening, then a slight chance of showers after midnight. Lows in the lower 50s. Chance of rain 30%. Wednesday, mostly sunny. A slight chance of showers in the morning, then a chance of showers in the afternoon. Highs in the upper 70s. Chance of rain 30%. For Western Lake Sakakawea, today, windy. Southeast winds 10 to 20 miles per hour increasing to south 30 to 35 miles per hour. Partly cloudy. Highs in the mid-90s. Tonight, windy. Southeast winds 25 to 35 miles per hour. Mostly cloudy. Lows in the mid-60s. For Eastern Lake Sakakawea, today, windy. Southeast winds 10 to 20 miles per hour increasing to south 25 to 35 miles per hour in the late morning and afternoon. Partly cloudy. Highs in the mid-90s. Tonight, windy. Southeast winds 20 to 30 miles per hour. Mostly cloudy. Lows in the mid-60s. For Northern Lake Oahe, today, breezy. Southeast winds 10 to 20 miles per hour shifting to the south 20 to 25 miles per hour in the afternoon. Partly cloudy early in the morning then becoming partly sunny. Highs in the lower 90s. Tonight, breezy. South winds 15 to 25 miles per hour. Mostly cloudy. Lows in the lower 60s. Here are the weather conditions at 8 a.m. Central Daylight Time. Bismarck, mostly sunny. Temperature 66 degrees, relative humidity 72%. Wind northeast at 8 miles an hour. Pressure 30.06 inches and rising. Menden, mostly sunny. 66 degrees, relative humidity 82%. Wind east at 7 miles an hour. Hazen, mostly sunny. 70 degrees, relative humidity 52%. Harvey, mostly sunny. 68 degrees, relative humidity 73%. Wind southeast at 6 miles an hour. Minot, mostly sunny. 69 degrees, relative humidity 62%. Wind southeast at 6 miles an hour. Dickinson, mostly sunny. 64 degrees, relative humidity 67%. Elsewhere around North Dakota, it was 68 at Garrison. At Williston, it was sunny, with a temperature of 69. It was mostly sunny, with a temperature of 69 at Jamestown, 67 at Fargo, 67 at Grand Forks, and 66 at Devil's Lake. In northern South Dakota, it was mostly sunny. It was 66 at Mobridge, and 70 at Aberdeen.
in eastern Montana.

It was partly sunny, with a temperature of 68 at Miles City and 67 at Glendive. Once again, at Bismarck, the temperature was 66 degrees under mostly sunny skies. The Bismarck, North Dakota climate summary for yesterday, May 27, 2026. Yesterday's high temperature was 92 degrees. This high was 20 degrees above the normal high of 72. The record high is 101 degrees, which was set in 1934. Yesterday's low temperature was 60 degrees. This low was 13 degrees above the normal low of 47. The record low is 29 degrees, which was set in 1907. No precipitation fell yesterday, which leaves the monthly total at 1.01 inches. The total precipitation for the year still stands at 3.88 inches. There were no heating degree days yesterday. The yearly total since July 1st is 7,485. There were 11 cooling degree days yesterday. The yearly total since January 1st is 28. The normal high temperature for today is 73 degrees, and the normal low is 47. The record high for today is 102, which occurred in 1934, and the record low is 23, which occurred in 1947. Sunrise today is at 5:55 a.m. and sunset is at 9:26 p.m. The regional weather forecast from your National Weather Service office in Bismarck. Temperatures will remain very warm through Friday, with highs in the 80s and 90s, before a very modest cool down commences with highs mainly in the mid-70s to mid-80s this weekend. Mainly dry weather is also expected through Friday, with rain chances spreading into the area this weekend. It will also remain windy, especially in the western Dakotas and eastern Montana. Here is the forecast for the Bismarck, Minden listening area. Today, mostly sunny. Highs in the lower 90s. Southeast winds 10 to 20 miles per hour with gusts up to 30 miles per hour. Tonight, mostly cloudy. Lows in the mid-60s. Southeast winds 10 to 15 miles per hour. Gusts up to 30 miles per hour in the evening. Friday, partly sunny. Highs in the mid-80s. South winds 10 to 25 miles per hour, becoming southeast 20 to 25 miles per hour in the afternoon. Friday night, mostly cloudy. A slight chance of showers after midnight. Lows in the lower 60s. Southeast winds 10 to 20 miles per hour with gusts up to 30 miles per hour. Chance of rain 20%. Saturday, partly sunny with a chance of showers. A slight chance of thunderstorms in the afternoon. Highs in the lower 80s. Southeast winds 15 to 25 miles per hour with gusts up to 35 miles per hour. Chance of rain 50%. Saturday night, mostly cloudy. Showers likely and a chance of thunderstorms in the evening, then a chance of showers and a slight chance of thunderstorms after midnight. Lows in the upper 50s. Chance of rain 70%. Sunday, partly sunny with a chance of showers. A slight chance of thunderstorms in the afternoon. Highs in the lower 80s. Chance of rain 40%. Sunday night, partly cloudy. A chance of showers and thunderstorms in the evening, then a slight chance of showers after midnight. Lows in the upper 50s. Chance of rain 40%. Monday, mostly sunny. A slight chance of showers and thunderstorms in the morning, then a chance of showers and thunderstorms in the afternoon. Highs in the upper 70s. Chance of rain 50%. Monday night, increasing clouds. A chance of thunderstorms in the evening. A chance of showers. Lows in the mid-50s. Chance of rain 50%. Tuesday, mostly cloudy with a slight chance of showers in the morning, then mostly sunny with a chance of showers in the afternoon. Highs in the upper 70s. Chance of rain 30%. Tuesday night, partly cloudy with a slight chance of thunderstorms. A chance of showers in the evening, then a slight chance of showers after midnight. Lows in the lower 50s. Chance of rain 30%. Wednesday, mostly sunny. A slight chance of showers in the morning, then a chance of showers in the afternoon. Highs in the upper 70s. Chance of rain 30%. For Western Lake Sakakawea, today, windy. Southeast winds 10 to 20 miles per hour, increasing to south 30 to 35 miles per hour. Partly cloudy. Highs in the mid-90s.

cloudy early, in the morning then becoming partly sunny. Highs in the lower 90s. Tonight, breezy. South winds 15 to 25 miles per hour. Mostly cloudy. Lows in the lower 60s. Here are the weather conditions at 8 a.m. Central Daylight Time. Bismarck, mostly sunny. Temperature 66 degrees, relative humidity 72%. Wind northeast at 8 miles an hour. Pressure 30.06 inches and rising. Mendham, mostly sunny. 66 degrees, relative humidity 82%. Wind east at 7 miles an hour. Hazen, mostly sunny. 70 degrees, relative humidity 52%. Harvey, mostly sunny. 68 degrees, relative humidity 73%. Wind southeast at 6 miles an hour. Minot, mostly sunny. 69 degrees, relative humidity 62%. Wind southeast at 6 miles an hour. Dickinson, mostly sunny. 64 degrees, relative humidity 67%. Elsewhere around North Dakota, it was 68 at Garrison. At Williston, it was sunny, with a temperature of 69. It was mostly sunny, with a temperature of 69 at Jamestown, 67 at Fargo, 67 at Grand Forks, and 66 at Devil's Lake. In northern South Dakota, it was mostly sunny. It was 66 at Mobridge, and 70 at Aberdeen. In eastern Montana, it was partly sunny, with a temperature of 68 at Miles City, and 67 at Glendive. Once again, at Bismarck, the temperature was 66 degrees under mostly sunny skies. The Bismarck, North Dakota climate summary for yesterday, May 27, 2026. Yesterday's high temperature was 92 degrees. This high was 20 degrees above the normal high of 72. The record high is 101 degrees, which was set in 1934. Yesterday's low temperature was 60 degrees. This low was 13 degrees above the normal low of 47. The record low is 29 degrees, which was set in 1907. No precipitation fell yesterday, which leaves the monthly total at 1.01 inches. The total precipitation for the year still stands at 3.88 inches. There were no heating degree days yesterday. The yearly total since July 1st is 7,485. There were 11 cooling degree days yesterday. The yearly total since January 1st is 28. The normal high temperature for today is 73 degrees, and the normal low is 47. The record high for today is 102, which occurred in 1934, and the record low is 23, which occurred in 1947. Sunrise today is at 5:55 a.m. and sunset is at 9:26 p.m. The regional weather forecast from your National Weather Service office in Bismarck. Temperatures will remain very warm through Friday, with highs in the 80s and 90s, before a very modest cool down commences with highs mainly in the mid-70s to mid-80s this weekend. Mainly dry weather is also expected through Friday, with rain chances spreading into the area this weekend. It will also remain windy, especially in the western Dakotas and eastern Montana. Here is the forecast for the Bismarck, Mendham listening area. Today, mostly sunny. Highs in the lower 90s. Southeast winds 10 to 20 miles per hour with gusts up to 30 miles per hour. Tonight, mostly cloudy. Lows in the mid-60s. Southeast winds 10 to 15 miles per hour. Gusts up to 30 miles per hour in the evening. Friday, partly sunny. Highs in the mid-80s. South winds 10 to 25 miles per hour, becoming southeast 20 to 25 miles per hour in the afternoon. Friday night, mostly cloudy. A slight chance of showers after midnight. Lows in the lower 60s. Southeast winds 10 to 20 miles per hour with gusts up to 30 miles per hour. Chance of rain 20%. Saturday, partly sunny with a chance of showers. A slight chance of thunderstorms in the afternoon. Highs in the lower 80s. Southeast winds 15 to 25 miles per hour with gusts up to 35 miles per hour. Chance of rain 50%. Saturday night, mostly cloudy. Showers likely and a chance of thunderstorms in the evening, then a chance of showers and a slight chance of thunderstorms after midnight. Lows in the upper 50s. Chance of rain 70%. Sunday.

Partly sunny with a chance of showers. A slight chance of thunderstorms in the afternoon. Highs in the lower 80s. Chance of rain 40%. Sunday night, partly cloudy. A chance of showers and thunderstorms in the evening, then a slight chance of showers after midnight. Lows in the upper 50s. Chance of rain 40%. Monday, mostly sunny. A slight chance of showers and thunderstorms in the morning, then a chance of showers and thunderstorms in the afternoon. Highs in the upper 70s. Chance of rain 50%. Monday night, increasing clouds. A chance of thunderstorms in the evening. A chance of showers. Lows in the mid-50s. Chance of rain 50%. Tuesday, mostly cloudy with a slight chance of showers in the morning, then mostly sunny with a chance of showers in the afternoon. Highs in the upper 70s. Chance of rain 30%. Tuesday night, partly cloudy with a slight chance of thunderstorms. A chance of showers in the evening, then a slight chance of showers after midnight. Lows in the lower 50s. Chance of rain 30%. Wednesday, mostly sunny. A slight chance of showers in the morning, then a chance of showers in the afternoon. Highs in the upper 70s. Chance of rain 30%. For Western Lake Sakakawea, today, windy. Southeast winds 10 to 20 miles per hour, increasing to south 30 to 35 miles per hour. Partly cloudy. Highs in the mid-90s. Tonight, windy. Southeast winds 25 to 35 miles per hour. Mostly cloudy. Lows in the mid-60s. For Eastern Lake Sakakawea, today, windy. Southeast winds 10 to 20 miles per hour, increasing to south 25 to 35 miles per hour in the late morning and afternoon. Partly cloudy. Highs in the mid-90s. Tonight, windy. Southeast winds 20 to 30 miles per hour. Mostly cloudy. Lows in the mid-60s. For Northern Lake Oahe, today, breezy. Southeast winds 10 to 20 miles per hour, shifting to the south 20 to 25 miles per hour in the afternoon. Partly cloudy early in the morning, then becoming partly sunny. Highs in the lower 90s. Tonight, breezy. South winds 15 to 25 miles per hour. Mostly cloudy. Lows in the lower 60s. Here are the weather conditions at 8 a.m. Central Daylight Time. Bismarck, mostly sunny. Temperature 66 degrees, relative humidity 72%. Wind northeast at 8 miles an hour. Pressure 30.06 inches and rising. Menden, mostly sunny. 66 degrees, relative humidity 82%. Wind east at 7 miles an hour. Hazen, mostly sunny. 70 degrees, relative humidity 52%. Harvey, mostly sunny. 68 degrees, relative humidity 73%. Wind southeast at 6 miles an hour. Minot, mostly sunny. 69 degrees, relative humidity 62%. Wind southeast at 6 miles an hour. Dickinson, mostly sunny. 64 degrees, relative humidity 67%. Elsewhere around North Dakota, it was 68 at Garrison. At Williston, it was sunny, with a temperature of 69. It was mostly sunny, with a temperature of 69 at Jamestown, 67 at Fargo, 67 at Grand Forks, and 66 at Devil's Lake. In northern South Dakota, it was mostly sunny. It was 66 at Mobridge, and 70 at Aberdeen. In eastern Montana, it was partly sunny, with a temperature of 68 at Miles City, and 67 at Glendive. Once again, at Bismarck, the temperature was 66 degrees under mostly sunny skies. The Bismarck, North Dakota climate summary for yesterday, May 27, 2026. Yesterday's high temperature was 92 degrees. This high was 20 degrees above the normal high of 72. The record high is 101 degrees, which was set in 1934. Yesterday's low temperature was 60 degrees. This low was 13 degrees above the normal low of 47. The record low is 29 degrees, which was set in 1907. No precipitation fell yesterday, which leaves the monthly total at 1.01 inches. The total precipitation for the year still stands at 3.88 inches. There were no heating degree days yesterday.

The yearly total since July 1st is 7,485. There were 11 cooling degree days yesterday. The yearly total since January 1st is 28. The normal high temperature for today is 73 degrees, and the normal low is 47. The record high for today is 102, which occurred in 1934, and the record low is 23, which occurred in 1947. Sunrise today is at 5:55 a.m. and sunset is at 9:26 p.m. This is NOAA Weather Radio Station WXL78 in Bismarck, North Dakota, operating on a frequency of 162.475 megahertz. Providing weather information 24 hours a day from your National Weather Service office in Bismarck. The regional weather forecast from your National Weather Service office in Bismarck. Temperatures will remain very warm through Friday, with highs in the 80s and 90s, before a very modest cool-down commences with highs mainly in the mid-70s to mid-80s this weekend. Mainly dry weather is also expected through Friday, with rain chances spreading into the area this weekend. It will also remain windy, especially in the western Dakotas and eastern Montana. Here is the forecast for the Bismarck, Mend, and listening area. Today, mostly sunny. Highs in the lower 90s. Southeast winds 10 to 20 miles per hour with gusts up to 30 miles per hour. Tonight, mostly cloudy. Lows in the mid-60s. Southeast winds 10 to 15 miles per hour. Gusts up to 30 miles per hour in the evening. Friday, partly sunny. Highs in the mid-80s. South winds 10 to 25 miles per hour, becoming southeast 20 to 25 miles per hour in the afternoon. Friday night, mostly cloudy. A slight chance of showers after midnight. Lows in the lower 60s. Southeast winds 10 to 20 miles per hour with gusts up to 30 miles per hour. Chance of rain 20%. Saturday, partly sunny with a chance of showers. A slight chance of thunderstorms in the afternoon. Highs in the lower 80s. Southeast winds 15 to 25 miles per hour with gusts up to 35 miles per hour. Chance of rain 50%. Saturday night, mostly cloudy. Showers likely and a chance of thunderstorms in the evening, then a chance of showers and a slight chance of thunderstorms after midnight. Lows in the upper 50s. Chance of rain 70%. Sunday, partly sunny with a chance of showers. A slight chance of thunderstorms in the afternoon. Highs in the lower 80s. Chance of rain 40%. Sunday night, partly cloudy. A chance of showers and thunderstorms in the evening, then a slight chance of showers after midnight. Lows in the upper 50s. Chance of rain 40%. Monday, mostly sunny. A slight chance of showers and thunderstorms in the morning, then a chance of showers and thunderstorms in the afternoon. Highs in the upper 70s. Chance of rain 50%. Monday night, increasing clouds. A chance of thunderstorms in the evening. A chance of showers. Lows in the mid-50s. Chance of rain 50%. Tuesday, mostly cloudy with a slight chance of showers in the morning, then mostly sunny with a chance of showers in the afternoon. Highs in the upper 70s. Chance of rain 30%. Tuesday night, partly cloudy with a slight chance of thunderstorms. A chance of showers in the evening, then a slight chance of showers after midnight. Lows in the lower 50s. Chance of rain 30%. Wednesday, mostly sunny. A slight chance of showers in the morning, then a chance of showers in the afternoon. Highs in the upper 70s. Chance of rain 30%. For Western Lake Sakakawea, today, windy. Southeast winds 10 to 20 miles per hour, increasing to south 30 to 35 miles per hour. Partly cloudy. Highs in the mid-90s. Tonight, windy. Southeast winds 25 to 35 miles per hour. Mostly cloudy. Lows in the mid-60s. For Eastern Lake Sakakawea, today, windy. Southeast winds 10 to 20 miles per hour, increasing to south 25 to 35 miles per hour in the late morning and afternoon. Partly cloudy. Highs in the mid-90s. Tonight, windy. Southeast winds 20 to 30 miles per hour. Mostly cloudy. Lows in the mid-60s. For Northern Lake Oahe, today, breezy. Southeast winds

to 20 miles per hour, shifting to the south 20 to 25 miles per hour in the afternoon. Partly cloudy early in the morning, then becoming partly sunny. Highs in the lower 90s. Tonight, breezy. South winds 15 to 25 miles per hour. Mostly cloudy. Lows in the lower 60s. Here are the weather conditions at 9 a.m. Central Daylight Time. Bismarck, mostly sunny. Temperature 71 degrees, relative humidity 65%. Pressure 30.06 inches and steady. Mendon, mostly sunny. 70 degrees, relative humidity 78%. Wind east at 6 miles an hour. Hazen, mostly sunny. 79 degrees, relative humidity 34%. Wind southeast at 8 miles an hour. Harvey, mostly sunny. 73 degrees, relative humidity 60%. Wind southeast at 8 miles an hour. Minot, mostly sunny. 78 degrees, relative humidity 48%. Wind southeast at 7 miles an hour. Dickinson, mostly sunny. 71 degrees, relative humidity 56%. Wind southeast at 9 miles an hour. Elsewhere around North Dakota, it was 74 at Garrison. At Williston, it was sunny, with a temperature of 75. It was mostly sunny, with a temperature of 73 at Jamestown, 71 at Fargo, 70 at Grand Forks, and 72 at Devil's Lake. In northern South Dakota, it was mostly sunny. It was 71 at Mobridge, and 74 at Aberdeen. In eastern Montana, it was partly sunny, with a temperature of 70 at Miles City, and 75 at Glendive. Once again, at Bismarck, the temperature was 71 degrees under mostly sunny skies. The Bismarck, North Dakota climate summary for yesterday, May 27, 2026. Yesterday's high temperature was 92 degrees. This high was 20 degrees above the normal high of 72. The record high is 101 degrees, which was set in 1934. Yesterday's low temperature was 60 degrees. This low was 13 degrees above the normal low of 47. The record low is 29 degrees, which was set in 1907. No precipitation fell yesterday, which leaves the monthly total at 1.01 inches. The total precipitation for the year still stands at 3.88 inches. There were no heating degree days yesterday. The yearly total since July 1st is 7,485. There were 11 cooling degree days yesterday. The yearly total since January 1st is 28. The normal high temperature for today is 73 degrees, and the normal low is 47. The record high for today is 102, which occurred in 1934, and the record low is 23, which occurred in 1947. Sunrise today is at 5:55 a.m. and sunset is at 9:26 p.m. The regional weather forecast from your National Weather Service office in Bismarck. Temperatures will remain very warm through Friday, with highs in the 80s and 90s, before a very modest cool down commences with highs mainly in the mid-70s to mid-80s this weekend. Mainly dry weather is also expected through Friday, with rain chances spreading into the area this weekend. It will also remain windy, especially in the western Dakotas and eastern Montana. Here is the forecast for the Bismarck, Mendon listening area. Today, mostly sunny. Highs in the lower 90s. Southeast winds 10 to 20 miles per hour with gusts up to 30 miles per hour. Tonight, mostly cloudy. Lows in the mid-60s. Southeast winds 10 to 15 miles per hour. Gusts up to 30 miles per hour in the evening. Friday, partly sunny. Highs in the mid-80s. South winds 10 to 25 miles per hour, becoming southeast 20 to 25 miles per hour in the afternoon. Friday night, mostly cloudy. A slight chance of showers after midnight. Lows in the lower 60s. Southeast winds 10 to 20 miles per hour with gusts up to 30 miles per hour. Chance of rain 20%. Saturday, partly sunny with a chance of showers. A slight chance of thunderstorms in the afternoon. Highs in the lower 80s. Southeast winds 15 to 25 miles per hour with gusts up to 35 miles per hour. Chance of rain 50%. Saturday night, mostly cloudy. Showers likely and a chance of thunderstorms in the evening, then a chance of showers.

slight chance of thunderstorms after midnight. Lows in the upper 50s. Chance of rain 70%. Sunday, partly sunny with a chance of showers. A slight chance of thunderstorms in the afternoon. Highs in the lower 80s. Chance of rain 40%. Sunday night, partly cloudy. A chance of showers and thunderstorms in the evening, then a slight chance of showers after midnight. Lows in the upper 50s. Chance of rain 40%. Monday, mostly sunny. A slight chance of showers and thunderstorms in the morning, then a chance of showers and thunderstorms in the afternoon. Highs in the upper 70s. Chance of rain 50%. Monday night, increasing clouds. A chance of thunderstorms in the evening. A chance of showers. Lows in the mid-50s. Chance of rain 50%. Tuesday, mostly cloudy with a slight chance of showers in the morning, then mostly sunny with a chance of showers in the afternoon. Highs in the upper 70s. Chance of rain 30%. Tuesday night, partly cloudy with a slight chance of thunderstorms. A chance of showers in the evening, then a slight chance of showers after midnight. Lows in the lower 50s. Chance of rain 30%. Wednesday, mostly sunny. A slight chance of showers in the morning, then a chance of showers in the afternoon. Highs in the upper 70s. Chance of rain 30%. For Western Lake Sakakawea, today, windy. Southeast winds 10 to 20 miles per hour, increasing to south 30 to 35 miles per hour. Partly cloudy. Highs in the mid-90s. Tonight, windy. Southeast winds 25 to 35 miles per hour. Mostly cloudy. Lows in the mid-60s. For Eastern Lake Sakakawea, today, windy. Southeast winds 10 to 20 miles per hour, increasing to south 25 to 35 miles per hour in the late morning and afternoon. Partly cloudy. Highs in the mid-90s. Tonight, windy. Southeast winds 20 to 30 miles per hour. Mostly cloudy. Lows in the mid-60s. For Northern Lake Orahi, today, breezy. Southeast winds 10 to 20 miles per hour, shifting to the south 20 to 25 miles per hour in the afternoon. Partly cloudy early in the morning, then becoming partly sunny. Highs in the lower 90s. Tonight, breezy. South winds 15 to 25 miles per hour. Mostly cloudy. Lows in the lower 60s. Here are the weather conditions at 9 a.m. Central Daylight Time. Bismarck, sunny. Temperature 71 degrees, relative humidity 65%. Pressure 30.06 inches and steady. Mendon, sunny. 70 degrees, relative humidity 78%. Wind east at 6 miles an hour. Hazen, mostly sunny. 79 degrees, relative humidity 34%. Wind southeast at 8 miles an hour. Harvey, mostly sunny. 73 degrees, relative humidity 60%. Wind southeast at 8 miles an hour. Minot, mostly sunny. 78 degrees, relative humidity 48%. Wind southeast at 7 miles an hour. Dickinson, mostly sunny. 71 degrees, relative humidity 56%. Wind southeast at 9 miles an hour. Elsewhere around North Dakota, it was 74 at Garrison. At Williston, it was sunny, with a temperature of 75. It was mostly sunny, with a temperature of 73 at Jamestown, 71 at Fargo, 70 at Grand Forks, and 72 at Devil's Lake. In northern South Dakota, it was mostly sunny. It was 71 at Mobridge, and 74 at Aberdeen. In eastern Montana, it was partly sunny, with a temperature of 70 at Miles City, and 75 at Glendive. Once again, at Bismarck, the temperature was 71 degrees under sunny skies. The Bismarck, North Dakota climate summary for yesterday, May 27, 2026. Yesterday's high temperature was 92 degrees. This high was 20 degrees above the normal high of 72. The record high is 101 degrees, which was set in 1934. Yesterday's low temperature was 60 degrees. This low was 13 degrees above the normal low of 47. The record low is 29 degrees, which was set in 1907. No precipitation fell yesterday, which leaves

the monthly total at 1.01 inches. The total precipitation for the year still stands at 3.88 inches. There were no heating degree days yesterday. The yearly total since July 1st is 7,485. There were 11 cooling degree days yesterday. The yearly total since January 1st is 28. The normal high temperature for today is 73 degrees, and the normal low is 47. The record high for today is 102, which occurred in 1934, and the record low is 23, which occurred in 1947. Sunrise today is at 5:55 a.m. and sunset is at 9:26 p.m. The regional weather forecast from your National Weather Service office in Bismarck. Temperatures will remain very warm through Friday, with highs in the 80s and 90s, before a very modest cool down commences with highs mainly in the mid-70s to mid-80s this weekend. Mainly dry weather is also expected through Friday, with rain chances spreading into the area this weekend. It will also remain windy, especially in the western Dakotas and eastern Montana. Here is the forecast for the Bismarck Menden listening area. Today, mostly sunny. Highs in the lower 90s. Southeast winds 10 to 20 miles per hour with gusts up to 30 miles per hour. Tonight, mostly cloudy. Lows in the mid-60s. Southeast winds 10 to 15 miles per hour. Gusts up to 30 miles per hour in the evening. Friday, partly sunny. Highs in the mid-80s. South winds 10 to 25 miles per hour, becoming southeast 20 to 25 miles per hour in the afternoon. Friday night, mostly cloudy. A slight chance of showers after midnight. Lows in the lower 60s. Southeast winds 10 to 20 miles per hour with gusts up to 30 miles per hour. Chance of rain 20%. Saturday, partly sunny with a chance of showers. A slight chance of thunderstorms in the afternoon. Highs in the lower 80s. Southeast winds 15 to 25 miles per hour with gusts up to 35 miles per hour. Chance of rain 50%. Saturday night, mostly cloudy. Showers likely and a chance of thunderstorms in the evening, then a chance of showers and a slight chance of thunderstorms after midnight. Lows in the upper 50s. Chance of rain 70%. Sunday, partly sunny with a chance of showers. A slight chance of thunderstorms in the afternoon. Highs in the lower 80s. Chance of rain 40%. Sunday night, partly cloudy. A chance of showers and thunderstorms in the evening, then a slight chance of showers after midnight. Lows in the upper 50s. Chance of rain 40%. Monday, mostly sunny. A slight chance of showers and thunderstorms in the morning, then a chance of showers and thunderstorms in the afternoon. Highs in the upper 70s. Chance of rain 50%. Monday night, increasing clouds. A chance of thunderstorms in the evening. A chance of showers. Lows in the mid-50s. Chance of rain 50%. Tuesday, mostly cloudy with a slight chance of showers in the morning, then mostly sunny with a chance of showers in the afternoon. Highs in the upper 70s. Chance of rain 30%. Tuesday night, partly cloudy with a slight chance of thunderstorms. A chance of showers in the evening, then a slight chance of showers after midnight. Lows in the lower 50s. Chance of rain 30%. Wednesday, mostly sunny. A slight chance of showers in the morning, then a chance of showers in the afternoon. Highs in the upper 70s. Chance of rain 30%. For Western Lake Sakakawea, today, windy. Southeast winds 10 to 20 miles per hour, increasing to south 30 to 35 miles per hour. Partly cloudy. Highs in the mid-90s. Tonight, windy. Southeast winds 25 to 35 miles per hour. Mostly cloudy. Lows in the mid-60s. For Eastern Lake Sakakawea, today, windy. Southeast winds 10 to 20 miles per hour, increasing to south 25 to 35 miles per hour in the late morning and afternoon. Partly cloudy. Highs in the mid-90s. Tonight, windy. Southeast winds 20 to 30 miles per hour. Mostly cloudy. Lows in the mid-60s. For Northern Lake Oahe, today, breezy. Southeast winds 10 to 20 miles per hour, shifting to the south 20 to 25 miles per hour in the afternoon.

partly cloudy early in the morning, then becoming partly sunny. Highs in the lower 90s. Tonight, breezy. South winds 15 to 25 miles per hour. Mostly cloudy. Lows in the lower 60s. Here are the weather conditions at 9 a.m. Central Daylight Time. Bismarck, sunny. Temperature 71 degrees. Relative humidity 65%. Pressure 30.06 inches and steady. Mendham, sunny. 70 degrees. Relative humidity 78%. Wind east at 6 miles an hour. Hazen, mostly sunny. 79 degrees, relative humidity 34%. Wind southeast at 8 miles an hour. Harvey, mostly sunny. 73 degrees, relative humidity 60%. Wind southeast at 8 miles an hour. Minot, mostly sunny. 78 degrees, relative humidity 48%. Wind southeast at 7 miles an hour. Dickinson, mostly sunny. 71 degrees, relative humidity 56%. Wind southeast at 9 miles an hour. Elsewhere around North Dakota, it was 74 at Garrison. At Williston, it was sunny, with a temperature of 75. It was mostly sunny, with a temperature of 73 at Jamestown, 71 at Fargo, 70 at Grand Forks, and 72 at Devil's Lake. In northern South Dakota, it was mostly sunny. It was 71 at Mobridge, and 74 at Aberdeen. In eastern Montana, it was partly sunny, with a temperature of 70 at Miles City, and 75 at Glendive. Once again, at Bismarck, the temperature was 71 degrees under sunny skies. The Bismarck, North Dakota climate summary for yesterday, May 27, 2026. Yesterday's high temperature was 92 degrees. This high was 20 degrees above the normal high of 72. The record high is 101 degrees, which was set in 1934. Yesterday's low temperature was 60 degrees. This low was 13 degrees above the normal low of 47. The record low is 29 degrees, which was set in 1907. No precipitation fell yesterday, which leaves the monthly total at 1.01 inches. The total precipitation for the year still stands at 3.88 inches. There were no heating degree days yesterday. The yearly total since July 1st is 7,485. There were 11 cooling degree days yesterday. The yearly total since January 1st is 28. The normal high temperature for today is 73 degrees, and the normal low is 47. The record high for today is 102, which occurred in 1934, and the record low is 23, which occurred in 1947. Sunrise today is at 5:55 a.m. and sunset is at 9:26 p.m. The regional weather forecast from your National Weather Service office in Bismarck. Temperatures will remain very warm through Friday, with highs in the 80s and 90s, before a very modest cool down commences with highs mainly in the mid-70s to mid-80s this weekend. Mainly dry weather is also expected through Friday, with rain chances spreading into the area this weekend. It will also remain windy, especially in the western Dakotas and eastern Montana. Here is the forecast for the Bismarck, Mendham listening area. Today, mostly sunny. Highs in the lower 90s. Southeast winds 10 to 20 miles per hour with gusts up to 30 miles per hour. Tonight, mostly cloudy. Lows in the mid-60s. Southeast winds 10 to 15 miles per hour. Gusts up to 30 miles per hour in the evening. Friday, partly sunny. Highs in the mid-80s. South winds 10 to 25 miles per hour, becoming southeast 20 to 25 miles per hour in the afternoon. Friday night, mostly cloudy. A slight chance of showers after midnight. Lows in the lower 60s. Southeast winds 10 to 20 miles per hour with gusts up to 30 miles per hour. Chance of rain 20%. Saturday, partly sunny with a chance of showers. A slight chance of thunderstorms in the afternoon. Highs in the lower 80s. Southeast winds 15 to 25 miles per hour with gusts up to 35 miles per hour. Chance of rain 50%. Saturday night, mostly cloudy. Showers likely and a chance of thunderstorms in the evening, then a chance of showers and a slight chance of thunderstorms after midnight. Lows in the upper 50s. Chance of rain

70%. Sunday, partly sunny with a chance of showers. A slight chance of thunderstorms in the afternoon. Highs in the lower 80s. Chance of rain 40%. Sunday night, partly cloudy. A chance of showers and thunderstorms in the evening, then a slight chance of showers after midnight. Lows in the upper 50s. Chance of rain 40%. Monday, mostly sunny. A slight chance of showers and thunderstorms in the morning, then a chance of showers and thunderstorms in the afternoon. Highs in the upper 70s. Chance of rain 50%. Monday night, increasing clouds. A chance of thunderstorms in the evening. A chance of showers. Lows in the mid-50s. Chance of rain 50%. Tuesday, mostly cloudy with a slight chance of showers in the morning, then mostly sunny with a chance of showers in the afternoon. Highs in the upper 70s. Chance of rain 30%. Tuesday night, partly cloudy with a slight chance of thunderstorms. A chance of showers in the evening, then a slight chance of showers after midnight. Lows in the lower 50s. Chance of rain 30%. Wednesday, mostly sunny. A slight chance of showers in the morning, then a chance of showers in the afternoon. Highs in the upper 70s. Chance of rain 30%. For Western Lake Sakakawea, today, windy. Southeast winds 10 to 20 miles per hour, increasing to south 30 to 35 miles per hour. Partly cloudy. Highs in the mid-90s. Tonight, windy. Southeast winds 25 to 35 miles per hour. Mostly cloudy. Lows in the mid-60s. For Eastern Lake Sakakawea, today, windy. Southeast winds 10 to 20 miles per hour, increasing to south 25 to 35 miles per hour in the late morning and afternoon. Partly cloudy. Highs in the mid-90s. Tonight, windy. Southeast winds 20 to 30 miles per hour. Mostly cloudy. Lows in the mid-60s. For Northern Lake Oahe, today, breezy. Southeast winds 10 to 20 miles per hour, shifting to the south 20 to 25 miles per hour in the afternoon. Partly cloudy early in the morning, then becoming partly sunny. Highs in the lower 90s. Tonight, breezy. South winds 15 to 25 miles per hour. Mostly cloudy. Lows in the lower 60s. Here are the weather conditions at 9 a.m. Central Daylight Time. Bismarck, sunny. Temperature 71 degrees, relative humidity 65%. Pressure 30.06 inches and steady. Mendham, sunny. 70 degrees, relative humidity 78%. Wind east at 6 miles an hour. Hazen, mostly sunny. 79 degrees, relative humidity 34%. Wind southeast at 8 miles an hour. Harvey, mostly sunny. 73 degrees, relative humidity 60%. Wind southeast at 8 miles an hour. Minot, mostly sunny. 78 degrees, relative humidity 48%. Wind southeast at 7 miles an hour. Dickinson, mostly sunny. 71 degrees, relative humidity 56%. Wind southeast at 9 miles an hour. Elsewhere around North Dakota, it was 74 at Garrison. At Williston, it was sunny, with a temperature of 75. It was mostly sunny, with a temperature of 73 at Jamestown, 71 at Fargo, 70 at Grand Forks, and 72 at Devil's Lake. In northern South Dakota, it was mostly sunny. It was 71 at Mobridge, and 74 at Aberdeen. In eastern Montana, it was partly sunny, with a temperature of 70 at Miles City, and 75 at Glendive. Once again, at Bismarck, the temperature was 71 degrees under sunny skies. The Bismarck, North Dakota climate summary for yesterday, May 27, 2026. Yesterday's high temperature was 92 degrees. This high was 20 degrees above the normal high of 72. The record high is 101 degrees, which was set in 1934. Yesterday's low temperature was 60 degrees. This low was 13 degrees above the normal low of 47. The record low is 29 degrees, which was set in 1907. No precipitation fell yesterday, which leaves the monthly total at 1.01 inches. The total precipitation for the year still stands at 3.0.

8 inches. There were no heating degree days yesterday. The yearly total since July 1st is 7,485. There were 11 cooling degree days yesterday. The yearly total since January 1st is 28. The normal high temperature for today is 73 degrees, and the normal low is 47. The record high for today is 102, which occurred in 1934, and the record low is 23, which occurred in 1947. Sunrise today is at 5:55 a.m. and sunset is at 9:26 p.m. This is NOAA Weather Radio Station WXL78 in Bismarck, North Dakota, operating on a frequency of 162.475 MHz. Providing weather information 24 hours a day from your National Weather Service office in Bismarck. The regional weather forecast from your National Weather Service office in Bismarck. Temperatures will remain very warm through Friday, with highs in the 80s and 90s, before a very modest cool down commences with highs mainly in the mid-70s to mid-80s this weekend. Mainly dry weather is also expected through Friday, with rain chances spreading into the area this weekend. It will also remain windy, especially in the western Dakotas and eastern Montana. Here is the forecast for the Bismarck Minden listening area. Today, mostly sunny. Highs in the lower 90s. Southeast winds 10 to 20 miles per hour with gusts up to 30 miles per hour. Tonight, mostly cloudy. Lows in the mid-60s. Southeast winds 10 to 15 miles per hour. Gusts up to 30 miles per hour in the evening. Friday, partly sunny. Highs in the mid-80s. South winds 10 to 25 miles per hour, becoming southeast 20 to 25 miles per hour in the afternoon. Friday night, mostly cloudy. A slight chance of showers after midnight. Lows in the lower 60s. Southeast winds 10 to 20 miles per hour with gusts up to 30 miles per hour. Chance of rain 20%. Saturday, partly sunny with a chance of showers. A slight chance of thunderstorms in the afternoon. Highs in the lower 80s. Southeast winds 15 to 25 miles per hour with gusts up to 35 miles per hour. Chance of rain 50%. Saturday night, mostly cloudy. Showers likely and a chance of thunderstorms in the evening, then a chance of showers and a slight chance of thunderstorms after midnight. Lows in the upper 50s. Chance of rain 70%. Showers likely and a chance of thunderstorms in the evening, then a chance of showers and a slight chance of thunderstorms after midnight. Lows in the upper 50s. Chance of rain 70%. Sunday, partly sunny with a chance of showers. A slight chance of thunderstorms in the afternoon. Highs in the lower 80s. Chance of rain 40%. Sunday night, partly cloudy. A chance of showers and thunderstorms in the evening, then a slight chance of showers after midnight. Lows in the upper 50s. Chance of rain 40%. Monday, mostly sunny. A slight chance of showers and thunderstorms in the morning, then a chance of showers and thunderstorms in the afternoon. Highs in the upper 70s. Chance of rain 50%. Monday night, increasing clouds. A chance of thunderstorms in the evening. A chance of showers. Lows in the mid-50s. Chance of rain 50%. Tuesday, mostly cloudy with a slight chance of showers in the morning, then mostly sunny with a chance of showers in the afternoon. Highs in the upper 70s. Chance of rain 30%. Tuesday night, partly cloudy with a slight chance of thunderstorms. A chance of showers in the evening, then a slight chance of showers after midnight. Lows in the lower 50s. Chance of rain 30%. Wednesday, mostly sunny. A slight chance of showers in the morning, then a chance of showers in the afternoon. Highs in the upper 70s. Chance of rain 30%. For Western Lake Sakakawea, today, windy. Southeast winds 10 to 20 miles per hour, increasing to south 30 to 35 miles per hour. Mostly sunny. Highs in the mid-90s. Tonight, windy. Southeast winds 25 to 35 miles per hour. Mostly cloudy. Lows in the mid-60s. For Eastern Lake Sakakawea, today, windy. South winds 10 to 20 miles per hour with gusts to around 35 miles per hour, increasing to 25 to 35 miles per hour in the afternoon. Mostly sunny.

Highs in the mid-90s. Tonight, windy. Southeast winds 20 to 30 miles per hour. Mostly cloudy. Lows in the mid-60s. For northern Lake Oahe, today, breezy. South winds 10 to 20 miles per hour, increasing to 20 to 25 miles per hour in the afternoon. Partly sunny. Highs in the lower 90s. Tonight, breezy. South winds 15 to 25 miles per hour. Mostly cloudy. Lows in the lower 60s. Here are the weather conditions at 9 a.m. Central Daylight Time. Bismarck, sunny. Temperature 71 degrees. Relative humidity 65%. Pressure 30.06 inches and steady. Mendham, sunny. 70 degrees, relative humidity 78%. Wind east at 6 miles an hour. Hazen, mostly sunny. 79 degrees, relative humidity 34%. Wind southeast at 8 miles an hour. Harvey, mostly sunny. 73 degrees, relative humidity 60%. Wind southeast at 8 miles an hour. Minot, mostly sunny. 78 degrees, relative humidity 48%. Wind southeast at 7 miles an hour. Dickinson, mostly sunny. 71 degrees, relative humidity 56%. Wind southeast at 9 miles an hour. Elsewhere around North Dakota, it was 74 at Garrison. At Williston, it was sunny, with a temperature of 75. It was mostly sunny, with a temperature of 73 at Jamestown, 71 at Fargo, 70 at Grand Forks, and 72 at Devil's Lake. In northern South Dakota, it was mostly sunny. It was 71 at Mobridge, and 74 at Aberdeen. In eastern Montana, it was partly sunny, with a temperature of 70 at Miles City, and 75 at Glendive. Once again, at Bismarck, the temperature was 71 degrees under sunny skies. The regional weather forecast from your National Weather Service office in Bismarck. Temperatures will remain very warm through Friday, with highs in the 80s and 90s, before a very modest cool down commences with highs mainly in the mid-70s to mid-80s this weekend. Mainly dry weather is also expected through Friday, with rain chances spreading into the area this weekend. It will also remain windy, especially in the western Dakotas and eastern Montana. Here is the forecast for the Bismarck Mendham listening area. Rest of today, mostly sunny. Highs in the lower 90s. Southeast winds 5 to 10 miles per hour with gusts up to 20 miles per hour, increasing to south 15 to 20 miles per hour with gusts up to 30 miles per hour in the afternoon. Tonight, mostly cloudy. Lows in the mid-60s. Southeast winds 10 to 15 miles per hour. Gusts up to 30 miles per hour in the evening. Friday, partly sunny. Highs in the mid-80s. South winds 10 to 25 miles per hour, becoming southeast 20 to 25 miles per hour in the afternoon. Friday night, mostly cloudy. A slight chance of showers after midnight. Lows in the lower 60s. Southeast winds 10 to 20 miles per hour with gusts up to 30 miles per hour. Chance of rain 20%. Saturday, partly sunny with a chance of showers. A slight chance of thunderstorms in the afternoon. Highs in the lower 80s. Southeast winds 15 to 25 miles per hour with gusts up to 35 miles per hour. Chance of rain 50%. Saturday night, mostly cloudy. Showers likely and a chance of thunderstorms in the evening, then a chance of showers and a slight chance of thunderstorms after midnight. Lows in the upper 50s. Chance of rain 70%. Sunday, partly sunny with a chance of showers. A slight chance of thunderstorms in the afternoon. Highs in the lower 80s. Chance of rain 40%. Sunday night, partly cloudy. A chance of showers and thunderstorms in the evening, then a slight chance of showers after midnight. Lows in the upper 50s. Chance of rain 40%. Monday, mostly sunny. A slight chance of showers and thunderstorms in the morning, then a chance of showers and thunderstorms in the afternoon. Highs in the upper 70s. Chance of rain 50%. Monday night, increasing clouds. A chance of thunderstorms in the evening. A chance of showers. Lows in the mid-50s. Chance of rain 50%.
Tuesday, mostly cloudy with a slight chance of showers in the morning, then mostly sunny with a chance of showers in the afternoon. Highs in the upper 70s. Chance of rain 30%. Tuesday night, partly cloudy with a slight chance of thunderstorms. A chance of showers in the evening, then a slight chance of showers after midnight. Lows in the lower 50s. Chance of rain 30%. Wednesday, mostly sunny. A slight chance of showers in the morning, then a chance of showers in the afternoon. Highs in the upper 70s. Chance of rain 30%. For Western Lake Sakakawea, today, windy. Southeast winds 10 to 20 miles per hour, increasing to south 30 to 35 miles per hour. Mostly sunny. Highs in the mid-90s. Tonight, windy. Southeast winds 25 to 35 miles per hour. Mostly cloudy. Lows in the mid-60s. For Eastern Lake Sakakawea, today, windy. South winds 10 to 20 miles per hour with gusts to around 35 miles per hour, increasing to 25 to 35 miles per hour in the afternoon. Mostly sunny. Highs in the mid-90s. Tonight, windy. Southeast winds 20 to 30 miles per hour. Mostly cloudy. Lows in the mid-60s. For Northern Lake Oahe, today, breezy. South winds 10 to 20 miles per hour, increasing to 20 to 25 miles per hour in the afternoon. Partly sunny. Highs in the lower 90s. Tonight, breezy. South winds 15 to 25 miles per hour. Mostly cloudy. Lows in the lower 60s. Here are the weather conditions at 9 a.m. Central Daylight Time. Bismarck, sunny. Temperature 71 degrees. Relative humidity 65%. Pressure 30.06 inches and steady. Mendon, sunny. 70 degrees, relative humidity 78%. Wind east at 6 miles an hour. Hazen, mostly sunny. 79 degrees, relative humidity 34%. Wind southeast at 8 miles an hour. Harvey, mostly sunny. 73 degrees, relative humidity 60%. Wind southeast at 8 miles an hour. Minot, mostly sunny. 78 degrees, relative humidity 48%. Wind southeast at 7 miles an hour. Dickinson, mostly sunny. 71 degrees, relative humidity 56%. Wind southeast at 9 miles an hour. Elsewhere around North Dakota, it was 74 at Garrison. At Williston, it was sunny, with a temperature of 75. It was mostly sunny, with a temperature of 73 at Jamestown, 71 at Fargo, 70 at Grand Forks, and 72 at Devil's Lake. In northern South Dakota, it was mostly sunny. It was 71 at Mobridge, and 74 at Aberdeen. In eastern Montana, it was partly sunny, with a temperature of 70 at Miles City, and 75 at Glendive. Once again, at Bismarck, the temperature was 71 degrees under sunny skies. The regional weather forecast from your National Weather Service office in Bismarck. Temperatures will remain very warm through Friday, with highs in the 80s and 90s, before a very modest cool down commences with highs mainly in the mid-70s to mid-80s this weekend. Mainly dry weather is also expected through Friday, with rain chances spreading into the area this weekend. It will also remain windy, especially in the western Dakotas and eastern Montana. Here is the forecast for the Bismarck-Mendon listening area. Rest of today, mostly sunny. Highs in the lower 90s. Southeast winds 5 to 10 miles per hour with gusts up to 20 miles per hour, increasing to south 15 to 20 miles per hour with gusts up to 30 miles per hour in the afternoon. Tonight, mostly cloudy. Lows in the mid-60s. Southeast winds 10 to 15 miles per hour. Gusts up to 30 miles per hour in the evening. Friday, partly sunny. Highs in the mid-80s. South winds 10 to 25 miles per hour, becoming southeast 20 to 25 miles per hour in the afternoon. Friday night, mostly cloudy. A slight chance of showers after midnight. Lows in the lower 60s. Southeast winds 10 to 20 miles per hour with gusts up to 30 miles per hour. Chance of rain 20%. Saturday, partly sunny with a chance of showers.

slight chance of thunderstorms in the afternoon. Highs in the lower 80s. Southeast winds 15 to 25 miles per hour with gusts up to 35 miles per hour. Chance of rain 50%. Saturday night, mostly cloudy. Showers likely and a chance of thunderstorms in the evening, then a chance of showers and a slight chance of thunderstorms after midnight. Lows in the upper 50s. Chance of rain 70%. Sunday, partly sunny with a chance of showers. A slight chance of thunderstorms in the afternoon. Highs in the lower 80s. Chance of rain 40%. Sunday night, partly cloudy. A chance of showers and thunderstorms in the evening, then a slight chance of showers after midnight. Lows in the upper 50s. Chance of rain 40%. Monday, mostly sunny. A slight chance of showers and thunderstorms in the morning, then a chance of showers and thunderstorms in the afternoon. Highs in the upper 70s. Chance of rain 50%. Monday night, increasing clouds. A chance of thunderstorms in the evening. A chance of showers. Lows in the mid-50s. Chance of rain 50%. Tuesday, mostly cloudy with a slight chance of showers in the morning, then mostly sunny with a chance of showers in the afternoon. Highs in the upper 70s. Chance of rain 30%. Tuesday night, partly cloudy with a slight chance of thunderstorms. A chance of showers in the evening, then a slight chance of showers after midnight. Lows in the lower 50s. Chance of rain 30%. Wednesday, mostly sunny. A slight chance of showers in the morning, then a chance of showers in the afternoon. Highs in the upper 70s. Chance of rain 30%. For Western Lake Sakakawea, today, windy. Southeast winds 10 to 20 miles per hour, increasing to south 30 to 35 miles per hour. Mostly sunny. Highs in the mid-90s. Tonight, windy. Southeast winds 25 to 35 miles per hour. Mostly cloudy. Lows in the mid-60s. For Eastern Lake Sakakawea, today, windy. South winds 10 to 20 miles per hour with gusts to around 35 miles per hour, increasing to 25 to 35 miles per hour in the afternoon. Mostly sunny. Highs in the mid-90s. Tonight, windy. Southeast winds 20 to 30 miles per hour. Mostly cloudy. Lows in the mid-60s. For Northern Lake Oahe, today, breezy. South winds 10 to 20 miles per hour, increasing to 20 to 25 miles per hour in the afternoon. Partly sunny. Highs in the lower 90s. Tonight, breezy. South winds 15 to 25 miles per hour. Mostly cloudy. Lows in the lower 60s. Here are the weather conditions at 9 a.m. Central Daylight Time. Bismarck, sunny. Temperature 71 degrees. Relative humidity 65%. Pressure 30.06 inches and steady. Mendham, sunny. 70 degrees, relative humidity 78%. Wind east at 6 miles an hour. Hazen, mostly sunny. 79 degrees, relative humidity 34%. Wind southeast at 8 miles an hour. Harvey, mostly sunny. 73 degrees, relative humidity 60%. Wind southeast at 8 miles an hour. Minot, mostly sunny. 78 degrees, relative humidity 48%. Wind southeast at 7 miles an hour. Dickinson, mostly sunny. 71 degrees, relative humidity 56%. Wind southeast at 9 miles an hour. Elsewhere around North Dakota, it was 74 at Garrison. At Williston, it was sunny, with a temperature of 75. It was mostly sunny, with a temperature of 73 at Jamestown, 71 at Fargo, 70 at Grand Forks, and 72 at Devil's Lake. In northern South Dakota, it was mostly sunny. It was 71 at Mobridge, and 74 at Aberdeen. In eastern Montana, it was partly sunny, with a temperature of 70 at Miles City, and 75 at Glendive. Once again, at Bismarck, the temperature was 71 degrees under sunny skies. The regional weather forecast from your National Weather Service office in Bismarck. Temperatures will remain very warm through Friday, with highs in the 80s and 90s, before a very modest cool down commences with highs mainly in the mid-70s.

south winds 10 to 25 miles per hour, becoming southeast 20 to 25 miles per hour in the afternoon. Friday night, mostly cloudy. A slight chance of showers after midnight. Lows in the lower 60s. Southeast winds 10 to 20 miles per hour with gusts up to 30 miles per hour. Chance of rain 20%. Saturday, partly sunny with a chance of showers. A slight chance of thunderstorms in the afternoon. Highs in the lower 80s. Southeast winds 15 to 25 miles per hour with gusts up to 35 miles per hour. Chance of rain 50%. Saturday night, mostly cloudy. Showers likely and a chance of thunderstorms in the evening, then a chance of showers and a slight chance of thunderstorms after midnight. Lows in the upper 50s. Chance of rain 70%. Sunday, partly sunny with a chance of showers. A slight chance of thunderstorms in the afternoon. Highs in the lower 80s. Chance of rain 40%. Sunday night, partly cloudy. A chance of showers and thunderstorms in the evening, then a slight chance of showers after midnight. Lows in the upper 50s. Chance of rain 40%. Monday, mostly sunny. A slight chance of showers and thunderstorms in the morning, then a chance of showers and thunderstorms in the afternoon. Highs in the upper 70s. Chance of rain 50%. Monday night, increasing clouds. A chance of thunderstorms in the evening. A chance of showers. Lows in the mid-50s. Chance of rain 50%. Tuesday, mostly cloudy with a slight chance of showers in the morning, then mostly sunny with a chance of showers in the afternoon. Highs in the upper 70s. Chance of rain 30%. Tuesday night, partly cloudy with a slight chance of thunderstorms. A chance of showers in the evening, then a slight chance of showers after midnight. Lows in the lower 50s. Chance of rain 30%. Wednesday, mostly sunny. A slight chance of showers in the morning, then a chance of showers in the afternoon. Highs in the upper 70s. Chance of rain 30%. For Western Lake Sakakawea, today, windy. Southeast winds 10 to 20 miles per hour, increasing to south 30 to 35 miles per hour. Mostly sunny. Highs in the mid-90s. Tonight, windy. Southeast winds 25 to 35 miles per hour. Mostly cloudy. Lows in the mid-60s. For Eastern Lake Sakakawea, today, windy. South winds 10 to 20 miles per hour with gusts to around 35 miles per hour, increasing to 25 to 35 miles per hour in the afternoon. Mostly sunny. Highs in the mid-90s. Tonight, windy. Southeast winds 20 to 30 miles per hour. Mostly cloudy. Lows in the mid-60s. For Northern Lake Oahe, today, breezy. South winds 10 to 20 miles per hour, increasing to 20 to 25 miles per hour in the afternoon. Partly sunny. Highs in the lower 90s. Tonight, breezy. South winds 15 to 25 miles per hour. Mostly cloudy. Lows in the lower 60s. Here are the weather conditions at 9 a.m. Central Daylight Time. Bismarck, sunny. Temperature 71 degrees, relative humidity 65%. Pressure 30.06 inches and steady. Mendham, sunny. 70 degrees, relative humidity 78%. Wind east at 6 miles an hour. Hazen, mostly sunny. 79 degrees, relative humidity 34%. Wind southeast at 8 miles an hour. Harvey, mostly sunny. 73 degrees, relative humidity 60%. Wind southeast at 8 miles an hour. Minot, mostly sunny. 78 degrees, relative humidity 48%. Wind southeast at 7 miles an hour. Dickinson, mostly sunny. 71 degrees, relative humidity 56%. Wind southeast at 9 miles an hour. Elsewhere around North Dakota, it was 74 at Garrison. At Williston, it was sunny, with a temperature of 75. It was mostly sunny, with a temperature of 73 at Jamestown, 71 at Fargo, 70 at Grand Forks, and 72 at Devil's Lake. In northern South Dakota, it was mostly sunny. It was 71 at Mobridge, and 74 at Aberdeen,

In eastern Montana, it was partly sunny, with a temperature of 70 at Miles City and 75 at Glendive. Once again, at Bismarck, the temperature was 71 degrees under sunny skies. The regional weather forecast from your National Weather Service office in Bismarck. Temperatures will remain very warm through Friday, with highs in the 80s and 90s, before a very modest cool down commences with highs mainly in the mid-70s to mid-80s this weekend. Mainly dry weather is also expected through Friday, with rain chances spreading into the area this weekend. It will also remain windy, especially in the western Dakotas and eastern Montana. Here is the forecast for the Bismarck Minden listening area. Rest of today, mostly sunny. Highs in the lower 90s. Southeast winds 5 to 10 miles per hour with gusts up to 20 miles per hour, increasing to south 15 to 20 miles per hour with gusts up to 30 miles per hour in the afternoon. Tonight, mostly cloudy. Lows in the mid-60s. Southeast winds 10 to 15 miles per hour. Gusts up to 30 miles per hour in the evening. Friday, partly sunny. Highs in the mid-80s. South winds 10 to 25 miles per hour, becoming southeast 20 to 25 miles per hour in the afternoon. Friday night, mostly cloudy. A slight chance of showers after midnight. Lows in the lower 60s. Southeast winds 10 to 20 miles per hour with gusts up to 30 miles per hour. Chance of rain 20%. Saturday, partly sunny with a chance of showers. A slight chance of thunderstorms in the afternoon. Highs in the lower 80s. Southeast winds 15 to 25 miles per hour with gusts up to 35 miles per hour. Chance of rain 50%. Saturday night, mostly cloudy. Showers likely and a chance of thunderstorms in the evening, then a chance of showers and a slight chance of thunderstorms after midnight. Lows in the upper 50s. Chance of rain 70%. Sunday, partly sunny with a chance of showers. A slight chance of thunderstorms in the afternoon. Highs in the lower 80s. Chance of rain 40%. Sunday night, partly cloudy. A chance of showers and thunderstorms in the evening, then a slight chance of showers after midnight. Lows in the upper 50s. Chance of rain 40%. Monday, mostly sunny. A slight chance of showers and thunderstorms in the morning, then a chance of showers and thunderstorms in the afternoon. Highs in the upper 70s. Chance of rain 50%. Monday night, increasing clouds. A chance of thunderstorms in the evening. A chance of showers. Lows in the mid-50s. Chance of rain 50%. Tuesday, mostly cloudy with a slight chance of showers in the morning, then mostly sunny with a chance of showers in the afternoon. Highs in the upper 70s. Chance of rain 30%. Tuesday night, partly cloudy with a slight chance of thunderstorms. A chance of showers in the evening, then a slight chance of showers after midnight. Lows in the lower 50s. Chance of rain 30%. Wednesday, mostly sunny. A slight chance of showers in the morning, then a chance of showers in the afternoon. Highs in the upper 70s. Chance of rain 30%. For Western Lake Sakakawea, today, windy. Southeast winds 10 to 20 miles per hour, increasing to south 30 to 35 miles per hour. Mostly sunny. Highs in the mid-90s. Tonight, windy. Southeast winds 25 to 35 miles per hour. Mostly cloudy. Lows in the mid-60s. For Eastern Lake Sakakawea, today, windy. South winds 10 to 20 miles per hour with gusts to around 35 miles per hour, increasing to 25 to 35 miles per hour in the afternoon. Mostly sunny. Highs in the mid-90s. Tonight, windy. Southeast winds 20 to 30 miles per hour. Mostly cloudy. Lows in the mid-60s. For Northern Lake Oahe, today, breezy. South winds 10 to 20 miles per hour, increasing to 20 to 25 miles per hour in the afternoon. Partly sunny. Highs in the lower 90s. Tonight, breezy. South winds 15 to 25 miles per hour. Mostly cloudy. Lows in the lower 60s. 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

providing weather information 24 hours a day from your National Weather Service office in Bismarck. Here are the weather conditions at 9 a.m. Central Daylight Time. Bismarck, sunny. Temperature 71 degrees. Relative humidity 65%. Pressure 30.06 inches and steady. Menden, sunny. 70 degrees. Relative humidity 78%. Wind east at 6 miles an hour. Hazen, mostly sunny. 79 degrees, relative humidity 34%. Wind southeast at 8 miles an hour. Harvey, mostly sunny. 73 degrees, relative humidity 60%. Wind southeast at 8 miles an hour. Minot, mostly sunny. 78 degrees, relative humidity 48%. Wind southeast at 7 miles an hour. Dickinson, mostly sunny. 71 degrees, relative humidity 56%. Wind southeast at 9 miles an hour. Elsewhere around North Dakota, it was 74 at Garrison. At Williston, it was sunny, with a temperature of 75. It was mostly sunny, with a temperature of 73 at Jamestown, 71 at Fargo, 70 at Grand Forks, and 72 at Devil's Lake. In northern South Dakota, it was mostly sunny. It was 71 at Mobridge, and 74 at Aberdeen. In eastern Montana, it was partly sunny, with a temperature of 70 at Miles City, and 75 at Glendive. Once again, at Bismarck, the temperature was 71 degrees under sunny skies. Here are the weather conditions at 10 a.m. Central Daylight Time. Bismarck, sunny. Temperature 77 degrees, relative humidity 51%. Wind east at 9 miles an hour. Pressure 30.06 inches and steady. Menden, sunny. 73 degrees, relative humidity 73%. Wind southeast at 7 miles an hour. Hazen, mostly sunny. 82 degrees, relative humidity 30%. Wind southeast at 9 miles an hour. Harvey, mostly sunny. 82 degrees, relative humidity 47%. Wind south at 9 miles an hour. Minot, mostly sunny. 85 degrees, relative humidity 33%. Wind south at 15 miles an hour. Dickinson, mostly sunny. 79 degrees, relative humidity 41%. Wind south at 17 miles an hour. Elsewhere around North Dakota, it was 81 at Garrison. At Williston, it was sunny, with a temperature of 79. It was mostly sunny, with a temperature of 77 at Jamestown, 76 at Fargo, and 75 at Devil's Lake. At Grand Forks, it was partly sunny, with a temperature of 74. In northern South Dakota, it was mostly sunny. It was 74 at Mobridge, and 79 at Aberdeen. In eastern Montana, it was partly sunny, with a temperature of 73 at Miles City, and 80 at Glendive. Once again, at Bismarck, the temperature was 77 degrees under sunny skies. The regional weather forecast from your National Weather Service office in Bismarck. Temperatures will remain very warm through Friday, with highs in the 80s and 90s, before a very modest cool down commences with highs mainly in the mid-70s to mid-80s this weekend. Mainly dry weather is also expected through Friday, with rain chances spreading into the area this weekend. It will also remain windy, especially in the western Dakotas and eastern Montana. Here is the forecast for the Bismarck-Menden listening area. Rest of today, mostly sunny. Highs in the lower 90s. Southeast winds 5 to 10 miles per hour with gusts up to 20 miles per hour, increasing to south 15 to 20 miles per hour with gusts up to 30 miles per hour in the afternoon. Tonight, mostly cloudy. Lows in the mid-60s. Southeast winds 10 to 15 miles per hour. Gusts up to 30 miles per hour in the evening. Friday, partly sunny. Highs in the mid-80s. South winds 10 to 25 miles per hour, becoming southeast 20 to 25 miles per hour in the afternoon. Friday night, mostly cloudy. A slight chance of showers after midnight. Lows in the lower 60s. Southeast winds 10 to 20 miles per hour with gusts up to 30 miles per hour. Chance of rain 20%. Saturday, partly sunny with a chance of showers.

A slight chance of thunderstorms in the afternoon. Highs in the lower 80s. Southeast winds 15 to 25 miles per hour with gusts up to 35 miles per hour. Chance of rain 50%. Saturday night, mostly cloudy. Showers likely and a chance of thunderstorms in the evening, then a chance of showers and a slight chance of thunderstorms after midnight. Lows in the upper 50s. Chance of rain 70%. Sunday, partly sunny with a chance of showers. A slight chance of thunderstorms in the afternoon. Highs in the lower 80s. Chance of rain 40%. Sunday night, partly cloudy. A chance of showers and thunderstorms in the evening, then a slight chance of showers after midnight. Lows in the upper 50s. Chance of rain 40%. Monday, mostly sunny. A slight chance of showers and thunderstorms in the morning, then a chance of showers and thunderstorms in the afternoon. Highs in the upper 70s. Chance of rain 50%. Monday night, increasing clouds. A chance of thunderstorms in the evening. A chance of showers. Lows in the mid-50s. Chance of rain 50%. Tuesday, mostly cloudy with a slight chance of showers in the morning, then mostly sunny with a chance of showers in the afternoon. Highs in the upper 70s. Chance of rain 30%. Tuesday night, partly cloudy with a slight chance of thunderstorms. A chance of showers in the evening, then a slight chance of showers after midnight. Lows in the lower 50s. Chance of rain 30%. Wednesday, mostly sunny. A slight chance of showers in the morning, then a chance of showers in the afternoon. Highs in the upper 70s. Chance of rain 30%. For Western Lake Sakakawea, today, windy. Southeast winds 10 to 20 miles per hour, increasing to south 30 to 35 miles per hour. Mostly sunny. Highs in the mid-90s. Tonight, windy. Southeast winds 25 to 35 miles per hour. Mostly cloudy. Lows in the mid-60s. For Eastern Lake Sakakawea, today, windy. South winds 10 to 20 miles per hour with gusts to around 35 miles per hour, increasing to 25 to 35 miles per hour in the afternoon. Mostly sunny. Highs in the mid-90s. Tonight, windy. Southeast winds 20 to 30 miles per hour. Mostly cloudy. Lows in the mid-60s. For Northern Lake Oahe, today, breezy. South winds 10 to 20 miles per hour, increasing to 20 to 25 miles per hour in the afternoon. Partly sunny. Highs in the lower 90s. Tonight, breezy. South winds 15 to 25 miles per hour. Mostly cloudy. Lows in the lower 60s. Here are the weather conditions at 10 a.m. Central Daylight Time. Bismarck, sunny. Temperature 77 degrees, relative humidity 51%. Wind east at 9 miles an hour. Pressure 30.06 inches and steady. Mendham, sunny. 73 degrees, relative humidity 73%. Wind southeast at 7 miles an hour. Hazen, mostly sunny. 82 degrees, relative humidity 30%. Wind southeast at 9 miles an hour. Harvey, mostly sunny. 82 degrees, relative humidity 47%. Wind south at 9 miles an hour. Minot, mostly sunny. 85 degrees, relative humidity 33%. Wind south at 15 miles an hour. Dickinson, mostly sunny. 79 degrees, relative humidity 41%. Wind south at 17 miles an hour. Elsewhere around North Dakota, it was 81 at Garrison. At Williston, it was sunny, with a temperature of 79. It was mostly sunny, with a temperature of 77 at Jamestown, 76 at Fargo, and 75 at Devil's Lake. At Grand Forks, it was partly sunny, with a temperature of 74. In northern South Dakota, it was mostly sunny. It was 74 at Mobridge, and 79 at Aberdeen. In eastern Montana, it was partly sunny, with a temperature of 73 at Miles City, and 80 at Glendive. Once again, at Bismarck, the temperature was 77 degrees under sunny skies. The regional weather forecast from your National Weather Service office in Bismarck. Temperatures will remain very warm.

Friday, with highs in the 80s and 90s, before a very modest cool down commences with highs mainly in the mid-70s to mid-80s this weekend. Mainly dry weather is also expected through Friday, with rain chances spreading into the area this weekend. It will also remain windy, especially in the western Dakotas and eastern Montana. Here is the forecast for the Bismarck Minden listening area. Rest of today, mostly sunny. Highs in the lower 90s. Southeast winds 5 to 10 miles per hour with gusts up to 20 miles per hour, increasing to south 15 to 20 miles per hour with gusts up to 30 miles per hour in the afternoon. Tonight, mostly cloudy. Lows in the mid-60s. Southeast winds 10 to 15 miles per hour. Gusts up to 30 miles per hour in the evening. Friday, partly sunny. Highs in the mid-80s. South winds 10 to 25 miles per hour, becoming southeast 20 to 25 miles per hour in the afternoon. Friday night, mostly cloudy. A slight chance of showers after midnight. Lows in the lower 60s. Southeast winds 10 to 20 miles per hour with gusts up to 30 miles per hour. Chance of rain 20%. Saturday, partly sunny with a chance of showers. A slight chance of thunderstorms in the afternoon. Highs in the lower 80s. Southeast winds 15 to 25 miles per hour with gusts up to 35 miles per hour. Chance of rain 50%. Saturday night, mostly cloudy. Showers likely and a chance of thunderstorms in the evening, then a chance of showers and a slight chance of thunderstorms after midnight. Lows in the upper 50s. Chance of rain 70%. Sunday, partly sunny with a chance of showers. A slight chance of thunderstorms in the afternoon. Highs in the lower 80s. Chance of rain 40%. Sunday night, partly cloudy. A chance of showers and thunderstorms in the evening, then a slight chance of showers after midnight. Lows in the upper 50s. Chance of rain 40%. Monday, mostly sunny. A slight chance of showers and thunderstorms in the morning, then a chance of showers and thunderstorms in the afternoon. Highs in the upper 70s. Chance of rain 50%. Monday night, increasing clouds. A chance of thunderstorms in the evening. A chance of showers. Lows in the mid-50s. Chance of rain 50%. Tuesday, mostly cloudy with a slight chance of showers in the morning, then mostly sunny with a chance of showers in the afternoon. Highs in the upper 70s. Chance of rain 30%. Tuesday night, partly cloudy with a slight chance of thunderstorms. A chance of showers in the evening, then a slight chance of showers after midnight. Lows in the lower 50s. Chance of rain 30%. Wednesday, mostly sunny. A slight chance of showers in the morning, then a chance of showers in the afternoon. Highs in the upper 70s. Chance of rain 30%. For Western Lake Sakakawea, today, windy. Southeast winds 10 to 20 miles per hour, increasing to south 30 to 35 miles per hour. Mostly sunny. Highs in the mid-90s. Tonight, windy. Southeast winds 25 to 35 miles per hour. Mostly cloudy. Lows in the mid-60s. For Eastern Lake Sakakawea, today, windy. South winds 10 to 20 miles per hour with gusts to around 35 miles per hour, increasing to 25 to 35 miles per hour in the afternoon. Mostly sunny. Highs in the mid-90s. Tonight, windy. Southeast winds 20 to 30 miles per hour. Mostly cloudy. Lows in the mid-60s. For Northern Lake Oahe, today, breezy. South winds 10 to 20 miles per hour, increasing to 20 to 25 miles per hour in the afternoon. Partly sunny. Highs in the lower 90s. Tonight, breezy. South winds 15 to 25 miles per hour. Mostly cloudy. Lows in the lower 60s. Here are the weather conditions at 10 a.m. Central Daylight Time. Bismarck, sunny. Temperature 77 degrees, relative humidity 51%. Wind east at 9 miles an hour. Pressure 30.06 inches and steady. Minden, sunny. 73 degrees, relative humidity 73%. Wind southeast at 7 miles an hour. Hazen, sunny. 82 degrees.

relative humidity 30%. Wind southeast at 9 miles an hour. Harvey, mostly sunny. 82 degrees, relative humidity 47%. Wind south at 9 miles an hour. Minot, mostly sunny. 85 degrees, relative humidity 33%. Wind south at 15 miles an hour. Dickinson, mostly sunny. 79 degrees, relative humidity 41%. Wind south at 17 miles an hour. Elsewhere around North Dakota, it was 81 at Garrison. It was sunny, with a temperature of 77 at Jamestown, 76 at Fargo, and 75 at Devil's Lake. At Williston, it was mostly sunny, with a temperature of 79. At Grand Forks, it was partly sunny, with a temperature of 74. In northern South Dakota, at Aberdeen, it was sunny, with a temperature of 79. At Mobridge, it was partly sunny, with a temperature of 74. In eastern Montana, it was partly sunny, with a temperature of 73 at Miles City and 80 at Glendive. Once again, at Bismarck, the temperature was 77 degrees under sunny skies. The regional weather forecast from your National Weather Service office in Bismarck. Temperatures will remain very warm through Friday, with highs in the 80s and 90s, before a very modest cool down commences with highs mainly in the mid-70s to mid-80s this weekend. Mainly dry weather is also expected through Friday, with rain chances spreading into the area this weekend. It will also remain windy, especially in the western Dakotas and eastern Montana. Here is the forecast for the Bismarck, Minden listening area. Rest of today, mostly sunny. Highs in the lower 90s. Southeast winds 5 to 10 miles per hour with gusts up to 20 miles per hour, increasing to south 15 to 20 miles per hour with gusts up to 30 miles per hour in the afternoon. Tonight, mostly cloudy. Lows in the mid-60s. Southeast winds 10 to 15 miles per hour. Gusts up to 30 miles per hour in the evening. Friday, partly sunny. Highs in the mid-80s. South winds 10 to 25 miles per hour, becoming southeast 20 to 25 miles per hour in the afternoon. Friday night, mostly cloudy. A slight chance of showers after midnight. Lows in the lower 60s. Southeast winds 10 to 20 miles per hour with gusts up to 30 miles per hour. Chance of rain 20%. Saturday, partly sunny with a chance of showers. A slight chance of thunderstorms in the afternoon. Highs in the lower 80s. Southeast winds 15 to 25 miles per hour with gusts up to 35 miles per hour. Chance of rain 50%. Saturday night, mostly cloudy. Showers likely and a chance of thunderstorms in the evening, then a chance of showers and a slight chance of thunderstorms after midnight. Lows in the upper 50s. Chance of rain 70%. Sunday, partly sunny with a chance of showers. A slight chance of thunderstorms in the afternoon. Highs in the lower 80s. Chance of rain 40%. Sunday night, partly cloudy. A chance of showers and thunderstorms in the evening, then a slight chance of showers after midnight. Lows in the upper 50s. Chance of rain 40%. Monday, mostly sunny. A slight chance of showers and thunderstorms in the morning, then a chance of showers and thunderstorms in the afternoon. Highs in the upper 70s. Chance of rain 50%. Monday night, increasing clouds. A chance of thunderstorms in the evening. A chance of showers. Lows in the mid-50s. Chance of rain 50%. Tuesday, mostly cloudy with a slight chance of showers in the morning, then mostly sunny with a chance of showers in the afternoon. Highs in the upper 70s. Chance of rain 30%. Tuesday night, partly cloudy with a slight chance of thunderstorms. A chance of showers in the evening, then a slight chance of showers after midnight. Lows in the lower 50s. Chance of rain 30%. Wednesday, mostly sunny. A slight chance of showers in the morning, then a chance of showers in the afternoon. Highs in the upper 70s. Chance of rain 30%. For Western Lake Sakakawea, today, windy. Southeast winds 10 to 20 miles per hour, increasing to south 30 to 35 miles per hour. Mostly sunny. Highs in the mid-90s. Tonight, windy. Southeast winds 20.

5 to 35 miles per hour. Mostly cloudy. Lows in the mid-60s. For eastern Lake Sakakawea, today, windy. South winds 10 to 20 miles per hour with gusts to around 35 miles per hour, increasing to 25 to 35 miles per hour in the afternoon. Mostly sunny. Highs in the mid-90s. Tonight, windy. Southeast winds 20 to 30 miles per hour. Mostly cloudy. Lows in the mid-60s. For northern Lake Oahe, today, breezy. South winds 10 to 20 miles per hour, increasing to 20 to 25 miles per hour in the afternoon. Partly sunny. Highs in the lower 90s. Tonight, breezy. South winds 15 to 25 miles per hour. Mostly cloudy. Lows in the lower 60s. Here are the weather conditions at 10 a.m. Central Daylight Time. Bismarck, sunny. Temperature 77 degrees, relative humidity 51%. Wind east at 9 miles an hour. Pressure 30.06 inches and steady. Mendan, sunny. 73 degrees, relative humidity 73%. Wind southeast at 7 miles an hour. Hazen, sunny. 82 degrees, relative humidity 30%. Wind southeast at 9 miles an hour. Harvey, mostly sunny. 82 degrees, relative humidity 47%. Wind south at 9 miles an hour. Minot, mostly sunny. 85 degrees, relative humidity 33%. Wind south at 15 miles an hour. Dickinson, mostly sunny. 79 degrees, relative humidity 41%. Wind south at 17 miles an hour. Elsewhere around North Dakota, it was 81 at Garrison. It was sunny, with a temperature of 77 at Jamestown, 76 at Fargo, and 75 at Devil's Lake. At Williston, it was mostly sunny, with a temperature of 79. At Grand Forks, it was partly sunny, with a temperature of 74. In northern South Dakota, at Aberdeen, it was sunny, with a temperature of 79. At Mobridge, it was partly sunny, with a temperature of 74. In eastern Montana, it was partly sunny, with a temperature of 73 at Miles City and 80 at Glendive. Once again, at Bismarck, the temperature was 77 degrees under sunny skies. The regional weather forecast from your National Weather Service office in Bismarck. Temperatures will remain very warm through Friday, with highs in the 80s and 90s, before a very modest cool down commences with highs mainly in the mid-70s to mid-80s this weekend. Mainly dry weather is also expected through Friday, with rain chances spreading into the area this weekend. It will also remain windy, especially in the western Dakotas and eastern Montana. Here is the forecast for the Bismarck, Mendon listening area. Rest of today, mostly sunny. Highs in the lower 90s. Southeast winds 5 to 10 miles per hour with gusts up to 20 miles per hour, increasing to south 15 to 20 miles per hour with gusts up to 30 miles per hour in the afternoon. Tonight, mostly cloudy. Lows in the mid-60s. Southeast winds 10 to 15 miles per hour. Gusts up to 30 miles per hour in the evening. Friday, partly sunny. Highs in the mid-80s. South winds 10 to 25 miles per hour, becoming southeast 20 to 25 miles per hour in the afternoon. Friday night, mostly cloudy. A slight chance of showers after midnight. Lows in the lower 60s. Southeast winds 10 to 20 miles per hour with gusts up to 30 miles per hour. Chance of rain 20%. Saturday, partly sunny with a chance of showers. A slight chance of thunderstorms in the afternoon. Highs in the lower 80s. Southeast winds 15 to 25 miles per hour with gusts up to 35 miles per hour. Chance of rain 50%. Saturday night, mostly cloudy. Showers likely and a chance of thunderstorms in the evening, then a chance of showers and a slight chance of thunderstorms after midnight. Lows in the upper 50s. Chance of rain 70%. Sunday, partly sunny with a chance of showers. A slight chance of thunderstorms in the afternoon. Highs in the lower 80s. Chance of rain 40%. Sunday night, partly cloudy. A chance of showers and thunderstorms in the evening, then a slight chance of showers after midnight.

lows in the upper 50s. Chance of rain 40%. Monday, mostly sunny. A slight chance of showers and thunderstorms in the morning, then a chance of showers and thunderstorms in the afternoon. Highs in the upper 70s. Chance of rain 50%. Monday night, increasing clouds. A chance of thunderstorms in the evening. A chance of showers. Lows in the mid-50s. Chance of rain 50%. Tuesday, mostly cloudy with a slight chance of showers in the morning, then mostly sunny with a chance of showers in the afternoon. Highs in the upper 70s. Chance of rain 30%. Tuesday night, partly cloudy with a slight chance of thunderstorms. A chance of showers in the evening, then a slight chance of showers after midnight. Lows in the lower 50s. Chance of rain 30%. Wednesday, mostly sunny. A slight chance of showers in the morning, then a chance of showers in the afternoon. Highs in the upper 70s. Chance of rain 30%. For Western Lake Sakakawea, today, windy. Southeast winds 10 to 20 miles per hour, increasing to south 30 to 35 miles per hour. Mostly sunny. Highs in the mid-90s. Tonight, windy. Southeast winds 25 to 35 miles per hour. Mostly cloudy. Lows in the mid-60s. For Eastern Lake Sakakawea, today, windy. South winds 10 to 20 miles per hour with gusts to around 35 miles per hour, increasing to 25 to 35 miles per hour in the afternoon. Mostly sunny. Highs in the mid-90s. Tonight, windy. Southeast winds 20 to 30 miles per hour. Mostly cloudy. Lows in the mid-60s. For Northern Lake Oahe, today, breezy. South winds 10 to 20 miles per hour, increasing to 20 to 25 miles per hour in the afternoon. Partly sunny. Highs in the lower 90s. Tonight, breezy. South winds 15 to 25 miles per hour. Mostly cloudy. Lows in the lower 60s. Here are the weather conditions at 10 a.m. Central Daylight Time. Bismarck, sunny. Temperature 77 degrees, relative humidity 51%. Wind east at 9 miles an hour. Pressure 30.06 inches and steady. Mendon, sunny. 73 degrees, relative humidity 73%. Wind southeast at 7 miles an hour. Hazen, sunny. 82 degrees, relative humidity 30%. Wind southeast at 9 miles an hour. Harvey, mostly sunny. 82 degrees, relative humidity 47%. Wind south at 9 miles an hour. Minot, mostly sunny. 85 degrees, relative humidity 33%. Wind south at 15 miles an hour. Dickinson, mostly sunny. 79 degrees, relative humidity 41%. Wind south at 17 miles an hour. Elsewhere around North Dakota, it was 81 at Garrison. It was sunny, with a temperature of 77 at Jamestown, 76 at Fargo, and 75 at Devil's Lake. At Williston, it was mostly sunny, with a temperature of 79. At Grand Forks, it was partly sunny, with a temperature of 74. In northern South Dakota, at Aberdeen, it was sunny, with a temperature of 79. At Mobridge, it was partly sunny, with a temperature of 74. In eastern Montana, it was partly sunny, with a temperature of 73 at Miles City and 80 at Glendive. Once again, at Bismarck, the temperature was 77 degrees under sunny skies. This is NOAA Weather Radio Station WXL78 in Bismarck, North Dakota, operating on a frequency of 162.475 MHz. Providing weather information 24 hours a day from your National Weather Service office in Bismarck. The regional weather forecast from your National Weather Service office in Bismarck. Temperatures will remain very warm through Friday, with highs in the 80s and 90s, before a very modest cool down commences with highs mainly in the mid-70s to mid-80s this weekend. Mainly dry weather is also expected through Friday, with rain chances spreading into the area this weekend. It will also remain windy, especially in the western Dakotas and eastern Montana. Here is the forecast for the Bismarck-Mendon listening area. Rest of today, mostly sunny. Highs in the lower 90s.

southeast winds 5 to 10 miles per hour with gusts up to 20 miles per hour. Increasing to south 15 to 20 miles per hour with gusts up to 30 miles per hour in the afternoon. Tonight, mostly cloudy. Lows in the mid-60s. Southeast winds 10 to 15 miles per hour. Gusts up to 30 miles per hour in the evening. Friday, partly sunny. Highs in the mid-80s. South winds 10 to 25 miles per hour, becoming southeast 20 to 25 miles per hour in the afternoon. Friday night, mostly cloudy. A slight chance of showers after midnight. Lows in the lower 60s. Southeast winds 10 to 20 miles per hour with gusts up to 30 miles per hour. Chance of rain 20%. Saturday, partly sunny with a chance of showers. A slight chance of thunderstorms in the afternoon. Highs in the lower 80s. Southeast winds 15 to 25 miles per hour with gusts up to 35 miles per hour. Chance of rain 50%. Saturday night, mostly cloudy. Showers likely and a chance of thunderstorms in the evening, then a chance of showers and a slight chance of thunderstorms after midnight. Lows in the upper 50s. Chance of rain 70%. Sunday, partly sunny with a chance of showers. A slight chance of thunderstorms in the afternoon. Highs in the lower 80s. Chance of rain 40%. Sunday night, partly cloudy. A chance of showers and thunderstorms in the evening, then a slight chance of showers after midnight. Lows in the upper 50s. Chance of rain 40%. Monday, mostly sunny. A slight chance of showers and thunderstorms in the morning, then a chance of showers and thunderstorms in the afternoon. Highs in the upper 70s. Chance of rain 50%. Monday night, increasing clouds. A chance and thunderstorms in the afternoon. Highs in the upper 70s. Chance of rain 50%. Monday night, increasing clouds. A chance of thunderstorms in the evening. A chance of showers. Lows in the mid-50s. Chance of rain 50%. Tuesday, mostly cloudy with a slight chance of showers in the morning, then mostly sunny with a chance of showers in the afternoon. Highs in the upper 70s. Chance of rain 30%. Tuesday night, partly cloudy with a slight chance of thunderstorms. A chance of showers in the evening, then a slight chance of showers after midnight. Lows in the lower 50s. Chance of rain 30%. Wednesday, mostly sunny. A slight chance of showers in the morning, then a chance of showers in the afternoon. Highs in the upper 70s. Chance of rain 30%. For Western Lake Sakakawea, today, windy. Southeast winds 10 to 20 miles per hour, increasing to south 30 to 35 miles per hour. Mostly sunny. Highs in the mid-90s. Tonight, windy. Southeast winds 25 to 35 miles per hour. Mostly cloudy. Lows in the mid-60s. For Eastern Lake Sakakawea, today, windy. South winds 10 to 20 miles per hour with gusts to around 35 miles per hour, increasing to 25 to 35 miles per hour in the afternoon. Mostly sunny. Highs in the mid-90s. Tonight, windy. Southeast winds 20 to 30 miles per hour. Mostly cloudy. Lows in the mid-60s. For Northern Lake Oahe, today, breezy. South winds 10 to 20 miles per hour, increasing to 20 to 25 miles per hour in the afternoon. Partly sunny. Highs in the lower 90s. Tonight, breezy. South winds 15 to 25 miles per hour. Mostly cloudy. Lows in the lower 60s. Here are the weather conditions at 10 a.m. Central Daylight Time. Bismarck, sunny. Temperature 77 degrees, relative humidity 51%. Wind east at 9 miles an hour. Pressure 30.06 inches and steady. Mendham, sunny. 73 degrees, relative humidity 73%. Wind southeast at 7 miles an hour. Hazen, sunny. 82 degrees, relative humidity 30%. Wind southeast at 9 miles an hour. Harvey, mostly sunny. 82 degrees, relative humidity 47%. Wind south at 9 miles an hour. Minot, mostly sunny. 85 degrees, relative humidity 33%.

10%. Wind south at 15 miles an hour. Dickinson, mostly sunny. 79 degrees, relative humidity 41%. Wind south at 17 miles an hour. Elsewhere around North Dakota, it was 81 at Garrison. It was sunny, with a temperature of 77 at Jamestown, 76 at Fargo, and 75 at Devil's Lake. At Williston, it was mostly sunny, with a temperature of 79. At Grand Forks, it was partly sunny, with a temperature of 74. In northern South Dakota, at Aberdeen, it was sunny, with a temperature of 79. At Mobridge, it was partly sunny, with a temperature of 74. In eastern Montana, it was partly sunny, with a temperature of 73 at Miles City and 80 at Glendive. Once again, at Bismarck, the temperature was 77 degrees under sunny skies. The regional weather forecast from your National Weather Service office in Bismarck. Temperatures will remain very warm through Friday, with highs in the 80s and 90s, before a very modest cool down commences with highs mainly in the mid-70s to mid-80s this weekend. Mainly dry weather is also expected through Friday, with rain chances spreading into the area this weekend. It will also remain windy, especially in the western Dakotas and eastern Montana. Here is the forecast for the Bismarck, Minden listening area. Rest of today, mostly sunny. Highs in the lower 90s. Southeast winds 5 to 10 miles per hour with gusts up to 20 miles per hour, increasing to south 15 to 20 miles per hour with gusts up to 30 miles per hour in the afternoon. Tonight, mostly cloudy. Lows in the mid-60s. Southeast winds 10 to 15 miles per hour. Gusts up to 30 miles per hour in the evening. Friday, partly sunny. Highs in the mid-80s. South winds 10 to 25 miles per hour, becoming southeast 20 to 25 miles per hour in the afternoon. Friday night, mostly cloudy. A slight chance of showers after midnight. Lows in the lower 60s. Southeast winds 10 to 20 miles per hour with gusts up to 30 miles per hour. Chance of rain 20%. Saturday, partly sunny with a chance of showers. A slight chance of thunderstorms in the afternoon. Highs in the lower 80s. Southeast winds 15 to 25 miles per hour with gusts up to 35 miles per hour. Chance of rain 50%. Saturday night, mostly cloudy. Showers likely and a chance of thunderstorms in the evening, then a chance of showers and a slight chance of thunderstorms after midnight. Lows in the upper 50s. Chance of rain 70%. Sunday, partly sunny with a chance of showers. A slight chance of thunderstorms in the afternoon. Highs in the lower 80s. Chance of rain 40%. Sunday night, partly cloudy. A chance of showers and thunderstorms in the evening, then a slight chance of showers after midnight. Lows in the upper 50s. Chance of rain 40%. Monday, mostly sunny. A slight chance of showers and thunderstorms in the morning, then a chance of showers and thunderstorms in the afternoon. Highs in the upper 70s. Chance of rain 50%. Monday night, increasing clouds. A chance of thunderstorms in the evening. A chance of showers. Lows in the mid-50s. Chance of rain 50%. Tuesday, mostly cloudy with a slight chance of showers in the morning, then mostly sunny with a chance of showers in the afternoon. Highs in the upper 70s. Chance of rain 30%. Tuesday night, partly cloudy with a slight chance of thunderstorms. A chance of showers in the evening, then a slight chance of showers after midnight. Lows in the lower 50s. Chance of rain 30%. Wednesday, mostly sunny. A slight chance of showers in the morning, then a chance of showers in the afternoon. Highs in the upper 70s. Chance of rain 30%. Here is the forecast for the Bismarck, Minden listening area. Rest of today, mostly sunny. Highs in the lower 90s. South winds 10 to 20 miles per hour. Tonight, mostly cloudy. Lows in the mid-60s. Southeast winds 10 to 15 miles per hour. Gusts up to 30 miles per hour in the evening. Friday, partly sunny. Highs in the mid-80s. South winds 10 to 25 miles per hour, becoming southeast 20 to 25 miles per hour in the afternoon. Friday night, mostly cloudy.
a slight chance of showers after midnight. Lows in the lower 60s. Southeast winds 10 to 20 miles per hour with gusts up to 30 miles per hour. Chance of rain 20%. Saturday, partly sunny with a chance of showers. A slight chance of thunderstorms in the afternoon. Highs in the lower 80s. Southeast winds 15 to 25 miles per hour with gusts up to 35 miles per hour. Chance of rain 50%. Saturday night, mostly cloudy. Showers likely and a chance of thunderstorms in the evening, then a chance of showers and a slight chance of thunderstorms after midnight. Lows in the upper 50s. Chance of rain 70%. Sunday, partly sunny with a chance of showers. A slight chance of thunderstorms in the afternoon. Highs in the lower 80s. Chance of rain 40%. Sunday night, partly cloudy. A chance of showers and thunderstorms in the evening, then a slight chance of showers after midnight. Lows in the upper 50s. Chance of rain 40%. Monday, mostly sunny. A slight chance of showers and thunderstorms in the morning, then a chance of showers and thunderstorms in the afternoon. Highs in the upper 70s. Chance of rain 50%. Monday night, increasing clouds. A chance of thunderstorms in the evening. A chance of showers. Lows in the mid-50s. Chance of rain 50%. Tuesday, mostly cloudy with a slight chance of showers in the morning, then mostly sunny with a chance of showers in the afternoon. Highs in the upper 70s. Chance of rain 30%. Tuesday night, partly cloudy with a slight chance of thunderstorms. A chance of showers in the evening, then a slight chance of showers after midnight. Lows in the lower 50s. Chance of rain 30%. Wednesday, mostly sunny. A slight chance of showers in the morning, then a chance of showers in the afternoon. Highs in the upper 70s. Chance of rain 30%. For Western Lake Sakakawea, today, windy. Southeast winds 10 to 20 miles per hour, increasing to south 30 to 35 miles per hour. Mostly sunny. Highs in the mid-90s. Tonight, windy. Southeast winds 25 to 35 miles per hour. Mostly cloudy. Lows in the mid-60s. For Eastern Lake Sakakawea, today, windy. South winds 10 to 20 miles per hour with gusts to around 35 miles per hour, increasing to 25 to 35 miles per hour in the afternoon. Mostly sunny. Highs in the mid-90s. Tonight, windy. Southeast winds 20 to 30 miles per hour. Mostly cloudy. Lows in the mid-60s. For Northern Lake Oahe, today, breezy. South winds 10 to 20 miles per hour, increasing to 20 to 25 miles per hour in the afternoon. Partly sunny. Highs in the lower 90s. Tonight, breezy. South winds 15 to 25 miles per hour. Mostly cloudy. Lows in the lower 60s. Here are the weather conditions at 10 a.m. Central Daylight Time. Bismarck, sunny. Temperature 77 degrees, relative humidity 51%. Wind east at 9 miles an hour. Pressure 30.06 inches and steady. Menden, sunny. 73 degrees, relative humidity 73%. Wind southeast at 7 miles an hour. Hazen, sunny. 82 degrees, relative humidity 30%. Wind southeast at 9 miles an hour. Harvey, mostly sunny. 82 degrees, relative humidity 47%. Wind south at 9 miles an hour. Minot, mostly sunny. 85 degrees, relative humidity 33%. Wind south at 15 miles an hour. Dickinson, mostly sunny. 79 degrees, relative humidity 41%. Wind south at 17 miles an hour. Elsewhere around North Dakota, it was 81 at Garrison. It was sunny, with a temperature of 77 at Jamestown, 76 at Fargo, and 75 at Devil's Lake. At Williston, it was mostly sunny, with a temperature of 79. At Grand Forks, it was partly sunny, with a temperature of 74. In northern South Dakota, at Aberdeen, it was sunny, with a temperature of 79. At Mobridge, it was partly sunny, with a temperature of 74. In eastern Montana,

It was partly sunny, with a temperature of 73 at Miles City and 80 at Glendive. Once again, at Bismarck, the temperature was 77 degrees under sunny skies. The regional weather forecast from your National Weather Service office in Bismarck. Temperatures will remain very warm through Friday, with highs in the 80s and 90s, before a very modest cool down commences with highs mainly in the mid-70s to mid-80s this weekend. Mainly dry weather is also expected through Friday, with rain chances spreading into the area this weekend. It will also remain windy, especially in the western Dakotas and eastern Montana. Here is the forecast for the Bismarck, Minden listening area. Rest of today, mostly sunny. Highs in the lower 90s. South winds 10 to 20 miles per hour. Tonight, mostly cloudy. Lows in the mid-60s. Southeast winds 10 to 15 miles per hour. Gusts up to 30 miles per hour in the evening. Friday, partly sunny. Highs in the mid-80s. South winds 10 to 25 miles per hour, becoming southeast 20 to 25 miles per hour in the afternoon. Friday night, mostly cloudy. A slight chance of showers after midnight. Lows in the lower 60s. Southeast winds 10 to 20 miles per hour with gusts up to 30 miles per hour. Chance of rain 20%. Saturday, partly sunny with a chance of showers. A slight chance of thunderstorms in the afternoon. Highs in the lower 80s. Southeast winds 15 to 25 miles per hour with gusts up to 35 miles per hour. Chance of rain 50%. Saturday night, mostly cloudy. Showers likely and a chance of thunderstorms in the evening, then a chance of showers and a slight chance of thunderstorms after midnight. Lows in the upper 50s. Chance of rain 70%. Sunday, partly sunny with a chance of showers. A slight chance of thunderstorms in the afternoon. Highs in the lower 80s. Chance of rain 40%. Sunday night, partly cloudy. A chance of showers and thunderstorms in the evening, then a slight chance of showers after midnight. Lows in the upper 50s. Chance of rain 40%. Monday, mostly sunny. A slight chance of showers and thunderstorms in the morning, then a chance of showers and thunderstorms in the afternoon. Highs in the upper 70s. Chance of rain 50%. Monday night, increasing clouds. A chance of thunderstorms in the evening. A chance of showers. Lows in the mid-50s. Chance of rain 50%. Tuesday, mostly cloudy with a slight chance of showers in the morning, then mostly sunny with a chance of showers in the afternoon. Highs in the upper 70s. Chance of rain 30%. Tuesday night, partly cloudy with a slight chance of thunderstorms. A chance of showers in the evening, then a slight chance of showers after midnight. Lows in the lower 50s. Chance of rain 30%. Wednesday, mostly sunny. A slight chance of showers in the morning, then a chance of showers in the afternoon. Highs in the upper 70s. Chance of rain 30%. For Western Lake Sakakawea, today, windy. Southeast winds 10 to 20 miles per hour increasing to south 30 to 35 miles per hour. Mostly sunny. Highs in the mid-90s. Tonight, windy. Southeast winds 25 to 35 miles per hour. Mostly cloudy. Lows in the mid-60s. For Eastern Lake Sakakawea, today, windy. South winds 10 to 20 miles per hour with gusts to around 35 miles per hour increasing to 25 to 35 miles per hour in the afternoon. Mostly sunny. Highs in the mid-90s. Tonight, windy. Southeast winds 20 to 30 miles per hour. Mostly cloudy. Lows in the mid-60s. For Northern Lake Oahe, today, breezy. South winds 10 to 20 miles per hour increasing to 20 to 25 miles per hour in the afternoon. Partly sunny. Highs in the lower 90s. Tonight, breezy. South winds 15 to 25 miles per hour. Mostly cloudy. Lows in the lower 60s. Here are the weather conditions at 10 a.m. Central Daylight Time. Bismarck, sunny. Temperature 77 degrees, relative humidity 51%. Wind east at 9 miles an hour. Pressure 30.06 inches and steady. Minden,

It was sunny, with a temperature of 77 at Jamestown, 76 at Fargo, and 75 at Devil's Lake. At Williston, it was mostly sunny, with a temperature of 79. At Grand Forks, it was partly sunny, with a temperature of 74. In northern South Dakota, at Aberdeen, it was sunny, with a temperature of 79. At Mobridge, it was partly sunny, with a temperature of 74. In eastern Montana, it was partly sunny, with a temperature of 73 at Miles City and 80 at Glendive. Once again, at Bismarck, the temperature was 77 degrees under sunny skies. The regional weather forecast from your National Weather Service office in Bismarck. Temperatures will remain very warm through Friday, with highs in the 80s and 90s, before a very modest cool down commences with highs mainly in the mid-70s to mid-80s this weekend. Mainly dry weather is also expected through Friday, with rain chances spreading into the area this weekend. It will also remain windy, especially in the western Dakotas and eastern Montana. Here is the forecast for the Bismarck, Minden listening area. Rest of today, mostly sunny. Highs in the lower 90s. South winds 10 to 20 miles per hour. Tonight, mostly cloudy. Lows in the mid-60s. Southeast winds 10 to 15 miles per hour. Gusts up to 30 miles per hour in the evening. Friday, partly sunny. Highs in the mid-80s. South winds 10 to 25 miles per hour, becoming southeast 20 to 25 miles per hour in the afternoon. Friday night, mostly cloudy. A slight chance of showers after midnight. Lows in the lower 60s. Southeast winds 10 to 20 miles per hour with gusts up to 30 miles per hour. Chance of rain 20%. Saturday, partly sunny with a chance of showers. A slight chance of thunderstorms in the afternoon. Highs in the lower 80s. Southeast winds 15 to 25 miles per hour with gusts up to 35 miles per hour. Chance of rain 50%. Saturday night, mostly cloudy. Showers likely and a chance of thunderstorms in the evening, then a chance of showers and a slight chance of thunderstorms after midnight. Lows in the upper 50s. Chance of rain 70%. Sunday, partly sunny with a chance of showers. A slight chance of thunderstorms in the afternoon. Highs in the lower 80s. Chance of rain 40%. Sunday night, partly cloudy. A chance of showers and thunderstorms in the evening, then a slight chance of showers after midnight. Lows in the upper 50s. Chance of rain 40%. Monday, mostly sunny. A slight chance of showers and thunderstorms in the morning, then a chance of showers and thunderstorms in the afternoon. Highs in the upper 70s. Chance of rain 50%. Monday night, increasing clouds. A chance of thunderstorms in the evening. A chance of showers. Lows in the mid-50s. Chance of rain 50%. Tuesday, mostly cloudy with a slight chance of showers in the morning, then mostly sunny with a chance of showers in the afternoon. Highs in the upper 70s. Chance of rain 30%. Tuesday night, partly cloudy with a slight chance of thunderstorms. A chance of showers in the evening, then a slight chance of showers after midnight. Lows in the lower 50s. Chance of rain 30%. Wednesday, mostly sunny. A slight chance of showers in the morning, then a chance of showers in the afternoon. Highs in the upper 70s. Chance of rain 30%. For Western Lake Sakakawea, today, windy. Southeast winds 10 to 20 miles per hour, increasing to south 30 to 35 miles per hour. Mostly sunny. Highs in the mid-90s. Tonight, windy. Southeast winds 25 to 35 miles per hour. Mostly cloudy. Lows in the mid-60s. For Eastern Lake Sakakawea, today, windy. South winds 10 to 20 miles per hour with gusts to around 35 miles per hour, increasing to 25 to 35 miles per hour in the afternoon. Mostly sunny. Highs in the mid-90s. Tonight, windy. Southeast winds 20 to 30 miles per hour. Mostly cloudy. Lows in the mid-60s. For Northern Lake Oahe, today, breezy. South winds 10 to 20 miles per hour, increasing to 20 to 25 miles per hour in the afternoon. Partly sunny. Highs in the low.

90s. Tonight, breezy. South winds 15 to 25 miles per hour. Mostly cloudy. Lows in the lower 60s. Here are the weather conditions at 10 a.m. Central Daylight Time. Bismarck, sunny. Temperature 77 degrees. Relative humidity 51%. Wind east at 9 miles an hour. Pressure 30.06 inches and steady. Mendham, sunny. 73 degrees. Relative humidity 73%. Wind southeast at 7 miles an hour. Hazen, sunny. 82 degrees. Relative humidity 30%. Wind southeast at 9 miles an hour. Harvey, mostly sunny. 82 degrees. Relative humidity 47%. Wind south at 9 miles an hour. Minot, mostly sunny. 85 degrees. Relative humidity 33%. Wind south at 15 miles an hour. Dickinson, mostly sunny. 79 degrees, relative humidity 41%. Wind south at 17 miles an hour. Elsewhere around North Dakota, it was 81 at Garrison. It was sunny, with a temperature of 77 at Jamestown, 76 at Fargo, and 75 at Devil's Lake. At Williston, it was mostly sunny, with a temperature of 79. At Grand Forks, it was partly sunny, with a temperature of 74. In northern South Dakota, at Aberdeen, it was sunny, with a temperature of 79. At Mobridge, it was partly sunny, with a temperature of 74. In eastern Montana, it was partly sunny, with a temperature of 73 at Miles City and 80 at Glendive. Once again, at Bismarck, the temperature was 77 degrees under sunny skies. The regional weather forecast from your National Weather Service office in Bismarck. Temperatures will remain very warm through Friday, with highs in the 80s and 90s, before a very modest cool down commences with highs mainly in the mid-70s to mid-80s this weekend. Mainly dry weather is also expected through Friday, with rain chances spreading into the area this weekend. It will also remain windy, especially in the western Dakotas and eastern Montana. Here is the forecast for the Bismarck Minden listening area. Rest of today, mostly sunny. Highs in the lower 90s. South winds 10 to 20 miles per hour. Tonight, mostly cloudy. Lows in the mid-60s. Southeast winds 10 to 15 miles per hour. Gusts up to 30 miles per hour in the evening. Friday, partly sunny. Highs in the mid-80s. South winds 10 to 25 miles per hour, becoming southeast 20 to 25 miles per hour in the afternoon. Friday night, mostly cloudy. A slight chance of showers after midnight. Lows in the lower 60s. Southeast winds 10 to 20 miles per hour with gusts up to 30 miles per hour. Chance of rain 20%. Saturday, partly sunny with a chance of showers. A slight chance of thunderstorms in the afternoon. Highs in the lower 80s. Southeast winds 15 to 25 miles per hour with gusts up to 35 miles per hour. Chance of rain 50%. Saturday night, mostly cloudy. Showers likely and a chance of thunderstorms in the evening, then a chance of showers and a slight chance of thunderstorms after midnight. Lows in the upper 50s. Chance of rain 70%. Sunday, partly sunny with a chance of showers. A slight chance of thunderstorms in the afternoon. Highs in the lower 80s. Chance of rain 40%. Sunday night, partly cloudy. A chance of showers and thunderstorms in the evening, then a slight chance of showers after midnight. Lows in the upper 50s. Chance of rain 40%. Monday, mostly sunny. A slight chance of showers and thunderstorms in the morning, then a chance of showers and thunderstorms in the afternoon. Highs in the upper 70s. Chance of rain 50%. Monday night, increasing clouds. A chance of thunderstorms in the evening. A chance of showers. Lows in the mid-50s. Chance of rain 50%. Tuesday, mostly cloudy with a slight chance of showers in the morning, then mostly sunny with a chance of showers in the afternoon. Highs in the upper 70s. Chance of rain 30%. Tuesday night, partly cloudy with a slight chance of thunderstorms. A chance of showers in the evening, then a slight chance of showers after midnight. Lows in the lower 50s.

chance of rain 30%. Wednesday, mostly sunny. A slight chance of showers in the morning, then a chance of showers in the afternoon. Highs in the upper 70s. Chance of rain 30%. 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Providing weather information 24 hours a day from your National Weather Service office in Bismarck. For Western Lake Sakakawea, today, windy. Southeast winds 10 to 20 miles per hour, increasing to south 30 to 35 miles per hour. Mostly sunny. Highs in the mid-90s. Tonight, windy. Southeast winds 25 to 35 miles per hour. Mostly cloudy. Lows in the mid-60s. For Eastern Lake Sakakawea, today, windy. South winds 10 to 20 miles per hour with gusts to around 35 miles per hour, increasing to 25 to 35 miles per hour in the afternoon. Mostly sunny. Highs in the mid-90s. Tonight, windy. Southeast winds 20 to 30 miles per hour. Mostly cloudy. Lows in the mid-60s. For Northern Lake Oahe, today, breezy. South winds 10 to 20 miles per hour, increasing to 20 to 25 miles per hour in the afternoon. Partly sunny. Highs in the lower 90s. Tonight, breezy. South winds 15 to 25 miles per hour. Mostly cloudy. Lows in the lower 60s. Here are the weather conditions at 11 a.m. Central Daylight Time. Bismarck, sunny. Temperature 81 degrees. Relative humidity 45%. Wind southeast at 10 miles an hour. Pressure 30.05 inches and falling. Mendham, sunny. 79 degrees, relative humidity 65%. Wind southeast at 7 miles an hour. Hazen, sunny. 86 degrees, relative humidity 23%. Wind south at 10 miles an hour. Harvey, mostly sunny. 88 degrees, relative humidity 37%. Wind south at 10 miles an hour, gusting to 16. Minot, mostly sunny. 89 degrees, relative humidity 28%. Wind south at 18 miles an hour, gusting to 25. Dickinson, mostly sunny. 81 degrees, relative humidity 36%. Wind southeast at 22 miles an hour, gusting to 30. Elsewhere around North Dakota, it was 83 at Garrison. It was sunny, with a temperature of 80 at Jamestown, 80 at Fargo, and 78 at Devil's Lake. At Williston, it was mostly sunny, with a temperature of 84. At Grand Forks, it was partly sunny, with a temperature of 78. In northern South Dakota, at Aberdeen, it was sunny, with a temperature of 85. At Mobridge, it was partly sunny, with a temperature of 79. In eastern Montana, it was partly sunny, with a temperature of 78 at Miles City and 81 at Glendive. Once again, at Bismarck, the temperature was 81 degrees under sunny skies. The regional weather forecast from your National Weather Service office in Bismarck. Temperatures will remain very warm through Friday, with highs in the 80s and 90s, before a very modest cool down commences with highs mainly in the mid-70s to mid-80s this weekend. Mainly dry weather is also expected through Friday, with rain chances spreading into the area this weekend. It will also remain windy, especially in the western Dakotas and eastern Montana. Here is the forecast for the Bismarck-Mendham listening area. Rest of today, mostly sunny. Highs in the lower 90s. South winds 10 to 20 miles per hour. Tonight, mostly cloudy. Lows in the mid-60s. Southeast winds 10 to 15 miles per hour. Gusts up to 30 miles per hour in the evening. Friday, partly sunny. Highs in the mid-80s. South winds 10 to 25 miles per hour, becoming southeast 20 to 25 miles per hour in the afternoon. Friday night, mostly cloudy. A slight chance of showers after midnight. Lows in the lower 60s. Southeast winds 10 to 20 miles per hour with gusts up to 30 miles per hour. Chance of rain 20%. Saturday, partly sunny with a chance of showers. A slight chance of thunderstorms in the afternoon. Highs in the lower 80s.

northeast winds 15 to 25 miles per hour with gusts up to 35 miles per hour. Chance of rain 50%. Saturday night, mostly cloudy. Showers likely and a chance of thunderstorms in the evening, then a chance of showers and a slight chance of thunderstorms after midnight. Lows in the upper 50s. Chance of rain 70%. Sunday, partly sunny with a chance of showers. A slight chance of thunderstorms in the afternoon. Highs in the lower 80s. Chance of rain 40%. Sunday night, partly cloudy. A chance of showers and thunderstorms in the evening, then a slight chance of showers after midnight. Lows in the upper 50s. Chance of rain 40%. Monday, mostly sunny. A slight chance of showers and thunderstorms in the morning, then a chance of showers and thunderstorms in the afternoon. Highs in the upper 70s. Chance of rain 50%. Monday night, increasing clouds. A chance of thunderstorms in the evening. A chance of showers. Lows in the mid-50s. Chance of rain 50%. Tuesday, mostly cloudy with a slight chance of showers in the morning, then mostly sunny with a chance of showers in the afternoon. Highs in the upper 70s. Chance of rain 30%. Tuesday night, partly cloudy with a slight chance of thunderstorms. A chance of showers in the evening, then a slight chance of showers after midnight. Lows in the lower 50s. Chance of rain 30%. Wednesday, mostly sunny. A slight chance of showers in the morning, then a chance of showers in the afternoon. Highs in the upper 70s. Chance of rain 30%. The regional weather forecast from your National Weather Service office in Bismarck. Temperatures will remain very warm through Friday, with highs in the 80s and 90s, before a very modest cool down commences with highs mainly in the mid-70s to mid-80s this weekend. Mainly dry weather is also expected through Friday, with rain chances spreading into the area this weekend. It will also remain windy, especially in the western Dakotas and eastern Montana. Here is the forecast for the Bismarck, Minden listening area. Rest of today, mostly sunny. Highs in the lower 90s. South winds 10 to 20 miles per hour. Tonight, mostly cloudy. Lows in the mid-60s. South winds 10 to 15 miles per hour with gusts up to 25 miles per hour. Friday, decreasing clouds. Highs in the mid-80s. South winds 15 to 25 miles per hour with gusts up to 35 miles per hour. Friday night, mostly cloudy. A slight chance of showers after midnight. Lows in the lower 60s. Southeast winds 10 to 20 miles per hour with gusts up to 30 miles per hour. Chance of rain 20%. Saturday, partly sunny with a chance of showers. A slight chance of thunderstorms in the afternoon. Highs in the lower 80s. Southeast winds 15 to 25 miles per hour with gusts up to 35 miles per hour. Chance of rain 50%. Saturday night, mostly cloudy. Showers likely and a chance of thunderstorms in the evening, then a chance of showers and a slight chance of thunderstorms after midnight. Lows in the upper 50s. Chance of rain 70%. Sunday, partly sunny with a chance of showers. A slight chance of thunderstorms in the afternoon. Highs in the lower 80s. Chance of rain 40%. Sunday night, partly cloudy. A chance of showers and thunderstorms in the evening, then a slight chance of showers after midnight. Lows in the upper 50s. Chance of rain 40%. Monday, mostly sunny. A slight chance of showers and thunderstorms in the morning, then a chance of showers and thunderstorms in the afternoon. Highs in the upper 70s. Chance of rain 50%. Monday night, increasing clouds. A chance of thunderstorms in the evening. A chance of showers. Lows in the mid-50s. Chance of rain 50%. Tuesday, mostly cloudy with a slight chance of showers in the morning, then mostly sunny with a chance of showers in the afternoon. Highs in the upper 70s. Chance of rain 30%. Tuesday night, partly cloudy with a slight chance of thunderstorms. A chance of showers in the evening, then a slight chance of showers after midnight. Lows in the lower 50s. Chance of rain 30%. Wednesday, mostly sunny. A slight chance of showers in the morning, then a chance of showers in the afternoon. Highs in the upper

70s. Chance of rain 30%. For western Lake Sakakawea, today, windy. Southeast winds 10 to 20 miles per hour, increasing to south 30 to 35 miles per hour. Mostly sunny. Highs in the mid-90s. Tonight, windy. Southeast winds 25 to 35 miles per hour. Mostly cloudy. Lows in the mid-60s. For eastern Lake Sakakawea, today, windy. South winds 10 to 20 miles per hour with gusts to around 35 miles per hour, increasing to 25 to 35 miles per hour in the afternoon. Mostly sunny. Highs in the mid-90s. Tonight, windy. Southeast winds 20 to 30 miles per hour. Mostly cloudy. Lows in the mid-60s. For northern Lake Oahe, today, breezy. South winds 10 to 20 miles per hour, increasing to 20 to 25 miles per hour in the afternoon. Partly sunny. Highs in the lower 90s. Tonight, breezy. South winds 15 to 25 miles per hour. Mostly cloudy. Lows in the lower 60s. Here are the weather conditions at 11 a.m. Central Daylight Time. Bismarck, sunny. Temperature 81 degrees, relative humidity 45%. Wind southeast at 10 miles an hour. Pressure 30.05 inches and falling. Mendham, sunny. 79 degrees, relative humidity 65%. Wind southeast at 7 miles an hour. Hazen, mostly sunny. 86 degrees, relative humidity 23%. Wind south at 10 miles an hour. Harvey, sunny. 88 degrees, relative humidity 37%. Wind south at 10 miles an hour, gusting to 16. Minot, mostly sunny. 89 degrees, relative humidity 28%. Wind south at 18 miles an hour, gusting to 25. Dickinson, sunny. 81 degrees, relative humidity 36%. Wind southeast at 22 miles an hour, gusting to 30. Elsewhere around North Dakota, it was 83 at Garrison. It was sunny, with a temperature of 80 at Jamestown and 80 at Fargo. It was mostly sunny, with a temperature of 84 at Williston and 78 at Devil's Lake. At Grand Forks, it was partly sunny, with a temperature of 78. In northern South Dakota, at Aberdeen, it was sunny, with a temperature of 85. At Mobridge, it was partly sunny, with a temperature of 79. In eastern Montana, it was mostly sunny, with a temperature of 78 at Miles City and 81 at Glendive. Once again, at Bismarck, the temperature was 81 degrees under sunny skies. The regional weather forecast from your National Weather Service office in Bismarck. Temperatures will remain very warm through Friday, with highs in the 80s and 90s, before a very modest cool down commences with highs mainly in the mid-70s to mid-80s this weekend. Mainly dry weather is also expected through Friday, with rain chances spreading into the area this weekend. It will also remain windy, especially in the western Dakotas and eastern Montana. Here is the forecast for the Bismarck-Mendon listening area. Rest of today, mostly sunny. Highs in the lower 90s. South winds 10 to 20 miles per hour. Tonight, mostly cloudy. Lows in the mid-60s. South winds 10 to 15 miles per hour with gusts up to 25 miles per hour. Friday, decreasing clouds. Highs in the mid-80s. South winds 15 to 25 miles per hour with gusts up to 35 miles per hour. Friday night, mostly cloudy. A slight chance of showers after midnight. Lows in the lower 60s. Southeast winds 10 to 20 miles per hour with gusts up to 30 miles per hour. Chance of rain 20%. Saturday, partly sunny with a chance of showers. A slight chance of thunderstorms in the afternoon. Highs in the lower 80s. Southeast winds 15 to 25 miles per hour with gusts up to 35 miles per hour. Chance of rain 50%. Saturday night, mostly cloudy. Showers likely and a chance of thunderstorms in the evening, then a chance of showers and a slight chance of thunderstorms after midnight. Lows in the upper 50s. Chance of rain 70%. Sunday, partly sunny with a chance of showers. A slight chance of thunderstorms.

afternoon. Highs in the lower 80s. Chance of rain 40%. Sunday night, partly cloudy. A chance of showers and thunderstorms in the evening, then a slight chance of showers after midnight. Lows in the upper 50s. Chance of rain 40%. Monday, mostly sunny. A slight chance of showers and thunderstorms in the morning, then a chance of showers and thunderstorms in the afternoon. Highs in the upper 70s. Chance of rain 50%. Monday night, increasing clouds. A chance of thunderstorms in the evening. A chance of showers. Lows in the mid-50s. Chance of rain 50%. Tuesday, mostly cloudy with a slight chance of showers in the morning, then mostly sunny with a chance of showers in the afternoon. Highs in the upper 70s. Chance of rain 30%. Tuesday night, partly cloudy with a slight chance of thunderstorms. A chance of showers in the evening, then a slight chance of showers after midnight. Lows in the lower 50s. Chance of rain 30%. Wednesday, mostly sunny. A slight chance of showers in the morning, then a chance of showers in the afternoon. Highs in the upper 70s. Chance of rain 30%. For Western Lake Sakakawea, today, windy. Southeast winds 10 to 20 miles per hour, increasing to south 30 to 35 miles per hour. Mostly sunny. Highs in the mid-90s. Tonight, windy. Southeast winds 25 to 35 miles per hour. Mostly cloudy. Lows in the mid-60s. For Eastern Lake Sakakawea, today, windy. South winds 10 to 20 miles per hour with gusts to around 35 miles per hour, increasing to 25 to 35 miles per hour in the afternoon. Mostly sunny. Highs in the mid-90s. Tonight, windy. Southeast winds 20 to 30 miles per hour. Mostly cloudy. Lows in the mid-60s. For Northern Lake Oahe, today, breezy. South winds 10 to 20 miles per hour, increasing to 20 to 25 miles per hour in the afternoon. Partly sunny. Highs in the lower 90s. Tonight, breezy. South winds 15 to 25 miles per hour. Mostly cloudy. Lows in the lower 60s. Here are the weather conditions at 11 a.m. Central Daylight Time. Bismarck, sunny. Temperature 81 degrees, relative humidity 45%. Wind southeast at 10 miles an hour. Pressure 30.05 inches and falling. Mendon, sunny. 79 degrees, relative humidity 65%. Wind southeast at 7 miles an hour. Hazen, mostly sunny. 86 degrees, relative humidity 23%. Wind south at 10 miles an hour. Harvey, sunny. 88 degrees, relative humidity 37%. Wind south at 10 miles an hour, gusting to 16. Minot, mostly sunny. 89 degrees, relative humidity 28%. Wind south at 18 miles an hour, gusting to 25. Dickinson, sunny. 81 degrees, relative humidity 36%. Wind southeast at 22 miles an hour, gusting to 30. Elsewhere around North Dakota, it was 83 at Garrison. It was sunny, with a temperature of 80 at Jamestown and 80 at Fargo. It was mostly sunny, with a temperature of 84 at Williston and 78 at Devil's Lake. At Grand Forks, it was partly sunny, with a temperature of 78. In northern South Dakota, at Aberdeen, it was sunny, with a temperature of 85. At Mobridge, it was partly sunny, with a temperature of 79. In eastern Montana, it was mostly sunny, with a temperature of 78 at Miles City and 81 at Glendive. Once again, at Bismarck, the temperature was 81 degrees under sunny skies. The regional weather forecast from your National Weather Service office in Bismarck. Temperatures will remain very warm through Friday, with highs in the 80s and 90s, before a very modest cool down commences with highs mainly in the mid-70s to mid-80s this weekend. Mainly dry weather is also expected through Friday, with rain chances spreading into the area this weekend. It will also remain windy, especially in the western Dakotas and eastern Montana. Here is the forecast for the Bismarck Mendon listening area. Rest of today, mostly sunny. Highs in the lower 90s.

south winds 10 to 20 miles per hour. Tonight, mostly cloudy. Lows in the mid-60s. South winds 10 to 15 miles per hour with gusts up to 25 miles per hour. Friday, decreasing clouds. Highs in the mid-80s. South winds 15 to 25 miles per hour with gusts up to 35 miles per hour. Friday night, mostly cloudy. A slight chance of showers after midnight. Lows in the lower 60s. Southeast winds 10 to 20 miles per hour with gusts up to 30 miles per hour. Chance of rain 20%. Saturday, partly sunny with a chance of showers. A slight chance of thunderstorms in the afternoon. Highs in the lower 80s. Southeast winds 15 to 25 miles per hour with gusts up to 35 miles per hour. Chance of rain 50%. Saturday night, mostly cloudy. Showers likely and a chance of thunderstorms in the evening, then a chance of showers and a slight chance of thunderstorms after midnight. Lows in the upper 50s. Chance of rain 70%. Sunday, partly sunny with a chance of showers. A slight chance of thunderstorms in the afternoon. Highs in the lower 80s. Chance of rain 40%. Sunday night, partly cloudy. A chance of showers and thunderstorms in the evening, then a slight chance of showers after midnight. Lows in the upper 50s. Chance of rain 40%. Monday, mostly sunny. A slight chance of showers and thunderstorms in the morning, then a chance of showers and thunderstorms in the afternoon. Highs in the upper 70s. Chance of rain 50%. Monday night, increasing clouds. A chance of thunderstorms in the evening. A chance of showers. Lows in the mid-50s. Chance of rain 50%. Tuesday, mostly cloudy with a slight chance of showers in the morning, then mostly sunny with a chance of showers in the afternoon. Highs in the upper 70s. Chance of rain 30%. Tuesday night, partly cloudy with a slight chance of thunderstorms. A chance of showers in the evening, then a slight chance of showers after midnight. Lows in the lower 50s. Chance of rain 30%. Wednesday, mostly sunny. A slight chance of showers in the morning, then a chance of showers in the afternoon. Highs in the upper 70s. Chance of rain 30%. For Western Lake Sakakawea, today, windy. Southeast winds 10 to 20 miles per hour, increasing to south 30 to 35 miles per hour. Mostly sunny. Highs in the mid-90s. Tonight, windy. Southeast winds 25 to 35 miles per hour. Mostly cloudy. Lows in the mid-60s. For Eastern Lake Sakakawea, today, windy. South winds 10 to 20 miles per hour with gusts to around 35 miles per hour, increasing to 25 to 35 miles per hour in the afternoon. Mostly sunny. Highs in the mid-90s. Tonight, windy. Southeast winds 20 to 30 miles per hour. Mostly cloudy. Lows in the mid-60s. For Northern Lake Oahe, today, breezy. South winds 10 to 20 miles per hour, increasing to 20 to 25 miles per hour in the afternoon. Partly sunny. Highs in the lower 90s. Tonight, breezy. South winds 15 to 25 miles per hour. Mostly cloudy. Lows in the lower 60s. Here are the weather conditions at 11 a.m. Central Daylight Time. Bismarck, sunny. Temperature 81 degrees, relative humidity 45%. Wind southeast at 10 miles an hour. Pressure 30.05 inches and falling. Mendham, sunny. 79 degrees, relative humidity 65%. Wind southeast at 7 miles an hour. Hazen, mostly sunny. 86 degrees, relative humidity 23%. Wind south at 10 miles an hour. Harvey, sunny. 88 degrees, relative humidity 37%. Wind south at 10 miles an hour, gusting to 16. Minot, mostly sunny. 89 degrees, relative humidity 28%. Wind south at 18 miles an hour, gusting to 25. Dickinson, sunny. 81 degrees, relative humidity 36%. Wind southeast at 22 miles an hour, gusting to 30. Elsewhere around North Dakota.

was 83 at Garrison. It was sunny with a temperature of 80 at Jamestown and 80 at Fargo. It was mostly sunny with a temperature of 84 at Williston and 78 at Devil's Lake. At Grand Forks, it was partly sunny with a temperature of 78. In northern South Dakota, at Aberdeen, it was sunny with a temperature of 85. At Mobridge, it was partly sunny with a temperature of 79. In eastern Montana, it was mostly sunny with a temperature of 78 at Mile City and 81 at Glendive. Once again, at Bismarck, the temperature was 81 degrees under sunny skies. The regional weather forecast from your National Weather Service office in Bismarck. Temperatures will remain very warm through Friday, with highs in the 80s and 90s, before a very modest cool down commences with highs mainly in the mid-70s to mid-80s this weekend. Mainly dry weather is also expected through Friday, with rain chances spreading into the area this weekend. It will also remain windy, especially in the western Dakotas and eastern Montana. Here is the forecast for the Bismarck, Minden listening area. Rest of today, mostly sunny. Highs in the lower 90s. South winds 10 to 20 miles per hour. Tonight, mostly cloudy. Lows in the mid-60s. South winds 10 to 15 miles per hour with gusts up to 25 miles per hour. Friday, decreasing clouds. Highs in the mid-80s. South winds 15 to 25 miles per hour with gusts up to 35 miles per hour. Friday night, mostly cloudy. A slight chance of showers after midnight. Lows in the lower 60s. Southeast winds 10 to 20 miles per hour with gusts up to 30 miles per hour. Chance of rain 20%. Saturday, partly sunny with a chance of showers. A slight chance of thunderstorms in the afternoon. Highs in the lower 80s. Southeast winds 15 to 25 miles per hour with gusts up to 35 miles per hour. Chance of rain 50%. Saturday night, mostly cloudy. Showers likely and a chance of thunderstorms in the evening, then a chance of showers and a slight chance of thunderstorms after midnight. Lows in the upper 50s. Chance of rain 70%. Sunday, partly sunny with a chance of showers. A slight chance of thunderstorms in the afternoon. Highs in the lower 80s. Chance of rain 40%. Sunday night, partly cloudy. A chance of showers and thunderstorms in the evening, then a slight chance of showers after midnight. Lows in the upper 50s. Chance of rain 40%. Monday, mostly sunny. A slight chance of showers and thunderstorms in the morning, then a chance of showers and thunderstorms in the afternoon. Highs in the upper 70s. Chance of rain 50%. Monday night, increasing clouds. A chance of thunderstorms in the evening. A chance of showers. Lows in the mid-50s. Chance of rain 50%. Tuesday, mostly cloudy with a slight chance of showers in the morning, then mostly sunny with a chance of showers in the afternoon. Highs in the upper 70s. Chance of rain 30%. Tuesday night, partly cloudy with a slight chance of thunderstorms. A chance of showers in the evening, then a slight chance of showers after midnight. Lows in the lower 50s. Chance of rain 30%. Wednesday, mostly sunny. A slight chance of showers in the morning, then a chance of showers in the afternoon. Highs in the upper 70s. Chance of rain 30%. 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Providing weather information 24 hours a day from your National Weather Service office in Bismarck. For Western Lake Sakakawea, today, windy. Southeast winds 10 to 20 miles per hour, increasing to south 30 to 35 miles per hour. Mostly sunny. Highs in the mid-90s. Tonight, windy. Southeast winds 25 to 35 miles per hour. Mostly cloudy. Lows in the mid-60s. For Eastern Lake Sakakawea, today, windy. South winds 10 to 20 miles per hour with gusts to around 35 miles per hour, increasing to 25 to 35 miles per hour in the afternoon. Mostly sunny. Highs in the mid-90s. Tonight, windy. Southeast winds 20 to 30 miles per hour. Mostly cloudy.

temperatures in the mid-60s. For northern Lake Oahe, today, breezy. South winds 10 to 20 miles per hour, increasing to 20 to 25 miles per hour in the afternoon. Partly sunny. Highs in the lower 90s. Tonight, breezy. South winds 15 to 25 miles per hour. Mostly cloudy. Lows in the lower 60s. Here are the weather conditions at 11 a.m. Central Daylight Time. Bismarck, sunny. Temperature 81 degrees, relative humidity 45%. Wind southeast at 10 miles an hour. Pressure 30.05 inches and falling. Mendham, sunny. 79 degrees, relative humidity 65%. Wind southeast at 7 miles an hour. Hazen, mostly sunny. 86 degrees, relative humidity 23%. Wind south at 10 miles an hour. Harvey, sunny. 88 degrees, relative humidity 37%. Wind south at 10 miles an hour, gusting to 16. Minot, mostly sunny. 89 degrees, relative humidity 28%. Wind south at 18 miles an hour, gusting to 25. Dickinson, sunny. 81 degrees, relative humidity 28%. Wind south at 18 miles an hour, gusting to 25. Dickinson, sunny. 81 degrees, relative humidity 36%. Wind southeast at 22 miles an hour, gusting to 30. Elsewhere around North Dakota, it was 83 at Garrison. It was sunny, with a temperature of 80 at Jamestown and 80 at Fargo. It was mostly sunny, with a temperature of 84 at Williston and 78 at Devil's Lake. At Grand Forks, it was partly sunny, with a temperature of 78. In northern South Dakota, at Aberdeen, it was sunny, with a temperature of 85. At Mobridge, it was partly sunny, with a temperature of 79. In eastern Montana, it was mostly sunny, with a temperature of 78 at Miles City and 81 at Glendive. Once again, at Bismarck, the temperature was 81 degrees under sunny skies. The regional weather forecast from your National Weather Service office in Bismarck. Temperatures will remain very warm through Friday, with highs in the 80s and 90s, before a very modest cool down commences with highs mainly in the mid-70s to mid-80s this weekend. Mainly dry weather is also expected through Friday, with rain chances spreading into the area this weekend. It will also remain windy, especially in the western Dakotas and eastern Montana. Here is the forecast for the Bismarck-Mendham listening area. Rest of today, mostly sunny. Highs in the lower 90s. South winds 10 to 20 miles per hour. Tonight, mostly cloudy. Lows in the mid-60s. South winds 10 to 15 miles per hour with gusts up to 25 miles per hour. Friday, decreasing clouds. Highs in the mid-80s. South winds 15 to 25 miles per hour with gusts up to 35 miles per hour. Friday night, mostly cloudy. A slight chance of showers after midnight. Lows in the lower 60s. Southeast winds 10 to 20 miles per hour with gusts up to 30 miles per hour. Chance of rain 20%. Saturday, partly sunny with a chance of showers. A slight chance of thunderstorms in the afternoon. Highs in the lower 80s. Southeast winds 15 to 25 miles per hour with gusts up to 35 miles per hour. Chance of rain 50%. Saturday night, mostly cloudy. Showers likely and a chance of thunderstorms in the evening, then a chance of showers and a slight chance of thunderstorms after midnight. Lows in the upper 50s. Chance of rain 70%. Sunday, partly sunny with a chance of showers. A slight chance of thunderstorms in the afternoon. Highs in the lower 80s. Chance of rain 40%. Sunday night, partly cloudy. A chance of showers and thunderstorms in the evening, then a slight chance of showers after midnight. Lows in the upper 50s. Chance of rain 40%. Monday, mostly sunny. A slight chance of showers and thunderstorms in the morning, then a chance of showers and thunderstorms in the afternoon. Highs in the upper 70s. Chance of rain 50%. Monday night, increasing clouds. A chance of thunderstorms in the evening. A chance of showers. Lows in the mid-50s.

chance of rain 50%. Tuesday, mostly cloudy with a slight chance of showers in the morning, then mostly sunny with a chance of showers in the afternoon. Highs in the upper 70s. Chance of rain 30%. Tuesday night, partly cloudy with a slight chance of thunderstorms. A chance of showers in the evening, then a slight chance of showers after midnight. Lows in the lower 50s. Chance of rain 30%. Wednesday, mostly sunny. A slight chance of showers in the morning, then a chance of showers in the afternoon. Highs in the upper 70s. Chance of rain 30%. For Western Lake Sakakawea, today, windy. Southeast winds 10 to 20 miles per hour, increasing to south 30 to 35 miles per hour. Mostly sunny. Highs in the mid-90s. Tonight, windy. Southeast winds 25 to 35 miles per hour. Mostly cloudy. Lows in the mid-60s. For Eastern Lake Sakakawea, today, windy. South winds 10 to 20 miles per hour with gusts to around 35 miles per hour, increasing to 25 to 35 miles per hour in the afternoon. Mostly sunny. Highs in the mid-90s. Tonight, windy. Southeast winds 20 to 30 miles per hour. Mostly cloudy. Lows in the mid-60s. For Northern Lake Oahe, today, breezy. South winds 10 to 20 miles per hour, increasing to 20 to 25 miles per hour in the afternoon. Partly sunny. Highs in the lower 90s. Tonight, breezy. South winds 15 to 25 miles per hour. Mostly cloudy. Lows in the lower 60s. Here are the weather conditions at 11 a.m. Central Daylight Time. Bismarck, sunny. Temperature 81 degrees, relative humidity 45%. Wind southeast at 10 miles an hour. Pressure 30.05 inches and falling. Mendham, sunny. 79 degrees, relative humidity 65%. Wind southeast at 7 miles an hour. Hazen, mostly sunny. 86 degrees, relative humidity 23%. Wind south at 10 miles an hour. Harvey, sunny. 88 degrees, relative humidity 37%. Wind south at 10 miles an hour, gusting to 16. Minot, mostly sunny. 89 degrees, relative humidity 28%. Wind south at 18 miles an hour, gusting to 25. Dickinson, sunny. 81 degrees, relative humidity 36%. Wind southeast at 22 miles an hour, gusting to 30. Elsewhere around North Dakota, it was 83 at Garrison. It was sunny, with a temperature of 80 at Jamestown and 80 at Fargo. It was mostly sunny, with a temperature of 84 at Williston and 78 at Devil's Lake. At Grand Forks, it was partly sunny, with a temperature of 78. In northern South Dakota, at Aberdeen, it was sunny, with a temperature of 85. At Mobridge, it was partly sunny, with a temperature of 79. In eastern Montana, it was mostly sunny, with a temperature of 78 at Miles City and 81 at Glendive. Once again, at Bismarck, the temperature was 81 degrees under sunny skies. The regional weather forecast from your National Weather Service office in Bismarck. Temperatures will remain very warm through Friday, with highs in the 80s and 90s, before a very modest cool down commences with highs mainly in the mid-70s to mid-80s this weekend. Mainly dry weather is also expected through Friday, with rain chances spreading into the area this weekend. It will also remain windy, especially in the western Dakotas and eastern Montana. Here is the forecast for the Bismarck-Mendham listening area. Rest of today, mostly sunny. Highs in the lower 90s. South winds 10 to 20 miles per hour. Tonight, mostly cloudy. Lows in the mid-60s. South winds 10 to 15 miles per hour with gusts up to 25 miles per hour. Friday, decreasing clouds. Highs in the mid-80s. South winds 15 to 25 miles per hour with gusts up to 35 miles per hour. Friday night, mostly cloudy. A slight chance of showers after midnight. Lows in the lower 60s. Southeast winds 10 to 20 miles per hour with gusts up to 30 miles per hour. Chance of rain 20%.
Saturday, partly sunny with a chance of showers. A slight chance of thunderstorms in the afternoon. Highs in the lower 80s. Southeast winds 15 to 25 miles per hour with gusts up to 35 miles per hour. Chance of rain 50%. Saturday night, mostly cloudy. Showers likely and a chance of thunderstorms in the evening, then a chance of showers and a slight chance of thunderstorms after midnight. Lows in the upper 50s. Chance of rain 70%. Sunday, partly sunny with a chance of showers. A slight chance of thunderstorms in the afternoon. Highs in the lower 80s. Chance of rain 40%. Sunday night, partly cloudy. A chance of showers and thunderstorms in the evening, then a slight chance of showers after midnight. Lows in the upper 50s. Chance of rain 40%. Monday, mostly sunny. A slight chance of showers and thunderstorms in the morning, then a chance of showers and thunderstorms in the afternoon. Highs in the upper 70s. Chance of rain 50%. Monday night, increasing clouds. A chance of thunderstorms in the evening. A chance of showers. Lows in the mid-50s. Chance of rain 50%. Tuesday, mostly cloudy with a slight chance of showers in the morning, then mostly sunny with a chance of showers in the afternoon. Highs in the upper 70s. Chance of rain 30%. Tuesday night, partly cloudy with a slight chance of thunderstorms. A chance of showers in the evening, then a slight chance of showers after midnight. Lows in the lower 50s. Chance of rain 30%. Wednesday, mostly sunny. A slight chance of showers in the morning, then a chance of showers in the afternoon. Highs in the upper 70s. Chance of rain 30%. For Western Lake Sakakawea, today, windy. Southeast winds 10 to 20 miles per hour, increasing to south 30 to 35 miles per hour. Mostly sunny. Highs in the mid-90s. Tonight, windy. Southeast winds 25 to 35 miles per hour. Mostly cloudy. Lows in the mid-60s. For Eastern Lake Sakakawea, today, windy. South winds 10 to 20 miles per hour with gusts to around 35 miles per hour, increasing to 25 to 35 miles per hour in the afternoon. Mostly sunny. Highs in the mid-90s. Tonight, windy. Southeast winds 20 to 30 miles per hour. Mostly cloudy. Lows in the mid-60s. For Northern Lake Oahe, today, breezy. South winds 10 to 20 miles per hour, increasing to 20 to 25 miles per hour in the afternoon. Partly sunny. Highs in the lower 90s. Tonight, breezy. South winds 15 to 25 miles per hour. Mostly cloudy. Lows in the lower 60s. Here are the weather conditions at 11 a.m. Central Daylight Time. Bismarck, sunny. Temperature 81 degrees, relative humidity 45%. Wind southeast at 10 miles an hour. Pressure 30.05 inches and falling. Mendham, sunny. 79 degrees, relative humidity 65%. Wind southeast at 7 miles an hour. Hazen, mostly sunny. 86 degrees, relative humidity 23%. Wind south at 10 miles an hour. Harvey, sunny. 88 degrees, relative humidity 37%. Wind south at 10 miles an hour, gusting to 16. Minot, mostly sunny. 89 degrees, relative humidity 28%. Wind south at 18 miles an hour, gusting to 25. Dickinson, sunny. 81 degrees, relative humidity 36%. Wind southeast at 22 miles an hour, gusting to 30. Elsewhere around North Dakota, it was 83 at Garrison. It was sunny, with a temperature of 80 at Jamestown, and 80 at Fargo. It was mostly sunny, with a temperature of 84 at Williston, and 78 at Devil's Lake. At Grand Forks, it was partly sunny, with a temperature of 78. In northern South Dakota, at Aberdeen, it was sunny, with a temperature of 85. At Mobridge, it was partly sunny, with a temperature of 79. In eastern Montana, it was mostly sunny, with a temperature of 78 at Miles City, and 81 at Glendive.
Once again, at Bismarck, the temperature was 81 degrees under sunny skies.

the regional weather forecast from your National Weather Service office in Bismarck. Temperatures will remain very warm through Friday, with highs in the 80s and 90s, before a very modest cool down commences with highs mainly in the mid-70s to mid-80s this weekend. Mainly dry weather is also expected through Friday, with rain chances spreading into the area this weekend. It will also remain windy, especially in the western Dakotas and eastern Montana. Here is the forecast for the Bismarck Minden listening area. Rest of today, mostly sunny. Highs in the lower 90s. South winds 10 to 20 miles per hour. Tonight, mostly cloudy. Lows in the mid-60s. South winds 10 to 15 miles per hour with gusts up to 25 miles per hour. Friday, decreasing clouds. Highs in the mid-80s. South winds 15 to 25 miles per hour with gusts up to 35 miles per hour. Friday night, mostly cloudy. A slight chance of showers after midnight. Lows in the lower 60s. Southeast winds 10 to 20 miles per hour with gusts up to 30 miles per hour. Chance of rain 20%. Saturday, partly sunny with a chance of showers. A slight chance of thunderstorms in the afternoon. Highs in the lower 80s. Southeast winds 15 to 25 miles per hour with gusts up to 35 miles per hour. Chance of rain 50%. Saturday night, mostly cloudy. Showers likely and a chance of thunderstorms in the evening, then a chance of showers and a slight chance of thunderstorms after midnight. Lows in the upper 50s. Chance of rain 70%. Sunday, partly sunny with a chance of showers. A slight chance of thunderstorms in the afternoon. Highs in the lower 80s. Chance of rain 40%. Sunday night, partly cloudy. A chance of showers and thunderstorms in the evening, then a slight chance of showers after midnight. Lows in the upper 50s. Chance of rain 40%. Monday, mostly sunny. A slight chance of showers and thunderstorms in the morning, then a chance of showers and thunderstorms in the afternoon. Highs in the upper 70s. Chance of rain 50%. Monday night, increasing clouds. A chance of thunderstorms in the evening. A chance of showers. Lows in the mid-50s. Chance of rain 50%. Tuesday, mostly cloudy with a slight chance of showers in the morning, then mostly sunny with a chance of showers in the afternoon. Highs in the upper 70s. Chance of rain 30%. Tuesday night, partly cloudy with a slight chance of thunderstorms. A chance of showers in the evening, then a slight chance of showers after midnight. Lows in the lower 50s. Chance of rain 30%. Wednesday, mostly sunny. A slight chance of showers in the morning, then a chance of showers in the afternoon. Highs in the upper 70s. Chance of rain 30%. For Western Lake Sakakawea, today, windy. Southeast winds 10 to 20 miles per hour, increasing to south 30 to 35 miles per hour. Mostly sunny. Highs in the mid-90s. Tonight, windy. Southeast winds 25 to 35 miles per hour. Mostly cloudy. Lows in the mid-60s. For Eastern Lake Sakakawea, today, windy. South winds 10 to 20 miles per hour with gusts to around 35 miles per hour, increasing to 25 to 35 miles per hour in the afternoon. Mostly sunny. Highs in the mid-90s. Tonight, windy. Southeast winds 20 to 30 miles per hour. Mostly cloudy. Lows in the mid-60s. For Northern Lake Oahe, today, breezy. South winds 10 to 20 miles per hour, increasing to 20 to 25 miles per hour in the afternoon. Partly sunny. Highs in the lower 90s. Tonight, breezy. South winds 15 to 25 miles per hour. Mostly cloudy. Lows in the lower 60s. Here are the weather conditions at 11 a.m. Central Daylight Time. Bismarck, sunny. Temperature 81 degrees, relative humidity 45%. Wind southeast at 10 miles an hour. Pressure 30.05 inches and falling. Minden, sunny. 79 degrees, relative humidity 65%. Wind southeast at 7 miles an hour. Hazen, mostly sunny. 86 degrees, relative humidity 23%.

with a temperature of 84 at Williston and 78 at Devil's Lake. At Grand Forks, it was partly sunny with a temperature of 78. In northern South Dakota, at Aberdeen, it was sunny with a temperature of 85. At Mobridge, it was partly sunny with a temperature of 79. In eastern Montana, it was mostly sunny with a temperature of 78 at Miles City and 81 at Glendive. Once again, at Bismarck, the temperature was 81 degrees under sunny skies. The regional weather forecast from your National Weather Service office in Bismarck. Temperatures will remain very warm through Friday, with highs in the 80s and 90s, before a very modest cool down commences with highs mainly in the mid-70s to mid-80s this weekend. Mainly dry weather is also expected through Friday, with rain chances spreading into the area this weekend. It will also remain windy, especially in the western Dakotas and eastern Montana. Here is the forecast for the Bismarck, Minden listening area. Rest of today, mostly sunny. Highs in the lower 90s. South winds 10 to 20 miles per hour. Tonight, mostly cloudy. Lows in the mid-60s. South winds 10 to 15 miles per hour with gusts up to 25 miles per hour. Friday, decreasing clouds. Highs in the mid-80s. South winds 15 to 25 miles per hour with gusts up to 35 miles per hour. Friday night, mostly cloudy. A slight chance of showers after midnight. Lows in the lower 60s. Southeast winds 10 to 20 miles per hour with gusts up to 30 miles per hour. Chance of rain 20%. Saturday, partly sunny with a chance of showers. A slight chance of thunderstorms in the afternoon. Highs in the lower 80s. Southeast winds 15 to 25 miles per hour with gusts up to 35 miles per hour. Chance of rain 50%. Saturday night, mostly cloudy. Showers likely and a chance of thunderstorms in the evening, then a chance of showers and a slight chance of thunderstorms after midnight. Lows in the upper 50s. Chance of rain 70%. Sunday, partly sunny with a chance of showers. A slight chance of thunderstorms in the afternoon. Highs in the lower 80s. Chance of rain 40%. Sunday night, partly cloudy. A chance of showers and thunderstorms in the evening, then a slight chance of showers after midnight. Lows in the upper 50s. Chance of rain 40%. Monday, mostly sunny. A slight chance of showers and thunderstorms in the morning, then a chance of showers and thunderstorms in the afternoon. Highs in the upper 70s. Chance of rain 50%. Monday night, increasing clouds. A chance of thunderstorms in the evening. A chance of showers. Lows in the mid-50s. Chance of rain 50%. Tuesday, mostly cloudy with a slight chance of showers in the morning, then mostly sunny with a chance of showers in the afternoon. Highs in the upper 70s. Chance of rain 30%. Tuesday night, partly cloudy with a slight chance of thunderstorms. A chance of showers in the evening, then a slight chance of showers after midnight. Lows in the lower 50s. Chance of rain 30%. Wednesday, mostly sunny. A slight chance of showers in the morning, then a chance of showers in the afternoon. Highs in the upper 70s. Chance of rain 30%. For Western Lake Sakakawea, today, windy. Southeast winds 10 to 20 miles per hour, increasing to south 30 to 35 miles per hour. Mostly sunny. Highs in the mid-90s. Tonight, windy. Southeast winds 25 to 35 miles per hour. Mostly cloudy. Lows in the mid-60s. For Eastern Lake Sakakawea, today, windy. South winds 10 to 20 miles per hour with gusts to around 35 miles per hour, increasing to 25 to 35 miles per hour in the afternoon. Mostly sunny. Highs in the mid-90s. Tonight, windy. Southeast winds 20 to 30 miles per hour. Mostly cloudy. Lows in the mid-60s. For Northern Lake Oahe, today, breezy. South winds 10 to 20 miles per hour, increasing to 20 to 25 miles per hour in the afternoon. Partly sunny. Highs in the lower 90s. Tonight, breezy. South winds 15 to 25 miles per hour. Mostly cloudy. Lows in the lower 60s.

Here are the weather conditions at 11 a.m. Central Daylight Time. Bismarck, sunny. Temperature 81 degrees. Relative humidity 45%. Wind southeast at 10 miles an hour. Pressure 30.05 inches and falling. Mendham, sunny. 79 degrees. Relative humidity 65%. Wind southeast at 7 miles an hour. Hazen, mostly sunny. 86 degrees. Relative humidity 23%. Wind south at 10 miles an hour. Harvey, sunny. 88 degrees. Relative humidity 37%. Wind south at 10 miles an hour, gusting to 16. Minot, mostly sunny. 89 degrees. Relative humidity 28%. Wind south at 18 miles an hour, gusting to 25. Dickinson, sunny. 81 degrees. Relative humidity 36%. Wind southeast at 22 miles an hour, gusting to 30. Elsewhere around North Dakota, it was 83 at Garrison. It was sunny, with a temperature of 80 at Jamestown and 80 at Fargo. It was mostly sunny, with a temperature of 84 at Williston and 78 at Devil's Lake. At Grand Forks, it was partly sunny, with a temperature of 78. In northern South Dakota, at Aberdeen, it was sunny, with a temperature of 85. At Mobridge, it was partly sunny, with a temperature of 79. In eastern Montana, it was mostly sunny, with a temperature of 78 at Miles City and 81 at Glendive. Once again, at Bismarck, the temperature was 81 degrees under sunny skies. The regional weather forecast from your National Weather Service office in Bismarck. Temperatures will remain very warm through Friday, with highs in the 80s and 90s, before a very modest cool down commences with highs mainly in the mid-70s to mid-80s this weekend. Mainly dry weather is also expected through Friday, with rain chances spreading into the area this weekend. It will also remain windy, especially in the western Dakotas and eastern Montana. Here is the forecast for the Bismarck, Minden listening area. Rest of today, mostly sunny. Highs in the lower 90s. South winds 10 to 20 miles per hour. Tonight, mostly cloudy. Lows in the mid-60s. South winds 10 to 15 miles per hour with gusts up to 25 miles per hour. Friday, decreasing clouds. Highs in the mid-80s. South winds 15 to 25 miles per hour with gusts up to 35 miles per hour. Friday night, mostly cloudy. A slight chance of showers after midnight. Lows in the lower 60s. Southeast winds 10 to 20 miles per hour with gusts up to 30 miles per hour. Chance of rain 20%. Saturday, partly sunny with a chance of showers. A slight chance of thunderstorms in the afternoon. Highs in the lower 80s. Southeast winds 15 to 25 miles per hour with gusts up to 35 miles per hour. Chance of rain 50%. Saturday night, mostly cloudy. Showers likely and a chance of thunderstorms in the evening, then a chance of showers and a slight chance of thunderstorms after midnight. Lows in the upper 50s. Chance of rain 70%. Sunday, partly sunny with a chance of showers. A slight chance of thunderstorms in the afternoon. Highs in the lower 80s. Chance of rain 40%. Sunday night, partly cloudy. A chance of showers and thunderstorms in the evening, then a slight chance of showers after midnight. Lows in the upper 50s. Chance of rain 40%. Monday, mostly sunny. A slight chance of showers and thunderstorms in the morning, then a chance of showers and thunderstorms in the afternoon. Highs in the upper 70s. Chance of rain 50%. Monday night, increasing clouds. A chance of thunderstorms in the evening. A chance of showers. Lows in the mid-50s. Chance of rain 50%. Tuesday, mostly cloudy with a slight chance of showers in the morning, then mostly sunny with a chance of showers in the afternoon. Highs in the upper 70s. Chance of rain 30%. Tuesday night, partly cloudy with a slight chance of thunderstorms. A chance of showers in the evening, then a slight chance of showers after midnight. Lows in the lower 50s. Chance of rain 30%. Wednesday, mostly sunny. A slight chance of showers in the morning, then a chance of showers in the afternoon.

in the upper 70s. Chance of rain 30%. 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For Western Lake Sakakawea, today, windy. Southeast winds 10 to 20 miles per hour, increasing to south 30 to 35 miles per hour. Mostly sunny. Highs in the mid-90s. Tonight, windy. Southeast winds 25 to 35 miles per hour. Mostly cloudy. Lows in the mid-60s. For Eastern Lake Sakakawea, today, windy. South winds 10 to 20 miles per hour with gusts to around 35 miles per hour, increasing to 25 to 35 miles per hour in the afternoon. Mostly sunny. Highs in the mid-90s. Tonight, windy. Southeast winds 20 to 30 miles per hour. Mostly cloudy. Lows in the mid-60s. For Northern Lake Oahe, today, breezy. South winds 10 to 20 miles per hour, increasing to 20 to 25 miles per hour in the afternoon. Partly sunny. Highs in the lower 90s. Tonight, breezy. South winds 15 to 25 miles per hour. Mostly cloudy. Lows in the lower 60s. Here are the weather conditions at noon Central Daylight Time. Bismarck, mostly sunny. Temperature 85 degrees, relative humidity 37%. Wind southeast at 10 miles an hour. Pressure 30.04 inches and falling. Mendham, mostly sunny. 82 degrees, relative humidity 57%. Wind southeast at 8 miles an hour. Hazen, sunny. 88 degrees, relative humidity 20%. Wind south at 14 miles an hour, gusting to 20. Harvey, sunny. 91 degrees, relative humidity 31%. Wind south at 18 miles an hour. Minot, mostly sunny. 91 degrees, relative humidity 25%. Wind southeast at 16 miles an hour, gusting to 28. Dickinson, sunny. 83 degrees, relative humidity 31%. Wind south at 26 miles an hour, gusting to 37. Elsewhere around North Dakota, it was 88 at Garrison. It was sunny, with a temperature of 83 at Jamestown and 84 at Fargo. It was mostly sunny, with a temperature of 87 at Williston and 82 at Devil's Lake. At Grand Forks, it was partly sunny, with a temperature of 82. In northern South Dakota, skies ranged from mostly sunny to partly sunny. It was 79 at Mobridge and 88 at Aberdeen. In eastern Montana, it was partly sunny, with a temperature of 80 at Miles City and 85 at Glendive. Once again, at Bismarck, the temperature was 85 degrees under mostly sunny skies. The regional weather forecast from your National Weather Service office in Bismarck. Temperatures will remain very warm through Friday, with highs in the 80s and 90s, before a very modest cool down commences with highs mainly in the mid-70s to mid-80s this weekend. Mainly dry weather is also expected through Friday, with rain chances spreading into the area this weekend. It will also remain windy, especially in the western Dakotas and eastern Montana. Here is the forecast for the Bismarck, Mendham listening area. Rest of today, mostly sunny. Highs in the lower 90s. South winds 10 to 20 miles per hour. Tonight, mostly cloudy. Lows in the mid-60s. South winds 10 to 15 miles per hour with gusts up to 25 miles per hour. Friday, decreasing clouds. Highs in the mid-80s. South winds 15 to 25 miles per hour with gusts up to 35 miles per hour. Friday night, mostly cloudy. A slight chance of showers after midnight. Lows in the lower 60s. Southeast winds 10 to 20 miles per hour with gusts up to 30 miles per hour. Chance of rain 20%. Saturday, partly sunny with a chance of showers. A slight chance of thunderstorms in the afternoon. Highs in the lower 80s. Southeast winds 15 to 25 miles per hour with gusts up to 35 miles per hour. Chance of rain 50%. Saturday night, mostly cloudy. Showers likely and a chance of thunderstorms.

storms in the evening, then a chance of showers and a slight chance of thunderstorms after midnight. Lows in the upper 50s. Chance of rain 70%. Sunday, partly sunny with a chance of showers. A slight chance of thunderstorms in the afternoon. Highs in the lower 80s. Chance of rain 40%. Sunday night, partly cloudy. A chance of showers and thunderstorms in the evening, then a slight chance of showers after midnight. Lows in the upper 50s. Chance of rain 40%. Monday, mostly sunny. A slight chance of showers and thunderstorms in the morning, then a chance of showers and thunderstorms in the afternoon. Highs in the upper 70s. Chance of rain 50%. Monday night, increasing clouds. A chance of thunderstorms in the evening. A chance of showers. Lows in the mid-50s. Chance of rain 50%. Tuesday, mostly cloudy with a slight chance of showers in the morning, then mostly sunny with a chance of showers in the afternoon. Highs in the upper 70s. Chance of rain 30%. Tuesday night, partly cloudy with a slight chance of thunderstorms. A chance of showers in the evening, then a slight chance of showers after midnight. Lows in the lower 50s. Chance of rain 30%. Wednesday, mostly sunny. A slight chance of showers in the morning, then a chance of showers in the afternoon. Highs in the upper 70s. Chance of rain 30%. For Western Lake Sakakawea, today, windy. Southeast winds 10 to 20 miles per hour, increasing to south 30 to 35 miles per hour. Mostly sunny. Highs in the mid-90s. Tonight, windy. Southeast winds 25 to 35 miles per hour. Mostly cloudy. Lows in the mid-60s. For Eastern Lake Sakakawea, today, windy. South winds 10 to 20 miles per hour with gusts to around 35 miles per hour, increasing to 25 to 35 miles per hour in the afternoon. Mostly sunny. Highs in the mid-90s. Tonight, windy. Southeast winds 20 to 30 miles per hour. Mostly cloudy. Lows in the mid-60s. For Northern Lake Orahi, today, breezy. South winds 10 to 20 miles per hour, increasing to 20 to 25 miles per hour in the afternoon. Partly sunny. Highs in the lower 90s. Tonight, breezy. South winds 15 to 25 miles per hour. Mostly cloudy. Lows in the lower 60s. Here are the weather conditions at noon Central Daylight Time. Bismarck, mostly sunny. Temperature 85 degrees, relative humidity 37%. Wind southeast at 10 miles an hour. Pressure 30.04 inches and falling. Mendan, mostly sunny. 82 degrees, relative humidity 57%. Wind southeast at 8 miles an hour. Hazen, sunny. 88 degrees, relative humidity 20%. Wind south at 14 miles an hour, gusting to 20. Harvey, sunny. 91 degrees, relative humidity 31%. Wind south at 18 miles an hour. Minot, mostly sunny. 91 degrees, relative humidity 25%. Wind southeast at 16 miles an hour, gusting to 28. Dickinson, sunny. 83 degrees, relative humidity 31%. Wind south at 26 miles an hour, gusting to 37. Elsewhere around North Dakota, it was 88 at Garrison. It was sunny, with a temperature of 83 at Jamestown, and 84 at Fargo. It was mostly sunny, with a temperature of 87 at Williston, and 82 at Devil's Lake. At Grand Forks, it was partly sunny, with a temperature of 82. In northern South Dakota, skies ranged from mostly sunny to partly sunny. It was 79 at Mobridge, and 88 at Aberdeen. In eastern Montana, it was partly sunny, with a temperature of 80 at Miles City, and 85 at Glendive. Once again, at Bismarck, the temperature was 85 degrees under mostly sunny skies. Here are the weather conditions at noon Central Daylight Time. Bismarck, mostly sunny. Temperature 85 degrees, relative humidity 37%. Wind southeast at 10 miles an hour. Pressure 30.04 inches and falling. Mendan, mostly sunny. 82 degrees,

relative humidity 57%. Wind southeast at 8 miles an hour. Hazen, sunny. 88 degrees, relative humidity 20%. Wind south at 14 miles an hour, gusting to 20. Harvey, sunny. 91 degrees, relative humidity 31%. Wind south at 18 miles an hour. Minot, mostly sunny. 91 degrees, relative humidity 25%. Wind southeast at 16 miles an hour, gusting to 28. Dickinson, sunny. 83 degrees, relative humidity 31%. Wind south at 26 miles an hour, gusting to 37. Elsewhere around North Dakota, it was 88 at Garrison. It was sunny, with a temperature of 83 at Jamestown and 84 at Fargo. It was mostly sunny, with a temperature of 87 at Williston and 82 at Devil's Lake. At Grand Forks, it was partly sunny, with a temperature of 82. In northern South Dakota, skies ranged from partly sunny to cloudy. It was 79 at Mobridge and 88 at Aberdeen. In eastern Montana, it was partly sunny, with a temperature of 80 at Miles City and 85 at Glendive. Once again, at Bismarck, the temperature was 85 degrees under mostly sunny skies. The regional weather forecast from your National Weather Service office in Bismarck. Temperatures will remain very warm through Friday, with highs in the 80s and 90s, before a very modest cool down commences with highs mainly in the mid-70s to mid-80s this weekend. Mainly dry weather is also expected through Friday, with rain chances spreading into the area this weekend. It will also remain windy, especially in the western Dakotas and eastern Montana. Here is the forecast for the Bismarck, Minden listening area. Rest of today, mostly sunny. Highs in the lower 90s. South winds 10 to 20 miles per hour. Tonight, mostly cloudy. Lows in the mid-60s. South winds 10 to 15 miles per hour with gusts up to 25 miles per hour. Friday, decreasing clouds. Highs in the mid-80s. South winds 15 to 25 miles per hour with gusts up to 35 miles per hour. Friday night, mostly cloudy. A slight chance of showers after midnight. Lows in the lower 60s. Southeast winds 10 to 20 miles per hour with gusts up to 30 miles per hour. Chance of rain 20%. Saturday, partly sunny with a chance of showers. A slight chance of thunderstorms in the afternoon. Highs in the lower 80s. Southeast winds 15 to 25 miles per hour with gusts up to 35 miles per hour. Chance of rain 50%. Saturday night, mostly cloudy. Showers likely and a chance of thunderstorms in the evening, then a chance of showers and a slight chance of thunderstorms after midnight. Lows in the upper 50s. Chance of rain 70%. Sunday, partly sunny with a chance of showers. A slight chance of thunderstorms in the afternoon. Highs in the lower 80s. Chance of rain 40%. Sunday night, partly cloudy. A chance of showers and thunderstorms in the evening, then a slight chance of showers after midnight. Lows in the upper 50s. Chance of rain 40%. Monday, mostly sunny. A slight chance of showers and thunderstorms in the morning, then a chance of showers and thunderstorms in the afternoon. Highs in the upper 70s. Chance of rain 50%. Monday night, increasing clouds. A chance of thunderstorms in the evening. A chance of showers. Lows in the mid-50s. Chance of rain 50%. Tuesday, mostly cloudy with a slight chance of showers in the morning, then mostly sunny with a chance of showers in the afternoon. Highs in the upper 70s. Chance of rain 30%. Tuesday night, partly cloudy with a slight chance of thunderstorms. A chance of showers in the evening, then a slight chance of showers after midnight. Lows in the lower 50s. Chance of rain 30%. Wednesday, mostly sunny. A slight chance of showers in the morning, then a chance of showers in the afternoon. Highs in the upper 70s. Chance of rain 30%. For Western Lake Sakakawea, today, windy. Southeast winds 10 to 20 miles per hour, increasing to south 30 to 35 miles per hour. Mostly sunny. Highs in the mid-90s. Tonight, windy. Southeast winds 25 to 30.

35 miles per hour. Mostly cloudy. Lows in the mid-60s. For eastern Lake Sakakawea, today, windy. South winds 10 to 20 miles per hour with gusts to around 35 miles per hour, increasing to 25 to 35 miles per hour in the afternoon. Mostly sunny. Highs in the mid-90s. Tonight, windy. Southeast winds 20 to 30 miles per hour. Mostly cloudy. Lows in the mid-60s. For northern Lake Oahe, today, breezy. South winds 10 to 20 miles per hour, increasing to 20 to 25 miles per hour in the afternoon. Partly sunny. Highs in the lower 90s. Tonight, breezy. South winds 15 to 25 miles per hour. Mostly cloudy. Lows in the lower 60s. Here are the weather conditions at noon Central Daylight Time. Bismarck, mostly sunny. Temperature 85 degrees, relative humidity 37%. Wind southeast at 10 miles an hour. Pressure 30.04 inches and falling. Mendon, mostly sunny. 82 degrees, relative humidity 57%. Wind southeast at 8 miles an hour. Hazen, sunny. 88 degrees, relative humidity 20%. Wind south at 14 miles an hour, gusting to 20. Harvey, sunny. 91 degrees, relative humidity 31%. Wind south at 18 miles an hour. Minot, mostly sunny. 91 degrees, relative humidity 25%. Wind southeast at 16 miles an hour, gusting to 28. Dickinson, sunny. 83 degrees, relative humidity 31%. Wind south at 26 miles an hour, gusting to 37. Elsewhere around North Dakota, it was 88 at Garrison. It was sunny, with a temperature of 83 at Jamestown and 84 at Fargo. It was mostly sunny, with a temperature of 87 at Williston and 82 at Devil's Lake. At Grand Forks, it was partly sunny, with a temperature of 82. In northern South Dakota, skies ranged from partly sunny to cloudy. It was 79 at Mobridge and 88 at Aberdeen. In eastern Montana, it was partly sunny, with a temperature of 80 at Miles City and 85 at Glendive. Once again, at Bismarck, the temperature was 85 degrees under mostly sunny skies. The regional weather forecast from your National Weather Service office in Bismarck. Temperatures will remain very warm through Friday, with highs in the 80s and 90s, before a very modest cool down commences with highs mainly in the mid-70s to mid-80s this weekend. Mainly dry weather is also expected through Friday, with rain chances spreading into the area this weekend. It will also remain windy, especially in the western Dakotas and eastern Montana. Here is the forecast for the Bismarck-Mendon listening area. Rest of today, mostly sunny. Highs in the lower 90s. South winds 10 to 20 miles per hour. Tonight, mostly cloudy. Lows in the mid-60s. South winds 10 to 15 miles per hour with gusts up to 25 miles per hour. Friday, decreasing clouds. Highs in the mid-80s. South winds 15 to 25 miles per hour with gusts up to 35 miles per hour. Friday night, mostly cloudy. A slight chance of showers after midnight. Lows in the lower 60s. Southeast winds 10 to 20 miles per hour with gusts up to 30 miles per hour. Chance of rain 20%. Saturday, partly sunny with a chance of showers. A slight chance of thunderstorms in the afternoon. Highs in the lower 80s. Southeast winds 15 to 25 miles per hour with gusts up to 35 miles per hour. Chance of rain 50%. Saturday night, mostly cloudy. Showers likely and a chance of thunderstorms in the evening, then a chance of showers and a slight chance of thunderstorms after midnight. Lows in the upper 50s. Chance of rain 70%. Sunday, partly sunny with a chance of showers. A slight chance of thunderstorms in the afternoon. Highs in the lower 80s. Chance of rain 40%. Sunday night, partly cloudy. A chance of showers and thunderstorms in the evening, then a slight chance of showers after midnight. Lows in the upper 50s. Chance of rain 40%. Monday, mostly sunny.
a slight chance of showers and some

storms in the morning, then a chance of showers and thunderstorms in the afternoon. Highs in the upper 70s. Chance of rain 50%. Monday night, increasing clouds. A chance of thunderstorms in the evening. A chance of showers. Lows in the mid-50s. Chance of rain 50%. Tuesday, mostly cloudy with a slight chance of showers in the morning, then mostly sunny with a chance of showers in the afternoon. Highs in the upper 70s. Chance of rain 30%. Tuesday night, partly cloudy with a slight chance of thunderstorms. A chance of showers in the evening, then a slight chance of showers after midnight. Lows in the lower 50s. Chance of rain 30%. Wednesday, mostly sunny. A slight chance of showers in the morning, then a chance of showers in the afternoon. Highs in the upper 70s. Chance of rain 30%. Here is the forecast for the Bismarck Menden listening area. Rest of today, mostly sunny. Highs in the lower 90s. South winds 15 to 20 miles per hour. Tonight, mostly cloudy. Lows in the lower 60s. South winds 10 to 15 miles per hour with gusts up to 25 miles per hour. Friday, mostly cloudy. Windy. Highs in the lower 80s. South winds 15 to 25 miles per hour, increasing to 25 to 30 miles per hour in the afternoon. Friday night, mostly cloudy. A slight chance of showers in the evening, then a chance of showers after midnight. Lows in the upper 50s. Southeast winds 15 to 25 miles per hour. Chance of rain 30%. Saturday, mostly cloudy. A chance of showers in the morning, then showers likely and a chance of thunderstorms in the afternoon. Highs around 80. Southeast winds 15 to 20 miles per hour with gusts up to 30 miles per hour. Chance of rain 60%. Saturday night, showers likely. A chance of thunderstorms in the evening, then a slight chance of thunderstorms after midnight. Lows in the mid-50s. Chance of rain 70%. Sunday, partly sunny with a chance of showers. A chance of thunderstorms in the afternoon. Highs in the lower 80s. Chance of rain 40%. Sunday night, mostly cloudy with a chance of showers. A chance of thunderstorms in the evening, then a slight chance of thunderstorms after midnight. Lows in the mid-50s. Chance of rain 40%. Monday, mostly sunny. A slight chance of showers in the morning, then a chance of showers and a slight chance of thunderstorms in the afternoon. Highs around 80. Chance of rain 50%. Monday night, partly cloudy with a chance of showers and a slight chance of thunderstorms in the evening, then mostly cloudy with a slight chance of showers after midnight. Lows in the lower 50s. Chance of rain 30%. Tuesday, mostly sunny. A slight chance of showers in the morning, then a chance of showers in the afternoon. Highs around 80. Chance of rain 40%. Tuesday night, partly cloudy. A chance of showers and a slight chance of thunderstorms in the evening, then a slight chance of showers after midnight. Lows in the lower 50s. Chance of rain 40%. Wednesday, mostly sunny. A chance of showers and a slight chance of thunderstorms in the afternoon. Highs in the lower 80s. Chance of rain 30%. For Western Lake Sakakawea, today, windy. Southeast winds 10 to 20 miles per hour, increasing to south 30 to 35 miles per hour. Mostly sunny. Highs in the mid-90s. Tonight, windy. Southeast winds 25 to 35 miles per hour. Mostly cloudy. Lows in the mid-60s. For Eastern Lake Sakakawea, today, windy. South winds 10 to 20 miles per hour with gusts to around 35 miles per hour, increasing to 25 to 35 miles per hour in the afternoon. Mostly sunny. Highs in the mid-90s. Tonight, windy. Southeast winds 20 to 30 miles per hour. Mostly cloudy. Lows in the mid-60s. For Northern Lake Oahe, today, breezy. South winds 10 to 20 miles per hour, increasing to 20 to 25 miles per hour in the afternoon. Partly sunny. Highs in the lower 90s. Tonight, breezy. South winds 15 to 25 miles per hour. Mostly cloudy. Lows in the lower 60s.

Here are the weather conditions at noon Central Daylight Time. Bismarck, mostly sunny. Temperature 85 degrees, relative humidity 37%. Wind southeast at 10 miles an hour. Pressure 30.04 inches and falling. Menden, mostly sunny. 82 degrees, relative humidity 57%. Wind southeast at 8 miles an hour. Hazen, sunny. 88 degrees, relative humidity 20%. Wind south at 14 miles an hour, gusting to 20. Harvey, sunny. 91 degrees, relative humidity 31%. Wind south at 18 miles an hour. Minot, mostly sunny. 91 degrees, relative humidity 25%. Wind southeast at 16 miles an hour, gusting to 28. Dickinson, sunny. 83 degrees, relative humidity 31%. Wind south at 26 miles an hour, gusting to 37. Elsewhere around North Dakota, it was 88 at Garrison. It was sunny, with a temperature of 83 at Jamestown and 84 at Fargo. It was mostly sunny, with a temperature of 87 at Williston and 82 at Devil's Lake. At Grand Forks, it was partly sunny, with a temperature of 82. In northern South Dakota, skies ranged from partly sunny to cloudy. It was 79 at Mobridge and 88 at Aberdeen. In eastern Montana, it was partly sunny, with a temperature of 80 at Miles City and 85 at Glendive. Once again, at Bismarck, the temperature was 85 degrees under mostly sunny skies. The regional weather forecast from your National Weather Service office in Bismarck. Temperatures will remain very warm through Friday, with highs in the 80s and 90s, before a very modest cool down commences with highs mainly in the mid-70s to mid-80s this weekend. Mainly dry weather is also expected through Friday, with rain chances spreading into the area this weekend. It will also remain windy, especially in the western Dakotas and eastern Montana. Here is the forecast for the Bismarck-Menden listening area. Rest of today, mostly sunny. Highs in the lower 90s. South winds 15 to 20 miles per hour. Tonight, mostly cloudy. Lows in the lower 60s. South winds 10 to 15 miles per hour with gusts up to 25 miles per hour. Friday, mostly cloudy. Windy. Highs in the lower 80s. South winds 15 to 25 miles per hour, increasing to 25 to 30 miles per hour in the afternoon. Friday night, mostly cloudy. A slight chance of showers in the evening, then a chance of showers after midnight. Lows in the upper 50s. Southeast winds 15 to 25 miles per hour. Chance of rain 30%. Saturday, mostly cloudy. A chance of showers in the morning, then showers likely and a chance of thunderstorms in the afternoon. Highs around 80. Southeast winds 15 to 20 miles per hour with gusts up to 30 miles per hour. Chance of rain 60%. Saturday night, showers likely. A chance of thunderstorms in the evening, then a slight chance of thunderstorms after midnight. Lows in the mid-50s. Chance of rain 70%. Sunday, partly sunny with a chance of showers. A chance of thunderstorms in the afternoon. Highs in the lower 80s. Chance of rain 40%. Sunday night, mostly cloudy with a chance of showers. A chance of thunderstorms in the evening, then a slight chance of thunderstorms after midnight. Lows in the mid-50s. Chance of rain 40%. Monday, mostly sunny. A slight chance of showers in the morning, then a chance of showers and a slight chance of thunderstorms in the afternoon. Highs around 80. Chance of rain 50%. Monday night, partly cloudy with a chance of showers and a slight chance of thunderstorms in the evening, then mostly cloudy with a slight chance of showers after midnight. Lows in the lower 50s. Chance of rain 30%. Tuesday, mostly sunny. A slight chance of showers in the morning, then a chance of showers in the afternoon. Highs around 80. Chance of rain 40%. Tuesday night, partly cloudy. A chance of showers and a slight chance of thunderstorms in the evening, then a slight chance of showers after midnight. Lows in the lower 50s. Chance of rain 40%. Wednesday, mostly sunny. A chance of showers and a slight chance of thunderstorms.

storms in the afternoon. Highs in the lower 80s. Chance of rain 30%. 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Providing weather information 24 hours a day from your National Weather Service office in Bismarck. For Western Lake Secaucawea, rest of today, windy. South winds 25 to 35 miles per hour. Mostly sunny. Highs in the lower 90s. Tonight, windy. Southeast winds 25 to 35 miles per hour. Mostly cloudy. Lows in the mid-60s. For Eastern Lake Secaucawea, rest of today, windy. South winds 15 to 20 miles per hour, increasing to 25 to 30, cloudy. Lows in the mid-60s. For Eastern Lake Secaucawea, rest of today, windy. South winds 15 to 20 miles per hour, increasing to 25 to 35 miles per hour in the afternoon. Mostly sunny. Highs in the lower 90s. Tonight, windy. Southeast winds 20 to 30 miles per hour. Mostly cloudy. Lows in the lower 60s. For Northern Lake Oahe, rest of today, breezy. South winds 10 to 20 miles per hour, increasing to 20 to 25 miles per hour late in the afternoon. Mostly sunny. Highs 87 to 92. Tonight, south winds 15 to 20 miles per hour. Mostly cloudy. Lows in the lower 60s. Here are the weather conditions at noon Central Daylight Time. Bismarck, mostly sunny. Temperature 85 degrees, relative humidity 37%. Wind southeast at 10 miles an hour. Pressure 30.04 inches and falling. Mendham, mostly sunny. 82 degrees, relative humidity 57%. Wind southeast at 8 miles an hour. Hazen, sunny. 88 degrees, relative humidity 20%. Wind south at 14 miles an hour, gusting to 20. Harvey, sunny. 91 degrees, relative humidity 31%. Wind south at 18 miles an hour. Minot, mostly sunny. 91 degrees, relative humidity 25%. Wind southeast at 16 miles an hour, gusting to 28. Dickinson, sunny. 83 degrees, relative humidity 31%. Wind south at 26 miles an hour, gusting to 37. Elsewhere around North Dakota, it was 88 at Garrison. It was sunny, with a temperature of 83 at Jamestown and 84 at Fargo. It was mostly sunny, with a temperature of 87 at Williston and 82 at Devil's Lake. At Grand Forks, it was partly sunny, with a temperature of 82. In northern South Dakota, skies ranged from partly sunny to cloudy. It was 79 at Mobridge and 88 at Aberdeen. In eastern Montana, it was partly sunny, with a temperature of 80 at Miles City and 85 at Glendive. Once again, at Bismarck, the temperature was 85 degrees under mostly sunny skies. The regional weather forecast from your National Weather Service office in Bismarck. Temperatures will remain very warm through Friday, with highs in the 80s and 90s, before a very modest cool down commences with highs mainly in the mid-70s to mid-80s this weekend. Mainly dry weather is also expected through Friday, with rain chances spreading into the area this weekend. It will also remain windy, especially in the western Dakotas and eastern Montana. Here is the forecast for the Bismarck-Mendham listening area. Rest of today, mostly sunny. Highs in the lower 90s. South winds 15 to 20 miles per hour. Tonight, mostly cloudy. Lows in the lower 60s. South winds 10 to 15 miles per hour with gusts up to 25 miles per hour. Friday, mostly cloudy. Windy. Highs in the lower 80s. South winds 15 to 25 miles per hour, increasing to 25 to 30 miles per hour in the afternoon. Friday night, mostly cloudy. A slight chance of showers in the evening, then a chance of showers after midnight. Lows in the upper 50s. Southeast winds 15 to 25 miles per hour. Chance of rain 30%. Saturday, mostly cloudy. A chance of showers in the morning, then showers likely and a chance of thunderstorms in the afternoon. Highs around 80.

southeast winds 15 to 20 miles per hour with gusts up to 30 miles per hour. Chance of rain 60%. Saturday night, showers likely. A chance of thunderstorms in the evening, then a slight chance of thunderstorms after midnight. Lows in the mid-50s. Chance of rain 70%. Sunday, partly sunny with a chance of showers. A chance of thunderstorms in the afternoon. Highs in the lower 80s. Chance of rain 40%. Sunday night, mostly cloudy with a chance of showers. A chance of thunderstorms in the evening, then a slight chance of thunderstorms after midnight. Lows in the mid-50s. Chance of rain 40%. Monday, mostly sunny. A slight chance of showers in the morning, then a chance of showers and a slight chance of thunderstorms in the afternoon. Highs around 80. Chance of rain 50%. Monday night, partly cloudy with a chance of showers and a slight chance of thunderstorms in the evening, then mostly cloudy with a slight chance of showers after midnight. Lows in the lower 50s. Chance of rain 30%. Tuesday, mostly sunny. A slight chance of showers in the morning, then a chance of showers in the afternoon. Highs around 80. Chance of rain 40%. Tuesday night, partly cloudy. A chance of showers and a slight chance of thunderstorms in the evening, then a slight chance of showers after midnight. Lows in the lower 50s. Chance of rain 40%. Wednesday, mostly sunny. A chance of showers and a slight chance of thunderstorms in the afternoon. Highs in the lower 80s. Chance of rain 30%. For Western Lake Sakakawea, rest of today, windy. South winds 25 to 35 miles per hour. Mostly sunny. Highs in the lower 90s. Tonight, windy. Southeast winds 25 to 35 miles per hour. Mostly cloudy. Lows in the mid-60s. For Eastern Lake Sakakawea, rest of today, windy. South winds 15 to 20 miles per hour, increasing to 25 to 35 miles per hour in the afternoon. Mostly sunny. Highs in the lower 90s. Tonight, windy. Southeast winds 20 to 30 miles per hour. Mostly cloudy. Lows in the lower 60s. For Northern Lake Oahe, rest of today, breezy. South winds 10 to 20 miles per hour, increasing to 20 to 25 miles per hour late in the afternoon. Mostly sunny. Highs 87 to 92. Tonight, south winds 15 to 20 miles per hour. Mostly cloudy. Lows in the lower 60s. Here are the weather conditions at noon Central Daylight Time. Bismarck, mostly sunny. Temperature 85 degrees, relative humidity 37%. Wind southeast at 10 miles an hour. Pressure 30.04 inches and falling. Mendham, mostly sunny. 82 degrees, relative humidity 57%. Wind southeast at 8 miles an hour. Hazen, sunny. 88 degrees, relative humidity 20%. Wind south at 14 miles an hour, gusting to 20. Harvey, sunny. 91 degrees, relative humidity 31%. Wind south at 18 miles an hour. Minot, mostly sunny. 91 degrees, relative humidity 25%. Wind southeast at 16 miles an hour, gusting to 28. Dickinson, sunny. 83 degrees, relative humidity 31%. Wind south at 26 miles an hour, gusting to 37. Elsewhere around North Dakota, it was 88 at Garrison. It was sunny, with a temperature of 83 at Jamestown and 84 at Fargo. It was mostly sunny, with a temperature of 87 at Williston and 82 at Devil's Lake. At Grand Forks, it was partly sunny, with a temperature of 82. In northern South Dakota, skies ranged from partly sunny to cloudy. It was 79 at Mobridge and 88 at Aberdeen. In eastern Montana, it was partly sunny, with a temperature of 80 at Miles City and 85 at Glendive. Once again, at Bismarck, the temperature was 85 degrees under mostly sunny skies. The regional weather forecast from your National Weather Service office in Bismarck. Temperatures will remain very warm through Friday, with highs in the 80s and 90s, before a very modest cool down commences with highs mainly in the mid-70s to mid-70s.

80s this weekend. Mainly dry weather is also expected through Friday, with rain chances spreading into the area this weekend. It will also remain windy, especially in the western Dakotas and eastern Montana. Here is the forecast for the Bismarck, Minden listening area. Rest of today, mostly sunny. Highs in the lower 90s. South winds 15 to 20 miles per hour. Tonight, mostly cloudy. Lows in the lower 60s. South winds 10 to 15 miles per hour with gusts up to 25 miles per hour. Friday, mostly cloudy. Windy. Highs in the lower 80s. South winds 15 to 25 miles per hour, increasing to 25 to 30 miles per hour in the afternoon. Friday night, mostly cloudy. A slight chance of showers in the evening, then a chance of showers after midnight. Lows in the upper 50s. Southeast winds 15 to 25 miles per hour. Chance of rain 30%. Saturday, mostly cloudy. A chance of showers in the morning, then showers likely and a chance of thunderstorms in the afternoon. Highs around 80. Southeast winds 15 to 20 miles per hour with gusts up to 30 miles per hour. Chance of rain 60%. Saturday night, showers likely. A chance of thunderstorms in the evening, then a slight chance of thunderstorms after midnight. Lows in the mid-50s. Chance of rain 70%. Sunday, partly sunny with a chance of showers. A chance of thunderstorms in the afternoon. Highs in the lower 80s. Chance of rain 40%. Sunday night, mostly cloudy with a chance of showers. A chance of thunderstorms in the evening, then a slight chance of thunderstorms after midnight. Lows in the mid-50s. Chance of rain 40%. Monday, mostly sunny. A slight chance of showers in the morning, then a chance of showers and a slight chance of thunderstorms in the afternoon. Highs around 80. Chance of rain 50%. Monday night, partly cloudy with a chance of showers and a slight chance of thunderstorms in the evening, then mostly cloudy with a slight chance of showers after midnight. Lows in the lower 50s. Chance of rain 30%. Tuesday, mostly sunny. A slight chance of showers in the morning, then a chance of showers in the afternoon. Highs around 80. Chance of rain 40%. Tuesday night, partly cloudy. A chance of showers and a slight chance of thunderstorms in the evening, then a slight chance of showers after midnight. Lows in the lower 50s. Chance of rain 40%. Wednesday, mostly sunny. A chance of showers and a slight chance of thunderstorms in the afternoon. Highs in the lower 80s. Chance of rain 30%. For Western Lake Sakakawea, rest of today, windy. South winds 25 to 35 miles per hour. Mostly sunny. Highs in the lower 90s. Tonight, windy. Southeast winds 25 to 35 miles per hour. Mostly cloudy. Lows in the mid-60s. For Eastern Lake Sakakawea, rest of today, windy. South winds 15 to 20 miles per hour, increasing to 25 to 35 miles per hour in the afternoon. Mostly sunny. Highs in the lower 90s. Tonight, windy. Southeast winds 20 to 30 miles per hour. Mostly cloudy. Lows in the lower 60s. For Northern Lake Oahe, rest of today, breezy. South winds 10 to 20 miles per hour, increasing to 20 to 25 miles per hour late in the afternoon. Mostly sunny. Highs 87 to 92. Tonight, south winds 15 to 20 miles per hour. Mostly cloudy. Lows in the lower 60s. Here are the weather conditions at noon Central Daylight Time. Bismarck, mostly sunny. Temperature 85 degrees, relative humidity 37%. Wind southeast at 10 miles an hour. Pressure 30.04 inches and falling. Minden, mostly sunny. 82 degrees, relative humidity 57%. Wind southeast at 8 miles an hour. Hazen, sunny. 88 degrees, relative humidity 20%. Wind south at 14 miles an hour, gusting to 20. Harvey, sunny. 91 degrees, relative humidity 31%. Wind south at 18 miles an hour. Minot, mostly sunny.

81 degrees, relative humidity 25%. Wind southeast at 16 miles an hour, gusting to 28. Dickinson, sunny. 83 degrees, relative humidity 31%. Wind south at 26 miles an hour, gusting to 37. Elsewhere around North Dakota, it was 88 at Garrison. It was sunny, with a temperature of 83 at Jamestown and 84 at Fargo. It was mostly sunny, with a temperature of 87 at Williston and 82 at Devil's Lake. At Grand Forks, it was partly sunny, with a temperature of 82. In northern South Dakota, skies ranged from partly sunny to cloudy. It was 79 at Mobridge and 88 at Aberdeen. In eastern Montana, it was partly sunny, with a temperature of 80 at Miles City and 85 at Glendive. Once again, at Bismarck, the temperature was 85 degrees under mostly sunny skies. The regional weather forecast from your National Weather Service office in Bismarck. Temperatures will remain very warm through Friday, with highs in the 80s and 90s, before a very modest cool down commences with highs mainly in the mid-70s to mid-80s this weekend. Mainly dry weather is also expected through Friday, with rain chances spreading into the area this weekend. It will also remain windy, especially in the western Dakotas and eastern Montana. Here is the forecast for the Bismarck, Minden listening area. Rest of today, mostly sunny. Highs in the lower 90s. South winds 15 to 20 miles per hour. Tonight, mostly cloudy. Lows in the lower 60s. South winds 10 to 15 miles per hour with gusts up to 25 miles per hour. Friday, mostly cloudy. Windy. Highs in the lower 80s. South winds 15 to 25 miles per hour, increasing to 25 to 30 miles per hour in the afternoon. Friday night, mostly cloudy. A slight chance of showers in the evening, then a chance of showers after midnight. Lows in the upper 50s. Southeast winds 15 to 25 miles per hour. Chance of rain 30%. Saturday, mostly cloudy. A chance of showers in the morning, then showers likely and a chance of thunderstorms in the afternoon. Highs around 80. Southeast winds 15 to 20 miles per hour with gusts up to 30 miles per hour. Chance of rain 60%. Saturday night, showers likely. A chance of thunderstorms in the evening, then a slight chance of thunderstorms after midnight. Lows in the mid-50s. Chance of rain 70%. Sunday, partly sunny with a chance of showers. A chance of thunderstorms in the afternoon. Highs in the lower 80s. Chance of rain 40%. Sunday night, mostly cloudy with a chance of showers. A chance of thunderstorms in the evening, then a slight chance of thunderstorms after midnight. Lows in the mid-50s. Chance of rain 40%. Monday, mostly sunny. A slight chance of showers in the morning, then a chance of showers and a slight chance of thunderstorms in the afternoon. Highs around 80. Chance of rain 50%. Monday night, partly cloudy with a chance of showers and a slight chance of thunderstorms in the evening, then mostly cloudy with a slight chance of showers after midnight. Lows in the lower 50s. Chance of rain 30%. Tuesday, mostly sunny. A slight chance of showers in the morning, then a chance of showers in the afternoon. Highs around 80. Chance of rain 40%. Tuesday night, partly cloudy. A chance of showers and a slight chance of thunderstorms in the evening, then a slight chance of showers after midnight. Lows in the lower 50s. Chance of rain 40%. Wednesday, mostly sunny. A chance of showers and a slight chance of thunderstorms in the afternoon. Highs in the lower 80s. Chance of rain 30%. For Western Lake Sakakawea, rest of today, windy. South winds 25 to 35 miles per hour. Mostly sunny. Highs in the lower 90s. Tonight, windy. Southeast winds 25 to 35 miles per hour. Mostly cloudy. Lows in the mid-60s. For Eastern Lake Sakakawea, rest of today, windy. South winds 15 to 20 miles per hour, increasing to 25 to 35 miles per hour in the afternoon. Mostly sunny. Highs in the lower 90s. Tonight, windy. Southeast winds 20 to 30 miles per hour. Mostly

7%. Wind southeast at 8 miles an hour. Hazen, sunny. 88 degrees, relative humidity 20%. Wind south at 14 miles an hour, gusting to 20. Harvey, sunny. 91 degrees, relative humidity 31%. Wind south at 18 miles an hour. Minot, mostly sunny. 91 degrees, relative humidity 25%. Wind southeast at 16 miles an hour, gusting to 28. Dickinson, sunny. 83 degrees, relative humidity 31%. Wind south at 26 miles an hour, gusting to 37. Elsewhere around North Dakota, it was 88 at Garrison. It was sunny, with a temperature of 83 at Jamestown and 84 at Fargo. It was mostly sunny, with a temperature of 87 at Williston and 82 at Devil's Lake. At Grand Forks, it was partly sunny, with a temperature of 82. In northern South Dakota, skies ranged from partly sunny to cloudy. It was 79 at Mobridge and 88 at Aberdeen. In eastern Montana, it was partly sunny, with a temperature of 80 at Miles City and 85 at Glendive. Once again, at Bismarck, the temperature was 85 degrees under mostly sunny skies. The regional weather forecast from your National Weather Service office in Bismarck. Temperatures will remain very warm through Friday, with highs in the 80s and 90s, before a very modest cool-down commences with highs mainly in the mid-70s to mid-80s this weekend. Mainly dry weather is also expected through Friday, with rain chances spreading into the area this weekend. It will also remain windy, especially in the western Dakotas and eastern Montana. Here is the forecast for the Bismarck, Minden listening area. Rest of today, mostly sunny. Highs in the lower 90s. South winds 15 to 20 miles per hour. Tonight, mostly cloudy. Lows in the lower 60s. South winds 10 to 15 miles per hour with gusts up to 25 miles per hour. Friday, mostly cloudy. Windy. Highs in the lower 80s. South winds 15 to 25 miles per hour, increasing to 25 to 30 miles per hour in the afternoon. Friday night, mostly cloudy. A slight chance of showers in the evening, then a chance of showers after midnight. Lows in the upper 50s. Southeast winds 15 to 25 miles per hour. Chance of rain 30%. Saturday, mostly cloudy. A chance of showers in the morning, then showers likely and a chance of thunderstorms in the afternoon. Highs around 80. Southeast winds 15 to 20 miles per hour with gusts up to 30 miles per hour. Chance of rain 60%. Saturday night, showers likely. A chance of thunderstorms in the evening, then a slight chance of thunderstorms after midnight. Lows in the mid-50s. Chance of rain 70%. Sunday, partly sunny with a chance of showers. A chance of thunderstorms in the afternoon. Highs in the lower 80s. Chance of rain 40%. Sunday night, mostly cloudy with a chance of showers. A chance of thunderstorms in the evening, then a slight chance of thunderstorms after midnight. Lows in the mid-50s. Chance of rain 40%. Monday, mostly sunny. A slight chance of showers in the morning, then a chance of showers and a slight chance of thunderstorms in the afternoon. Highs around 80. Chance of rain 50%. Monday night, partly cloudy with a chance of showers and a slight chance of thunderstorms in the evening, then mostly cloudy with a slight chance of showers after midnight. Lows in the lower 50s. Chance of rain 30%. Tuesday, mostly sunny. A slight chance of showers in the morning, then a chance of showers in the afternoon. Highs around 80. Chance of rain 40%. Tuesday night, partly cloudy. A chance of showers and a slight chance of thunderstorms in the evening, then a slight chance of showers after midnight. Lows in the lower 50s. Chance of rain 40%. Wednesday, mostly sunny. A chance of showers and a slight chance of thunderstorms in the afternoon. Highs in the lower 80s. Chance of rain 30%. For Western Lake Sakakawea, rest of today, windy. South winds 25 to 35 miles per hour. Mostly sunny. Highs in the lower 90s. Tonight, windy. Southeast winds 25 to 35 miles per hour.

mostly cloudy. Lows in the mid-60s. For eastern Lake Sakakawea, rest of today, windy. South winds 15 to 20 miles per hour, increasing to 25 to 35 miles per hour in the afternoon. Mostly sunny. Highs in the lower 90s. Tonight, windy. Southeast winds 20 to 30 miles per hour. Mostly cloudy. Lows in the lower 60s. For northern Lake Oahe, rest of today, breezy. South winds 10 to 20 miles per hour, increasing to 20 to 25 miles per hour late in the afternoon. Mostly sunny. Highs 87 to 92. Tonight, south winds 15 to 20 miles per hour. Mostly cloudy. Lows in the lower 60s. Here are the weather conditions at noon Central Daylight Time. Bismarck, mostly sunny. Temperature 85 degrees, relative humidity 37%. Wind southeast at 10 miles an hour. Pressure 30.04 inches and falling. Mendan, mostly sunny. 82 degrees, relative humidity 57%. Wind southeast at 8 miles an hour. Hazen, sunny. 88 degrees, relative humidity 20%. Wind south at 14 miles an hour, gusting to 20. Harvey, sunny. 91 degrees, relative humidity 31%. Wind south at 18 miles an hour. Minot, mostly sunny. 91 degrees, relative humidity 25%. Wind southeast at 16 miles an hour, gusting to 28. Dickinson, sunny. 83 degrees, relative humidity 31%. Wind south at 26 miles an hour, gusting to 37. Elsewhere around North Dakota, it was 88 at Garrison. It was sunny, with a temperature of 83 at Jamestown and 84 at Fargo. It was mostly sunny, with a temperature of 87 at Williston and 82 at Devil's Lake. At Grand Forks, it was partly sunny, with a temperature of 82. In northern South Dakota, skies ranged from partly sunny to cloudy. It was 79 at Mobridge and 88 at Aberdeen. In eastern Montana, it was partly sunny, with a temperature of 80 at Miles City and 85 at Glendive. Once again, at Bismarck, the temperature was 85 degrees under mostly sunny skies. 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Providing weather information 24 hours a day from your National Weather Service office in Bismarck. The regional weather forecast from your National Weather Service office in Bismarck. Temperatures will remain very warm through Friday, with highs in the 80s and 90s, before a very modest cool down commences with highs mainly in the mid-70s to mid-80s this weekend. Mainly dry weather is also expected through Friday, with rain chances spreading into the area this weekend. It will also remain windy, especially in the western Dakotas and eastern Montana. Here is the forecast for the Bismarck-Mendon listening area. Rest of today, mostly sunny. Highs in the lower 90s. South winds 15 to 20 miles per hour. Tonight, mostly cloudy. Lows in the lower 60s. South winds 10 to 15 miles per hour with gusts up to 25 miles per hour. Friday, mostly cloudy. Windy. Highs in the lower 80s. South winds 15 to 25 miles per hour, increasing to 25 to 30 miles per hour in the afternoon. Friday night, mostly cloudy. A slight chance of showers in the evening, then a chance of showers after midnight. Lows in the upper 50s. Southeast winds 15 to 25 miles per hour. Chance of rain 30%. Saturday, mostly cloudy. A chance of showers in the morning, then showers likely and a chance of thunderstorms in the afternoon. Highs around 80. Southeast winds 15 to 20 miles per hour with gusts up to 30 miles per hour. Chance of rain 60%. Saturday night, showers likely. A chance of thunderstorms in the evening, then a slight chance of thunderstorms after midnight. Lows in the mid-50s. Chance of rain 70%. Sunday, partly sunny with a chance of showers. A chance of thunderstorms in the afternoon. Highs in the lower 80s. Chance of rain 40%. Sunday night, mostly cloudy with a chance of showers.

a chance of thunderstorms in the evening, then a slight chance of thunderstorms after midnight. Lows in the mid-50s. Chance of rain 40%. Monday, mostly sunny. A slight chance of showers in the morning, then a chance of showers and a slight chance of thunderstorms in the afternoon. Highs around 80. Chance of rain 50%. Monday night, partly cloudy with a chance of showers and a slight chance of thunderstorms in the evening, then mostly cloudy with a slight chance of showers after midnight. Lows in the lower 50s. Chance of rain 30%. Tuesday, mostly sunny. A slight chance of showers in the morning, then a chance of showers in the afternoon. Highs around 80. Chance of rain 40%. Tuesday night, partly cloudy. A chance of showers and a slight chance of thunderstorms in the evening, then a slight chance of showers after midnight. Lows in the lower 50s. Chance of rain 40%. Wednesday, mostly sunny. A chance of showers and a slight chance of thunderstorms in the afternoon. Highs in the lower 80s. Chance of rain 30%. For Western Lake Sakakawea, rest of today, windy. South winds 25 to 35 miles per hour. Mostly sunny. Highs in the lower 90s. Tonight, windy. Southeast winds 25 to 35 miles per hour. Mostly cloudy. Lows in the mid-60s. For Eastern Lake Sakakawea, rest of today, windy. South winds 15 to 20 miles per hour, increasing to 25 to 35 miles per hour in the afternoon. Mostly sunny. Highs in the lower 90s. Tonight, windy. Southeast winds 20 to 30 miles per hour. Mostly cloudy. Lows in the lower 60s. For Northern Lake Orahi, rest of today, breezy. South winds 10 to 20 miles per hour, increasing to 20 to 25 miles per hour late in the afternoon. Mostly sunny. Highs 87 to 92. Tonight, south winds 15 to 20 miles per hour. Mostly cloudy. Lows in the lower 60s. Here are the weather conditions at 1 p.m. Central Daylight Time. Bismarck, mostly sunny. Temperature 88 degrees, relative humidity 31%. Wind south at 14 miles an hour. Pressure 30.03 inches and falling. Mendan, mostly sunny. 86 degrees, relative humidity 45%. Wind south at 15 miles an hour, gusting to 25. Hazen, mostly sunny. 91 degrees, relative humidity 17%. Wind south at 17 miles an hour, gusting to 30. Harvey, sunny. 91 degrees, relative humidity 29%. Wind south at 18 miles an hour, gusting to 26. Minot, mostly sunny. 93 degrees, relative humidity 23%. Wind southeast at 17 miles an hour, gusting to 33. Dickinson, sunny. 84 degrees, relative humidity 33%. Wind south at 30 miles an hour, gusting to 40. Elsewhere around North Dakota, it was 89 at Garrison. It was sunny, with a temperature of 86 at Jamestown and 89 at Fargo. It was mostly sunny, with a temperature of 87 at Williston and 85 at Devil's Lake. At Grand Forks, it was partly sunny, with a temperature of 85. In northern South Dakota, skies ranged from partly sunny to cloudy. It was 80 at Mobridge and 91 at Aberdeen. In eastern Montana, it was partly sunny, with a temperature of 82 at Miles City and 89 at Glendive. Once again, at Bismarck, the temperature was 88 degrees under mostly sunny skies. The regional weather forecast from your National Weather Service office in Bismarck. Temperatures will remain very warm through Friday, with highs in the 80s and 90s, before a very modest cool down commences with highs mainly in the mid-70s to mid-80s this weekend. Mainly dry weather is also expected through Friday, with rain chances spreading into the area this weekend. It will also remain windy, especially in the western Dakotas and eastern Montana. Here is the forecast for the Bismarck, Mendon listening area. Rest of today, mostly sunny. Highs in the lower 90s. South winds 15 to 20 miles per hour. Tonight, mostly cloudy. Lows in the lower 60s. South winds 10 to

15 miles per hour with gusts up to 25 miles per hour. Friday, mostly cloudy, windy, highs in the lower 80s. South winds 15 to 25 miles per hour, increasing to 25 to 30 miles per hour in the afternoon. Friday night, mostly cloudy. A slight chance of showers in the evening, then a chance of showers after midnight. Lows in the upper 50s. Southeast winds 15 to 25 miles per hour. Chance of rain 30%. Saturday, mostly cloudy. A chance of showers in the morning, then showers likely and a chance of thunderstorms in the afternoon. Highs around 80. Southeast winds 15 to 20 miles per hour with gusts up to 30 miles per hour. Chance of rain 60%. Saturday night, showers likely. A chance of thunderstorms in the evening, then a slight chance of thunderstorms after midnight. Lows in the mid-50s. Chance of rain 70%. Sunday, partly sunny with a chance of showers. A chance of thunderstorms in the afternoon. Highs in the lower 80s. Chance of rain 40%. Sunday night, mostly cloudy with a chance of showers. A chance of thunderstorms in the evening, then a slight chance of thunderstorms after midnight. Lows in the mid-50s. Chance of rain 40%. Monday, mostly sunny. A slight chance of showers in the morning, then a chance of showers and a slight chance of thunderstorms in the afternoon. Highs around 80. Chance of rain 50%. Monday night, partly cloudy with a chance of showers and a slight chance of thunderstorms in the evening, then mostly cloudy with a slight chance of showers after midnight. Lows in the lower 50s. Chance of rain 30%. Tuesday, mostly sunny. A slight chance of showers in the morning, then a chance of showers in the afternoon. Highs around 80. Chance of rain 40%. Tuesday night, partly cloudy. A chance of showers and a slight chance of thunderstorms in the evening, then a slight chance of showers after midnight. Lows in the lower 50s. Chance of rain 40%. Wednesday, mostly sunny. A chance of showers and a slight chance of thunderstorms in the afternoon. Highs in the lower 80s. Chance of rain 30%. For Western Lake Sakakawea, rest of today, windy. South winds 25 to 35 miles per hour. Mostly sunny. Highs in the lower 90s. Tonight, windy. Southeast winds 25 to 35 miles per hour. Mostly cloudy. Lows in the mid-60s. For Eastern Lake Sakakawea, rest of today, windy. South winds 15 to 20 miles per hour, increasing to 25 to 35 miles per hour in the afternoon. Mostly sunny. Highs in the lower 90s. Tonight, windy. Southeast winds 20 to 30 miles per hour. Mostly cloudy. Lows in the lower 60s. For Northern Lake Oahe, rest of today, breezy. South winds 10 to 20 miles per hour, increasing to 20 to 25 miles per hour late in the afternoon. Mostly sunny. Highs 87 to 92. Tonight, south winds 15 to 20 miles per hour. Mostly cloudy. Lows in the lower 60s. Here are the weather conditions at 1 p.m. Central Daylight Time. Bismarck, partly sunny. Temperature 88 degrees, relative humidity 31%. Wind south at 14 miles an hour. Pressure 30.03 inches and falling. Mendham, partly sunny. 86 degrees, relative humidity 45%. Wind south at 15 miles an hour, gusting to 25. Hazen, mostly sunny. 91 degrees, relative humidity 17%. Wind south at 17 miles an hour, gusting to 30. Harvey, sunny. 91 degrees, relative humidity 29%. Wind south at 18 miles an hour, gusting to 26. Minot, mostly sunny. 93 degrees, relative humidity 23%. Wind southeast at 17 miles an hour, gusting to 33. Dickinson, mostly sunny. 84 degrees, relative humidity 33%. Wind south at 30 miles an hour, gusting to 40. Elsewhere around North Dakota, it was 89 at Garrison. At Fargo, it was sunny, with a temperature of 89. It was mostly sunny.

with a temperature of 86 at Jamestown and 85 at Devil's Lake. It was partly sunny, with a temperature of 87 at Williston and 85 at Grand Forks. In northern South Dakota, it was partly sunny. It was 80 at Mobridge and 91 at Aberdeen. In eastern Montana, it was partly sunny, with a temperature of 82 at Miles City and 89 at Glendive. Once again, at Bismarck, the temperature was 88 degrees under partly sunny skies. The regional weather forecast from your National Weather Service office in Bismarck. Temperatures will remain very warm through Friday, with highs in the 80s and 90s, before a very modest cool down commences with highs mainly in the mid-70s to mid-80s this weekend. Mainly dry weather is also expected through Friday, with rain chances spreading into the area this weekend. It will also remain windy, especially in the western Dakotas and eastern Montana. Here is the forecast for the Bismarck, Minden listening area. Rest of today, mostly sunny. Highs in the lower 90s. South winds 15 to 20 miles per hour. Tonight, mostly cloudy. Lows in the lower 60s. South winds 10 to 15 miles per hour with gusts up to 25 miles per hour. Friday, mostly cloudy. Windy. Highs in the lower 80s. South winds 15 to 25 miles per hour, increasing to 25 to 30 miles per hour in the afternoon. Friday night, mostly cloudy. A slight chance of showers in the evening, then a chance of showers after midnight. Lows in the upper 50s. Southeast winds 15 to 25 miles per hour. Chance of rain 30%. Saturday, mostly cloudy. A chance of showers in the morning, then showers likely and a chance of thunderstorms in the afternoon. Highs around 80. Southeast winds 15 to 20 miles per hour with gusts up to 30 miles per hour. Chance of rain 60%. Saturday night, showers likely. A chance of thunderstorms in the evening, then a slight chance of thunderstorms after midnight. Lows in the mid-50s. Chance of rain 70%. Sunday, partly sunny with a chance of showers. A chance of thunderstorms in the afternoon. Highs in the lower 80s. Chance of rain 40%. Sunday night, mostly cloudy with a chance of showers. A chance of thunderstorms in the evening, then a slight chance of thunderstorms after midnight. Lows in the mid-50s. Chance of rain 40%. Monday, mostly sunny. A slight chance of showers in the morning, then a chance of showers and a slight chance of thunderstorms in the afternoon. Highs around 80. Chance of rain 50%. Monday night, partly cloudy with a chance of showers and a slight chance of thunderstorms in the evening, then mostly cloudy with a slight chance of showers after midnight. Lows in the lower 50s. Chance of rain 30%. Tuesday, mostly sunny. A slight chance of showers in the morning, then a chance of showers in the afternoon. Highs around 80. Chance of rain 40%. Tuesday night, partly cloudy. A chance of showers and a slight chance of thunderstorms in the evening, then a slight chance of showers after midnight. Lows in the lower 50s. Chance of rain 40%. Wednesday, mostly sunny. A chance of showers and a slight chance of thunderstorms in the afternoon. Highs in the lower 80s. Chance of rain 30%. For Western Lake Sakakawea, rest of today, windy. South winds 25 to 35 miles per hour. Mostly sunny. Highs in the lower 90s. Tonight, windy. Southeast winds 25 to 35 miles per hour. Mostly cloudy. Lows in the mid-60s. For Eastern Lake Sakakawea, rest of today, windy. South winds 15 to 20 miles per hour, increasing to 25 to 35 miles per hour in the afternoon. Mostly sunny. Highs in the lower 90s. Tonight, windy. Southeast winds 20 to 30 miles per hour. Mostly cloudy. Lows in the lower 60s. For Northern Lake Oahe, rest of today, breezy. South winds 10 to 20 miles per hour, increasing to 20 to 25 miles per hour late in the afternoon. Mostly sunny. Highs 87 to 92. Tonight, south winds 15 to 20 miles per hour. Mostly cloudy. Lows in the lower 60s. Here are the weather conditions at 1 p.m. Central Daylight.

time. Bismarck, partly sunny. Temperature 88 degrees, relative humidity 31%. Wind south at 14 miles an hour. Pressure 30.03 inches and falling. Mendham, partly sunny. 86 degrees, relative humidity 45%. Wind south at 15 miles an hour, gusting to 25. Hazen, mostly sunny. 91 degrees, relative humidity 17%. Wind south at 17 miles an hour, gusting to 30. Harvey, sunny. 91 degrees, relative humidity 29%. Wind south at 18 miles an hour, gusting to 26. Minot, mostly sunny. 93 degrees, relative humidity 23%. Wind southeast at 17 miles an hour, gusting to 33. Dickinson, mostly sunny. 84 degrees, relative humidity 33%. Wind south at 30 miles an hour, gusting to 40. Elsewhere around North Dakota, it was 89 at Garrison. At Fargo, it was sunny, with a temperature of 89. It was mostly sunny, with a temperature of 86 at Jamestown and 85 at Devil's Lake. It was partly sunny, with a temperature of 87 at Williston and 85 at Grand Forks. In northern South Dakota, it was partly sunny. It was 80 at Mobridge and 91 at Aberdeen. In eastern Montana, it was partly sunny, with a temperature of 82 at Mile City and 89 at Glendive. Once again, at Bismarck, the temperature was 88 degrees under partly sunny skies. The regional weather forecast from your National Weather Service office in Bismarck. Temperatures will remain very warm through Friday, with highs in the 80s and 90s, before a very modest cool down commences with highs mainly in the mid-70s to mid-80s this weekend. Mainly dry weather is also expected through Friday, with rain chances spreading into the area this weekend. It will also remain windy, especially in the western Dakotas and eastern Montana. Here is the forecast for the Bismarck, Mendham listening area. Rest of today, mostly sunny. Highs in the lower 90s. South winds 15 to 20 miles per hour. Tonight, mostly cloudy. Lows in the lower 60s. South winds 10 to 15 miles per hour with gusts up to 25 miles per hour. Friday, mostly cloudy. Windy. Highs in the lower 80s. South winds 15 to 25 miles per hour, increasing to 25 to 30 miles per hour in the afternoon. Friday night, mostly cloudy. A slight chance of showers in the evening, then a chance of showers after midnight. Lows in the upper 50s. Southeast winds 15 to 25 miles per hour. Chance of rain 30%. Saturday, mostly cloudy. A chance of showers in the morning, then showers likely and a chance of thunderstorms in the afternoon. Highs around 80. Southeast winds 15 to 20 miles per hour with gusts up to 30 miles per hour. Chance of rain 60%. Saturday night, showers likely. A chance of thunderstorms in the evening, then a slight chance of thunderstorms after midnight. Lows in the mid-50s. Chance of rain 70%. Sunday, partly sunny with a chance of showers. A chance of thunderstorms in the afternoon. Highs in the lower 80s. Chance of rain 40%. Sunday night, mostly cloudy with a chance of showers. A chance of thunderstorms in the evening, then a slight chance of thunderstorms after midnight. Lows in the mid-50s. Chance of rain 40%. Monday, mostly sunny. A slight chance of showers in the morning, then a chance of showers and a slight chance of thunderstorms in the afternoon. Highs around 80. Chance of rain 50%. Monday night, partly cloudy with a chance of showers and a slight chance of thunderstorms in the evening, then mostly cloudy with a slight chance of showers after midnight. Lows in the lower 50s. Chance of rain 30%. Tuesday, mostly sunny. A slight chance of showers in the morning, then a chance of showers in the afternoon. Highs around 80. Chance of rain 40%. Tuesday night, partly cloudy. A chance of showers and a slight chance of thunderstorms in the evening, then a slight chance of showers after midnight. Lows in the lower 50s. Chance of rain 40%. Wednesday, mostly sunny. A chance of showers and a slight chance of thunderstorms in the afternoon.

is in the lower 80s. Chance of rain 30%. For Western Lakes Aconcagua, rest of today, windy. South winds 25 to 35 miles per hour. Mostly sunny. Highs in the lower 90s. Tonight, windy. Southeast winds 25 to 35 miles per hour. Mostly cloudy. Lows in the mid-60s. For Eastern Lakes Aconcagua, rest of today, windy. South winds 15 to 20 miles per hour, increasing to 25 to 35 miles per hour in the afternoon. Mostly sunny. Highs in the lower 90s. Tonight, windy. Southeast winds 20 to 30 miles per hour. Mostly cloudy. Lows in the lower 60s. For Northern Lake Oahe, rest of today, breezy. South winds 10 to 20 miles per hour, increasing to 20 to 25 miles per hour late in the afternoon. Mostly sunny. Highs 87 to 92. Tonight, south winds 15 to 20 miles per hour. Mostly cloudy. Lows in the lower 60s. Here are the weather conditions at 1 p.m. Central Daylight Time. Bismarck, partly sunny. Temperature 88 degrees, relative humidity 31%. Wind south at 14 miles an hour. Pressure 30.03 inches and falling. Mendham, partly sunny. 86 degrees, relative humidity 45%. Wind south at 15 miles an hour, gusting to 25. Hazen, mostly sunny. 91 degrees, relative humidity 17%. Wind south at 17 miles an hour, gusting to 30. Harvey, sunny. 91 degrees, relative humidity 29%. Wind south at 18 miles an hour, gusting to 26. Minot, mostly sunny. 93 degrees, relative humidity 23%. Wind southeast at 17 miles an hour, gusting to 33. Dickinson, mostly sunny. 84 degrees, relative humidity 33%. Wind south at 30 miles an hour, gusting to 40. Elsewhere around North Dakota, it was 89 at Garrison. At Fargo, it was sunny, with a temperature of 89. It was mostly sunny, with a temperature of 86 at Jamestown, and 85 at Devil's Lake. It was partly sunny, with a temperature of 87 at Williston, and 85 at Grand Forks. In northern South Dakota, it was partly sunny. It was 80 at Mobridge, and 91 at Aberdeen. In eastern Montana, it was partly sunny, with a temperature of 82 at Mile City, and 89 at Glendive. Once again, at Bismarck, the temperature was 88 degrees under partly sunny skies. The regional weather forecast from your National Weather Service office in Bismarck. Temperatures will remain very warm through Friday, with highs in the 80s and 90s, before a very modest cool down commences with highs mainly in the mid-70s to mid-80s this weekend. Mainly dry weather is also expected through Friday, with rain chances spreading into the area this weekend. It will also remain windy, especially in the western Dakotas and eastern Montana. Here is the forecast for the Bismarck-Mendon listening area. Rest of today, mostly sunny. Highs in the lower 90s. South winds 15 to 20 miles per hour. Tonight, mostly cloudy. Lows in the lower 60s. South winds 10 to 15 miles per hour with gusts up to 25 miles per hour. Friday, mostly cloudy. Windy. Highs in the lower 80s. South winds 15 to 25 miles per hour, increasing to 25 to 30 miles per hour in the afternoon. Friday night, mostly cloudy. A slight chance of showers in the evening, then a chance of showers after midnight. Lows in the upper 50s. Southeast winds 15 to 25 miles per hour. Chance of rain 30%. Saturday, mostly cloudy. A chance of showers in the morning, then showers likely and a chance of thunderstorms in the afternoon. Highs around 80. Southeast winds 15 to 20 miles per hour with gusts up to 30 miles per hour. Chance of rain 60%. Saturday night, showers likely. A chance of thunderstorms in the evening, then a slight chance of thunderstorms after midnight. Lows in the mid-50s. Chance of rain 70%. Sunday, partly sunny with a chance of showers. A chance of thunderstorms in the afternoon.

highs in the lower 80s. Chance of rain 40%. Sunday night, mostly cloudy with a chance of showers. A chance of thunderstorms in the evening, then a slight chance of thunderstorms after midnight. Lows in the mid-50s. Chance of rain 40%. Monday, mostly sunny. A slight chance of showers in the morning, then a chance of showers and a slight chance of thunderstorms in the afternoon. Highs around 80. Chance of rain 50%. Monday night, partly cloudy with a chance of showers and a slight chance of thunderstorms in the evening, then mostly cloudy with a slight chance of showers after midnight. Lows in the lower 50s. Chance of rain 30%. Tuesday, mostly sunny. A slight chance of showers in the morning, then a chance of showers in the afternoon. Highs around 80. Chance of rain 40%. Tuesday night, partly cloudy. A chance of showers and a slight chance of thunderstorms in the evening, then a slight chance of showers after midnight. Lows in the lower 50s. Chance of rain 40%. Wednesday, mostly sunny. A chance of showers and a slight chance of thunderstorms in the afternoon. Highs in the lower 80s. Chance of rain 30%. For Western Lake Sakakawea, rest of today, windy. South winds 25 to 35 miles per hour. Mostly sunny. Highs in the lower 90s. Tonight, windy. Southeast winds 25 to 35 miles per hour. Mostly cloudy. Lows in the mid-60s. For Eastern Lake Sakakawea, rest of today, windy. South winds 15 to 20 miles per hour, increasing to 25 to 35 miles per hour in the afternoon. Mostly sunny. Highs in the lower 90s. Tonight, windy. Southeast winds 20 to 30 miles per hour. Mostly cloudy. Lows in the lower 60s. For Northern Lake Oahe, rest of today, breezy. South winds 10 to 20 miles per hour, increasing to 20 to 25 miles per hour late in the afternoon. Mostly sunny. Highs 87 to 92. Tonight, south winds 15 to 20 miles per hour. Mostly cloudy. Lows in the lower 60s. 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Providing weather information 24 hours a day from your National Weather Service office in Bismarck. Here are the weather conditions at 1 p.m. Central Daylight Time. Bismarck, partly sunny. Temperature 88 degrees, relative humidity 31%. Wind south at 14 miles an hour. Pressure 30.03 inches and falling. Mendham, partly sunny. 86 degrees, relative humidity 45%. Wind south at 15 miles an hour, gusting to 25. Hazen, mostly sunny. 91 degrees, relative humidity 17%. Wind south at 17 miles an hour, gusting to 30. Harvey, sunny. 91 degrees, relative humidity 29%. Wind south at 18 miles an hour, gusting to 26. Minot, mostly sunny. 93 degrees, relative humidity 23%. Wind southeast at 17 miles an hour, gusting to 33. Dickinson, mostly sunny. 84 degrees, relative humidity 33%. Wind south at 30 miles an hour, gusting to 40. Elsewhere around North Dakota, it was 89 at Garrison. At Fargo, it was sunny, with a temperature of 89. It was mostly sunny, with a temperature of 86 at Jamestown, and 85 at Devil's Lake. It was partly sunny, with a temperature of 87 at Williston, and 85 at Grand Forks. In northern South Dakota, it was partly sunny. It was 80 at Mobridge, and 91 at Aberdeen. In eastern Montana, it was partly sunny, with a temperature of 82 at Miles City, and 89 at Glendive. Once again, at Bismarck, the temperature was 88 degrees under partly sunny skies. The regional weather forecast from your National Weather Service office in Bismarck. Temperatures will remain very warm through Friday, with highs in the 80s and 90s, before a very modest cool down commences with highs mainly in the mid-70s to mid-80s this weekend. Mainly dry weather is also expected through Friday, with rain chances spreading into the area this weekend. It will also remain windy.

especially in the western Dakotas and eastern Montana. Here is the forecast for the Bismarck Mountain listening area. Rest of today, partly sunny. Highs in the lower 90s. South winds 15 to 20 miles per hour. Here is the forecast for the Bismarck Mountain listening area. Rest of today, partly sunny. Highs in the lower 90s. South winds 15 to 20 miles per hour with gusts up to 30 miles per hour. Tonight, mostly cloudy. Lows in the lower 60s. South winds 10 to 15 miles per hour with gusts up to 25 miles per hour. Friday, mostly cloudy. Highs in the lower 80s. South winds 10 to 25 miles per hour, increasing to 20 to 25 miles per hour in the afternoon. Gusts up to 40 miles per hour. Friday night, mostly cloudy. A slight chance of showers in the evening, then a chance of showers after midnight. Lows in the upper 50s. Southeast winds 15 to 20 miles per hour with gusts up to 30 miles per hour. Chance of rain 30%. Saturday, mostly cloudy. A chance of showers in the morning, then showers likely and a chance of thunderstorms in the afternoon. Highs around 80. Southeast winds 15 to 20 miles per hour with gusts up to 30 miles per hour. Chance of rain 60%. Saturday night, showers likely. A chance of thunderstorms in the evening, then a slight chance of thunderstorms after midnight. Lows in the mid-50s. Chance of rain 70%. Sunday, partly sunny with a chance of showers. A chance of thunderstorms in the afternoon. Highs in the lower 80s. Chance of rain 40%. Sunday night, mostly cloudy with a chance of showers. A chance of thunderstorms in the evening, then a slight chance of thunderstorms after midnight. Lows in the mid-50s. Chance of rain 40%. Monday, mostly cloudy with a slight chance of showers in the morning, then mostly sunny with a chance of showers and a slight chance of thunderstorms in the afternoon. Highs around 80. Chance of rain 50%. Monday night, partly cloudy. A chance of showers and a slight chance of thunderstorms in the evening, then a slight chance of showers after midnight. Lows in the lower 50s. Chance of rain 30%. Tuesday, mostly sunny. A slight chance of showers in the morning, then a chance of showers in the afternoon. Highs around 80. Chance of rain 40%. Tuesday night, partly cloudy. A chance of showers and a slight chance of thunderstorms in the evening, then a slight chance of showers after midnight. Lows in the lower 50s. Chance of rain 40%. Wednesday, mostly sunny. A chance of showers and a slight chance of thunderstorms in the afternoon. Highs in the lower 80s. Chance of rain 30%. For Western Lake Sakakawea, rest of today, windy. South winds 25 to 35 miles per hour. Mostly sunny. Highs in the lower 90s. Tonight, windy. Southeast winds 25 to 35 miles per hour. Mostly cloudy. Lows in the mid-60s. For Eastern Lake Sakakawea, rest of today, windy. South winds 15 to 20 miles per hour, increasing to 25 to 35 miles per hour in the afternoon. Mostly sunny. Highs in the lower 90s. Tonight, windy. Southeast winds 20 to 30 miles per hour. Mostly cloudy. Lows in the lower 60s. For Northern Lake Oahe, rest of today, breezy. South winds 10 to 20 miles per hour, increasing to 20 to 25 miles per hour late in the afternoon. Mostly sunny. Highs 87 to 92. Tonight, south winds 15 to 20 miles per hour. Mostly cloudy. Lows in the lower 60s. Here are the weather conditions at 1 p.m. Central Daylight Time. Bismarck, partly sunny. Temperature 88 degrees, relative humidity 31%. Wind south at 14 miles an hour. Pressure 30.03 inches and falling. Mendham, partly sunny. 86 degrees, relative humidity 45%. Wind south at 15 miles an hour, gusting to 25. Hazen, mostly sunny. 91 degrees, relative humidity 17%. Wind south at 17 miles an hour, gusting to 30. Harvey, sunny.

91 degrees. Relative humidity 29%. Wind south at 18 miles an hour, gusting to 26. Minot, mostly sunny. 93 degrees. Relative humidity 23%. Wind southeast at 17 miles an hour, gusting to 33. Dickinson, mostly sunny. 84 degrees, relative humidity 33%. Wind south at 30 miles an hour, gusting to 40. Elsewhere around North Dakota, it was 89 at Garrison. At Fargo, it was sunny, with a temperature of 89. It was mostly sunny, with a temperature of 86 at Jamestown and 85 at Devil's Lake. It was partly sunny, with a temperature of 87 at Williston and 85 at Grand Forks. In northern South Dakota, it was partly sunny. It was 80 at Mobridge and 91 at Aberdeen. In eastern Montana, it was partly sunny, with a temperature of 82 at Miles City and 89 at Glendive. Once again, at Bismarck, the temperature was 88 degrees under partly sunny skies. The regional weather forecast from your National Weather Service office in Bismarck. Temperatures will remain very warm through Friday, with highs in the 80s and 90s, before a very modest cool down commences with highs mainly in the mid-70s to mid-80s this weekend. Mainly dry weather is also expected through Friday, with rain chances spreading into the area this weekend. It will also remain windy, especially in the western Dakotas and eastern Montana. Here is the forecast for the Bismarck, Minden listening area. Rest of today, partly sunny. Highs in the lower 90s. South winds 15 to 20 miles per hour with gusts up to 30 miles per hour. Tonight, mostly cloudy. Lows in the lower 60s. South winds 10 to 15 miles per hour with gusts up to 25 miles per hour. Friday, mostly cloudy. Highs in the lower 80s. South winds 10 to 25 miles per hour, increasing to 20 to 25 miles per hour in the afternoon. Gusts up to 40 miles per hour. Friday night, mostly cloudy. A slight chance of showers in the evening, then a chance of showers after midnight. Lows in the upper 50s. Southeast winds 15 to 20 miles per hour with gusts up to 30 miles per hour. Chance of rain 30%. Saturday, mostly cloudy. A chance of showers in the morning, then showers likely and a chance of thunderstorms in the afternoon. Highs around 80. Southeast winds 15 to 20 miles per hour with gusts up to 30 miles per hour. Chance of rain 60%. Saturday night, showers likely. A chance of thunderstorms in the evening, then a slight chance of thunderstorms after midnight. Lows in the mid-50s. Chance of rain 70%. Sunday, partly sunny with a chance of showers. A chance of thunderstorms in the afternoon. Highs in the lower 80s. Chance of rain 40%. Sunday night, mostly cloudy with a chance of showers. A chance of thunderstorms in the evening, then a slight chance of thunderstorms after midnight. Lows in the mid-50s. Chance of rain 40%. Monday, mostly cloudy with a slight chance of showers in the morning, then mostly sunny with a chance of showers and a slight chance of thunderstorms in the afternoon. Highs around 80. Chance of rain 50%. Monday night, partly cloudy. A chance of showers and a slight chance of thunderstorms in the evening, then a slight chance of showers after midnight. Lows in the lower 50s. Chance of rain 30%. Tuesday, mostly sunny. A slight chance of showers in the morning, then a chance of showers in the afternoon. Highs around 80. Chance of rain 40%. Tuesday night, partly cloudy. A chance of showers and a slight chance of thunderstorms in the evening, then a slight chance of showers after midnight. Lows in the lower 50s. Chance of rain 40%. Wednesday, mostly sunny. A chance of showers and a slight chance of thunderstorms in the afternoon. Highs in the lower 80s. Chance of rain 30%. For Western Lake Sakakawea, rest of today, windy. South winds 25 to 35 miles per hour. Mostly sunny. Highs in the lower 90s. Tonight, windy. Southeast winds 25 to 35 miles per hour. Mostly cloudy. Lows in the mid-60s. For Eastern Lake Sakakawea, rest of today, windy.

winds 15 to 20 miles per hour, increasing to 25 to 35 miles per hour in the afternoon. Mostly sunny. Highs in the lower 90s. Tonight, windy. Southeast winds 20 to 30 miles per hour. Mostly cloudy. Lows in the lower 60s. For northern Lake Oahe, rest of today, breezy. South winds 10 to 20 miles per hour, increasing to 20 to 25 miles per hour late in the afternoon. Mostly sunny. Highs 87 to 92. Tonight, south winds 15 to 20 miles per hour. Mostly cloudy. Lows in the lower 60s. Here are the weather conditions at 1 p.m. Central Daylight Time. Bismarck, partly sunny. Temperature 88 degrees, relative humidity 31%. Wind south at 14 miles an hour. Pressure 30.03 inches and falling. Mendham, partly sunny. 86 degrees, relative humidity 45%. Wind south at 15 miles an hour, gusting to 25. Hazen, mostly sunny. 91 degrees, relative humidity 17%. Wind south at 17 miles an hour, gusting to 30. Harvey, sunny. 91 degrees, relative humidity 29%. Wind south at 18 miles an hour, gusting to 26. Minot, mostly sunny. 93 degrees, relative humidity 23%. Wind southeast at 17 miles an hour, gusting to 33. Dickinson, mostly sunny. 84 degrees, relative humidity 33%. Wind south at 30 miles an hour, gusting to 40. Elsewhere around North Dakota, it was 89 at Garrison. At Fargo, it was sunny, with a temperature of 89. It was mostly sunny, with a temperature of 86 at Jamestown and 85 at Devil's Lake. It was partly sunny, with a temperature of 87 at Williston and 85 at Grand Forks. In northern South Dakota, it was partly sunny. It was 80 at Mobridge and 91 at Aberdeen. In eastern Montana, it was partly sunny, with a temperature of 82 at Miles City and 89 at Glendive. Once again, at Bismarck, the temperature was 88 degrees under partly sunny skies. The regional weather forecast from your National Weather Service office in Bismarck. Temperatures will remain very warm through Friday, with highs in the 80s and 90s, before a very modest cool down commences with highs mainly in the mid-70s to mid-80s this weekend. Mainly dry weather is also expected through Friday, with rain chances spreading into the area this weekend. It will also remain windy, especially in the western Dakotas and eastern Montana. Here is the forecast for the Bismarck Mendon listening area. Rest of today, partly sunny. Highs in the lower 90s. South winds 15 to 20 miles per hour with gusts up to 30 miles per hour. Tonight, mostly cloudy. Lows in the lower 60s. South winds 10 to 15 miles per hour with gusts up to 25 miles per hour. Friday, mostly cloudy. Highs in the lower 80s. South winds 10 to 25 miles per hour, increasing to 20 to 25 miles per hour in the afternoon. Gusts up to 40 miles per hour. Friday night, mostly cloudy. A slight chance of showers in the evening, then a chance of showers after midnight. Lows in the upper 50s. Southeast winds 15 to 20 miles per hour with gusts up to 30 miles per hour. Chance of rain 30%. Saturday, mostly cloudy. A chance of showers in the morning, then showers likely and a chance of thunderstorms in the afternoon. Highs around 80. Southeast winds 15 to 20 miles per hour with gusts up to 30 miles per hour. Chance of rain 60%. Saturday night, showers likely. A chance of thunderstorms in the evening, then a slight chance of thunderstorms after midnight. Lows in the mid-50s. Chance of rain 70%. Sunday, partly sunny with a chance of showers. A chance of thunderstorms in the afternoon. Highs in the lower 80s. Chance of rain 40%. Sunday night, mostly cloudy with a chance of showers. A chance of thunderstorms in the evening, then a slight chance of thunderstorms after midnight. Lows in the mid-50s. Chance of rain 40%. Monday, mostly cloudy with a slight chance of showers in the morning, then mostly sunny with a chance of showers and a slight chance of thunderstorms.

Storms in the afternoon. Highs around 80. Chance of rain 50%. Monday night, partly cloudy. A chance of showers and a slight chance of thunderstorms in the evening. Then a slight chance of showers after midnight. Lows in the lower 50s. Chance of rain 30%. Tuesday, mostly sunny. A slight chance of showers in the morning, then a chance of showers in the afternoon. Highs around 80. Chance of rain 40%. Tuesday night, partly cloudy. A chance of showers and a slight chance of thunderstorms in the evening, then a slight chance of showers after midnight. Lows in the lower 50s. Chance of rain 40%. Wednesday, mostly sunny. A chance of showers and a slight chance of thunderstorms in the afternoon. Highs in the lower 80s. Chance of rain 30%. For Western Lake Secaucawea, rest of today, windy. South winds 25 to 35 miles per hour. Mostly sunny. Highs in the lower 90s. Tonight, windy. Southeast winds 25 to 35 miles per hour. Mostly cloudy. Lows in the mid-60s. For Eastern Lake Secaucawea, rest of today, windy. South winds 15 to 20 miles per hour, increasing to 25 to 35 miles per hour in the afternoon. Mostly sunny. Highs in the lower 90s. Tonight, windy. Southeast winds 20 to 30 miles per hour. Mostly cloudy. Lows in the lower 60s. For Northern Lake Oahe, rest of today, breezy. South winds 10 to 20 miles per hour, increasing to 20 to 25 miles per hour late in the afternoon. Mostly sunny. Highs 87 to 92. Tonight, south winds 15 to 20 miles per hour. Mostly cloudy. Lows in the lower 60s. Here are the weather conditions at 1 p.m. Central Daylight Time. Bismarck, partly sunny. Temperature 88 degrees. Relative humidity 31%. Wind south at 14 miles an hour. Pressure 30.03 inches and falling. Mendham, partly sunny. 86 degrees. Relative humidity 45%. Wind south at 15 miles an hour, gusting to 25. Hazen, mostly sunny. 91 degrees, relative humidity 17%. Wind south at 17 miles an hour, gusting to 30. Harvey, sunny. 91 degrees, relative humidity 29%. Wind south at 18 miles an hour, gusting to 26. Minot, mostly sunny. 93 degrees, relative humidity 23%. Wind southeast at 17 miles an hour, gusting to 33. Dickinson, mostly sunny. 84 degrees, relative humidity 33%. Wind south at 30 miles an hour, gusting to 40. Elsewhere around North Dakota, it was 89 at Garrison. At Fargo, it was sunny, with a temperature of 89. It was mostly sunny, with a temperature of 86 at Jamestown and 85 at Devil's Lake. It was partly sunny, with a temperature of 87 at Williston and 85 at Grand Forks. In northern South Dakota, it was partly sunny. It was 80 at Mobridge and 91 at Aberdeen. In eastern Montana, it was partly sunny, with a temperature of 82 at Mile City and 89 at Glendive. Once again, at Bismarck, the temperature was 88 degrees under partly sunny skies. The regional weather forecast from your National Weather Service office in Bismarck. Temperatures will remain very warm through Friday, with highs in the 80s and 90s, before a very modest cool down commences with highs mainly in the mid-70s to mid-80s this weekend. Mainly dry weather is also expected through Friday, with rain chances spreading into the area this weekend. It will also remain windy, especially in the western Dakotas and eastern Montana. Here is the forecast for the Bismarck Mendham listening area. Rest of today, partly sunny. Highs in the lower 90s. South winds 15 to 20 miles per hour with gusts up to 30 miles per hour. Tonight, mostly cloudy. Lows in the lower 60s. South winds 10 to 15 miles per hour with gusts up to 25 miles per hour. Friday, mostly cloudy. Highs in the lower 80s. South winds 10 to 25 miles per hour, increasing to 20 to 25 miles per hour in the afternoon. Gusts

storms in the afternoon. Highs in the lower 80s. Chance of rain 40%. Sunday night, mostly cloudy with a chance of showers. A chance of thunderstorms in the evening, then a slight chance of thunderstorms after midnight. Lows in the mid-50s. Chance of rain 40%. Monday, mostly cloudy with a slight chance of showers in the morning, then mostly sunny with a chance of showers and a slight chance of thunderstorms in the afternoon. Highs around 80. Chance of rain 50%. Monday night, partly cloudy. A chance of showers and a slight chance of thunderstorms in the evening, then a slight chance of showers after midnight. Lows in the lower 50s. Chance of rain 30%. Tuesday, mostly sunny. A slight chance of showers in the morning, then a chance of showers in the afternoon. Highs around 80. Chance of rain 40%. Tuesday night, partly cloudy. A chance of showers and a slight chance of thunderstorms in the evening, then a slight chance of showers after midnight. Lows in the lower 50s. Chance of rain 40%. Wednesday, mostly sunny. A chance of showers and a slight chance of thunderstorms in the afternoon. Highs in the lower 80s. Chance of rain 30%. For Western Lake Sakakawea, rest of today, windy. South winds 25 to 35 miles per hour. Mostly sunny. Highs in the lower 90s. Tonight, windy. Southeast winds 25 to 35 miles per hour. Mostly cloudy. Lows in the mid-60s. For Eastern Lake Sakakawea, west of today, windy. South winds 15 to 20 miles per hour, increasing to 25 to 35 miles per hour in the afternoon. Mostly sunny. Highs in the lower 90s. Tonight, windy. Southeast winds 20 to 30 miles per hour. Mostly cloudy. Lows in the lower 60s. For Northern Lake Oahe, rest of today, breezy. South winds 10 to 20 miles per hour, increasing to 20 to 25 miles per hour late in the afternoon. Mostly sunny. Highs 87 to 92. Tonight, south winds 15 to 20 miles per hour. Mostly cloudy. Lows in the lower 60s. Here are the weather conditions at 1 p.m. Central Daylight Time. Bismarck, partly sunny. Temperature 88 degrees, relative humidity 31%. Wind south at 14 miles an hour. Pressure 30.03 inches and falling. Mendan, partly sunny. 86 degrees, relative humidity 45%. Wind south at 15 miles an hour, gusting to 25. Hazen, mostly sunny. 91 degrees, relative humidity 17%. Wind south at 17 miles an hour, gusting to 30. Harvey, sunny. 91 degrees, relative humidity 29%. Wind south at 18 miles an hour, gusting to 26. Minot, mostly sunny. 93 degrees, relative humidity 23%. Wind southeast at 17 miles an hour, gusting to 33. Dickinson, mostly sunny. 84 degrees, relative humidity 33%. Wind south at 30 miles an hour, gusting to 40. Elsewhere around North Dakota, it was 89 at Garrison. At Fargo, it was sunny, with a temperature of 89. It was mostly sunny, with a temperature of 86 at Jamestown, and 85 at Devil's Lake. It was partly sunny, with a temperature of 87 at Williston, and 85 at Grand Forks. In northern South Dakota, it was partly sunny. It was 80 at Mobridge, and 91 at Aberdeen. In eastern Montana, it was partly sunny, with a temperature of 82 at Mile City, and 89 at Glendive. Once again, at Bismarck, the temperature was 88 degrees under partly sunny skies. The regional weather forecast from your National Weather Service office in Bismarck. Temperatures will remain very warm through Friday, with highs in the 80s and 90s, before a very modest cool down commences with highs mainly in the mid-70s to mid-80s this weekend. Mainly dry weather is also expected through Friday, with rain chances spreading into the area this weekend. It will also remain windy, especially in the western Dakotas and eastern Montana. Here is the forecast for the Bismarck-Mendon listening area. Rest of today, partly sunny. Highs in the lower 90s.

Up winds 15 to 20 miles per hour with gusts up to 30 miles per hour. Tonight, mostly cloudy. Lows in the lower 60s. South winds 10 to 15 miles per hour with gusts up to 25 miles per hour. Friday, mostly cloudy. Highs in the lower 80s. South winds 10 to 25 miles per hour, increasing to 20 to 25 miles per hour in the afternoon. Gusts up to 40 miles per hour. Friday night, mostly cloudy. A slight chance of showers in the evening, then a chance of showers after midnight. Lows in the upper 50s. Southeast winds 15 to 20 miles per hour with gusts up to 30 miles per hour. Chance of rain 30%. Saturday, mostly cloudy. A chance of showers in the morning, then showers likely and a chance of thunderstorms in the afternoon. Highs around 80. Southeast winds 15 to 20 miles per hour with gusts up to 30 miles per hour. Chance of rain 60%. Saturday night, showers likely. A chance of thunderstorms in the evening, then a slight chance of thunderstorms after midnight. Lows in the mid-50s. Chance of rain 70%. Sunday, partly sunny with a chance of showers. A chance of thunderstorms in the afternoon. Highs in the lower 80s. Chance of rain 40%. Sunday night, mostly cloudy with a chance of showers. A chance of thunderstorms in the evening, then a slight chance of thunderstorms after midnight. Lows in the mid-50s. Chance of rain 40%. Monday, mostly cloudy with a slight chance of showers in the morning, then mostly sunny with a chance of showers and a slight chance of thunderstorms in the afternoon. Highs around 80. Chance of rain 50%. Monday night, partly cloudy. A chance of showers and a slight chance of thunderstorms in the evening, then a slight chance of showers after midnight. Lows in the lower 50s. Chance of rain 30%. Tuesday, mostly sunny. A slight chance of showers in the morning, then a chance of showers in the afternoon. Highs around 80. Chance of rain 40%. Tuesday night, partly cloudy. A chance of showers and a slight chance of thunderstorms in the evening, then a slight chance of showers after midnight. Lows in the lower 50s. Chance of rain 40%. Wednesday, mostly sunny. A chance of showers and a slight chance of thunderstorms in the afternoon. Highs in the lower 80s. Chance of rain 30%. 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Providing weather information 24 hours a day from your National Weather Service office in Bismarck. For Western Lake Sakakawea, rest of today, windy. South winds 25 to 35 miles per hour. Mostly sunny. Highs in the lower 90s. Tonight, windy. Southeast winds 25 to 35 miles per hour. Mostly cloudy. Lows in the mid-60s. For Eastern Lake Sakakawea, rest of today, windy. South winds 15 to 20 miles per hour, increasing to 25 to 35 miles per hour in the afternoon. Mostly sunny. Highs in the lower 90s. Tonight, windy. Southeast winds 20 to 30 miles per hour. Mostly cloudy. Lows in the lower 60s. For Northern Lake Oahe, rest of today, breezy. South winds 10 to 20 miles per hour, increasing to 20 to 25 miles per hour late in the afternoon. Mostly sunny. Highs 87 to 92. Tonight, south winds 15 to 20 miles per hour. Mostly cloudy. Lows in the lower 60s. Here are the weather conditions at 2 p.m. Central Daylight Time. Bismarck, partly sunny. Temperature 89 degrees, relative humidity 30%. Wind south at 15 miles an hour, gusting to 26. Pressure 30.03 inches and steady. Mendham, partly sunny. 84 degrees, relative humidity 51%. Wind south at 17 miles an hour. Hazen, mostly sunny. 88 degrees, relative humidity 20%. Wind south at 18 miles an hour, gusting to 30. Harvey, sunny. 93 degrees, relative humidity 24%, heat index 90. Wind south at 17 miles an hour, gusting to 25. Minot,

mostly sunny. 94 degrees, relative humidity 22%, heat index 91. Wind southeast at 15 miles an hour, gusting to 29. Dickinson, mostly sunny. 81 degrees, relative humidity 33%. Wind south at 26 miles an hour, gusting to 43. Elsewhere around North Dakota, it was 91 at Garrison. At Fargo, it was sunny, with a temperature of 92. It was mostly sunny, with a temperature of 89 at Jamestown, and 86 at Devil's Lake. It was partly sunny, with a temperature of 89 at Williston, and 89 at Grand Forks. In northern South Dakota, it was partly sunny. It was 84 at Mobridge, and 90 at Aberdeen. In eastern Montana, it was partly sunny, with a temperature of 87 at Miles City, and 90 at Glendive. Once again, at Bismarck, the temperature was 89 degrees under partly sunny skies. The regional weather forecast from your National Weather Service office in Bismarck. Temperatures will remain very warm through Friday, with highs in the 80s and 90s, before a very modest cool down commences with highs mainly in the mid-70s to mid-80s this weekend. Mainly dry weather is also expected through Friday, with rain chances spreading into the area this weekend. It will also remain windy, especially in the western Dakotas and eastern Montana. Here is the forecast for the Bismarck, Minden listening area. Rest of today, partly sunny. Highs in the lower 90s. South winds 15 to 20 miles per hour with gusts up to 30 miles per hour. Tonight, mostly cloudy. Lows in the lower 60s. South winds 10 to 15 miles per hour with gusts up to 25 miles per hour. Friday, mostly cloudy. Highs in the lower 80s. South winds 10 to 25 miles per hour, increasing to 20 to 25 miles per hour in the afternoon. Gusts up to 40 miles per hour. Friday night, mostly cloudy. A slight chance of showers in the evening, then a chance of showers after midnight. Lows in the upper 50s. Southeast winds 15 to 20 miles per hour with gusts up to 30 miles per hour. Chance of rain 30%. Saturday, mostly cloudy. A chance of showers in the morning, then showers likely and a chance of thunderstorms in the afternoon. Highs around 80. Southeast winds 15 to 20 miles per hour with gusts up to 30 miles per hour. Chance of rain 60%. Saturday night, showers likely. A chance of thunderstorms in the evening, then a slight chance of thunderstorms after midnight. Lows in the mid-50s. Chance of rain 70%. Sunday, partly sunny with a chance of showers. A chance of thunderstorms in the afternoon. Highs in the lower 80s. Chance of rain 40%. Sunday night, mostly cloudy with a chance of showers. A chance of thunderstorms in the evening, then a slight chance of thunderstorms after midnight. Lows in the mid-50s. Chance of rain 40%. Monday, mostly cloudy with a slight chance of showers in the morning, then mostly sunny with a chance of showers and a slight chance of thunderstorms in the afternoon. Highs around 80. Chance of rain 50%. Monday night, partly cloudy. A chance of showers and a slight chance of thunderstorms in the evening, then a slight chance of showers after midnight. Lows in the lower 50s. Chance of rain 30%. Tuesday, mostly sunny. A slight chance of showers in the morning, then a chance of showers in the afternoon. Highs around 80. Chance of rain 40%. Tuesday night, partly cloudy. A chance of showers and a slight chance of thunderstorms in the evening, then a slight chance of showers after midnight. Lows in the lower 50s. Chance of rain 40%. Wednesday, mostly sunny. A chance of showers and a slight chance of thunderstorms in the afternoon. Highs in the lower 80s. Chance of rain 30%. For Western Lake Sakakawea, rest of today, windy. South winds 25 to 35 miles per hour. Mostly sunny. Highs in the lower 90s. Tonight, windy. Southeast winds 25 to 35 miles per hour. Mostly cloudy. Lows in the mid-60s. For Eastern Lake Sakakawea, rest of today, windy. South winds 15 to 20 miles per hour, increasing to 25 to 35 miles per hour in the afternoon. Mostly sunny.

Highs in the lower 90s. Tonight, windy. Southeast winds 20 to 30 miles per hour. Mostly cloudy. Lows in the lower 60s. For northern Lake Oahe, rest of today, breezy. South winds 10 to 20 miles per hour, increasing to 20 to 25 miles per hour late in the afternoon. Mostly sunny. Highs 87 to 92. Tonight, south winds 15 to 20 miles per hour. Mostly cloudy. Lows in the lower 60s. Here are the weather conditions at 2 p.m. Central Daylight Time. Bismarck, partly sunny. Temperature 89 degrees, relative humidity 30%. Wind south at 15 miles an hour, gusting to 26. Pressure 30.03 inches and steady. Mendham, partly sunny. 84 degrees, relative humidity 51%. Wind south at 17 miles an hour. Hazen, mostly sunny. 88 degrees, relative humidity 20%. Wind south at 18 miles an hour, gusting to 30. Harvey, sunny. 93 degrees, relative humidity 24%, heat index 90. Wind south at 17 miles an hour, gusting to 25. Minot, mostly sunny. 94 degrees, relative humidity 22%, heat index 91. Wind southeast at 15 miles an hour, gusting to 29. Dickinson, mostly sunny. 81 degrees, relative humidity 33%. Wind south at 26 miles an hour, gusting to 43. Elsewhere around North Dakota, it was 91 at Garrison. At Fargo, it was sunny, with a temperature of 92. It was mostly sunny, with a temperature of 89 at Jamestown, and 86 at Devil's Lake. It was partly sunny, with a temperature of 89 at Williston, and 89 at Grand Forks. In northern South Dakota, it was partly sunny. It was 84 at Mobridge, and 90 at Aberdeen. In eastern Montana, it was partly sunny, with a temperature of 87 at Miles City, and 90 at Glendive. Once again, at Bismarck, the temperature was 89 degrees under partly sunny skies. The regional weather forecast from your National Weather Service office in Bismarck. Temperatures will remain very warm through Friday, with highs in the 80s and 90s, before a very modest cool down commences with highs mainly in the mid-70s to mid-80s this weekend. Mainly dry weather is also expected through Friday, with rain chances spreading into the area this weekend. It will also remain windy, especially in the western Dakotas and eastern Montana. Here is the forecast for the Bismarck-Mendham listening area. Rest of today, partly sunny. Highs in the lower 90s. South winds 15 to 20 miles per hour with gusts up to 30 miles per hour. Tonight, mostly cloudy. Lows in the lower 60s. South winds 10 to 15 miles per hour with gusts up to 25 miles per hour. Friday, mostly cloudy. Highs in the lower 80s. South winds 10 to 25 miles per hour, increasing to 20 to 25 miles per hour in the afternoon. Gusts up to 40 miles per hour. Friday night, mostly cloudy. A slight chance of showers in the evening, then a chance of showers after midnight. Lows in the upper 50s. Southeast winds 15 to 20 miles per hour with gusts up to 30 miles per hour. Chance of rain 30%. Saturday, mostly cloudy. A chance of showers in the morning, then showers likely and a chance of thunderstorms in the afternoon. Highs around 80. Southeast winds 15 to 20 miles per hour with gusts up to 30 miles per hour. Chance of rain 60%. Saturday night, showers likely. A chance of thunderstorms in the evening, then a slight chance of thunderstorms after midnight. Lows in the mid-50s. Chance of rain 70%. Sunday, partly sunny with a chance of showers. A chance of thunderstorms in the afternoon. Highs in the lower 80s. Chance of rain 40%. Sunday night, mostly cloudy with a chance of showers. A chance of thunderstorms in the evening, then a slight chance of thunderstorms after midnight. Lows in the mid-50s. Chance of rain 40%. Monday, mostly cloudy with a slight chance of showers in the morning, then mostly sunny with a chance of showers and a slight chance of thunderstorms in the afternoon. Highs around 80. Chance of rain 50%.

Monday night, partly cloudy. A chance of showers and a slight chance of thunderstorms in the evening, then a slight chance of showers after midnight. Lows in the lower 50s. Chance of rain 30%. Tuesday, mostly sunny. A slight chance of showers in the morning, then a chance of showers in the afternoon. Highs around 80. Chance of rain 40%. Tuesday night, partly cloudy. A chance of showers and a slight chance of thunderstorms in the evening, then a slight chance of showers after midnight. Lows in the lower 50s. Chance of rain 40%. Wednesday, mostly sunny. A chance of showers and a slight chance of thunderstorms in the afternoon. Highs in the lower 80s. Chance of rain 30%. For Western Lake Sakakawea, rest of today, windy. South winds 25 to 35 miles per hour. Mostly sunny. Highs in the lower 90s. Tonight, windy. Southeast winds 25 to 35 miles per hour. Mostly cloudy. Lows in the mid-60s. For Eastern Lake Sakakawea, rest of today, windy. South winds 15 to 20 miles per hour, increasing to 25 to 35 miles per hour in the afternoon. Mostly sunny. Highs in the lower 90s. Tonight, windy. Southeast winds 20 to 30 miles per hour. Mostly cloudy. Lows in the lower 60s. For Northern Lake Oahe, rest of today, breezy. South winds 10 to 20 miles per hour, increasing to 20 to 25 miles per hour late in the afternoon. Mostly sunny. Highs 87 to 92. Tonight, south winds 15 to 20 miles per hour. Mostly cloudy. Lows in the lower 60s. Here are the weather conditions at 2 p.m. Central Daylight Time. Bismarck, partly sunny. Temperature 89 degrees, relative humidity 30%. Wind south at 15 miles an hour, gusting to 26. Pressure 30.03 inches and steady. Mendham, partly sunny. 84 degrees, relative humidity 51%. Wind south at 17 miles an hour. Hazen, mostly sunny. 88 degrees, relative humidity 20%. Wind south at 18 miles an hour, gusting to 30. Harvey, mostly sunny. 93 degrees, relative humidity 24%, heat index 90. Wind south at 17 miles an hour, gusting to 25. Minot, mostly sunny. 94 degrees, relative humidity 22%, heat index 91. Wind southeast at 15 miles an hour, gusting to 29. Dickinson, mostly sunny. 81 degrees, relative humidity 33%. Wind south at 26 miles an hour, gusting to 43. Elsewhere around North Dakota, it was 91 at Garrison. It was sunny, with a temperature of 92 at Fargo, and 86 at Devil's Lake. At Jamestown, it was mostly sunny, with a temperature of 89. It was partly sunny, with a temperature of 89 at Williston, and 89 at Grand Forks. In northern South Dakota, it was partly sunny. It was 84 at Mobridge, and 90 at Aberdeen. In eastern Montana, it was mostly sunny, with a temperature of 87 at Miles City, and 90 at Glendive. Once again, at Bismarck, the temperature was 89 degrees under partly sunny skies. The regional weather forecast from your National Weather Service office in Bismarck. Temperatures will remain very warm through Friday, with highs in the 80s and 90s, before a very modest cool down commences with highs mainly in the mid-70s to mid-80s this weekend. Mainly dry weather is also expected through Friday, with rain chances spreading into the area this weekend. It will also remain windy, especially in the western Dakotas and eastern Montana. Here is the forecast for the Bismarck-Mendham listening area. Rest of today, partly sunny. Highs in the lower 90s. South winds 15 to 20 miles per hour with gusts up to 30 miles per hour. Tonight, mostly cloudy. Lows in the lower 60s. South winds 10 to 15 miles per hour with gusts up to 25 miles per hour. Friday, mostly cloudy. Highs in the lower 80s. South winds 10 to 25 miles per hour, increasing to 20 to 25 miles per hour in the afternoon. Gusts up to 40 miles per hour. Friday night, mostly

cloudy. A slight chance of showers in the evening, then a chance of showers after midnight. Lows in the upper 50s. Southeast winds 15 to 20 miles per hour with gusts up to 30 miles per hour. Chance of rain 30%. Saturday, mostly cloudy. A chance of showers in the morning, then showers likely and a chance of thunderstorms in the afternoon. Highs around 80. Southeast winds 15 to 20 miles per hour with gusts up to 30 miles per hour. Chance of rain 60%. Saturday night, showers likely. A chance of thunderstorms in the evening, then a slight chance of thunderstorms after midnight. Lows in the mid-50s. Chance of rain 70%. Sunday, partly sunny with a chance of showers. A chance of thunderstorms in the afternoon. Highs in the lower 80s. Chance of rain 40%. Sunday night, mostly cloudy with a chance of showers. A chance of thunderstorms in the evening, then a slight chance of thunderstorms after midnight. Lows in the mid-50s. Chance of rain 40%. Monday, mostly cloudy with a slight chance of showers in the morning, then mostly sunny with a chance of showers and a slight chance of thunderstorms in the afternoon. Highs around 80. Chance of rain 50%. Monday night, partly cloudy. A chance of showers and a slight chance of thunderstorms in the evening, then a slight chance of showers after midnight. Lows in the lower 50s. Chance of rain 30%. Tuesday, mostly sunny. A slight chance of showers in the morning, then a chance of showers in the afternoon. Highs around 80. Chance of rain 40%. Tuesday night, partly cloudy. A chance of showers and a slight chance of thunderstorms in the evening, then a slight chance of showers after midnight. Lows in the lower 50s. Chance of rain 40%. Wednesday, mostly sunny. A chance of showers and a slight chance of thunderstorms in the afternoon. Highs in the lower 80s. Chance of rain 30%. For Western Lake Sakakawea, rest of today, windy. South winds 25 to 35 miles per hour. Mostly sunny. Highs in the lower 90s. Tonight, windy. Southeast winds 25 to 35 miles per hour. Mostly cloudy. Lows in the mid-60s. For Eastern Lake Sakakawea, rest of today, windy. South winds 15 to 20 miles per hour, increasing to 25 to 35 miles per hour in the afternoon. Mostly sunny. Highs in the lower 90s. Tonight, windy. Southeast winds 20 to 30 miles per hour. Mostly cloudy. Lows in the lower 60s. For Northern Lake Oahe, rest of today, breezy. South winds 10 to 20 miles per hour, increasing to 20 to 25 miles per hour late in the afternoon. Mostly sunny. Highs 87 to 92. Tonight, south winds 15 to 20 miles per hour. Mostly cloudy. Lows in the lower 60s. Here are the weather conditions at 2 p.m. Central Daylight Time. Bismarck, partly sunny. Temperature 89 degrees, relative humidity 30%. Wind south at 15 miles an hour, gusting to 26. Pressure 30.03 inches and steady. Mendham, partly sunny. 84 degrees, relative humidity 51%. Wind south at 17 miles an hour. Hazen, mostly sunny. 88 degrees, relative humidity 20%. Wind south at 18 miles an hour, gusting to 30. Harvey, mostly sunny. 93 degrees, relative humidity 24%, heat index 90. Wind south at 17 miles an hour, gusting to 25. Minot, mostly sunny. 94 degrees, relative humidity 22%, heat index 91. Wind southeast at 15 miles an hour, gusting to 29. Dickinson, mostly sunny. 81 degrees, relative humidity 33%. Wind south at 26 miles an hour, gusting to 43. Elsewhere around North Dakota, it was 91 at Garrison. It was sunny, with a temperature of 92 at Fargo, and 86 at Devil's Lake. At Jamestown, it was mostly sunny, with a temperature of 89. It was partly sunny, with a temperature of 89 at Williston, and 89 at Grand Forks. In northern South Dakota, it was partly sunny,

is 84 at Mobridge and 90 at Aberdeen. In eastern Montana, it was mostly sunny, with a temperature of 87 at Miles City and 90 at Glendive. Once again, at Bismarck, the temperature was 89 degrees under partly sunny skies. The regional weather forecast from your National Weather Service office in Bismarck. Temperatures will remain very warm through Friday, with highs in the 80s and 90s, before a very modest cool down commences with highs mainly in the mid-70s to mid-80s this weekend. Mainly dry weather is also expected through Friday, with rain chances spreading into the area this weekend. It will also remain windy, especially in the western Dakotas and eastern Montana. Here is the forecast for the Bismarck Minden listening area. Rest of today, partly sunny. Highs in the lower 90s. South winds 15 to 20 miles per hour with gusts up to 30 miles per hour. Tonight, mostly cloudy. Lows in the lower 60s. South winds 10 to 15 miles per hour with gusts up to 25 miles per hour. Friday, mostly cloudy. Highs in the lower 80s. South winds 10 to 25 miles per hour, increasing to 20 to 25 miles per hour in the afternoon. Gusts up to 40 miles per hour. Friday night, mostly cloudy. A slight chance of showers in the evening, then a chance of showers after midnight. Lows in the upper 50s. Southeast winds 15 to 20 miles per hour with gusts up to 30 miles per hour. Chance of rain 30%. Saturday, mostly cloudy. A chance of showers in the morning, then showers likely and a chance of thunderstorms in the afternoon. Highs around 80. Southeast winds 15 to 20 miles per hour with gusts up to 30 miles per hour. Chance of rain 60%. Saturday night, showers likely. A chance of thunderstorms in the evening, then a slight chance of thunderstorms after midnight. Lows in the mid-50s. Chance of rain 70%. Sunday, partly sunny with a chance of showers. A chance of thunderstorms in the afternoon. Highs in the lower 80s. Chance of rain 40%. Sunday night, mostly cloudy with a chance of showers. A chance of thunderstorms in the evening, then a slight chance of thunderstorms after midnight. Lows in the mid-50s. Chance of rain 40%. Monday, mostly cloudy with a slight chance of showers in the morning, then mostly sunny with a chance of showers and a slight chance of thunderstorms in the afternoon. Highs around 80. Chance of rain 50%. Monday night, partly cloudy. A chance of showers and a slight chance of thunderstorms in the evening, then a slight chance of showers after midnight. Lows in the lower 50s. Chance of rain 30%. Tuesday, mostly sunny. A slight chance of showers in the morning, then a chance of showers in the afternoon. Highs around 80. Chance of rain 40%. Tuesday night, partly cloudy. A chance of showers and a slight chance of thunderstorms in the evening, then a slight chance of showers after midnight. Lows in the lower 50s. Chance of rain 40%. Wednesday, mostly sunny. A chance of showers and a slight chance of thunderstorms in the afternoon. Highs in the lower 80s. Chance of rain 30%. For Western Lake Sakakawea, rest of today, windy. South winds 25 to 35 miles per hour. Mostly sunny. Highs in the lower 90s. Tonight, windy. Southeast winds 25 to 35 miles per hour. Mostly cloudy. Lows in the mid-60s. For Eastern Lake Sakakawea, rest of today, windy. South winds 15 to 20 miles per hour, increasing to 25 to 35 miles per hour in the afternoon. Mostly sunny. Highs in the lower 90s. Tonight, windy. Southeast winds 20 to 30 miles per hour. Mostly cloudy. Lows in the lower 60s. For Northern Lake Oahe, rest of today, breezy. South winds 10 to 20 miles per hour, increasing to 20 to 25 miles per hour late in the afternoon. Mostly sunny. Highs 87 to 92. Tonight, south winds 15 to 20 miles per hour. Mostly cloudy. Lows in the lower 60s. Here are the weather conditions at 2 p.m. Central Daylight Time. Bismarck, partly sunny. Temperature 89 degrees, relative humidity 30%. Wind south at

15 miles an hour, gusting to 26. Pressure 30.03 inches and steady. Mendan, partly sunny. 84 degrees, relative humidity 51%. Wind south at 17 miles an hour. Hazen, mostly sunny. 88 degrees, relative humidity 20%. Wind south at 18 miles an hour, gusting to 30. Harvey, mostly sunny. 93 degrees, relative humidity 24%, heat index 90. Wind south at 17 miles an hour, gusting to 25. Minot, mostly sunny. 94 degrees, relative humidity 22%, heat index 91. Wind southeast at 15 miles an hour, gusting to 29. Dickinson, mostly sunny. 81 degrees, relative humidity 33%. Wind south at 26 miles an hour, gusting to 43. Elsewhere around North Dakota, it was 91 at Garrison. It was sunny, with a temperature of 92 at Fargo and 86 at Devil's Lake. At Jamestown, it was mostly sunny, with a temperature of 89. It was partly sunny, with a temperature of 89 at Williston and 89 at Grand Forks. In northern South Dakota, it was partly sunny. It was 84 at Mobridge and 90 at Aberdeen. In eastern Montana, it was mostly sunny, with a temperature of 87 at Miles City and 90 at Glendive. Once again, at Bismarck, the temperature was 89 degrees under partly sunny skies. 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Providing weather information 24 hours a day from your National Weather Service office in Bismarck. The regional weather forecast from your National Weather Service office in Bismarck. Temperatures will remain very warm through Friday, with highs in the 80s and 90s, before a very modest cool down commences with highs mainly in the mid-70s to mid-80s this weekend. Mainly dry weather is also expected through Friday, with rain chances spreading into the area this weekend. It will also remain windy, especially in the western Dakotas and eastern Montana. Here is the forecast for the Bismarck-Mendon listening area. Rest of today, partly sunny. Highs in the lower 90s. South winds 15 to 20 miles per hour with gusts up to 30 miles per hour. Tonight, mostly cloudy. Lows in the lower 60s. South winds 10 to 15 miles per hour with gusts up to 25 miles per hour. Friday, mostly cloudy. Highs in the lower 80s. South winds 10 to 25 miles per hour, increasing to 20 to 25 miles per hour in the afternoon. Gusts up to 40 miles per hour. Friday night, mostly cloudy. A slight chance of showers in the evening, then a chance of showers after midnight. Lows in the upper 50s. Southeast winds 15 to 20 miles per hour with gusts up to 30 miles per hour. Chance of rain 30%. Saturday, mostly cloudy. A chance of showers in the morning, then showers likely and a chance of thunderstorms in the afternoon. Highs around 80. Southeast winds 15 to 20 miles per hour with gusts up to 30 miles per hour. Chance of rain 60%. Saturday night, showers likely. A chance of thunderstorms in the evening, then a slight chance of thunderstorms after midnight. Lows in the mid-50s. Chance of rain 70%. Sunday, partly sunny with a chance of showers. A chance of thunderstorms in the afternoon. Highs in the lower 80s. Chance of rain 40%. Sunday night, mostly cloudy with a chance of showers. A chance of thunderstorms in the evening, then a slight chance of thunderstorms after midnight. Lows in the mid-50s. Chance of rain 40%. Monday, mostly cloudy with a slight chance of showers in the morning, then mostly sunny with a chance of showers and a slight chance of thunderstorms in the afternoon. Highs around 80. Chance of rain 50%. Monday, not a chance of showers and a slight chance of thunderstorms in the afternoon. Highs around 80. Chance of rain 50%. Monday night, partly cloudy. A chance of showers and a slight chance of thunderstorms in the evening, then a slight chance of showers after midnight. Lows in the lower 50s. Chance of rain 30%. Tuesday, mostly sunny. A slight chance of showers in the morning, then a chance of showers in the afternoon,

is around 80. Chance of rain, 40%. Tuesday night, partly cloudy. A chance of showers and a slight chance of thunderstorms in the evening. Then a slight chance of showers after midnight. Lows in the lower 50s. Chance of rain, 40%. Wednesday, mostly sunny. A chance of showers and a slight chance of thunderstorms in the afternoon. Highs in the lower 80s. Chance of rain, 30%. For Western Lake Sakakawea, rest of today, windy. South winds 25 to 35 miles per hour. Mostly sunny. Highs in the lower 90s. Tonight, windy. Southeast winds 25 to 35 miles per hour. Mostly cloudy. Lows in the mid-60s. For Eastern Lake Sakakawea, rest of today, windy. South winds 15 to 20 miles per hour, increasing to 25 to 35 miles per hour in the afternoon. Mostly sunny. Highs in the lower 90s. Tonight, windy. Southeast winds 20 to 30 miles per hour. Mostly cloudy. Lows in the lower 60s. For Northern Lake Oahe, rest of today, breezy. South winds 10 to 20 miles per hour, increasing to 20 to 25 miles per hour late in the afternoon. Mostly sunny. Highs 87 to 92. Tonight, south winds 15 to 20 miles per hour. Mostly cloudy. Lows in the lower 60s. Here are the weather conditions at 2 p.m. Central Daylight Time. Bismarck, partly sunny. Temperature 89 degrees, relative humidity 30%. Wind south at 15 miles an hour, gusting to 26. Pressure 30.03 inches and steady. Mendham, partly sunny. 84 degrees, relative humidity 51%. Wind south at 17 miles an hour. Hazen, mostly sunny. 88 degrees, relative humidity 20%. Wind south at 18 miles an hour, gusting to 30. Harvey, mostly sunny. 93 degrees, relative humidity 24%, heat index 90. Wind south at 17 miles an hour, gusting to 25. Minot, mostly sunny. 94 degrees, relative humidity 22%, heat index 91. Wind southeast at 15 miles an hour, gusting to 29. Dickinson, mostly sunny. 81 degrees, relative humidity 33%. Wind south at 26 miles an hour, gusting to 43. Elsewhere around North Dakota, it was 91 at Garrison. It was sunny, with a temperature of 92 at Fargo, and 86 at Devil's Lake. At Jamestown, it was mostly sunny, with a temperature of 89. It was partly sunny, with a temperature of 89 at Williston, and 89 at Grand Forks. In northern South Dakota, it was partly sunny. It was 84 at Mobridge, and 90 at Aberdeen. In eastern Montana, it was mostly sunny, with a temperature of 87 at Miles City, and 90 at Glendive. Once again, at Bismarck, the temperature was 89 degrees under partly sunny skies. The regional weather forecast from your National Weather Service office in Bismarck. Temperatures will remain very warm through Friday, with highs in the 80s and 90s, before a very modest cool down commences with highs mainly in the mid-70s to mid-80s this weekend. Mainly dry weather is also expected through Friday, with rain chances spreading into the area this weekend. It will also remain windy, especially in the western Dakotas and eastern Montana. Here is the forecast for the Bismarck-Minden listening area. Rest of today, partly sunny. Highs in the lower 90s. South winds 15 to 20 miles per hour with gusts up to 30 miles per hour. Tonight, mostly cloudy. Lows in the lower 60s. South winds 10 to 15 miles per hour with gusts up to 25 miles per hour. Friday, mostly cloudy. Highs in the lower 80s. South winds 10 to 25 miles per hour, increasing to 20 to 25 miles per hour in the afternoon. Gusts up to 40 miles per hour. Friday night, mostly cloudy. A slight chance of showers in the evening, then a chance of showers after midnight. Lows in the upper 50s. Southeast winds 15 to 20 miles per hour with gusts up to 30 miles per hour. Chance of rain 30%. Saturday, mostly cloudy.
a chance of showers in the morning, then showers likely and a chance of thunderstorms in the afternoon. Highs around 80. Southeast winds 15 to 20 miles per hour with gusts up to 30 miles per hour. Chance of rain 60%. Saturday night, showers likely. A chance of thunderstorms in the evening, then a slight chance of thunderstorms after midnight. Lows in the mid-50s. Chance of rain 70%. Sunday, partly sunny with a chance of showers. A chance of thunderstorms in the afternoon. Highs in the lower 80s. Chance of rain 40%. Sunday night, mostly cloudy with a chance of showers. A chance of thunderstorms in the evening, then a slight chance of thunderstorms after midnight. Lows in the mid-50s. Chance of rain 40%. Monday, mostly cloudy with a slight chance of showers in the morning, then mostly sunny with a chance of showers and a slight chance of thunderstorms in the afternoon. Highs around 80. Chance of rain 50%. Monday night, partly cloudy. A chance of showers and a slight chance of thunderstorms in the evening, then a slight chance of showers after midnight. Lows in the lower 50s. Chance of rain 30%. Tuesday, mostly sunny. A slight chance of showers in the morning, then a chance of showers in the afternoon. Highs around 80. Chance of rain 40%. Tuesday night, partly cloudy. A chance of showers and a slight chance of thunderstorms in the evening, then a slight chance of showers after midnight. Lows in the lower 50s. Chance of rain 40%. Wednesday, mostly sunny. A chance of showers and a slight chance of thunderstorms in the afternoon. Highs in the lower 80s. Chance of rain 30%. For Western Lake Sakakawea, rest of today, windy. South winds 25 to 35 miles per hour. Mostly sunny. Highs in the lower 90s. Tonight, windy. Southeast winds 25 to 35 miles per hour. Mostly cloudy. Lows in the mid-60s. For Eastern Lake Sakakawea, rest of today, windy. South winds 15 to 20 miles per hour, increasing to 25 to 35 miles per hour in the afternoon. Mostly sunny. Highs in the lower 90s. Tonight, windy. Southeast winds 20 to 30 miles per hour. Mostly cloudy. Lows in the lower 60s. For Northern Lake Oahe, rest of today, breezy. South winds 10 to 20 miles per hour, increasing to 20 to 25 miles per hour late in the afternoon. Mostly sunny. Highs 87 to 92. Tonight, south winds 15 to 20 miles per hour. Mostly cloudy. Lows in the lower 60s. Here are the weather conditions at 2 p.m. Central Daylight Time. Bismarck, partly sunny. Temperature 89 degrees, relative humidity 30%. Wind south at 15 miles an hour, gusting to 26. Pressure 30.03 inches and steady. Mendham, partly sunny. 84 degrees, relative humidity 51%. Wind south at 17 miles an hour. Hazen, mostly sunny. 88 degrees, relative humidity 20%. Wind south at 18 miles an hour, gusting to 30. Harvey, mostly sunny. 93 degrees, relative humidity 24%, heat index 90. Wind south at 17 miles an hour, gusting to 25. Minot, mostly sunny. 94 degrees, relative humidity 22%, heat index 91. Wind southeast at 15 miles an hour, gusting to 29. Dickinson, mostly sunny. 81 degrees, relative humidity 33%. Wind south at 26 miles an hour, gusting to 43. Elsewhere around North Dakota, it was 91 at Garrison. It was sunny, with a temperature of 92 at Fargo, and 86 at Devil's Lake. At Jamestown, it was mostly sunny, with a temperature of 89. It was partly sunny, with a temperature of 89 at Williston, and 89 at Grand Forks. In northern South Dakota, it was partly sunny. It was 84 at Mobridge, and 90 at Aberdeen. In eastern Montana, it was mostly sunny, with a temperature of 87 at Miles City, and 90 at Glendive. Once again, at Bismarck, the temperature was 89 degrees under partly sunny skies.
The regional weather forecast from your National Weather Service office.

in Bismarck. Temperatures will remain very warm through Friday, with highs in the 80s and 90s, before a very modest cool down commences with highs mainly in the mid-70s to mid-80s this weekend. Mainly dry weather is also expected through Friday, with rain chances spreading into the area this weekend. It will also remain windy, especially in the western Dakotas and eastern Montana. Here is the forecast for the Bismarck Minden listening area. Rest of today, partly sunny. Highs in the lower 90s. South winds 15 to 20 miles per hour with gusts up to 30 miles per hour. Tonight, mostly cloudy. Lows in the lower 60s. South winds 10 to 15 miles per hour with gusts up to 25 miles per hour. Friday, mostly cloudy. Highs in the lower 80s. South winds 10 to 25 miles per hour, increasing to 20 to 25 miles per hour in the afternoon. Gusts up to 40 miles per hour. Friday night, mostly cloudy. A slight chance of showers in the evening, then a chance of showers after midnight. Lows in the upper 50s. Southeast winds 15 to 20 miles per hour with gusts up to 30 miles per hour. Chance of rain 30%. Saturday, mostly cloudy. A chance of showers in the morning, then showers likely and a chance of thunderstorms in the afternoon. Highs around 80. Southeast winds 15 to 20 miles per hour with gusts up to 30 miles per hour. Chance of rain 60%. Saturday night, showers likely. A chance of thunderstorms in the evening, then a slight chance of thunderstorms after midnight. Lows in the mid-50s. Chance of rain 70%. Sunday, partly sunny with a chance of showers. A chance of thunderstorms in the afternoon. Highs in the lower 80s. Chance of rain 40%. Sunday night, mostly cloudy with a chance of showers. A chance of thunderstorms in the evening, then a slight chance of thunderstorms after midnight. Lows in the mid-50s. Chance of rain 40%. Monday, mostly cloudy with a slight chance of showers in the morning, then mostly sunny with a chance of showers and a slight chance of thunderstorms in the afternoon. Highs around 80. Chance of rain 50%. Monday night, partly cloudy. A chance of showers and a slight chance of thunderstorms in the evening, then a slight chance of showers after midnight. Lows in the lower 50s. Chance of rain 30%. Tuesday, mostly sunny. A slight chance of showers in the morning, then a chance of showers in the afternoon. Highs around 80. Chance of rain 40%. Tuesday night, partly cloudy. A chance of showers and a slight chance of thunderstorms in the evening, then a slight chance of showers after midnight. Lows in the lower 50s. Chance of rain 40%. Wednesday, mostly sunny. A chance of showers and a slight chance of thunderstorms in the afternoon. Highs in the lower 80s. Chance of rain 30%. For Western Lake Sakakawea, rest of today, windy. South winds 25 to 35 miles per hour. Mostly sunny. Highs in the lower 90s. Tonight, windy. Southeast winds 25 to 35 miles per hour. Mostly cloudy. Lows in the mid-60s. For Eastern Lake Sakakawea, rest of today, windy. South winds 15 to 20 miles per hour, increasing to 25 to 35 miles per hour in the afternoon. Mostly sunny. Highs in the lower 90s. Tonight, windy. Southeast winds 20 to 30 miles per hour. Mostly cloudy. Lows in the lower 60s. For Northern Lake Oahe, rest of today, breezy. South winds 10 to 20 miles per hour, increasing to 20 to 25 miles per hour late in the afternoon. Mostly sunny. Highs 87 to 92. Tonight, south winds 15 to 20 miles per hour. Mostly cloudy. Lows in the lower 60s. Here are the weather conditions at 2 p.m. Central Daylight Time. Bismarck, partly sunny. Temperature 89 degrees, relative humidity 30%. Wind south at 15 miles an hour, gusting to 26. Pressure 30.03 inches and steady. Minden, partly sunny. 84 degrees, relative humidity 51%. Wind south at 17 miles an hour. Hazen, mostly sunny. 88 degrees, relative humidity 20%.

80%. Wind south at 18 miles an hour, gusting to 30. Harvey, mostly sunny. 93 degrees, relative humidity 24%, heat index 90. Wind south at 17 miles an hour, gusting to 25. Minot, mostly sunny. 94 degrees, relative humidity 22%, heat index 91. Wind southeast at 15 miles an hour, gusting to 29. Dickinson, mostly sunny. 81 degrees, relative humidity 33%. Wind south at 26 miles an hour, gusting to 43. Elsewhere around North Dakota, it was 91 at Garrison. It was sunny, with a temperature of 92 at Fargo, and 86 at Devil's Lake. At Jamestown, it was mostly sunny, with a temperature of 89. It was partly sunny, with a temperature of 89 at Williston, and 89 at Grand Forks. In northern South Dakota, it was partly sunny. It was 84 at Mobridge, and 90 at Aberdeen. In eastern Montana, it was mostly sunny, with a temperature of 87 at Miles City, and 90 at Glendive. Once again, at Bismarck, the temperature was 89 degrees under partly sunny skies. The regional weather forecast from your National Weather Service office in Bismarck. Temperatures will remain very warm through Friday, with highs in the 80s and 90s, before a very modest cool down commences with highs mainly in the mid-70s to mid-80s this weekend. Mainly dry weather is also expected through Friday, with rain chances spreading into the area this weekend. It will also remain windy, especially in the western Dakotas and eastern Montana. Here is the forecast for the Bismarck, Minden listening area. Rest of today, partly sunny. Highs in the lower 90s. South winds 15 to 20 miles per hour with gusts up to 30 miles per hour. Tonight, mostly cloudy. Lows in the lower 60s. South winds 10 to 15 miles per hour with gusts up to 25 miles per hour. Friday, mostly cloudy. Highs in the lower 80s. South winds 10 to 25 miles per hour, increasing to 20 to 25 miles per hour in the afternoon. Gusts up to 40 miles per hour. Friday night, mostly cloudy. A slight chance of showers in the evening, then a chance of showers after midnight. Lows in the upper 50s. Southeast winds 15 to 20 miles per hour with gusts up to 30 miles per hour. Chance of rain 30%. Saturday, mostly cloudy. A chance of showers in the morning, then showers likely and a chance of thunderstorms in the afternoon. Highs around 80. Southeast winds 15 to 20 miles per hour with gusts up to 30 miles per hour. Chance of rain 60%. Saturday night, showers likely. A chance of thunderstorms in the evening, then a slight chance of thunderstorms after midnight. Lows in the mid-50s. Chance of rain 70%. Sunday, partly sunny with a chance of showers. A chance of thunderstorms in the afternoon. Highs in the lower 80s. Chance of rain 40%. Sunday night, mostly cloudy with a chance of showers. A chance of thunderstorms in the evening, then a slight chance of thunderstorms after midnight. Lows in the mid-50s. Chance of rain 40%. Monday, mostly cloudy with a slight chance of showers in the morning, then mostly sunny with a chance of showers and a slight chance of thunderstorms in the afternoon. Highs around 80. Chance of rain 50%. Monday night, partly cloudy. A chance of showers and a slight chance of thunderstorms in the evening, then a slight chance of showers after midnight. Lows in the lower 50s. Chance of rain 30%. Tuesday, mostly sunny. A slight chance of showers in the morning, then a chance of showers in the afternoon. Highs around 80. Chance of rain 40%. Tuesday night, partly cloudy. A chance of showers and a slight chance of thunderstorms in the evening, then a slight chance of showers after midnight. Lows in the lower 50s. Chance of rain 40%. Wednesday, mostly sunny. A chance of showers and a slight chance of thunderstorms in the afternoon. Highs in the lower 80s. Chance of rain 30%. For Western Lake Sakakawea, rest of today, windy. South winds 25 to 35 miles per hour. Mostly sunny. Highs in the lower 90s. Tonight, windy. Southeast winds 25 to 35 miles per hour.

Tonight, south winds 15 to 20 miles per hour. Mostly cloudy. Lows in the lower 60s. Here are the weather conditions at 2 p.m. Central Daylight Time. Bismarck, partly sunny. Temperature 89 degrees, relative humidity 30%. Wind south at 15 miles an hour, gusting to 26. Pressure 30.03 inches and steady. Mendon, partly sunny. 84 degrees, relative humidity 51%. Wind south at 17 miles an hour. Hazen, mostly sunny. 88 degrees, relative humidity 20%. Wind south at 18 miles an hour, gusting to 30. Harvey, mostly sunny. 93 degrees, relative humidity 24%, heat index 90. Wind south at 17 miles an hour, gusting to 25. Minot, mostly sunny. 94 degrees, relative humidity 22%, heat index 91. Wind southeast at 15 miles an hour, gusting to 29. Dickinson, mostly sunny. 81 degrees, relative humidity 33%. Wind south at 26 miles an hour, gusting to 43. Elsewhere around North Dakota, it was 91 at Garrison. It was sunny, with a temperature of 92 at Fargo, and 86 at Devil's Lake. At Jamestown, it was mostly sunny, with a temperature of 89. It was partly sunny, with a temperature of 89 at Williston, and 89 at Grand Forks. In northern South Dakota, it was partly sunny. It was 84 at Mobridge, and 90 at Aberdeen. In eastern Montana, it was mostly sunny, with a temperature of 87 at Miles City, and 90 at Glendive. Once again, at Bismarck, the temperature was 89 degrees under partly sunny skies. The regional weather forecast from your National Weather Service office in Bismarck. Temperatures will remain very warm through Friday, with highs in the 80s and 90s, before a very modest cool down commences with highs mainly in the mid-70s to mid-80s this weekend. Mainly dry weather is also expected through Friday, with rain chances spreading into the area this weekend. It will also remain windy, especially in the western Dakotas and eastern Montana. Here is the forecast for the Bismarck, Mendon listening area. Rest of today, partly sunny. Highs in the lower 90s. South winds 15 to 20 miles per hour with gusts up to 30 miles per hour. Tonight, mostly cloudy. Lows in the lower 60s. South winds 10 to 15 miles per hour with gusts up to 25 miles per hour. Friday, mostly cloudy. Highs in the lower 80s. South winds 10 to 25 miles per hour, increasing to 20 to 25 miles per hour in the afternoon. Gusts up to 40 miles per hour. Friday night, mostly cloudy. A slight chance of showers in the evening, then a chance of showers after midnight. Lows in the upper 50s. Southeast winds 15 to 20 miles per hour with gusts up to 30 miles per hour. Chance of rain 30%. Saturday, mostly cloudy. A chance of showers in the morning, then showers likely and a chance of thunderstorms in the afternoon. Highs around 80. Southeast winds 15 to 20 miles per hour with gusts up to 30 miles per hour. Chance of rain 60%. Saturday night, showers likely. A chance of thunderstorms in the evening, then a slight chance of thunderstorms after midnight. Lows in the mid-50s. Chance of rain 70%. Sunday, partly sunny with a chance of showers. A chance of thunderstorms in the afternoon. Highs in the lower 80s. Chance of rain 40%. Sunday night, mostly cloudy with a chance of showers. A chance of thunderstorms in the evening, then a slight chance of thunderstorms after midnight. Lows in the mid-50s. Chance of rain 40%. Monday, mostly cloudy with a slight chance of showers in the morning, then mostly sunny with a chance of showers and a slight chance of thunderstorms in the afternoon. Highs around 80. Chance of rain 50%. Monday night, partly cloudy. A chance of showers and a slight chance of thunderstorms in the evening, then a slight chance of showers after midnight. Lows in the lower 50s. Chance of rain 30%. Tuesday, mostly sunny. A slight chance of showers in the morning, then a chance of showers in the afternoon. Highs around 80. Chance of rain 40%. Tuesday night.

partly cloudy. A chance of showers and a slight chance of thunderstorms in the evening. Then a slight chance of showers after midnight. Lows in the lower 50s. Chance of rain 40%. Wednesday, mostly sunny. A chance of showers and a slight chance of thunderstorms in the afternoon. Highs in the lower 80s. Chance of rain 30%. For Western Lake Sakakawea, rest of today, windy. South winds 25 to 35 miles per hour. Mostly sunny. Highs in the lower 90s. Tonight, windy. Southeast winds 25 to 35 miles per hour. Mostly cloudy. Lows in the mid-60s. For Eastern Lake Sakakawea, rest of today, windy. South winds 15 to 20 miles per hour, increasing to 25 to 35 miles per hour in the afternoon. Mostly sunny. Highs in the lower 90s. Tonight, windy. Southeast winds 20 to 30 miles per hour. Mostly cloudy. Lows in the lower 60s. For Northern Lake Oahe, rest of today, breezy. South winds 10 to 20 miles per hour, increasing to 20 to 25 miles per hour late in the afternoon. Mostly sunny. Highs 87 to 92. Tonight, south winds 15 to 20 miles per hour. Mostly cloudy. Lows in the lower 60s. 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Providing weather information 24 hours a day from your National Weather Service office in Bismarck. Here are the weather conditions at 2 p.m. Central Daylight Time. Bismarck, partly sunny. Temperature 89 degrees, relative humidity 30%. Wind south at 15 miles an hour, gusting to 26. Pressure 30.03 inches and steady. Mendham, partly sunny. 84 degrees, relative humidity 51%. Wind south at 17 miles an hour. Hazen, mostly sunny. 88 degrees, relative humidity 20%. Wind south at 18 miles an hour, gusting to 30. Harvey, mostly sunny. 93 degrees, relative humidity 24%, heat index 90. Wind south at 17 miles an hour, gusting to 25. Minot, mostly sunny. 94 degrees, relative humidity 22%, heat index 91. Wind southeast at 15 miles an hour, gusting to 29. Dickinson, mostly sunny. 81 degrees, relative humidity 33%. Wind south at 26 miles an hour, gusting to 43. Elsewhere around North Dakota, it was 91 at Garrison. It was sunny, with a temperature of 92 at Fargo, and 86 at Devil's Lake. At Jamestown, it was mostly sunny, with a temperature of 89. It was partly sunny, with a temperature of 89 at Williston, and 89 at Grand Forks. In northern South Dakota, it was partly sunny. It was 84 at Mobridge, and 90 at Aberdeen. In eastern Montana, it was mostly sunny, with a temperature of 87 at Miles City, and 90 at Glendive. Once again, at Bismarck, the temperature was 89 degrees under partly sunny skies. Here are the weather conditions at 3 p.m. Central Daylight Time. Bismarck, partly sunny. Temperature 88 degrees, relative humidity 29%. Wind south at 16 miles an hour, gusting to 29. Pressure 30.01 inches and falling. Mendham, partly sunny. 88 degrees, relative humidity 42%. Wind south at 18 miles an hour, gusting to 32. Hazen, mostly sunny. 88 degrees, relative humidity 20%. Wind south at 21 miles an hour, gusting to 30. Harvey, mostly sunny. 93 degrees, relative humidity 21%. Wind south at 16 miles an hour. Minot, mostly sunny. 92 degrees, relative humidity 26%. Wind south at 20 miles an hour, gusting to 32. Dickinson, mostly sunny. 85 degrees, relative humidity 28%. Wind southeast at 25 miles an hour, gusting to 38. Elsewhere around North Dakota, it was 89 at Garrison. It was sunny, with a temperature of 93 at

Fargo and 88 at Devil's Lake. In Jamestown, it was mostly sunny with a temperature of 90. It was partly sunny with a temperature of 92 at Williston and 92 at Grand Forks. In northern South Dakota, it was partly sunny. It was 85 at Mobridge and 89 at Aberdeen. In eastern Montana, at Miles City, it was mostly sunny with a temperature of 89. At Sydney, it was partly sunny with a temperature of 92. Once again, at Bismarck, the temperature was 88 degrees under partly sunny skies. The regional weather forecast from your National Weather Service office in Bismarck. Temperatures will remain very warm through Friday, with highs in the 80s and 90s, before a very modest cool down commences with highs mainly in the mid-70s to mid-80s this weekend. Mainly dry weather is also expected through Friday, with rain chances spreading into the area this weekend. It will also remain windy, especially in the western Dakotas and eastern Montana. Here is the forecast for the Bismarck, Minden listening area. Rest of today, partly sunny. Highs in the lower 90s. South winds 15 to 20 miles per hour with gusts up to 30 miles per hour. Tonight, mostly cloudy. Lows in the lower 60s. South winds 10 to 15 miles per hour with gusts up to 25 miles per hour. Friday, mostly cloudy. Highs in the lower 80s. South winds 10 to 25 miles per hour, increasing to 20 to 25 miles per hour in the afternoon. Gusts up to 40 miles per hour. Friday night, mostly cloudy. A slight chance of showers in the evening, then a chance of showers after midnight. Lows in the upper 50s. Southeast winds 15 to 20 miles per hour with gusts up to 30 miles per hour. Chance of rain 30%. Saturday, mostly cloudy. A chance of showers in the morning, then showers likely and a chance of thunderstorms in the afternoon. Highs around 80. Southeast winds 15 to 20 miles per hour with gusts up to 30 miles per hour. Chance of rain 60%. Saturday night, showers likely. A chance of thunderstorms in the evening, then a slight chance of thunderstorms after midnight. Lows in the mid-50s. Chance of rain 70%. Sunday, partly sunny with a chance of showers. A chance of thunderstorms in the afternoon. Highs in the lower 80s. Chance of rain 40%. Sunday night, mostly cloudy with a chance of showers. A chance of thunderstorms in the evening, then a slight chance of thunderstorms after midnight. Lows in the mid-50s. Chance of rain 40%. Monday, mostly cloudy with a slight chance of showers in the morning, then mostly sunny with a chance of showers and a slight chance of thunderstorms in the afternoon. Highs around 80. Chance of rain 50%. Monday night, partly cloudy. A chance of showers and a slight chance of thunderstorms in the evening, then a slight chance of showers after midnight. Lows in the lower 50s. Chance of rain 30%. Tuesday, mostly sunny. A slight chance of showers in the morning, then a chance of showers in the afternoon. Highs around 80. Chance of rain 40%. Tuesday night, partly cloudy. A chance of showers and a slight chance of thunderstorms in the evening, then a slight chance of showers after midnight. Lows in the lower 50s. Chance of rain 40%. Wednesday, mostly sunny. A chance of showers and a slight chance of thunderstorms in the afternoon. Highs in the lower 80s. Chance of rain 30%. For Western Lake Sakakawea, rest of today, windy. South winds 25 to 35 miles per hour. Mostly sunny. Highs in the lower 90s. Tonight, windy. Southeast winds 25 to 35 miles per hour. Mostly cloudy. Lows in the mid-60s. For Eastern Lake Sakakawea, rest of today, windy. South winds 15 to 20 miles per hour, increasing to 25 to 35 miles per hour in the afternoon. Mostly sunny. Highs in the lower 90s. Tonight, windy. Southeast winds 20 to 30 miles per hour. Mostly cloudy. Lows in the lower 60s. For Northern Lake Oahe, rest of today, breezy. South winds 10 to 20 miles per hour, increasing to 20 to 25 miles per hour late in the afternoon. Mostly sunny. Highs 87 to 92.

Tonight, south winds 15 to 20 miles per hour. Mostly cloudy. Lows in the lower 60s. Here are the weather conditions at 3 p.m. Central Daylight Time. Bismarck, partly sunny. Temperature 88 degrees, relative humidity 29%. Wind south at 16 miles an hour, gusting to 29. Pressure 30.01 inches and falling. Mendham, partly sunny. 88 degrees, relative humidity 42%. Wind south at 18 miles an hour, gusting to 32. Hazen, mostly sunny. 88 degrees, relative humidity 20%. Wind south at 21 miles an hour, gusting to 30. Harvey, mostly sunny. 93 degrees, relative humidity 21%. Wind south at 16 miles an hour. Minot, mostly sunny. 92 degrees, relative humidity 26%. Wind south at 20 miles an hour, gusting to 32. Dickinson, mostly sunny. 85 degrees, relative humidity 28%. Wind southeast at 25 miles an hour, gusting to 38. Elsewhere around North Dakota, it was 89 at Garrison. It was sunny, with a temperature of 93 at Fargo, and 88 at Devil's Lake. At Jamestown, it was mostly sunny, with a temperature of 90. It was partly sunny, with a temperature of 92 at Williston, and 92 at Grand Forks. In northern South Dakota, it was partly sunny. It was 85 at Mobridge, and 89 at Aberdeen. In eastern Montana, at Miles City, it was mostly sunny, with a temperature of 89. At Sydney, it was partly sunny, with a temperature of 92. Once again, at Bismarck, the temperature was 88 degrees under partly sunny skies. Here are the weather conditions at 3 p.m. Central Daylight Time. Bismarck, cloudy. Temperature 88 degrees, relative humidity 29%. Wind south at 16 miles an hour, gusting to 29. Pressure 30.01 inches and falling. Mendham, partly sunny. 88 degrees, relative humidity 42%. Wind south at 18 miles an hour, gusting to 32. Hazen, partly sunny. 88 degrees, relative humidity 20%. Wind south at 21 miles an hour, gusting to 30. Harvey, mostly sunny. 93 degrees, relative humidity 21%. Wind south at 16 miles an hour. Minot, mostly sunny. 92 degrees, relative humidity 26%. Wind south at 20 miles an hour, gusting to 32. Dickinson, mostly sunny. 85 degrees, relative humidity 28%. Wind southeast at 25 miles an hour, gusting to 38. Elsewhere around North Dakota, it was 89 at Garrison. It was sunny, with a temperature of 93 at Fargo, and 88 at Devil's Lake. At Williston, it was mostly sunny, with a temperature of 92. It was partly sunny, with a temperature of 90 at Jamestown, and 92 at Grand Forks. In northern South Dakota, it was partly sunny. It was 85 at Mobridge, and 89 at Aberdeen. In eastern Montana, it was mostly sunny, with a temperature of 89 at Miles City, and 92 at Sydney. Once again, at Bismarck, the temperature was 88 degrees under cloudy skies. The regional weather forecast from your National Weather Service office in Bismarck. Temperatures will remain very warm through Friday, with highs in the 80s and 90s, before a very modest cool down commences with highs mainly in the mid-70s to mid-80s this weekend. Mainly dry weather is also expected through Friday, with rain chances spreading into the area this weekend. It will also remain windy, especially in the western Dakotas and eastern Montana. Here is the forecast for the Bismarck Mendham listening area. Rest of today, partly sunny. Highs in the lower 90s. South winds 15 to 20 miles per hour with gusts up to 30 miles per hour. Tonight, mostly cloudy. Lows in the lower 60s. South winds 10 to 15 miles per hour with gusts up to 25 miles per hour. Friday, mostly cloudy. Highs in the lower 80s. South winds 10 to 25 miles per hour, increasing to 20 to 25 miles per hour in the afternoon. Gusts up to 40 miles per hour. Friday night.

mostly cloudy. A slight chance of showers in the evening, then a chance of showers after midnight. Lows in the upper 50s. Southeast winds 15 to 20 miles per hour with gusts up to 30 miles per hour. Chance of rain 30%. Saturday, mostly cloudy. A chance of showers in the morning, then showers likely and a chance of thunderstorms in the afternoon. Highs around 80. Southeast winds 15 to 20 miles per hour with gusts up to 30 miles per hour. Chance of rain 60%. Saturday night, showers likely. A chance of thunderstorms in the evening, then a slight chance of thunderstorms after midnight. Lows in the mid-50s. Chance of rain 70%. Sunday, partly sunny with a chance of showers. A chance of thunderstorms in the afternoon. Highs in the lower 80s. Chance of rain 40%. Sunday night, mostly cloudy with a chance of showers. A chance of thunderstorms in the evening, then a slight chance of thunderstorms after midnight. Lows in the mid-50s. Chance of rain 40%. Monday, mostly cloudy with a slight chance of showers in the morning, then mostly sunny with a chance of showers and a slight chance of thunderstorms in the afternoon. Highs around 80. Chance of rain 50%. Monday night, partly cloudy. A chance of showers and a slight chance of thunderstorms in the evening, then a slight chance of showers after midnight. Lows in the lower 50s. Chance of rain 30%. Tuesday, mostly sunny. A slight chance of showers in the morning, then a chance of showers in the afternoon. Highs around 80. Chance of rain 40%. Tuesday night, partly cloudy. A chance of showers and a slight chance of thunderstorms in the evening, then a slight chance of showers after midnight. Lows in the lower 50s. Chance of rain 40%. Wednesday, mostly sunny. A chance of showers and a slight chance of thunderstorms in the afternoon. Highs in the lower 80s. Chance of rain 30%. For Western Lake Sakakawea, rest of today, windy. South winds 25 to 35 miles per hour. Mostly sunny. Highs in the lower 90s. Tonight, windy. Southeast winds 25 to 35 miles per hour. Mostly cloudy. Lows in the mid-60s. For Eastern Lake Sakakawea, rest of today, windy. South winds 15 to 20 miles per hour, increasing to 25 to 35 miles per hour in the afternoon. Mostly sunny. Highs in the lower 90s. Tonight, windy. Southeast winds 20 to 30 miles per hour. Mostly cloudy. Lows in the lower 60s. For Northern Lake Oahe, rest of today, breezy. South winds 10 to 20 miles per hour, increasing to 20 to 25 miles per hour late in the afternoon. Mostly sunny. Highs 87 to 92. Tonight, south winds 15 to 20 miles per hour. Mostly cloudy. Lows in the lower 60s. Here are the weather conditions at 3 p.m. Central Daylight Time. Bismarck, cloudy. Temperature 88 degrees, relative humidity 29%. Wind south at 16 miles an hour, gusting to 29. Pressure 30.01 inches and falling. Mendham, partly sunny. 88 degrees, relative humidity 42%. Wind south at 18 miles an hour, gusting to 32. Hazen, partly sunny. 88 degrees, relative humidity 20%. Wind south at 21 miles an hour, gusting to 30. Harvey, mostly sunny. 93 degrees, relative humidity 21%. Wind south at 16 miles an hour. Minot, mostly sunny. 92 degrees, relative humidity 26%. Wind south at 20 miles an hour, gusting to 32. Dickinson, mostly sunny. 85 degrees, relative humidity 28%. Wind southeast at 25 miles an hour, gusting to 38. Elsewhere around North Dakota, it was 89 at Garrison. It was sunny, with a temperature of 93 at Fargo, and 88 at Devil's Lake. At Williston, it was mostly sunny, with a temperature of 92. It was partly sunny, with a temperature of 90 at Jamestown, and 92 at Grand Forks. In northern South Dakota, it was partly sunny. It was 85 at Mobridge, and 80

9 of Aberdeen. In eastern Montana, it was mostly sunny, with a temperature of 89 at Miles City and 92 at Sydney. Once again, at Bismarck, the temperature was 88 degrees under cloudy skies. The regional weather forecast from your National Weather Service office in Bismarck. Temperatures will remain very warm through Friday, with highs in the 80s and 90s, before a very modest cool down commences with highs mainly in the mid-70s to mid-80s this weekend. Mainly dry weather is also expected through Friday, with rain chances spreading into the area this weekend. It will also remain windy, especially in the western Dakotas and eastern Montana. Here is the forecast for the Bismarck Minden listening area. Rest of today, partly sunny. Highs in the lower 90s. South winds 15 to 20 miles per hour with gusts up to 30 miles per hour. Tonight, mostly cloudy. Lows in the lower 60s. South winds 10 to 15 miles per hour with gusts up to 25 miles per hour. Friday, mostly cloudy. Highs in the lower 80s. South winds 10 to 25 miles per hour, increasing to 20 to 25 miles per hour in the afternoon. Gusts up to 40 miles per hour. Friday night, mostly cloudy. A slight chance of showers in the evening, then a chance of showers after midnight. Lows in the upper 50s. Southeast winds 15 to 20 miles per hour with gusts up to 30 miles per hour. Chance of rain 30%. Saturday, mostly cloudy. A chance of showers in the morning, then showers likely and a chance of thunderstorms in the afternoon. Highs around 80. Southeast winds 15 to 20 miles per hour with gusts up to 30 miles per hour. Chance of rain 60%. Saturday night, showers likely. A chance of thunderstorms in the evening, then a slight chance of thunderstorms after midnight. Lows in the mid-50s. Chance of rain 70%. Sunday, partly sunny with a chance of showers. A chance of thunderstorms in the afternoon. Highs in the lower 80s. Chance of rain 40%. Sunday night, mostly cloudy with a chance of showers. A chance of thunderstorms in the evening, then a slight chance of thunderstorms after midnight. Lows in the mid-50s. Chance of rain 40%. Monday, mostly cloudy with a slight chance of showers in the morning, then mostly sunny with a chance of showers and a slight chance of thunderstorms in the afternoon. Highs around 80. Chance of rain 50%. Monday night, partly cloudy. A chance of showers and a slight chance of thunderstorms in the evening, then a slight chance of showers after midnight. Lows in the lower 50s. Chance of rain 30%. Tuesday, mostly sunny. A slight chance of showers in the morning, then a chance of showers in the afternoon. Highs around 80. Chance of rain 40%. Tuesday night, partly cloudy. A chance of showers and a slight chance of thunderstorms in the evening, then a slight chance of showers after midnight. Lows in the lower 50s. Chance of rain 40%. Wednesday, mostly sunny. A chance of showers and a slight chance of thunderstorms in the afternoon. Highs in the lower 80s. Chance of rain 30%. For Western Lake Sakakawea, rest of today, windy. South winds 25 to 35 miles per hour. Mostly sunny. Highs in the lower 90s. Tonight, windy. Southeast winds 25 to 35 miles per hour. Mostly cloudy. Lows in the mid-60s. For Eastern Lake Sakakawea, rest of today, windy. South winds 15 to 20 miles per hour, increasing to 25 to 35 miles per hour in the afternoon. Mostly sunny. Highs in the lower 90s. Tonight, windy. Southeast winds 20 to 30 miles per hour. Mostly cloudy. Lows in the lower 60s. For Northern Lake Oahe, rest of today, breezy. South winds 10 to 20 miles per hour, increasing to 20 to 25 miles per hour late in the afternoon. Mostly sunny. Highs 87 to 92. Tonight, south winds 15 to 20 miles per hour. Mostly cloudy. Lows in the lower 60s. Here are the weather conditions at 3 p.m. Central Daylight Time. Bismarck, cloudy. Temperature 88 degrees, relative humidity 29%. Wind south at 16 miles an hour, gusting to

29. Pressure 30.01 inches and falling. Mendan, partly sunny. 88 degrees, relative humidity 42%. Wind south at 18 miles an hour, gusting to 32. Hazen, partly sunny. 88 degrees, relative humidity 20%. Wind south at 21 miles an hour, gusting to 30. Harvey, mostly sunny. 93 degrees, relative humidity 21%. Wind south at 16 miles an hour. Minot, mostly sunny. 92 degrees, relative humidity 26%. Wind south at 20 miles an hour, gusting to 32. Dickinson, mostly sunny. 85 degrees, relative humidity 28%. Wind southeast at 25 miles an hour, gusting to 38. Elsewhere around North Dakota, it was 89 at Garrison. It was sunny, with a temperature of 93 at Fargo and 88 at Devil's Lake. At Williston, it was mostly sunny, with a temperature of 92. It was partly sunny, with a temperature of 90 at Jamestown and 92 at Grand Forks. In northern South Dakota, it was partly sunny. It was 85 at Mobridge and 89 at Aberdeen. In eastern Montana, it was mostly sunny, with a temperature of 89 at Miles City and 92 at Sydney. Once again, at Bismarck, the temperature was 88 degrees under cloudy skies. The regional weather forecast from your National Weather Service office in Bismarck. Temperatures will remain very warm through Friday, with highs in the 80s and 90s, before a very modest cool down commences with highs mainly in the mid-70s to mid-80s this weekend. Mainly dry weather is also expected through Friday, with rain chances spreading into the area this weekend. It will also remain windy, especially in the western Dakotas and eastern Montana. Here is the forecast for the Bismarck, Mendon listening area. Rest of today, partly sunny. Highs in the lower 90s. South winds 15 to 20 miles per hour with gusts up to 30 miles per hour. Tonight, mostly cloudy. Lows in the lower 60s. South winds 10 to 15 miles per hour with gusts up to 25 miles per hour. Friday, mostly cloudy. Highs in the lower 80s. South winds 10 to 25 miles per hour, increasing to 20 to 25 miles per hour in the afternoon. Gusts up to 40 miles per hour. Friday night, mostly cloudy. A slight chance of showers in the evening, then a chance of showers after midnight. Lows in the upper 50s. Southeast winds 15 to 20 miles per hour with gusts up to 30 miles per hour. Chance of rain 30%. Saturday, mostly cloudy. A chance of showers in the morning, then showers likely and a chance of thunderstorms in the afternoon. Highs around 80. Southeast winds 15 to 20 miles per hour with gusts up to 30 miles per hour. Chance of rain 60%. Saturday night, showers likely. A chance of thunderstorms in the evening, then a slight chance of thunderstorms after midnight. Lows in the mid-50s. Chance of rain 70%. Sunday, partly sunny with a chance of showers. A chance of thunderstorms in the afternoon. Highs in the lower 80s. Chance of rain 40%. Sunday night, mostly cloudy with a chance of showers. A chance of thunderstorms in the evening, then a slight chance of thunderstorms after midnight. Lows in the mid-50s. Chance of rain 40%. Monday, mostly cloudy with a slight chance of showers in the morning, then mostly sunny with a chance of showers and a slight chance of thunderstorms in the afternoon. Highs around 80. Chance of rain 50%. Monday night, partly cloudy. A chance of showers and a slight chance of thunderstorms in the evening, then a slight chance of showers after midnight. Lows in the lower 50s. Chance of rain 30%. Tuesday, mostly sunny. A slight chance of showers in the morning, then a chance of showers in the afternoon. Highs around 80. Chance of rain 40%. Tuesday night, partly cloudy. A chance of showers and a slight chance of thunderstorms in the evening, then a slight chance of showers after midnight. Lows in the lower 50s. Chance of rain 40%. Wednesday, mostly sunny. A chance of showers and a slight chance of thunderstorms in the afternoon. Highs in the lower 80s. Chance of rain 30%. For Western Lakes.

Talk Awea. Rest of today, windy. South winds 25 to 35 miles per hour. Mostly sunny. Highs in the lower 90s. Tonight, windy. Southeast winds 25 to 35 miles per hour. Mostly cloudy. Lows in the mid-60s. For Eastern Lake Sakakawea, rest of today, windy. South winds 15 to 20 miles per hour, increasing to 25 to 35 miles per hour in the afternoon. Mostly sunny. Highs in the lower 90s. Tonight, windy. Southeast winds 20 to 30 miles per hour. Mostly cloudy. Lows in the lower 60s. For Northern Lake Oahe, rest of today, breezy. South winds 10 to 20 miles per hour, increasing to 20 to 25 miles per hour late in the afternoon. Mostly sunny. Highs 87 to 92. Tonight, south winds 15 to 20 miles per hour. Mostly cloudy. Lows in the lower 60s. 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Providing weather information 24 hours a day from your National Weather Service office in Bismarck. Here are the weather conditions at 3 p.m. Central Daylight Time. Bismarck, cloudy. Temperature 88 degrees, relative humidity 29%. Wind south at 16 miles an hour, gusting to 29. Pressure 30.01 inches and falling. Mendham, partly sunny. 88 degrees, relative humidity 42%. Wind south at 18 miles an hour, gusting to 32. Hazen, partly sunny. 88 degrees, relative humidity 20%. Wind south at 21 miles an hour, gusting to 30. Harvey, mostly sunny. 93 degrees, relative humidity 21%. Wind south at 16 miles an hour. Minot, mostly sunny. 92 degrees, relative humidity 26%. Wind south at 20 miles an hour, gusting to 32. Dickinson, mostly sunny. 85 degrees, relative humidity 28%. Wind southeast at 25 miles an hour, gusting to 38. Elsewhere around North Dakota, it was 89 at Garrison. It was sunny, with a temperature of 93 at Fargo and 88 at Devil's Lake. At Williston, it was mostly sunny, with a temperature of 92. It was partly sunny, with a temperature of 90 at Jamestown and 92 at Grand Forks. In northern South Dakota, it was partly sunny. It was 85 at Mobridge and 89 at Aberdeen. In eastern Montana, it was mostly sunny, with a temperature of 89 at Miles City and 92 at Sydney. Once again, at Bismarck, the temperature was 88 degrees under cloudy skies. The regional weather forecast from your National Weather Service office in Bismarck. Temperatures will remain very warm through Friday, with highs in the 80s and 90s, before a very modest cool down commences with highs mainly in the mid-70s to mid-80s this weekend. Mainly dry weather is also expected through Friday, with rain chances spreading into the area this weekend. It will also remain windy, especially in the western Dakotas and eastern Montana. Here is the forecast for the Bismarck-Mendham listening area. Rest of today, partly sunny. Highs in the lower 90s. South winds 15 to 20 miles per hour with gusts up area. Rest of today, partly sunny. Highs in the lower 90s. South winds 15 to 20 miles per hour with gusts up to 30 miles per hour. Tonight, mostly cloudy. Lows in the lower 60s. South winds 10 to 15 miles per hour with gusts up to 25 miles per hour. Friday, mostly cloudy. Highs in the lower 80s. South winds 10 to 25 miles per hour, increasing to 20 to 25 miles per hour in the afternoon. Gusts up to 40 miles per hour. Friday night, mostly cloudy. A slight chance of showers in the evening, then a chance of showers after midnight. Lows in the upper 50s. Southeast winds 15 to 20 miles per hour with gusts up to 30 miles per hour. Chance of rain 30%. Saturday, mostly cloudy. A chance of showers in the morning, then showers likely and a chance of thunderstorms in the afternoon. Highs around 80. Southeast winds 15 to 20 miles per hour.

hour with gusts up to 30 miles per hour. Chance of rain 60%. Saturday night, showers likely. A chance of thunderstorms in the evening. Then a slight chance of thunderstorms after midnight. Lows in the mid-50s. Chance of rain 70%. Sunday, partly sunny with a chance of showers. A chance of thunderstorms in the afternoon. Highs in the lower 80s. Chance of rain 40%. Sunday night, mostly cloudy with a chance of showers. A chance of thunderstorms in the evening. Then a slight chance of thunderstorms after midnight. Lows in the mid-50s. Chance of rain 40%. Monday, mostly cloudy with a slight chance of showers in the morning, then mostly sunny with a chance of showers and a slight chance of thunderstorms in the afternoon. Highs around 80. Chance of rain 50%. Monday night, partly cloudy. A chance of showers and a slight chance of thunderstorms in the evening, then a slight chance of showers after midnight. Lows in the lower 50s. Chance of rain 30%. Tuesday, mostly sunny. A slight chance of showers in the morning, then a chance of showers in the afternoon. Highs around 80. Chance of rain 40%. Tuesday night, partly cloudy. A chance of showers and a slight chance of thunderstorms in the evening, then a slight chance of showers after midnight. Lows in the lower 50s. Chance of rain 40%. Wednesday, mostly sunny. A chance of showers and a slight chance of thunderstorms in the afternoon. Highs in the lower 80s. Chance of rain 30%. For Western Lake Sakakawea, rest of today, windy. South winds 25 to 35 miles per hour. Mostly sunny. Highs in the lower 90s. Tonight, windy. Southeast winds 25 to 35 miles per hour. Mostly cloudy. Lows in the mid-60s. For Eastern Lake Sakakawea, rest of today, windy. South winds 15 to 20 miles per hour, increasing to 25 to 35 miles per hour in the afternoon. Mostly sunny. Highs in the lower 90s. Tonight, windy. Southeast winds 20 to 30 miles per hour. Mostly cloudy. Lows in the lower 60s. For Northern Lake Oahe, rest of today, breezy. South winds 10 to 20 miles per hour, increasing to 20 to 25 miles per hour late in the afternoon. Mostly sunny. Highs 87 to 92. Tonight, south winds 15 to 20 miles per hour. Mostly cloudy. Lows in the lower 60s. Here are the weather conditions at 3 p.m. Central Daylight Time. Bismarck, cloudy. Temperature 88 degrees, relative humidity 29%. Wind south at 16 miles an hour, gusting to 29. Pressure 30.01 inches and falling. Menden, partly sunny. 88 degrees, relative humidity 42%. Wind south at 18 miles an hour, gusting to 32. Hazen, partly sunny. 88 degrees, relative humidity 20%. Wind south at 21 miles an hour, gusting to 30. Harvey, mostly sunny. 93 degrees, relative humidity 21%. Wind south at 16 miles an hour. Minot, mostly sunny. 92 degrees, relative humidity 26%. Wind south at 20 miles an hour, gusting to 32. Dickinson, mostly sunny. 85 degrees, relative humidity 28%. Wind southeast at 25 miles an hour, gusting to 38. Elsewhere around North Dakota, it was 89 at Garrison. It was sunny, with a temperature of 93 at Fargo, and 88 at Devil's Lake. At Williston, it was mostly sunny, with a temperature of 92. It was partly sunny, with a temperature of 90 at Jamestown, and 92 at Grand Forks. In northern South Dakota, it was partly sunny. It was 85 at Mobridge, and 89 at Aberdeen. In eastern Montana, it was mostly sunny, with a temperature of 89 at Miles City and 92 at Sydney. Once again, at Bismarck, the temperature was 88 degrees under cloudy skies. The regional weather forecast from your National Weather Service office in Bismarck. Temperatures will remain very warm through Friday, with highs in the 80s and 90s, before a very modest cool down commences with highs mainly in the mid-70s to mid-80s this weekend.

mainly dry weather is also expected through Friday, with rain chances spreading into the area this weekend. It will also remain windy, especially in the western Dakotas and eastern Montana. Here is the forecast for the Bismarck Mound and listening area. Rest of today, partly sunny. Highs in the lower 90s. South winds around 15 miles per hour with gusts up to 30 miles per hour. Tonight, mostly cloudy. Lows in the lower 60s. South winds 10 to 15 miles per hour with gusts up to 30 miles per hour. Friday, mostly cloudy. Highs in the lower 80s. South winds 10 to 25 miles per hour, increasing to 20 to 25 miles per hour in the afternoon. Gusts up to 40 miles per hour. Friday night, mostly cloudy. A slight chance of showers in the evening, then a chance of showers after midnight. Lows in the upper 50s. Southeast winds 15 to 20 miles per hour with gusts up to 30 miles per hour. Chance of rain 30%. Saturday, mostly cloudy. A chance of showers in the morning, then showers likely and a chance of thunderstorms in the afternoon. Highs around 80. Southeast winds 15 to 20 miles per hour with gusts up to 30 miles per hour. Chance of rain 60%. Saturday night, showers likely. A chance of thunderstorms in the evening, then a slight chance of thunderstorms after midnight. Lows in the mid-50s. Chance of rain 70%. Sunday, partly sunny with a chance of showers. A chance of thunderstorms in the afternoon. Highs in the lower 80s. Chance of rain 40%. Sunday night, mostly cloudy with a chance of showers. A chance of thunderstorms in the evening, then a slight chance of thunderstorms after midnight. Lows in the mid-50s. Chance of rain 40%. Monday, mostly cloudy with a slight chance of showers in the morning, then mostly sunny with a chance of showers and a slight chance of thunderstorms in the afternoon. Highs around 80. Chance of rain 50%. Monday night, partly cloudy. A chance of showers and a slight chance of thunderstorms in the evening, then a slight chance of showers after midnight. Lows in the lower 50s. Chance of rain 30%. Tuesday, mostly sunny. A slight chance of showers in the morning, then a chance of showers in the afternoon. Highs around 80. Chance of rain 40%. Tuesday night, partly cloudy. A chance of showers and a slight chance of thunderstorms in the evening, then a slight chance of showers after midnight. Lows in the lower 50s. Chance of rain 40%. Wednesday, mostly sunny. A chance of showers and a slight chance of thunderstorms in the afternoon. Highs in the lower 80s. Chance of rain 30%. For Western Lake Sakakawea, rest of today, windy. South winds 25 to 35 miles per hour. Mostly sunny. Highs in the lower 90s. Tonight, windy. Southeast winds 25 to 35 miles per hour. Mostly cloudy. Lows in the mid-60s. For Eastern Lake Sakakawea, rest of today, windy. South winds 15 to 20 miles per hour, increasing to 25 to 35 miles per hour in the afternoon. Mostly sunny. Highs in the lower 90s. Tonight, windy. Southeast winds 20 to 30 miles per hour. Mostly cloudy. Lows in the lower 60s. For Northern Lake Oahe, rest of today, breezy. South winds 10 to 20 miles per hour, increasing to 20 to 25 miles per hour late in the afternoon. Mostly sunny. Highs 87 to 92. Tonight, south winds 15 to 20 miles per hour. Mostly cloudy. Lows in the lower 60s. Here are the weather conditions at 3 p.m. Central Daylight Time. Bismarck, cloudy. Temperature 88 degrees, relative humidity 29%. Wind south at 16 miles an hour, gusting to 29. Pressure 30.01 inches and falling. Mandan, partly sunny. 88 degrees, relative humidity 42%. Wind south at 18 miles an hour, gusting to 32. Hazen, partly sunny. 88 degrees, relative humidity 20%. Wind south at 21 miles an hour, gusting to 30. Harvey, mostly sunny.
93 degrees. Relative humidity 21%. Wind south at 16 miles an hour. Minot, mostly sunny. 92 degrees. Relative humidity 26%. Wind south at 20 miles an hour, gusting to 32. Dickinson, mostly sunny. 85 degrees, relative humidity 28%. Wind southeast at 25 miles an hour, gusting to 38. Elsewhere around North Dakota, it was 89 at Garrison. It was sunny, with a temperature of 93 at Fargo, and 88 at Devil's Lake. At Williston, it was mostly sunny, with a temperature of 92. It was partly sunny, with a temperature of 90 at Jamestown, and 92 at Grand Forks. In northern South Dakota, it was partly sunny. It was 85 at Mobridge, and 89 at Aberdeen. In eastern Montana, it was mostly sunny, with a temperature of 89 at Miles City, and 92 at Sydney. Once again, at Bismarck, the temperature was 88 degrees under cloudy skies. The regional weather forecast from your National Weather Service office in Bismarck. Temperatures will remain very warm through Friday, with highs in the 80s and 90s, before a very modest cool down commences with highs mainly in the mid-70s to mid-80s this weekend. Mainly dry weather is also expected through Friday, with rain chances spreading into the area this weekend. It will also remain windy, especially in the western Dakotas and eastern Montana. Here is the forecast for the Bismarck, Mend, and listening area. Rest of today, partly sunny. Highs in the lower 90s. South winds around 15 miles per hour with gusts up to 30 miles per hour. Tonight, mostly cloudy. Lows in the lower 60s. South winds 10 to 15 miles per hour with gusts up to 30 miles per hour. Friday, mostly cloudy. Highs in the lower 80s. South winds 10 to 25 miles per hour, increasing to 20 to 25 miles per hour in the afternoon. Gusts up to 40 miles per hour. Friday night, mostly cloudy. A slight chance of showers in the evening, then a chance of showers after midnight. Lows in the upper 50s. Southeast winds 15 to 20 miles per hour with gusts up to 30 miles per hour. Chance of rain 30%. Saturday, mostly cloudy. A chance of showers in the morning, then showers likely and a chance of thunderstorms in the afternoon. Highs around 80. Southeast winds 15 to 20 miles per hour with gusts up to 30 miles per hour. Chance of rain 60%. Saturday night, showers likely. A chance of thunderstorms in the evening, then a slight chance of thunderstorms after midnight. Lows in the mid-50s. Chance of rain 70%. Sunday, partly sunny with a chance of showers. A chance of thunderstorms in the afternoon. Highs in the lower 80s. Chance of rain 40%. Sunday night, mostly cloudy with a chance of showers. A chance of thunderstorms in the evening, then a slight chance of thunderstorms after midnight. Lows in the mid-50s. Chance of rain 40%. Monday, mostly cloudy with a slight chance of showers in the morning, then mostly sunny with a chance of showers and a slight chance of thunderstorms in the afternoon. Highs around 80. Chance of rain 50%. Monday night, partly cloudy. A chance of showers and a slight chance of thunderstorms in the evening, then a slight chance of showers after midnight. Lows in the lower 50s. Chance of rain 30%. Tuesday, mostly sunny. A slight chance of showers in the morning, then a chance of showers in the afternoon. Highs around 80. Chance of rain 40%. Tuesday night, partly cloudy. A chance of showers and a slight chance of thunderstorms in the evening, then a slight chance of showers after midnight. Lows in the lower 50s. Chance of rain 40%. Wednesday, mostly sunny. A chance of showers and a slight chance of thunderstorms in the afternoon. Highs in the lower 80s. Chance of rain 30%. For Western Lake Sakakawea, rest of today, windy. South winds 25 to 35 miles per hour. Mostly sunny. Highs in the lower 90s. Tonight, windy. Southeast winds 25 to 35 miles per hour. Mostly cloudy. Lows in the mid-60s. For Eastern Lake Sakakawea, rest of today, windy.
South winds 15 to 20 miles per hour, increasing to 25 to 35 miles per hour.

south at 18 miles an hour, gusting to 32. Hazen, partly sunny. 88 degrees, relative humidity 20%. Wind south at 21 miles an hour, gusting to 30. Harvey, mostly sunny. 93 degrees, relative humidity 21%. Wind south at 16 miles an hour. Minot, mostly sunny. 92 degrees, relative humidity 26%. Wind south at 20 miles an hour, gusting to 32. Dickinson, mostly sunny. 85 degrees, relative humidity 28%. Wind southeast at 25 miles an hour, gusting to 38. Elsewhere around North Dakota, it was 89 at Garrison. It was sunny, with a temperature of 93 at Fargo and 88 at Devil's Lake. At Williston, it was mostly sunny, with a temperature of 92. It was partly sunny, with a temperature of 90 at Jamestown and 92 at Grand Forks. In northern South Dakota, it was partly sunny. It was 85 at Mobridge and 89 at Aberdeen. In eastern Montana, it was mostly sunny, with a temperature of 89 at Miles City and 92 at Sydney. Once again, at Bismarck, the temperature was 88 degrees under cloudy skies. The regional weather forecast from your National Weather Service office in Bismarck. Temperatures will remain very warm through Friday, with highs in the 80s and 90s, before a very modest cool down commences with highs mainly in the mid-70s to mid-80s this weekend. Mainly dry weather is also expected through Friday, with rain chances spreading into the area this weekend. It will also remain windy, especially in the western Dakotas and eastern Montana. Here is the forecast for the Bismarck, Minden listening area. Rest of today, partly sunny. Highs in the lower 90s. South winds around 15 miles per hour with gusts up to 30 miles per hour. Tonight, mostly cloudy. Lows in the lower 60s. South winds 10 to 15 miles per hour with gusts up to 30 miles per hour. Friday, mostly cloudy. Highs in the lower 80s. South winds 10 to 25 miles per hour, increasing to 20 to 25 miles per hour in the afternoon. Gusts up to 40 miles per hour. Friday night, mostly cloudy. A slight chance of showers in the evening, then a chance of showers after midnight. Lows in the upper 50s. Southeast winds 15 to 20 miles per hour with gusts up to 30 miles per hour. Chance of rain 30%. Saturday, mostly cloudy. A chance of showers in the morning, then showers likely and a chance of thunderstorms in the afternoon. Highs around 80. Southeast winds 15 to 20 miles per hour with gusts up to 30 miles per hour. Chance of rain 60%. Saturday night, showers likely. A chance of thunderstorms in the evening, then a slight chance of thunderstorms after midnight. Lows in the mid-50s. Chance of rain 70%. Sunday, partly sunny with a chance of showers. A chance of thunderstorms in the afternoon. Highs in the lower 80s. Chance of rain 40%. Sunday night, mostly cloudy with a chance of showers. A chance of thunderstorms in the evening, then a slight chance of thunderstorms after midnight. Lows in the mid-50s. Chance of rain 40%. Monday, mostly cloudy with a slight chance of showers in the morning, then mostly sunny with a chance of showers and a slight chance of thunderstorms in the afternoon. Highs around 80. Chance of rain 50%. Monday night, partly cloudy. A chance of showers and a slight chance of thunderstorms in the evening, then a slight chance of showers after midnight. Lows in the lower 50s. Chance of rain 30%. Tuesday, mostly sunny. A slight chance of showers in the morning, then a chance of showers in the afternoon. Highs around 80. Chance of rain 40%. Tuesday night, partly cloudy. A chance of showers and a slight chance of thunderstorms in the evening, then a slight chance of showers after midnight. Lows in the lower 50s. Chance of rain 40%. Wednesday, mostly sunny. A chance of showers and a slight chance of thunderstorms in the afternoon. Highs in the lower 80s. Chance of rain 30%. 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

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For Western Lake Secaucawea, rest of today, windy. South winds 25 to 35 miles per hour. Mostly sunny. Highs in the lower 90s. Tonight, windy. Southeast winds 25 to 35 miles per hour. Mostly cloudy. Lows in the mid-60s. For Eastern Lake Secaucawea, rest of today, windy. South winds 15 to 20 miles per hour, increasing to 25 to 35 miles per hour in the afternoon. Mostly sunny. Highs in the lower 90s. Tonight, windy. Southeast winds 20 to 30 miles per hour. Mostly cloudy. Lows in the lower 60s. For Northern Lake Oahe, rest of today, breezy. South winds 10 to 20 miles per hour, increasing to 20 to 25 miles per hour late in the afternoon. Mostly sunny. Highs 87 to 92. Tonight, south winds 15 to 20 miles per hour. Mostly cloudy. Lows in the lower 60s. Here are the weather conditions at 4 p.m. Central Daylight Time. Bismarck, cloudy. Temperature 88 degrees, relative humidity 32%. Wind south at 14 miles an hour, gusting to 25. Pressure 30.00 inches and falling. Mendon, partly sunny. 86 degrees, relative humidity 45%. Wind south at 23 miles an hour, gusting to 30. Hazen, partly sunny. 90 degrees, relative humidity 20%. Wind south at 20 miles an hour, gusting to 29. Harvey, mostly sunny. 91 degrees, relative humidity 29%. Wind south at 14 miles an hour, gusting to 21. Minot, mostly sunny. 93 degrees, relative humidity 25%, heat index 90. Wind south at 22 miles an hour, gusting to 35. Dickinson, mostly sunny. 81 degrees, relative humidity 33%. Wind south at 30 miles an hour, gusting to 38. Elsewhere around North Dakota, it was 86 at Garrison. It was sunny, with a temperature of 94 at Fargo, 93 at Grand Forks, and 89 at Devil's Lake. At Williston, it was mostly sunny, with a temperature of 90. At Jamestown, it was partly sunny, with a temperature of 89. In northern South Dakota, it was partly sunny. It was 84 at Mobridge, and 90 at Aberdeen. In eastern Montana, it was mostly sunny, with a temperature of 88 at Miles City, and 92 at Sydney. Once again, at Bismarck, the temperature was 88 degrees under cloudy skies. The regional weather forecast from your National Weather Service office in Bismarck. Temperatures will remain very warm through Friday, with highs in the 80s and 90s, before a very modest cool down commences with highs mainly in the mid-70s to mid-80s this weekend. Mainly dry weather is also expected through Friday, with rain chances spreading into the area this weekend. It will also remain windy, especially in the western Dakotas and eastern Montana. Here is the forecast for the Bismarck-Mendon listening area. Rest of today, partly sunny. Highs in the lower 90s. South winds around 15 miles per hour with gusts up to 30 miles per hour. Tonight, mostly cloudy. Lows in the lower 60s. South winds 10 to 15 miles per hour with gusts up to 30 miles per hour. Friday, mostly cloudy. Highs in the lower 80s. South winds 10 to 25 miles per hour, increasing to 20 to 25 miles per hour in the afternoon. Gusts up to 40 miles per hour. Friday night, mostly cloudy. A slight chance of showers in the evening, then a chance of showers after midnight. Lows in the upper 50s. Southeast winds 15 to 20 miles per hour with gusts up to 30 miles per hour. Chance of rain 30%. Saturday, mostly cloudy. A chance of showers in the morning, then showers likely and a chance of thunderstorms in the afternoon. Highs around 80. Southeast winds 15 to 20 miles per hour with gusts up to 30 miles per hour. Chance of rain 60%. Saturday night, showers likely. A chance of thunderstorms in the evening, then a slight chance of thunderstorms after midnight. Lows in the mid-50s. Chance of rain 70%. Sunday,
partly sunny with a chance of showers. A chance of thunderstorms in the afternoon. Highs in the lower 80s. Chance of rain 40%. Sunday night, mostly cloudy with a chance of showers. A chance of thunderstorms in the evening, then a slight chance of thunderstorms after midnight. Lows in the mid-50s. Chance of rain 40%. Monday, mostly cloudy with a slight chance of showers in the morning, then mostly sunny with a chance of showers and a slight chance of thunderstorms in the afternoon. Highs around 80. Chance of rain 50%. Monday night, partly cloudy. A chance of showers and a slight chance of thunderstorms in the evening, then a slight chance of showers after midnight. Lows in the lower 50s. Chance of rain 30%. Tuesday, mostly sunny. A slight chance of showers in the morning, then a chance of showers in the afternoon. Highs around 80. Chance of rain 40%. Tuesday night, partly cloudy. A chance of showers and a slight chance of thunderstorms in the evening, then a slight chance of showers after midnight. Lows in the lower 50s. Chance of rain 40%. Wednesday, mostly sunny. A chance of showers and a slight chance of thunderstorms in the afternoon. Highs in the lower 80s. Chance of rain 30%. For Western Lake Sakakawea, rest of today, windy. South winds 25 to 35 miles per hour. Mostly sunny. Highs in the lower 90s. Tonight, windy. Southeast winds 25 to 35 miles per hour. Mostly cloudy. Lows in the mid-60s. For Eastern Lake Sakakawea, rest of today, windy. South winds 15 to 20 miles per hour, increasing to 25 to 35 miles per hour in the afternoon. Mostly sunny. Highs in the lower 90s. Tonight, windy. Southeast winds 20 to 30 miles per hour. Mostly cloudy. Lows in the lower 60s. For Northern Lake Oahe, rest of today, breezy. South winds 10 to 20 miles per hour, increasing to 20 to 25 miles per hour late in the afternoon. Mostly sunny. Highs 87 to 92. Tonight, south winds 15 to 20 miles per hour. Mostly cloudy. Lows in the lower 60s. Here are the weather conditions at 4 p.m. Central Daylight Time. Bismarck, cloudy. Temperature 88 degrees, relative humidity 32%. Wind south at 14 miles an hour, gusting to 25. Pressure 30.00 inches and falling. Mendham, partly sunny. 86 degrees, relative humidity 45%. Wind south at 23 miles an hour, gusting to 30. Hazen, partly sunny. 90 degrees, relative humidity 20%. Wind south at 20 miles an hour, gusting to 29. Harvey, mostly sunny. 91 degrees, relative humidity 29%. Wind south at 14 miles an hour, gusting to 21. Minot, mostly sunny. 93 degrees, relative humidity 25%, heat index 90. Wind south at 22 miles an hour, gusting to 35. Dickinson, mostly sunny. 81 degrees, relative humidity 33%. Wind south at 30 miles an hour, gusting to 38. Elsewhere around North Dakota, it was 86 at Garrison. It was sunny, with a temperature of 94 at Fargo, 93 at Grand Forks, and 89 at Devil's Lake. At Williston, it was mostly sunny, with a temperature of 90. At Jamestown, it was partly sunny, with a temperature of 89. In northern South Dakota, it was partly sunny. It was 84 at Mobridge, and 90 at Aberdeen. In eastern Montana, it was mostly sunny, with a temperature of 88 at Miles City, and 92 at Sydney. Once again, at Bismarck, the temperature was 88 degrees under cloudy skies. The regional weather forecast from your National Weather Service office in Bismarck. Temperatures will remain very warm through Friday, with highs in the 80s and 90s, before a very modest cool down commences with highs mainly in the mid-70s to mid-80s this weekend. Mainly dry weather is also expected through Friday, with rain chances spreading into the area this weekend. It will also remain windy, especially in the western Dakotas and eastern Montana. Here is the forecast for the Bismarck-Mendham listening area

rest of today, partly sunny. Highs in the lower 90s. South winds around 15 miles per hour with gusts up to 30 miles per hour. Tonight, mostly cloudy. Lows in the lower 60s. South winds 10 to 15 miles per hour with gusts up to 30 miles per hour. Friday, mostly cloudy. Highs in the lower 80s. South winds 10 to 25 miles per hour, increasing to 20 to 25 miles per hour in the afternoon. Gusts up to 40 miles per hour. Friday night, mostly cloudy. A slight chance of showers in the evening, then a chance of showers after midnight. Lows in the upper 50s. Southeast winds 15 to 20 miles per hour with gusts up to 30 miles per hour. Chance of rain 30%. Saturday, mostly cloudy. A chance of showers in the morning, then showers likely and a chance of thunderstorms in the afternoon. Highs around 80. Southeast winds 15 to 20 miles per hour with gusts up to 30 miles per hour. Chance of rain 60%. Saturday night, showers likely. A chance of thunderstorms in the evening, then a slight chance of thunderstorms after midnight. Lows in the mid-50s. Chance of rain 70%. Sunday, partly sunny with a chance of showers. A chance of thunderstorms in the afternoon. Highs in the lower 80s. Chance of rain 40%. Sunday night, mostly cloudy with a chance of showers. A chance of thunderstorms in the evening, then a slight chance of thunderstorms after midnight. Lows in the mid-50s. Chance of rain 40%. Monday, mostly cloudy with a slight chance of showers in the morning, then mostly sunny with a chance of showers and a slight chance of thunderstorms in the afternoon. Highs around 80. Chance of rain 50%. Monday night, partly cloudy. A chance of showers and a slight chance of thunderstorms in the evening, then a slight chance of showers after midnight. Lows in the lower 50s. Chance of rain 30%. Tuesday, mostly sunny. A slight chance of showers in the morning, then a chance of showers in the afternoon. Highs around 80. Chance of rain 40%. Tuesday night, partly cloudy. A chance of showers and a slight chance of thunderstorms in the evening, then a slight chance of showers after midnight. Lows in the lower 50s. Chance of rain 40%. Wednesday, mostly sunny. A chance of showers and a slight chance of thunderstorms in the afternoon. Highs in the lower 80s. Chance of rain 30%. For Western Lake Sakakawea, rest of today, windy. South winds 25 to 35 miles per hour. Mostly sunny. Highs in the lower 90s. Tonight, windy. Southeast winds 25 to 35 miles per hour. Mostly cloudy. Lows in the mid-60s. For Eastern Lake Sakakawea, rest of today, windy. South winds 15 to 20 miles per hour, increasing to 25 to 35 miles per hour in the afternoon. Mostly sunny. Highs in the lower 90s. Tonight, windy. Southeast winds 20 to 30 miles per hour. Mostly cloudy. Lows in the lower 60s. For Northern Lake Oahe, rest of today, breezy. South winds 10 to 20 miles per hour, increasing to 20 to 25 miles per hour late in the afternoon. Mostly sunny. Highs 87 to 92. Tonight, south winds 15 to 20 miles per hour. Mostly cloudy. Lows in the lower 60s. Here are the weather conditions at 4 p.m. Central Daylight Time. Bismarck, partly sunny. Temperature 88 degrees, relative humidity 32%. Wind south at 14 miles an hour, gusting to 25. Pressure 30.00 inches and falling. Mendham, partly sunny. 86 degrees, relative humidity 45%. Wind south at 23 miles an hour, gusting to 30. Hazen, partly sunny. 90 degrees, relative humidity 20%. Wind south at 20 miles an hour, gusting to 29. Harvey, partly sunny. 91 degrees, relative humidity 29%. Wind south at 14 miles an hour, gusting to 21. Minot, mostly sunny. 93 degrees, relative humidity 25%, heat index 90. Wind south at 22 miles an hour, gusting to 35.

Dickinson, partly sunny. 81 degrees, relative humidity 33%. Wind south at 30 miles an hour, gusting to 38. Elsewhere around North Dakota, it was 86 at Garrison. At Grand Forks, it was sunny, with a temperature of 93. It was mostly sunny, with a temperature of 90 at Williston, 94 at Fargo, and 89 at Devil's Lake. At Jamestown, it was partly sunny, with a temperature of 89. In northern South Dakota, skies ranged from partly sunny to cloudy. It was 84 at Mobridge, and 90 at Aberdeen. In eastern Montana, at Sydney, it was mostly sunny, with a temperature of 92. At Miles City, it was partly sunny, with a temperature of 88. Once again, at Bismarck, the temperature was 88 degrees under partly sunny skies. The regional weather forecast from your National Weather Service office in Bismarck. Temperatures will remain very warm through Friday, with highs in the 80s and 90s, before a very modest cool down commences with highs mainly in the mid-70s to mid-80s this weekend. Mainly dry weather is also expected through Friday, with rain chances spreading into the area this weekend. It will also remain windy, especially in the western Dakotas and eastern Montana. Here is the forecast for the Bismarck, Minden listening area. Rest of today, partly sunny. Highs in the lower 90s. South winds around 15 miles per hour with gusts up to 30 miles per hour. Tonight, mostly cloudy. Lows in the lower 60s. South winds 10 to 15 miles per hour with gusts up to 30 miles per hour. Friday, mostly cloudy. Highs in the lower 80s. South winds 10 to 25 miles per hour, increasing to 20 to 25 miles per hour in the afternoon. Gusts up to 40 miles per hour. Friday night, mostly cloudy. A slight chance of showers in the evening, then a chance of showers after midnight. Lows in the upper 50s. Southeast winds 15 to 20 miles per hour with gusts up to 30 miles per hour. Chance of rain 30%. Saturday, mostly cloudy. A chance of showers in the morning, then showers likely and a chance of thunderstorms in the afternoon. Highs around 80. Southeast winds 15 to 20 miles per hour with gusts up to 30 miles per hour. Chance of rain 60%. Saturday night, showers likely. A chance of thunderstorms in the evening, then a slight chance of thunderstorms after midnight. Lows in the mid-50s. Chance of rain 70%. Sunday, partly sunny with a chance of showers. A chance of thunderstorms in the afternoon. Highs in the lower 80s. Chance of rain 40%. Sunday night, mostly cloudy with a chance of showers. A chance of thunderstorms in the evening, then a slight chance of thunderstorms after midnight. Lows in the mid-50s. Chance of rain 40%. Monday, mostly cloudy with a slight chance of showers in the morning, then mostly sunny with a chance of showers and a slight chance of thunderstorms in the afternoon. Highs around 80. Chance of rain 50%. Monday night, partly cloudy. A chance of showers and a slight chance of thunderstorms in the evening, then a slight chance of showers after midnight. Lows in the lower 50s. Chance of rain 30%. Tuesday, mostly sunny. A slight chance of showers in the morning, then a chance of showers in the afternoon. Highs around 80. Chance of rain 40%. Tuesday night, partly cloudy. A chance of showers and a slight chance of thunderstorms in the evening, then a slight chance of showers after midnight. Lows in the lower 50s. Chance of rain 40%. Wednesday, mostly sunny. A chance of showers and a slight chance of thunderstorms in the afternoon. Highs in the lower 80s. Chance of rain 30%. For Western Lake Sakakawea, rest of today, windy. South winds 25 to 35 miles per hour. Mostly sunny. Highs in the lower 90s. Tonight, windy. Southeast winds 25 to 35 miles per hour. Mostly cloudy. Lows in the mid-60s. For Eastern Lake Sakakawea, rest of today, windy. South winds 15 to 20 miles per hour, increasing to 25 to 35 miles per hour in the afternoon. Mostly sunny. Highs in the lower 90s. Tonight, windy. Southeast winds 20 to 30 miles per hour.

mostly cloudy. Lows in the lower 60s. For northern Lake Oahe, rest of today, breezy. South winds 10 to 20 miles per hour, increasing to 20 to 25 miles per hour late in the afternoon. Mostly sunny. Highs 87 to 92. Tonight, south winds 15 to 20 miles per hour. Mostly cloudy. Lows in the lower 60s. Here are the weather conditions at 4 p.m. Central Daylight Time. Bismarck, partly sunny. Temperature 88 degrees, relative humidity 32%. Wind south at 14 miles an hour, gusting to 25. Pressure 30.00 inches and falling. Mendham, partly sunny. 86 degrees, relative humidity 45%. Wind south at 23 miles an hour, gusting to 30. Hazen, partly sunny. 90 degrees, relative humidity 20%. Wind south at 20 miles an hour, gusting to 29. Harvey, partly sunny. 91 degrees, relative humidity 29%. Wind south at 14 miles an hour, gusting to 21. Minot, mostly sunny. 93 degrees, relative humidity 25%, heat index 90. Wind south at 22 miles an hour, gusting to 35. Dickinson, partly sunny. 81 degrees, relative humidity 33%. Wind south at 30 miles an hour, gusting to 38. Elsewhere around North Dakota, it was 86 at Garrison. At Grand Forks, it was sunny, with a temperature of 93. It was mostly sunny, with a temperature of 90 at Williston, 94 at Fargo, and 89 at Devil's Lake. At Jamestown, it was partly sunny, with a temperature of 89. In northern South Dakota, skies ranged from partly sunny to cloudy. It was 84 at Mobridge, and 90 at Aberdeen. In eastern Montana, at Sydney, it was mostly sunny, with a temperature of 92. At Miles City, it was partly sunny, with a temperature of 88. Once again, at Bismarck, the temperature was 88 degrees under partly sunny skies. The regional weather forecast from your National Weather Service office in Bismarck. Temperatures will remain very warm through Friday, with highs in the 80s and 90s, before a very modest cool down commences with highs mainly in the mid-70s to mid-80s this weekend. Mainly dry weather is also expected through Friday, with rain chances spreading into the area this weekend. It will also remain windy, especially in the western Dakotas and eastern Montana. Here is the forecast for the Bismarck Minden listening area. Rest of today, partly sunny. Highs in the lower 90s. South winds around 15 miles per hour with gusts up to 30 miles per hour. Tonight, mostly cloudy. Lows in the lower 60s. South winds 10 to 15 miles per hour with gusts up to 30 miles per hour. Friday, mostly cloudy. Highs in the lower 80s. South winds 10 to 25 miles per hour, increasing to 20 to 25 miles per hour in the afternoon. Gusts up to 40 miles per hour. Friday night, mostly cloudy. A slight chance of showers in the evening, then a chance of showers after midnight. Lows in the upper 50s. Southeast winds 15 to 20 miles per hour with gusts up to 30 miles per hour. Chance of rain 30%. Saturday, mostly cloudy. A chance of showers in the morning, then showers likely and a chance of thunderstorms in the afternoon. Highs around 80. Southeast winds 15 to 20 miles per hour with gusts up to 30 miles per hour. Chance of rain 60%. Saturday night, showers likely. A chance of thunderstorms in the evening, then a slight chance of thunderstorms after midnight. Lows in the mid-50s. Chance of rain 70%. Sunday, partly sunny with a chance of showers. A chance of thunderstorms in the afternoon. Highs in the lower 80s. Chance of rain 40%. Sunday night, mostly cloudy with a chance of showers. A chance of thunderstorms in the evening, then a slight chance of thunderstorms after midnight. Lows in the mid-50s. Chance of rain 40%. Monday, mostly cloudy with a slight chance of showers in the morning, then mostly sunny with a chance of showers and a slight chance of thunderstorms in the afternoon. Highs around 80. Chance of rain 50%. Monday night, partly cloudy.

chance of showers and a slight chance of thunderstorms in the evening. Then a slight chance of showers after midnight. Lows in the lower 50s. Chance of rain 30%. Tuesday, mostly sunny. A slight chance of showers in the morning, then a chance of showers in the afternoon. Highs around 80. Chance of rain 40%. Tuesday night, partly cloudy. A chance of showers and a slight chance of thunderstorms in the evening, then a slight chance of showers after midnight. Lows in the lower 50s. Chance of rain 40%. Wednesday, mostly sunny. A chance of showers and a slight chance of thunderstorms in the afternoon. Highs in the lower 80s. Chance of rain 30%. For Western Lake Sakakawea, rest of today, windy. South winds 25 to 35 miles per hour. Mostly sunny. Highs in the lower 90s. Tonight, windy. Southeast winds 25 to 35 miles per hour. Mostly cloudy. Lows in the mid-60s. For Eastern Lake Sakakawea, rest of today, windy. South winds 15 to 20 miles per hour, increasing to 25 to 35 miles per hour in the afternoon. Mostly sunny. Highs in the lower 90s. Tonight, windy. Southeast winds 20 to 30 miles per hour. Mostly cloudy. Lows in the lower 60s. For Northern Lake Oahe, rest of today, breezy. South winds 10 to 20 miles per hour, increasing to 20 to 25 miles per hour late in the afternoon. Mostly sunny. Highs 87 to 92. Tonight, south winds 15 to 20 miles per hour. Mostly cloudy. Lows in the lower 60s. Here are the weather conditions at 4 p.m. Central Daylight Time. Bismarck, partly sunny. Temperature 88 degrees, relative humidity 32%. Wind south at 14 miles an hour, gusting to 25. Pressure 30.00 inches and falling. Mendon, partly sunny. 86 degrees, relative humidity 45%. Wind south at 23 miles an hour, gusting to 30. Hazen, partly sunny. 90 degrees, relative humidity 20%. Wind south at 20 miles an hour, gusting to 29. Harvey, partly sunny. 91 degrees, relative humidity 29%. Wind south at 14 miles an hour, gusting to 21. Minot, mostly sunny. 93 degrees, relative humidity 25%, heat index 90. Wind south at 22 miles an hour, gusting to 35. Dickinson, partly sunny. 81 degrees, relative humidity 33%. Wind south at 30 miles an hour, gusting to 38. Elsewhere around North Dakota, it was 86 at Garrison. At Grand Forks, it was sunny, with a temperature of 93. It was mostly sunny, with a temperature of 90 at Williston, 94 at Fargo, and 89 at Devil's Lake. At Jamestown, it was partly sunny, with a temperature of 89. In northern South Dakota, skies ranged from partly sunny to cloudy. It was 84 at Mobridge, and 90 at Aberdeen. In eastern Montana, at Sydney, it was mostly sunny, with a temperature of 92. At Miles City, it was partly sunny, with a temperature of 88. Once again, at Bismarck, the temperature was 88 degrees under partly sunny skies. 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Providing weather information 24 hours a day from your National Weather Service office in Bismarck. The regional weather forecast from your National Weather Service office in Bismarck. Temperatures will remain very warm through Friday, with highs in the 80s and 90s, before a very modest cool down commences with highs mainly in the mid-70s to mid-80s this weekend. Mainly dry weather is also expected through Friday, with rain chances spreading into the area this weekend. It will also remain windy, especially in the western Dakotas and eastern Montana. Here is the forecast for the Bismarck-Mendon listening area. Rest of today, partly sunny. Highs in the lower 90s. South winds around 15 miles per hour with gusts up to 30 miles per hour. Tonight, mostly cloudy. Lows in the lower 60s. South winds 10 to 15 miles per hour with gusts up to 30 miles per hour.

Friday, mostly cloudy. Highs in the lower 80s. South winds 10 to 25 miles per hour, increasing to 20 to 25 miles per hour in the afternoon. Gusts up to 40 miles per hour. Friday night, mostly cloudy. A slight chance of showers in the evening, then a chance of showers after midnight. Lows in the upper 50s. Southeast winds 15 to 20 miles per hour with gusts up to 30 miles per hour. Chance of rain 30%. Saturday, mostly cloudy. A chance of showers in the morning, then showers likely and a chance of thunderstorms in the afternoon. Highs around 80. Southeast winds 15 to 20 miles per hour with gusts up to 30 miles per hour. Chance of rain 60%. Saturday night, showers likely. A chance of thunderstorms in the evening, then a slight chance of thunderstorms after midnight. Lows in the mid-50s. Chance of rain 70%. Sunday, partly sunny with a chance of showers. A chance of thunderstorms in the afternoon. Highs in the lower 80s. Chance of rain 40%. Sunday night, mostly cloudy with a chance of showers. A chance of thunderstorms in the evening, then a slight chance of thunderstorms after midnight. Lows in the mid-50s. Chance of rain 40%. Monday, mostly cloudy with a slight chance of showers in the morning, then mostly sunny with a chance of showers and a slight chance of thunderstorms in the afternoon. Highs around 80. Day, mostly cloudy with a slight chance of showers in the morning, then mostly sunny with a chance of showers and a slight chance of thunderstorms in the afternoon. Highs around 80. Chance of rain 50%. Monday night, partly cloudy. A chance of showers and a slight chance of thunderstorms in the evening, then a slight chance of showers after midnight. Lows in the lower 50s. Chance of rain 30%. Tuesday, mostly sunny. A slight chance of showers in the morning, then a chance of showers in the afternoon. Highs around 80. Chance of rain 40%. Tuesday night, partly cloudy. A chance of showers and a slight chance of thunderstorms in the evening, then a slight chance of showers after midnight. Lows in the lower 50s. Chance of rain 40%. Wednesday, mostly sunny. A chance of showers and a slight chance of thunderstorms in the afternoon. Highs in the lower 80s. Chance of rain 30%. For Western Lake Sakakawea, tonight, windy. Southeast winds 25 to 35 miles per hour. Mostly cloudy. Lows in the mid-60s. Friday, very windy. Southeast winds 25 to 40 miles per hour. Partly sunny. Highs 85 to 90. For Eastern Lake Sakakawea, tonight, windy. Southeast winds 20 to 30 miles per hour. Mostly cloudy. Lows in the lower 60s. Friday, very windy. Southeast winds 25 to 40 miles per hour. Mostly cloudy. Highs 81 to 86. For Northern Lake Oahe, tonight, south winds 15 to 20 miles per hour. Mostly cloudy. Lows in the lower 60s. Friday, windy. Southeast winds 20 to 30 miles per hour. Mostly cloudy. Highs around 80. Here are the weather conditions at 4 p.m. Central Daylight Time. Bismarck, partly sunny. Temperature 88 degrees, relative humidity 32%. Wind south at 14 miles an hour, gusting to 25. Pressure 30.00 inches and falling. Mendham, partly sunny. 86 degrees, relative humidity 45%. Wind south at 23 miles an hour, gusting to 30. Hazen, partly sunny. 90 degrees, relative humidity 20%. Wind south at 20 miles an hour, gusting to 29. Harvey, partly sunny. 91 degrees, relative humidity 29%. Wind south at 14 miles an hour, gusting to 21. Minot, mostly sunny. 93 degrees, relative humidity 25%, heat index 90. Wind south at 22 miles an hour, gusting to 35. Dickinson, partly sunny. 81 degrees, relative humidity 33%. Wind south at 30 miles an hour, gusting to 38. Elsewhere around North Dakota, it was 86 at Garrison,

Grand Forks, it was sunny with a temperature of 93. It was mostly sunny with a temperature of 90 at Williston, 94 at Fargo, and 89 at Devil's Lake. At Jamestown, it was partly sunny with a temperature of 89. In northern South Dakota, skies ranged from partly sunny to cloudy. It was 84 at Mobridge and 90 at Aberdeen. In eastern Montana, at Sydney, it was mostly sunny with a temperature of 92. At Mile City, it was partly sunny with a temperature of 88. Once again, at Bismarck, the temperature was 88 degrees under partly sunny skies. The regional weather forecast from your National Weather Service office in Bismarck. Temperatures will remain very warm through Friday, with highs in the 80s and 90s, before a very modest cool down commences with highs mainly in the mid-70s to mid-80s this weekend. Mainly dry weather is also expected through Friday, with rain chances spreading into the area this weekend. It will also remain windy, especially in the western Dakotas and eastern Montana. Here is the forecast for the Bismarck, Minden listening area. Rest of today, partly sunny. Highs in the lower 90s. South winds around 15 miles per hour with gusts up to 30 miles per hour. Tonight, mostly cloudy. Lows in the lower 60s. South winds 10 to 15 miles per hour with gusts up to 30 miles per hour. Friday, mostly cloudy. Highs in the lower 80s. South winds 10 to 25 miles per hour, increasing to 20 to 25 miles per hour in the afternoon. Gusts up to 40 miles per hour. Friday night, mostly cloudy. A slight chance of showers in the evening, then a chance of showers after midnight. Lows in the upper 50s. Southeast winds 15 to 20 miles per hour with gusts up to 30 miles per hour. Chance of rain 30%. Saturday, mostly cloudy. A chance of showers in the morning, then showers likely and a chance of thunderstorms in the afternoon. Highs around 80. Southeast winds 15 to 20 miles per hour with gusts up to 30 miles per hour. Chance of rain 60%. Saturday night, showers likely. A chance of thunderstorms in the evening, then a slight chance of thunderstorms after midnight. Lows in the mid-50s. Chance of rain 70%. Sunday, partly sunny with a chance of showers. A chance of thunderstorms in the afternoon. Highs in the lower 80s. Chance of rain 40%. Sunday night, mostly cloudy with a chance of showers. A chance of thunderstorms in the evening, then a slight chance of thunderstorms after midnight. Lows in the mid-50s. Chance of rain 40%. Monday, mostly cloudy with a slight chance of showers in the morning, then mostly sunny with a chance of showers and a slight chance of thunderstorms in the afternoon. Highs around 80. Chance of rain 50%. Monday night, partly cloudy. A chance of showers and a slight chance of thunderstorms in the evening, then a slight chance of showers after midnight. Lows in the lower 50s. Chance of rain 30%. Tuesday, mostly sunny. A slight chance of showers in the morning, then a chance of showers in the afternoon. Highs around 80. Chance of rain 40%. Tuesday night, partly cloudy. A chance of showers and a slight chance of thunderstorms in the evening, then a slight chance of showers after midnight. Lows in the lower 50s. Chance of rain 40%. Wednesday, mostly sunny. A chance of showers and a slight chance of thunderstorms in the afternoon. Highs in the lower 80s. Chance of rain 30%. Here is the forecast for the Bismarck, Minden listening area. Rest of today, mostly cloudy. Highs in the lower 90s. South winds around 15 miles per hour with gusts up to 30 miles per hour. Tonight, mostly cloudy. Lows in the lower 60s. South winds 10 to 15 miles per hour with gusts up to 30 miles per hour. Friday, mostly cloudy. Highs in the lower 80s. South winds 10 to 25 miles per hour, increasing to 20 to 25 miles per hour in the afternoon. Gusts up to 40 miles per hour. Friday night, mostly cloudy. A slight chance of showers in the evening, then a chance of showers after midnight. Lows in the upper 50s. Southeast winds 15 to 20 miles per hour with gusts up to 30 miles per hour. Chance of rain 30%. Saturday.
partly cloudy. A chance of showers in the morning, then showers likely and a chance of thunderstorms in the afternoon. Highs around 80. Southeast winds 15 to 20 miles per hour with gusts up to 30 miles per hour. Chance of rain 60%. Saturday night, showers likely. A chance of thunderstorms in the evening, then a slight chance of thunderstorms after midnight. Lows in the mid-50s. Chance of rain 70%. Sunday, partly sunny with a chance of showers. A chance of thunderstorms in the afternoon. Highs in the lower 80s. Chance of rain 40%. Sunday night, mostly cloudy with a chance of showers. A chance of thunderstorms in the evening, then a slight chance of thunderstorms after midnight. Lows in the mid-50s. Chance of rain 40%. Monday, mostly cloudy with a slight chance of showers in the morning, then mostly sunny with a chance of showers and a slight chance of thunderstorms in the afternoon. Highs around 80. Chance of rain 50%. Monday night, partly cloudy. A chance of showers and a slight chance of thunderstorms in the evening, then a slight chance of showers after midnight. Lows in the lower 50s. Chance of rain 30%. Tuesday, mostly sunny. A slight chance of showers in the morning, then a chance of showers in the afternoon. Highs around 80. Chance of rain 40%. Tuesday night, partly cloudy. A chance of showers and a slight chance of thunderstorms in the evening, then a slight chance of showers after midnight. Lows in the lower 50s. Chance of rain 40%. Wednesday, mostly sunny. A chance of showers and a slight chance of thunderstorms in the afternoon. Highs in the lower 80s. Chance of rain 30%. For Western Lake Sakakawea, tonight, windy. Southeast winds 25 to 35 miles per hour. Mostly cloudy. Lows in the mid-60s. Friday, very windy. Southeast winds 25 to 40 miles per hour. Partly sunny. Highs 85 to 90. For Eastern Lake Sakakawea, tonight, windy. Southeast winds 20 to 30 miles per hour. Mostly cloudy. Lows in the lower 60s. Friday, very windy. Southeast winds 25 to 40 miles per hour. Mostly cloudy. Highs 81 to 86. For Northern Lake Orahi, tonight, south winds 15 to 20 miles per hour. Mostly cloudy. Lows in the lower 60s. Friday, windy. Southeast winds 20 to 30 miles per hour. Mostly cloudy. Highs around 80. Here are the weather conditions at 4 p.m. Central Daylight Time. Bismarck, partly sunny. Temperature 88 degrees, relative humidity 32%. Wind south at 14 miles an hour, gusting to 25. Pressure 30.00 inches and falling. Menden, partly sunny. 86 degrees, relative humidity 45%. Wind south at 23 miles an hour, gusting to 30. Hazen, partly sunny. 90 degrees, relative humidity 20%. Wind south at 20 miles an hour, gusting to 29. Harvey, partly sunny. 91 degrees, relative humidity 29%. Wind south at 14 miles an hour, gusting to 21. Minot, mostly sunny. 93 degrees, relative humidity 25%, heat index 90. Wind south at 22 miles an hour, gusting to 35. Dickinson, partly sunny. 81 degrees, relative humidity 33%. Wind south at 30 miles an hour, gusting to 38. Elsewhere around North Dakota, it was 86 at Garrison. At Grand Forks, it was sunny, with a temperature of 93. It was mostly sunny, with a temperature of 90 at Williston, 94 at Fargo, and 89 at Devil's Lake. At Jamestown, it was partly sunny, with a temperature of 89. In northern South Dakota, skies ranged from partly sunny to cloudy. It was 84 at Mobridge, and 90 at Aberdeen. In eastern Montana, at Sydney, it was mostly sunny, with a temperature of 92. At Miles City, it was partly sunny, with a temperature of 88. Once again, at Bismarck, the temperature was 88 degrees under partly sunny skies. The regional weather forecast from your National Weather Service.

Office in Bismarck. Temperatures will remain very warm through Friday, with highs in the 80s and 90s, before a very modest cool down commences with highs mainly in the mid-70s to mid-80s this weekend. Mainly dry weather is also expected through Friday, with rain chances spreading into the area this weekend. It will also remain windy, especially in the western Dakotas and eastern Montana. Here is the forecast for the Bismarck Minden listening area. Rest of today, mostly cloudy. Highs in the lower 90s. South winds around 15 miles per hour with gusts up to 30 miles per hour. Tonight, mostly cloudy. Lows in the lower 60s. South winds 10 to 15 miles per hour with gusts up to 30 miles per hour. Friday, mostly cloudy. Highs in the lower 80s. South winds 10 to 25 miles per hour, increasing to 20 to 25 miles per hour in the afternoon. Gusts up to 40 miles per hour. Friday night, mostly cloudy. A slight chance of showers in the evening, then a chance of showers after midnight. Lows in the upper 50s. Southeast winds 15 to 20 miles per hour with gusts up to 30 miles per hour. Chance of rain 30%. Saturday, mostly cloudy. A chance of showers in the morning, then showers likely and a chance of thunderstorms in the afternoon. Highs around 80. Southeast winds 15 to 20 miles per hour with gusts up to 30 miles per hour. Chance of rain 60%. Saturday night, showers likely. A chance of thunderstorms in the evening, then a slight chance of thunderstorms after midnight. Lows in the mid-50s. Chance of rain 70%. Sunday, partly sunny with a chance of showers. A chance of thunderstorms in the afternoon. Highs in the lower 80s. Chance of rain 40%. Sunday night, mostly cloudy with a chance of showers. A chance of thunderstorms in the evening, then a slight chance of thunderstorms after midnight. Lows in the mid-50s. Chance of rain 40%. Monday, mostly cloudy with a slight chance of showers in the morning, then mostly sunny with a chance of showers and a slight chance of thunderstorms in the afternoon. Highs around 80. Chance of rain 50%. Monday night, partly cloudy. A chance of showers and a slight chance of thunderstorms in the evening, then a slight chance of showers after midnight. Lows in the lower 50s. Chance of rain 30%. Tuesday, mostly sunny. A slight chance of showers in the morning, then a chance of showers in the afternoon. Highs around 80. Chance of rain 40%. Tuesday night, partly cloudy. A chance of showers and a slight chance of thunderstorms in the evening, then a slight chance of showers after midnight. Lows in the lower 50s. Chance of rain 40%. Wednesday, mostly sunny. A chance of showers and a slight chance of thunderstorms in the afternoon. Highs in the lower 80s. Chance of rain 30%. For Western Lake Sakakawea, tonight, windy. Southeast winds 25 to 35 miles per hour. Mostly cloudy. Lows in the mid-60s. Friday, very windy. Southeast winds 25 to 40 miles per hour. Partly sunny. Highs 85 to 90. For Eastern Lake Sakakawea, tonight, windy. Southeast winds 20 to 30 miles per hour. Mostly cloudy. Lows in the lower 60s. Friday, very windy. Southeast winds 25 to 40 miles per hour. Mostly cloudy. Highs 81 to 86. For Northern Lake Oahe, tonight, south winds 15 to 20 miles per hour. Mostly cloudy. Lows in the lower 60s. Friday, windy. Southeast winds 20 to 30 miles per hour. Mostly cloudy. Highs around 80. Here are the weather conditions at 4 p.m. Central Daylight Time. Bismarck, partly sunny. Temperature 88 degrees, relative humidity 32%. Wind south at 14 miles an hour, gusting to 25. Pressure 30.00 inches and falling. Minden, partly sunny. 86 degrees, relative humidity 45%. Wind south at 23 miles an hour, gusting to 30. Hazen, partly sunny. 90 degrees, relative humidity 20%. Wind south at 20 miles an hour, gusting to 29.

increase, partly sunny. 91 degrees, relative humidity 29%. Wind south at 14 miles an hour, gusting to 21. Minot, mostly sunny. 93 degrees, relative humidity 25%, heat index 90. Wind south at 22 miles an hour, gusting to 35. Dickinson, partly sunny. 81 degrees, relative humidity 33%. Wind south at 30 miles an hour, gusting to 38. Elsewhere around North Dakota, it was 86 at Garrison. At Grand Forks, it was sunny, with a temperature of 93. It was mostly sunny, with a temperature of 90 at Williston, 94 at Fargo, and 89 at Devil's Lake. At Jamestown, it was partly sunny, with a temperature of 89. In northern South Dakota, skies ranged from partly sunny to cloudy. It was 84 at Mobridge, and 90 at Aberdeen. In eastern Montana, at Sydney, it was mostly sunny, with a temperature of 92. At Miles City, it was partly sunny, with a temperature of 88. Once again, at Bismarck, the temperature was 88 degrees under partly sunny skies. The regional weather forecast from your National Weather Service office in Bismarck. Temperatures will remain very warm through Friday, with highs in the 80s and 90s, before a very modest cool down commences with highs mainly in the mid-70s to mid-80s this weekend. Mainly dry weather is also expected through Friday, with rain chances spreading into the area this weekend. It will also remain windy, especially in the western Dakotas and eastern Montana. Here is the forecast for the Bismarck, Minden listening area. Rest of today, mostly cloudy. Highs in the lower 90s. South winds around 15 miles per hour with gusts up to 30 miles per hour. Tonight, mostly cloudy. Lows in the lower 60s. South winds 10 to 15 miles per hour with gusts up to 30 miles per hour. Friday, mostly cloudy. Highs in the lower 80s. South winds 10 to 25 miles per hour, increasing to 20 to 25 miles per hour in the afternoon. Gusts up to 40 miles per hour. Friday night, mostly cloudy. A slight chance of showers in the evening, then a chance of showers after midnight. Lows in the upper 50s. Southeast winds 15 to 20 miles per hour with gusts up to 30 miles per hour. Chance of rain 30%. Saturday, mostly cloudy. A chance of showers in the morning, then showers likely and a chance of thunderstorms in the afternoon. Highs around 80. Southeast winds 15 to 20 miles per hour with gusts up to 30 miles per hour. Chance of rain 60%. Saturday night, showers likely. A chance of thunderstorms in the evening, then a slight chance of thunderstorms after midnight. Lows in the mid-50s. Chance of rain 70%. Sunday, partly sunny with a chance of showers. A chance of thunderstorms in the afternoon. Highs in the lower 80s. Chance of rain 40%. Sunday night, mostly cloudy with a chance of showers. A chance of thunderstorms in the evening, then a slight chance of thunderstorms after midnight. Lows in the mid-50s. Chance of rain 40%. Monday, mostly cloudy with a slight chance of showers in the morning, then mostly sunny with a chance of showers and a slight chance of thunderstorms in the afternoon. Highs around 80. Chance of rain 50%. Monday night, partly cloudy. A chance of showers and a slight chance of thunderstorms in the evening, then a slight chance of showers after midnight. Lows in the lower 50s. Chance of rain 30%. Tuesday, mostly sunny. A slight chance of showers in the morning, then a chance of showers in the afternoon. Highs around 80. Chance of rain 40%. Tuesday night, partly cloudy. A chance of showers and a slight chance of thunderstorms in the evening, then a slight chance of showers after midnight. Lows in the lower 50s. Chance of rain 40%. Wednesday, mostly sunny. A chance of showers and a slight chance of thunderstorms in the afternoon. Highs in the lower 80s. Chance of rain 30%. For Western Lake Sakakawea, tonight, windy. Southeast winds 25 to 35 miles per hour. Mostly cloudy. Lows in the mid-60s. Friday, very windy. Southeast winds 25 to 40 miles per hour. Partly sunny,

Bismarck, partly sunny. Temperature 88 degrees, relative humidity 32%. Wind south at 14 miles an hour, gusting to 25. Pressure 30.00 inches and falling. Mendham, partly sunny. 86 degrees, relative humidity 45%. Wind south at 23 miles an hour, gusting to 30. Hazen, partly sunny. 90 degrees, relative humidity 20%. Wind south at 20 miles an hour, gusting to 29. Harvey, partly sunny. 91 degrees, relative humidity 29%. Wind south at 14 miles an hour, gusting to 21. Minot, mostly sunny. 93 degrees, relative humidity 25%, heat index 90. Wind south at 22 miles an hour, gusting to 35. Dickinson, partly sunny. 81 degrees, relative humidity 33%. Wind south at 30 miles an hour, gusting to 38. Elsewhere around North Dakota, it was 86 at Garrison. At Grand Forks, it was sunny, with a temperature of 93. It was mostly sunny, with a temperature of 90 at Williston, 94 at Fargo, and 89 at Devil's Lake. At Jamestown, it was partly sunny, with a temperature of 89. In northern South Dakota, skies ranged from partly sunny to cloudy. It was 84 at Mobridge, and 90 at Aberdeen. In eastern Montana, at Sydney, it was mostly sunny, with a temperature of 92. At Miles City, it was partly sunny, with a temperature of 88. Once again, at Bismarck, the temperature was 88 degrees under partly sunny skies. The regional weather forecast from your National Weather Service office in Bismarck. Temperatures will remain very warm through Friday, with highs in the 80s and 90s, before a very modest cool down commences with highs mainly in the mid-70s to mid-80s this weekend. Mainly dry weather is also expected through Friday, with rain chances spreading into the area this weekend. It will also remain windy, especially in the western Dakotas and eastern Montana. Here is the forecast for the Bismarck Minden listening area. Rest of today, mostly cloudy. Highs in the lower 90s. South winds around 15 miles per hour with gusts up to 30 miles per hour. Tonight, mostly cloudy. Lows in the lower 60s. South winds 10 to 15 miles per hour with gusts up to 30 miles per hour. Friday, mostly cloudy. Highs in the lower 80s. South winds 10 to 25 miles per hour, increasing to 20 to 25 miles per hour in the afternoon. Gusts up to 40 miles per hour. Friday night, mostly cloudy. A slight chance of showers in the evening, then a chance of showers after midnight. Lows in the upper 50s. Southeast winds 15 to 20 miles per hour with gusts up to 30 miles per hour. Chance of rain 30%. Saturday, mostly cloudy. A chance of showers in the morning, then showers likely and a chance of thunderstorms in the afternoon. Highs around 80. Southeast winds 15 to 20 miles per hour with gusts up to 30 miles per hour. Chance of rain 60%. Saturday night, showers likely. A chance of thunderstorms in the evening, then a slight chance of thunderstorms after midnight. Lows in the mid-50s. Chance of rain 70%. Sunday, partly sunny with a chance of showers. A chance of thunderstorms in the afternoon. Highs in the lower 80s. Chance of rain 40%. Sunday night, mostly cloudy with a chance of showers. A chance of thunderstorms in the evening, then a slight chance of thunderstorms after midnight. Lows in the mid-50s. Chance of rain 40%. Monday, mostly cloudy with a slight chance of showers in the morning, then mostly sunny with a chance of showers and a slight chance of thunderstorms in the afternoon. Highs around 80. Chance of rain 50%. Monday night, partly cloudy. A chance of showers and a slight chance of thunderstorms in the evening, then a slight chance of showers after midnight. Lows in the lower 50s. Chance of rain 30%. Tuesday, mostly sunny. A slight chance of showers in the morning, then a chance of showers in the afternoon. Highs around 80. Chance of rain 40%. Tuesday night, partly cloudy. A chance of showers and a slight chance of thunderstorms in the evening, then a slight chance of showers after midnight. Lows

the lower 50s. Chance of rain 40%. Wednesday, mostly sunny. A chance of showers and a slight chance of thunderstorms in the afternoon. Highs in the lower 80s. Chance of rain 30%. 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Providing weather information 24 hours a day from your National Weather Service office in Bismarck. For Western Lake Sakakawea, tonight, windy. Southeast winds 25 to 35 miles per hour. Mostly cloudy. Lows in the mid-60s. Friday, very windy. Southeast winds 25 to 40 miles per hour. Partly sunny. Highs 85 to 90. For Eastern Lake Sakakawea, tonight, windy. Southeast winds 20 to 30 miles per hour. Mostly cloudy. Lows in the lower 60s. Friday, very windy. Southeast winds 25 to 40 miles per hour. Mostly cloudy. Highs 81 to 86. For Northern Lake Oahe, tonight, south winds 15 to 20 miles per hour. Mostly cloudy. Lows in the lower 60s. Friday, windy. Southeast winds 20 to 30 miles per hour. Mostly cloudy. Highs around 80. Here are the weather conditions at 5 p.m. Central Daylight Time. Bismarck, partly sunny. Temperature 89 degrees, relative humidity 29%. Wind south at 20 miles an hour, gusting to 30. Pressure 29.98 inches and falling. Mendham, partly sunny. 84 degrees, relative humidity 48%. Wind south at 22 miles an hour, gusting to 29. Hazen, partly sunny. 86 degrees, relative humidity 20%. Wind southeast at 21 miles an hour, gusting to 30. Harvey, partly sunny. 90 degrees, relative humidity 31%. Wind south at 16 miles an hour, gusting to 23. Minot, mostly sunny. 91 degrees, relative humidity 27%. Wind south at 20 miles an hour, gusting to 30. Dickinson, partly sunny. 81 degrees, relative humidity 39%. Wind south at 30 miles an hour, gusting to 44. Elsewhere around North Dakota, it was 86 at Garrison. It was mostly sunny, with a temperature of 90 at Williston, 94 at Fargo, and 89 at Devil's Lake. It was partly sunny, with a temperature of 88 at Jamestown, and 94 at Grand Forks. In northern South Dakota, skies ranged from partly sunny to cloudy. It was 83 at Mobridge, and 88 at Aberdeen. In eastern Montana, at Sydney, it was mostly sunny, with a temperature of 91. At Miles City, it was partly sunny, with a temperature of 91. Once again, at Bismarck, the temperature was 89 degrees under partly sunny skies. The regional weather forecast from your National Weather Service office in Bismarck. Temperatures will remain very warm through Friday, with highs in the 80s and 90s, before a very modest cool down commences with highs mainly in the mid-70s to mid-80s this weekend. Mainly dry weather is also expected through Friday, with rain chances spreading into the area this weekend. It will also remain windy, especially in the western Dakotas and eastern Montana. Here is the forecast for the Bismarck Mendham listening area. Rest of today, mostly cloudy. Highs in the lower 90s. South winds around 15 miles per hour with gusts up to 30 miles per hour. Tonight, mostly cloudy. Lows in the lower 60s. South winds 10 to 15 miles per hour with gusts up to 30 miles per hour. Friday, mostly cloudy. Highs in the lower 80s. South winds 10 to 25 miles per hour, increasing to 20 to 25 miles per hour in the afternoon. Gusts up to 40 miles per hour. Friday night, mostly cloudy. A slight chance of showers in the evening, then a chance of showers after midnight. Lows in the upper 50s. Southeast winds 15 to 20 miles per hour with gusts up to 30 miles per hour. Chance of rain 30%. Saturday, mostly cloudy. A chance of showers in the morning, then showers likely and a chance of thunderstorms in the afternoon. Highs around

southeast winds 15 to 20 miles per hour with gusts up to 30 miles per hour. Chance of rain 60%. Saturday night, showers likely. A chance of thunderstorms in the evening, then a slight chance of thunderstorms after midnight. Lows in the mid-50s. Chance of rain 70%. Sunday, partly sunny with a chance of showers. A chance of thunderstorms in the afternoon. Highs in the lower 80s. Chance of rain 40%. Sunday night, mostly cloudy with a chance of showers. A chance of thunderstorms in the evening, then a slight chance of thunderstorms after midnight. Lows in the mid-50s. Chance of rain 40%. Monday, mostly cloudy with a slight chance of showers in the morning, then mostly sunny with a chance of showers and a slight chance of thunderstorms in the afternoon. Highs around 80. Chance of rain 50%. Monday night, partly cloudy. A chance of showers and a slight chance of thunderstorms in the evening, then a slight chance of showers after midnight. Lows in the lower 50s. Chance of rain 30%. Tuesday, mostly sunny. A slight chance of showers in the morning, then a chance of showers in the afternoon. Highs around 80. Chance of rain 40%. Tuesday night, partly cloudy. A chance of showers and a slight chance of thunderstorms in the evening, then a slight chance of showers after midnight. Lows in the lower 50s. Chance of rain 40%. Wednesday, mostly sunny. A chance of showers and a slight chance of thunderstorms in the afternoon. Highs in the lower 80s. Chance of rain 30%. For Western Lake Sakakawea, tonight, windy. Southeast winds 25 to 35 miles per hour. Mostly cloudy. Lows in the mid-60s. Friday, very windy. Southeast winds 25 to 40 miles per hour. Partly sunny. Highs 85 to 90. For Eastern Lake Sakakawea, tonight, windy. Southeast winds 20 to 30 miles per hour. Mostly cloudy. Lows in the lower 60s. Friday, very windy. Southeast winds 25 to 40 miles per hour. Mostly cloudy. Highs 81 to 86. For Northern Lake Oahe, tonight, south winds 15 to 20 miles per hour. Mostly cloudy. Lows in the lower 60s. Friday, windy. Southeast winds 20 to 30 miles per hour. Mostly cloudy. Highs around 80. Here are the weather conditions at 5 p.m. Central Daylight Time. Bismarck, partly sunny. Temperature 89 degrees, relative humidity 29%. Wind south at 20 miles an hour, gusting to 30. Pressure 29.98 inches and falling. Menden, partly sunny. 84 degrees, relative humidity 48%. Wind south at 22 miles an hour, gusting to 29. Hazen, partly sunny. 86 degrees, relative humidity 20%. Wind southeast at 21 miles an hour, gusting to 30. Harvey, partly sunny. 90 degrees, relative humidity 31%. Wind south at 16 miles an hour, gusting to 23. Minot, mostly sunny. 91 degrees, relative humidity 27%. Wind south at 20 miles an hour, gusting to 30. Dickinson, partly sunny. 81 degrees, relative humidity 39%. Wind south at 30 miles an hour, gusting to 44. Elsewhere around North Dakota, it was 86 at Garrison. It was mostly sunny, with a temperature of 90 at Williston, 94 at Fargo, and 89 at Devil's Lake. It was partly sunny, with a temperature of 88 at Jamestown, and 94 at Grand Forks. In northern South Dakota, skies ranged from partly sunny to cloudy. It was 83 at Mobridge, and 88 at Aberdeen. In eastern Montana, at Sydney, it was mostly sunny, with a temperature of 91. At Miles City, it was partly sunny, with a temperature of 91. Once again, at Bismarck, the temperature was 89 degrees under partly sunny skies. Here are the weather conditions at 5 p.m. Central Daylight Time. Bismarck, partly sunny. Temperature 89 degrees, relative humidity 29%. Wind south at 20 miles an hour, gusting to 30.

pressure 29.98 inches and falling. Mendon, partly sunny. 84 degrees, relative humidity 48%. Wind south at 22 miles an hour, gusting to 29. Hazen, partly sunny. 86 degrees, relative humidity 20%. Wind southeast at 21 miles an hour, gusting to 30. Harvey, cloudy. 90 degrees, relative humidity 31%. Wind south at 16 miles an hour, gusting to 23. Minot, partly sunny. 91 degrees, relative humidity 27%. Wind south at 20 miles an hour, gusting to 30. Dickinson, cloudy. 81 degrees, relative humidity 39%. Wind south at 30 miles an hour, gusting to 44. Elsewhere around North Dakota, it was 86 at Garrison. It was mostly sunny, with a temperature of 90 at Williston and 89 at Devil's Lake. It was partly sunny, with a temperature of 88 at Jamestown, 94 at Fargo, and 94 at Grand Forks. In northern South Dakota, it was partly sunny. It was 83 at Mobridge and 88 at Aberdeen. In eastern Montana, it was mostly sunny, with a temperature of 91 at Miles City and 91 at Sydney. Once again, at Bismarck, the temperature was 89 degrees under partly sunny skies. The regional weather forecast from your National Weather Service office in Bismarck. Temperatures will remain very warm through Friday, with highs in the 80s and 90s, before a very modest cool down commences with highs mainly in the mid-70s to mid-80s this weekend. Mainly dry weather is also expected through Friday, with rain chances spreading into the area this weekend. It will also remain windy, especially in the western Dakotas and eastern Montana. Here is the forecast for the Bismarck, Mendon listening area. Rest of today, mostly cloudy. Highs in the lower 90s. South winds around 15 miles per hour with gusts up to 30 miles per hour. Tonight, mostly cloudy. Lows in the lower 60s. South winds 10 to 15 miles per hour with gusts up to 30 miles per hour. Friday, mostly cloudy. Highs in the lower 80s. South winds 10 to 25 miles per hour, increasing to 20 to 25 miles per hour in the afternoon. Gusts up to 40 miles per hour. Friday night, mostly cloudy. A slight chance of showers in the evening, then a chance of showers after midnight. Lows in the upper 50s. Southeast winds 15 to 20 miles per hour with gusts up to 30 miles per hour. Chance of rain 30%. Saturday, mostly cloudy. A chance of showers in the morning, then showers likely and a chance of thunderstorms in the afternoon. Highs around 80. Southeast winds 15 to 20 miles per hour with gusts up to 30 miles per hour. Chance of rain 60%. Saturday night, showers likely. A chance of thunderstorms in the evening, then a slight chance of thunderstorms after midnight. Lows in the mid-50s. Chance of rain 70%. Sunday, partly sunny with a chance of showers. A chance of thunderstorms in the afternoon. Highs in the lower 80s. Chance of rain 40%. Sunday night, mostly cloudy with a chance of showers. A chance of thunderstorms in the evening, then a slight chance of thunderstorms after midnight. Lows in the mid-50s. Chance of rain 40%. Monday, mostly cloudy with a slight chance of showers in the morning, then mostly sunny with a chance of showers and a slight chance of thunderstorms in the afternoon. Highs around 80. Chance of rain 50%. Monday night, partly cloudy. A chance of showers and a slight chance of thunderstorms in the evening, then a slight chance of showers after midnight. Lows in the lower 50s. Chance of rain 30%. Tuesday, mostly sunny. A slight chance of showers in the morning, then a chance of showers in the afternoon. Highs around 80. Chance of rain 40%. Tuesday night, partly cloudy. A chance of showers and a slight chance of thunderstorms in the evening, then a slight chance of showers after midnight. Lows in the lower 50s. Chance of rain 40%. Wednesday, mostly sunny. A chance of showers and a slight chance of thunderstorms in the afternoon. Highs in the lower 80s. Chance of rain 30%. For Western Lake Sakakawea, tonight, windy.
southeast winds 25 to 35 miles per hour. Mostly cloudy. Lows in the mid-60s. Friday, very windy. Southeast winds 25 to 40 miles per hour. Partly sunny. Highs 85 to 90. For eastern Lake Sakakawea, tonight, windy. Southeast winds 20 to 30 miles per hour. Mostly cloudy. Lows in the lower 60s. Friday, very windy. Southeast winds 25 to 40 miles per hour. Mostly cloudy. Highs 81 to 86. For northern Lake Oahe, tonight, south winds 15 to 20 miles per hour. Mostly cloudy. Lows in the lower 60s. Friday, windy. Southeast winds 20 to 30 miles per hour. Mostly cloudy. Highs around 80. Here are the weather conditions at 5 p.m. Central Daylight Time. Bismarck, partly sunny. Temperature 89 degrees, relative humidity 29%. Wind south at 20 miles an hour, gusting to 30. Pressure 29.98 inches and falling. Mendham, partly sunny. 84 degrees, relative humidity 48%. Wind south at 22 miles an hour, gusting to 29. Hazen, partly sunny. 86 degrees, relative humidity 20%. Wind southeast at 21 miles an hour, gusting to 30. Harvey, cloudy. 90 degrees, relative humidity 31%. Wind south at 16 miles an hour, gusting to 23. Minot, partly sunny. 91 degrees, relative humidity 27%. Wind south at 20 miles an hour, gusting to 30. Dickinson, cloudy. 81 degrees, relative humidity 39%. Wind south at 30 miles an hour, gusting to 44. Elsewhere around North Dakota, it was 86 at Garrison. It was mostly sunny, with a temperature of 90 at Williston and 89 at Devil's Lake. It was partly sunny, with a temperature of 88 at Jamestown, 94 at Fargo, and 94 at Grand Forks. In northern South Dakota, it was partly sunny. It was 83 at Mobridge, and 88 at Aberdeen. In eastern Montana, it was mostly sunny, with a temperature of 91 at Miles City, and 91 at Sydney. Once again, at Bismarck, the temperature was 89 degrees under partly sunny skies. The regional weather forecast from your National Weather Service office in Bismarck. Temperatures will remain very warm through Friday, with highs in the 80s and 90s, before a very modest cool down commences with highs mainly in the mid-70s to mid-80s this weekend. Mainly dry weather is also expected through Friday, with rain chances spreading into the area this weekend. It will also remain windy, especially in the western Dakotas and eastern Montana. Here is the forecast for the Bismarck Minden listening area. Rest of today, mostly cloudy. Highs in the lower 90s. South winds around 15 miles per hour with gusts up to 30 miles per hour. Tonight, mostly cloudy. Lows in the lower 60s. South winds 10 to 15 miles per hour with gusts up to 30 miles per hour. Friday, mostly cloudy. Highs in the lower 80s. South winds 10 to 25 miles per hour, increasing to 20 to 25 miles per hour in the afternoon. Gusts up to 40 miles per hour. Friday night, mostly cloudy. A slight chance of showers in the evening, then a chance of showers after midnight. Lows in the upper 50s. Southeast winds 15 to 20 miles per hour with gusts up to 30 miles per hour. Chance of rain 30%. Saturday, mostly cloudy. A chance of showers in the morning, then showers likely and a chance of thunderstorms in the afternoon. Highs around 80. Southeast winds 15 to 20 miles per hour with gusts up to 30 miles per hour. Chance of rain 60%. Saturday night, showers likely. A chance of thunderstorms in the evening, then a slight chance of thunderstorms after midnight. Lows in the mid-50s. Chance of rain 70%. Sunday, partly sunny with a chance of showers. A chance of thunderstorms in the afternoon. Highs in the lower 80s. Chance of rain 40%. Sunday night, mostly cloudy with a chance of showers. A chance of thunderstorms in the evening, then a slight chance of thunderstorms.

after midnight. Lows in the mid-50s. Chance of rain 40%. Monday, mostly cloudy with a slight chance of showers in the morning, then mostly sunny with a chance of showers and a slight chance of thunderstorms in the afternoon. Highs around 80. Chance of rain 50%. Monday night, partly cloudy. A chance of showers and a slight chance of thunderstorms in the evening, then a slight chance of showers after midnight. Lows in the lower 50s. Chance of rain 30%. Tuesday, mostly sunny. A slight chance of showers in the morning, then a chance of showers in the afternoon. Highs around 80. Chance of rain 40%. Tuesday night, partly cloudy. A chance of showers and a slight chance of thunderstorms in the evening, then a slight chance of showers after midnight. Lows in the lower 50s. Chance of rain 40%. Wednesday, mostly sunny. A chance of showers and a slight chance of thunderstorms in the afternoon. Highs in the lower 80s. Chance of rain 30%. For Western Lake Sakakawea, tonight, windy. Southeast winds 25 to 35 miles per hour. Mostly cloudy. Lows in the mid-60s. Friday, very windy. Southeast winds 25 to 40 miles per hour. Partly sunny. Highs 85 to 90. For Eastern Lake Sakakawea, tonight, windy. Southeast winds 20 to 30 miles per hour. Mostly cloudy. Lows in the lower 60s. Friday, very windy. Southeast winds 25 to 40 miles per hour. Mostly cloudy. Highs 81 to 86. For Northern Lake Oahe, tonight, south winds 15 to 20 miles per hour. Mostly cloudy. Lows in the lower 60s. Friday, windy. Southeast winds 20 to 30 miles per hour. Mostly cloudy. Highs around 80. Here are the weather conditions at 5 p.m. Central Daylight Time. Bismarck, partly sunny. Temperature 89 degrees, relative humidity 29%. Wind south at 20 miles an hour, gusting to 30. Pressure 29.98 inches and falling. Mendham, partly sunny. 84 degrees, relative humidity 48%. Wind south at 22 miles an hour, gusting to 29. Hazen, partly sunny. 86 degrees, relative humidity 20%. Wind southeast at 21 miles an hour, gusting to 30. Harvey, cloudy. 90 degrees, relative humidity 31%. Wind south at 16 miles an hour, gusting to 23. Minot, partly sunny. 91 degrees, relative humidity 27%. Wind south at 20 miles an hour, gusting to 30. Dickinson, cloudy. 81 degrees, relative humidity 39%. Wind south at 30 miles an hour, gusting to 44. Elsewhere around North Dakota, it was 86 at Garrison. It was mostly sunny, with a temperature of 90 at Williston and 89 at Devil's Lake. It was partly sunny, with a temperature of 88 at Jamestown, 94 at Fargo, and 94 at Grand Forks. In northern South Dakota, it was partly sunny. It was 83 at Mobridge, and 88 at Aberdeen. In eastern Montana, it was mostly sunny, with a temperature of 91 at Miles City, and 91 at Sydney. Once again, at Bismarck, the temperature was 89 degrees under partly sunny skies. The regional weather forecast from your National Weather Service office in Bismarck. Temperatures will remain very warm through Friday, with highs in the 80s and 90s, before a very modest cool down commences with highs mainly in the mid-70s to mid-80s this weekend. Mainly dry weather is also expected through Friday, with rain chances spreading into the area this weekend. It will also remain windy, especially in the western Dakotas and eastern Montana. Here is the forecast for the Bismarck Minden listening area. Rest of today, mostly cloudy. Highs in the lower 90s. South winds around 15 miles per hour with gusts up to 30 miles per hour. Tonight, mostly cloudy. Lows in the lower 60s. South winds 10 to 15 miles per hour with gusts up to 30 miles per hour. Friday, mostly cloudy. Highs in the lower 80s. South winds 10 to 25 miles per hour, increasing to 20.

to 25 miles per hour in the afternoon. Gusts up to 40 miles per hour. Friday night, mostly cloudy. A slight chance of showers in the evening, then a chance of showers after midnight. Lows in the upper 50s. Southeast winds 15 to 20 miles per hour with gusts up to 30 miles per hour. Chance of rain 30%. Saturday, mostly cloudy. A chance of showers in the morning, then showers likely and a chance of thunderstorms in the afternoon. Highs around 80. Southeast winds 15 to 20 miles per hour with gusts up to 30 miles per hour. Chance of rain 60%. Saturday night, showers likely. A chance of thunderstorms in the evening, then a slight chance of thunderstorms after midnight. Lows in the mid-50s. Chance of rain 70%. Sunday, partly sunny with a chance of showers. A chance of thunderstorms in the afternoon. Highs in the lower 80s. Chance of rain 40%. Sunday night, mostly cloudy with a chance of showers. A chance of thunderstorms in the evening, then a slight chance of thunderstorms after midnight. Lows in the mid-50s. Chance of rain 40%. Monday, mostly cloudy with a slight chance of showers in the morning, then mostly sunny with a chance of showers and a slight chance of thunderstorms in the afternoon. Highs around 80. Chance of rain 50%. Monday night, partly cloudy. A chance of showers and a slight chance of thunderstorms in the evening, then a slight chance of showers after midnight. Lows in the lower 50s. Chance of rain 30%. Tuesday, mostly sunny. A slight chance of showers in the morning, then a chance of showers in the afternoon. Highs around 80. Chance of rain 40%. Tuesday night, partly cloudy. A chance of showers and a slight chance of thunderstorms in the evening, then a slight chance of showers after midnight. Lows in the lower 50s. Chance of rain 40%. Wednesday, mostly sunny. A chance of showers and a slight chance of thunderstorms in the afternoon. Highs in the lower 80s. Chance of rain 30%. For Western Lake Sakakawea, tonight, windy. Southeast winds 25 to 35 miles per hour. Mostly cloudy. Lows in the mid-60s. Friday, very windy. Southeast winds 25 to 40 miles per hour. Partly sunny. Highs 85 to 90. For Eastern Lake Sakakawea, tonight, windy. Southeast winds 20 to 30 miles per hour. Mostly cloudy. Lows in the lower 60s. Friday, very windy. Southeast winds 25 to 40 miles per hour. Mostly cloudy. Highs 81 to 86. For Northern Lake Oahe, tonight, south winds 15 to 20 miles per hour. Mostly cloudy. Lows in the lower 60s. Friday, windy. Southeast winds 20 to 30 miles per hour. Mostly cloudy. Highs around 80. 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Providing weather information 24 hours a day from your National Weather Service office in Bismarck. Here are the weather conditions at 5 p.m. Central Daylight Time. Bismarck, partly sunny. Temperature 89 degrees, relative humidity 29%. Wind south at 20 miles an hour, gusting to 30. Pressure 29.98 inches and falling. Mendham, partly sunny. 84 degrees, relative humidity 48%. Wind south at 22 miles an hour, gusting to 29. Hazen, partly sunny. 86 degrees, relative humidity 20%. Wind southeast at 21 miles an hour, gusting to 30. Harvey, cloudy. 90 degrees, relative humidity 31%. Wind south at 16 miles an hour, gusting to 23. Minot, partly sunny. 91 degrees, relative humidity 27%. Wind south at 20 miles an hour, gusting to 30. Dickinson, cloudy. 81 degrees, relative humidity 39%. Wind south at 30 miles an hour, gusting to 44. Elsewhere around North Dakota, it was 86 at Garrison. It was mostly sunny, with a temperature of 90 at Williston and 89 at Devil's Lake.

was partly sunny, with a temperature of 88 at Jamestown, 94 at Fargo, and 94 at Grand Forks. In northern South Dakota, it was partly sunny. It was 83 at Mobridge, and 88 at Aberdeen. In eastern Montana, it was mostly sunny, with a temperature of 91 at Miles City, and 91 at Sydney. Once again, at Bismarck, the temperature was 89 degrees under partly sunny skies. The regional weather forecast from your National Weather Service office in Bismarck. Temperatures will remain very warm through Friday, with highs in the 80s and 90s, before a very modest cool down commences with highs mainly in the mid-70s to mid-80s this weekend. Mainly dry weather is also expected through Friday, with rain chances spreading into the area this weekend. It will also remain windy, especially in the western Dakotas and eastern Montana. Here is the forecast for the Bismarck, Minden listening area. Rest of today, mostly cloudy. Highs in the lower 90s. South winds around 15 eastern Montana. Here is the forecast for the Bismarck, Minden listening area. Rest of today, mostly cloudy. Highs in the lower 90s. South winds around 15 miles per hour with gusts up to 30 miles per hour. Tonight, mostly cloudy. Lows in the lower 60s. South winds 10 to 15 miles per hour with gusts up to 30 miles per hour. Friday, mostly cloudy. Highs in the lower 80s. South winds 10 to 25 miles per hour, increasing to 20 to 25 miles per hour in the afternoon. Gusts up to 40 miles per hour. Friday night, mostly cloudy. A slight chance of showers in the evening, then a chance of showers after midnight. Lows in the upper 50s. Southeast winds 15 to 20 miles per hour with gusts up to 30 miles per hour. Chance of rain 30%. Saturday, mostly cloudy. A chance of showers in the morning, then showers likely and a chance of thunderstorms in the afternoon. Highs around 80. Southeast winds 15 to 20 miles per hour with gusts up to 30 miles per hour. Chance of rain 60%. Saturday night, showers likely. A chance of thunderstorms in the evening, then a slight chance of thunderstorms after midnight. Lows in the mid-50s. Chance of rain 70%. Sunday, partly sunny with a chance of showers. A chance of thunderstorms in the afternoon. Highs in the lower 80s. Chance of rain 40%. Sunday night, mostly cloudy with a chance of showers. A chance of thunderstorms in the evening, then a slight chance of thunderstorms after midnight. Lows in the mid-50s. Chance of rain 40%. Monday, mostly cloudy with a slight chance of showers in the morning, then mostly sunny with a chance of showers and a slight chance of thunderstorms in the afternoon. Highs around 80. Chance of rain 50%. Monday night, partly cloudy. A chance of showers and a slight chance of thunderstorms in the evening, then a slight chance of showers after midnight. Lows in the lower 50s. Chance of rain 30%. Tuesday, mostly sunny. A slight chance of showers in the morning, then a chance of showers in the afternoon. Highs around 80. Chance of rain 40%. Tuesday night, partly cloudy. A chance of showers and a slight chance of thunderstorms in the evening, then a slight chance of showers after midnight. Lows in the lower 50s. Chance of rain 40%. Wednesday, mostly sunny. A chance of showers and a slight chance of thunderstorms in the afternoon. Highs in the lower 80s. Chance of rain 30%. For Western Lake Sakakawea, tonight, windy. Southeast winds 25 to 35 miles per hour. Mostly cloudy. Lows in the mid-60s. Friday, very windy. Southeast winds 25 to 40 miles per hour. Partly sunny. Highs 85 to 90. For Eastern Lake Sakakawea, tonight, windy. Southeast winds 20 to 30 miles per hour. Mostly cloudy. Lows in the lower 60s. Friday, very windy. Southeast winds 25 to 40 miles per hour. Mostly cloudy. Highs 81 to 86. For Northern Lake Oahe, tonight, south winds 15 to 20 miles per hour. Mostly cloudy. Lows in the lower 60s. Friday, windy. Southeast winds 20 to 30 miles per hour.

hour. Mostly cloudy. Highs around 80. Here are the weather conditions at 5 p.m. Central Daylight Time. Bismarck, partly sunny. Temperature 89 degrees, relative humidity 29%. Wind south at 20 miles an hour, gusting to 30. Pressure 29.98 inches and falling. Menden, partly sunny. 84 degrees, relative humidity 48%. Wind south at 22 miles an hour, gusting to 29. Hazen, partly sunny. 86 degrees, relative humidity 20%. Wind southeast at 21 miles an hour, gusting to 30. Harvey, cloudy. 90 degrees, relative humidity 31%. Wind south at 16 miles an hour, gusting to 23. Minot, partly sunny. 91 degrees, relative humidity 27%. Wind south at 20 miles an hour, gusting to 30. Dickinson, cloudy. 81 degrees, relative humidity 39%. Wind south at 30 miles an hour, gusting to 44. Elsewhere around North Dakota, it was 86 at Garrison. It was mostly sunny, with a temperature of 90 at Williston and 89 at Devil's Lake. It was partly sunny, with a temperature of 88 at Jamestown, 94 at Fargo, and 94 at Grand Forks. In northern South Dakota, it was partly sunny. It was 83 at Mobridge and 88 at Aberdeen. In eastern Montana, it was mostly sunny, with a temperature of 91 at Miles City and 91 at Sydney. Once again, at Bismarck, the temperature was 89 degrees under partly sunny skies. The regional weather forecast from your National Weather Service office in Bismarck. Temperatures will remain very warm through Friday, with highs in the 80s and 90s, before a very modest cool down commences with highs mainly in the mid-70s to mid-80s this weekend. Mainly dry weather is also expected through Friday, with rain chances spreading into the area this weekend. It will also remain windy, especially in the western Dakotas and eastern Montana. Here is the forecast for the Bismarck-Menden listening area. Rest of today, mostly cloudy. Highs in the lower 90s. South winds around 15 miles per hour with gusts up to 30 miles per hour. Tonight, mostly cloudy. Lows in the lower 60s. South winds 10 to 15 miles per hour with gusts up to 30 miles per hour. Friday, mostly cloudy. Highs in the lower 80s. South winds 10 to 25 miles per hour, increasing to 20 to 25 miles per hour in the afternoon. Gusts up to 40 miles per hour. Friday night, mostly cloudy. A slight chance of showers in the evening, then a chance of showers after midnight. Lows in the upper 50s. Southeast winds 15 to 20 miles per hour with gusts up to 30 miles per hour. Chance of rain 30%. Saturday, mostly cloudy. A chance of showers in the morning, then showers likely and a chance of thunderstorms in the afternoon. Highs around 80. Southeast winds 15 to 20 miles per hour with gusts up to 30 miles per hour. Chance of rain 60%. Saturday night, showers likely. A chance of thunderstorms in the evening, then a slight chance of thunderstorms after midnight. Lows in the mid-50s. Chance of rain 70%. Sunday, partly sunny with a chance of showers. A chance of thunderstorms in the afternoon. Highs in the lower 80s. Chance of rain 40%. Sunday night, mostly cloudy with a chance of showers. A chance of thunderstorms in the evening, then a slight chance of thunderstorms after midnight. Lows in the mid-50s. Chance of rain 40%. Monday, mostly cloudy with a slight chance of showers in the morning, then mostly sunny with a chance of showers and a slight chance of thunderstorms in the afternoon. Highs around 80. Chance of rain 50%. Monday night, partly cloudy. A chance of showers and a slight chance of thunderstorms in the evening, then a slight chance of showers after midnight. Lows in the lower 50s. Chance of rain 30%. Tuesday, mostly sunny. A slight chance of showers in the morning, then a chance of showers in the afternoon. Highs around 80. Chance of rain 40%. Tuesday night, partly cloudy. A chance of showers and a slight chance of thunderstorms in the evening, then a slight chance of showers after midnight.

lows in the lower 50s. Chance of rain 40%. Wednesday, mostly sunny. A chance of showers and a slight chance of thunderstorms in the afternoon. Highs in the lower 80s. Chance of rain 30%. For Western Lake Sakakawea, tonight, windy. Southeast winds 25 to 35 miles per hour. Mostly cloudy. Lows in the mid-60s. Friday, very windy. Southeast winds 25 to 40 miles per hour. Partly sunny. Highs 85 to 90. For Eastern Lake Sakakawea, tonight, windy. Southeast winds 20 to 30 miles per hour. Mostly cloudy. Lows in the lower 60s. Friday, very windy. Southeast winds 25 to 40 miles per hour. Mostly cloudy. Highs 81 to 86. For Northern Lake Oahe, tonight, south winds 15 to 20 miles per hour. Mostly cloudy. Lows in the lower 60s. Friday, windy. Southeast winds 20 to 30 miles per hour. Mostly cloudy. Highs around 80. Here are the weather conditions at 5 p.m. Central Daylight Time. Bismarck, partly sunny. Temperature 89 degrees, relative humidity 29%. Wind south at 20 miles an hour, gusting to 30. Pressure 29.98 inches and falling. Mendham, partly sunny. 84 degrees, relative humidity 48%. Wind south at 22 miles an hour, gusting to 29. Hazen, partly sunny. 86 degrees, relative humidity 20%. Wind southeast at 21 miles an hour, gusting to 30. Harvey, cloudy. 90 degrees, relative humidity 31%. Wind south at 16 miles an hour, gusting to 23. Minot, partly sunny. 91 degrees, relative humidity 27%. Wind south at 20 miles an hour, gusting to 30. Dickinson, cloudy. 81 degrees, relative humidity 39%. Wind south at 30 miles an hour, gusting to 44. Elsewhere around North Dakota, it was 86 at Garrison. It was mostly sunny, with a temperature of 90 at Williston and 89 at Devil's Lake. It was partly sunny, with a temperature of 88 at Jamestown, 94 at Fargo, and 94 at Grand Forks. In northern South Dakota, it was partly sunny. It was 83 at Mobridge, and 88 at Aberdeen. In eastern Montana, it was mostly sunny, with a temperature of 91 at Miles City, and 91 at Sydney. Once again, at Bismarck, the temperature was 89 degrees under partly sunny skies. The regional weather forecast from your National Weather Service office in Bismarck. Temperatures will remain very warm through Friday, with highs in the 80s and 90s, before a very modest cool down commences with highs mainly in the mid-70s to mid-80s this weekend. Mainly dry weather is also expected through Friday, with rain chances spreading into the area this weekend. It will also remain windy, especially in the western Dakotas and eastern Montana. Here is the forecast for the Bismarck Mendham listening area. Rest of today, mostly cloudy. Highs in the lower 90s. South winds around 15 miles per hour with gusts up to 30 miles per hour. Tonight, mostly cloudy. Lows in the lower 60s. South winds 10 to 15 miles per hour with gusts up to 30 miles per hour. Friday, mostly cloudy. Highs in the lower 80s. South winds 10 to 25 miles per hour, increasing to 20 to 25 miles per hour in the afternoon. Gusts up to 40 miles per hour. Friday night, mostly cloudy. A slight chance of showers in the evening, then a chance of showers after midnight. Lows in the upper 50s. Southeast winds 15 to 20 miles per hour with gusts up to 30 miles per hour. Chance of rain 30%. Saturday, mostly cloudy. A chance of showers in the morning, then showers likely and a chance of thunderstorms in the afternoon. Highs around 80. Southeast winds 15 to 20 miles per hour with gusts up to 30 miles per hour. Chance of rain 60%. Saturday night, showers likely. A chance of thunderstorms in the evening, then a slight chance of thunderstorms after midnight. Lows in the mid-50s.
chance of rain 70%. Sunday, partly sunny with a chance of showers. A chance of thunderstorms in the afternoon. Highs in the lower 80s. Chance of rain 40%. Sunday night, mostly cloudy with a chance of showers. A chance of thunderstorms in the evening, then a slight chance of thunderstorms after midnight. Lows in the mid-50s. Chance of rain 40%. Monday, mostly cloudy with a slight chance of showers in the morning, then mostly sunny with a chance of showers and a slight chance of thunderstorms in the afternoon. Highs around 80. Chance of rain 50%. Monday night, partly cloudy. A chance of showers and a slight chance of thunderstorms in the evening, then a slight chance of showers after midnight. Lows in the lower 50s. Chance of rain 30%. Tuesday, mostly sunny. A slight chance of showers in the morning, then a chance of showers in the afternoon. Highs around 80. Chance of rain 40%. Tuesday night, partly cloudy. A chance of showers and a slight chance of thunderstorms in the evening, then a slight chance of showers after midnight. Lows in the lower 50s. Chance of rain 40%. Wednesday, mostly sunny. A chance of showers and a slight chance of thunderstorms in the afternoon. Highs in the lower 80s. Chance of rain 30%. For Western Lake Sakakawea, tonight, windy. Southeast winds 25 to 35 miles per hour. Mostly cloudy. Lows in the mid-60s. Friday, very windy. Southeast winds 25 to 40 miles per hour. Partly sunny. Highs 85 to 90. For Eastern Lake Sakakawea, tonight, windy. Southeast winds 20 to 30 miles per hour. Mostly cloudy. Lows in the lower 60s. Friday, very windy. Southeast winds 25 to 40 miles per hour. Mostly cloudy. Highs 81 to 86. For Northern Lake Oahe, tonight, south winds 15 to 20 miles per hour. Mostly cloudy. Lows in the lower 60s. Friday, windy. Southeast winds 20 to 30 miles per hour. Mostly cloudy. Highs around 80. Here are the weather conditions at 5 p.m. Central Daylight Time. Bismarck, partly sunny. Temperature 89 degrees, relative humidity 29%. Wind south at 20 miles an hour, gusting to 30. Pressure 29.98 inches and falling. Menden, partly sunny. 84 degrees, relative humidity 48%. Wind south at 22 miles an hour, gusting to 29. Hazen, partly sunny. 86 degrees, relative humidity 20%. Wind southeast at 21 miles an hour, gusting to 30. Harvey, cloudy. 90 degrees, relative humidity 31%. Wind south at 16 miles an hour, gusting to 23. Minot, partly sunny. 91 degrees, relative humidity 27%. Wind south at 20 miles an hour, gusting to 30. Dickinson, cloudy. 81 degrees, relative humidity 39%. Wind south at 30 miles an hour, gusting to 44. Elsewhere around North Dakota, it was 86 at Garrison. It was mostly sunny, with a temperature of 90 at Williston and 89 at Devil's Lake. It was partly sunny, with a temperature of 88 at Jamestown, 94 at Fargo, and 94 at Grand Forks. In northern South Dakota, it was partly sunny. It was 83 at Mobridge, and 88 at Aberdeen. In eastern Montana, it was mostly sunny, with a temperature of 91 at Miles City, and 91 at Sydney. Once again, at Bismarck, the temperature was 89 degrees under partly sunny skies. The regional weather forecast from your National Weather Service office in Bismarck. Temperatures will remain very warm through Friday, with highs in the 80s and 90s, before a very modest cool down commences with highs mainly in the mid-70s to mid-80s this weekend. Mainly dry weather is also expected through Friday, with rain chances spreading into the area this weekend. It will also remain windy, especially in the western Dakotas and eastern Montana. Here is the forecast for the Bismarck-Menden listening area. Rest of today, mostly cloudy. Highs in the lower 90s.
south winds around 15 miles per hour with gusts up to 30.

60 miles per hour. Tonight, mostly cloudy. Lows in the lower 60s. South winds 10 to 15 miles per hour with gusts up to 30 miles per hour. Friday, mostly cloudy. Highs in the lower 80s. South winds 10 to 25 miles per hour, increasing to 20 to 25 miles per hour in the afternoon. Gusts up to 40 miles per hour. Friday night, mostly cloudy. A slight chance of showers in the evening, then a chance of showers after midnight. Lows in the upper 50s. Southeast winds 15 to 20 miles per hour with gusts up to 30 miles per hour. Chance of rain 30%. Saturday, mostly cloudy. A chance of showers in the morning, then showers likely and a chance of thunderstorms in the afternoon. Highs around 80. Southeast winds 15 to 20 miles per hour with gusts up to 30 miles per hour. Chance of rain 60%. Saturday night, showers likely. A chance of thunderstorms in the evening, then a slight chance of thunderstorms after midnight. Lows in the mid-50s. Chance of rain 70%. Sunday, partly sunny with a chance of showers. A chance of thunderstorms in the afternoon. Highs in the lower 80s. Chance of rain 40%. Sunday night, mostly cloudy with a chance of showers. A chance of thunderstorms in the evening, then a slight chance of thunderstorms after midnight. Lows in the mid-50s. Chance of rain 40%. Monday, mostly cloudy with a slight chance of showers in the morning, then mostly sunny with a chance of showers and a slight chance of thunderstorms in the afternoon. Highs around 80. Chance of rain 50%. Monday night, partly cloudy. A chance of showers and a slight chance of thunderstorms in the evening, then a slight chance of showers after midnight. Lows in the lower 50s. Chance of rain 30%. Tuesday, mostly sunny. A slight chance of showers in the morning, then a chance of showers in the afternoon. Highs around 80. Chance of rain 40%. Tuesday night, partly cloudy. A chance of showers and a slight chance of thunderstorms in the evening, then a slight chance of showers after midnight. Lows in the lower 50s. Chance of rain 40%. Wednesday, mostly sunny. A chance of showers and a slight chance of thunderstorms in the afternoon. Highs in the lower 80s. Chance of rain 30%. For Western Lake Sakakawea, tonight, windy. Southeast winds 25 to 35 miles per hour. Mostly cloudy. Lows in the mid-60s. Friday, very windy. Southeast winds 25 to 40 miles per hour. Partly sunny. Highs 85 to 90. For Eastern Lake Sakakawea, tonight, windy. Southeast winds 20 to 30 miles per hour. Mostly cloudy. Lows in the lower 60s. Friday, very windy. Southeast winds 25 to 40 miles per hour. Mostly cloudy. Highs 81 to 86. For Northern Lake Oahe, tonight, south winds 15 to 20 miles per hour. Mostly cloudy. Lows in the lower 60s. Friday, windy. Southeast winds 20 to 30 miles per hour. Mostly cloudy. Highs around 80. Here are the weather conditions at 5 p.m. Central Daylight Time. Bismarck, partly sunny. Temperature 89 degrees, relative humidity 29%. Wind south at 20 miles an hour, gusting to 30. Pressure 29.98 inches and falling. Menden, partly sunny. 84 degrees, relative humidity 48%. Wind south at 22 miles an hour, gusting to 29. Hazen, partly sunny. 86 degrees, relative humidity 20%. Wind southeast at 21 miles an hour, gusting to 30. Harvey, cloudy. 90 degrees, relative humidity 31%. Wind south at 16 miles an hour, gusting to 23. Minot, partly sunny. 91 degrees, relative humidity 27%. Wind south at 20 miles an hour, gusting to 30. Dickinson, cloudy. 81 degrees, relative humidity 39%. Wind south at 30 miles an hour, gusting to 44. Elsewhere around North Dakota, it was 86 at Garrison. It was mostly sunny.

continues this weekend. Mainly dry weather is also expected through Friday, with rain chances spreading into the area this weekend. It will also remain windy, especially in the western Dakotas and eastern Montana. Here is the forecast for the Bismarck Mound and listening area. Rest of today, partly sunny. Highs in the lower 90s. South winds around 20 miles per hour with gusts up to 30 miles per hour. Tonight, mostly cloudy. Lows in the mid-60s. South winds 10 to 15 miles per hour with gusts up to 30 miles per hour. Friday, mostly cloudy. Highs in the lower 80s. South winds 15 to 25 miles per hour with gusts up to 40 miles per hour. Friday night, mostly cloudy. A slight chance of showers in the evening, then a chance of showers after midnight. Lows in the upper 50s. Southeast winds 15 to 20 miles per hour with gusts up to 30 miles per hour. Chance of rain 30%. Saturday, mostly cloudy. A chance of showers in the morning, then showers likely and a chance of thunderstorms in the afternoon. Highs around 80. Southeast winds 15 to 20 miles per hour with gusts up to 30 miles per hour. Chance of rain 60%. Saturday night, showers likely. A chance of thunderstorms in the evening, then a slight chance of thunderstorms after midnight. Lows in the mid-50s. Chance of rain 70%. Sunday, partly sunny with a chance of showers. A chance of thunderstorms in the afternoon. Highs in the lower 80s. Chance of rain 40%. Sunday night, mostly cloudy with a chance of showers. A chance of thunderstorms in the evening, then a slight chance of thunderstorms after midnight. Lows in the mid-50s. Chance of rain 40%. Monday, mostly cloudy with a slight chance of showers in the morning, then mostly sunny with a chance of showers and a slight chance of thunderstorms in the afternoon. Highs around 80. Chance of rain 50%. Monday night, partly cloudy. A chance of showers and a slight chance of thunderstorms in the evening, then a slight chance of showers after midnight. Lows in the lower 50s. Chance of rain 30%. Tuesday, mostly sunny. A slight chance of showers in the morning, then a chance of showers in the afternoon. Highs around 80. Chance of rain 40%. Tuesday night, partly cloudy. A chance of showers and a slight chance of thunderstorms in the evening, then a slight chance of showers after midnight. Lows in the lower 50s. Chance of rain 40%. Wednesday, mostly sunny. A chance of showers and a slight chance of thunderstorms in the afternoon. Highs in the lower 80s. Chance of rain 30%. 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Providing weather information 24 hours a day from your National Weather Service office in Bismarck. For Western Lake Sakakawea, tonight, windy. Southeast winds 25 to 35 miles per hour. Mostly cloudy. Lows in the mid-60s. Friday, very windy. Southeast winds 25 to 40 miles per hour. Partly sunny. Highs 85 to 90. For Eastern Lake Sakakawea, tonight, windy. Southeast winds 20 to 30 miles per hour. Mostly cloudy. Lows in the lower 60s. Friday, very windy. Southeast winds 25 to 40 miles per hour. Mostly cloudy. Highs 81 to 86. For Northern Lake Oahe, tonight, south winds 15 to 20 miles per hour. Mostly cloudy. Lows in the lower 60s. Friday, windy. Southeast winds 20 to 30 miles per hour. Mostly cloudy. Highs around 80. Here are the weather conditions at 5 p.m. Central Daylight Time. Bismarck, partly sunny. Temperature 89 degrees, relative humidity 29%. Wind south at 20 miles an hour, gusting to 30. Pressure 29.98 inches and falling. Menben, partly sunny. 84 degrees, relative humidity 48%. Wind south at 22 miles an hour, gusting to 29. Hazen, partly sunny. 86 degrees, relative humidity 20%. Wind southeast at 21 miles an hour, gusting to

cloudy. 90 degrees, relative humidity 31%. Wind south at 16 miles an hour, gusting to 23. Minot, partly sunny. 91 degrees, relative humidity 27%. Wind south at 20 miles an hour, gusting to 30. Dickinson, cloudy. 81 degrees, relative humidity 39%. Wind south at 30 miles an hour, gusting to 44. Elsewhere around North Dakota, it was 86 at Garrison. It was mostly sunny, with a temperature of 90 at Williston and 89 at Devil's Lake. It was partly sunny, with a temperature of 88 at Jamestown, 94 at Fargo, and 94 at Grand Forks. In northern South Dakota, it was partly sunny. It was 83 at Mobridge, and 88 at Aberdeen. In eastern Montana, it was mostly sunny, with a temperature of 91 at Miles City, and 91 at Sydney. Once again, at Bismarck, the temperature was 89 degrees under partly sunny skies. Here are the weather conditions at 6 p.m. Central Daylight Time. Bismarck, partly sunny. Temperature 86 degrees, relative humidity 34%. Wind south at 14 miles an hour. Pressure 29.97 inches and falling. Mendham, partly sunny. 84 degrees, relative humidity 48%. Wind south at 21 miles an hour. Hazel, partly sunny. 86 degrees, relative humidity 22%. Wind south at 21 miles an hour, gusting to 26. Harvey, cloudy. 88 degrees, relative humidity 33%. Wind south at 15 miles an hour. Minot, partly sunny. 88 degrees, relative humidity 30%. Wind south at 16 miles an hour, gusting to 31. Dickinson, cloudy. 80 degrees, relative humidity 40%. Wind south at 26 miles an hour, gusting to 37. Elsewhere around North Dakota, it was 86 at Garrison. It was mostly sunny, with a temperature of 88 at Williston and 89 at Devil's Lake. It was partly sunny, with a temperature of 89 at Jamestown, 94 at Fargo, and 93 at Grand Forks. In northern South Dakota, it was partly sunny. It was 83 at Mobridge, and 89 at Aberdeen. In eastern Montana, skies ranged from mostly sunny to partly sunny. It was 89 at Miles City, 88 at Glendive, and 88 at Sydney. Once again, at Bismarck, the temperature was 86 degrees under partly sunny skies. The regional weather forecast from your National Weather Service office in Bismarck. Temperatures will remain very warm through Friday, with highs in the 80s and 90s, before a very modest cool down commences with highs mainly in the mid-70s to mid-80s this weekend. Mainly dry weather is also expected through Friday, with rain chances spreading into the area this weekend. It will also remain windy, especially in the western Dakotas and eastern Montana. Here is the forecast for the Bismarck Mendham listening area. Rest of today, partly sunny. Highs in the lower 90s. South winds around 20 miles per hour with gusts up to 30 miles per hour. Tonight, mostly cloudy. Lows in the mid-60s. South winds 10 to 15 miles per hour with gusts up to 30 miles per hour. Friday, mostly cloudy. Highs in the lower 80s. South winds 15 to 25 miles per hour with gusts up to 40 miles per hour. Friday night, mostly cloudy. A slight chance of showers in the evening, then a chance of showers after midnight. Lows in the upper 50s. Southeast winds 15 to 20 miles per hour with gusts up to 30 miles per hour. Chance of rain 30%. Saturday, mostly cloudy. A chance of showers in the morning, then showers likely and a chance of thunderstorms in the afternoon. Highs around 80. Southeast winds 15 to 20 miles per hour with gusts up to 30 miles per hour. Chance of rain 60%. Saturday night, showers likely. A chance of thunderstorms in the evening, then a slight chance of thunderstorms after midnight. Lows in the mid-50s. Chance of rain 70%. Sunday, partly sunny with a chance of showers. A chance of thunderstorms in the afternoon. Highs in the lower 80s. Chance of rain 40%. Sunday night,

mostly cloudy with a chance of showers. A chance of thunderstorms in the evening, then a slight chance of thunderstorms after midnight. Lows in the mid-50s. Chance of rain 40%. Monday, mostly cloudy with a slight chance of showers in the morning, then mostly sunny with a chance of showers and a slight chance of thunderstorms in the afternoon. Highs around 80. Chance of rain 50%. Monday night, partly cloudy. A chance of showers and a slight chance of thunderstorms in the evening, then a slight chance of showers after midnight. Lows in the lower 50s. Chance of rain 30%. Tuesday, mostly sunny. A slight chance of showers in the morning, then a chance of showers in the afternoon. Highs around 80. Chance of rain 40%. Tuesday night, partly cloudy. A chance of showers and a slight chance of thunderstorms in the evening, then a slight chance of showers after midnight. Lows in the lower 50s. Chance of rain 40%. Wednesday, mostly sunny. A chance of showers and a slight chance of thunderstorms in the afternoon. Highs in the lower 80s. Chance of rain 30%. For Western Lake Sakakawea, tonight, windy. Southeast winds 25 to 35 miles per hour. Mostly cloudy. Lows in the mid-60s. Friday, very windy. Southeast winds 25 to 40 miles per hour. Partly sunny. Highs 85 to 90. For Eastern Lake Sakakawea, tonight, windy. Southeast winds 20 to 30 miles per hour. Mostly cloudy. Lows in the lower 60s. Friday, very windy. Southeast winds 25 to 40 miles per hour. Mostly cloudy. Highs 81 to 86. For Northern Lake Oahe, tonight, south winds 15 to 20 miles per hour. Mostly cloudy. Lows in the lower 60s. Friday, windy. Southeast winds 20 to 30 miles per hour. Mostly cloudy. Highs around 80. Here are the weather conditions at 6 p.m. Central Daylight Time. Bismarck, partly sunny. Temperature 86 degrees, relative humidity 34%. Wind south at 14 miles an hour. Pressure 29.97 inches and falling. Mendham, partly sunny. 84 degrees, relative humidity 48%. Wind south at 21 miles an hour. Hazen, partly sunny. 86 degrees, relative humidity 22%. Wind south at 21 miles an hour, gusting to 26. Partly cloudy. 88 degrees, relative humidity 33%. Wind south at 15 miles an hour. Minot, partly sunny. 88 degrees, relative humidity 30%. Wind south at 16 miles an hour, gusting to 31. Dickinson, cloudy. 80 degrees, relative humidity 40%. Wind south at 26 miles an hour, gusting to 37. Elsewhere around North Dakota, it was 86 at Garrison. It was mostly sunny, with a temperature of 88 at Williston and 89 at Devil's Lake. It was partly sunny, with a temperature of 89 at Jamestown, 94 at Fargo, and 93 at Grand Forks. In northern South Dakota, it was partly sunny. It was 83 at Mobridge and 89 at Aberdeen. In eastern Montana, skies ranged from mostly sunny to partly sunny. It was 89 at Miles City, 88 at Glendive, and 88 at Sydney. Once again, at Bismarck, the temperature was 86 degrees under partly sunny skies. Here are the weather conditions at 6 p.m. Central Daylight Time. Bismarck, cloudy. Temperature 86 degrees, relative humidity 34%. Wind south at 14 miles an hour. Pressure 29.97 inches and falling. Mendham, cloudy. 84 degrees, relative humidity 48%. Wind south at 21 miles an hour. Hazen, partly sunny. 86 degrees, relative humidity 22%. Wind south at 21 miles an hour, gusting to 26. Harvey, cloudy. 88 degrees, relative humidity 33%. Wind south at 15 miles an hour. Minot, partly sunny. 88 degrees, relative humidity 30%. Wind south at 16 miles an hour.

gusting to 31. Dickinson, partly sunny. 80 degrees, relative humidity 40%. Wind south at 26 miles an hour, gusting to 37. Elsewhere around North Dakota, it was 86 at Garrison. At Fargo, it was mostly sunny, with a temperature of 94. It was partly sunny, with a temperature of 88 at Williston, 89 at Jamestown, 93 at Grand Forks, and 89 at Devil's Lake. In northern South Dakota, skies ranged from partly sunny to cloudy. It was 83 at Mobridge, and 89 at Aberdeen. In eastern Montana, skies ranged from mostly sunny to partly sunny. It was 89 at Miles City, 88 at Glendive, and 88 at Sydney. Once again, at Bismarck, the temperature was 86 degrees under cloudy skies. The regional weather forecast from your National Weather Service office in Bismarck. Temperatures will remain very warm through Friday, with highs in the 80s and 90s, before a very modest cool down commences with highs mainly in the mid-70s to mid-80s this weekend. Mainly dry weather is also expected through Friday, with rain chances spreading into the area this weekend. It will also remain windy, especially in the western Dakotas and eastern Montana. Here is the forecast for the Bismarck, Minden listening area. Rest of today, partly sunny. Highs in the lower 90s. South winds around 20 miles per hour with gusts up to 30 miles per hour. Tonight, mostly cloudy. Lows in the mid-60s. South winds 10 to 15 miles per hour with gusts up to 30 miles per hour. Friday, mostly cloudy. Highs in the lower 80s. South winds 15 to 25 miles per hour with gusts up to 40 miles per hour. Friday night, mostly cloudy. A slight chance of showers in the evening, then a chance of showers after midnight. Lows in the upper 50s. Southeast winds 15 to 20 miles per hour with gusts up to 30 miles per hour. Chance of rain 30%. Saturday, mostly cloudy. A chance of showers in the morning, then showers likely and a chance of thunderstorms in the afternoon. Highs around 80. Southeast winds 15 to 20 miles per hour with gusts up to 30 miles per hour. Chance of rain 60%. Saturday night, showers likely. A chance of thunderstorms in the evening, then a slight chance of thunderstorms after midnight. Lows in the mid-50s. Chance of rain 70%. Sunday, partly sunny with a chance of showers. A chance of thunderstorms in the afternoon. Highs in the lower 80s. Chance of rain 40%. Sunday night, mostly cloudy with a chance of showers. A chance of thunderstorms in the evening, then a slight chance of thunderstorms after midnight. Lows in the mid-50s. Chance of rain 40%. Monday, mostly cloudy with a slight chance of showers in the morning, then mostly sunny with a chance of showers and a slight chance of thunderstorms in the afternoon. Highs around 80. Chance of rain 50%. Monday night, partly cloudy. A chance of showers and a slight chance of thunderstorms in the evening, then a slight chance of showers after midnight. Lows in the lower 50s. Chance of rain 30%. Tuesday, mostly sunny. A slight chance of showers in the morning, then a chance of showers in the afternoon. Highs around 80. Chance of rain 40%. Tuesday night, partly cloudy. A chance of showers and a slight chance of thunderstorms in the evening, then a slight chance of showers after midnight. Lows in the lower 50s. Chance of rain 40%. Wednesday, mostly sunny. A chance of showers and a slight chance of thunderstorms in the afternoon. Highs in the lower 80s. Chance of rain 30%. For Western Lake Sakakawea, tonight, windy. Southeast winds 25 to 35 miles per hour. Mostly cloudy. Lows in the mid-60s. Friday, very windy. Southeast winds 25 to 40 miles per hour. Partly sunny. Highs 85 to 90. For Eastern Lake Sakakawea, tonight, windy. Southeast winds 20 to 30 miles per hour. Mostly cloudy. Lows in the lower 60s. Friday, very windy. Southeast winds 25 to 40 miles per hour. Mostly cloudy. Highs 81 to 86. For Northern Lake Oahe, tonight, south winds 15 to 20 miles per hour.

mostly cloudy. Lows in the lower 60s. Friday, windy. Southeast winds 20 to 30 miles per hour. Mostly cloudy. Highs around 80. Here are the weather conditions at 6 p.m. Central Daylight Time. Bismarck, cloudy. Temperature 86 degrees, relative humidity 34%. Wind south at 14 miles an hour. Pressure 29.97 inches and falling. Menden, cloudy. 84 degrees, relative humidity 48%. Wind south at 21 miles an hour. Hazen, partly sunny. 86 degrees, relative humidity 22%. Wind south at 21 miles an hour, gusting to 26. Harvey, cloudy. 88 degrees, relative humidity 33%. Wind south at 15 miles an hour. Minot, partly sunny. 88 degrees, relative humidity 30%. Wind south at 16 miles an hour, gusting to 31. Dickinson, partly sunny. 80 degrees, relative humidity 40%. Wind south at 26 miles an hour, gusting to 37. Elsewhere around North Dakota, it was 86 at Garrison. At Fargo, it was mostly sunny, with a temperature of 94. It was partly sunny, with a temperature of 88 at Williston, 89 at Jamestown, 93 at Grand Forks, and 89 at Devil's Lake. In northern South Dakota, skies ranged from partly sunny to cloudy. It was 83 at Mobridge, and 89 at Aberdeen. In eastern Montana, skies ranged from mostly sunny to partly sunny. It was 89 at Miles City, 88 at Glendive, and 88 at Sydney. Once again, at Bismarck, the temperature was 86 degrees under cloudy skies. The regional weather forecast from your National Weather Service office in Bismarck. Temperatures will remain very warm through Friday, with highs in the 80s and 90s, before a very modest cool down commences with highs mainly in the mid-70s to mid-80s this weekend. Mainly dry weather is also expected through Friday, with rain chances spreading into the area this weekend. It will also remain windy, especially in the western Dakotas and eastern Montana. Here is the forecast for the Bismarck-Menden listening area. Rest of today, partly sunny. Highs in the lower 90s. South winds around 20 miles per hour with gusts up to 30 miles per hour. Tonight, mostly cloudy. Lows in the mid-60s. South winds 10 to 15 miles per hour with gusts up to 30 miles per hour. Friday, mostly cloudy. Highs in the lower 80s. South winds 15 to 25 miles per hour with gusts up to 40 miles per hour. Friday night, mostly cloudy. A slight chance of showers in the evening, then a chance of showers after midnight. Lows in the upper 50s. Southeast winds 15 to 20 miles per hour with gusts up to 30 miles per hour. Chance of rain 30%. Saturday, mostly cloudy. A chance of showers in the morning, then showers likely and a chance of thunderstorms in the afternoon. Highs around 80. Southeast winds 15 to 20 miles per hour with gusts up to 30 miles per hour. Chance of rain 60%. Saturday night, showers likely. A chance of thunderstorms in the evening, then a slight chance of thunderstorms after midnight. Lows in the mid-50s. Chance of rain 70%. Sunday, partly sunny with a chance of showers. A chance of thunderstorms in the afternoon. Highs in the lower 80s. Chance of rain 40%. Sunday night, mostly cloudy with a chance of showers. A chance of thunderstorms in the evening, then a slight chance of thunderstorms after midnight. Lows in the mid-50s. Chance of rain 40%. Monday, mostly cloudy with a slight chance of showers in the morning, then mostly sunny with a chance of showers and a slight chance of thunderstorms in the afternoon. Highs around 80. Chance of rain 50%. Monday night, partly cloudy. A chance of showers and a slight chance of thunderstorms in the evening, then a slight chance of showers after midnight. Lows in the lower 50s. Chance of rain 30%. Tuesday, mostly sunny. A slight chance of showers in the morning, then a chance of showers in the afternoon. Highs around 80. Chance of rain 40%. Tuesday night, partly cloudy. A chance of showers and

slight chance of thunderstorms in the evening, then a slight chance of showers after midnight. Lows in the lower 50s. Chance of rain 40%. Wednesday, mostly sunny. A chance of showers and a slight chance of thunderstorms in the afternoon. Highs in the lower 80s. Chance of rain 30%. For Western Lake Sakakawea, tonight, windy. Southeast winds 25 to 35 miles per hour. Mostly cloudy. Lows in the mid-60s. Friday, very windy. Southeast winds 25 to 40 miles per hour. Partly sunny. Highs 85 to 90. For Eastern Lake Sakakawea, tonight, windy. Southeast winds 20 to 30 miles per hour. Mostly cloudy. Lows in the lower 60s. Friday, very windy. Southeast winds 25 to 40 miles per hour. Mostly cloudy. Highs 81 to 86. For Northern Lake Oahe, tonight, south winds 15 to 20 miles per hour. Mostly cloudy. Lows in the lower 60s. Friday, windy. Southeast winds 20 to 30 miles per hour. Mostly cloudy. Highs around 80. Here are the weather conditions at 6 p.m. Central Daylight Time. Bismarck, cloudy. Temperature 86 degrees, relative humidity 34%. Wind south at 14 miles an hour. Pressure 29.97 inches and falling. Mendham, cloudy. 84 degrees, relative humidity 48%. Wind south at 21 miles an hour. Hazen, partly sunny. 86 degrees, relative humidity 22%. Wind south at 21 miles an hour, gusting to 26. Harvey, cloudy. 88 degrees, relative humidity 33%. Wind south at 15 miles an hour. Minot, partly sunny. 88 degrees, relative humidity 30%. Wind south at 16 miles an hour, gusting to 31. Dickinson, partly sunny. 80 degrees, relative humidity 40%. Wind south at 26 miles an hour, gusting to 37. Elsewhere around North Dakota, it was 86 at Garrison. At Fargo, it was mostly sunny, with a temperature of 94. It was partly sunny, with a temperature of 88 at Williston, 89 at Jamestown, 93 at Grand Forks, and 89 at Devil's Lake. In northern South Dakota, skies ranged from partly sunny to cloudy. It was 83 at Mobridge, and 89 at Aberdeen. In eastern Montana, skies ranged from mostly sunny to partly sunny. It was 89 at Miles City, 88 at Glendive, and 88 at Sydney. Once again, at Bismarck, the temperature was 86 degrees under cloudy skies. The regional weather forecast from your National Weather Service office in Bismarck. Temperatures will remain very warm through Friday, with highs in the 80s and 90s, before a very modest cool down commences with highs mainly in the mid-70s to mid-80s this weekend. Mainly dry weather is also expected through Friday, with rain chances spreading into the area this weekend. It will also remain windy, especially in the western Dakotas and eastern Montana. Here is the forecast for the Bismarck-Mendon listening area. Rest of today, partly sunny. Highs in the lower 90s. South winds around 20 miles per hour with gusts up to 30 miles per hour. Tonight, mostly cloudy. Lows in the mid-60s. South winds 10 to 15 miles per hour with gusts up to 30 miles per hour. Friday, mostly cloudy. Highs in the lower 80s. South winds 15 to 25 miles per hour with gusts up to 40 miles per hour. Friday night, mostly cloudy. A slight chance of showers in the evening, then a chance of showers after midnight. Lows in the upper 50s. Southeast winds 15 to 20 miles per hour with gusts up to 30 miles per hour. Chance of rain 30%. Saturday, mostly cloudy. A chance of showers in the morning, then showers likely and a chance of thunderstorms in the afternoon. Highs around 80. Southeast winds 15 to 20 miles per hour with gusts up to 30 miles per hour. Chance of rain 60%. Saturday night, showers likely. A chance of thunderstorms in the evening, then a slight chance of thunderstorms after midnight. Lows in the mid-50s.

chance of rain 70%. Sunday, partly sunny with a chance of showers. A chance of thunderstorms in the afternoon. Highs in the lower 80s. Chance of rain 40%. Sunday night, mostly cloudy with a chance of showers. A chance of thunderstorms in the evening. Then a slight chance of thunderstorms after midnight. Lows in the mid-50s. Chance of rain 40%. Monday, mostly cloudy with a slight chance of showers in the morning, then mostly sunny with a chance of showers and a slight chance of thunderstorms in the afternoon. Highs around 80. Chance of rain 50%. Monday night, partly cloudy. A chance of showers and a slight chance of thunderstorms in the evening, then a slight chance of showers after midnight. Lows in the lower 50s. Chance of rain 30%. Tuesday, mostly sunny. A slight chance of showers in the morning, then a chance of showers in the afternoon. Highs around 80. Chance of rain 40%. Tuesday night, partly cloudy. A chance of showers and a slight chance of thunderstorms in the evening, then a slight chance of showers after midnight. Lows in the lower 50s. Chance of rain 40%. Wednesday, mostly sunny. A chance of showers and a slight chance of thunderstorms in the afternoon. Highs in the lower 80s. Chance of rain 30%. For Western Lake Sakakawea, tonight, windy. Southeast winds 25 to 35 miles per hour. Mostly cloudy. Lows in the mid-60s. Friday, very windy. Southeast winds 25 to 40 miles per hour. Partly sunny. Highs 85 to 90. For Eastern Lake Sakakawea, tonight, windy. Southeast winds 20 to 30 miles per hour. Mostly cloudy. Lows in the lower 60s. Friday, very windy. Southeast winds 25 to 40 miles per hour. Mostly cloudy. Highs 81 to 86. For Northern Lake Oahe, tonight, south winds 15 to 20 miles per hour. Mostly cloudy. Lows in the lower 60s. Friday, windy. Southeast winds 20 to 30 miles per hour. Mostly cloudy. Highs around 80. 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Providing weather information 24 hours a day from your National Weather Service office in Bismarck. Here are the weather conditions at 6 p.m. Central Daylight Time. Bismarck, cloudy. Temperature 86 degrees, relative humidity 34%. Wind south at 14 miles an hour. Pressure 29.97 inches and falling. Mendham, cloudy. 84 degrees, relative humidity 48%. Wind south at 21 miles an hour. Hazen, partly sunny. 86 degrees, relative humidity 22%. Wind south at 21 miles an hour, gusting to 26. Harvey, cloudy. 88 degrees, relative humidity 33%. Wind south at 15 miles an hour. Minot, partly sunny. 88 degrees, relative humidity 30%. Wind south at 16 miles an hour, gusting to 31. Dickinson, partly sunny. 80 degrees, relative humidity 40%. Wind south at 26 miles an hour, gusting to 37. Elsewhere around North Dakota, it was 86 at Garrison. At Fargo, it was mostly sunny, with a temperature of 94. It was partly sunny, with a temperature of 88 at Williston, 89 at Jamestown, 93 at Grand Forks, and 89 at Devil's Lake. In northern South Dakota, skies ranged from partly sunny to cloudy. It was 83 at Mobridge, and 89 at Aberdeen. In eastern Montana, skies ranged from mostly sunny to partly sunny. It was 89 at Miles City, 88 at Glendive, and 88 at Sydney. Once again, at Bismarck, the temperature was 86 degrees under cloudy skies. The regional weather forecast from your National Weather Service office in Bismarck. Temperatures will remain very warm through Friday, with highs in the 80s and 90s, before a very modest cool down commences with highs mainly in the mid-70s to mid-80s this weekend. Mainly dry weather is also expected through Friday, with rain chances spreading into the area this weekend. It will also remain windy,

especially in the western Dakotas and eastern Montana. Here is the forecast for the Bismarck Minden listening area. Rest of today, partly sunny. Highs in the lower 90s. South winds around 20 miles per hour with gusts up to 30 miles per hour. Tonight, mostly cloudy. Lows in the mid-60s. South winds 10 to 15 miles per hour with gusts up to 30 miles per hour. Friday, mostly cloudy. Highs in the lower 80s. South winds 50, lows in the mid-60s. South winds 10 to 15 miles per hour with gusts up to 30 miles per hour. Friday, mostly cloudy. Highs in the lower 80s. South winds 15 to 25 miles per hour with gusts up to 40 miles per hour. Friday night, mostly cloudy. A slight chance of showers in the evening, then a chance of showers after midnight. Lows in the upper 50s. Southeast winds 15 to 20 miles per hour with gusts up to 30 miles per hour. Chance of rain 30%. Saturday, mostly cloudy. A chance of showers in the morning, then showers likely and a chance of thunderstorms in the afternoon. Highs around 80. Southeast winds 15 to 20 miles per hour with gusts up to 30 miles per hour. Chance of rain 60%. Saturday night, showers likely. A chance of thunderstorms in the evening, then a slight chance of thunderstorms after midnight. Lows in the mid-50s. Chance of rain 70%. Sunday, partly sunny with a chance of showers. A chance of thunderstorms in the afternoon. Highs in the lower 80s. Chance of rain 40%. Sunday night, mostly cloudy with a chance of showers. A chance of thunderstorms in the evening, then a slight chance of thunderstorms after midnight. Lows in the mid-50s. Chance of rain 40%. Monday, mostly cloudy with a slight chance of showers in the morning, then mostly sunny with a chance of showers and a slight chance of thunderstorms in the afternoon. Highs around 80. Chance of rain 50%. Monday night, partly cloudy. A chance of showers and a slight chance of thunderstorms in the evening, then a slight chance of showers after midnight. Lows in the lower 50s. Chance of rain 30%. Tuesday, mostly sunny. A slight chance of showers in the morning, then a chance of showers in the afternoon. Highs around 80. Chance of rain 40%. Tuesday night, partly cloudy. A chance of showers and a slight chance of thunderstorms in the evening, then a slight chance of showers after midnight. Lows in the lower 50s. Chance of rain 40%. Wednesday, mostly sunny. A chance of showers and a slight chance of thunderstorms in the afternoon. Highs in the lower 80s. Chance of rain 30%. For Western Lake Sakakawea, tonight, windy. Southeast winds 25 to 35 miles per hour. Mostly cloudy. Lows in the mid-60s. Friday, very windy. Southeast winds 25 to 40 miles per hour. Partly sunny. Highs 85 to 90. For Eastern Lake Sakakawea, tonight, windy. Southeast winds 20 to 30 miles per hour. Mostly cloudy. Lows in the lower 60s. Friday, very windy. Southeast winds 25 to 40 miles per hour. Mostly cloudy. Highs 81 to 86. For Northern Lake Oahe, tonight, south winds 15 to 20 miles per hour. Mostly cloudy. Lows in the lower 60s. Friday, windy. Southeast winds 20 to 30 miles per hour. Mostly cloudy. Highs around 80. Here are the weather conditions at 6 p.m. Central Daylight Time. Bismarck, cloudy. Temperature 86 degrees, relative humidity 34%. Wind south at 14 miles an hour. Pressure 29.97 inches and falling. Minden, cloudy. 84 degrees, relative humidity 48%. Wind south at 21 miles an hour. Hazen, partly sunny. 86 degrees, relative humidity 22%. Wind south at 21 miles an hour, gusting to 26. Harvey, cloudy. 88 degrees, relative humidity 33%. Wind south at 15 miles an hour. Minot, partly sunny. 88 degrees, relative humidity 30%.

Wind south at 16 miles an hour, gusting to 31. Dickinson, partly sunny. 80 degrees, relative humidity 40%. Wind south at 26 miles an hour, gusting to 37. Elsewhere around North Dakota, it was 86 at Garrison. At Fargo, it was mostly sunny, with a temperature of 94. It was partly sunny, with a temperature of 88 at Williston, 89 at Jamestown, 93 at Grand Forks, and 89 at Devil's Lake. In northern South Dakota, skies ranged from partly sunny to cloudy. It was 83 at Mobridge, and 89 at Aberdeen. In eastern Montana, skies ranged from mostly sunny to partly sunny. It was 89 at Miles City, 88 at Glendive, and 88 at Sydney. Once again, at Bismarck, the temperature was 86 degrees under cloudy skies. The regional weather forecast from your National Weather Service office in Bismarck. Temperatures will remain very warm through Friday, with highs in the 80s and 90s, before a very modest cool down commences with highs mainly in the mid-70s to mid-80s this weekend. Mainly dry weather is also expected through Friday, with rain chances spreading into the area this weekend. It will also remain windy, especially in the western Dakotas and eastern Montana. Here is the forecast for the Bismarck, Minden listening area. Rest of today, partly sunny. Highs in the lower 90s. South winds around 15 miles per hour with gusts up to 25 miles per hour. Tonight, mostly cloudy. Lows in the mid-60s. South winds 10 to 15 miles per hour with gusts up to 25 miles per hour. Friday, mostly cloudy. Highs in the lower 80s. South winds 15 to 25 miles per hour with gusts up to 40 miles per hour. Friday night, mostly cloudy. A slight chance of showers in the evening, then a chance of showers after midnight. Lows in the upper 50s. Southeast winds 15 to 20 miles per hour with gusts up to 30 miles per hour. Chance of rain 30%. Saturday, mostly cloudy. A chance of showers in the morning, then showers likely and a chance of thunderstorms in the afternoon. Highs around 80. Southeast winds 15 to 20 miles per hour with gusts up to 30 miles per hour. Chance of rain 60%. Saturday night, showers likely. A chance of thunderstorms in the evening, then a slight chance of thunderstorms after midnight. Lows in the mid-50s. Chance of rain 70%. Sunday, partly sunny with a chance of showers. A chance of thunderstorms in the afternoon. Highs in the lower 80s. Chance of rain 40%. Sunday night, mostly cloudy with a chance of showers. A chance of thunderstorms in the evening, then a slight chance of thunderstorms after midnight. Lows in the mid-50s. Chance of rain 40%. Monday, mostly cloudy with a slight chance of showers in the morning, then mostly sunny with a chance of showers and a slight chance of thunderstorms in the afternoon. Highs around 80. Chance of rain 50%. Monday night, partly cloudy. A chance of showers and a slight chance of thunderstorms in the evening, then a slight chance of showers after midnight. Lows in the lower 50s. Chance of rain 30%. Tuesday, mostly sunny. A slight chance of showers in the morning, then a chance of showers in the afternoon. Highs around 80. Chance of rain 40%. Tuesday night, partly cloudy. A chance of showers and a slight chance of thunderstorms in the evening, then a slight chance of showers after midnight. Lows in the lower 50s. Chance of rain 40%. Wednesday, mostly sunny. A chance of showers and a slight chance of thunderstorms in the afternoon. Highs in the lower 80s. Chance of rain 30%. For Western Lake Sakakawea, tonight, windy. Southeast winds 25 to 35 miles per hour. Mostly cloudy. Lows in the mid-60s. Friday, very windy. Southeast winds 25 to 40 miles per hour. Partly sunny. Highs 85 to 90. For Eastern Lake Sakakawea, tonight, windy. Southeast winds 20 to 30 miles per hour. Mostly cloudy. Lows in the lower 60s. Friday, very windy. Southeast winds 25 to 40 miles per hour. Mostly cloudy. Highs 81 to 86. For Northern Lake.

Hawaii. Tonight, south winds 15 to 20 miles per hour. Mostly cloudy. Lows in the lower 60s. Friday, windy. Southeast winds 20 to 30 miles per hour. Mostly cloudy. Highs around 80. Here are the weather conditions at 6 p.m. Central Daylight Time. Bismarck, cloudy. Temperature 86 degrees, relative humidity 34%. Wind south at 14 miles an hour. Pressure 29.97 inches and falling. Mendham, cloudy. 84 degrees, relative humidity 48%. Wind south at 21 miles an hour. Hazen, partly sunny. 86 degrees, relative humidity 22%. Wind south at 21 miles an hour, gusting to 26. Harvey, cloudy. 88 degrees, relative humidity 33%. Wind south at 15 miles an hour. Minot, partly sunny. 88 degrees, relative humidity 30%. Wind south at 16 miles an hour, gusting to 31. Dickinson, partly sunny. 80 degrees, relative humidity 40%. Wind south at 26 miles an hour, gusting to 37. Elsewhere around North Dakota, it was 86 at Garrison. At Fargo, it was mostly sunny, with a temperature of 94. It was partly sunny, with a temperature of 88 at Williston, 89 at Jamestown, 93 at Grand Forks, and 89 at Devil's Lake. In northern South Dakota, skies ranged from partly sunny to cloudy. It was 83 at Mobridge, and 89 at Aberdeen. In eastern Montana, skies ranged from mostly sunny to partly sunny. It was 89 at Miles City, 88 at Glendive, and 88 at Sydney. Once again, at Bismarck, the temperature was 86 degrees under cloudy skies. The regional weather forecast from your National Weather Service office in Bismarck. Temperatures will remain very warm through Friday, with highs in the 80s and 90s, before a very modest cool down commences with highs mainly in the mid-70s to mid-80s this weekend. Mainly dry weather is also expected through Friday, with rain chances spreading into the area this weekend. It will also remain windy, especially in the western Dakotas and eastern Montana. Here is the forecast for the Bismarck Mendham listening area. Rest of today, partly sunny. Highs in the lower 90s. South winds around 15 miles per hour with gusts up to 25 miles per hour. Tonight, mostly cloudy. Lows in the mid-60s. South winds 10 to 15 miles per hour with gusts up to 25 miles per hour. Friday, mostly cloudy. Highs in the lower 80s. South winds 15 to 25 miles per hour with gusts up to 40 miles per hour. Friday night, mostly cloudy. A slight chance of showers in the evening, then a chance of showers after midnight. Lows in the upper 50s. Southeast winds 15 to 20 miles per hour with gusts up to 30 miles per hour. Chance of rain 30%. Saturday, mostly cloudy. A chance of showers in the morning, then showers likely and a chance of thunderstorms in the afternoon. Highs around 80. Southeast winds 15 to 20 miles per hour with gusts up to 30 miles per hour. Chance of rain 60%. Saturday night, showers likely. A chance of thunderstorms in the evening, then a slight chance of thunderstorms after midnight. Lows in the mid-50s. Chance of rain 70%. Sunday, partly sunny with a chance of showers. A chance of thunderstorms in the afternoon. Highs in the lower 80s. Chance of rain 40%. Sunday night, mostly cloudy with a chance of showers. A chance of thunderstorms in the evening, then a slight chance of thunderstorms after midnight. Lows in the mid-50s. Chance of rain 40%. Monday, mostly cloudy with a slight chance of showers in the morning, then mostly sunny with a chance of showers and a slight chance of thunderstorms in the afternoon. Highs around 80. Chance of rain 50%. Monday night, partly cloudy. A chance of showers and a slight chance of thunderstorms in the evening, then a slight chance of showers after midnight. Lows in the lower 50s. Chance of rain 30%. Tuesday, mostly sunny. A slight chance of showers in the morning, then a chance of showers in the afternoon. Highs around 80. Chance of rain 40%.
Tuesday night, partly cloudy. A chance of showers and a slight chance of thunderstorms in the evening, then a slight chance of showers after midnight. Lows in the lower 50s. Chance of rain 40%. Wednesday, mostly sunny. A chance of showers and a slight chance of thunderstorms in the afternoon. Highs in the lower 80s. Chance of rain 30%. For Western Lake Sakakawea, tonight, windy. Southeast winds 25 to 35 miles per hour. Mostly cloudy. Lows in the mid-60s. Friday, very windy. Southeast winds 25 to 40 miles per hour. Partly sunny. Highs 85 to 90. For Eastern Lake Sakakawea, tonight, windy. Southeast winds 20 to 30 miles per hour. Mostly cloudy. Lows in the lower 60s. Friday, very windy. Southeast winds 25 to 40 miles per hour. Mostly cloudy. Highs 81 to 86. For Northern Lake Oahe, tonight, south winds 15 to 20 miles per hour. Mostly cloudy. Lows in the lower 60s. Friday, windy. Southeast winds 20 to 30 miles per hour. Mostly cloudy. Highs around 80. Here are the weather conditions at 6 p.m. Central Daylight Time. Bismarck, cloudy. Temperature 86 degrees, relative humidity 34%. Wind south at 14 miles an hour. Pressure 29.97 inches and falling. Mendham, cloudy. 84 degrees, relative humidity 48%. Wind south at 21 miles an hour. Hazen, partly sunny. 86 degrees, relative humidity 22%. Wind south at 21 miles an hour, gusting to 26. Harvey, cloudy. 88 degrees, relative humidity 33%. Wind south at 15 miles an hour. Minot, partly sunny. 88 degrees, relative humidity 30%. Wind south at 16 miles an hour, gusting to 31. Dickinson, partly sunny. 80 degrees, relative humidity 40%. Wind south at 26 miles an hour, gusting to 37. Elsewhere around North Dakota, it was 86 at Garrison. At Fargo, it was mostly sunny, with a temperature of 94. It was partly sunny, with a temperature of 88 at Williston, 89 at Jamestown, 93 at Grand Forks, and 89 at Devil's Lake. In northern South Dakota, skies ranged from partly sunny to cloudy. It was 83 at Mobridge, and 89 at Aberdeen. In eastern Montana, skies ranged from mostly sunny to partly sunny. It was 89 at Miles City, 88 at Glendive, and 88 at Sydney. Once again, at Bismarck, the temperature was 86 degrees under cloudy skies. The regional weather forecast from your National Weather Service office in Bismarck. Temperatures will remain very warm through Friday, with highs in the 80s and 90s, before a very modest cool down commences with highs mainly in the mid-70s to mid-80s this weekend. Mainly dry weather is also expected through Friday, with rain chances spreading into the area this weekend. It will also remain windy, especially in the western Dakotas and eastern Montana. Here is the forecast for the Bismarck Mendham listening area. Rest of today, partly sunny. Highs in the lower 90s. South winds around 15 miles per hour with gusts up to 25 miles per hour. Tonight, mostly cloudy. Lows in the mid-60s. South winds 10 to 15 miles per hour with gusts up to 25 miles per hour. Friday, mostly cloudy. Highs in the lower 80s. South winds 15 to 25 miles per hour with gusts up to 40 miles per hour. Friday night, mostly cloudy. A slight chance of showers in the evening, then a chance of showers after midnight. Lows in the upper 50s. Southeast winds 15 to 20 miles per hour with gusts up to 30 miles per hour. Chance of rain 30%. Saturday, mostly cloudy. A chance of showers in the morning, then showers likely and a chance of thunderstorms in the afternoon. Highs around 80. Southeast winds 15 to 20 miles per hour with gusts up to 30 miles per hour. Chance of rain 60%. Saturday night, showers likely. A chance of thunderstorms in the evening, then.

slight chance of thunderstorms after midnight. Lows in the mid-50s. Chance of rain 70%. Sunday, partly sunny with a chance of showers. A chance of thunderstorms in the afternoon. Highs in the lower 80s. Chance of rain 40%. Sunday night, mostly cloudy with a chance of showers. A chance of thunderstorms in the evening, then a slight chance of thunderstorms after midnight. Lows in the mid-50s. Chance of rain 40%. Monday, mostly cloudy with a slight chance of showers in the morning, then mostly sunny with a chance of showers and a slight chance of thunderstorms in the afternoon. Highs around 80. Chance of rain 50%. Monday night, partly cloudy. A chance of showers and a slight chance of thunderstorms in the evening, then a slight chance of showers after midnight. Lows in the lower 50s. Chance of rain 30%. Tuesday, mostly sunny. A slight chance of showers in the morning, then a chance of showers in the afternoon. Highs around 80. Chance of rain 40%. Tuesday night, partly cloudy. A chance of showers and a slight chance of thunderstorms in the evening, then a slight chance of showers after midnight. Lows in the lower 50s. Chance of rain 40%. Wednesday, mostly sunny. A chance of showers and a slight chance of thunderstorms in the afternoon. Highs in the lower 80s. Chance of rain 30%. For Western Lake Sakakawea, tonight, windy. Southeast winds 25 to 35 miles per hour. Mostly cloudy. Lows in the mid-60s. Friday, very windy. Southeast winds 25 to 40 miles per hour. Partly sunny. Highs 85 to 90. For Eastern Lake Sakakawea, tonight, windy. Southeast winds 20 to 30 miles per hour. Mostly cloudy. Lows in the lower 60s. Friday, very windy. Southeast winds 25 to 40 miles per hour. Mostly cloudy. Highs 81 to 86. For Northern Lake Oahe, tonight, south winds 15 to 20 miles per hour. Mostly cloudy. Lows in the lower 60s. Friday, windy. Southeast winds 20 to 30 miles per hour. Mostly cloudy. Highs around 80. Here are the weather conditions at 6 p.m. Central Daylight Time. Bismarck, cloudy. Temperature 86 degrees, relative humidity 34%. Wind south at 14 miles an hour. Pressure 29.97 inches and falling. Mendham, cloudy. 84 degrees, relative humidity 48%. Wind south at 21 miles an hour. Hazen, partly sunny. 86 degrees, relative humidity 22%. Wind south at 21 miles an hour, gusting to 26. Harvey, cloudy. 88 degrees, relative humidity 33%. Wind south at 15 miles an hour. Minot, partly sunny. 88 degrees, relative humidity 30%. Wind south at 16 miles an hour, gusting to 31. Dickinson, partly sunny. 80 degrees, relative humidity 40%. Wind south at 26 miles an hour, gusting to 37. Elsewhere around North Dakota, it was 86 at Garrison. At Fargo, it was mostly sunny, with a temperature of 94. It was partly sunny, with a temperature of 88 at Williston, 89 at Jamestown, 93 at Grand Forks, and 89 at Devil's Lake. In northern South Dakota, skies ranged from partly sunny to cloudy. It was 83 at Mobridge, and 89 at Aberdeen. In eastern Montana, skies ranged from mostly sunny to partly sunny. It was 89 at Miles City, 88 at Glendive, and 88 at Sydney. Once again, at Bismarck, the temperature was 86 degrees under cloudy skies. The regional weather forecast from your National Weather Service office in Bismarck. Temperatures will remain very warm through Friday, with highs in the 80s and 90s, before a very modest cool down commences with highs mainly in the mid-70s to mid-80s this weekend. Mainly dry weather is also expected through Friday, with rain chances spreading into the area this weekend. It will also remain windy, especially in the western Dakotas and eastern Montana. Here is the forecast for the Bismarck-Mendham listening area. Rest of today, partly sunny.

cloudy. A chance of showers in the morning, then showers likely, and a chance of thunderstorms in the afternoon. Highs around 80. Southeast winds 15 to 20 miles per hour with gusts up to 30 miles per hour. Chance of rain 60%. Saturday night, showers likely. A chance of thunderstorms in the evening, then a slight chance of thunderstorms after midnight. Lows in the mid-50s. Chance of rain 70%. Sunday, partly sunny with a chance of showers. A chance of thunderstorms in the afternoon. Highs in the lower 80s. Chance of rain 40%. Sunday night, mostly cloudy with a chance of showers. A chance of thunderstorms in the evening, then a slight chance of thunderstorms after midnight. Lows in the mid-50s. Chance of rain 40%. Monday, mostly cloudy with a slight chance of showers in the morning, then mostly sunny with a chance of showers and a slight chance of thunderstorms in the afternoon. Highs around 80. Chance of rain 50%. Monday night, partly cloudy. A chance of showers and a slight chance of thunderstorms in the evening, then a slight chance of showers after midnight. Lows in the lower 50s. Chance of rain 30%. Tuesday, mostly sunny. A slight chance of showers in the morning, then a chance of showers in the afternoon. Highs around 80. Chance of rain 40%. Tuesday night, partly cloudy. A chance of showers and a slight chance of thunderstorms in the evening, then a slight chance of showers after midnight. Lows in the lower 50s. Chance of rain 40%. Wednesday, mostly sunny. A chance of showers and a slight chance of thunderstorms in the afternoon. Highs in the lower 80s. Chance of rain 30%. 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Providing weather information 24 hours a day from your National Weather Service office in Bismarck. For Western Lake Sakakawea, tonight, windy. Southeast winds 25 to 35 miles per hour. Mostly cloudy. Lows in the mid-60s. Friday, very windy. Southeast winds 25 to 40 miles per hour. Partly sunny. Highs 85 to 90. For Eastern Lake Sakakawea, tonight, windy. Southeast winds 20 to 30 miles per hour. Mostly cloudy. Lows in the lower 60s. Friday, very windy. Southeast winds 25 to 40 miles per hour. Mostly cloudy. Highs 81 to 86. For Northern Lake Oahe, tonight, south winds 15 to 20 miles per hour. Mostly cloudy. Lows in the lower 60s. Friday, windy. Southeast winds 20 to 30 miles per hour. Mostly cloudy. Highs around 80. Here are the weather conditions at 6 p.m. Central Daylight Time. Bismarck, cloudy. Temperature 86 degrees, relative humidity 34%. Wind south at 14 miles an hour. Pressure 29.97 inches and falling. Mendham, cloudy. 84 degrees, relative humidity 48%. Wind south at 21 miles an hour. Hazen, partly sunny. 86 degrees, relative humidity 22%. Wind south at 21 miles an hour, gusting to 26. Harvey, cloudy. 88 degrees, relative humidity 33%. Wind south at 15 miles an hour. Minot, partly sunny. 88 degrees, relative humidity 30%. Wind south at 16 miles an hour, gusting to 31. Dickinson, partly sunny. 80 degrees, relative humidity 40%. Wind south at 26 miles an hour, gusting to 37. Elsewhere around North Dakota, it was 86 at Garrison. At Fargo, it was mostly sunny, with a temperature of 94. It was partly sunny, with a temperature of 88 at Williston, 89 at Jamestown, 93 at Grand Forks, and 89 at Devil's Lake. In northern South Dakota, skies ranged from partly sunny to cloudy. It was 83 at Mobridge, and 89 at Aberdeen. In eastern Montana, skies ranged from mostly sunny to partly sunny. It was 89 at Miles City, 88 at Glendive, and 88 at Sydney. Once again, at Bismarck, the temperature